70%. Thursday, rain showers likely. Highs in the lower 70s. Chance of rain 70%. Thursday night, partly cloudy with a 20% chance of rain showers. Lows in the lower 50s. Friday, mostly sunny with a 20% chance of rain showers. Highs in the lower 70s. Friday night, partly cloudy with a 30% chance of rain showers. Lows in the lower 50s. Saturday, partly sunny with a 30% chance of rain showers. Highs in the lower 70s. 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The current time is 8:03 p.m. Eastern Daylight Time. Conditions around the area at 7 p.m. At Mount Pleasant, it was mostly cloudy. The temperature was 81 degrees, the dew point 61, and the relative humidity 50%. The wind was southwest at 12 miles an hour. The pressure was 29.82 inches and steady. Across the remainder of south central lower Michigan, it was mostly cloudy, with a temperature of 77 at Alma, 77 at Big Rapids, and 79 at Saginaw. At Houghton Lake, it was cloudy, with a temperature of 76. Elsewhere in central and northern lower Michigan, at Cadillac, rain was falling, with a temperature of 72. It was mostly cloudy, with a temperature of 76 at Alpena, and 75 at Traverse City. Across southern lower Michigan, skies ranged from partly cloudy to mostly cloudy, and temperatures were between 79 and 80 degrees. In the Upper Peninsula, Sault Ste. Marie was 63 degrees under mostly cloudy skies, and in Marquette, it was sunny with a temperature of 70. In neighboring states, Chicago was 84 degrees under partly sunny skies. In Cleveland, it was cloudy and the temperature was 73. Once again, at 7 p.m., Mount Pleasant was 81 degrees under mostly cloudy skies. Now here is your local forecast. Through early evening, partly sunny. Highs in the lower 80s. Southwest winds 10 to 15 miles per hour with gusts to around 25 miles per hour. Tonight, partly cloudy. Lows in the upper 50s. West winds 5 to 10 miles per hour with gusts to around 25 miles per hour in the evening becoming light. Sunday, mostly cloudy. Highs in the mid-70s. North winds around 5 miles per hour becoming northwest 10 to 15 miles per hour with gusts to around 25 miles per hour in the afternoon. Sunday night, mostly clear. Lows in the mid-40s. Northwest winds 5 to 10 miles per hour with gusts to around 25 miles per hour in the evening becoming light. Monday, sunny. Highs in the lower 70s. Light winds. Monday night, partly cloudy in the evening, then mostly cloudy with a 50% chance of rain showers after midnight. Lows in the mid-50s. Southeast winds 5 to 15 miles per hour with gusts to around 30 miles per hour. Tuesday, rain showers likely and a slight chance of thunderstorms. Highs around 80. Chance of rain 70%. Tuesday night, mostly cloudy in the evening then becoming partly cloudy. A chance of rain showers and a slight chance of thunderstorms. Lows in the upper 50s. Chance of rain 40%. Wednesday, mostly cloudy with a 40% chance of rain showers. Highs in the lower 70s. Wednesday night, rain showers likely and a slight chance of thunderstorms. Lows in the upper 50s. Chance of rain 70%. Thursday, rain showers likely. Highs in the lower 70s. Chance of rain 70%. Thursday night, partly cloudy with a 20% chance of rain showers. Lows in the lower 50s. Friday, mostly sunny with a 20% chance of rain showers. Highs in the lower 70s. Friday night, partly cloudy with a 30% chance of rain showers. Lows in the lower 50s. Saturday,
partly sunny with a 30% chance of rain showers. Highs in the lower 70s. 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The current time is 8:07 p.m. Eastern Daylight Time. Conditions around the area at 7 p.m. At Mount Pleasant, it was mostly cloudy. The temperature was 81 degrees, the dew point 61, and the relative humidity 50%. The wind was southwest at 12 miles an hour. The pressure was 29.82 inches and steady. Across the remainder of south central lower Michigan, it was mostly cloudy, with a temperature of 77 at Alma, 77 at Big Rapids, and 79 at Saginaw. At Houghton Lake, it was cloudy, with a temperature of 76. Elsewhere in central and northern lower Michigan, at Cadillac, rain was falling with a temperature of 72. It was mostly cloudy with a temperature of 76 at Alpena and 75 at Traverse City. Across southern lower Michigan, skies ranged from partly cloudy to mostly cloudy, and temperatures were between 79 and 80 degrees. In the upper peninsula, Sault Ste. Marie was 63 degrees under mostly cloudy skies, and in Marquette, it was sunny with a temperature of 70. In neighboring states, Chicago was 84 degrees under partly sunny skies. In Cleveland, it was cloudy and the temperature was 73. Once again, at 7 p.m., Mount Pleasant was 81 degrees under mostly cloudy skies. Now here is your local forecast. Through early evening, partly sunny. Highs in the lower 80s. Southwest winds 10 to 15 miles per hour with gusts to around 25 miles per hour. Tonight, partly cloudy. Lows in the upper 50s. West winds 5 to 10 miles per hour with gusts to around 25 miles per hour in the evening becoming light. Sunday, mostly cloudy. Highs in the mid-70s. North winds around 5 miles per hour becoming northwest 10 to 15 miles per hour with gusts to around 25 miles per hour in the afternoon. Sunday night, mostly clear. Lows in the mid-40s. Northwest winds 5 to 10 miles per hour with gusts to around 25 miles per hour in the evening becoming light. Monday, sunny. Highs in the lower 70s. Light winds. Monday night, partly cloudy in the evening, then mostly cloudy with a 50% chance of rain showers after midnight. Lows in the mid-50s. Southeast winds 5 to 15 miles per hour with gusts to around 30 miles per hour. Tuesday, rain showers likely and a slight chance of thunderstorms. Highs around 80. Chance of rain 70%. Tuesday night, mostly cloudy in the evening then becoming partly cloudy. A chance of rain showers and a slight chance of thunderstorms. Lows in the upper 50s. Chance of rain 40%. Wednesday, mostly cloudy with a 40% chance of rain showers. Highs in the lower 70s. Wednesday night, rain showers likely and a slight chance of thunderstorms. Lows in the upper 50s. Chance of rain 70%. Thursday, rain showers likely. Highs in the lower 70s. Chance of rain 70%. Thursday night, partly cloudy with a 20% chance of rain showers. Lows in the lower 50s. Friday, mostly sunny with a 20% chance of rain showers. Highs in the lower 70s. Friday night, partly cloudy with a 30% chance of rain showers. Lows in the lower 50s. Saturday, partly sunny with a 30% chance of rain showers. Highs in the lower 70s. 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The current time is 8:12 p.m. Eastern Daylight Time. Conditions around the area at 7 p.m. At Mount Pleasant, it was mostly cloudy.
the temperature was 81 degrees, the dew point 61, and the relative humidity 50%. The wind was southwest at 12 miles an hour. The pressure was 29.82 inches and steady. Across the remainder of south central lower Michigan, it was mostly cloudy with a temperature of 77 at Alma, 77 at Big Rapids, and 79 at Saginaw. At Houghton Lake, it was cloudy with a temperature of 76. Elsewhere in central and northern lower Michigan, at Cadillac, rain was falling with a temperature of 72. It was mostly cloudy with a temperature of 76 at Alpena and 75 at Traverse City. Across southern lower Michigan, skies ranged from partly cloudy to mostly cloudy, and temperatures were between 79 and 80 degrees. In the upper peninsula, Sault Ste. Marie was 63 degrees under mostly cloudy skies, and in Marquette, it was sunny with a temperature of 70. In neighboring states, Chicago was 84 degrees under partly sunny skies. In Cleveland, it was cloudy and the temperature was 73. Once again, at 7 p.m., Mount Pleasant was 81 degrees under mostly cloudy skies. Now here is your local forecast. Through early evening, partly sunny. Highs in the lower 80s. Southwest winds 10 to 15 miles per hour with gusts to around 25 miles per hour. Tonight, partly cloudy. Lows in the upper 50s. West winds 5 to 10 miles per hour with gusts to around 25 miles per hour in the evening becoming light. Sunday, mostly cloudy. Highs in the mid-70s. North winds around 5 miles per hour becoming northwest 10 to 15 miles per hour with gusts to around 25 miles per hour in the afternoon. Sunday night, mostly clear. Lows in the mid-40s. Northwest winds 5 to 10 miles per hour with gusts to around 25 miles per hour in the evening becoming light. Monday, sunny. Highs in the lower 70s. Light winds. Monday night, partly cloudy in the evening, then mostly cloudy with a 50% chance of rain showers after midnight. Lows in the mid-50s. Southeast winds 5 to 15 miles per hour with gusts to around 30 miles per hour. Tuesday, rain showers likely and a slight chance of thunderstorms. Highs around 80. Chance of rain 70%. Tuesday night, mostly cloudy in the evening then becoming partly cloudy. A chance of rain showers and a slight chance of thunderstorms. Lows in the upper 50s. Chance of rain 40%. Wednesday, mostly cloudy with a 40% chance of rain showers. Highs in the lower 70s. Wednesday night, rain showers likely and a slight chance of thunderstorms. Lows in the upper 50s. Chance of rain 70%. Thursday, rain showers likely. Highs in the lower 70s. Chance of rain 70%. Thursday night, partly cloudy with a 20% chance of rain showers. Lows in the lower 50s. Friday, mostly sunny with a 20% chance of rain showers. Highs in the lower 70s. Friday night, partly cloudy with a 30% chance of rain showers. Lows in the lower 50s. Saturday, partly sunny with a 30% chance of rain showers. Highs in the lower 70s. 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The current time is 8:16 p.m. Eastern Daylight Time. Conditions around the area at 8 p.m. At Mount Pleasant, it was mostly cloudy. The temperature was 77 degrees, the dew point 61, and the relative humidity 57%. The wind was southwest at 6 miles an hour. The pressure was 29.83 inches and rising. Across the remainder of south-central lower Michigan, skies ranged from mostly cloudy to cloudy, and temperatures were between 73 and 76 degrees. Elsewhere in central and northern lower Michigan, it was partly cloudy, with a temperature of 72 at Cadillac and 73 at Traverse City.
at Elpina. It was more

West winds 5 to 10 miles per hour with gusts to around 25 miles per hour in the evening becoming light. Sunday, mostly cloudy. Highs in the mid-70s. North winds around 5 miles per hour becoming northwest 10 to 15 miles per hour with gusts to around 25 miles per hour in the afternoon. Sunday night, mostly clear. Lows in the mid-40s. Northwest winds 5 to 10 miles per hour with gusts to around 25 miles per hour in the evening becoming light. Monday, sunny. Highs in the lower 70s. Light winds. Monday night, partly cloudy in the evening, then mostly cloudy with a 50% chance of rain showers after midnight. Lows in the mid-50s. Southeast winds 5 to 15 miles per hour with gusts to around 30 miles per hour. Tuesday, rain showers likely and a slight chance of thunderstorms. Highs around 80. Chance of rain 70%. Tuesday night, mostly cloudy in the evening then becoming partly cloudy. A chance of rain showers and a slight chance of thunderstorms. Lows in the upper 50s. Chance of rain 40%. Wednesday, mostly cloudy with a 40% chance of rain showers. Highs in the lower 70s. Wednesday night, rain showers likely and a slight chance of thunderstorms. Lows in the upper 50s. Chance of rain 70%. Thursday, rain showers likely. Highs in the lower 70s. Chance of rain 70%. Thursday night, partly cloudy with a 20% chance of rain showers. Lows in the lower 50s. Friday, mostly sunny with a 20% chance of rain showers. Highs in the lower 70s. Friday night, partly cloudy with a 30% chance of rain showers. Lows in the lower 50s. Saturday, partly sunny with a 30% chance of rain showers. Highs in the lower 70s. 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The current time is 8:21 p.m. Eastern Daylight Time. Conditions around the area at 8 p.m. At Mount Pleasant, it was mostly cloudy. The temperature was 77 degrees. The dew point 61, and the relative humidity 57%. The wind was southwest at 6 miles an hour. The pressure was 29.83 inches and rising. Across the remainder of south-central lower Michigan, skies ranged from mostly cloudy to cloudy, and temperatures were between 73 and 76 degrees. Elsewhere in central and northern lower Michigan, it was partly cloudy, with a temperature of 72 at Cadillac and 73 at Traverse City. At Alpena, it was mostly cloudy, with a temperature of 73. Across southern lower Michigan, skies ranged from mostly cloudy to cloudy, and temperatures were between 77 and 78 degrees. In the Upper Peninsula, Sault Ste. Marie was 61 degrees under clear skies, and in Marquette, it was clear with a temperature of 66. In neighboring states, Chicago was 83 degrees under mostly cloudy skies. In Cleveland, it was cloudy and the temperature was 73. Once again, at 8 p.m., Mount Pleasant was 77 degrees under mostly cloudy skies. Now here is your local forecast. Through early evening, partly sunny. Highs in the lower 80s. Southwest winds 10 to 15 miles per hour with gusts to around 25 miles per hour. Tonight, partly cloudy. Lows in the upper 50s. West winds 5 to 10 miles per hour with gusts to around 25 miles per hour in the evening becoming light. Sunday, mostly cloudy. Highs in the mid-70s. North winds around 5 miles per hour becoming northwest 10 to 15 miles per hour with gusts to around 25 miles per hour in the afternoon. Sunday night, mostly clear. Lows in the mid-40s. Northwest winds 5 to 10 miles per hour with gusts to around 25 miles per hour in the evening becoming light. Monday, sunny. Highs in the lower 70s.

and showers. Lows in the lower 50s. Friday, mostly sunny with a 20% chance of rain showers. Highs in the lower 70s. Friday night, partly cloudy with a 30% chance of rain showers. Lows in the lower 50s. Saturday, partly sunny with a 30% chance of rain showers. Highs in the lower 70s. 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The current time is 8:34 p.m. Eastern Daylight Time. Conditions around the area at 8 p.m. At Mount Pleasant, it was mostly cloudy. The temperature was 77 degrees, the dew point 61, and the relative humidity 57%. The wind was southwest at 6 miles an hour. The pressure was 29.83 inches and rising. Across the remainder of south-central lower Michigan, skies ranged from mostly cloudy to cloudy, and temperatures were between 73 and 76 degrees. Elsewhere in central and northern lower Michigan, it was partly cloudy, with a temperature of 72 at Cadillac and 73 at Traverse City. At Alpena, it was mostly cloudy, with a temperature of 73. Across southern lower Michigan, skies ranged from mostly cloudy to cloudy, and temperatures were between 77 and 78 degrees. In the Upper Peninsula, Sault Ste. Marie was 61 degrees under clear skies, and in Marquette, it was clear with a temperature of 66. In neighboring states, Chicago was 83 degrees under mostly cloudy skies. In Cleveland, it was cloudy and the temperature was 73. Once again, at 8 p.m., Mount Pleasant was 77 degrees under mostly cloudy skies. Now here is your local forecast. Through early evening, partly sunny. Highs in the lower 80s. Southwest winds 10 to 15 miles per hour with gusts to around 25 miles per hour. Tonight, partly cloudy. Lows in the upper 50s. West winds 5 to 10 miles per hour with gusts to around 25 miles per hour in the evening becoming light. Sunday, mostly cloudy. Highs in the mid-70s. North winds around 5 miles per hour becoming northwest 10 to 15 miles per hour with gusts to around 25 miles per hour in the afternoon. Sunday night, mostly clear. Lows in the mid-40s. Northwest winds 5 to 10 miles per hour with gusts to around 25 miles per hour in the evening becoming light. Monday, sunny. Highs in the lower 70s. Light winds. Monday night, partly cloudy in the evening, then mostly cloudy with a 50% chance of rain showers after midnight. Lows in the mid-50s. Southeast winds 5 to 15 miles per hour with gusts to around 30 miles per hour. Tuesday, rain showers likely and a slight chance of thunderstorms. Highs around 80. Chance of rain 70%. Tuesday night, mostly cloudy in the evening then becoming partly cloudy. A chance of rain showers and a slight chance of thunderstorms. Lows in the upper 50s. Chance of rain 40%. Wednesday, mostly cloudy with a 40% chance of rain showers. Highs in the lower 70s. Wednesday night, rain showers likely and a slight chance of thunderstorms. Lows in the upper 50s. Chance of rain 70%. Thursday, rain showers likely. Highs in the lower 70s. Chance of rain 70%. Thursday night, partly cloudy with a 20% chance of rain showers. Lows in the lower 50s. Friday, mostly sunny with a 20% chance of rain showers. Highs in the lower 70s. Friday night, partly cloudy with a 30% chance of rain showers. Lows in the lower 50s. Saturday, partly sunny with a 30% chance of rain showers. Highs in the lower 70s. 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

cloudy. Highs in the mid-70s. North winds around 5 miles per hour, becoming northwest 10 to 15 miles per hour with gusts to around 25 miles per hour in the afternoon. Sunday night, mostly clear. Lows in the mid-40s. Northwest winds 5 to 10 miles per hour with gusts to around 25 miles per hour in the evening, becoming light. Monday, sunny. Highs in the lower 70s. Light winds. Monday night, partly cloudy in the evening, then mostly cloudy with a 50% chance of rain showers after midnight. Lows in the mid-50s. Southeast winds 5 to 15 miles per hour with gusts to around 30 miles per hour. Tuesday, rain showers likely and a slight chance of thunderstorms. Highs around 80. Chance of rain 70%. Tuesday night, mostly cloudy in the evening, then becoming partly cloudy. A chance of rain showers and a slight chance of thunderstorms. Lows in the upper 50s. Chance of rain 40%. Wednesday, mostly cloudy with a 40% chance of rain showers. Highs in the lower 70s. Wednesday night, rain showers likely and a slight chance of thunderstorms. Lows in the upper 50s. Chance of rain 70%. Thursday, rain showers likely. Highs in the lower 70s. Chance of rain 70%. Thursday night, partly cloudy with a 20% chance of rain showers. Lows in the lower 50s. Friday, mostly sunny with a 20% chance of rain showers. Highs in the lower 70s. Friday night, partly cloudy with a 30% chance of rain showers. Lows in the lower 50s. Saturday, partly sunny with a 30% chance of rain showers. Highs in the lower 70s. 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The current time is 8:55 p.m. Eastern Daylight Time. Conditions around the area at 8 p.m. At Mount Pleasant, it was mostly cloudy. The temperature was 77 degrees, the dew point 61, and the relative humidity 57%. The wind was southwest at 6 miles an hour. The pressure was 29.83 inches and rising. Across the remainder of south-central lower Michigan, skies ranged from mostly cloudy to cloudy, and temperatures were between 73 and 76 degrees. Elsewhere in central and northern lower Michigan, it was partly cloudy, with a temperature of 72 at Cadillac and 73 at Traverse City. At Alpena, it was mostly cloudy, with a temperature of 73. Across southern lower Michigan, skies ranged from mostly cloudy to cloudy, and temperatures were between 77 and 78 degrees. In the Upper Peninsula, Sault Ste. Marie was 61 degrees under clear skies, and in Marquette, it was clear with a temperature of 66. In neighboring states, Chicago was 83 degrees under mostly cloudy skies. In Cleveland, it was cloudy and the temperature was 73. Once again, at 8 p.m., Mount Pleasant was 77 degrees under mostly cloudy skies. Now here is your local forecast. Through early evening, partly sunny. Highs in the lower 80s. Southwest winds 10 to 15 miles per hour with gusts to around 25 miles per hour. Tonight, partly cloudy. Lows in the upper 50s. West winds 5 to 10 miles per hour with gusts to around 25 miles per hour in the evening, becoming light. Sunday, mostly cloudy. Highs in the mid-70s. North winds around 5 miles per hour, becoming northwest 10 to 15 miles per hour with gusts to around 25 miles per hour in the afternoon. Sunday night, mostly clear. Lows in the mid-40s. Northwest winds 5 to 10 miles per hour with gusts to around 25 miles per hour in the evening, becoming light. Monday, sunny. Highs in the lower 70s. Light winds. Monday night, partly cloudy in the evening, then mostly cloudy with a 50% chance of rain showers after midnight.
lows in the mid-50s. Southeast winds 5 to 15 miles per hour with gusts to around 30 miles per hour. Tuesday, rain showers likely and a slight chance of thunderstorms. Highs around 80. Chance of rain 70%. Tuesday night, mostly cloudy in the evening, then becoming partly cloudy. A chance of rain showers and a slight chance of thunderstorms. Lows in the upper 50s. Chance of rain 40%. Wednesday, mostly cloudy with a 40% chance of rain showers. Highs in the lower 70s. Wednesday night, rain showers likely and a slight chance of thunderstorms. Lows in the upper 50s. Chance of rain 70%. Thursday, rain showers likely. Highs in the lower 70s. Chance of rain 70%. Thursday night, partly cloudy with a 20% chance of rain showers. Lows in the lower 50s. Friday, mostly sunny with a 20% chance of rain showers. Highs in the lower 70s. Friday night, partly cloudy with a 30% chance of rain showers. Lows in the lower 50s. Saturday, partly sunny with a 30% chance of rain showers. Highs in the lower 70s. 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The current time is 9 p.m. Eastern Daylight Time. Conditions around the area at 8 p.m. At Mount Pleasant, it was mostly cloudy. The temperature was 77 degrees. The dew point 61, and the relative humidity 57%. The wind was southwest at 6 miles an hour. The pressure was 29.83 inches and rising. Across the remainder of south-central lower Michigan, skies ranged from mostly cloudy to cloudy, and temperatures were between 73 and 76 degrees. Elsewhere in central and northern lower Michigan, it was partly cloudy, with a temperature of 72 at Cadillac and 73 at Traverse City. At Alpena, it was mostly cloudy, with a temperature of 73. Across southern lower Michigan, skies ranged from mostly cloudy to cloudy, and temperatures were between 77 and 78 degrees. In the upper peninsula, Sault Ste. Marie was 61 degrees under clear skies, and in Marquette, it was clear with a temperature of 66. In neighboring states, Chicago was 83 degrees under mostly cloudy skies. In Cleveland, it was cloudy and the temperature was 73. Once again, at 8 p.m., Mount Pleasant was 77 degrees under mostly cloudy skies. Now here is your local forecast. Through early evening, partly sunny. Highs in the lower 80s. Southwest winds 10 to 15 miles per hour with gusts to around 25 miles per hour. Tonight, partly cloudy. Lows in the upper 50s. West winds 5 to 10 miles per hour with gusts to around 25 miles per hour in the evening becoming light. Sunday, mostly cloudy. Highs in the mid-70s. North winds around 5 miles per hour becoming northwest 10 to 15 miles per hour with gusts to around 25 miles per hour in the afternoon. Sunday night, mostly clear. Lows in the mid-40s. Northwest winds 5 to 10 miles per hour with gusts to around 25 miles per hour in the evening becoming light. Monday, sunny. Highs in the lower 70s. Light winds. Monday night, partly cloudy in the evening, then mostly cloudy with a 50% chance of rain showers after midnight. Lows in the mid-50s. Southeast winds 5 to 15 miles per hour with gusts to around 30 miles per hour. Tuesday, rain showers likely and a slight chance of thunderstorms. Highs around 80. Chance of rain 70%. Tuesday night, mostly cloudy in the evening then becoming partly cloudy. A chance of rain showers and a slight chance of thunderstorms. Lows in the upper 50s. Chance of rain 40%. Wednesday, mostly cloudy with a 40% chance of rain showers. Highs in the lower 70s.
Wednesday night, rain showers likely and a slight chance of thunderstorms. Lows in the upper 50s. Chance of rain 70%. Thursday, rain showers likely. Highs in the lower 70s. Chance of rain 70%. Thursday night, partly cloudy with a 20% chance of rain showers. Lows in the lower 50s. Friday, mostly sunny with a 20% chance of rain showers. Highs in the lower 70s. Friday night, partly cloudy with a 30% chance of rain showers. Lows in the lower 50s. Saturday, partly sunny with a 30% chance of rain showers. Highs in the lower 70s. 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The current time is 9:04 p.m. Eastern Daylight Time. Conditions around the area at 8 p.m. At Mount Pleasant, it was mostly cloudy. The temperature was 77 degrees, the dew point 61, and the relative humidity 57%. The wind was southwest at 6 miles an hour. The pressure was 29.83 inches and rising. Across the remainder of south-central lower Michigan, skies ranged from mostly cloudy to cloudy, and temperatures were between 73 and 76 degrees. Elsewhere in central and northern lower Michigan, it was partly cloudy, with a temperature of 72 at Cadillac and 73 at Traverse City. At Alpena, it was mostly cloudy, with a temperature of 73. Across southern lower Michigan, skies ranged from mostly cloudy to cloudy, and temperatures were between 77 and 78 degrees. In the Upper Peninsula, Sault Ste. Marie was 61 degrees under clear skies, and in Marquette, it was clear with a temperature of 66. In neighboring states, Chicago was 83 degrees under mostly cloudy skies. In Cleveland, it was cloudy and the temperature was 73. Once again, at 8 p.m., Mount Pleasant was 77 degrees under mostly cloudy skies. Now here is your local forecast. Through early evening, partly sunny. Highs in the lower 80s. Southwest winds 10 to 15 miles per hour with gusts to around 25 miles per hour. Tonight, partly cloudy. Lows in the upper 50s. West winds 5 to 10 miles per hour with gusts to around 25 miles per hour in the evening, becoming light. Sunday, mostly cloudy. Highs in the mid-70s. North winds around 5 miles per hour, becoming northwest 10 to 15 miles per hour with gusts to around 25 miles per hour in the afternoon. Sunday night, mostly clear. Lows in the mid-40s. Northwest winds 5 to 10 miles per hour with gusts to around 25 miles per hour in the evening, becoming light. Monday, sunny. Highs in the lower 70s. Light winds. Monday night, partly cloudy in the evening, then mostly cloudy with a 50% chance of rain showers after midnight. Lows in the mid-50s. Southeast winds 5 to 15 miles per hour with gusts to around 30 miles per hour. Tuesday, rain showers likely and a slight chance of thunderstorms. Highs around 80. Chance of rain 70%. Tuesday night, mostly cloudy in the evening, then becoming partly cloudy. A chance of rain showers and a slight chance of thunderstorms. Lows in the upper 50s. Chance of rain 40%. Wednesday, mostly cloudy with a 40% chance of rain showers. Highs in the lower 70s. Wednesday night, rain showers likely and a slight chance of thunderstorms. Lows in the upper 50s. Chance of rain 70%. Thursday, rain showers likely. Highs in the lower 70s. Chance of rain 70%. Thursday night, partly cloudy with a 20% chance of rain showers. Lows in the lower 50s. Friday, mostly sunny with a 20% chance of rain showers. Highs in the lower 70s. Friday night, partly cloudy with a 30% chance of rain showers.
lows in the lower 50s. Saturday, partly sunny with a 30% chance of rain showers. Highs in the lower 70s. 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The current time is 9:08 p.m. Eastern Daylight Time. Conditions around the area at 8 p.m. At Mount Pleasant, it was mostly cloudy. The temperature was 77 degrees, the dew point 61, and the relative humidity 57%. The wind was southwest at 6 miles an hour. The pressure was 29.83 inches and rising. Across the remainder of south-central lower Michigan, skies ranged from mostly cloudy to cloudy, and temperatures were between 73 and 76 degrees. Elsewhere in central and northern lower Michigan, it was partly cloudy, with a temperature of 72 at Cadillac and 73 at Traverse City. At Alpena, it was mostly cloudy, with a temperature of 73. Across southern lower Michigan, skies ranged from mostly cloudy to cloudy, and temperatures were between 77 and 78 degrees. In the Upper Peninsula, Sault Ste. Marie was 61 degrees under clear skies, and in Marquette, it was clear with a temperature of 66. In neighboring states, Chicago was 83 degrees under mostly cloudy skies. In Cleveland, it was cloudy and the temperature was 73. Once again, at 8 p.m., Mount Pleasant was 77 degrees under mostly cloudy skies. Now here is your local forecast. Through early evening, partly sunny. Highs in the lower 80s. Southwest winds 10 to 15 miles per hour with gusts to around 25 miles per hour. Tonight, partly cloudy. Lows in the upper 50s. West winds 5 to 10 miles per hour with gusts to around 25 miles per hour in the evening becoming light. Sunday, mostly cloudy. Highs in the mid-70s. North winds around 5 miles per hour becoming northwest 10 to 15 miles per hour with gusts to around 25 miles per hour in the afternoon. Sunday night, mostly clear. Lows in the mid-40s. Northwest winds 5 to 10 miles per hour with gusts to around 25 miles per hour in the evening becoming light. Monday, sunny. Highs in the lower 70s. Light winds. Monday night, partly cloudy in the evening, then mostly cloudy with a 50% chance of rain showers after midnight. Lows in the mid-50s. Southeast winds 5 to 15 miles per hour with gusts to around 30 miles per hour. Tuesday, rain showers likely and a slight chance of thunderstorms. Highs around 80. Chance of rain 70%. Tuesday night, mostly cloudy in the evening then becoming partly cloudy. A chance of rain showers and a slight chance of thunderstorms. Lows in the upper 50s. Chance of rain 40%. Wednesday, mostly cloudy with a 40% chance of rain showers. Highs in the lower 70s. Wednesday night, rain showers likely and a slight chance of thunderstorms. Lows in the upper 50s. Chance of rain 70%. Thursday, rain showers likely. Highs in the lower 70s. Chance of rain 70%. Thursday night, partly cloudy with a 20% chance of rain showers. Lows in the lower 50s. Friday, mostly sunny with a 20% chance of rain showers. Highs in the lower 70s. Friday night, partly cloudy with a 30% chance of rain showers. Lows in the lower 50s. Saturday, partly sunny with a 30% chance of rain showers. Highs in the lower 70s. 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The current time is 9:13 p.m. Eastern Daylight Time. Conditions around the area at 8 p.m. At Mount Pleasant, it was mostly cloudy.
The temperature was 77 degrees, the dew point 61, and the relative humidity 57%. The wind was southwest at 6 miles an hour. The pressure was 29.83 inches and rising. Across the remainder of south-central lower Michigan, skies ranged from mostly cloudy to cloudy, and temperatures were between 73 and 76 degrees. Elsewhere in central and northern lower Michigan, it was partly cloudy, with a temperature of 72 at Cadillac and 73 at Traverse City. At Alpena, it was mostly cloudy, with a temperature of 73. Across southern lower Michigan, skies ranged from mostly cloudy to cloudy, and temperatures were between 77 and 78 degrees. In the Upper Peninsula, Sault Ste. Marie was 61 degrees under clear skies, and in Marquette, it was clear with a temperature of 66. In neighboring states, Chicago was 83 degrees under mostly cloudy skies. In Cleveland, it was cloudy and the temperature was 73. Once again, at 8 p.m., Mount Pleasant was 77 degrees under mostly cloudy skies. Conditions around the area at 9 p.m. At Mount Pleasant, it was mostly cloudy. The temperature was 75 degrees, the dew point 61, and the relative humidity 60%. The wind was southwest at 7 miles an hour. The pressure was 29.84 inches and rising. Across the remainder of south-central lower Michigan, temperatures were between 71 and 73 degrees. At Houghton Lake, it was partly cloudy. It was mostly cloudy at Alma, Saginaw, and Midland. At Big Rapids, it was cloudy. Elsewhere in central and northern lower Michigan, at Traverse City, it was partly cloudy, with a temperature of 69. At Cadillac, it was mostly cloudy, with a temperature of 70. At Alpena, it was cloudy, with a temperature of 72. Across southern lower Michigan, temperatures were between 73 and 76 degrees. It was partly cloudy at Lansing and Kalamazoo. At Detroit, it was cloudy. In the Upper Peninsula, Sault Ste. Marie was 60 degrees under clear skies, and in Marquette, it was clear with a temperature of 59. In neighboring states, Chicago was 79 degrees under mostly cloudy skies. In Cleveland, it was cloudy and the temperature was 72. Once again, at 9 p.m., Mount Pleasant was 75 degrees under mostly cloudy skies. Now here is your local forecast. Through early evening, partly sunny. Highs in the lower 80s. Southwest winds 10 to 15 miles per hour with gusts to around 25 miles per hour. Tonight, partly cloudy. Lows in the upper 50s. West winds 5 to 10 miles per hour with gusts to around 25 miles per hour in the evening becoming light. Sunday, mostly cloudy. Highs in the mid-70s. North winds around 5 miles per hour becoming northwest 10 to 15 miles per hour with gusts to around 25 miles per hour in the afternoon. Sunday night, mostly clear. Lows in the mid-40s. Northwest winds 5 to 10 miles per hour with gusts to around 25 miles per hour in the evening becoming light. Monday, sunny. Highs in the lower 70s. Light winds. Monday night, partly cloudy in the evening, then mostly cloudy with a 50% chance of rain showers after midnight. Lows in the mid-50s. Southeast winds 5 to 15 miles per hour with gusts to around 30 miles per hour. Tuesday, rain showers likely and a slight chance of thunderstorms. Highs around 80. Chance of rain 70%. Tuesday night, mostly cloudy in the evening then becoming partly cloudy. A chance of rain showers and a slight chance of thunderstorms. Lows in the upper 50s. Chance of rain 40%. Wednesday, mostly cloudy with a 40% chance of rain showers. Highs in the lower 70s. Wednesday night, rain showers likely and a slight chance of thunderstorms. Lows in the upper 50s. Chance of rain 70%. Thursday, rain showers likely. Highs in the lower 70s. Chance of rain 70%. Thursday night,
partly cloudy with a 20% chance of rain showers.

miles an hour. The pressure was 29.84 inches and rising. Across the remainder of south-central lower Michigan, temperatures were between 71 and 73 degrees. At Houghton Lake, it was partly cloudy. It was mostly cloudy at Alma, Saginaw, and Midland. At Big Rapids, it was cloudy. Elsewhere in central and northern lower Michigan, at Traverse City, it was partly cloudy with a temperature of 69. At Cadillac, it was mostly cloudy with a temperature of 70. At Alpena, it was cloudy with a temperature of 72. Across southern lower Michigan, temperatures were between 73 and 76 degrees. It was partly cloudy at Lansing and Kalamazoo. At Detroit, it was cloudy. In the Upper Peninsula, Sault Ste. Marie was 60 degrees under clear skies, and in Marquette, it was clear with a temperature of 59. In neighboring states, Chicago was 79 degrees under mostly cloudy skies. In Cleveland, it was cloudy and the temperature was 72. Once again, at 9 p.m., Mount Pleasant was 75 degrees under mostly cloudy skies. Now here is your local forecast. Through early evening, partly sunny. Highs in the lower 80s. Southwest winds 10 to 15 miles per hour with gusts to around 25 miles per hour. Tonight, partly cloudy. Lows in the upper 50s. West winds 5 to 10 miles per hour with gusts to around 25 miles per hour in the evening becoming light. Sunday, mostly cloudy. Highs in the mid-70s. North winds around 5 miles per hour becoming northwest 10 to 15 miles per hour with gusts to around 25 miles per hour in the afternoon. Sunday night, mostly clear. Lows in the mid-40s. Northwest winds 5 to 10 miles per hour with gusts to around 25 miles per hour in the evening becoming light. Monday, sunny. Highs in the lower 70s. Light winds. Monday night, partly cloudy in the evening, then mostly cloudy with a 50% chance of rain showers after midnight. Lows in the mid-50s. Southeast winds 5 to 15 miles per hour with gusts to around 30 miles per hour. Tuesday, rain showers likely and a slight chance of thunderstorms. Highs around 80. Chance of rain 70%. Tuesday night, mostly cloudy in the evening then becoming partly cloudy. A chance of rain showers and a slight chance of thunderstorms. Lows in the upper 50s. Chance of rain 40%. Wednesday, mostly cloudy with a 40% chance of rain showers. Highs in the lower 70s. Wednesday night, rain showers likely and a slight chance of thunderstorms. Lows in the upper 50s. Chance of rain 70%. Thursday, rain showers likely. Highs in the lower 70s. Chance of rain 70%. Thursday night, partly cloudy with a 20% chance of rain showers. Lows in the lower 50s. Friday, mostly sunny with a 20% chance of rain showers. Highs in the lower 70s. Friday night, partly cloudy with a 30% chance of rain showers. Lows in the lower 50s. Saturday, partly sunny with a 30% chance of rain showers. Highs in the lower 70s. 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The current time is 9:23 p.m. Eastern Daylight Time. Conditions around the area at 9 p.m. At Mount Pleasant, it was mostly cloudy. The temperature was 75 degrees, the dew point 61, and the relative humidity 60%. The wind was southwest at 7 miles an hour. The pressure was 29.84 inches and rising. Across the remainder of south-central lower Michigan, temperatures were between 71 and 73 degrees. At Houghton Lake, it was partly cloudy. It was mostly cloudy at Alma, Saginaw, and Midland. At Big Rapids, it was cloudy. Elsewhere in central and northern lower Michigan,

79 degrees under mostly cloudy skies. In Cleveland, it was cloudy and the temperature was 72. Once again, at 9 p.m., Mount Pleasant was 75 degrees under mostly cloudy skies. Now here is your local forecast. Through early evening, partly sunny. Highs in the lower 80s. Southwest winds 10 to 15 miles per hour with gusts to around 25 miles per hour. Tonight, partly cloudy. Lows in the upper 50s. West winds 5 to 10 miles per hour with gusts to around 25 miles per hour in the evening becoming light. Sunday, mostly cloudy. Highs in the mid-70s. North winds around 5 miles per hour becoming northwest 10 to 15 miles per hour with gusts to around 25 miles per hour in the afternoon. Sunday night, mostly clear. Lows in the mid-40s. Northwest winds 5 to 10 miles per hour with gusts to around 25 miles per hour in the evening becoming light. Monday, sunny. Highs in the lower 70s. Light winds. Monday night, partly cloudy in the evening, then mostly cloudy with a 50% chance of rain showers after midnight. Lows in the mid-50s. Southeast winds 5 to 15 miles per hour with gusts to around 30 miles per hour. Tuesday, rain showers likely and a slight chance of thunderstorms. Highs around 80. Chance of rain 70%. Tuesday night, mostly cloudy in the evening then becoming partly cloudy. A chance of rain showers and a slight chance of thunderstorms. Lows in the upper 50s. Chance of rain 40%. Wednesday, mostly cloudy with a 40% chance of rain showers. Highs in the lower 70s. Wednesday night, rain showers likely and a slight chance of thunderstorms. Lows in the upper 50s. Chance of rain 70%. Thursday, rain showers likely. Highs in the lower 70s. Chance of rain 70%. Thursday night, partly cloudy with a 20% chance of rain showers. Lows in the lower 50s. Friday, mostly sunny with a 20% chance of rain showers. Highs in the lower 70s. Friday night, partly cloudy with a 30% chance of rain showers. Lows in the lower 50s. Saturday, partly sunny with a 30% chance of rain showers. Highs in the lower 70s. 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The current time is 9:37 p.m. Eastern Daylight Time. Conditions around the area at 9 p.m. At Mount Pleasant, it was mostly cloudy. The temperature was 75 degrees, the dew point 61, and the relative humidity 60%. The wind was southwest at 7 miles an hour. The pressure was 29.84 inches and rising. Across the remainder of south-central lower Michigan, temperatures were between 71 and 73 degrees. At Houghton Lake, it was partly cloudy. It was mostly cloudy at Alma, Saginaw, and Midland. At Big Rapids, it was cloudy. Elsewhere in central and northern lower Michigan, at Traverse City, it was partly cloudy, with a temperature of 69. At Cadillac, it was mostly cloudy, with a temperature of 70. At Alpena, it was cloudy, with a temperature of 72. Across southern lower Michigan, temperatures were between 73 and 76 degrees. It was partly cloudy at Lansing and Kalamazoo. At Detroit, it was cloudy. In the Upper Peninsula, Sault Ste. Marie was 60 degrees under clear skies, and in Marquette, it was clear with a temperature of 59. In neighboring states, Chicago was 79 degrees under mostly cloudy skies. In Cleveland, it was cloudy and the temperature was 72. Once again, at 9 p.m., Mount Pleasant was 75 degrees under mostly cloudy skies. Now here is your local forecast. Through early evening, partly sunny. Highs in the lower 80s.
southwest winds 10 to 15 miles per hour with gusts to around 25 miles per hour. Tonight, partly cloudy. Lows in the upper 50s. West winds 5 to 10 miles per hour with gusts to around 25 miles per hour in the evening becoming light. Sunday, mostly cloudy. Highs in the mid-70s. North winds around 5 miles per hour becoming northwest 10 to 15 miles per hour with gusts to around 25 miles per hour in the afternoon. Sunday night, mostly clear. Lows in the mid-40s. Northwest winds 5 to 10 miles per hour with gusts to around 25 miles per hour in the evening becoming light. Monday, sunny. Highs in the lower 70s. Light winds. Monday night, partly cloudy in the evening, then mostly cloudy with a 50% chance of rain showers after midnight. Lows in the mid-50s. Southeast winds 5 to 15 miles per hour with gusts to around 30 miles per hour. Tuesday, rain showers likely and a slight chance of thunderstorms. Highs around 80. Chance of rain 70%. Tuesday night, mostly cloudy in the evening then becoming partly cloudy. A chance of rain showers and a slight chance of thunderstorms. Lows in the upper 50s. Chance of rain 40%. Wednesday, mostly cloudy with a 40% chance of rain showers. Highs in the lower 70s. Wednesday night, rain showers likely and a slight chance of thunderstorms. Lows in the upper 50s. Chance of rain 70%. Thursday, rain showers likely. Highs in the lower 70s. Chance of rain 70%. Thursday night, partly cloudy with a 20% chance of rain showers. Lows in the lower 50s. Friday, mostly sunny with a 20% chance of rain showers. Highs in the lower 70s. Friday night, partly cloudy with a 30% chance of rain showers. Lows in the lower 50s. Saturday, partly sunny with a 30% chance of rain showers. Highs in the lower 70s. 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The current time is 9:41 p.m. Eastern Daylight Time. Conditions around the area at 9 p.m. At Mount Pleasant, it was mostly cloudy. The temperature was 75 degrees, the dew point 61, and the relative humidity 60%. The wind was southwest at 7 miles an hour. The pressure was 29.84 inches and rising. Across the remainder of south-central lower Michigan, temperatures were between 71 and 73 degrees. At Houghton Lake, it was partly cloudy. It was mostly cloudy at Alma, Saginaw, and Midland. At Big Rapids, it was cloudy. Elsewhere in central and northern lower Michigan, at Traverse City, it was partly cloudy, with a temperature of 69. At Cadillac, it was mostly cloudy, with a temperature of 70. At Alpena, it was cloudy, with a temperature of 72. Across southern lower Michigan, temperatures were between 73 and 76 degrees. It was partly cloudy at Lansing and Kalamazoo. At Detroit, it was cloudy. In the Upper Peninsula, Sault Ste. Marie was 60 degrees under clear skies, and in Marquette, it was clear with a temperature of 59. In neighboring states, Chicago was 79 degrees under mostly cloudy skies. In Cleveland, it was cloudy and the temperature was 72. Once again, at 9 p.m., Mount Pleasant was 75 degrees under mostly cloudy skies. Now here is your local forecast. Through early evening, partly sunny. Highs in the lower 80s. Southwest winds 10 to 15 miles per hour with gusts to around 25 miles per hour. Tonight, partly cloudy. Lows in the upper 50s. West winds 5 to 10 miles per hour with gusts to around 25 miles per hour in the evening becoming light. Sunday, mostly cloudy. Highs in the mid-70s.
North winds around 5 miles per hour, becoming northwest 10 to 15 miles per hour with gusts to around 25 miles per hour in the afternoon. Sunday night, mostly clear. Lows in the mid-40s. Northwest winds 5 to 10 miles per hour with gusts to around 25 miles per hour in the evening, becoming light. Monday, sunny. Highs in the lower 70s. Light winds. Monday night, partly cloudy in the evening, then mostly cloudy with a 50% chance of rain showers after midnight. Lows in the mid-50s. Southeast winds 5 to 15 miles per hour with gusts to around 30 miles per hour. Tuesday, rain showers likely and a slight chance of thunderstorms. Highs around 80. Chance of rain 70%. Tuesday night, mostly cloudy in the evening, then becoming partly cloudy. A chance of rain showers and a slight chance of thunderstorms. Lows in the upper 50s. Chance of rain 40%. Wednesday, mostly cloudy with a 40% chance of rain showers. Highs in the lower 70s. Wednesday night, rain showers likely and a slight chance of thunderstorms. Lows in the upper 50s. Chance of rain 70%. Thursday, rain showers likely. Highs in the lower 70s. Chance of rain 70%. Thursday night, partly cloudy with a 20% chance of rain showers. Lows in the lower 50s. Friday, mostly sunny with a 20% chance of rain showers. Highs in the lower 70s. Friday night, partly cloudy with a 30% chance of rain showers. Lows in the lower 50s. Saturday, partly sunny with a 30% chance of rain showers. Highs in the lower 70s. 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The current time is 9:46 p.m. Eastern Daylight Time. Conditions around the area at 9 p.m. At Mount Pleasant, it was mostly cloudy. The temperature was 75 degrees, the dew point 61, and the relative humidity 60%. The wind was southwest at 7 miles an hour. The pressure was 29.84 inches and rising. Across the remainder of south-central lower Michigan, temperatures were between 71 and 73 degrees. At Houghton Lake, it was partly cloudy. It was mostly cloudy at Alma, Saginaw, and Midland. At Big Rapids, it was cloudy. Elsewhere in central and northern lower Michigan, at Traverse City, it was partly cloudy, with a temperature of 69. At Cadillac, it was mostly cloudy, with a temperature of 70. At Alpena, it was cloudy, with a temperature of 72. Across southern lower Michigan, temperatures were between 73 and 76 degrees. It was partly cloudy at Lansing and Kalamazoo. At Detroit, it was cloudy. In the Upper Peninsula, Sault Ste. Marie was 60 degrees under clear skies, and in Marquette, it was clear with a temperature of 59. In neighboring states, Chicago was 79 degrees under mostly cloudy skies. In Cleveland, it was cloudy and the temperature was 72. Once again, at 9 p.m., Mount Pleasant was 75 degrees under mostly cloudy skies. Now here is your local forecast. Through early evening, partly sunny. Highs in the lower 80s. Southwest winds 10 to 15 miles per hour with gusts to around 25 miles per hour. Tonight, partly cloudy. Lows in the upper 50s. West winds 5 to 10 miles per hour with gusts to around 25 miles per hour in the evening, becoming light. Sunday, mostly cloudy. Highs in the mid-70s. North winds around 5 miles per hour, becoming northwest 10 to 15 miles per hour with gusts to around 25 miles per hour in the afternoon. Sunday night, mostly clear. Lows in the mid-40s. Northwest winds 5 to 10 miles per hour with gusts to around 25 miles per hour in the evening, becoming light. Monday, sunny. Highs in the lower 70s.
light winds. Monday night, partly cloudy in the evening, then mostly cloudy with a 50% chance of rain showers after midnight. Lows in the mid-50s. Southeast winds 5 to 15 miles per hour with gusts to around 30 miles per hour. Tuesday, rain showers likely and a slight chance of thunderstorms. Highs around 80. Chance of rain 70%. Tuesday night, mostly cloudy in the evening, then becoming partly cloudy. A chance of rain showers and a slight chance of thunderstorms. Lows in the upper 50s. Chance of rain 40%. Wednesday, mostly cloudy with a 40% chance of rain showers. Highs in the lower 70s. Wednesday night, rain showers likely and a slight chance of thunderstorms. Lows in the upper 50s. Chance of rain 70%. Thursday, rain showers likely. Highs in the lower 70s. Chance of rain 70%. Thursday night, partly cloudy with a 20% chance of rain showers. Lows in the lower 50s. Friday, mostly sunny with a 20% chance of rain showers. Highs in the lower 70s. Friday night, partly cloudy with a 30% chance of rain showers. Lows in the lower 50s. Saturday, partly sunny with a 30% chance of rain showers. Highs in the lower 70s. 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The current time is 9:50 p.m. Eastern Daylight Time. Conditions around the area at 9 p.m. At Mount Pleasant, it was mostly cloudy. The temperature was 75 degrees, the dew point 61, and the relative humidity 60%. The wind was southwest at 7 miles an hour. The pressure was 29.84 inches and rising. Across the remainder of south-central lower Michigan, temperatures were between 71 and 73 degrees. At Houghton Lake, it was partly cloudy. It was mostly cloudy at Alma, Saginaw, and Midland. At Big Rapids, it was cloudy. Elsewhere in central and northern lower Michigan, at Traverse City, it was partly cloudy, with a temperature of 69. At Cadillac, it was mostly cloudy, with a temperature of 70. At Alpena, it was cloudy, with a temperature of 72. Across southern lower Michigan, temperatures were between 73 and 76 degrees. It was partly cloudy at Lansing and Kalamazoo. At Detroit, it was cloudy. In the Upper Peninsula, Sault Ste. Marie was 60 degrees under clear skies, and in Marquette, it was clear with a temperature of 59. In neighboring states, Chicago was 79 degrees under mostly cloudy skies. In Cleveland, it was cloudy and the temperature was 72. Once again, at 9 p.m., Mount Pleasant was 75 degrees under mostly cloudy skies. Now here is your local forecast. Through early evening, partly sunny. Highs in the lower 80s. Southwest winds 10 to 15 miles per hour with gusts to around 25 miles per hour. Tonight, partly cloudy. Lows in the upper 50s. West winds 5 to 10 miles per hour with gusts to around 25 miles per hour in the evening becoming light. Sunday, mostly cloudy. Highs in the mid-70s. North winds around 5 miles per hour becoming northwest 10 to 15 miles per hour with gusts to around 25 miles per hour in the afternoon. Sunday night, mostly clear. Lows in the mid-40s. Northwest winds 5 to 10 miles per hour with gusts to around 25 miles per hour in the evening becoming light. Monday, sunny. Highs in the lower 70s. Light winds. Monday night, partly cloudy in the evening, then mostly cloudy with a 50% chance of rain showers after midnight. Lows in the mid-50s. Southeast winds 5 to 15 miles per hour with gusts to around 30 miles per hour. Tuesday, rain showers likely and a slight chance of thunderstorms. Highs around 80.
chance of rain 70%. Tuesday night, mostly cloudy in the evening, then becoming

partly cloudy. A chance of rain showers and a slight chance of thunderstorms. Lows in the upper 50s. Chance of rain 40%. Wednesday, mostly cloudy with a 40% chance of rain showers. Highs in the lower 70s. Wednesday night, rain showers likely and a slight chance of thunderstorms. Lows in the upper 50s. Chance of rain 70%. Thursday, rain showers likely. Highs in the lower 70s. Chance of rain 70%. Thursday night, partly cloudy with a 20% chance of rain showers. Lows in the lower 50s. Friday, mostly sunny with a 20% chance of rain showers. Highs in the lower 70s. Friday night, partly cloudy with a 30% chance of rain showers. Lows in the lower 50s. Saturday, partly sunny with a 30% chance of rain showers. Highs in the lower 70s. 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The current time is 9:55 p.m. Eastern Daylight Time. Conditions around the area at 9 p.m. At Mount Pleasant, it was mostly cloudy. The temperature was 75 degrees, the dew point 61, and the relative humidity 60%. The wind was southwest at 7 miles an hour. The pressure was 29.84 inches and rising. Across the remainder of south central lower Michigan, temperatures were between 71 and 73 degrees. At Houghton Lake, it was partly cloudy. It was mostly cloudy at Alma, Saginaw, and Midland. At Big Rapids, it was cloudy. Elsewhere in central and northern lower Michigan, at Traverse City, it was partly cloudy, with a temperature of 69. At Cadillac, it was mostly cloudy, with a temperature of 70. At Alpena, it was cloudy, with a temperature of 72. Across southern lower Michigan, temperatures were between 73 and 76 degrees. It was partly cloudy at Lansing and Kalamazoo. At Detroit, it was cloudy. In the Upper Peninsula, Sault Ste. Marie was 60 degrees under clear skies, and in Marquette, it was clear with a temperature of 59. In neighboring states, Chicago was 79 degrees under mostly cloudy skies. In Cleveland, it was cloudy and the temperature was 72. Once again, at 9 p.m., Mount Pleasant was 75 degrees under mostly cloudy skies. Now here is your local forecast. Through early evening, partly sunny. Highs in the lower 80s. Southwest winds 10 to 15 miles per hour with gusts to around 25 miles per hour. Tonight, partly cloudy. Lows in the upper 50s. West winds 5 to 10 miles per hour with gusts to around 25 miles per hour in the evening becoming light. Sunday, mostly cloudy. Highs in the mid-70s. North winds around 5 miles per hour becoming northwest 10 to 15 miles per hour with gusts to around 25 miles per hour in the afternoon. Sunday night, mostly clear. Lows in the mid-40s. Northwest winds 5 to 10 miles per hour with gusts to around 25 miles per hour in the evening becoming light. Monday, sunny. Highs in the lower 70s. Light winds. Monday night, partly cloudy in the evening, then mostly cloudy with a 50% chance of rain showers after midnight. Lows in the mid-50s. Southeast winds 5 to 15 miles per hour with gusts to around 30 miles per hour. Tuesday, rain showers likely and a slight chance of thunderstorms. Highs around 80. Chance of rain 70%. Tuesday night, mostly cloudy in the evening then becoming partly cloudy. A chance of rain showers and a slight chance of thunderstorms. Lows in the upper 50s. Chance of rain 40%. Wednesday, mostly cloudy with a 40% chance of rain showers. Highs in the lower 70s. Wednesday night, rain showers likely and a slight chance of thunderstorms. Lows in the upper 50s.

chance of rain 70%. Thursday, rain showers likely. Highs in the lower 70s. Chance of rain 70%. Thursday night, partly cloudy with a 20% chance of rain showers. Lows in the lower 50s. Friday, mostly sunny with a 20% chance of rain showers. Highs in the lower 70s. Friday night, partly cloudy with a 30% chance of rain showers. Lows in the lower 50s. Saturday, partly sunny with a 30% chance of rain showers. Highs in the lower 70s. Thanks for listening to NOAA Weather Radio Station KZZ 33, transmitting on a frequency of 162.525 MHz from the broadcast tower of Central Michigan University, courtesy of the CMU Public Broadcast Center. The current time is 10 p.m. Eastern Daylight Time. Conditions around the area at 9 p.m. At Mount Pleasant, it was mostly cloudy. The temperature was 75 degrees, the dew point 61, and the relative humidity 60%. The wind was southwest at 7 miles an hour. The pressure was 29.84 inches and rising. Across the remainder of south central lower Michigan, temperatures were between 71 and 73 degrees. At Houghton Lake, it was partly cloudy. It was mostly cloudy at Alma, Saginaw, and Midland. At Big Rapids, it was cloudy. Elsewhere in central and northern lower Michigan, at Traverse City, it was partly cloudy with a temperature of 69. At Cadillac, it was mostly cloudy with a temperature of 70. At Alpena, it was cloudy with a temperature of 72. Across southern lower Michigan, temperatures were between 73 and 76 degrees. It was partly cloudy at Lansing and Kalamazoo. At Detroit, it was cloudy. In the Upper Peninsula, Sault Ste. Marie was 60 degrees under clear skies, and in Marquette, it was clear with a temperature of 59. In neighboring states, Chicago was 79 degrees under mostly cloudy skies. In Cleveland, it was cloudy and the temperature was 72. Once again, at 9 p.m., Mount Pleasant was 75 degrees under mostly cloudy skies. Now here is your local forecast. Through early evening, partly sunny. Highs in the lower 80s. Southwest winds 10 to 15 miles per hour with gusts to around 25 miles per hour. Tonight, partly cloudy. Lows in the upper 50s. West winds 5 to 10 miles per hour with gusts to around 25 miles per hour in the evening becoming light. Sunday, mostly cloudy. Highs in the mid-70s. North winds around 5 miles per hour becoming northwest 10 to 15 miles per hour with gusts to around 25 miles per hour in the afternoon. Sunday night, mostly clear. Lows in the mid-40s. Northwest winds 5 to 10 miles per hour with gusts to around 25 miles per hour in the evening becoming light. Monday, sunny. Highs in the lower 70s. Light winds. Monday night, partly cloudy in the evening, then mostly cloudy with a 50% chance of rain showers after midnight. Lows in the mid-50s. Southeast winds 5 to 15 miles per hour with gusts to around 30 miles per hour. Tuesday, rain showers likely and a slight chance of thunderstorms. Highs around 80. Chance of rain 70%. Tuesday night, mostly cloudy in the evening then becoming partly cloudy. A chance of rain showers and a slight chance of thunderstorms. Lows in the upper 50s. Chance of rain 40%. Wednesday, mostly cloudy with a 40% chance of rain showers. Highs in the lower 70s. Wednesday night, rain showers likely and a slight chance of thunderstorms. Lows in the upper 50s. Chance of rain 70%. Thursday, rain showers likely. Highs in the lower 70s. Chance of rain 70%. Thursday night, partly cloudy with a 20% chance of rain showers. Lows in the lower 50s. Friday, mostly sunny with a 20% chance of rain showers. Highs in the lower 70s. Friday night, partly cloudy.

cloudy with a 30% chance of rain showers. Lows in the lower 50s. Saturday, partly sunny with a 30% chance of rain showers. Highs in the lower 70s. 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The current time is 10:04 p.m. Eastern Daylight Time. Conditions around the area at 9 p.m. At Mount Pleasant, it was mostly cloudy. The temperature was 75 degrees, the dew point 61, and the relative humidity 60%. The wind was southwest at 7 miles an hour. The pressure was 29.84 inches and rising. Across the remainder of south central lower Michigan, temperatures were between 71 and 73 degrees. At Houghton Lake, it was partly cloudy. It was mostly cloudy at Alma, Saginaw, and Midland. At Big Rapids, it was cloudy. Elsewhere in central and northern lower Michigan, at Traverse City, it was partly cloudy with a temperature of 69. At Cadillac, it was mostly cloudy with a temperature of 70. At Alpena, it was cloudy with a temperature of 72. Across southern lower Michigan, temperatures were between 73 and 76 degrees. It was partly cloudy at Lansing and Kalamazoo. At Detroit, it was cloudy. In the Upper Peninsula, Sault Ste. Marie was 60 degrees under clear skies, and in Marquette, it was clear with a temperature of 59. In neighboring states, Chicago was 79 degrees under mostly cloudy skies. In Cleveland, it was cloudy and the temperature was 72. Once again, at 9 p.m., Mount Pleasant was 75 degrees under mostly cloudy skies. Now here is your local forecast. Through early evening, partly sunny. Highs in the lower 80s. Southwest winds 10 to 15 miles per hour with gusts to around 25 miles per hour. Tonight, partly cloudy. Lows in the upper 50s. West winds 5 to 10 miles per hour with gusts to around 25 miles per hour in the evening becoming light. Sunday, mostly cloudy. Highs in the mid-70s. North winds around 5 miles per hour becoming northwest 10 to 15 miles per hour with gusts to around 25 miles per hour in the afternoon. Sunday night, mostly clear. Lows in the mid-40s. Northwest winds 5 to 10 miles per hour with gusts to around 25 miles per hour in the evening becoming light. Monday, sunny. Highs in the lower 70s. Light winds. Monday night, partly cloudy in the evening, then mostly cloudy with a 50% chance of rain showers after midnight. Lows in the mid-50s. Southeast winds 5 to 15 miles per hour with gusts to around 30 miles per hour. Tuesday, rain showers likely and a slight chance of thunderstorms. Highs around 80. Chance of rain 70%. Tuesday night, mostly cloudy in the evening, then becoming partly cloudy. A chance of rain showers and a slight chance of thunderstorms. Lows in the upper 50s. Chance of rain 40%. Wednesday, mostly cloudy with a 40% chance of rain showers. Highs in the lower 70s. Wednesday night, rain showers likely and a slight chance of thunderstorms. Lows in the upper 50s. Chance of rain 70%. Thursday, rain showers likely. Highs in the lower 70s. Chance of rain 70%. Thursday night, partly cloudy with a 20% chance of rain showers. Lows in the lower 50s. Friday, mostly sunny with a 20% chance of rain showers. Highs in the lower 70s. Friday night, partly cloudy with a 30% chance of rain showers. Lows in the lower 50s. Saturday, partly sunny with a 30% chance of rain showers. Highs in the lower 70s. 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
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The current time is 10:09 p.m. Eastern Daylight Time. Conditions around the area at 9 p.m. At Mount Pleasant, it was mostly cloudy. The temperature was 75 degrees, the dew point 61, and the relative humidity 60%. The wind was southwest at 7 miles an hour. The pressure was 29.84 inches and rising. Across the remainder of south central lower Michigan, temperatures were between 71 and 73 degrees. At Houghton Lake, it was partly cloudy. It was mostly cloudy at Alma, Saginaw, and Midland. At Big Rapids, it was cloudy. Elsewhere in central and northern lower Michigan, at Traverse City, it was partly cloudy with a temperature of 69. At Cadillac, it was mostly cloudy with a temperature of 70. At Alpena, it was cloudy with a temperature of 72. Across southern lower Michigan, temperatures were between 73 and 76 degrees. It was partly cloudy at Lansing and Kalamazoo. At Detroit, it was cloudy. In the Upper Peninsula, Sault Ste. Marie was 60 degrees under clear skies, and in Marquette, it was clear with a temperature of 59. In neighboring states, Chicago was 79 degrees under mostly cloudy skies. In Cleveland, it was cloudy and the temperature was 72. Once again, at 9 p.m., Mount Pleasant was 75 degrees under mostly cloudy skies. Now here is your local forecast. Through early evening, partly sunny. Highs in the lower 80s. Southwest winds 10 to 15 miles per hour with gusts to around 25 miles per hour. Tonight, partly cloudy. Lows in the upper 50s. West winds 5 to 10 miles per hour with gusts to around 25 miles per hour in the evening becoming light. Sunday, mostly cloudy. Highs in the mid-70s. North winds around 5 miles per hour becoming northwest 10 to 15 miles per hour with gusts to around 25 miles per hour in the afternoon. Sunday night, mostly clear. Lows in the mid-40s. Northwest winds 5 to 10 miles per hour with gusts to around 25 miles per hour in the evening becoming light. Monday, sunny. Highs in the lower 70s. Light winds. Monday night, partly cloudy in the evening, then mostly cloudy with a 50% chance of rain showers after midnight. Lows in the mid-50s. Southeast winds 5 to 15 miles per hour with gusts to around 30 miles per hour. Tuesday, rain showers likely and a slight chance of thunderstorms. Highs around 80. Chance of rain 70%. Tuesday night, mostly cloudy in the evening then becoming partly cloudy. A chance of rain showers and a slight chance of thunderstorms. Lows in the upper 50s. Chance of rain 40%. Wednesday, mostly cloudy with a 40% chance of rain showers. Highs in the lower 70s. Wednesday night, rain showers likely and a slight chance of thunderstorms. Lows in the upper 50s. Chance of rain 70%. Thursday, rain showers likely. Highs in the lower 70s. Chance of rain 70%. Thursday night, partly cloudy with a 20% chance of rain showers. Lows in the lower 50s. Friday, mostly sunny with a 20% chance of rain showers. Highs in the lower 70s. Friday night, partly cloudy with a 30% chance of rain showers. Lows in the lower 50s. Saturday, partly sunny with a 30% chance of rain showers. Highs in the lower 70s. 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The current time is 10:13 p.m. Eastern Daylight Time. Conditions around the area at 10 p.m. At Mount Pleasant, it was mostly cloudy. The temperature was 75 degrees, the dew point 61, and the relative humidity 60%.
the pressure was 29.86 inches and steady. Across the remainder of south-central Lower Michigan, at Alma, it was partly cloudy, with a temperature of 68. It was cloudy, with a temperature of 72 at Big Rapids, 71 at Houghton Lake, and 73 at Midland. Elsewhere in central and northern Lower Michigan, it was partly cloudy, with a temperature of 68 at Cadillac, and 65 at Traverse City. At Alpena, it was cloudy, with a temperature of 66. Across southern Lower Michigan, skies ranged from partly cloudy to mostly cloudy, and temperatures were between 71 and 74 degrees. In the Upper Peninsula, Sault Ste. Marie was 59 degrees under clear skies, and in Marquette, it was clear with a temperature of 57. In neighboring states, Chicago was 76 degrees under partly cloudy skies. In Cleveland, it was cloudy and the temperature was 72. Once again, at 10 p.m., Mount Pleasant was 75 degrees under mostly cloudy skies. Now here is your local forecast. Through early evening, partly sunny. Highs in the lower 80s. Southwest winds 10 to 15 miles per hour with gusts to around 25 miles per hour. Tonight, partly cloudy. Lows in the upper 50s. West winds 5 to 10 miles per hour with gusts to around 25 miles per hour in the evening becoming light. Sunday, mostly cloudy. Highs in the mid-70s. North winds around 5 miles per hour becoming northwest 10 to 15 miles per hour with gusts to around 25 miles per hour in the afternoon. Sunday night, mostly clear. Lows in the mid-40s. Northwest winds 5 to 10 miles per hour with gusts to around 25 miles per hour in the evening becoming light. Monday, sunny. Highs in the lower 70s. Light winds. Monday night, partly cloudy in the evening, then mostly cloudy with a 50% chance of rain showers after midnight. Lows in the mid-50s. Southeast winds 5 to 15 miles per hour with gusts to around 30 miles per hour. Tuesday, rain showers likely and a slight chance of thunderstorms. Highs around 80. Chance of rain 70%. Tuesday night, mostly cloudy in the evening then becoming partly cloudy. A chance of rain showers and a slight chance of thunderstorms. Lows in the upper 50s. Chance of rain 40%. Wednesday, mostly cloudy with a 40% chance of rain showers. Highs in the lower 70s. Wednesday night, rain showers likely and a slight chance of thunderstorms. Lows in the upper 50s. Chance of rain 70%. Thursday, rain showers likely. Highs in the lower 70s. Chance of rain 70%. Thursday night, partly cloudy with a 20% chance of rain showers. Lows in the lower 50s. Friday, mostly sunny with a 20% chance of rain showers. Highs in the lower 70s. Friday night, partly cloudy with a 30% chance of rain showers. Lows in the lower 50s. Saturday, partly sunny with a 30% chance of rain showers. Highs in the lower 70s. 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The current time is 10:18 p.m. Eastern Daylight Time. Conditions around the area at 10 p.m. At Mount Pleasant, it was mostly cloudy. The temperature was 75 degrees. The dew point 61, and the relative humidity 60%. The pressure was 29.86 inches and steady. Across the remainder of south-central Lower Michigan, at Alma, it was partly cloudy, with a temperature of 68. It was cloudy, with a temperature of 72 at Big Rapids, 71 at Houghton Lake, and 73 at Midland. Elsewhere in central and northern Lower Michigan, it was partly cloudy, with a temperature of 68 at Cadillac and 65 at Traverse City. At Alpena, it was cloudy, with a temperature of 66. Across southern Lower Michigan,
skies ranged from partly cloudy to mostly cloudy, and temperatures were between 71 and 74 degrees.

northwest 10 to 15 miles per hour with gusts to around 25 miles per hour in the afternoon. Sunday night, mostly clear. Lows in the mid-40s. Northwest winds 5 to 10 miles per hour with gusts to around 25 miles per hour in the evening, becoming light. Monday, sunny. Highs in the lower 70s. Light winds. Monday night, partly cloudy in the evening, then mostly cloudy with a 50% chance of rain showers after midnight. Lows in the mid-50s. Southeast winds 5 to 15 miles per hour with gusts to around 30 miles per hour. Tuesday, rain showers likely and a slight chance of thunderstorms. Highs around 80. Chance of rain 70%. Tuesday night, mostly cloudy in the evening, then becoming partly cloudy. A chance of rain showers and a slight chance of thunderstorms. Lows in the upper 50s. Chance of rain 40%. Wednesday, mostly cloudy with a 40% chance of rain showers. Highs in the lower 70s. Wednesday night, rain showers likely and a slight chance of thunderstorms. Lows in the upper 50s. Chance of rain 70%. Thursday, rain showers likely. Highs in the lower 70s. Chance of rain 70%. Thursday night, partly cloudy with a 20% chance of rain showers. Lows in the lower 50s. Friday, mostly sunny with a 20% chance of rain showers. Highs in the lower 70s. Friday night, partly cloudy with a 30% chance of rain showers. Lows in the lower 50s. Saturday, partly sunny with a 30% chance of rain showers. Highs in the lower 70s. 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The current time is 10:22 p.m. Eastern Daylight Time. Conditions around the area at 10 p.m. At Mount Pleasant, it was mostly cloudy. The temperature was 75 degrees, the dew point 61, and the relative humidity 60%. The pressure was 29.86 inches and steady. Across the remainder of south-central lower Michigan, at Alma, it was partly cloudy, with a temperature of 68. It was cloudy, with a temperature of 72 at Big Rapids, 71 at Houghton Lake, and 73 at Midland. Elsewhere in central and northern lower Michigan, it was partly cloudy, with a temperature of 68 at Cadillac and 65 at Traverse City. At Alpena, it was cloudy, with a temperature of 66. Across southern lower Michigan, skies ranged from partly cloudy to mostly cloudy, and temperatures were between 71 and 74 degrees. In the upper peninsula, Sault Ste. Marie was 59 degrees under clear skies, and in Marquette, it was clear with a temperature of 57. In neighboring states, Chicago was 76 degrees under partly cloudy skies. In Cleveland, it was cloudy and the temperature was 72. Once again, at 10 p.m., Mount Pleasant was 75 degrees under mostly cloudy skies. Now here is your local forecast. Through early evening, partly sunny. Highs in the lower 80s. Southwest winds 10 to 15 miles per hour with gusts to around 25 miles per hour. Tonight, partly cloudy. Lows in the upper 50s. West winds 5 to 10 miles per hour with gusts to around 25 miles per hour in the evening, becoming light. Sunday, mostly cloudy. Highs in the mid-70s. North winds around 5 miles per hour, becoming northwest 10 to 15 miles per hour with gusts to around 25 miles per hour in the afternoon. Sunday night, mostly clear. Lows in the mid-40s. Northwest winds 5 to 10 miles per hour with gusts to around 25 miles per hour in the evening, becoming light. Monday, sunny. Highs in the lower 70s. Light winds. Monday night, partly cloudy in the evening, then mostly cloudy with a 50% chance of rain showers after midnight. Lows in the mid-50s. Southeast winds 5 to 15 miles per hour.

gusts to around 30 miles per hour. Tuesday, rain showers likely and a slight chance of thunderstorms. Highs around 80. Chance of rain 70%. Tuesday night, mostly cloudy in the evening, then becoming partly cloudy. A chance of rain showers and a slight chance of thunderstorms. Lows in the upper 50s. Chance of rain 40%. Wednesday, mostly cloudy with a 40% chance of rain showers. Highs in the lower 70s. Wednesday night, rain showers likely and a slight chance of thunderstorms. Lows in the upper 50s. Chance of rain 70%. Thursday, rain showers likely. Highs in the lower 70s. Chance of rain 70%. Thursday night, partly cloudy with a 20% chance of rain showers. Lows in the lower 50s. Friday, mostly sunny with a 20% chance of rain showers. Highs in the lower 70s. Friday night, partly cloudy with a 30% chance of rain showers. Lows in the lower 50s. Saturday, partly sunny with a 30% chance of rain showers. Highs in the lower 70s. 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The current time is 10:26 p.m. Eastern Daylight Time. Conditions around the area at 10 p.m. At Mount Pleasant, it was mostly cloudy. The temperature was 75 degrees, the dew point 61, and the relative humidity 60%. The pressure was 29.86 inches and steady. Across the remainder of south-central lower Michigan, at Alma, it was partly cloudy, with a temperature of 68. It was cloudy, with a temperature of 72 at Big Rapids, 71 at Houghton Lake, and 73 at Midland. Elsewhere in central and northern lower Michigan, it was partly cloudy, with a temperature of 68 at Cadillac and 65 at Traverse City. At Alpena, it was cloudy, with a temperature of 66. Across southern lower Michigan, skies ranged from partly cloudy to mostly cloudy, and temperatures were between 71 and 74 degrees. In the upper peninsula, Sault Ste. Marie was 59 degrees under clear skies, and in Marquette, it was clear with a temperature of 57. In neighboring states, Chicago was 76 degrees under partly cloudy skies. In Cleveland, it was cloudy and the temperature was 72. Once again, at 10 p.m., Mount Pleasant was 75 degrees under mostly cloudy skies. Now here is your local forecast. Through early evening, partly sunny. Highs in the lower 80s. Southwest winds 10 to 15 miles per hour with gusts to around 25 miles per hour. Tonight, partly cloudy. Lows in the upper 50s. West winds 5 to 10 miles per hour with gusts to around 25 miles per hour in the evening becoming light. Sunday, mostly cloudy. Highs in the mid-70s. North winds around 5 miles per hour becoming northwest 10 to 15 miles per hour with gusts to around 25 miles per hour in the afternoon. Sunday night, mostly clear. Lows in the mid-40s. Northwest winds 5 to 10 miles per hour with gusts to around 25 miles per hour in the evening becoming light. Monday, sunny. Highs in the lower 70s. Light winds. Monday night, partly cloudy in the evening, then mostly cloudy with a 50% chance of rain showers after midnight. Lows in the mid-50s. Southeast winds 5 to 15 miles per hour with gusts to around 30 miles per hour. Tuesday, rain showers likely and a slight chance of thunderstorms. Highs around 80. Chance of rain 70%. Tuesday night, mostly cloudy in the evening, then becoming partly cloudy. A chance of rain showers and a slight chance of thunderstorms. Lows in the upper 50s. Chance of rain 40%. Wednesday, mostly cloudy with a 40% chance of rain showers. Highs in the lower 70s.
Wednesday night, rain showers likely and a slight chance of thunderstorms. Lows in the upper 50s. Chance of rain 70%. Thursday, rain showers likely. Highs in the lower 70s. Chance of rain 70%. Thursday night, partly cloudy with a 20% chance of rain showers. Lows in the lower 50s. Friday, mostly sunny with a 20% chance of rain showers. Highs in the lower 70s. Friday night, partly cloudy with a 30% chance of rain showers. Lows in the lower 50s. Saturday, partly sunny with a 30% chance of rain showers. Highs in the lower 70s. 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The current time is 10:31 p.m. Eastern Daylight Time. Conditions around the area at 10 p.m. At Mount Pleasant, it was mostly cloudy. The temperature was 75 degrees, the dew point 61, and the relative humidity 60%. The pressure was 29.86 inches and steady. Across the remainder of south-central lower Michigan, at Alma, it was partly cloudy, with a temperature of 68. It was cloudy, with a temperature of 72 at Big Rapids, 71 at Houghton Lake, and 73 at Midland. Elsewhere in central and northern lower Michigan, it was partly cloudy, with a temperature of 68 at Cadillac and 65 at Traverse City. At Alpena, it was cloudy, with a temperature of 66. Across southern lower Michigan, skies ranged from partly cloudy to mostly cloudy, and temperatures were between 71 and 74 degrees. In the upper peninsula, Sault Ste. Marie was 59 degrees under clear skies, and in Marquette, it was clear with a temperature of 57. In neighboring states, Chicago was 76 degrees under partly cloudy skies. In Cleveland, it was cloudy and the temperature was 72. Once again, at 10 p.m., Mount Pleasant was 75 degrees under mostly cloudy skies. Now here is your local forecast. Through early evening, partly sunny. Highs in the lower 80s. Southwest winds 10 to 15 miles per hour with gusts to around 25 miles per hour. Tonight, partly cloudy. Lows in the upper 50s. West winds 5 to 10 miles per hour with gusts to around 25 miles per hour in the evening becoming light. Sunday, mostly cloudy. Highs in the mid-70s. North winds around 5 miles per hour becoming northwest 10 to 15 miles per hour with gusts to around 25 miles per hour in the Audi. Highs in the mid-70s. North winds around 5 miles per hour becoming northwest 10 to 15 miles per hour with gusts to around 25 miles per hour in the afternoon. Sunday night, mostly clear. Lows in the mid-40s. Northwest winds 5 to 10 miles per hour with gusts to around 25 miles per hour in the evening becoming light. Monday, sunny. Highs in the lower 70s. Light winds. Monday night, partly cloudy in the evening, then mostly cloudy with a 50% chance of rain showers after midnight. Lows in the mid-50s. Southeast winds 5 to 15 miles per hour with gusts to around 30 miles per hour. Tuesday, rain showers likely and a slight chance of thunderstorms. Highs around 80. Chance of rain 70%. Tuesday night, mostly cloudy in the evening then becoming partly cloudy. A chance of rain showers and a slight chance of thunderstorms. Lows in the upper 50s. Chance of rain 40%. Wednesday, mostly cloudy with a 40% chance of rain showers. Highs in the lower 70s. Wednesday night, rain showers likely and a slight chance of thunderstorms. Lows in the upper 50s. Chance of rain 70%. Thursday, rain showers likely. Highs in the lower 70s. Chance of rain 70%. Thursday night, partly cloudy with a 20% chance of rain showers. Lows in the lower 50s.
Friday, mostly sunny with a 20% chance of rain showers. Highs

in the lower 70s. Friday night, partly cloudy with a 30% chance of rain showers. Lows in the lower 50s. Saturday, partly sunny with a 30% chance of rain showers. Highs in the lower 70s. 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The current time is 10:35 p.m. Eastern Daylight Time. Conditions around the area at 10 p.m. At Mount Pleasant, it was mostly cloudy. The temperature was 75 degrees, the dew point 61, and the relative humidity 60%. The pressure was 29.86 inches and steady. Across the remainder of south-central lower Michigan, at Alma, it was partly cloudy, with a temperature of 68. It was cloudy, with a temperature of 72 at Big Rapids, 71 at Houghton Lake, and 73 at Midland. Elsewhere in central and northern lower Michigan, it was partly cloudy, with a temperature of 68 at Cadillac and 65 at Traverse City. At Alpena, it was cloudy, with a temperature of 66. Across southern lower Michigan, skies ranged from partly cloudy to mostly cloudy, and temperatures were between 71 and 74 degrees. In the Upper Peninsula, Sault Ste. Marie was 59 degrees under clear skies, and in Marquette, it was clear with a temperature of 57. In neighboring states, Chicago was 76 degrees under partly cloudy skies. In Cleveland, it was cloudy and the temperature was 72. Once again, at 10 p.m., Mount Pleasant was 75 degrees under mostly cloudy skies. Now here is your local forecast. Through early evening, partly sunny. Highs in the lower 80s. Southwest winds 10 to 15 miles per hour with gusts to around 25 miles per hour. Tonight, partly cloudy. Lows in the upper 50s. West winds 5 to 10 miles per hour with gusts to around 25 miles per hour in the evening becoming light. Sunday, mostly cloudy. Highs in the mid-70s. North winds around 5 miles per hour becoming northwest 10 to 15 miles per hour with gusts to around 25 miles per hour in the afternoon. Sunday night, mostly clear. Lows in the mid-40s. Northwest winds 5 to 10 miles per hour with gusts to around 25 miles per hour in the evening becoming light. Monday, sunny. Highs in the lower 70s. Light winds. Monday night, partly cloudy in the evening, then mostly cloudy with a 50% chance of rain showers after midnight. Lows in the mid-50s. Southeast winds 5 to 15 miles per hour with gusts to around 30 miles per hour. Tuesday, rain showers likely and a slight chance of thunderstorms. Highs around 80. Chance of rain 70%. Tuesday night, mostly cloudy in the evening then becoming partly cloudy. A chance of rain showers and a slight chance of thunderstorms. Lows in the upper 50s. Chance of rain 40%. Wednesday, mostly cloudy with a 40% chance of rain showers. Highs in the lower 70s. Wednesday night, rain showers likely and a slight chance of thunderstorms. Lows in the upper 50s. Chance of rain 70%. Thursday, rain showers likely. Highs in the lower 70s. Chance of rain 70%. Thursday night, partly cloudy with a 20% chance of rain showers. Lows in the lower 50s. Friday, mostly sunny with a 20% chance of rain showers. Highs in the lower 70s. Friday night, partly cloudy with a 30% chance of rain showers. Lows in the lower 50s. Saturday, partly sunny with a 30% chance of rain showers. Highs in the lower 70s. 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The current time is 10:39 p.m. Eastern Daylight Time.
conditions around the area at 10 p.m. At Mount Pleasant, it was mostly cloudy. The temperature was 75 degrees, the dew point 61, and the relative humidity 60%. The pressure was 29.86 inches and steady. Across the remainder of south-central Lower Michigan, at Alma, it was partly cloudy, with a temperature of 68. It was cloudy, with a temperature of 72 at Big Rapids, 71 at Houghton Lake, and 73 at Midland. Elsewhere in central and northern Lower Michigan, it was partly cloudy, with a temperature of 68 at Cadillac, and 65 at Traverse City. At Alpena, it was cloudy, with a temperature of 66. Across southern Lower Michigan, skies ranged from partly cloudy to mostly cloudy, and temperatures were between 71 and 74 degrees. In the Upper Peninsula, Sault Ste. Marie was 59 degrees under clear skies, and in Marquette, it was clear with a temperature of 57. In neighboring states, Chicago was 76 degrees under partly cloudy skies. In Cleveland, it was cloudy and the temperature was 72. Once again, at 10 p.m., Mount Pleasant was 75 degrees under mostly cloudy skies. Now here is your local forecast. Through early evening, partly sunny. Highs in the lower 80s. Southwest winds 10 to 15 miles per hour with gusts to around 25 miles per hour. Tonight, partly cloudy. Lows in the upper 50s. West winds 5 to 10 miles per hour with gusts to around 25 miles per hour in the evening becoming light. Sunday, mostly cloudy. Highs in the mid-70s. North winds around 5 miles per hour becoming northwest 10 to 15 miles per hour with gusts to around 25 miles per hour in the afternoon. Sunday night, mostly clear. Lows in the mid-40s. Northwest winds 5 to 10 miles per hour with gusts to around 25 miles per hour in the evening becoming light. Monday, sunny. Highs in the lower 70s. Light winds. Monday night, partly cloudy in the evening, then mostly cloudy with a 50% chance of rain showers after midnight. Lows in the mid-50s. Southeast winds 5 to 15 miles per hour with gusts to around 30 miles per hour. Tuesday, rain showers likely and a slight chance of thunderstorms. Highs around 80. Chance of rain 70%. Tuesday night, mostly cloudy in the evening then becoming partly cloudy. A chance of rain showers and a slight chance of thunderstorms. Lows in the upper 50s. Chance of rain 40%. Wednesday, mostly cloudy with a 40% chance of rain showers. Highs in the lower 70s. Wednesday night, rain showers likely and a slight chance of thunderstorms. Lows in the upper 50s. Chance of rain 70%. Thursday, rain showers likely. Highs in the lower 70s. Chance of rain 70%. Thursday night, partly cloudy with a 20% chance of rain showers. Lows in the lower 50s. Friday, mostly sunny with a 20% chance of rain showers. Highs in the lower 70s. Friday night, partly cloudy with a 30% chance of rain showers. Lows in the lower 50s. Saturday, partly sunny with a 30% chance of rain showers. Highs in the lower 70s. 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The current time is 10:44 p.m. Eastern Daylight Time. Conditions around the area at 10 p.m. At Mount Pleasant, it was mostly cloudy. The temperature was 75 degrees, the dew point 61, and the relative humidity 60%. The pressure was 29.86 inches and steady. Across the remainder of south-central Lower Michigan, at Alma, it was partly cloudy, with a temperature of 68. It was cloudy, with a temperature of 72 at Big Rapids, 71 at Houghton Lake, and 73 at Midland.
Elsewhere in central and northern lower Michigan, it was partly cloudy, with a temperature of 68 at Cadillac and 65 at Traverse City. At Alpena, it was cloudy, with a temperature of 66. Across southern lower Michigan, skies ranged from partly cloudy to mostly cloudy, and temperatures were between 71 and 74 degrees. In the Upper Peninsula, Sault Ste. Marie was 59 degrees under clear skies, and in Marquette, it was clear with a temperature of 57. In neighboring states, Chicago was 76 degrees under partly cloudy skies. In Cleveland, it was cloudy and the temperature was 72. Once again, at 10 p.m., Mount Pleasant was 75 degrees under mostly cloudy skies. Now here is your local forecast. Through early evening, partly sunny. Highs in the lower 80s. Southwest winds 10 to 15 miles per hour with gusts to around 25 miles per hour. Tonight, partly cloudy. Lows in the upper 50s. West winds 5 to 10 miles per hour with gusts to around 25 miles per hour in the evening becoming light. Sunday, mostly cloudy. Highs in the mid-70s. North winds around 5 miles per hour becoming northwest 10 to 15 miles per hour with gusts to around 25 miles per hour in the afternoon. Sunday night, mostly clear. Lows in the mid-40s. Northwest winds 5 to 10 miles per hour with gusts to around 25 miles per hour in the evening becoming light. Monday, sunny. Highs in the lower 70s. Light winds. Monday night, partly cloudy in the evening, then mostly cloudy with a 50% chance of rain showers after midnight. Lows in the mid-50s. Southeast winds 5 to 15 miles per hour with gusts to around 30 miles per hour. Tuesday, rain showers likely and a slight chance of thunderstorms. Highs around 80. Chance of rain 70%. Tuesday night, mostly cloudy in the evening then becoming partly cloudy. A chance of rain showers and a slight chance of thunderstorms. Lows in the upper 50s. Chance of rain 40%. Wednesday, mostly cloudy with a 40% chance of rain showers. Highs in the lower 70s. Wednesday night, rain showers likely and a slight chance of thunderstorms. Lows in the upper 50s. Chance of rain 70%. Thursday, rain showers likely. Highs in the lower 70s. Chance of rain 70%. Thursday night, partly cloudy with a 20% chance of rain showers. Lows in the lower 50s. Friday, mostly sunny with a 20% chance of rain showers. Highs in the lower 70s. Friday night, partly cloudy with a 30% chance of rain showers. Lows in the lower 50s. Saturday, partly sunny with a 30% chance of rain showers. Highs in the lower 70s. 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The current time is 10:48 p.m. Eastern Daylight Time. Conditions around the area at 10 p.m. At Mount Pleasant, it was mostly cloudy. The temperature was 75 degrees, the dew point 61, and the relative humidity 60%. The pressure was 29.86 inches and steady. Across the remainder of south-central lower Michigan, at Alma, it was partly cloudy, with a temperature of 68. It was cloudy, with a temperature of 72 at Big Rapids, 71 at Houghton Lake, and 73 at Midland. Elsewhere in central and northern lower Michigan, it was partly cloudy, with a temperature of 68 at Cadillac and 65 at Traverse City. At Alpena, it was cloudy, with a temperature of 66. Across southern lower Michigan, skies ranged from partly cloudy to mostly cloudy, and temperatures were between 71 and 74 degrees. In the Upper Peninsula, Sault Ste. Marie was 59 degrees under clear skies, and in Marquette, it was clear with a temperature of 57. In neighboring states, Chicago was 76 degrees under partly cloudy skies.
in Cleveland, it was cloudy and the temperature was 72. Once again, at 10 p.m., Mount Pleasant was 75 degrees under mostly cloudy skies. Now here is your local forecast. Rest of tonight, partly cloudy. Lows in the upper 50s. Light winds. Sunday, mostly cloudy. Highs in the mid-70s. North winds around 5 miles per hour, becoming northwest 10 to 15 miles per hour with gusts to around 25 miles per hour in the afternoon. Sunday night, mostly clear. Lows in the mid-40s. Northwest winds 5 to 10 miles per hour with gusts to around 25 miles per hour in the evening, becoming light. Monday, sunny. Highs in the lower 70s. Light winds. Monday night, partly cloudy in the evening, then mostly cloudy with a 50% chance of rain showers after midnight. Lows in the mid-50s. Southeast winds 5 to 15 miles per hour with gusts to around 30 miles per hour. Tuesday, rain showers likely and a slight chance of thunderstorms. Highs around 80. Chance of rain 70%. Tuesday night, mostly cloudy in the evening, then becoming partly cloudy. A chance of rain showers and a slight chance of thunderstorms. Lows in the upper 50s. Chance of rain 40%. Wednesday, mostly cloudy with a 40% chance of rain showers. Highs in the lower 70s. Wednesday night, rain showers likely and a slight chance of thunderstorms. Lows in the upper 50s. Chance of rain 70%. Thursday, rain showers likely. Highs in the lower 70s. Chance of rain 70%. Thursday night, partly cloudy with a 20% chance of rain showers. Lows in the lower 50s. Friday, mostly sunny with a 20% chance of rain showers. Highs in the lower 70s. Friday night, partly cloudy with a 30% chance of rain showers. Lows in the lower 50s. Saturday, partly sunny with a 30% chance of rain showers. Highs in the lower 70s. 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The current time is 10:52 p.m. Eastern Daylight Time. Conditions around the area at 10 p.m. At Mount Pleasant, it was mostly cloudy. The temperature was 75 degrees, the dew point 61, and the relative humidity 60%. The pressure was 29.86 inches and steady. Across the remainder of south-central lower Michigan, at Alma, it was partly cloudy, with a temperature of 68. It was cloudy, with a temperature of 72 at Big Rapids, 71 at Houghton Lake, and 73 at Midland. Elsewhere in central and northern lower Michigan, it was partly cloudy, with a temperature of 68 at Cadillac and 65 at Traverse City. At Alpena, it was cloudy, with a temperature of 66. Across southern lower Michigan, skies ranged from partly cloudy to mostly cloudy, and temperatures were between 71 and 74 degrees. In the upper peninsula, Sault Ste. Marie was 59 degrees under clear skies, and in Marquette, it was clear with a temperature of 57. In neighboring states, Chicago was 76 degrees under partly cloudy skies. In Cleveland, it was cloudy and the temperature was 72. Once again, at 10 p.m., Mount Pleasant was 75 degrees under mostly cloudy skies. Now here is your local forecast. Rest of tonight, partly cloudy. Lows in the upper 50s. Light winds. Sunday, mostly cloudy. Highs in the mid-70s. North winds around 5 miles per hour, becoming northwest 10 to 15 miles per hour with gusts to around 25 miles per hour in the afternoon. Sunday night, mostly clear. Lows in the mid-40s. Northwest winds 5 to 10 miles per hour with gusts to around 25 miles per hour in the evening, becoming light. Monday, sunny. Highs in the lower 70s. Light winds.
Monday night, partly cloudy in the evening, then mostly cloudy with a 50% chance of rain showers after midnight. Lows in the mid-50s. Southeast winds 5 to 15 miles per hour with gusts to around 30 miles per hour. Tuesday, rain showers likely and a slight chance of thunderstorms. Highs around 80. Chance of rain 70%. Tuesday night, mostly cloudy in the evening, then becoming partly cloudy. A chance of rain showers and a slight chance of thunderstorms. Lows in the upper 50s. Chance of rain 40%. Wednesday, mostly cloudy with a 40% chance of rain showers. Highs in the lower 70s. Wednesday night, rain showers likely and a slight chance of thunderstorms. Lows in the upper 50s. Chance of rain 70%. Thursday, rain showers likely. Highs in the lower 70s. Chance of rain 70%. Thursday night, partly cloudy with a 20% chance of rain showers. Lows in the lower 50s. Friday, mostly sunny with a 20% chance of rain showers. Highs in the lower 70s. Friday night, partly cloudy with a 30% chance of rain showers. Lows in the lower 50s. Saturday, partly sunny with a 30% chance of rain showers. Highs in the lower 70s. 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The current time is 10:56 p.m. Eastern Daylight Time. Conditions around the area at 10 p.m. At Mount Pleasant, it was mostly cloudy. The temperature was 75 degrees, the dew point 61, and the relative humidity 60%. The pressure was 29.86 inches and steady. Across the remainder of south-central lower Michigan, at Alma, it was partly cloudy, with a temperature of 68. It was cloudy, with a temperature of 72 at Big Rapids, 71 at Houghton Lake, and 73 at Midland. Elsewhere in central and northern lower Michigan, it was partly cloudy, with a temperature of 68 at Cadillac and 65 at Traverse City. At Alpena, it was cloudy, with a temperature of 66. Across southern lower Michigan, skies ranged from partly cloudy to mostly cloudy, and temperatures were between 71 and 74 degrees. In the upper peninsula, Sault Ste. Marie was 59 degrees under clear skies, and in Marquette, it was clear with a temperature of 57. In neighboring states, Chicago was 76 degrees under partly cloudy skies. In Cleveland, it was cloudy and the temperature was 72. Once again, at 10 p.m., Mount Pleasant was 75 degrees under mostly cloudy skies. Now here is your local forecast. Rest of tonight, partly cloudy. Lows in the upper 50s. Light winds. Sunday, mostly cloudy. Highs in the mid-70s. North winds around 5 miles per hour, becoming northwest 10 to 15 miles per hour with gusts to around 25 miles per hour in the afternoon. Sunday night, mostly clear. Lows in the mid-40s. Northwest winds 5 to 10 miles per hour with gusts to around 25 miles per hour in the evening, becoming light. Monday, sunny. Highs in the lower 70s. Light winds. Monday night, partly cloudy in the evening, then mostly cloudy with a 50% chance of rain showers after midnight. Lows in the mid-50s. Southeast winds 5 to 15 miles per hour with gusts to around 30 miles per hour. Tuesday, rain showers likely and a slight chance of thunderstorms. Highs around 80. Chance of rain 70%. Tuesday night, mostly cloudy in the evening, then becoming partly cloudy. A chance of rain showers and a slight chance of thunderstorms. Lows in the upper 50s. Chance of rain 40%. Wednesday, mostly cloudy with a 40% chance of rain showers. Highs in the lower 70s. Wednesday night, rain showers likely and a slight chance of thunderstorms. Lows in the upper 50s.
chance of rain 70%. Thursday, rain showers likely. Highs in the lower 70s. Chance of rain 70%. Thursday night, partly cloudy with a 20% chance of rain showers. Lows in the lower 50s. Friday, mostly sunny with a 20% chance of rain showers. Highs in the lower 70s. Friday night, partly cloudy with a 30% chance of rain showers. Lows in the lower 50s. Saturday, partly sunny with a 30% chance of rain showers. Highs in the lower 70s. 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The current time is 11 p.m. Eastern Daylight Time. Conditions around the area at 10 p.m. At Mount Pleasant, it was mostly cloudy. The temperature was 75 degrees, the dew point 61, and the relative humidity 60%. The pressure was 29.86 inches and steady. Across the remainder of south-central lower Michigan, at Alma, it was partly cloudy, with a temperature of 68. It was cloudy, with a temperature of 72 at Big Rapids, 71 at Houghton Lake, and 73 at Midland. Elsewhere in central and northern lower Michigan, it was partly cloudy, with a temperature of 68 at Cadillac, and 65 at Traverse City. At Alpena, it was cloudy, with a temperature of 66. Across southern lower Michigan, skies ranged from partly cloudy to mostly cloudy, and temperatures were between 71 and 74 degrees. In the Upper Peninsula, Sault Ste. Marie was 59 degrees under clear skies, and in Marquette, it was clear with a temperature of 57. In neighboring states, Chicago was 76 degrees under partly cloudy skies. In Cleveland, it was cloudy and the temperature was 72. Once again, at 10 p.m., Mount Pleasant was 75 degrees under mostly cloudy skies. Now here is your local forecast. Rest of tonight, partly cloudy. Lows in the upper 50s. Light winds. Sunday, mostly cloudy. Highs in the mid-70s. North winds around 5 miles per hour, becoming northwest 10 to 15 miles per hour with gusts to around 25 miles per hour in the afternoon. Sunday night, mostly clear. Lows in the mid-40s. Northwest winds 5 to 10 miles per hour with gusts to around 25 miles per hour in the evening, becoming light. Monday, sunny. Highs in the lower 70s. Light winds. Monday night, partly cloudy in the evening, then mostly cloudy with a 50% chance of rain showers after midnight. Lows in the mid-50s. Southeast winds 5 to 15 miles per hour with gusts to around 30 miles per hour. Tuesday, rain showers likely and a slight chance of thunderstorms. Highs around 80. Chance of rain 70%. Tuesday night, mostly cloudy in the evening, then becoming partly cloudy. A chance of rain showers and a slight chance of thunderstorms. Lows in the upper 50s. Chance of rain 40%. Wednesday, mostly cloudy with a 40% chance of rain showers. Highs in the lower 70s. Wednesday night, rain showers likely and a slight chance of thunderstorms. Lows in the upper 50s. Chance of rain 70%. Thursday, rain showers likely. Highs in the lower 70s. Chance of rain 70%. Thursday night, partly cloudy with a 20% chance of rain showers. Lows in the lower 50s. Friday, mostly sunny with a 20% chance of rain showers. Highs in the lower 70s. Friday night, partly cloudy with a 30% chance of rain showers. Lows in the lower 50s. Saturday, partly sunny with a 30% chance of rain showers. Highs in the lower 70s. 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
The current time is 11:04 p.m. Eastern Daylight Time. Conditions are

around the area at 10 p.m. At Mount Pleasant, it was mostly cloudy. The temperature was 75 degrees, the dew point 61, and the relative humidity 60%. The pressure was 29.86 inches and steady. Across the remainder of south-central Lower Michigan, at Alma, it was partly cloudy, with a temperature of 68. It was cloudy, with a temperature of 72 at Big Rapids, 71 at Houghton Lake, and 73 at Midland. Elsewhere in central and northern Lower Michigan, it was partly cloudy, with a temperature of 68 at Cadillac, and 65 at Traverse City. At Alpena, it was cloudy, with a temperature of 66. Across southern Lower Michigan, skies ranged from partly cloudy to mostly cloudy, and temperatures were between 71 and 74 degrees. In the Upper Peninsula, Sault Ste. Marie was 59 degrees under clear skies, and in Marquette, it was clear with a temperature of 57. In neighboring states, Chicago was 76 degrees under partly cloudy skies. In Cleveland, it was cloudy and the temperature was 72. Once again, at 10 p.m., Mount Pleasant was 75 degrees under mostly cloudy skies. Now here is your local forecast. Rest of tonight, partly cloudy. Lows in the upper 50s. Light winds. Sunday, mostly cloudy. Highs in the mid-70s. North winds around 5 miles per hour, becoming northwest 10 to 15 miles per hour with gusts to around 25 miles per hour in the afternoon. Sunday night, mostly clear. Lows in the mid-40s. Northwest winds 5 to 10 miles per hour with gusts to around 25 miles per hour in the evening, becoming light. Monday, sunny. Highs in the lower 70s. Light winds. Monday night, partly cloudy in the evening, then mostly cloudy with a 50% chance of rain showers after midnight. Lows in the mid-50s. Southeast winds 5 to 15 miles per hour with gusts to around 30 miles per hour. Tuesday, rain showers likely and a slight chance of thunderstorms. Highs around 80. Chance of rain 70%. Tuesday night, mostly cloudy in the evening, then becoming partly cloudy. A chance of rain showers and a slight chance of thunderstorms. Lows in the upper 50s. Chance of rain 40%. Wednesday, mostly cloudy with a 40% chance of rain showers. Highs in the lower 70s. Wednesday night, rain showers likely and a slight chance of thunderstorms. Lows in the upper 50s. Chance of rain 70%. Thursday, rain showers likely. Highs in the lower 70s. Chance of rain 70%. Thursday night, partly cloudy with a 20% chance of rain showers. Lows in the lower 50s. Friday, mostly sunny with a 20% chance of rain showers. Highs in the lower 70s. Friday night, partly cloudy with a 30% chance of rain showers. Lows in the lower 50s. Saturday, partly sunny with a 30% chance of rain showers. Highs in the lower 70s. 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The current time is 11:08 p.m. Eastern Daylight Time. Conditions around the area at 10 p.m. At Mount Pleasant, it was mostly cloudy. The temperature was 75 degrees, the dew point 61, and the relative humidity 60%. The pressure was 29.86 inches and steady. Across the remainder of south-central Lower Michigan, at Alma, it was partly cloudy, with a temperature of 68. It was cloudy, with a temperature of 72 at Big Rapids, 71 at Houghton Lake, and 73 at Midland. Elsewhere in central and northern Lower Michigan, it was partly cloudy, with a temperature of 68 at Cadillac, and 65 at Traverse City. At Alpena, it was cloudy, with a temperature of 66. Across southern Lower Michigan, skies ranged from partly cloudy to mostly cloudy, and temperatures were between 71 and 74 degrees.

in the Upper Peninsula, Sault Ste. Marie with 59 degrees under clear skies, and in Marquette, it was clear with a temperature of 57. In neighboring states, Chicago was 76 degrees under partly cloudy skies. In Cleveland, it was cloudy and the temperature was 72. Once again, at 10 p.m., Mount Pleasant was 75 degrees under mostly cloudy skies. Now here is your local forecast. Rest of tonight, partly cloudy. Lows in the upper 50s. Light winds. Sunday, mostly cloudy. Highs in the mid-70s. North winds around 5 miles per hour, becoming northwest 10 to 15 miles per hour with gusts to around 25 miles per hour in the afternoon. Sunday night, mostly clear. Lows in the mid-40s. Northwest winds 5 to 10 miles per hour with gusts to around 25 miles per hour in the evening, becoming light. Monday, sunny. Highs in the lower 70s. Light winds. Monday night, partly cloudy in the evening, then mostly cloudy with a 50% chance of rain showers after midnight. Lows in the mid-50s. Southeast winds 5 to 15 miles per hour with gusts to around 30 miles per hour. Tuesday, rain showers likely and a slight chance of thunderstorms. Highs around 80. Chance of rain 70%. Tuesday night, mostly cloudy in the evening, then becoming partly cloudy. A chance of rain showers and a slight chance of thunderstorms. Lows in the upper 50s. Chance of rain 40%. Wednesday, mostly cloudy with a 40% chance of rain showers. Highs in the lower 70s. Wednesday night, rain showers likely and a slight chance of thunderstorms. Lows in the upper 50s. Chance of rain 70%. Thursday, rain showers likely. Highs in the lower 70s. Chance of rain 70%. Thursday night, partly cloudy with a 20% chance of rain showers. Lows in the lower 50s. Friday, mostly sunny with a 20% chance of rain showers. Highs in the lower 70s. Friday night, partly cloudy with a 30% chance of rain showers. Lows in the lower 50s. Saturday, partly sunny with a 30% chance of rain showers. Highs in the lower 70s. 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The current time is 11:13 p.m. Eastern Daylight Time. Conditions around the area at 10 p.m. At Mount Pleasant, it was mostly cloudy. The temperature was 75 degrees, the dew point 61, and the relative humidity 60%. The pressure was 29.86 inches and steady. Across the remainder of south-central lower Michigan, at Alma, it was partly cloudy, with a temperature of 68. It was cloudy, with a temperature of 72 at Big Rapids, 71 at Houghton Lake, and 73 at Midland. Elsewhere in central and northern lower Michigan, it was partly cloudy, with a temperature of 68 at Cadillac and 65 at Traverse City. At Alpena, it was cloudy, with a temperature of 66. Across southern lower Michigan, skies ranged from partly cloudy to mostly cloudy, and temperatures were between 71 and 74 degrees. In the Upper Peninsula, Sault Ste. Marie was 59 degrees under clear skies, and in Marquette, it was clear with a temperature of 57. In neighboring states, Chicago was 76 degrees under partly cloudy skies. In Cleveland, it was cloudy and the temperature was 72. Once again, at 10 p.m., Mount Pleasant was 75 degrees under mostly cloudy skies. Conditions around the area at 11 p.m. At Mount Pleasant, it was mostly cloudy. The temperature was 70 degrees, the dew point 63, and the relative humidity 78%. The pressure was 29.88 inches and rising. Across the remainder of south-central lower Michigan, temperatures were between 66 and 72 degrees. At Houghton Lake, it was partly cloudy. It was
was mostly cloudy at Big Rapids and Midland. It was cloudy at Alma and Saginaw. Elsewhere in central and northern lower Michigan, at Cadillac, fog was reported with a temperature of 66. At Traverse City, it was partly cloudy with a temperature of 65. At Alpena, it was cloudy with a temperature of 65. Across southern lower Michigan, temperatures were between 71 and 73 degrees. At Kalamazoo, it was partly cloudy. At Detroit, it was mostly cloudy. At Lansing, it was cloudy. In the Upper Peninsula, Sault Ste. Marie was 59 degrees under clear skies, and in Marquette, it was clear with a temperature of 55. In neighboring states, Chicago was 74 degrees under partly cloudy skies. In Cleveland, it was cloudy and the temperature was 72. Once again, at 11 p.m., Mount Pleasant was 70 degrees under mostly cloudy skies. Now here is your local forecast. Rest of tonight, partly cloudy. Lows in the upper 50s. Light winds. Sunday, mostly cloudy. Highs in the mid-70s. North winds around 5 miles per hour, becoming northwest 10 to 15 miles per hour with gusts to around 25 miles per hour in the afternoon. Sunday night, mostly clear. Lows in the mid-40s. Northwest winds 5 to 10 miles per hour with gusts to around 25 miles per hour in the evening, becoming light. Monday, sunny. Highs in the lower 70s. Light winds. Monday night, partly cloudy in the evening, then mostly cloudy with a 50% chance of rain showers after midnight. Lows in the mid-50s. Southeast winds 5 to 15 miles per hour with gusts to around 30 miles per hour. Tuesday, rain showers likely and a slight chance of thunderstorms. Highs around 80. Chance of rain 70%. Tuesday night, mostly cloudy in the evening, then becoming partly cloudy. A chance of rain showers and a slight chance of thunderstorms. Lows in the upper 50s. Chance of rain 40%. Wednesday, mostly cloudy with a 40% chance of rain showers. Highs in the lower 70s. Wednesday night, rain showers likely and a slight chance of thunderstorms. Lows in the upper 50s. Chance of rain 70%. Thursday, rain showers likely. Highs in the lower 70s. Chance of rain 70%. Thursday night, partly cloudy with a 20% chance of rain showers. Lows in the lower 50s. Friday, mostly sunny with a 20% chance of rain showers. Highs in the lower 70s. Friday night, partly cloudy with a 30% chance of rain showers. Lows in the lower 50s. Saturday, partly sunny with a 30% chance of rain showers. Highs in the lower 70s. 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The current time is 11:18 p.m. Eastern Daylight Time. Conditions around the area at 11 p.m. At Mount Pleasant, it was mostly cloudy. The temperature was 70 degrees, the dew point 63, and the relative humidity 78%. The pressure was 29.88 inches and rising. Across the remainder of south-central lower Michigan, temperatures were between 66 and 72 degrees. At Houghton Lake, it was partly cloudy. It was mostly cloudy at Big Rapids and Midland. It was cloudy at Alma and Saginaw. Elsewhere in central and northern lower Michigan, at Cadillac, fog was reported with a temperature of 66. At Traverse City, it was partly cloudy with a temperature of 65. At Alpena, it was cloudy with a temperature of 65. Across southern lower Michigan, temperatures were between 71 and 73 degrees. At Kalamazoo, it was partly cloudy. At Detroit, it was mostly cloudy. At Lansing, it was cloudy. In the Upper Peninsula, Sault Ste. Marie was 59 degrees under clear sky.

highs in the lower 70s. Light winds. Monday night, partly cloudy in the evening, then mostly cloudy with a 50% chance of rain showers after midnight. Lows in the mid-50s. Southeast winds 5 to 15 miles per hour with gusts to around 30 miles per hour. Tuesday, rain showers likely and a slight chance of thunderstorms. Highs around 80. Chance of rain 70%. Tuesday night, mostly cloudy in the evening, then becoming partly cloudy. A chance of rain showers and a slight chance of thunderstorms. Lows in the upper 50s. Chance of rain 40%. Wednesday, mostly cloudy with a 40% chance of rain showers. Highs in the lower 70s. Wednesday night, rain showers likely and a slight chance of thunderstorms. Lows in the upper 50s. Chance of rain 70%. Thursday, rain showers likely. Highs in the lower 70s. Chance of rain 70%. Thursday night, partly cloudy with a 20% chance of rain showers. Lows in the lower 50s. Friday, mostly sunny with a 20% chance of rain showers. Highs in the lower 70s. Friday night, partly cloudy with a 30% chance of rain showers. Lows in the lower 50s. Saturday, partly sunny with a 30% chance of rain showers. Highs in the lower 70s. 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The current time is 11:22 p.m. Eastern Daylight Time. Conditions around the area at 11 p.m. At Mount Pleasant, it was mostly cloudy. The temperature was 70 degrees, the dew point 63, and the relative humidity 78%. The pressure was 29.88 inches and rising. Across the remainder of south-central lower Michigan, temperatures were between 66 and 72 degrees. At Houghton Lake, it was partly cloudy. It was mostly cloudy at Big Rapids and Midland. It was cloudy at Alma and Saginaw. Elsewhere in central and northern lower Michigan, at Cadillac, fog was reported with a temperature of 66. At Traverse City, it was partly cloudy with a temperature of 65. At Alpena, it was cloudy with a temperature of 65. Across southern lower Michigan, temperatures were between 71 and 73 degrees. At Kalamazoo, it was partly cloudy. At Detroit, it was mostly cloudy. At Lansing, it was cloudy. In the Upper Peninsula, Sault Ste. Marie was 59 degrees under clear skies, and in Marquette, it was clear with a temperature of 55. In neighboring states, Chicago was 74 degrees under partly cloudy skies. In Cleveland, it was cloudy and the temperature was 72. Once again, at 11 p.m., Mount Pleasant was 70 degrees under mostly cloudy skies. Now here is your local forecast. Rest of tonight, partly cloudy. Lows in the upper 50s. Light winds. Sunday, mostly cloudy. Highs in the mid-70s. North winds around 5 miles per hour, becoming northwest 10 to 15 miles per hour with gusts to around 25 miles per hour in the afternoon. Sunday night, mostly clear. Lows in the mid-40s. Northwest winds 5 to 10 miles per hour with gusts to around 25 miles per hour in the evening, becoming light. Monday, sunny. Highs in the lower 70s. Light winds. Monday night, partly cloudy in the evening, then mostly cloudy with a 50% chance of rain showers after midnight. Lows in the mid-50s. Southeast winds 5 to 15 miles per hour with gusts to around 30 miles per hour. Tuesday, rain showers likely and a slight chance of thunderstorms. Highs around 80. Chance of rain 70%. Tuesday night, mostly cloudy in the evening, then becoming partly cloudy. A chance of rain showers and a slight chance of thunderstorms. Lows in the upper 50s. Chance of rain 40%.

Wednesday, mostly cloudy with a 40% chance of rain showers. Highs in the lower 70s. Wednesday night, rain showers likely and a slight chance of thunderstorms. Lows in the upper 50s. Chance of rain 70%. Thursday, rain showers likely. Highs in the lower 70s. Chance of rain 70%. Thursday night, partly cloudy with a 20% chance of rain showers. Lows in the lower 50s. Friday, mostly sunny with a 20% chance of rain showers. Highs in the lower 70s. Friday night, partly cloudy with a 30% chance of rain showers. Lows in the lower 50s. Saturday, partly sunny with a 30% chance of rain showers. Highs in the lower 70s. 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The current time is 11:27 p.m. Eastern Daylight Time. Conditions around the area at 11 p.m. At Mount Pleasant, it was mostly cloudy. The temperature was 70 degrees, the dew point 63, and the relative humidity 78%. The pressure was 29.88 inches and rising. Across the remainder of south-central lower Michigan, temperatures were between 66 and 72 degrees. At Houghton Lake, it was partly cloudy. It was mostly cloudy at Big Rapids and Midland. It was cloudy at Alma and Saginaw. Elsewhere in central and northern lower Michigan, at Cadillac, fog was reported with a temperature of 66. At Traverse City, it was partly cloudy with a temperature of 65. At Alpena, it was cloudy with a temperature of 65. Across southern lower Michigan, temperatures were between 71 and 73 degrees. At Kalamazoo, it was partly cloudy. At Detroit, it was mostly cloudy. At Lansing, it was cloudy. In the Upper Peninsula, Sault Ste. Marie was 59 degrees under clear skies, and in Marquette, it was clear with a temperature of 55. In neighboring states, Chicago was 74 degrees under partly cloudy skies. In Cleveland, it was cloudy and the temperature was 72. Once again, at 11 p.m., Mount Pleasant was 70 degrees under mostly cloudy skies. Now here is your local forecast. Rest of tonight, partly cloudy. Lows in the upper 50s. Light winds. Sunday, mostly cloudy. Highs in the mid-70s. North winds around 5 miles per hour, becoming northwest 10 to 15 miles per hour with gusts to around 25 miles per hour in the afternoon. Sunday night, mostly clear. Lows in the mid-40s. Northwest winds 5 to 10 miles per hour with gusts to around 25 miles per hour in the evening, becoming light. Monday, sunny. Highs in the lower 70s. Light winds. Monday night, partly cloudy in the evening, then mostly cloudy with a 50% chance of rain showers after midnight. Lows in the mid-50s. Southeast winds 5 to 15 miles per hour with gusts to around 30 miles per hour. Tuesday, rain showers likely and a slight chance of thunderstorms. Highs around 80. Chance of rain 70%. Tuesday night, mostly cloudy in the evening, then becoming partly cloudy. A chance of rain showers and a slight chance of thunderstorms. Lows in the upper 50s. Chance of rain 40%. Wednesday, mostly cloudy with a 40% chance of rain showers. Highs in the lower 70s. Wednesday night, rain showers likely and a slight chance of thunderstorms. Lows in the upper 50s. Chance of rain 70%. Thursday, rain showers likely. Highs in the lower 70s. Chance of rain 70%. Thursday night, partly cloudy with a 20% chance of rain showers. Lows in the lower 50s. Friday, mostly sunny with a 20% chance of rain showers. Highs in the lower 70s. Friday night,
partly cloudy with a 30% chance of rain showers. Lows in the lower 50s. Saturday, partly sunny with a 30% chance of rain showers. Highs in the lower 70s. 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The current time is 11:31 p.m. Eastern Daylight Time. Conditions around the area at 11 p.m. At Mount Pleasant, it was mostly cloudy. The temperature was 70 degrees, the dew point 63, and the relative humidity 78%. The pressure was 29.88 inches and rising. Across the remainder of south central lower Michigan, temperatures were between 66 and 72 degrees. At Houghton Lake, it was partly cloudy. It was mostly cloudy at Big Rapids and Midland. It was cloudy at Alma and Saginaw. Elsewhere in central and northern lower Michigan, at Cadillac, fog was reported with a temperature of 66. At Traverse City, it was partly cloudy with a temperature of 65. At Alpena, it was cloudy with a temperature of 65. Across southern lower Michigan, temperatures were between 71 and 73 degrees. At Kalamazoo, it was partly cloudy. At Detroit, it was mostly cloudy. At Lansing, it was cloudy. In the Upper Peninsula, Sault Ste. Marie was 59 degrees under clear skies, and in Marquette, it was clear with a temperature of 55. In neighboring states, Chicago was 74 degrees under partly cloudy skies. In Cleveland, it was cloudy and the temperature was 72. Once again, at 11 p.m., Mount Pleasant was 70 degrees under mostly cloudy skies. Now here is your local forecast. Rest of tonight, partly cloudy. Lows in the upper 50s. Light winds. Sundays. Now here is your local forecast. Rest of tonight, partly cloudy. Lows in the upper 50s. Light winds. Sunday, mostly cloudy. Highs in the mid-70s. North winds around 5 miles per hour, becoming northwest 10 to 15 miles per hour with gusts to around 25 miles per hour in the afternoon. Sunday night, mostly clear. Lows in the mid-40s. Northwest winds 5 to 10 miles per hour with gusts to around 25 miles per hour in the evening, becoming light. Monday, sunny. Highs in the lower 70s. Light winds. Monday night, partly cloudy in the evening, then mostly cloudy with a 50% chance of rain showers after midnight. Lows in the mid-50s. Southeast winds 5 to 15 miles per hour with gusts to around 30 miles per hour. Tuesday, rain showers likely and a slight chance of thunderstorms. Highs around 80. Chance of rain 70%. Tuesday night, mostly cloudy in the evening, then becoming partly cloudy. A chance of rain showers and a slight chance of thunderstorms. Lows in the upper 50s. Chance of rain 40%. Wednesday, mostly cloudy with a 40% chance of rain showers. Highs in the lower 70s. Wednesday night, rain showers likely and a slight chance of thunderstorms. Lows in the upper 50s. Chance of rain 70%. Thursday, rain showers likely. Highs in the lower 70s. Chance of rain 70%. Thursday night, partly cloudy with a 20% chance of rain showers. Lows in the lower 50s. Friday, mostly sunny with a 20% chance of rain showers. Highs in the lower 70s. Friday night, partly cloudy with a 30% chance of rain showers. Lows in the lower 50s. Saturday, partly sunny with a 30% chance of rain showers. Highs in the lower 70s. 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

time. Conditions around the area at 11 p.m. at Mount Pleasant, it was mostly cloudy. The temperature was 70 degrees, the dew point 63, and the relative humidity 78%. The pressure was 29.88 inches and rising. Across the remainder of south-central lower Michigan, temperatures were between 66 and 72 degrees. At Houghton Lake, it was partly cloudy. It was mostly cloudy at Big Rapids and Midland. It was cloudy at Alma and Saginaw. Elsewhere in central and northern lower Michigan, at Cadillac, fog was reported with a temperature of 66. At Traverse City, it was partly cloudy with a temperature of 65. At Alpena, it was cloudy with a temperature of 65. Across southern lower Michigan, temperatures were between 71 and 73 degrees. At Kalamazoo, it was partly cloudy. At Detroit, it was mostly cloudy. At Lansing, it was cloudy. In the Upper Peninsula, Sault Ste. Marie was 59 degrees under clear skies, and in Marquette, it was clear with a temperature of 55. In neighboring states, Chicago was 74 degrees under partly cloudy skies. In Cleveland, it was cloudy and the temperature was 72. Once again, at 11 p.m., Mount Pleasant was 70 degrees under mostly cloudy skies. Now here is your local forecast. Rest of tonight, partly cloudy. Lows in the upper 50s. Light winds. Sunday, mostly cloudy. Highs in the mid-70s. North winds around 5 miles per hour, becoming northwest 10 to 15 miles per hour with gusts to around 25 miles per hour in the afternoon. Sunday night, mostly clear. Lows in the mid-40s. Northwest winds 5 to 10 miles per hour with gusts to around 25 miles per hour in the evening, becoming light. Monday, sunny. Highs in the lower 70s. Light winds. Monday night, partly cloudy in the evening, then mostly cloudy with a 50% chance of rain showers after midnight. Lows in the mid-50s. Southeast winds 5 to 15 miles per hour with gusts to around 30 miles per hour. Tuesday, rain showers likely and a slight chance of thunderstorms. Highs around 80. Chance of rain 70%. Tuesday night, mostly cloudy in the evening, then becoming partly cloudy. A chance of rain showers and a slight chance of thunderstorms. Lows in the upper 50s. Chance of rain 40%. Wednesday, mostly cloudy with a 40% chance of rain showers. Highs in the lower 70s. Wednesday night, rain showers likely and a slight chance of thunderstorms. Lows in the upper 50s. Chance of rain 70%. Thursday, rain showers likely. Highs in the lower 70s. Chance of rain 70%. Thursday night, partly cloudy with a 20% chance of rain showers. Lows in the lower 50s. Friday, mostly sunny with a 20% chance of rain showers. Highs in the lower 70s. Friday night, partly cloudy with a 30% chance of rain showers. Lows in the lower 50s. Saturday, partly sunny with a 30% chance of rain showers. Highs in the lower 70s. 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The current time is 11:40 p.m. Eastern Daylight Time. Conditions around the area at 11 p.m. At Mount Pleasant, it was mostly cloudy. The temperature was 70 degrees, the dew point 63, and the relative humidity 78%. The pressure was 29.88 inches and rising. Across the remainder of south-central lower Michigan, temperatures were between 66 and 72 degrees. At Houghton Lake, it was partly cloudy. It was mostly cloudy at Big Rapids and Midland. It was cloudy at Alma and Saginaw. Elsewhere in central and northern lower Michigan, at Cadillac,
fog was reported with a temperature of 66. At Traverse City, it was partly cloudy with a temperature of 65. At Alpena, it was cloudy with a temperature of 65. Across southern Lower Michigan, temperatures were between 71 and 73 degrees. At Kalamazoo, it was partly cloudy. At Detroit, it was mostly cloudy. At Lansing, it was cloudy. In the Upper Peninsula, Sault Ste. Marie was 59 degrees under clear skies, and in Marquette, it was clear with a temperature of 55. In neighboring states, Chicago was 74 degrees under partly cloudy skies. In Cleveland, it was cloudy and the temperature was 72. Once again, at 11 p.m., Mount Pleasant was 70 degrees under mostly cloudy skies. Now here is your local forecast. Rest of tonight, partly cloudy. Lows in the upper 50s. Light winds. Sunday, mostly cloudy. Highs in the mid-70s. North winds around 5 miles per hour, becoming northwest 10 to 15 miles per hour with gusts to around 25 miles per hour in the afternoon. Sunday night, mostly clear. Lows in the mid-40s. Northwest winds 5 to 10 miles per hour with gusts to around 25 miles per hour in the evening, becoming light. Monday, sunny. Highs in the lower 70s. Light winds. Monday night, partly cloudy in the evening, then mostly cloudy with a 50% chance of rain showers after midnight. Lows in the mid-50s. Southeast winds 5 to 15 miles per hour with gusts to around 30 miles per hour. Tuesday, rain showers likely and a slight chance of thunderstorms. Highs around 80. Chance of rain 70%. Tuesday night, mostly cloudy in the evening, then becoming partly cloudy. A chance of rain showers and a slight chance of thunderstorms. Lows in the upper 50s. Chance of rain 40%. Wednesday, mostly cloudy with a 40% chance of rain showers. Highs in the lower 70s. Wednesday night, rain showers likely and a slight chance of thunderstorms. Lows in the upper 50s. Chance of rain 70%. Thursday, rain showers likely. Highs in the lower 70s. Chance of rain 70%. Thursday night, partly cloudy with a 20% chance of rain showers. Lows in the lower 50s. Friday, mostly sunny with a 20% chance of rain showers. Highs in the lower 70s. Friday night, partly cloudy with a 30% chance of rain showers. Lows in the lower 50s. Saturday, partly sunny with a 30% chance of rain showers. Highs in the lower 70s. 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The current time is 11:44 p.m. Eastern Daylight Time. Conditions around the area at 11 p.m. At Mount Pleasant, it was mostly cloudy. The temperature was 70 degrees, the dew point 63, and the relative humidity 78%. The pressure was 29.88 inches and rising. Across the remainder of south-central Lower Michigan, temperatures were between 66 and 72 degrees. At Houghton Lake, it was partly cloudy. It was mostly cloudy at Big Rapids and Midland. It was cloudy at Alma and Saginaw. Elsewhere in central and northern Lower Michigan, at Cadillac, fog was reported with a temperature of 66. At Traverse City, it was partly cloudy with a temperature of 65. At Alpena, it was cloudy with a temperature of 65. Across southern Lower Michigan, temperatures were between 71 and 73 degrees. At Kalamazoo, it was partly cloudy. At Detroit, it was mostly cloudy. At Lansing, it was cloudy. In the Upper Peninsula, Sault Ste. Marie was 59 degrees under clear skies, and in Marquette, it was clear with a temperature of 55. In neighboring states, Chicago was 74 degrees under partly cloudy skies.
In Cleveland, it was cloudy and the temperature was 72. Once again, at 11 p.m., Mount Pleasant was 70 degrees under mostly cloudy skies. Now here is your local forecast. Rest of tonight, partly cloudy. Lows in the upper 50s. Light winds. Sunday, mostly cloudy. Highs in the mid-70s. North winds around 5 miles per hour, becoming northwest 10 to 15 miles per hour with gusts to around 25 miles per hour in the afternoon. Sunday night, mostly clear. Lows in the mid-40s. Northwest winds 5 to 10 miles per hour with gusts to around 25 miles per hour in the evening, becoming light. Monday, sunny. Highs in the lower 70s. Light winds. Monday night, partly cloudy in the evening, then mostly cloudy with a 50% chance of rain showers after midnight. Lows in the mid-50s. Southeast winds 5 to 15 miles per hour with gusts to around 30 miles per hour. Tuesday, rain showers likely and a slight chance of thunderstorms. Highs around 80. Chance of rain 70%. Tuesday night, mostly cloudy in the evening, then becoming partly cloudy. A chance of rain showers and a slight chance of thunderstorms. Lows in the upper 50s. Chance of rain 40%. Wednesday, mostly cloudy with a 40% chance of rain showers. Highs in the lower 70s. Wednesday night, rain showers likely and a slight chance of thunderstorms. Lows in the upper 50s. Chance of rain 70%. Thursday, rain showers likely. Highs in the lower 70s. Chance of rain 70%. Thursday night, partly cloudy with a 20% chance of rain showers. Lows in the lower 50s. Friday, mostly sunny with a 20% chance of rain showers. Highs in the lower 70s. Friday night, partly cloudy with a 30% chance of rain showers. Lows in the lower 50s. Saturday, partly sunny with a 30% chance of rain showers. Highs in the lower 70s. 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The current time is 11:48 p.m. Eastern Daylight Time. Conditions around the area at 11 p.m. At Mount Pleasant, it was mostly cloudy. The temperature was 70 degrees, the dew point 63, and the relative humidity 78%. The pressure was 29.88 inches and rising. Across the remainder of south-central lower Michigan, temperatures were between 66 and 72 degrees. At Houghton Lake, it was partly cloudy. It was mostly cloudy at Big Rapids and Midland. It was cloudy at Alma and Saginaw. Elsewhere in central and northern lower Michigan, at Cadillac, fog was reported with a temperature of 66. At Traverse City, it was partly cloudy with a temperature of 65. At Alpena, it was cloudy with a temperature of 65. Across southern lower Michigan, temperatures were between 71 and 73 degrees. At Kalamazoo, it was partly cloudy. At Detroit, it was mostly cloudy. At Lansing, it was cloudy. In the Upper Peninsula, Sault Ste. Marie was 59 degrees under clear skies, and in Marquette, it was clear with a temperature of 55. In neighboring states, Chicago was 74 degrees under partly cloudy skies. In Cleveland, it was cloudy and the temperature was 72. Once again, at 11 p.m., Mount Pleasant was 70 degrees under mostly cloudy skies. Now here is your local forecast. Rest of tonight, partly cloudy. Lows in the upper 50s. Light winds. Sunday, mostly cloudy. Highs in the mid-70s. North winds around 5 miles per hour, becoming northwest 10 to 15 miles per hour with gusts to around 25 miles per hour in the afternoon. Sunday night, mostly clear. Lows in the mid-40s.
Northwest winds 5 to 10 miles per hour with gusts to around 25 miles per hour in the evening, becoming light. Monday, sunny. Highs in the lower 70s. Light winds. Monday night, partly cloudy in the evening, then mostly cloudy with a 50% chance of rain showers after midnight. Lows in the mid-50s. Southeast winds 5 to 15 miles per hour with gusts to around 30 miles per hour. Tuesday, rain showers likely and a slight chance of thunderstorms. Highs around 80. Chance of rain 70%. Tuesday night, mostly cloudy in the evening, then becoming partly cloudy. A chance of rain showers and a slight chance of thunderstorms. Lows in the upper 50s. Chance of rain 40%. Wednesday, mostly cloudy with a 40% chance of rain showers. Highs in the lower 70s. Wednesday night, rain showers likely and a slight chance of thunderstorms. Lows in the upper 50s. Chance of rain 70%. Thursday, rain showers likely. Highs in the lower 70s. Chance of rain 70%. Thursday night, partly cloudy with a 20% chance of rain showers. Lows in the lower 50s. Friday, mostly sunny with a 20% chance of rain showers. Highs in the lower 70s. Friday night, partly cloudy with a 30% chance of rain showers. Lows in the lower 50s. Saturday, partly sunny with a 30% chance of rain showers. Highs in the lower 70s. 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The current time is 11:52 p.m. Eastern Daylight Time. Conditions around the area at 11 p.m. At Mount Pleasant, it was mostly cloudy. The temperature was 70 degrees. The dew point 63, and the relative humidity 78%. The pressure was 29.88 inches and rising. Across the remainder of south central lower Michigan, temperatures were between 66 and 72 degrees. At Houghton Lake, it was partly cloudy. It was mostly cloudy at Big Rapids and Midland. It was cloudy at Alma and Saginaw. Elsewhere in central and northern lower Michigan, at Cadillac, fog was reported with a temperature of 66. At Traverse City, it was partly cloudy with a temperature of 65. At Alpena, it was cloudy with a temperature of 65. Across southern lower Michigan, temperatures were between 71 and 73 degrees. At Kalamazoo, it was partly cloudy. At Detroit, it was mostly cloudy. At Lansing, it was cloudy. In the Upper Peninsula, Sault Ste. Marie was 59 degrees under clear skies, and in Marquette, it was clear with a temperature of 55. In neighboring states, Chicago was 74 degrees under partly cloudy skies. In Cleveland, it was cloudy and the temperature was 72. Once again, at 11 p.m., Mount Pleasant was 70 degrees under mostly cloudy skies. Now here is your local forecast. Rest of tonight, partly cloudy. Lows in the upper 50s. Light winds. Sunday, mostly cloudy. Highs in the mid-70s. North winds around 5 miles per hour, becoming northwest 10 to 15 miles per hour with gusts to around 25 miles per hour in the afternoon. Sunday night, mostly clear. Lows in the mid-40s. Northwest winds 5 to 10 miles per hour with gusts to around 25 miles per hour in the evening, becoming light. Monday, sunny. Highs in the lower 70s. Light winds. Monday night, partly cloudy in the evening, then mostly cloudy with a 50% chance of rain showers after midnight. Lows in the mid-50s. Southeast winds 5 to 15 miles per hour with gusts to around 30 miles per hour. Tuesday, rain showers likely and a slight chance of thunderstorms. Highs around 80. Chance of rain 70%.
Tuesday night, mostly cloudy in the evening, then becoming partly cloudy. A chance of rain showers and a slight chance of thunderstorms. Lows in the upper 50s. Chance of rain 40%. Wednesday, mostly cloudy with a 40% chance of rain showers. Highs in the lower 70s. Wednesday night, rain showers likely and a slight chance of thunderstorms. Lows in the upper 50s. Chance of rain 70%. Thursday, rain showers likely. Highs in the lower 70s. Chance of rain 70%. Thursday night, partly cloudy with a 20% chance of rain showers. Lows in the lower 50s. Friday, mostly sunny with a 20% chance of rain showers. Highs in the lower 70s. Friday night, partly cloudy with a 30% chance of rain showers. Lows in the lower 50s. Saturday, partly sunny with a 30% chance of rain showers. Highs in the lower 70s. 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The current time is 11:57 p.m. Eastern Daylight Time. Conditions around the area at 11 p.m. At Mount Pleasant, it was mostly cloudy. The temperature was 70 degrees, the dew point 63, and the relative humidity 78%. The pressure was 29.88 inches and rising. Across the remainder of south central lower Michigan, temperatures were between 66 and 72 degrees. At Houghton Lake, it was partly cloudy. It was mostly cloudy at Big Rapids and Midland. It was cloudy at Alma and Saginaw. Elsewhere in central and northern lower Michigan, at Cadillac, fog was reported with a temperature of 66. At Traverse City, it was partly cloudy with a temperature of 65. At Alpena, it was cloudy with a temperature of 65. Across southern lower Michigan, temperatures were between 71 and 73 degrees. At Kalamazoo, it was partly cloudy. At Detroit, it was mostly cloudy. At Lansing, it was cloudy. In the Upper Peninsula, Sault Ste. Marie was 59 degrees under clear skies, and in Marquette, it was clear with a temperature of 55. In neighboring states, Chicago was 74 degrees under partly cloudy skies. In Cleveland, it was cloudy and the temperature was 72. Once again, at 11 p.m., Mount Pleasant was 70 degrees under mostly cloudy skies. Now here is your local forecast. Rest of tonight, partly cloudy. Lows in the upper 50s. Light winds. Sunday, mostly cloudy. Highs in the mid-70s. North winds around 5 miles per hour, becoming northwest 10 to 15 miles per hour with gusts to around 25 miles per hour in the afternoon. Sunday night, mostly clear. Lows in the mid-40s. Northwest winds 5 to 10 miles per hour with gusts to around 25 miles per hour in the evening, becoming light. Monday, sunny. Highs in the lower 70s. Light winds. Monday night, partly cloudy in the evening, then mostly cloudy with a 50% chance of rain showers after midnight. Lows in the mid-50s. Southeast winds 5 to 15 miles per hour with gusts to around 30 miles per hour. Tuesday, rain showers likely and a slight chance of thunderstorms. Highs around 80. Chance of rain 70%. Tuesday night, mostly cloudy in the evening, then becoming partly cloudy. A chance of rain showers and a slight chance of thunderstorms. Lows in the upper 50s. Chance of rain 40%. Wednesday, mostly cloudy with a 40% chance of rain showers. Highs in the lower 70s. Wednesday night, rain showers likely and a slight chance of thunderstorms. Lows in the upper 50s. Chance of rain 70%. Thursday, rain showers likely. Highs in the lower 70s. Chance of rain 70%.
Thursday night, partly cloudy with a 20% chance of rain showers. Lows in the lower 50s. Friday, mostly sunny with a 20% chance of rain showers. Highs in the lower 70s. Friday night, partly cloudy with a 30% chance of rain showers. Lows in the lower 50s. Saturday, partly sunny with a 30% chance of rain showers. Highs in the lower 70s. 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The current time is 12:01 a.m. Eastern Daylight Time. Conditions around the area at 11 p.m. At Mount Pleasant, it was mostly cloudy. The temperature was 70 degrees. The dew point 63, and the relative humidity 78%. The pressure was 29.88 inches and rising. Across the remainder of south central lower Michigan, temperatures were between 66 and 72 degrees. At Houghton Lake, it was partly cloudy. It was mostly cloudy at Big Rapids and Midland. It was cloudy at Alma and Saginaw. Elsewhere in central and northern lower Michigan, at Cadillac, fog was reported with a temperature of 66. At Traverse City, it was partly cloudy with a temperature of 65. At Alpena, it was cloudy with a temperature of 65. Across southern lower Michigan, temperatures were between 71 and 73 degrees. At Kalamazoo, it was partly cloudy. At Detroit, it was mostly cloudy. At Lansing, it was cloudy. In the Upper Peninsula, Sault Ste. Marie was 59 degrees under clear skies, and in Marquette, it was clear with a temperature of 55. In neighboring states, Chicago was 74 degrees under partly cloudy skies. In Cleveland, it was cloudy and the temperature was 72. Once again, at 11 p.m., Mount Pleasant was 70 degrees under mostly cloudy skies. Now here is your local forecast. Rest of tonight, partly cloudy. Lows in the upper 50s. Light winds. Sunday, mostly cloudy. Highs in the mid-70s. North winds around 5 miles per hour, becoming northwest 10 to 15 miles per hour with gusts to around 25 miles per hour in the afternoon. Sunday night, mostly clear. Lows in the mid-40s. Northwest winds 5 to 10 miles per hour with gusts to around 25 miles per hour in the evening, becoming light. Monday, sunny. Highs in the lower 70s. Light winds. Monday night, partly cloudy in the evening, then mostly cloudy with a 50% chance of rain showers after midnight. Lows in the mid-50s. Southeast winds 5 to 15 miles per hour with gusts to around 30 miles per hour. Tuesday, rain showers likely and a slight chance of thunderstorms. Highs around 80. Chance of rain 70%. Tuesday night, mostly cloudy in the evening, then becoming partly cloudy. A chance of rain showers and a slight chance of thunderstorms. Lows in the upper 50s. Chance of rain 40%. Wednesday, mostly cloudy with a 40% chance of rain showers. Highs in the lower 70s. Wednesday night, rain showers likely and a slight chance of thunderstorms. Lows in the upper 50s. Chance of rain 70%. Thursday, rain showers likely. Highs in the lower 70s. Chance of rain 70%. Thursday night, partly cloudy with a 20% chance of rain showers. Lows in the lower 50s. Friday, mostly sunny with a 20% chance of rain showers. Highs in the lower 70s. Friday night, partly cloudy with a 30% chance of rain showers. Lows in the lower 50s. Saturday, partly sunny with a 30% chance of rain showers. Highs in the lower 70s. 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
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The current time is 12:05 a.m. Eastern Daylight Time. Conditions around the area at 11 p.m. At Mount Pleasant, it was mostly cloudy. The temperature was 70 degrees, the dew point 63, and the relative humidity 78%. The pressure was 29.88 inches and rising. Across the remainder of south central lower Michigan, temperatures were between 66 and 72 degrees. At Houghton Lake, it was partly cloudy. It was mostly cloudy at Big Rapids and Midland. It was cloudy at Alma and Saginaw. Elsewhere in central and northern lower Michigan, at Cadillac, fog was reported with a temperature of 66. At Traverse City, it was partly cloudy with a temperature of 65. At Alpena, it was cloudy with a temperature of 65. Across southern lower Michigan, temperatures were between 71 and 73 degrees. At Kalamazoo, it was partly cloudy. At Detroit, it was mostly cloudy. At Lansing, it was cloudy. In the Upper Peninsula, Sault Ste. Marie was 59 degrees under clear skies, and in Marquette, it was clear with a temperature of 55. In neighboring states, Chicago was 74 degrees under partly cloudy skies. In Cleveland, it was cloudy and the temperature was 72. Once again, at 11 p.m., Mount Pleasant was 70 degrees under mostly cloudy skies. Now here is your local forecast. Rest of tonight, partly cloudy. Lows in the upper 50s. Light winds. Sunday, mostly cloudy. Highs in the mid-70s. North winds around 5 miles per hour, becoming northwest 10 to 15 miles per hour with gusts to around 25 miles per hour in the afternoon. Sunday night, mostly clear. Lows in the mid-40s. Northwest winds 5 to 10 miles per hour with gusts to around 25 miles per hour in the evening, becoming light. Monday, sunny. Highs in the lower 70s. Light winds. Monday night, partly cloudy in the evening, then mostly cloudy with a 50% chance of rain showers after midnight. Lows in the mid-50s. Southeast winds 5 to 15 miles per hour with gusts to around 30 miles per hour. Tuesday, rain showers likely and a slight chance of thunderstorms. Highs around 80. Chance of rain 70%. Tuesday night, mostly cloudy in the evening, then becoming partly cloudy. A chance of rain showers and a slight chance of thunderstorms. Lows in the upper 50s. Chance of rain 40%. Wednesday, mostly cloudy with a 40% chance of rain showers. Highs in the lower 70s. Wednesday night, rain showers likely and a slight chance of thunderstorms. Lows in the upper 50s. Chance of rain 70%. Thursday, rain showers likely. Highs in the lower 70s. Chance of rain 70%. Thursday night, partly cloudy with a 20% chance of rain showers. Lows in the lower 50s. Friday, mostly sunny with a 20% chance of rain showers. Highs in the lower 70s. Friday night, partly cloudy with a 30% chance of rain showers. Lows in the lower 50s. Saturday, partly sunny with a 30% chance of rain showers. Highs in the lower 70s. 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The current time is 12:09 a.m. Eastern Daylight Time. Conditions around the area at 11 p.m. At Mount Pleasant, it was mostly cloudy. The temperature was 70 degrees, the dew point 63, and the relative humidity 78%. The pressure was 29.88 inches and rising. Across the remainder of south central lower Michigan, temperatures were between 66 and 72 degrees. At Houghton Lake, it was partly cloudy. It was mostly cloudy at Big Rapids and Midland.
it was cloudy at Alma and Saginaw. Elsewhere in central and northern lower Michigan, at Cadillac, fog was reported with a temperature of 66. At Traverse City, it was partly cloudy with a temperature of 65. At Alpena, it was cloudy with a temperature

temperature of 65. Across southern lower Michigan, temperatures were between 71 and 73 degrees. At Kalamazoo, it was partly cloudy. At Detroit, it was mostly cloudy. At Lansing, it was cloudy. In the Upper Peninsula, Sault Ste. Marie was 59 degrees under clear skies, and in Marquette, it was clear with a temperature of 55. In neighboring states, Chicago was 74 degrees under partly cloudy skies. In Cleveland, it was cloudy and the temperature was 72. Once again, at 11 p.m., Mount Pleasant was 70 degrees under mostly cloudy skies. Now here is your local forecast. Rest of tonight, partly cloudy. Lows in the upper 50s. Light winds. Sunday, mostly cloudy. Highs in the mid-70s. North winds around 5 miles per hour, becoming northwest 10 to 15 miles per hour with gusts to around 25 miles per hour in the afternoon. Sunday night, mostly clear. Lows in the mid-40s. Northwest winds 5 to 10 miles per hour with gusts to around 25 miles per hour in the evening, becoming light. Monday, sunny. Highs in the lower 70s. Light winds. Monday night, partly cloudy in the evening, then mostly cloudy with a 50% chance of rain showers after midnight. Lows in the mid-50s. Southeast winds 5 to 15 miles per hour with gusts to around 30 miles per hour. Tuesday, rain showers likely and a slight chance of thunderstorms. Highs around 80. Chance of rain 70%. Tuesday night, mostly cloudy in the evening, then becoming partly cloudy. A chance of rain showers and a slight chance of thunderstorms. Lows in the upper 50s. Chance of rain 40%. Wednesday, mostly cloudy with a 40% chance of rain showers. Highs in the lower 70s. Wednesday night, rain showers likely and a slight chance of thunderstorms. Lows in the upper 50s. Chance of rain 70%. Thursday, rain showers likely. Highs in the lower 70s. Chance of rain 70%. Thursday night, partly cloudy with a 20% chance of rain showers. Lows in the lower 50s. Friday, mostly sunny with a 20% chance of rain showers. Highs in the lower 70s. Friday night, partly cloudy with a 30% chance of rain showers. Lows in the lower 50s. Saturday, partly sunny with a 30% chance of rain showers. Highs in the lower 70s. 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The current time is 12:14 a.m. Eastern Daylight Time. Conditions around the area at midnight. At Mount Pleasant, it was cloudy. The temperature was 72 degrees, the dew point 63, and the relative humidity 73%. The pressure was 29.89 inches and steady. Across the remainder of south central lower Michigan, temperatures were between 68 and 73 degrees. At Big Rapids, it was clear. At Houghton Lake, it was mostly cloudy. It was cloudy at Alma, Saginaw, and Midland. Elsewhere in central and northern lower Michigan, at Cadillac, fog was reported with a temperature of 61. At Traverse City, it was mostly cloudy with a temperature of 68. At Alpena, it was cloudy with a temperature of 64. Across southern lower Michigan, it was cloudy, and temperatures were between 71 and 73 degrees. In the Upper Peninsula, Sault Ste. Marie was 59 degrees under clear skies, and in Marquette, it was partly cloudy with a temperature of 55. In neighboring states, Chicago was 73 degrees under partly cloudy skies. In Cleveland, it was cloudy and the temperature was 71. Once again, at midnight, Mount Pleasant was 72 degrees under cloudy skies. Now here is your local forecast. Rest of tonight, partly cloudy. Lows in the upper 50s.

Sunday, mostly cloudy. Highs in the mid-70s. North winds around 5 miles per hour, becoming northwest 10 to 15 miles per hour with gusts to around 25 miles per hour in the afternoon. Sunday night, mostly clear. Lows in the mid-40s. Northwest winds 5 to 10 miles per hour with gusts to around 25 miles per hour in the evening, becoming light. Monday, sunny. Highs in the lower 70s. Light winds. Monday night, partly cloudy in the evening, then mostly cloudy with a 50% chance of rain showers after midnight. Lows in the mid-50s. Southeast winds 5 to 15 miles per hour with gusts to around 30 miles per hour. Tuesday, rain showers likely and a slight chance of thunderstorms. Highs around 80. Chance of rain 70%. Tuesday night, mostly cloudy in the evening, then becoming partly cloudy. A chance of rain showers and a slight chance of thunderstorms. Lows in the upper 50s. Chance of rain 40%. Wednesday, mostly cloudy with a 40% chance of rain showers. Highs in the lower 70s. Wednesday night, rain showers likely and a slight chance of thunderstorms. Lows in the upper 50s. Chance of rain 70%. Thursday, rain showers likely. Highs in the lower 70s. Chance of rain 70%. Thursday night, partly cloudy with a 20% chance of rain showers. Lows in the lower 50s. Friday, mostly sunny with a 20% chance of rain showers. Highs in the lower 70s. Friday night, partly cloudy with a 30% chance of rain showers. Lows in the lower 50s. Saturday, partly sunny with a 30% chance of rain showers. Highs in the lower 70s. 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The current time is 12:18 a.m. Eastern Daylight Time. Conditions around the area at midnight. At Mount Pleasant, it was cloudy. The temperature was 72 degrees, the dew point 63, and the relative humidity 73%. The pressure was 29.89 inches and steady. Across the remainder of South Central Lower Michigan, temperatures were between 68 and 73 degrees. At Big Rapids, it was clear. At Houghton Lake, it was mostly cloudy. It was cloudy at Alma, Saginaw, and Midland. Elsewhere in central and northern lower Michigan, at Cadillac, fog was reported with a temperature of 61. At Traverse City, it was mostly cloudy with a temperature of 68. At Alpena, it was cloudy with a temperature of 64. Across southern lower Michigan, it was cloudy, and temperatures were between 71 and 73 degrees. In the Upper Peninsula, Sault Ste. Marie was 59 degrees under clear skies, and in Marquette, it was partly cloudy with a temperature of 55. In neighboring states, Chicago was 73 degrees under partly cloudy skies. In Cleveland, it was cloudy and the temperature was 71. Once again, at midnight, Mount Pleasant was 72 degrees under cloudy skies. Now here is your local forecast. Rest of tonight, partly cloudy. Lows in the upper 50s. Light winds. Sunday, mostly cloudy. Highs in the mid-70s. North winds around 5 miles per hour, becoming northwest 10 to 15 miles per hour with gusts to around 25 miles per hour in the afternoon. Sunday night, mostly clear. Lows in the mid-40s. Northwest winds 5 to 10 miles per hour with gusts to around 25 miles per hour in the evening, becoming light. Monday, sunny. Highs in the lower 70s. Light winds. Monday night, partly cloudy in the evening, then mostly cloudy with a 50% chance of rain showers after midnight. Lows in the mid-50s. Southeast winds 5 to 15 miles per hour with gusts to around 30 miles per hour. Tuesday, rain showers likely.

Saturday night, partly cloudy with a 30% chance of rain showers. Lows in the lower 50s. Saturday, partly sunny with a 30% chance of rain showers. Highs in the lower 70s. 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The current time is 12:22 a.m. Eastern Daylight Time. Conditions around the area at midnight. At Mount Pleasant, it was cloudy. The temperature was 72 degrees, the dew point 63, and the relative humidity 73%. The pressure was 29.89 inches and steady. Across the remainder of south central lower Michigan, temperatures were between 68 and 73 degrees. At Big Rapids, it was clear. At Houghton Lake, it was mostly cloudy. It was cloudy at Alma, Saginaw, and Midland. Elsewhere in central and northern lower Michigan, at Cadillac, fog was reported with a temperature of 61. At Traverse City, it was mostly cloudy with a temperature of 68. At Alpena, it was cloudy with a temperature of 64. Across southern lower Michigan, it was cloudy and temperatures were between 71 and 73 degrees. In the upper peninsula, Sault Ste. Marie was 59 degrees under clear skies, and in Marquette, it was partly cloudy with a temperature of 55. In neighboring states, Chicago was 73 degrees under partly cloudy skies. In Cleveland, it was cloudy and the temperature was 71. Once again, at midnight, Mount Pleasant was 72 degrees under cloudy skies. Now here is your local forecast. Rest of tonight, partly cloudy. Lows in the upper 50s. Light winds. Sunday, mostly cloudy. Highs in the mid-70s. North winds around 5 miles per hour, becoming northwest 10 to 15 miles per hour with gusts to around 25 miles per hour in the afternoon. Sunday night, mostly clear. Lows in the mid-40s. Northwest winds 5 to 10 miles per hour with gusts to around 25 miles per hour in the evening, becoming light. Monday, sunny. Highs in the lower 70s. Light winds. Monday night, partly cloudy in the evening, then mostly cloudy with a 50% chance of rain showers after midnight. Lows in the mid-50s. Southeast winds 5 to 15 miles per hour with gusts to around 30 miles per hour. Tuesday, rain showers likely and a slight chance of thunderstorms. Highs around 80. Chance of rain 70%. Tuesday night, mostly cloudy in the evening, then becoming partly cloudy. A chance of rain showers and a slight chance of thunderstorms. Lows in the upper 50s. Chance of rain 40%. Wednesday, mostly cloudy with a 40% chance of rain showers. Highs in the lower 70s. Wednesday night, rain showers likely and a slight chance of thunderstorms. Lows in the upper 50s. Chance of rain 70%. Thursday, rain showers likely. Highs in the lower 70s. Chance of rain 70%. Thursday night, partly cloudy with a 20% chance of rain showers. Lows in the lower 50s. Friday, mostly sunny with a 20% chance of rain showers. Highs in the lower 70s. Friday night, partly cloudy with a 30% chance of rain showers. Lows in the lower 50s. Saturday, partly sunny with a 30% chance of rain showers. Highs in the lower 70s. 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The current time is 12:26 a.m. Eastern Daylight Time. Conditions around the area at midnight. At Mount Pleasant, it was cloudy. The temperature was 72 degrees, the dew point 63, and the relative humidity 73%. The pressure was 29.89 inches and steady.

Across the remainder of south central lower Michigan, temperatures were between 68 and 73 degrees. At Big Rapids, it was clear. At Houghton Lake, it was mostly cloudy. It was cloudy at Alma, Saginaw, and Midland. Elsewhere in central and northern lower Michigan, at Cadillac, fog was reported with a temperature of 61. At Traverse City, it was mostly cloudy with a temperature of 68. At Alpena, it was cloudy with a temperature of 64. Across southern lower Michigan, it was cloudy and temperatures were between 71 and 73 degrees. In the Upper Peninsula, Sault Ste. Marie was 59 degrees under clear skies, and in Marquette, it was partly cloudy with a temperature of 55. In neighboring states, Chicago was 73 degrees under partly cloudy skies. In Cleveland, it was cloudy and the temperature was 71. Once again, at midnight, Mount Pleasant was 72 degrees under cloudy skies. Now here is your local forecast. Rest of tonight, partly cloudy. Lows in the upper 50s. Light winds. Sunday, mostly cloudy. Highs in the mid-70s. North winds around 5 miles per hour, becoming northwest 10 to 15 miles per hour with gusts to around 25 miles per hour in the afternoon. Sunday night, mostly clear. Lows in the mid-40s. Northwest winds 5 to 10 miles per hour with gusts to around 25 miles per hour in the evening, becoming light. Monday, sunny. Highs in the lower 70s. Light winds. Monday night, partly cloudy in the evening, then mostly cloudy with a 50% chance of rain showers after midnight. Lows in the mid-50s. Southeast winds 5 to 15 miles per hour with gusts to around 30 miles per hour. Tuesday, rain showers likely and a slight chance of thunderstorms. Highs around 80. Chance of rain 70%. Tuesday night, mostly cloudy in the evening, then becoming partly cloudy. A chance of rain showers and a slight chance of thunderstorms. Lows in the upper 50s. Chance of rain 40%. Wednesday, mostly cloudy with a 40% chance of rain showers. Highs in the lower 70s. Wednesday night, rain showers likely and a slight chance of thunderstorms. Lows in the upper 50s. Chance of rain 70%. Thursday, rain showers likely. Highs in the lower 70s. Chance of rain 70%. Thursday night, partly cloudy with a 20% chance of rain showers. Lows in the lower 50s. Friday, mostly sunny with a 20% chance of rain showers. Highs in the lower 70s. Friday night, partly cloudy with a 30% chance of rain showers. Lows in the lower 50s. Saturday, partly sunny with a 30% chance of rain showers. Highs in the lower 70s. 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The current time is 12:30 a.m. Eastern Daylight Time. Conditions around the area at midnight. At Mount Pleasant, it was cloudy. The temperature was 72 degrees, the dew point 63, and the relative humidity 73%. The pressure was 29.89 inches and steady. Across the remainder of south central lower Michigan, temperatures were between 68 and 73 degrees. At Big Rapids, it was clear. At Houghton Lake, it was mostly cloudy. It was cloudy at Alma, Saginaw, and Midland. Elsewhere in central and northern lower Michigan, at Cadillac, fog was reported with a temperature of 61. At Traverse City, it was mostly cloudy with a temperature of 68. At Alpena, it was cloudy with a temperature of 64. Across southern lower Michigan, it was cloudy and temperatures were between 71 and 73 degrees. In the Upper Peninsula, Sault Ste. Marie was 59 degrees under clear skies, and in Marquette, it was partly cloudy with a temperature of 55.
in neighboring states. Chicago was 73 degrees under partly cloudy skies. In Cleveland, it was cloudy and the temperature was 71. Once again, at midnight, Mount Pleasant was 72 degrees under cloudy skies. Now here is your local forecast. Rest of tonight, partly cloudy. Lows in the upper 50s. Light winds. Sunday, mostly cloudy. Highs in the mid-70s. North winds around 5 miles per hour, becoming northwest 10 to 15 miles per hour with gusts to around 25 miles per hour in the afternoon. Sunday night, mostly clear. Lows in the mid-40s. Northwest winds 5 to 10 miles per hour with gusts to around 25 miles per hour in the evening, becoming light. Monday, sunny. Highs in the lower 70s. Light winds. Monday night, partly cloudy in the evening, then mostly cloudy with a 50% chance of rain showers after midnight. Lows in the mid-50s. Southeast winds 5 to 15 miles per hour with gusts to around 30 miles per hour. Tuesday, rain showers likely and a slight chance of thunderstorms. Highs around 80. Chance of rain 70%. Tuesday night, mostly cloudy in the evening, then becoming partly cloudy. Chance of thunderstorms. Highs around 80. Chance of rain 70%. Tuesday night, mostly cloudy in the evening, then becoming partly cloudy. A chance of rain showers and a slight chance of thunderstorms. Lows in the upper 50s. Chance of rain 40%. Wednesday, mostly cloudy with a 40% chance of rain showers. Highs in the lower 70s. Wednesday night, rain showers likely and a slight chance of thunderstorms. Lows in the upper 50s. Chance of rain 70%. Thursday, rain showers likely. Highs in the lower 70s. Chance of rain 70%. Thursday night, partly cloudy with a 20% chance of rain showers. Lows in the lower 50s. Friday, mostly sunny with a 20% chance of rain showers. Highs in the lower 70s. Friday night, partly cloudy with a 30% chance of rain showers. Lows in the lower 50s. Saturday, partly sunny with a 30% chance of rain showers. Highs in the lower 70s. 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The current time is 12:34 a.m. Eastern Daylight Time. Conditions around the area at midnight. At Mount Pleasant, it was cloudy. The temperature was 72 degrees. The dew point 63, and the relative humidity 73%. The pressure was 29.89 inches and steady. Across the remainder of south central lower Michigan, temperatures were between 68 and 73 degrees. At Big Rapids, it was clear. At Houghton Lake, it was mostly cloudy. It was cloudy at Alma, Saginaw, and Midland. Elsewhere in central and northern lower Michigan, at Cadillac, fog was reported with a temperature of 61. At Traverse City, it was mostly cloudy with a temperature of 68. At Alpena, it was cloudy with a temperature of 64. Across southern lower Michigan, it was cloudy and temperatures were between 71 and 73 degrees. In the upper peninsula, Sault Ste. Marie was 59 degrees under clear skies, and in Marquette, it was partly cloudy with a temperature of 55. In neighboring states, Chicago was 73 degrees under partly cloudy skies. In Cleveland, it was cloudy and the temperature was 71. Once again, at midnight, Mount Pleasant was 72 degrees under cloudy skies. Now here is your local forecast. Rest of tonight, partly cloudy. Lows in the upper 50s. Light winds. Sunday, mostly cloudy. Highs in the mid-70s. North winds around 5 miles per hour, becoming northwest 10 to 15 miles per hour with gusts to around 25 miles per hour in the afternoon.

Sunday night, mostly clear. Lows in the mid-40s. Northwest winds 5 to 10 miles per hour with gusts to around 25 miles per hour in the evening, becoming light. Monday, sunny. Highs in the lower 70s. Light winds. Monday night, partly cloudy in the evening, then mostly cloudy with a 50% chance of rain showers after midnight. Lows in the mid-50s. Southeast winds 5 to 15 miles per hour with gusts to around 30 miles per hour. Tuesday, rain showers likely and a slight chance of thunderstorms. Highs around 80. Chance of rain 70%. Tuesday night, mostly cloudy in the evening, then becoming partly cloudy. A chance of rain showers and a slight chance of thunderstorms. Lows in the upper 50s. Chance of rain 40%. Wednesday, mostly cloudy with a 40% chance of rain showers. Highs in the lower 70s. Wednesday night, rain showers likely and a slight chance of thunderstorms. Lows in the upper 50s. Chance of rain 70%. Thursday, rain showers likely. Highs in the lower 70s. Chance of rain 70%. Thursday night, partly cloudy with a 20% chance of rain showers. Lows in the lower 50s. Friday, mostly sunny with a 20% chance of rain showers. Highs in the lower 70s. Friday night, partly cloudy with a 30% chance of rain showers. Lows in the lower 50s. Saturday, partly sunny with a 30% chance of rain showers. Highs in the lower 70s. 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The current time is 12:38 a.m. Eastern Daylight Time. Conditions around the area at midnight. At Mount Pleasant, it was cloudy. The temperature was 72 degrees. The dew point 63, and the relative humidity 73%. The pressure was 29.89 inches and steady. Across the remainder of south central lower Michigan, temperatures were between 68 and 73 degrees. At Big Rapids, it was clear. At Houghton Lake, it was mostly cloudy. It was cloudy at Alma, Saginaw, and Midland. Elsewhere in central and northern lower Michigan, at Cadillac, fog was reported with a temperature of 61. At Traverse City, it was mostly cloudy with a temperature of 68. At Alpena, it was cloudy with a temperature of 64. Across southern lower Michigan, it was cloudy and temperatures were between 71 and 73 degrees. In the Upper Peninsula, Sault Ste. Marie was 59 degrees under clear skies, and in Marquette, it was partly cloudy with a temperature of 55. In neighboring states, Chicago was 73 degrees under partly cloudy skies. In Cleveland, it was cloudy and the temperature was 71. Once again, at midnight, Mount Pleasant was 72 degrees under cloudy skies. Now here is your local forecast. Rest of tonight, partly cloudy. Lows in the upper 50s. Light winds. Sunday, mostly cloudy. Highs in the mid-70s. North winds around 5 miles per hour, becoming northwest 10 to 15 miles per hour with gusts to around 25 miles per hour in the afternoon. Sunday night, mostly clear. Lows in the mid-40s. Northwest winds 5 to 10 miles per hour with gusts to around 25 miles per hour in the evening, becoming light. Monday, sunny. Highs in the lower 70s. Light winds. Monday night, partly cloudy in the evening, then mostly cloudy with a 50% chance of rain showers after midnight. Lows in the mid-50s. Southeast winds 5 to 15 miles per hour with gusts to around 30 miles per hour. Tuesday, rain showers likely and a slight chance of thunderstorms. Highs around 80. Chance of rain 70%. Tuesday night, mostly cloudy in the evening, then becoming partly cloudy. A chance of rain showers and a slight chance of thunderstorms.

in Cleveland. It was cloudy and the temperature was 71. Once again, at midnight, Mount Pleasant was 72 degrees under cloudy skies. Now here is your local forecast. Rest of tonight, partly cloudy. Lows in the upper 50s. Light winds. Sunday, mostly cloudy. Highs in the mid-70s. North winds around 5 miles per hour, becoming northwest 10 to 15 miles per hour with gusts to around 25 miles per hour in the afternoon. Sunday night, mostly clear. Lows in the mid-40s. Northwest winds 5 to 10 miles per hour with gusts to around 25 miles per hour in the evening, becoming light. Monday, sunny. Highs in the lower 70s. Light winds. Monday night, partly cloudy in the evening, then mostly cloudy with a 50% chance of rain showers after midnight. Lows in the mid-50s. Southeast winds 5 to 15 miles per hour with gusts to around 30 miles per hour. Tuesday, rain showers likely and a slight chance of thunderstorms. Highs around 80. Chance of rain 70%. Tuesday night, mostly cloudy in the evening, then becoming partly cloudy. A chance of rain showers and a slight chance of thunderstorms. Lows in the upper 50s. Chance of rain 40%. Wednesday, mostly cloudy with a 40% chance of rain showers. Highs in the lower 70s. Wednesday night, rain showers likely and a slight chance of thunderstorms. Lows in the upper 50s. Chance of rain 70%. Thursday, rain showers likely. Highs in the lower 70s. Chance of rain 70%. Thursday night, partly cloudy with a 20% chance of rain showers. Lows in the lower 50s. Friday, mostly sunny with a 20% chance of rain showers. Highs in the lower 70s. Friday night, partly cloudy with a 30% chance of rain showers. Lows in the lower 50s. Saturday, partly sunny with a 30% chance of rain showers. Highs in the lower 70s. 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The current time is 12:59 a.m. Eastern Daylight Time. Conditions around the area at midnight. At Mount Pleasant, it was cloudy. The temperature was 72 degrees. The dew point 63, and the relative humidity 73%. The pressure was 29.89 inches and steady. Across the remainder of south central lower Michigan, temperatures were between 68 and 73 degrees. At Big Rapids, it was clear. At Houghton Lake, it was mostly cloudy. It was cloudy at Alma, Saginaw, and Midland. Elsewhere in central and northern lower Michigan, at Cadillac, fog was reported with a temperature of 61. At Traverse City, it was mostly cloudy with a temperature of 68. At Alpena, it was cloudy with a temperature of 64. Across southern lower Michigan, it was cloudy and temperatures were between 71 and 73 degrees. In the upper peninsula, Sault Ste. Marie was 59 degrees under clear skies, and in Marquette, it was partly cloudy with a temperature of 55. In neighboring states, Chicago was 73 degrees under partly cloudy skies. In Cleveland, it was cloudy and the temperature was 71. Once again, at midnight, Mount Pleasant was 72 degrees under cloudy skies. Now here is your local forecast. Rest of tonight, partly cloudy. Lows in the upper 50s. Light winds. Sunday, mostly cloudy. Highs in the mid-70s. North winds around 5 miles per hour, becoming northwest 10 to 15 miles per hour with gusts to around 25 miles per hour in the afternoon. Sunday night, mostly clear. Lows in the mid-40s. Northwest winds 5 to 10 miles per hour with gusts to around 25 miles per hour in the evening, becoming light. Monday, sunny. Highs in the lower 70s.

1.525 megahertz from the broadcast tower of Central Michigan University, courtesy of the CMU Public Broadcast Center. The current time is 1:11 a.m. Eastern Daylight Time. Conditions around the area at midnight. At Mount Pleasant, it was cloudy. The temperature was 72 degrees, the dew point 63, and the relative humidity 73%. The pressure was 29.89 inches and steady. Across the remainder of South Central Lower Michigan, temperatures were between 68 and 73 degrees. At Big Rapids, it was clear. At Houghton Lake, it was mostly cloudy. It was cloudy at Alma, Saginaw, and Midland. Elsewhere in central and northern lower Michigan, at Cadillac, fog was reported with a temperature of 61. At Traverse City, it was mostly cloudy with a temperature of 68. At Alpena, it was cloudy with a temperature of 64. Across southern lower Michigan, it was cloudy and temperatures were between 71 and 73 degrees. In the upper peninsula, Sault Ste. Marie was 59 degrees under clear skies, and in Marquette, it was partly cloudy with a temperature of 55. In neighboring states, Chicago was 73 degrees under partly cloudy skies. In Cleveland, it was cloudy and the temperature was 71. Once again, at midnight, Mount Pleasant was 72 degrees under cloudy skies. Now here is your local forecast. Rest of tonight, partly cloudy. Lows in the upper 50s. Light winds. Sunday, mostly cloudy. Highs in the mid-70s. North winds around 5 miles per hour, becoming northwest 10 to 15 miles per hour with gusts to around 25 miles per hour in the afternoon. Sunday night, mostly clear. Lows in the mid-40s. Northwest winds 5 to 10 miles per hour with gusts to around 25 miles per hour in the evening, becoming light. Monday, sunny. Highs in the lower 70s. Light winds. Monday night, partly cloudy in the evening, then mostly cloudy with a 50% chance of rain showers after midnight. Lows in the mid-50s. Southeast winds 5 to 15 miles per hour with gusts to around 30 miles per hour. Tuesday, rain showers likely and a slight chance of thunderstorms. Highs around 80. Chance of rain 70%. Tuesday night, mostly cloudy in the evening, then becoming partly cloudy. A chance of rain showers and a slight chance of thunderstorms. Lows in the upper 50s. Chance of rain 40%. Wednesday, mostly cloudy with a 40% chance of rain showers. Highs in the lower 70s. Wednesday night, rain showers likely and a slight chance of thunderstorms. Lows in the upper 50s. Chance of rain 70%. Thursday, rain showers likely. Highs in the lower 70s. Chance of rain 70%. Thursday night, partly cloudy with a 20% chance of rain showers. Lows in the lower 50s. Friday, mostly sunny with a 20% chance of rain showers. Highs in the lower 70s. Friday night, partly cloudy with a 30% chance of rain showers. Lows in the lower 50s. Saturday, partly sunny with a 30% chance of rain showers. Highs in the lower 70s. 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The current time is 1:15 a.m. Eastern Daylight Time. Now here is your local forecast. Rest of tonight, partly cloudy. Lows in the upper 50s. Light winds. Sunday, mostly cloudy. Highs in the mid-70s. North winds around 5 miles per hour, becoming northwest 10 to 15 miles per hour with gusts to around 25 miles per hour in the afternoon. Sunday night, mostly clear. Lows in the mid-40s. Northwest winds 5 to 10 miles per hour with gusts to around 25 miles per hour in the evening, becoming light. Monday,

highs in the lower 70s. Light winds. Monday night, partly cloudy in the evening, then mostly cloudy with a 50% chance of rain showers after midnight. Lows in the mid-50s. Southeast winds 5 to 15 miles per hour with gusts to around 30 miles per hour. Tuesday, rain showers likely and a slight chance of thunderstorms. Highs around 80. Chance of rain 70%. Tuesday night, mostly cloudy in the evening, then becoming partly cloudy. A chance of rain showers and a slight chance of thunderstorms. Lows in the upper 50s. Chance of rain 40%. Wednesday, mostly cloudy with a 40% chance of rain showers. Highs in the lower 70s. Wednesday night, rain showers likely and a slight chance of thunderstorms. Lows in the upper 50s. Chance of rain 70%. Thursday, rain showers likely. Highs in the lower 70s. Chance of rain 70%. Thursday night, partly cloudy with a 20% chance of rain showers. Lows in the lower 50s. Friday, mostly sunny with a 20% chance of rain showers. Highs in the lower 70s. Friday night, partly cloudy with a 30% chance of rain showers. Lows in the lower 50s. Saturday, partly sunny with a 30% chance of rain showers. Highs in the lower 70s. 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The current time is 1:18 a.m. Eastern Daylight Time. Conditions around the area at 1 a.m. At Mount Pleasant, it was cloudy. The temperature was 70 degrees. The dew point 63, and the relative humidity 78%. The pressure was 29.90 inches and rising. Across the remainder of south central lower Michigan, temperatures were between 64 and 70 degrees. At Houghton Lake, it was clear. At Big Rapids, it was partly cloudy. At Midland, it was mostly cloudy. It was cloudy at Alma and Saginaw. Elsewhere in central and northern lower Michigan, at Cadillac, fog was reported with a temperature of 59. It was partly cloudy with a temperature of 61 at Alpena and 67 at Traverse City. Across southern lower Michigan, it was mostly cloudy and temperatures were between 71 and 72 degrees. In the upper peninsula, Sault Ste. Marie was 58 degrees under clear skies, and in Marquette, it was partly cloudy with a temperature of 54. In neighboring states, Chicago was 73 degrees under mostly cloudy skies. In Cleveland, it was mostly cloudy and the temperature was 71. Once again, at 1 a.m., Mount Pleasant was 70 degrees under cloudy skies. Now here is your local forecast. Rest of tonight, partly cloudy. Lows in the upper 50s. Light winds. Sunday, mostly cloudy. Highs in the mid-70s. North winds around 5 miles per hour, becoming northwest 10 to 15 miles per hour with gusts to around 25 miles per hour in the afternoon. Sunday night, mostly clear. Lows in the mid-40s. Northwest winds 5 to 10 miles per hour with gusts to around 25 miles per hour in the evening, becoming light. Monday, sunny. Highs in the lower 70s. Light winds. Monday night, partly cloudy in the evening, then mostly cloudy with a 50% chance of rain showers after midnight. Lows in the mid-50s. Southeast winds 5 to 15 miles per hour with gusts to around 30 miles per hour. Tuesday, rain showers likely and a slight chance of thunderstorms. Highs around 80. Chance of rain 70%. Tuesday night, mostly cloudy in the evening, then becoming partly cloudy. A chance of rain showers and a slight chance of thunderstorms. Lows in the upper 50s. Chance of rain 40%. Wednesday, mostly cloudy with a 40% chance of rain showers. Highs in the lower 70s. Wednesday night.

The current time is 1:22 a.m. Eastern Daylight Time. Conditions around the area at 1 a.m. At Mount Pleasant, it was cloudy. The temperature was 70 degrees, the dew point 63, and the relative humidity 78%. The pressure was 29.90 inches and rising. Across the remainder of south-central Lower Michigan, temperatures were between 64 and 70 degrees. At Houghton Lake, it was clear. At Big Rapids, it was partly cloudy. At Midland, it was mostly cloudy. It was cloudy at Alma and Saginaw. Elsewhere in central and northern Lower Michigan, at Cadillac, fog was reported with a temperature of 59. It was partly cloudy with a temperature of 61 at Alpena and 67 at Traverse City. Across southern Lower Michigan, it was mostly cloudy and temperatures were between 71 and 72 degrees. In the Upper Peninsula, Sault Ste. Marie was 58 degrees under clear skies, and in Marquette, it was partly cloudy with a temperature of 54. In neighboring states, Chicago was 73 degrees under mostly cloudy skies. In Cleveland, it was mostly cloudy and the temperature was 71. Once again, at 1 a.m., Mount Pleasant was 70 degrees under cloudy skies. Now here is your local forecast. Rest of tonight, partly cloudy. Lows in the upper 50s. Light winds. Sunday, mostly cloudy. Highs in the mid-70s. North winds around 5 miles per hour, becoming northwest 10 to 15 miles per hour with gusts to around 25 miles per hour in the afternoon. Sunday night, mostly clear. Lows in the mid-40s. Northwest winds 5 to 10 miles per hour with gusts to around 25 miles per hour in the evening, becoming light. Monday, sunny. Highs in the lower 70s. Light winds. Monday night, partly cloudy in the evening, then mostly cloudy with a 50% chance of rain showers after midnight. Lows in the mid-50s. Southeast winds 5 to 15 miles per hour with gusts to around 30 miles per hour. Tuesday, rain showers likely and a slight chance of thunderstorms. Highs around 80. Chance of rain 70%. Tuesday night, mostly cloudy in the evening, then becoming partly cloudy. A chance of rain showers and a slight chance of thunderstorms. Lows in the upper 50s. Chance of rain 40%. Wednesday, mostly cloudy with a 40% chance of rain showers. Highs in the lower 70s. Wednesday night, rain showers likely and a slight chance of thunderstorms. Lows in the upper 50s. Chance of rain 70%. Thursday, rain showers likely. Highs in the lower 70s. Chance of rain 70%. Thursday night, partly cloudy with a 20% chance of rain showers. Lows in the lower 50s. Friday, mostly sunny with a 20% chance of rain showers. Highs in the lower 70s. Friday night, partly cloudy with a 30% chance of rain showers. Lows in the lower 50s. Saturday, partly sunny with a 30% chance of rain showers. Highs in the lower 70s. 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The current time is 1:26 a.m. Eastern Daylight Time. Conditions around the area at 1 a.m. At Mount Pleasant, it was cloudy. The temperature was 70 degrees, the dew point 63, and the relative humidity 78%. The pressure was 29.90 inches and rising. Across the remainder of south-central Lower Michigan, temperatures were between 64 and 70 degrees. At Houghton Lake, it was clear. At Big Rapids, it was partly cloudy. At Midland, it was mostly cloudy. It was cloudy at Alma and Saginaw. Elsewhere in central and northern Lower Michigan, at Cadillac, fog was reported with a temperature of 59. It was partly cloudy with a temperature of 60.

61 at Alpena and 67 at Traverse City. Across southern lower Michigan, it was mostly cloudy and temperatures were between 71 and 72 degrees. In the upper peninsula, Sault Ste. Marie was 58 degrees under clear skies, and in Marquette, it was partly cloudy with a temperature of 54. In neighboring states, Chicago was 73 degrees under mostly cloudy skies. In Cleveland, it was mostly cloudy and the temperature was 71. Once again, at 1 a.m., Mount Pleasant was 70 degrees under cloudy skies. Now here is your local forecast. Rest of tonight, partly cloudy. Lows in the upper 50s. Light winds. Sunday, mostly cloudy. Highs in the mid-70s. North winds around 5 miles per hour, becoming northwest 10 to 15 miles per hour with gusts to around 25 miles per hour in the afternoon. Sunday night, mostly clear. Lows in the mid-40s. Northwest winds 5 to 10 miles per hour with gusts to around 25 miles per hour in the evening, becoming light. Monday, sunny. Highs in the lower 70s. Light winds. Monday night, partly cloudy in the evening, then mostly cloudy with a 50% chance of rain showers after midnight. Lows in the mid-50s. Southeast winds 5 to 15 miles per hour with gusts to around 30 miles per hour. Tuesday, rain showers likely and a slight chance of thunderstorms. Highs around 80. Chance of rain 70%. Tuesday night, mostly cloudy in the evening, then becoming partly cloudy. A chance of rain showers and a slight chance of thunderstorms. Lows in the upper 50s. Chance of rain 40%. Wednesday, mostly cloudy with a 40% chance of rain showers. Highs in the lower 70s. Wednesday night, rain showers likely and a slight chance of thunderstorms. Lows in the upper 50s. Chance of rain 70%. Thursday, rain showers likely. Highs in the lower 70s. Chance of rain 70%. Thursday night, partly cloudy with a 20% chance of rain showers. Lows in the lower 50s. Friday, mostly sunny with a 20% chance of rain showers. Highs in the lower 70s. Friday night, partly cloudy with a 30% chance of rain showers. Lows in the lower 50s. Saturday, partly sunny with a 30% chance of rain showers. Highs in the lower 70s. 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The current time is 1:30 a.m. Eastern Daylight Time. Conditions around the area at 1 a.m. At Mount Pleasant, it was cloudy. The temperature was 70 degrees, the dew point 63, and the relative humidity 78%. The pressure was 29.90 inches and rising. Across the remainder of south central lower Michigan, temperatures were between 64 and 70 degrees. At Houghton Lake, it was clear. At Big Rapids, it was partly cloudy. At Midland, it was mostly cloudy. It was cloudy at Alma and Saginaw. Elsewhere in central and northern lower Michigan, at Cadillac, fog was reported with a temperature of 59. It was partly cloudy with a temperature of 61 at Alpena and 67 at Traverse City. Across southern lower Michigan, it was mostly cloudy and temperatures were between 71 and 72 degrees. In the upper peninsula, Sault Ste. Marie was 58 degrees under clear skies, and in Marquette, it was partly cloudy with a temperature of 54. In neighboring states, Chicago was 73 degrees under mostly cloudy skies. In Cleveland, it was mostly cloudy and the temperature was 71. Once again, at 1 a.m., Mount Pleasant was 70 degrees under cloudy skies. Now here is your local forecast. Rest of tonight, partly cloudy. Lows in the upper 50s. Light winds. Sunday, mostly cloudy. Highs in the mid-70s.

North winds around 5 miles per hour, becoming northwest 10 to 15 miles per hour with gusts to around 25 miles per hour in the afternoon. Sunday night, mostly clear. Lows in the mid-40s. Northwest winds 5 to 10 miles per hour with gusts to around 25 miles per hour in the evening, becoming light. Monday, sunny. Highs in the lower 70s. Light winds. Monday night, partly cloudy in the evening, then mostly cloudy with a 50% chance of rain showers after Monday, sunny. Highs in the lower 70s. Light winds. Monday night, partly cloudy in the evening, then mostly cloudy with a 50% chance of rain showers after midnight. Lows in the mid-50s. Southeast winds 5 to 15 miles per hour with gusts to around 30 miles per hour. Tuesday, rain showers likely and a slight chance of thunderstorms. Highs around 80. Chance of rain 70%. Tuesday night, mostly cloudy in the evening, then becoming partly cloudy. A chance of rain showers and a slight chance of thunderstorms. Lows in the upper 50s. Chance of rain 40%. Wednesday, mostly cloudy with a 40% chance of rain showers. Highs in the lower 70s. Wednesday night, rain showers likely and a slight chance of thunderstorms. Lows in the upper 50s. Chance of rain 70%. Thursday, rain showers likely. Highs in the lower 70s. Chance of rain 70%. Thursday night, partly cloudy with a 20% chance of rain showers. Lows in the lower 50s. Friday, mostly sunny with a 20% chance of rain showers. Highs in the lower 70s. Friday night, partly cloudy with a 30% chance of rain showers. Lows in the lower 50s. Saturday, partly sunny with a 30% chance of rain showers. Highs in the lower 70s. 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The current time is 1:35 a.m. Eastern Daylight Time. Conditions around the area at 1 a.m. At Mount Pleasant, it was cloudy. The temperature was 70 degrees. The dew point 63, and the relative humidity 78%. The pressure was 29.90 inches and rising. Across the remainder of south central lower Michigan, temperatures were between 64 and 70 degrees. At Houghton Lake, it was clear. At Big Rapids, it was partly cloudy. At Midland, it was mostly cloudy. It was cloudy at Alma and Saginaw. Elsewhere in central and northern lower Michigan, at Cadillac, fog was reported with a temperature of 59. It was partly cloudy with a temperature of 61 at Alpena and 67 at Traverse City. Across southern lower Michigan, it was mostly cloudy and temperatures were between 71 and 72 degrees. In the upper peninsula, Sault Ste. Marie was 58 degrees under clear skies, and in Marquette, it was partly cloudy with a temperature of 54. In neighboring states, Chicago was 73 degrees under mostly cloudy skies. In Cleveland, it was mostly cloudy and the temperature was 71. Once again, at 1 a.m., Mount Pleasant was 70 degrees under cloudy skies. Now here is your local forecast. Rest of tonight, partly cloudy. Lows in the upper 50s. Light winds. Sunday, mostly cloudy. Highs in the mid-70s. North winds around 5 miles per hour, becoming northwest 10 to 15 miles per hour with gusts to around 25 miles per hour in the afternoon. Sunday night, mostly clear. Lows in the mid-40s. Northwest winds 5 to 10 miles per hour with gusts to around 25 miles per hour in the evening, becoming light. Monday, sunny. Highs in the lower 70s. Light winds. Monday night, partly cloudy in the evening, then mostly cloudy with a 50% chance of rain showers after midnight. Lows in the mid-50s. Southeast winds 5 to

15 miles per hour with gusts to around 30 miles per hour. Tuesday, rain showers likely and a slight chance of thunderstorms. Highs around 80. Chance of rain 70%. Tuesday night, mostly cloudy in the evening, then becoming partly cloudy. A chance of rain showers and a slight chance of thunderstorms. Lows in the upper 50s. Chance of rain 40%. Wednesday, mostly cloudy with a 40% chance of rain showers. Highs in the lower 70s. Wednesday night, rain showers likely and a slight chance of thunderstorms. Lows in the upper 50s. Chance of rain 70%. Thursday, rain showers likely. Highs in the lower 70s. Chance of rain 70%. Thursday night, partly cloudy with a 20% chance of rain showers. Lows in the lower 50s. Friday, mostly sunny with a 20% chance of rain showers. Highs in the lower 70s. Friday night, partly cloudy with a 30% chance of rain showers. Lows in the lower 50s. Saturday, partly sunny with a 30% chance of rain showers. Highs in the lower 70s. 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The current time is 1:39 a.m. Eastern Daylight Time. Conditions around the area at 1 a.m. At Mount Pleasant, it was cloudy. The temperature was 70 degrees, the dew point 63, and the relative humidity 78%. The pressure was 29.90 inches and rising. Across the remainder of south central lower Michigan, temperatures were between 64 and 70 degrees. At Houghton Lake, it was clear. At Big Rapids, it was partly cloudy. At Midland, it was mostly cloudy. It was cloudy at Alma and Saginaw. Elsewhere in central and northern lower Michigan, at Cadillac, fog was reported with a temperature of 59. It was partly cloudy with a temperature of 61 at Alpena and 67 at Traverse City. Across southern lower Michigan, it was mostly cloudy and temperatures were between 71 and 72 degrees. In the upper peninsula, Sault Ste. Marie was 58 degrees under clear skies, and in Marquette, it was partly cloudy with a temperature of 54. In neighboring states, Chicago was 73 degrees under mostly cloudy skies. In Cleveland, it was mostly cloudy and the temperature was 71. Once again, at 1 a.m., Mount Pleasant was 70 degrees under cloudy skies. Now here is your local forecast. Rest of tonight, partly cloudy. Lows in the upper 50s. Light winds. Sunday, mostly cloudy. Highs in the mid-70s. North winds around 5 miles per hour, becoming northwest 10 to 15 miles per hour with gusts to around 25 miles per hour in the afternoon. Sunday night, mostly clear. Lows in the mid-40s. Northwest winds 5 to 10 miles per hour with gusts to around 25 miles per hour in the evening, becoming light. Monday, sunny. Highs in the lower 70s. Light winds. Monday night, partly cloudy in the evening, then mostly cloudy with a 50% chance of rain showers after midnight. Lows in the mid-50s. Southeast winds 5 to 15 miles per hour with gusts to around 30 miles per hour. Tuesday, rain showers likely and a slight chance of thunderstorms. Highs around 80. Chance of rain 70%. Tuesday night, mostly cloudy in the evening, then becoming partly cloudy. A chance of rain showers and a slight chance of thunderstorms. Lows in the upper 50s. Chance of rain 40%. Wednesday, mostly cloudy with a 40% chance of rain showers. Highs in the lower 70s. Wednesday night, rain showers likely and a slight chance of thunderstorms. Lows in the upper 50s. Chance of rain 70%. Thursday, rain showers likely. Highs in the lower 70s. Chance of rain 70%.

Thursday night, partly cloudy with a 20% chance of rain showers. Lows in the lower 50s. Friday, mostly sunny with a 20% chance of rain showers. Highs in the lower 70s. Friday night, partly cloudy with a 30% chance of rain showers. Lows in the lower 50s. Saturday, partly sunny with a 30% chance of rain showers. Highs in the lower 70s. 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The current time is 1:43 a.m. Eastern Daylight Time. Conditions around the area at 1 a.m. At Mount Pleasant, it was cloudy. The temperature was 70 degrees. The dew point 63, and the relative humidity 78%. The pressure was 29.90 inches and rising. Across the remainder of south central lower Michigan, temperatures were between 64 and 70 degrees. At Houghton Lake, it was clear. At Big Rapids, it was partly cloudy. At Midland, it was mostly cloudy. It was cloudy at Alma and Saginaw. Elsewhere in central and northern lower Michigan, at Cadillac, fog was reported with a temperature of 59. It was partly cloudy with a temperature of 61 at Alpena and 67 at Traverse City. Across southern lower Michigan, it was mostly cloudy and temperatures were between 71 and 72 degrees. In the upper peninsula, Sault Ste. Marie was 58 degrees under clear skies. And in Marquette, it was partly cloudy with a temperature of 54. In neighboring states, Chicago was 73 degrees under mostly cloudy skies. In Cleveland, it was mostly cloudy and the temperature was 71. Once again, at 1 a.m., Mount Pleasant was 70 degrees under cloudy skies. Now here is your local forecast. Rest of tonight, partly cloudy. Lows in the upper 50s. Light winds. Sunday, mostly cloudy. Highs in the mid-70s. North winds around 5 miles per hour, becoming northwest 10 to 15 miles per hour with gusts to around 25 miles per hour in the afternoon. Sunday night, mostly clear. Lows in the mid-40s. Northwest winds 5 to 10 miles per hour with gusts to around 25 miles per hour in the evening, becoming light. Monday, sunny. Highs in the lower 70s. Light winds. Monday night, partly cloudy in the evening, then mostly cloudy with a 50% chance of rain showers after midnight. Lows in the mid-50s. Southeast winds 5 to 15 miles per hour with gusts to around 30 miles per hour. Tuesday, rain showers likely and a slight chance of thunderstorms. Highs around 80. Chance of rain 70%. Tuesday night, mostly cloudy in the evening, then becoming partly cloudy. A chance of rain showers and a slight chance of thunderstorms. Lows in the upper 50s. Chance of rain 40%. Wednesday, mostly cloudy with a 40% chance of rain showers. Highs in the lower 70s. Wednesday night, rain showers likely and a slight chance of thunderstorms. Lows in the upper 50s. Chance of rain 70%. Thursday, rain showers likely. Highs in the lower 70s. Chance of rain 70%. Thursday night, partly cloudy with a 20% chance of rain showers. Lows in the lower 50s. Friday, mostly sunny with a 20% chance of rain showers. Highs in the lower 70s. Friday night, partly cloudy with a 30% chance of rain showers. Lows in the lower 50s. Saturday, partly sunny with a 30% chance of rain showers. Highs in the lower 70s. 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The current time is 1:47 a.m. Eastern Daylight Time.
conditions around the area at 1 a.m. At Mount Pleasant, it was cloudy. The temperature was 70 degrees, the dew point 63, and the relative humidity 78%. The pressure was 29.90 inches and rising. Across the remainder of south-central Lower Michigan, temperatures were between 64 and 70 degrees. At Houghton Lake, it was clear. At Big Rapids, it was partly cloudy. At Midland, it was mostly cloudy. It was cloudy at Alma and Saginaw. Elsewhere in central and northern Lower Michigan, at Cadillac, fog was reported with a temperature of 59. It was partly cloudy with a temperature of 61 at Alpena and 67 at Traverse City. Across southern Lower Michigan, it was mostly cloudy and temperatures were between 71 and 72 degrees. In the Upper Peninsula, Sault Ste. Marie was 58 degrees under clear skies, and in Marquette, it was partly cloudy with a temperature of 54. In neighboring states, Chicago was 73 degrees under mostly cloudy skies. In Cleveland, it was mostly cloudy and the temperature was 71. Once again, at 1 a.m., Mount Pleasant was 70 degrees under cloudy skies. Now here is your local forecast. Rest of tonight, partly cloudy. Lows in the upper 50s. Light winds. Sunday, mostly cloudy. Highs in the mid-70s. North winds around 5 miles per hour, becoming northwest 10 to 15 miles per hour with gusts to around 25 miles per hour in the afternoon. Sunday night, mostly clear. Lows in the mid-40s. Northwest winds 5 to 10 miles per hour with gusts to around 25 miles per hour in the evening, becoming light. Monday, sunny. Highs in the lower 70s. Light winds. Monday night, partly cloudy in the evening, then mostly cloudy with a 50% chance of rain showers after midnight. Lows in the mid-50s. Southeast winds 5 to 15 miles per hour with gusts to around 30 miles per hour. Tuesday, rain showers likely and a slight chance of thunderstorms. Highs around 80. Chance of rain 70%. Tuesday night, mostly cloudy in the evening, then becoming partly cloudy. A chance of rain showers and a slight chance of thunderstorms. Lows in the upper 50s. Chance of rain 40%. Wednesday, mostly cloudy with a 40% chance of rain showers. Highs in the lower 70s. Wednesday night, rain showers likely and a slight chance of thunderstorms. Lows in the upper 50s. Chance of rain 70%. Thursday, rain showers likely. Highs in the lower 70s. Chance of rain 70%. Thursday night, partly cloudy with a 20% chance of rain showers. Lows in the lower 50s. Friday, mostly sunny with a 20% chance of rain showers. Highs in the lower 70s. Friday night, partly cloudy with a 30% chance of rain showers. Lows in the lower 50s. Saturday, partly sunny with a 30% chance of rain showers. Highs in the lower 70s. 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The current time is 1:51 a.m. Eastern Daylight Time. Conditions around the area at 1 a.m. At Mount Pleasant, it was cloudy. The temperature was 70 degrees, the dew point 63, and the relative humidity 78%. The pressure was 29.90 inches and rising. Across the remainder of south-central Lower Michigan, temperatures were between 64 and 70 degrees. At Houghton Lake, it was clear. At Big Rapids, it was partly cloudy. At Midland, it was mostly cloudy. It was cloudy at Alma and Saginaw. Elsewhere in central and northern Lower Michigan, at Cadillac, fog was reported with a temperature of 59. It was partly cloudy with a temperature of 61 at Alpena and 67 at Traverse City. Across southern Lower Michigan,
it was mostly cloudy, and temperatures were between 71 and 72 degrees. In the Upper Peninsula, Sault Ste. Marie was 58 degrees under clear skies, and in Marquette, it was partly cloudy with a temperature of 54. In neighboring states, Chicago was 73 degrees under mostly cloudy skies. In Cleveland, it was mostly cloudy and the temperature was 71. Once again, at 1 a.m., Mount Pleasant was 70 degrees under cloudy skies. Now here is your local forecast. Rest of tonight, partly cloudy. Lows in the upper 50s. Light winds. Sunday, mostly cloudy. Highs in the mid-70s. North winds around 5 miles per hour, becoming northwest 10 to 15 miles per hour with gusts to around 25 miles per hour in the afternoon. Sunday night, mostly clear. Lows in the mid-40s. Northwest winds 5 to 10 miles per hour with gusts to around 25 miles per hour in the evening, becoming light. Monday, sunny. Highs in the lower 70s. Light winds. Monday night, partly cloudy in the evening, then mostly cloudy with a 50% chance of rain showers after midnight. Lows in the mid-50s. Southeast winds 5 to 15 miles per hour with gusts to around 30 miles per hour. Tuesday, rain showers likely and a slight chance of thunderstorms. Highs around 80. Chance of rain 70%. Tuesday night, mostly cloudy in the evening, then becoming partly cloudy. A chance of rain showers and a slight chance of thunderstorms. Lows in the upper 50s. Chance of rain 40%. Wednesday, mostly cloudy with a 40% chance of rain showers. Highs in the lower 70s. Wednesday night, rain showers likely and a slight chance of thunderstorms. Lows in the upper 50s. Chance of rain 70%. Thursday, rain showers likely. Highs in the lower 70s. Chance of rain 70%. Thursday night, partly cloudy with a 20% chance of rain showers. Lows in the lower 50s. Friday, mostly sunny with a 20% chance of rain showers. Highs in the lower 70s. Friday night, partly cloudy with a 30% chance of rain showers. Lows in the lower 50s. Saturday, partly sunny with a 30% chance of rain showers. Highs in the lower 70s. 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The current time is 1:55 a.m. Eastern Daylight Time. Conditions around the area at 1 a.m. At Mount Pleasant, it was cloudy. The temperature was 70 degrees, the dew point 63, and the relative humidity 78%. The pressure was 29.90 inches and rising. Across the remainder of South Central Lower Michigan, temperatures were between 64 and 70 degrees. At Houghton Lake, it was clear. At Big Rapids, it was partly cloudy. At Midland, it was mostly cloudy. It was cloudy at Alma and Saginaw. Elsewhere in central and northern lower Michigan, at Cadillac, fog was reported with a temperature of 59. It was partly cloudy with a temperature of 61 at Alpena and 67 at Traverse City. Across southern lower Michigan, it was mostly cloudy, and temperatures were between 71 and 72 degrees. In the Upper Peninsula, Sault Ste. Marie was 58 degrees under clear skies, and in Marquette, it was partly cloudy with a temperature of 54. In neighboring states, Chicago was 73 degrees under mostly cloudy skies. In Cleveland, it was mostly cloudy and the temperature was 71. Once again, at 1 a.m., Mount Pleasant was 70 degrees under cloudy skies. Now here is your local forecast. Rest of tonight, partly cloudy. Lows in the upper 50s. Light winds. Sunday, mostly cloudy. Highs in the mid-70s.
North winds around 5 miles per hour, becoming northwest 10 to 15 miles per hour with gusts to around 25 miles per hour in the afternoon. Sunday night, mostly clear. Lows in the mid-40s. Northwest winds 5 to 10 miles per hour with gusts to around 25 miles per hour in the evening, becoming light. Monday, sunny. Highs in the lower 70s. Light winds. Monday night, partly cloudy in the evening, then mostly cloudy with a 50% chance of rain showers after midnight. Lows in the mid-50s. Southeast winds 5 to 15 miles per hour with gusts to around 30 miles per hour. Tuesday, rain showers likely and a slight chance of thunderstorms. Highs around 80. Chance of rain 70%. Tuesday night, mostly cloudy in the evening, then becoming partly cloudy. A chance of rain showers and a slight chance of thunderstorms. Lows in the upper 50s. Chance of rain 40%. Wednesday, mostly cloudy with a 40% chance of rain showers. Highs in the lower 70s. Wednesday night, rain showers likely and a slight chance of thunderstorms. Lows in the upper 50s. Chance of rain 70%. Thursday, rain showers likely. Highs in the lower 70s. Chance of rain 70%. Thursday night, partly cloudy with a 20% chance of rain showers. Lows in the lower 50s. Friday, mostly sunny with a 20% chance of rain showers. Highs in the lower 70s. Friday night, partly cloudy with a 30% chance of rain showers. Lows in the lower 50s. Saturday, partly sunny with a 30% chance of rain showers. Highs in the lower 70s. 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The current time is 1:59 a.m. Eastern Daylight Time. Conditions around the area at 1 a.m. At Mount Pleasant, it was cloudy. The temperature was 70 degrees, the dew point 63, and the relative humidity 78%. The pressure was 29.90 inches and rising. Across the remainder of South Central Lower Michigan, temperatures were between 64 and 70 degrees. At Houghton Lake, it was clear. At Big Rapids, it was partly cloudy. At Midland, it was mostly cloudy. It was cloudy at Alma and Saginaw. Elsewhere in central and northern lower Michigan, at Cadillac, fog was reported with a temperature of 59. It was partly cloudy with a temperature of 61 at Alpena and 67 at Traverse City. Across southern lower Michigan, it was mostly cloudy, and temperatures were between 71 and 72 degrees. In the Upper Peninsula, Sault Ste. Marie was 58 degrees under clear skies, and in Marquette, it was partly cloudy with a temperature of 54. In neighboring states, Chicago was 73 degrees under mostly cloudy skies. In Cleveland, it was mostly cloudy and the temperature was 71. Once again, at 1 a.m., Mount Pleasant was 70 degrees under cloudy skies. Now here is your local forecast. Rest of tonight, partly cloudy. Lows in the upper 50s. Light winds. Sunday, mostly cloudy. Highs in the mid-70s. North winds around 5 miles per hour, becoming northwest 10 to 15 miles per hour with gusts to around 25 miles per hour in the afternoon. Sunday night, mostly clear. Lows in the mid-40s. Northwest winds 5 to 10 miles per hour with gusts to around 25 miles per hour in the evening, becoming light. Monday, sunny. Highs in the lower 70s. Light winds. Monday night, partly cloudy in the evening, then mostly cloudy with a 50% chance of rain showers after midnight. Lows in the mid-50s. Southeast winds 5 to 15 miles per hour with gusts to around 30 miles per hour. Tuesday, rain showers likely and a slight chance of thunderstorms. Highs around 80.
chance of rain 70%. Tuesday night, mostly cloudy in the evening, then becoming partly cloudy. A chance of rain showers and a slight chance of thunderstorms. Lows in the upper 50s. Chance of rain 40%. Wednesday, mostly cloudy with a 40% chance of rain showers. Highs in the lower 70s. Wednesday night, rain showers likely and a slight chance of thunderstorms. Lows in the upper 50s. Chance of rain 70%. Thursday, rain showers likely. Highs in the lower 70s. Chance of rain 70%. Thursday night, partly cloudy with a 20% chance of rain showers. Lows in the lower 50s. Friday, mostly sunny with a 20% chance of rain showers. Highs in the lower 70s. Friday night, partly cloudy with a 30% chance of rain showers. Lows in the lower 50s. Saturday, partly sunny with a 30% chance of rain showers. Highs in the lower 70s. 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The current time is 2:03 a.m. Eastern Daylight Time. Conditions around the area at 1 a.m. At Mount Pleasant, it was cloudy. The temperature was 70 degrees. The dew point 63, and the relative humidity 78%. The pressure was 29.90 inches and rising. Across the remainder of south central lower Michigan, temperatures were between 64 and 70 degrees. At Houghton Lake, it was clear. At Big Rapids, it was partly cloudy. At Midland, it was mostly cloudy. It was cloudy at Alma and Saginaw. Elsewhere in central and northern lower Michigan, at Cadillac, fog was reported with a temperature of 59. It was partly cloudy with a temperature of 61 at Alpena and 67 at Traverse City. Across southern lower Michigan, it was mostly cloudy and temperatures were between 71 and 72 degrees. In the upper peninsula, Sault Ste. Marie was 58 degrees under clear skies, and in Marquette, it was partly cloudy with a temperature of 54. In neighboring states, Chicago was 73 degrees under mostly cloudy skies. In Cleveland, it was mostly cloudy and the temperature was 71. Once again, at 1 a.m., Mount Pleasant was 70 degrees under cloudy skies. Now here is your local forecast. Rest of tonight, partly cloudy. Lows in the upper 50s. Light winds. Sunday, mostly cloudy. Highs in the mid-70s. North winds around 5 miles per hour, becoming northwest 10 to 15 miles per hour with gusts to around 25 miles per hour in the afternoon. Sunday night, mostly clear. Lows in the mid-40s. Northwest winds 5 to 10 miles per hour with gusts to around 25 miles per hour in the evening, becoming light. Monday, sunny. Highs in the lower 70s. Light winds. Monday night, partly cloudy in the evening, then mostly cloudy with a 50% chance of rain showers after midnight. Lows in the mid-50s. Southeast winds 5 to 15 miles per hour with gusts to around 30 miles per hour. Tuesday, rain showers likely and a slight chance of thunderstorms. Highs around 80. Chance of rain 70%. Tuesday night, mostly cloudy in the evening, then becoming partly cloudy. A chance of rain showers and a slight chance of thunderstorms. Lows in the upper 50s. Chance of rain 40%. Wednesday, mostly cloudy with a 40% chance of rain showers. Highs in the lower 70s. Wednesday night, rain showers likely and a slight chance of thunderstorms. Lows in the upper 50s. Chance of rain 70%. Thursday, rain showers likely. Highs in the lower 70s. Chance of rain 70%. Thursday night, partly cloudy with a 20% chance of rain showers. Lows in the lower 50s. Friday,
mostly sunny with a 20% chance of rain showers. Highs in the lower 70s. Friday night, partly cloudy with a 30% chance of rain showers. Lows in the lower 50s. Saturday, partly sunny with a 30% chance of rain showers. Highs in the lower 70s. 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The current time is 2:07 a.m. Eastern Daylight Time. Conditions around the area at 1 a.m. At Mount Pleasant, it was cloudy. The temperature was 70 degrees. The dew point 63, and the relative humidity 78%. The pressure was 29.90 inches and rising. Across the remainder of south central lower Michigan, temperatures were between 64 and 70 degrees. At Houghton Lake, it was clear. At Big Rapids, it was partly cloudy. At Midland, it was mostly cloudy. It was cloudy at Alma and Saginaw. Elsewhere in central and northern lower Michigan, at Cadillac, fog was reported with a temperature of 59. It was partly cloudy with a temperature of 61 at Alpena and 67 at Traverse City. Across southern lower Michigan, it was mostly cloudy and temperatures were between 71 and 72 degrees. In the upper peninsula, Sault Ste. Marie was 58 degrees under clear skies, and in Marquette, it was partly cloudy with a temperature of 54. In neighboring states, Chicago was 73 degrees under mostly cloudy skies. In Cleveland, it was mostly cloudy and the temperature was 71. Once again, at 1 a.m., Mount Pleasant was 70 degrees under cloudy skies. Now here is your local forecast. Rest of tonight, partly cloudy. Lows in the upper 50s. Light winds. Sunday, mostly cloudy. Highs in the mid-70s. North winds around 5 miles per hour, becoming northwest 10 to 15 miles per hour with gusts to around 25 miles per hour in the afternoon. Sunday night, mostly clear. Lows in the mid-40s. Northwest winds 5 to 10 miles per hour with gusts to around 25 miles per hour in the evening, becoming light. Monday, sunny. Highs in the lower 70s. Light winds. Monday night, partly cloudy in the evening, then mostly cloudy with a 50% chance of rain showers after midnight. Lows in the mid-50s. Southeast winds 5 to 15 miles per hour with gusts to around 30 miles per hour. Tuesday, rain showers likely and a slight chance of thunderstorms. Highs around 80. Chance of rain 70%. Tuesday night, mostly cloudy in the evening, then becoming partly cloudy. A chance of rain showers and a slight chance of thunderstorms. Lows in the upper 50s. Chance of rain 40%. Wednesday, mostly cloudy with a 40% chance of rain showers. Highs in the lower 70s. Wednesday night, rain showers likely and a slight chance of thunderstorms. Lows in the upper 50s. Chance of rain 70%. Thursday, rain showers likely. Highs in the lower 70s. Chance of rain 70%. Thursday night, partly cloudy with a 20% chance of rain showers. Lows in the lower 50s. Friday, mostly sunny with a 20% chance of rain showers. Highs in the lower 70s. Friday night, partly cloudy with a 30% chance of rain showers. Lows in the lower 50s. Saturday, partly sunny with a 30% chance of rain showers. Highs in the lower 70s. 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The current time is 2:12 a.m. Eastern Daylight Time. Conditions around the area at 1 a.m. At Mount Pleasant, it was cloudy. The temperature was 70 degrees.
the dew point 63, and the relative humidity 78%. The pressure was 29.90 inches and rising. Across the remainder of south-central lower Michigan, temperatures were between 64 and 70 degrees. At Houghton Lake, it was clear. At Big Rapids, it was partly cloudy. At Midland, it was mostly cloudy. It was cloudy at Alma and Saginaw. Elsewhere in central and northern lower Michigan, at Cadillac, fog was reported with a temperature of 59. It was partly cloudy with a temperature of 61 at Alpena and 67 at Traverse City. Across southern lower Michigan, it was mostly cloudy and temperatures were between 71 and 72 degrees. In the Upper Peninsula, Sault Ste. Marie was 58 degrees under clear skies, and in Marquette, it was partly cloudy with a temperature of 54. In neighboring states, Chicago was 73 degrees under mostly cloudy skies. In Cleveland, it was mostly cloudy and the temperature was 71. Once again, at 1 a.m., Mount Pleasant was 70 degrees under cloudy skies. Now here is your local forecast. Rest of tonight, partly cloudy. Lows in the upper 50s. Light winds. Sunday, mostly cloudy. Highs in the mid-70s. North winds around 5 miles per hour, becoming northwest 10 to 15 miles per hour with gusts to around 25 miles per hour in the afternoon. Sunday night, mostly clear. Lows in the mid-40s. Northwest winds 5 to 10 miles per hour with gusts to around 25 miles per hour in the evening, becoming light. Monday, sunny. Highs in the lower 70s. Light winds. Monday night, partly cloudy in the evening, then mostly cloudy with a 50% chance of rain showers after midnight. Lows in the mid-50s. Southeast winds 5 to 15 miles per hour with gusts to around 30 miles per hour. Tuesday, rain showers likely and a slight chance of thunderstorms. Highs around 80. Chance of rain 70%. Tuesday night, mostly cloudy in the evening, then becoming partly cloudy. A chance of rain showers and a slight chance of thunderstorms. Lows in the upper 50s. Chance of rain 40%. Wednesday, mostly cloudy with a 40% chance of rain showers. Highs in the lower 70s. Wednesday night, rain showers likely and a slight chance of thunderstorms. Lows in the upper 50s. Chance of rain 70%. Thursday, rain showers likely. Highs in the lower 70s. Chance of rain 70%. Thursday night, partly cloudy with a 20% chance of rain showers. Lows in the lower 50s. Friday, mostly sunny with a 20% chance of rain showers. Highs in the lower 70s. Friday night, partly cloudy with a 30% chance of rain showers. Lows in the lower 50s. Saturday, partly sunny with a 30% chance of rain showers. Highs in the lower 70s. 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The current time is 2:16 a.m. Eastern Daylight Time. Conditions around the area at 2 a.m. At Mount Pleasant, it was clear. The temperature was 66 degrees, the dew point 63, and the relative humidity 88%. The pressure was 29.90 inches and steady. Across the remainder of south-central lower Michigan, temperatures were between 63 and 69 degrees. At Houghton Lake, fog was reported. At Big Rapids, it was clear. At Alma, it was partly cloudy. It was mostly cloudy at Saginaw and Midland. Elsewhere in central and northern lower Michigan, at Cadillac, fog was reported with a temperature of 63. At Alpena, it was partly cloudy with a temperature of 58. At Traverse City, it was mostly cloudy with a temperature of 65. Across southern lower Michigan, temperatures were between 69 and 71 degrees.
it was clear at Lansing and Kalamazoo. At Detroit, it was mostly cloudy. In the Upper Peninsula, Sault Ste. Marie was 57 degrees under clear skies, and in Marquette, it was partly cloudy with a temperature of 52. In neighboring states, Chicago was 71 degrees under partly cloudy skies. In Cleveland, it was mostly cloudy and the temperature was 69. Once again, at 2 a.m., Mount Pleasant was 66 degrees under clear skies. Now here is your local forecast. Rest of tonight, partly cloudy. Milwaukee was 65 degrees under clear skies.

25 miles per hour in the evening, becoming light. Monday, sunny. Highs in the lower 70s. Light winds. Monday night, partly cloudy in the evening, and mostly cloudy with a 50% chance of rain showers after midnight. Lows in the upper 50s. Southeast wind 5 to 15 miles per hour, gusts to around 30 miles per hour. Tuesday, mostly cloudy. A chance of rain showers and a slight chance of thunderstorms in the morning, then a chance of rain showers in the afternoon with a 40% in the upper 70s. South winds around 15 miles per hour, becoming southwest in the afternoon with a 40% gusts up to 30 miles per hour. Chance of rain 50%. Tuesday night, mostly cloudy in the evening, then becoming partly cloudy. Lows in the mid-50s. Wednesday, mostly cloudy. Highs in the lower 70s. Wednesday night, rain showers likely and a slight chance of thunderstorms. Lows in the mid-50s. Chance of rain 60%. Thursday, mostly cloudy with a 50% chance of rain showers. Highs in the mid-70s. Thursday night, mostly cloudy in the evening, then becoming partly cloudy. A chance of rain showers and a slight chance of thunderstorms. Lows in the mid-50s. Chance of rain 30%. Friday, mostly sunny in the morning, then becoming partly sunny. A 30% chance of rain showers. Highs in the mid-70s. Friday night, partly cloudy with a 40% chance of rain showers. Lows in the lower 50s. Saturday, partly sunny with a 40% chance of rain showers. Highs in the lower 70s. 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The current time is 2:27 a.m. Eastern Daylight Time. Conditions around the area at 2 a.m. At Mount Pleasant, it was clear. The temperature was 66 degrees, the dew point 63, and the relative humidity 88%. The pressure was 29.90 inches and steady. Across the remainder of South Central Lower Michigan, temperatures were between 63 and 69 degrees. At Houghton Lake, fog was reported. At Big Rapids, it was clear. At Alma, it was partly cloudy. It was mostly cloudy at Saginaw and Midland. Elsewhere in central and northern lower Michigan, at Cadillac, fog was reported with a temperature of 63. At Alpena, it was partly cloudy with a temperature of 58. At Traverse City, it was mostly cloudy with a temperature of 65. Across southern lower Michigan, temperatures were between 69 and 71 degrees. It was clear at Lansing and Kalamazoo. At Detroit, it was mostly cloudy. In the Upper Peninsula, Sault Ste. Marie was 57 degrees under clear skies, and in Marquette, it was partly cloudy with a temperature

of 52. In neighboring states, Chicago was 71 degrees under partly cloudy skies. In Cleveland, it was mostly cloudy and the temperature was 69. Once again, at 2 a.m., Mount Pleasant was 66 degrees under clear skies. Now here is your local forecast. Early this morning, partly cloudy. Lows in the upper 50s. Light winds. Today, partly sunny. Highs in the mid-70s. Light winds becoming west 10 to 15 miles per hour with gusts to around 25 miles per hour in the afternoon. Tonight, mostly clear. Lows in the mid-40s. Northwest winds 5 to 10 miles per hour with gusts to around 25 miles per hour in the evening becoming light. Monday, sunny. Highs in the lower 70s. Light winds. Monday night, partly cloudy in the evening, then mostly cloudy with a 50% chance of rain showers after midnight. Lows in the upper 50s. Southeast winds 5 to 15 miles per hour with gusts to around 30 miles per hour. Tuesday, mostly cloudy. A chance of rain showers and a slight chance of thunderstorms in the morning, then a chance of rain showers in the afternoon. Highs in the upper 70s. South winds around 15 miles per hour becoming southwest in the afternoon. Gusts up to 30 miles per hour. Chance of rain 50%. Tuesday night, mostly cloudy in the evening then becoming partly cloudy. Lows in the mid-50s. Wednesday, mostly cloudy. Highs in the lower 70s. Wednesday night, rain showers likely and a slight chance of thunderstorms. Lows in the mid-50s. Chance of rain 60%. Thursday, mostly cloudy with a 50% chance of rain showers. Highs in the mid-70s. Thursday night, mostly cloudy in the evening then becoming partly cloudy. A chance of rain showers and a slight chance of thunderstorms. Lows in the mid-50s. Chance of rain 30%. Friday, mostly sunny in the morning then becoming partly sunny. A 30% chance of rain showers. Highs in the mid-70s. Friday night, partly cloudy with a 40% chance of rain showers. Lows in the lower 50s. Saturday, partly sunny with a 40% chance of rain showers. Highs in the lower 70s. 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The current time is 2:31 a.m. Eastern Daylight Time. Conditions around the area at 2 a.m. At Mount Pleasant, it was clear. The temperature was 66 degrees, the dew point 63, and the relative humidity 88%. The pressure was 29.90 inches and steady. Across the remainder of south-central lower Michigan, temperatures were between 63 and 69 degrees. At Houghton Lake, fog was reported. At Big Rapids, it was clear. At Alma, it was partly cloudy. It was mostly cloudy at Saginaw and Midland. Elsewhere in central and northern lower Michigan, at Cadillac, fog was reported with a temperature of 63. At Alpena, it was partly cloudy with a temperature of 58. At Traverse City, it was mostly cloudy with a temperature of 65. Across southern lower Michigan, temperatures were between 69 and 71 degrees. It was clear at Lansing and Kalamazoo. At Detroit, it was mostly cloudy. In the Upper Peninsula, Sault Ste. Marie was 57 degrees under clear skies, and in Marquette, it was partly cloudy with a temperature of 52. In neighboring states, Chicago was 71 degrees under partly cloudy skies. In Cleveland, it was mostly cloudy and the temperature was 69. Once again, at 2 a.m., Mount Pleasant was 66 degrees under clear skies. Now here is your local forecast. Early this morning, partly cloudy. Lows in the upper 50s. Light winds. Today, partly sunny.

highs in the mid-70s. Light winds becoming west 10 to 15 miles per hour with gusts to around 25 miles per hour in the afternoon. Tonight, mostly clear. Lows in the mid-40s. Northwest winds 5 to 10 miles per hour with gusts to around 25 miles per hour in the evening becoming light. Monday, sunny. Highs in the lower 70s. Light winds. Monday night, partly cloudy in the evening, then mostly cloudy with a 50% chance of rain showers after midnight. Lows in the upper 50s. Southeast winds 5 to 15 miles per hour with gusts to around 30 miles per hour. Tuesday, mostly cloudy. A chance of rain showers and a slight chance of thunderstorms in the morning, then a chance of rain showers in the afternoon. Highs in the upper 70s. South winds around 15 miles per hour becoming southwest in the afternoon. Gusts up to 30 miles per hour. Chance of rain 50%. Tuesday night, mostly cloudy in the evening then becoming partly cloudy. Lows in the mid-50s. Wednesday, mostly cloudy. Highs in the lower 70s. Wednesday night, rain showers likely and a slight chance of thunderstorms. Lows in the mid-50s. Chance of rain 60%. Thursday, mostly cloudy with a 50% chance of rain showers. Highs in the mid-70s. Thursday night, mostly cloudy in the evening then becoming partly cloudy. A chance of rain showers and a slight chance of thunderstorms. Lows in the mid-50s. Chance of rain 30%. Friday, mostly sunny in the morning then becoming partly sunny. A 30% chance of rain showers. Highs in the mid-70s. Friday night, partly cloudy with a 40% chance of rain showers. Lows in the lower 50s. Saturday, partly sunny with a 40% chance of rain showers. Highs in the lower 70s. 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The current time is 2:36 a.m. Eastern Daylight Time. Conditions around the area at 2 a.m. At Mount Pleasant, it was clear. The temperature was 66 degrees, the dew point 63, and the relative humidity 88%. The pressure was 29.90 inches and steady. Across the remainder of south central lower Michigan, temperatures were between 63 and 69 degrees. At Houghton Lake, fog was reported. At Big Rapids, it was clear. At Alma, it was partly cloudy. It was mostly cloudy at Saginaw and Midland. Elsewhere in central and northern lower Michigan, at Cadillac, fog was reported with a temperature of 63. At Alpena, it was partly cloudy with a temperature of 58. At Traverse City, it was mostly cloudy with a temperature of 65. Across southern lower Michigan, temperatures were between 69 and 71 degrees. It was clear at Lansing and Kalamazoo. At Detroit, it was mostly cloudy. In the Upper Peninsula, Sault Ste. Marie was 57 degrees under clear skies, and in Marquette, it was partly cloudy with a temperature of 52. In neighboring states, Chicago was 71 degrees under partly cloudy skies. In Cleveland, it was mostly cloudy and the temperature was 69. Once again, at 2 a.m., Mount Pleasant was 66 degrees under clear skies. Now here is your local forecast. Early this morning, partly cloudy. Lows in the upper 50s. Light winds. Today, partly sunny. Highs in the mid-70s. Light winds becoming west 10 to 15 miles per hour with gusts to around 25 miles per hour in the afternoon. Tonight, mostly clear. Lows in the mid-40s. Northwest winds 5 to 10 miles per hour with gusts to around 25 miles per hour in the evening becoming light. Monday, sunny. Highs in the lower 70s. Light winds. Monday night, partly cloudy in the evening, then mostly cloudy with a

50% chance of rain showers after midnight. Lows in the upper 50s. Southeast winds 5 to 15 miles per hour with gusts to around 30 miles per hour. Tuesday, mostly cloudy. A chance of rain showers and a slight chance of thunderstorms in the morning, then a chance of rain showers in the afternoon. Highs in the upper 70s. South winds around 15 miles per hour, becoming southwest in the afternoon. Gusts up to 30 miles per hour. Chance of rain 50%. Tuesday night, mostly cloudy in the evening, then becoming partly cloudy. Lows in the mid-50s. Wednesday, mostly cloudy. Highs in the lower 70s. Wednesday night, rain showers likely and a slight chance of thunderstorms. Lows in the mid-50s. Chance of rain 60%. Thursday, mostly cloudy with a 50% chance of rain showers. Highs in the mid-70s. Thursday night, mostly cloudy in the evening, then becoming partly cloudy. A chance of rain showers and a slight chance of thunderstorms. Lows in the mid-50s. Chance of rain 30%. Friday, mostly sunny in the morning, then becoming partly sunny. A 30% chance of rain showers. Highs in the mid-70s. Friday night, partly cloudy with a 40% chance of rain showers. Lows in the lower 50s. Saturday, partly sunny with a 40% chance of rain showers. Highs in the lower 70s. 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

central lower Michigan. Temperatures were between 63 and 69 degrees. At Holden Lake, fog was reported. At the Rapids, it was clear. At Alma, it was partly cloudy. It was mostly cloudy at Saginaw and Midland. Elsewhere in central and northern lower Michigan, at Cadillac, fog was reported with a temperature of 63. At Delpina, it was partly cloudy with a temperature of 58. At Traverse City, it was mostly cloudy with a temperature of 65. Across southern lower Michigan, temperatures were between 69 and 71 degrees. It was clear at Lansing and Kalamazoo. At Detroit, it was mostly cloudy. In the Upper Peninsula, Sault Ste. Marie was 57 degrees under clear skies, and in Marquette, it was partly cloudy with a temperature of 52. In neighboring states, Chicago was 71 degrees under partly cloudy skies. In Cleveland, it was mostly cloudy and the temperature was 69. Once again, at 2 a.m., Mount Pleasant was 66 degrees under clear skies. Now here is your local forecast. Early this morning, partly cloudy. Lows in the upper 50s. Light winds. Today, partly sunny. Highs in the mid-70s. Light winds becoming west 10 to 15 miles per hour with gusts to around 25 miles per hour in the afternoon. Tonight, mostly clear. Lows in the mid-40s. Northwest wind 5 to 10 miles per hour with gusts to around 25 miles per hour in the evening becoming light. Monday, sunny. Highs in the lower 70s. Light winds. Monday night, partly cloudy in the evening, then mostly cloudy with a 50% chance of rain showers after midnight. Lows in the upper 50s. Southeast wind 5 to 15 miles per hour with gusts to around 30 miles per hour. Tuesday, mostly

rain showers and a slight chance of thunderstorms. Lows in the mid-50s. Chance of rain 30%. Friday, mostly sunny in the morning, then becoming partly sunny. A 30% chance of rain showers. Highs in the mid-70s. Friday night, partly cloudy with a 40% chance of rain showers. Saginaw and Midland. Elsewhere in central and northern lower Michigan, at Cadillac, fog was reported with a temperature of 63. At Alpena, it was partly cloudy with a temperature of 58. At Traverse City, it was mostly cloudy with a temperature of 65. Across southern lower Michigan, temperatures were between 69 and 71 degrees. It was clear at Lansing and Kalamazoo. At Detroit, it was mostly cloudy. In the Upper Peninsula, Sault Ste. Marie was 57 degrees under clear skies. And in Marquette, it was partly cloudy with a temperature of 52. In neighboring states, Chicago was 71 degrees under partly cloudy skies. In Cleveland, it was mostly cloudy and the temperature was 69. Once again, at 2 a.m., Mount Pleasant was 66 degrees under clear skies. Now here is your local forecast. Early this morning, partly cloudy. Lows in the upper 50s. Light winds. Today, partly sunny. Highs in the mid-70s. Light winds becoming west 10 to 15 miles per hour with gusts to around 25 miles per hour in the afternoon. Tonight, mostly clear. Lows in the mid-40s. Northwest wind 5 to 10 miles per hour with gusts to around 25 miles per hour in the evening becoming light. Monday, sunny. Highs in the lower 70s. Light wind. Monday night, partly cloudy in the evening, then mostly cloudy with a 50% chance of rain showers after midnight. Lows in the upper 50s. Southeast wind 5 to 15 miles per hour with gusts to around 30 miles per hour. Tuesday, mostly cloudy. A chance of rain showers and a slight chance of thunderstorms in the morning. Then a chance of rain showers in the afternoon. The wind in the upper 70s. South winds around 15 miles per hour and coming southwest in the afternoon. Lower 70 gusts up to 30 miles per hour. Wind at 40-50% rain showers. Tuesday night, mostly cloudy in the evening and becoming partly cloudy. Lows in the mid-50s. Wednesday, mostly in the lower 70s. Highs in the lower 70s following. Wednesday night, rain showers. Wednesday night, a slight chance of thunderstorms. Lows in the mid-50s. Chance of rain 60%. Thursday, mostly cloudy with a 50% chance of rain showers. Highs in the mid-70s. Thursday night, mostly cloudy in the evening, then becoming partly cloudy. A chance of rain showers and a slight chance of thunderstorms. Lows in the mid-50s. Chance of rain 30%. Friday, mostly sunny in the morning, then becoming partly sunny. A 30% chance of rain showers. Highs in the mid-70s. Friday night, partly cloudy with a 40% chance of rain showers. Lows in the lower 50s. Saturday, partly sunny with a 40% chance of rain showers. Highs in the lower 70s.
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The current time is 2:49 a.m. Eastern Daylight Time. Conditions around the area at 2 a.m. At Mount Pleasant, it was clear. The temperature was 66 degrees, the dew point 63, and the relative humidity 88%. The pressure was 29.90 inches and steady. Across the remainder of south-central lower Michigan, temperatures were between 63 and 69 degrees. At Houghton Lake, fog was reported. At Big Rapids, it was clear. At Alma, it was partly cloudy. It was mostly cloudy at Saginaw and Midland. Elsewhere in central and northern lower Michigan, at Cadillac, fog was reported with a temperature of 63. At Alpena, it was partly cloudy with a temperature of 58. At Traverse City, it was mostly cloudy with a temperature of 65. Across southern lower Michigan, temperatures were between 69 and 71 degrees. It was clear at Lansing and Kalamazoo. At Detroit, it was mostly cloudy. In the Upper Peninsula, Sault Ste. Marie was 57 degrees under clear skies, and in Marquette, it was partly cloudy with a temperature of 52. In neighboring states, Chicago was 71 degrees under partly cloudy skies. In Cleveland, it was mostly cloudy and the temperature was 69. Once again, at 2 a.m., Mount Pleasant was 66 degrees under clear skies. Now here is your local forecast. Early this morning, partly cloudy. Lows in the upper 50s. Light winds. Today, partly sunny. Highs in the mid-70s. Light winds becoming west 10 to 15 miles per hour with gusts to around 25 miles per hour in the afternoon. Tonight, mostly clear. Lows in the mid-40s. Northwest winds 5 to 10 miles per hour with gusts to around 25 miles per hour in the evening becoming light. Monday, sunny. Highs in the lower 70s. Light winds. Monday night, partly cloudy in the evening, then mostly cloudy with a 50% chance of rain showers after midnight. Lows in the upper 50s. Southeast winds 5 to 15 miles per hour with gusts to around 30 miles per hour. Tuesday, mostly cloudy. A chance of rain showers and a slight chance of thunderstorms in the morning, then a chance of rain showers in the afternoon. Highs in the upper 70s. South winds around 15 miles per hour becoming southwest in the afternoon. Gusts up to 30 miles per hour. Chance of rain 50%. Tuesday night, mostly cloudy in the evening then becoming partly cloudy. Lows in the mid-50s. Wednesday, mostly cloudy. Highs in the lower 70s. Wednesday night, rain showers likely and a slight chance of thunderstorms. Lows in the mid-50s. Chance of rain 60%. Thursday, mostly cloudy with a 50% chance of rain showers. Highs in the mid-70s. Thursday night, mostly cloudy in the evening then becoming partly cloudy. A chance of rain showers and a slight chance of thunderstorms. Lows in the mid-50s. Chance of rain 30%. Friday, mostly sunny in the morning then becoming partly sunny. A 30% chance of rain showers. Highs in the mid-70s. Friday night, partly cloudy with a 40% chance of rain showers. Lows in the lower 50s. Saturday, partly sunny with a 40% chance of rain.

cloudy with a temperature of 52. In neighboring states, Chicago was 71 degrees under partly cloudy skies. In Cleveland, it was mostly cloudy and the temperature was 69. Once again, at 2 a.m., Mount Pleasant was 66 degrees under clear skies. Now here is your local forecast. Early this morning, partly cloudy. Lows in the upper 50s. Light winds. Today, partly sunny. Highs in the mid-70s. Light winds becoming west 10 to 15 miles per hour with gusts to around 25 miles per hour in the afternoon. Tonight, mostly clear. Lows in the mid-40s. Northwest winds 5 to 10 miles per hour with gusts to around 25 miles per hour in the evening becoming light. Monday, sunny. Highs in the lower 70s. Light winds. Monday night, partly cloudy in the evening, then mostly cloudy with a 50% chance of rain showers after midnight. Lows in the upper 50s. Southeast winds 5 to 15 miles per hour with gusts to around 30 miles per hour. Tuesday, mostly cloudy. A chance of rain showers and a slight chance of thunderstorms in the morning, then a chance of rain showers in the afternoon. Highs in the upper 70s. South winds around 15 miles per hour becoming southwest in the afternoon. Gusts up to 30 miles per hour. Chance of rain 50%. Tuesday night, mostly cloudy in the evening then becoming partly cloudy. Lows in the mid-50s. Wednesday, mostly cloudy. Highs in the lower 70s. Wednesday night, rain showers likely and a slight chance of thunderstorms. Lows in the mid-50s. Chance of rain 60%. Thursday, mostly cloudy with a 50% chance of rain showers. Highs in the mid-70s. Thursday night, mostly cloudy in the evening then becoming partly cloudy. A chance of rain showers and a slight chance of thunderstorms. Lows in the mid-50s. Chance of rain 30%. Friday, mostly sunny in the morning then becoming partly sunny. A 30% chance of rain showers. Highs in the mid-70s. Friday night, partly cloudy with a 40% chance of rain showers. Lows in the lower 50s. Saturday, partly sunny with a 40% chance of rain showers. Highs in the lower 70s. 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The current time is 3:11 a.m. Eastern Daylight Time. Conditions around the area at 2 a.m. At Mount Pleasant, it was clear. The temperature was 66 degrees, the dew point 63, and the relative humidity 88%. The pressure was 29.90 inches and steady. Across the remainder of south-central lower Michigan, temperatures were between 63 and 69 degrees. At Houghton Lake, fog was reported. At Big Rapids, it was clear. At Alma, it was partly cloudy. It was mostly cloudy at Saginaw and Midland. Elsewhere in central and northern lower Michigan, at Cadillac, fog was reported with a temperature of 63. At Alpena, it was partly cloudy with a temperature of 58. At Traverse City, it was mostly cloudy with a temperature of 65. Across southern lower Michigan, temperatures were between 69 and 71 degrees. It was clear at Lansing and Kalamazoo. At Detroit, it was mostly cloudy. In the Upper Peninsula, Sault Ste. Marie was 57 degrees under clear skies, and in Marquette, it was partly cloudy with a temperature of 52. In neighboring states, Chicago was 71 degrees under partly cloudy skies. In Cleveland, it was mostly cloudy and the temperature was 69. Once again, at 2 a.m., Mount Pleasant was 66 degrees under clear skies. Now here is your local forecast. Early this morning, partly cloudy. Lows in the upper 50s. Light winds. Today, partly sunny. Highs in the mid

70s. Light winds becoming west 10 to 15 miles per hour with gusts to around 25 miles per hour in the afternoon. Tonight, mostly clear. Lows in the mid-40s. Northwest winds 5 to 10 miles per hour with gusts to around 25 miles per hour in the evening becoming light. Monday, sunny. Highs in the lower 70s. Light winds. Monday night, partly cloudy in the evening, then mostly cloudy with a 50% chance of rain showers after midnight. Lows in the upper 50s. Southeast winds 5 to 15 miles per hour with gusts to around 30 miles per hour. Tuesday, mostly cloudy. A chance of rain showers and a slight chance of thunderstorms in the morning, then a chance of rain showers in the afternoon. Highs in the upper 70s. South winds around 15 miles per hour becoming southwest in the afternoon. Gusts up to 30 miles per hour. Chance of rain 50%. Tuesday night, mostly cloudy in the evening then becoming partly cloudy. Lows in the mid-50s. Wednesday, mostly cloudy. Highs in the lower 70s. Wednesday night, rain showers likely and a slight chance of thunderstorms. Lows in the mid-50s. Chance of rain 60%. Thursday, mostly cloudy with a 50% chance of rain showers. Highs in the mid-70s. Thursday night, mostly cloudy in the evening then becoming partly cloudy. A chance of rain showers and a slight chance of thunderstorms. Lows in the mid-50s. Chance of rain 30%. Friday, mostly sunny in the morning then becoming partly sunny. A 30% chance of rain showers. Highs in the mid-70s. Friday night, partly cloudy with a 40% chance of rain showers. Lows in the lower 50s. Saturday, partly sunny with a 40% chance of rain showers. Highs in the lower 70s. 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The current time is 3:16 a.m. Eastern Daylight Time. Conditions around the area at 3 a.m. At Mount Pleasant, fog was reported. The temperature was 64 degrees, the dew point 61, and the relative humidity 88%. The pressure was 29.89 inches and steady. Across the remainder of South Central Lower Michigan, temperatures were between 62 and 68 degrees. It was clear at Alma and Big Rapids. At Houghton Lake, it was partly cloudy. At Saginaw, it was mostly cloudy. At Midland, it was cloudy. Elsewhere in central and northern lower Michigan, at Cadillac, it was clear, with a temperature of 61. At Alpena, it was partly cloudy, with a temperature of 58. At Traverse City, it was mostly cloudy, with a temperature of 65. Across southern lower Michigan, temperatures were between 68 and 70 degrees. At Detroit, it was partly cloudy. At Kalamazoo, it was mostly cloudy. At Lansing, it was cloudy. In the Upper Peninsula, Sault Ste. Marie was 58 degrees under partly cloudy skies, and in Marquette, it was mostly cloudy with a temperature of 50. In neighboring states, Chicago was 68 degrees under partly cloudy skies. In Cleveland, it was mostly cloudy and the temperature was 70. Once again, at 3 a.m., Mount Pleasant was 64 degrees with fog. Now here is your local forecast. Early this morning, partly cloudy. Lows in the upper 50s. Light winds. Today, partly sunny. Highs in the mid-70s. Light winds becoming west 10 to 15 miles per hour with gusts to around 25 miles per hour in the afternoon. Tonight, mostly clear. Lows in the mid-40s. Northwest winds 5 to 10 miles per hour with gusts to around 25 miles per hour in the evening becoming light. Monday, sunny. Highs in the lower 70s. Light winds. Monday night, partly cloudy in the evening, then mostly cloudy with a 50%

chance of rain showers after midnight. Lows in the upper 50s. Southeast winds 5 to 15 miles per hour with gusts to around 30 miles per hour. Tuesday, mostly cloudy. A chance of rain showers and a slight chance of thunderstorms in the morning, then a chance of rain showers in the afternoon. Highs in the upper 70s. South winds around 15 miles per hour becoming southwest in the afternoon. Gusts up to 30 miles per hour. Chance of rain 50%. Tuesday night, mostly cloudy in the evening then becoming partly cloudy. Lows in the mid-50s. Wednesday, mostly cloudy. Highs in the lower 70s. Wednesday night, rain showers likely and a slight chance of thunderstorms. Lows in the mid-50s. Chance of rain 60%. Thursday, mostly cloudy with a 50% chance of rain showers. Highs in the mid-70s. Thursday night, mostly cloudy in the evening then becoming partly cloudy. A chance of rain showers and a slight chance of thunderstorms. Lows in the mid-50s. Chance of rain 30%. Friday, mostly sunny in the morning then becoming partly sunny. A 30% chance of rain showers. Highs in the mid-70s. Friday night, partly cloudy with a 40% chance of rain showers. Lows in the lower 50s. Saturday, partly sunny with a 40% chance of rain showers. Highs in the lower 70s. 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The current time is 3:20 a.m. Eastern Daylight Time. Conditions around the area at 3 a.m. At Mount Pleasant, fog was reported. The temperature was 64 degrees, the dew point 61, and the relative humidity 88%. The pressure was 29.89 inches and steady. Across the remainder of south central lower Michigan, temperatures were between 62 and 68 degrees. It was clear at Alma and Big Rapids. At Houghton Lake, it was partly cloudy. At Saginaw, it was mostly cloudy. At Midland, it was cloudy. Elsewhere in central and northern lower Michigan, at Cadillac, it was clear, with a temperature of 61. At Alpena, it was partly cloudy, with a temperature of 58. At Traverse City, it was mostly cloudy, with a temperature of 65. Across southern lower Michigan, temperatures were between 68 and 70 degrees. At Detroit, it was partly cloudy. At Kalamazoo, it was mostly cloudy. At Lansing, it was cloudy. In the Upper Peninsula, Sault Ste. Marie was 58 degrees under partly cloudy skies, and in Marquette, it was mostly cloudy with a temperature of 50. In neighboring states, Chicago was 68 degrees under partly cloudy skies. In Cleveland, it was mostly cloudy and the temperature was 70. Once again, at 3 a.m., Mount Pleasant was 64 degrees with fog. Now here is your local forecast. Early this morning, partly cloudy. Lows in the upper 50s. Light winds. Today, partly sunny. Highs in the mid-70s. Light winds becoming west 10 to 15 miles per hour with gusts to around 25 miles per hour in the afternoon. Tonight, mostly clear. Lows in the mid-40s. Northwest winds 5 to 10 miles per hour with gusts to around 25 miles per hour in the evening becoming light. Monday, sunny. Highs in the lower 70s. Light winds. Monday night, partly cloudy in the evening, then mostly cloudy with a 50% chance of rain showers after midnight. Lows in the upper 50s. Southeast winds 5 to 15 miles per hour with gusts to around 30 miles per hour. Tuesday, mostly cloudy. A chance of rain showers and a slight chance of thunderstorms in the morning, then a chance of rain showers in the afternoon. Highs in the upper 70s. South winds around 15 miles per hour becoming southwest in the afternoon. Gusts up to 30 miles per hour.

30% chance of rain showers. Highs in the mid-70s. Friday night, partly cloudy with a 40% chance of rain showers. Lows in the lower 50s. Saturday, partly sunny with a 40% chance of rain showers. Highs in the lower 70s. 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The current time is 3:24 a.m. Eastern Daylight Time. Conditions around the area at 3 a.m. At Mount Pleasant, fog was reported. The temperature was 64 degrees, the dew point 61, and the relative humidity 88%. The pressure was 29.89 inches and steady. Across the remainder of South Central Lower Michigan, temperatures were between 62 and 68 degrees. It was clear at Alma and Big Rapids. At Houghton Lake, it was partly cloudy. At Saginaw, it was mostly cloudy. At Midland, it was cloudy. Elsewhere in central and northern lower Michigan, at Cadillac, it was clear, with a temperature of 61. At Alpena, it was partly cloudy, with a temperature of 58. At Traverse City, it was mostly cloudy, with a temperature of 65. Across southern lower Michigan, temperatures were between 68 and 70 degrees. At Detroit, it was partly cloudy. At Kalamazoo, it was mostly cloudy. At Lansing, it was cloudy. In the Upper Peninsula, Sault Ste. Marie was 58 degrees under partly cloudy skies, and in Marquette, it was mostly cloudy with a temperature of 50. In neighboring states, Chicago was 68 degrees under partly cloudy skies. In Cleveland, it was mostly cloudy and the temperature was 70. Once again, at 3 a.m., Mount Pleasant was 64 degrees with fog. Now here is your local forecast. Early this morning, partly cloudy. Lows in the upper 50s. Light winds. Today, partly sunny. Highs in the mid-70s. Light winds becoming west 10 to 15 miles per hour with gusts to around 25 miles per hour in the afternoon. Tonight, mostly clear. Lows in the mid-40s. Northwest winds 5 to 10 miles per hour with gusts to around 25 miles per hour in the evening becoming light. Monday, sunny. Highs in the lower 70s. Light winds. Monday night, partly cloudy in the evening, then mostly cloudy with a 50% chance of rain showers after midnight. Lows in the upper 50s. Southeast winds 5 to 15 miles per hour with gusts to around 30 miles per hour. Tuesday, mostly cloudy. A chance of rain showers and a slight chance of thunderstorms in the morning, then a chance of rain showers in the afternoon. Highs in the upper 70s. South winds around 15 miles per hour becoming southwest in the afternoon. Gusts up to 30 miles per hour. Chance of rain 50%. Tuesday night, mostly cloudy in the evening then becoming partly cloudy. Lows in the mid-50s. Wednesday, mostly cloudy. Highs in the lower 70s. Wednesday night, rain showers likely and a slight chance of thunderstorms. Lows in the mid-50s. Chance of rain 60%. Thursday, mostly cloudy with a 50% chance of rain showers. Highs in the mid-70s. Thursday night, mostly cloudy in the evening then becoming partly cloudy. A chance of rain showers and a slight chance of thunderstorms. Lows in the mid-50s. Chance of rain 30%. Friday, mostly sunny in the morning then becoming partly sunny. A 30% chance of rain showers. Highs in the mid-70s. Friday night, partly cloudy with a 40% chance of rain showers. Lows in the lower 50s. Saturday, partly sunny with a 40% chance of rain showers. Highs in the lower 70s. 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

courtesy of the CMU Public Broadcast Center. The current time is 3:29 a.m. Eastern Daylight Time. Conditions around the area at 3 a.m. At Mount Pleasant, fog was reported. The temperature was 64 degrees, the dew point 61, and the relative humidity 88%. The pressure was 29.89 inches and steady. Across the remainder of south central lower Michigan, temperatures were between 62 and 68 degrees. It was clear at Alma and Big Rapids. At Houghton Lake, it was partly cloudy. At Saginaw, it was mostly cloudy. At Midland, it was cloudy. Elsewhere in central and northern lower Michigan, at Cadillac, it was clear, with a temperature of 61. At Alpena, it was partly cloudy, with a temperature of 58. At Traverse City, it was mostly cloudy, with a temperature of 65. Across southern lower Michigan, temperatures were between 68 and 70 degrees. At Detroit, it was partly cloudy. At Kalamazoo, it was mostly cloudy. At Lansing, it was cloudy. In the Upper Peninsula, Sault Ste. Marie was 58 degrees under partly cloudy skies, and in Marquette, it was mostly cloudy with a temperature of 50. In neighboring states, Chicago was 68 degrees under partly cloudy skies. In Cleveland, it was mostly cloudy and the temperature was 70. Once again, at 3 a.m., Mount Pleasant was 64 degrees with fog. Now here is your local forecast. Early this morning, partly cloudy. Lows in the upper 50s. Light winds. Today, partly sunny. Highs in the mid-70s. Light winds becoming west 10 to 15 miles per hour with gusts to around 25 miles per hour in the afternoon. Tonight, mostly clear. Lows in the mid-40s. Northwest winds 5 to 10 miles per hour with gusts to around 25 miles per hour in the evening becoming light. Monday, sunny. Highs in the lower 70s. Light winds. Monday night, partly cloudy in the evening, then mostly cloudy with a 50% chance of rain showers after midnight. Lows in the upper 50s. Southeast winds 5 to 15 miles per hour with gusts to around 30 miles per hour. Tuesday, mostly cloudy. A chance of rain showers and a slight chance of thunderstorms in the morning, then a chance of rain showers in the afternoon. Highs in the upper 70s. South winds around 15 miles per hour becoming southwest in the afternoon. Gusts up to 30 miles per hour. Chance of rain 50%. Tuesday night, mostly cloudy in the evening then becoming partly cloudy. Lows in the mid-50s. Wednesday, mostly cloudy. Highs in the lower 70s. Wednesday night, rain showers likely and a slight chance of thunderstorms. Lows in the mid-50s. Chance of rain 60%. Thursday, mostly cloudy with a 50% chance of rain showers. Highs in the mid-70s. Thursday night, mostly cloudy in the evening then becoming partly cloudy. A chance of rain showers and a slight chance of thunderstorms. Lows in the mid-50s. Chance of rain 30%. Friday, mostly sunny in the morning then becoming partly sunny. A 30% chance of rain showers. Chance of rain 30%. Friday, mostly sunny in the morning then becoming partly sunny. A 30% chance of rain showers. Highs in the mid-70s. Friday night, partly cloudy with a 40% chance of rain showers. Lows in the lower 50s. Saturday, partly sunny with a 40% chance of rain showers. Highs in the lower 70s. 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From the broadcast tower of Central Michigan University, courtesy of the CMU Public Broadcast Center. The current time is 3:33 a.m. Eastern Daylight Time. Conditions around the area at 3 a.m. At Mount Pleasant, fog was reported. The temperature was 64 degrees, the dew point 61, and the relative humidity 88%.

The pressure was 29.89 inches and steady. Across the remainder of south-central lower Michigan, temperatures were between 62 and 68 degrees. It was clear at Alma and Big Rapids. At Houghton Lake, it was partly cloudy. At Saginaw, it was mostly cloudy. At Midland, it was cloudy. Elsewhere in central and northern lower Michigan, at Cadillac, it was clear, with a temperature of 61. At Alpena, it was partly cloudy, with a temperature of 58. At Traverse City, it was mostly cloudy, with a temperature of 65. Across southern lower Michigan, temperatures were between 68 and 70 degrees. At Detroit, it was partly cloudy. At Kalamazoo, it was mostly cloudy. At Lansing, it was cloudy. In the Upper Peninsula, Sault Ste. Marie was 58 degrees under partly cloudy skies, and in Marquette, it was mostly cloudy with a temperature of 50. In neighboring states, Chicago was 68 degrees under partly cloudy skies. In Cleveland, it was mostly cloudy and the temperature was 70. Once again, at 3 a.m., Mount Pleasant was 64 degrees with fog. Now here is your local forecast. Early this morning, partly cloudy. Lows in the upper 50s. Light winds. Today, partly sunny. Highs in the mid-70s. Light winds becoming west 10 to 15 miles per hour with gusts to around 25 miles per hour in the afternoon. Tonight, mostly clear. Lows in the mid-40s. Northwest winds 5 to 10 miles per hour with gusts to around 25 miles per hour in the evening becoming light. Monday, sunny. Highs in the lower 70s. Light winds. Monday night, partly cloudy in the evening, then mostly cloudy with a 50% chance of rain showers after midnight. Lows in the upper 50s. Southeast winds 5 to 15 miles per hour with gusts to around 30 miles per hour. Tuesday, mostly cloudy. A chance of rain showers and a slight chance of thunderstorms in the morning, then a chance of rain showers in the afternoon. Highs in the upper 70s. South winds around 15 miles per hour becoming southwest in the afternoon. Gusts up to 30 miles per hour. Chance of rain 50%. Tuesday night, mostly cloudy in the evening then becoming partly cloudy. Lows in the mid-50s. Wednesday, mostly cloudy. Highs in the lower 70s. Wednesday night, rain showers likely and a slight chance of thunderstorms. Lows in the mid-50s. Chance of rain 60%. Thursday, mostly cloudy with a 50% chance of rain showers. Highs in the mid-70s. Thursday night, mostly cloudy in the evening then becoming partly cloudy. A chance of rain showers and a slight chance of thunderstorms. Lows in the mid-50s. Chance of rain 30%. Friday, mostly sunny in the morning then becoming partly sunny. A 30% chance of rain showers. Highs in the mid-70s. Friday night, partly cloudy with a 40% chance of rain showers. Lows in the lower 50s. Saturday, partly sunny with a 40% chance of rain showers. Highs in the lower 70s. 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The current time is 3:38 a.m. Eastern Daylight Time. Conditions around the area at 3 a.m. At Mount Pleasant, fog was reported. The temperature was 64 degrees, the dew point 61, and the relative humidity 88%. The pressure was 29.89 inches and steady. Across the remainder of south-central lower Michigan, temperatures were between 62 and 68 degrees. It was clear at Alma and Big Rapids. At Houghton Lake, it was partly cloudy. At Saginaw, it was mostly cloudy. At Midland, it was cloudy. Elsewhere in central and northern lower Michigan, at Cadillac, it was clear, with a temperature of 61. At Alpena, it was partly

5%. Tuesday night, mostly cloudy in the evening, then becoming partly cloudy. Lows in the mid-50s. Wednesday, mostly cloudy. Highs in the lower 70s. Wednesday night, rain showers likely and a slight chance of thunderstorms. Lows in the mid-50s. Chance of rain 60%. Thursday, mostly cloudy with a 50% chance of rain showers. Highs in the mid-70s. Thursday night, mostly cloudy in the evening, then becoming partly cloudy. A chance of rain showers and a slight chance of thunderstorms. Lows in the mid-50s. Chance of rain 30%. Friday, mostly sunny in the morning, then becoming partly sunny. A 30% chance of rain showers. Highs in the mid-70s. Friday night, partly cloudy with a 40% chance of rain showers. Lows in the lower 50s. Saturday, partly sunny with a 40% chance of rain showers. Highs in the lower 70s. 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The current time is 4 a.m. Eastern Daylight Time. Conditions around the area at 3 a.m. At Mount Pleasant, fog was reported. The temperature was 64 degrees, the dew point 61, and the relative humidity 88%. The pressure was 29.89 inches and steady. Across the remainder of south central lower Michigan, temperatures were between 62 and 68 degrees. It was clear at Alma and Big Rapids. At Houghton Lake, it was partly cloudy. At Saginaw, it was mostly cloudy. At Midland, it was cloudy. Elsewhere in central and northern lower Michigan, at Cadillac, it was clear, with a temperature of 61. At Alpena, it was partly cloudy, with a temperature of 58. At Traverse City, it was mostly cloudy, with a temperature of 65. Across southern lower Michigan, temperatures were between 68 and 70 degrees. At Detroit, it was partly cloudy. At Kalamazoo, it was mostly cloudy. At Lansing, it was cloudy. In the Upper Peninsula, Sault Ste. Marie was 58 degrees under partly cloudy skies, and in Marquette, it was mostly cloudy with a temperature of 50. In neighboring states, Chicago was 68 degrees under partly cloudy skies. In Cleveland, it was mostly cloudy and the temperature was 70. Once again, at 3 a.m., Mount Pleasant was 64 degrees with fog. Now here is your local forecast. Early this morning, partly cloudy. Lows in the upper 50s. Light winds. Today, partly sunny. Highs in the mid-70s. Light winds becoming west 10 to 15 miles per hour with gusts to around 25 miles per hour in the afternoon. Tonight, mostly clear. Lows in the mid-40s. Northwest winds 5 to 10 miles per hour with gusts to around 25 miles per hour in the evening becoming light. Monday, sunny. Highs in the lower 70s. Light winds. Monday night, partly cloudy in the evening, then mostly cloudy with a 50% chance of rain showers after midnight. Lows in the upper 50s. Southeast winds 5 to 15 miles per hour with gusts to around 30 miles per hour. Tuesday, mostly cloudy. A chance of rain showers and a slight chance of thunderstorms in the morning, then a chance of rain showers in the afternoon. Highs in the upper 70s. South winds around 15 miles per hour becoming southwest in the afternoon. Gusts up to 30 miles per hour. Chance of rain 50%. Tuesday night, mostly cloudy in the evening then becoming partly cloudy. Lows in the mid-50s. Wednesday, mostly cloudy. Highs in the lower 70s. Wednesday night, rain showers likely and a slight chance of thunderstorms. Lows in the mid-50s. Chance of rain 60%. Thursday, mostly cloudy with a 50% chance of rain showers. Highs in the mid-70s. Thursday night, mostly cloudy in

evening then becoming partly cloudy. A chance of rain, showers, and a slight chance of thunderstorms. Lows in the mid-50s. Chance of rain 30%. Friday, mostly sunny in the morning, then becoming partly sunny. A 30% chance of rain, showers. Highs in the mid-70s. Friday night, partly cloudy with a 40% chance of rain, showers. Lows in the lower 50s. Saturday, partly sunny with a 40% chance of rain, showers. Highs in the lower 70s. 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The current time is 4:05 a.m. Eastern Daylight Time. Conditions around the area at 3 a.m. At Mount Pleasant, fog was reported. The temperature was 64 degrees, the dew point 61, and the relative humidity 88%. The pressure was 29.89 inches and steady. Across the remainder of south central lower Michigan, temperatures were between 62 and 68 degrees. It was clear at Alma and Big Rapids. At Houghton Lake, it was partly cloudy. At Saginaw, it was mostly cloudy. At Midland, it was cloudy. Elsewhere in central and northern lower Michigan, at Cadillac, it was clear, with a temperature of 61. At Alpena, it was partly cloudy, with a temperature of 58. At Traverse City, it was mostly cloudy, with a temperature of 65. Across southern lower Michigan, temperatures were between 68 and 70 degrees. At Detroit, it was partly cloudy. At Kalamazoo, it was mostly cloudy. At Lansing, it was cloudy. In the Upper Peninsula, Sault Ste. Marie was 58 degrees under partly cloudy skies, and in Marquette, it was mostly cloudy with a temperature of 50. In neighboring states, Chicago was 68 degrees under partly cloudy skies. In Cleveland, it was mostly cloudy and the temperature was 70. Once again, at 3 a.m., Mount Pleasant was 64 degrees with fog. Now here is your local forecast. Early this morning, partly cloudy. Lows in the upper 50s. Light winds. Today, partly sunny. Highs in the mid-70s. Light winds becoming west 10 to 15 miles per hour with gusts to around 25 miles per hour in the afternoon. Tonight, mostly clear. Lows in the mid-40s. Northwest winds 5 to 10 miles per hour with gusts to around 25 miles per hour in the evening becoming light. Monday, sunny. Highs in the lower 70s. Light winds. Monday night, partly cloudy in the evening, then mostly cloudy with a 50% chance of rain showers after midnight. Lows in the upper 50s. Southeast winds 5 to 15 miles per hour with gusts to around 30 miles per hour. Tuesday, mostly cloudy. A chance of rain showers and a slight chance of thunderstorms in the morning, then a chance of rain showers in the afternoon. Highs in the upper 70s. South winds around 15 miles per hour becoming southwest in the afternoon. Gusts up to 30 miles per hour. Chance of rain 50%. Tuesday night, mostly cloudy in the evening then becoming partly cloudy. Lows in the mid-50s. Wednesday, mostly cloudy. Highs in the lower 70s. Wednesday night, rain showers likely and a slight chance of thunderstorms. Lows in the mid-50s. Chance of rain 60%. Thursday, mostly cloudy with a 50% chance of rain showers. Highs in the mid-70s. Thursday night, mostly cloudy in the evening then becoming partly cloudy. A chance of rain showers and a slight chance of thunderstorms. Lows in the mid-50s. Chance of rain 30%. Friday, mostly sunny in the morning then becoming partly sunny. A 30% chance of rain showers. Highs in the mid-70s. Friday night, partly cloudy with a 40% chance of rain showers. Lows in the lower 50s. Saturday,
partly sunny with a 40% chance of rain showers. Highs in the lower 70s. 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The current time is 4:09 a.m. Eastern Daylight Time. Conditions around the area at 3 a.m. At Mount Pleasant, fog was reported. The temperature was 64 degrees, the dew point 61, and the relative humidity 88%. The pressure was 29.89 inches and steady. Across the remainder of south central lower Michigan, temperatures were between 62 and 68 degrees. It was clear at Alma and Big Rapids. At Houghton Lake, it was partly cloudy. At Saginaw, it was mostly cloudy. At Midland, it was cloudy. Elsewhere in central and northern lower Michigan, at Cadillac, it was clear, with a temperature of 61. At Alpena, it was partly cloudy, with a temperature of 58. At Traverse City, it was mostly cloudy, with a temperature of 65. Across southern lower Michigan, temperatures were between 68 and 70 degrees. At Detroit, it was partly cloudy. At Kalamazoo, it was mostly cloudy. At Lansing, it was cloudy. In the Upper Peninsula, Sault Ste. Marie was 58 degrees under partly cloudy skies, and in Marquette, it was mostly cloudy with a temperature of 50. In neighboring states, Chicago was 68 degrees under partly cloudy skies. In Cleveland, it was mostly cloudy and the temperature was 70. Once again, at 3 a.m., Mount Pleasant was 64 degrees with fog. Now here is your local forecast. Early this morning, partly cloudy. Lows in the upper 50s. Light winds. Today, partly sunny. Highs in the mid-70s. Light winds becoming west 10 to 15 miles per hour with gusts to around 25 miles per hour in the afternoon. Tonight, mostly clear. Lows in the mid-40s. Northwest winds 5 to 10 miles per hour with gusts to around 25 miles per hour in the evening becoming light. Monday, sunny. Highs in the lower 70s. Light winds. Monday night, partly cloudy in the evening, then mostly cloudy with a 50% chance of rain showers after midnight. Lows in the upper 50s. Southeast winds 5 to 15 miles per hour with gusts to around 30 miles per hour. Tuesday, mostly cloudy. A chance of rain showers and a slight chance of thunderstorms in the morning, then a chance of rain showers in the afternoon. Highs in the upper 70s. South winds around 15 miles per hour becoming southwest in the afternoon. Gusts up to 30 miles per hour. Chance of rain 50%. Tuesday night, mostly cloudy in the evening then becoming partly cloudy. Lows in the mid-50s. Wednesday, mostly cloudy. Highs in the lower 70s. Wednesday night, rain showers likely and a slight chance of thunderstorms. Lows in the mid-50s. Chance of rain 60%. Thursday, mostly cloudy with a 50% chance of rain showers. Highs in the mid-70s. Thursday night, mostly cloudy in the evening then becoming partly cloudy. A chance of rain showers and a slight chance of thunderstorms. Lows in the mid-50s. Chance of rain 30%. Friday, mostly sunny in the morning then becoming partly sunny. A 30% chance of rain showers. Highs in the mid-70s. Friday night, partly cloudy with a 40% chance of rain showers. Lows in the lower 50s. Saturday, partly sunny with a 40% chance of rain showers. Highs in the lower 70s. 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The current time is 4:14 a.m. Eastern Daylight Time. Conditions around the area at 3 a.m. At Mount Pleasant,
Fog was reported. The temperature was 64 degrees, the dew point 61, and the relative humidity 88%. The pressure was 29.89 inches and steady. Across the remainder of south-central Lower Michigan, temperatures were between 62 and 68 degrees. It was clear at Alma and Big Rapids. At Houghton Lake, it was partly cloudy. At Saginaw, it was mostly cloudy. At Midland, it was cloudy. Elsewhere in central and northern Lower Michigan, at Cadillac, it was clear, with a temperature of 61. At Alpena, it was partly cloudy, with a temperature of 58. At Traverse City, it was mostly cloudy, with a temperature of 65. Across southern Lower Michigan, temperatures were between 68 and 70 degrees. At Detroit, it was partly cloudy. At Kalamazoo, it was mostly cloudy. At Lansing, it was cloudy. In the Upper Peninsula, Sault Ste. Marie was 58 degrees under partly cloudy skies, and in Marquette, it was mostly cloudy with a temperature of 50. In neighboring states, Chicago was 68 degrees under partly cloudy skies. In Cleveland, it was mostly cloudy and the temperature was 70. Once again, at 3 a.m., Mount Pleasant was 64 degrees with fog. Conditions around the area at 4 a.m. At Mount Pleasant, fog was reported. The temperature was 64 degrees, the dew point 61, and the relative humidity 88%. The pressure was 29.90 inches and rising. Across the remainder of south-central Lower Michigan, at Alma, fog was reported with a temperature of 64. It was clear with a temperature of 63 at Big Rapids and 64 at Midland. It was mostly cloudy with a temperature of 69 at Saginaw and 60 at Houghton Lake. Elsewhere in central and northern Lower Michigan, at Cadillac, it was clear with a temperature of 59. It was partly cloudy with a temperature of 56 at Alpena and 62 at Traverse City. Across southern Lower Michigan, temperatures were between 69 and 70 degrees. At Detroit, it was partly cloudy. It was cloudy at Lansing and Kalamazoo. In the Upper Peninsula, Sault Ste. Marie was 56 degrees under partly cloudy skies, and in Marquette, it was mostly cloudy with a temperature of 50. In neighboring states, Chicago was 65 degrees under partly cloudy skies. In Cleveland, fog was reported and the temperature was 70. Once again, at 4 a.m., Mount Pleasant was 64 degrees with fog. Now here is your local forecast. Early this morning, partly cloudy. Lows in the upper 50s. Light winds. Today, partly sunny. Highs in the mid-70s. Light winds becoming west 10 to 15 miles per hour with gusts to around 25 miles per hour in the afternoon. Tonight, mostly clear. Lows in the mid-40s. Northwest winds 5 to 10 miles per hour with gusts to around 25 miles per hour in the evening becoming light. Monday, sunny. Highs in the lower 70s. Light winds. Monday night, partly cloudy in the evening, then mostly cloudy with a 50% chance of rain showers after midnight. Lows in the upper 50s. Southeast winds 5 to 15 miles per hour with gusts to around 30 miles per hour. Tuesday, mostly cloudy. A chance of rain showers and a slight chance of thunderstorms in the morning, then a chance of rain showers in the afternoon. Highs in the upper 70s. South winds around 15 miles per hour becoming southwest in the afternoon. Gusts up to 30 miles per hour. Chance of rain 50%. Tuesday night, mostly cloudy in the evening then becoming partly cloudy. Lows in the mid-50s. Wednesday, mostly cloudy. Highs in the lower 70s. Wednesday night, rain showers likely and a slight chance of thunderstorms. Lows in the mid-50s. Chance of rain 60%. Thursday, mostly cloudy with a 50% chance of rain showers. Highs in the mid-70s. Thursday night, mostly cloudy in the evening then becoming partly cloudy.
A chance of rain showers and a slight chance of thunderstorms.

lows in the mid-50s. Chance of rain 30%. Friday, mostly sunny in the morning, then becoming partly sunny. A 30% chance of rain showers. Highs in the mid-70s. Friday night, partly cloudy with a 40% chance of rain showers. Lows in the lower 50s. Saturday, partly sunny with a 40% chance of rain showers. Highs in the lower 70s. 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The current time is 4:19 a.m. Eastern Daylight Time. Conditions around the area at 4 a.m. At Mount Pleasant, fog was reported. The temperature was 64 degrees, the dew point 61, and the relative humidity 88%. The pressure was 29.90 inches and rising. Across the remainder of south-central lower Michigan, at Alma, fog was reported with a temperature of 64. It was clear with a temperature of 63 at Big Rapids and 64 at Midland. It was mostly cloudy with a temperature of 69 at Saginaw and 60 at Houghton Lake. Elsewhere in central and northern lower Michigan, at Cadillac, it was clear with a temperature of 59. It was partly cloudy with a temperature of 56 at Alpena and 62 at Traverse City. Across southern lower Michigan, temperatures were between 69 and 70 degrees. At Detroit, it was partly cloudy. It was cloudy at Lansing and Kalamazoo. In the Upper Peninsula, Sault Ste. Marie was 56 degrees under partly cloudy skies, and in Marquette, it was mostly cloudy with a temperature of 50. In neighboring states, Chicago was 65 degrees under partly cloudy skies. In Cleveland, fog was reported and the temperature was 70. Once again, at 4 a.m., Mount Pleasant was 64 degrees with fog. Now here is your local forecast. Early this morning, partly cloudy. Lows in the upper 50s. Light winds. Today, partly sunny. Highs in the mid-70s. Light winds becoming west 10 to 15 miles per hour with gusts to around 25 miles per hour in the afternoon. Tonight, mostly clear. Lows in the mid-40s. Northwest winds 5 to 10 miles per hour with gusts to around 25 miles per hour in the evening becoming light. Monday, sunny. Highs in the lower 70s. Light winds. Monday night, partly cloudy in the evening, then mostly cloudy with a 50% chance of rain showers after midnight. Lows in the upper 50s. Southeast winds 5 to 15 miles per hour with gusts to around 30 miles per hour. Tuesday, mostly cloudy. A chance of rain showers and a slight chance of thunderstorms in the morning, then a chance of rain showers in the afternoon. Highs in the upper 70s. South winds around 15 miles per hour becoming southwest in the afternoon. Gusts up to 30 miles per hour. Chance of rain 50%. Tuesday night, mostly cloudy in the evening then becoming partly cloudy. Lows in the mid-50s. Wednesday, mostly cloudy. Highs in the lower 70s. Wednesday night, rain showers likely and a slight chance of thunderstorms. Lows in the mid-50s. Chance of rain 60%. Thursday, mostly cloudy with a 50% chance of rain showers. Highs in the mid-70s. Thursday night, mostly cloudy in the evening then becoming partly cloudy. A chance of rain showers and a slight chance of thunderstorms. Lows in the mid-50s. Chance of rain 30%. Friday, mostly sunny in the morning then becoming partly sunny. A 30% chance of rain showers. Highs in the mid-70s. Friday night, partly cloudy with a 40% chance of rain showers. Lows in the lower 50s. Saturday, partly sunny with a 40% chance of rain showers. Highs in the lower 70s. 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

was partly cloudy, with a temperature of 56 at Alpena and 62 at Traverse City. Across southern Lower Michigan, temperatures were between 69 and 70 degrees. At Detroit, it was partly cloudy. It was cloudy at Lansing and Kalamazoo. In the Upper Peninsula, Sault Ste. Marie was 56 degrees under partly cloudy skies, and in Marquette, it was mostly cloudy with a temperature of 50. In neighboring states, Chicago was 65 degrees under partly cloudy skies. In Cleveland, fog was reported and the temperature was 70. Once again, at 4 a.m., Mount Pleasant was 64 degrees with fog. Now here is your local forecast. Early this morning, partly cloudy. Lows in the upper 50s. Light winds. Today, partly sunny. Highs in the mid-70s. Light winds becoming west 10 to 15 miles per hour with gusts to around 25 miles per hour in the afternoon. Tonight, mostly clear. Lows in the mid-40s. Northwest winds 5 to 10 miles per hour with gusts to around 25 miles per hour in the evening becoming light. Monday, sunny. Highs in the lower 70s. Light winds. Monday night, partly cloudy in the evening, then mostly cloudy with a 50% chance of rain showers after midnight. Lows in the upper 50s. Southeast winds 5 to 15 miles per hour with gusts to around 30 miles per hour. Tuesday, mostly cloudy. A chance of rain showers and a slight chance of thunderstorms in the morning, then a chance of rain showers in the afternoon. Highs in the upper 70s. South winds around 15 miles per hour becoming southwest in the afternoon. Gusts up to 30 miles per hour. Chance of rain 50%. Tuesday night, mostly cloudy in the evening then becoming partly cloudy. Lows in the mid-50s. Wednesday, mostly cloudy. Highs in the lower 70s. Wednesday night, rain showers likely and a slight chance of thunderstorms. Lows in the mid-50s. Chance of rain 60%. Thursday, mostly cloudy with a 50% chance of rain showers. Highs in the mid-70s. Thursday night, mostly cloudy in the evening then becoming partly cloudy. A chance of rain showers and a slight chance of thunderstorms. Lows in the mid-50s. Chance of rain 30%. Friday, mostly sunny in the morning then becoming partly sunny. A 30% chance of rain showers. Highs in the mid-70s. Friday night, partly cloudy with a 40% chance of rain showers. Lows in the lower 50s. Saturday, partly sunny with a 40% chance of rain showers. Highs in the lower 70s. 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The current time is 4:28 a.m. Eastern Daylight Time. Conditions around the area at 4 a.m. At Mount Pleasant, fog was reported. The temperature was 64 degrees, the dew point 61, and the relative humidity 88%. The pressure was 29.90 inches and rising. Across the remainder of south-central Lower Michigan, at Alma, fog was reported with a temperature of 64. It was clear, with a temperature of 63 at Big Rapids and 64 at Midland. It was mostly cloudy, with a temperature of 69 at Saginaw and 60 at Houghton Lake. Elsewhere in central and northern Lower Michigan, at Cadillac, it was clear, with a temperature of 59. It was partly cloudy, with a temperature of 56 at Alpena and 62 at Traverse City. Across southern Lower Michigan, temperatures were between 69 and 70 degrees. At Detroit, it was partly cloudy. It was cloudy at Lansing and Kalamazoo. In the Upper Peninsula, Sault Ste. Marie was 56 degrees under partly cloudy skies, and in Marquette, it was mostly cloudy with a temperature of 50. In neighboring states, Chicago was 65 degrees under partly cloudy skies. In Cleveland, fog was reported.

and the temperature was 70. Once again, at 4 a.m., Mount Pleasant was 64 degrees with fog. Now here is your local forecast. Early this morning, partly cloudy. Lows in the upper 50s. Light winds. Today, partly sunny. Highs in the mid-70s. Light winds becoming west 10 to 15 miles per hour with gusts to around 25 miles per hour in the afternoon. Tonight, mostly clear. Lows in the mid-40s. Northwest winds 5 to 10 miles per hour with gusts to around 25 miles per hour in the evening becoming light. Monday, sunny. Highs in the lower 70s. Light winds. Monday night, partly cloudy in the evening, then mostly cloudy with a 50% chance of rain showers after midnight. Lows in the upper 50s. Southeast winds 5 to 15 miles per hour with gusts to around 30 miles per hour. Tuesday, mostly cloudy. A chance of rain showers and a slight chance of thunderstorms in the morning, then a chance of rain showers in the afternoon. Highs in the upper 70s. South winds around 15 miles per hour becoming southwest in the afternoon. Gusts up to 30 miles per hour. Chance of rain 50%. Tuesday night, mostly cloudy in the evening then becoming partly cloudy. Lows in the mid-50s. Wednesday, mostly cloudy. Highs in the lower 70s. Wednesday night, rain showers likely and a slight chance of thunderstorms. Lows in the mid-50s. Chance of rain 60%. Thursday, mostly cloudy with a 50% chance of rain showers. Highs in the mid-70s. Thursday night, mostly cloudy in the evening then becoming partly cloudy. A chance of rain showers and a slight chance of thunderstorms. Lows in the mid-50s. Chance of rain 30%. Friday, mostly sunny in the morning then becoming partly sunny. A 30% chance of rain showers. Highs in the mid-70s. Friday night, partly cloudy with a 40% chance of rain showers. Lows in the lower 50s. Saturday, partly sunny with a 40% chance of rain showers. Highs in the lower 70s. 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The current time is 4:33 a.m. Eastern Daylight Time. Conditions around the area at 4 a.m. At Mount Pleasant, fog was reported. The temperature was 64 degrees, the dew point Eastern Daylight Time. Conditions around the area at 4 a.m. At Mount Pleasant, fog was reported. The temperature was 64 degrees, the dew point 61, and the relative humidity 88%. The pressure was 29.90 inches and rising. Across the remainder of south-central Lower Michigan, at Alma, fog was reported with a temperature of 64. It was clear with a temperature of 63 at Big Rapids and 64 at Midland. It was mostly cloudy with a temperature of 69 at Saginaw and 60 at Houghton Lake. Elsewhere in central and northern Lower Michigan, at Cadillac, it was clear with a temperature of 59. It was partly cloudy, with a temperature of 56 at Delpina and 62 at Traverse City. Across southern Lower Michigan, temperatures were between 69 and 70 degrees. At Detroit, it was partly cloudy. It was cloudy at Lansing and Kalamazoo. In the Upper Peninsula, Sault Ste. Marie was 56 degrees under partly cloudy skies, and in Marquette, it was mostly cloudy with a temperature of 50. In neighboring states, Chicago was 65 degrees under partly cloudy skies. In Cleveland, fog was reported and the temperature was 70. Once again, at 4 a.m., Mount Pleasant was 64 degrees with fog. Now here is your local forecast. Early this morning, partly cloudy. Lows in the upper 50s. Light winds. Today, partly sunny. Highs in the mid-70s. Light winds becoming west 10 to 15.

0: 70s. Wednesday night, rain showers likely and a slight chance of thunderstorms. Lows in the mid-50s. Chance of rain 60%. Thursday, mostly cloudy with a 50% chance of rain showers. Highs in the mid-70s. Thursday night, mostly cloudy in the evening, then becoming partly cloudy. A chance of rain showers and a slight chance of thunderstorms. Lows in the mid-50s. Chance of rain 30%. Friday, mostly sunny in the morning, then becoming partly sunny. A 30% chance of rain showers. Highs in the mid-70s. Friday night, partly cloudy with a 40% chance of rain showers. Lows in the lower 50s. Saturday, partly sunny with a 40% chance of rain showers. Highs in the lower 70s. 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The current time is 4:46 a.m. Eastern Daylight Time. Conditions around the area at 4 a.m. at Mount Pleasant, fog was reported. The temperature was 64 degrees, the dew point 61, and the relative humidity 88%. The pressure was 29.90 inches and rising. Across the remainder of south-central lower Michigan, at Alma, fog was reported with a temperature of 64. It was clear with a temperature of 93 at the record and 64 at Norman. It was mostly cloudy with a temperature of 69 at Alma.
1: Water temperature.
0: morning, partly cloudy. Lows in the upper 50s. Light winds. Today, mostly sunny in the morning, then becoming partly sunny. Highs in the mid-70s. Northwest winds around 10 miles per hour, increasing to 10 to 15 miles per hour, with gusts to around 30 miles per hour in the afternoon. Tonight, mostly clear. Lows in the upper 40s. Northwest winds around 10 miles per hour, with gusts to around 25 miles per hour in the evening, becoming light. Monday, sunny. Highs in the lower 70s. Light winds becoming southeast 5 to 10 miles per hour in the afternoon. Monday night, mostly cloudy in the evening, then partly cloudy with a chance of rain, showers, and a slight chance of thunderstorms after midnight. Lows in the upper 50s.

bright blooming. Today, partly sunny. Highs in the mid-70s. Light winds becoming west 10 to 15 miles per hour with gusts to around 25 miles per hour in the afternoon. Tonight is mostly clear. Lows in the mid-40s of sunny with a

70s. Wednesday night, rain showers likely and a slight chance of thunderstorms. Lows in the mid-50s. Chance of rain 60%. Thursday, mostly cloudy with a 50% chance of rain showers. Highs in the mid-70s. Thursday night, mostly cloudy in the evening, then becoming partly cloudy. A chance of rain showers and a slight chance of thunderstorms. Lows in the mid-50s. Chance of rain 30%. Friday, mostly sunny in the morning, then becoming partly sunny. A 30% chance of rain showers. Highs in the mid-70s. Friday night, partly cloudy with a 40% chance of rain showers. Lows in the lower 50s. Saturday, partly sunny with a 40%.

remainder of south central lower Michigan. At Alma, fog was reported with a temperature of 64. It was clear with a temperature of 63 at Big Rapids and 64 at Midland. It was mostly cloudy with a temperature of 69 at Saginaw and 60 at Houghton Lake. Elsewhere in central and northern lower Michigan, at Cadillac, it was clear with a temperature of 59. It was partly cloudy with a temperature of 56 at Alpena and 62 at Traverse City. Across southern lower Michigan, temperatures were between 69 and 70 degrees. At Detroit, it was partly cloudy. It was cloudy at Lansing and Kalamazoo. In the Upper Peninsula, Sault Ste. Marie was 56 degrees under partly cloudy skies, and in Marquette, it was mostly cloudy with a temperature of 50. In neighboring states, Chicago was 65 degrees under partly cloudy skies. In Cleveland, fog was reported and the temperature was 70. Once again, at 4 a.m., Mount Pleasant was 64 degrees with fog. Now here is your local forecast. Early this morning, partly cloudy. Lows in the upper 50s. Light winds. Today, partly sunny. Highs in the mid-70s. Light winds becoming west 10 to 15 miles per hour with gusts to around 25 miles per hour in the afternoon. Tonight, mostly clear. Lows in the mid-40s. Northwest winds 5 to 10 miles per hour with gusts to around 25 miles per hour in the evening becoming light. Monday, sunny. Highs in the lower 70s. Light winds. Monday night, partly cloudy in the evening, then mostly cloudy with a 50% chance of rain showers after midnight. Lows in the upper 50s. Southeast winds 5 to 15 miles per hour with gusts to around 30 miles per hour. Tuesday, mostly cloudy. A chance of rain showers and a slight chance of thunderstorms in the morning, then a chance of rain showers in the afternoon. Highs in the upper 70s. South winds around 15 miles per hour becoming southwest in the afternoon. Gusts up to 30 miles per hour. Chance of rain 50%. Tuesday night, mostly cloudy in the evening then becoming partly cloudy. Lows in the mid-50s. Wednesday, mostly cloudy. Highs in the lower 70s. Wednesday night, rain showers likely and a slight chance of thunderstorms. Lows in the mid-50s. Chance of rain 60%. Thursday, mostly cloudy with a 50% chance of rain showers. Highs in the mid-70s. Thursday night, mostly cloudy in the evening then becoming partly cloudy. A chance of rain showers and a slight chance of thunderstorms. Lows in the mid-50s. Chance of rain 30%. Friday, mostly sunny in the morning then becoming partly sunny. A 30% chance of rain showers. Highs in the mid-70s. Friday night, partly cloudy with a 40% chance of rain showers. Lows in the lower 50s. Saturday, partly sunny with a 40% chance of rain showers. Highs in the lower 70s. 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The current time is 4:59 a.m. Eastern Daylight Time. Conditions around the area at 4 a.m. At Mount Pleasant, fog was reported. The temperature was 64 degrees, the dew point 61, and the relative humidity 88%. The pressure was 29.90 inches and rising. Across the remainder of south central lower Michigan, at Alma, fog was reported with a temperature of 64. It was clear, with a temperature of 63 at Big Rapids and 64 at Midland. It was mostly cloudy, with a temperature of

69 at Saginaw and 60 at Houghton Lake. Elsewhere in central and northern lower Michigan, at Cadillac, it was clear with a temperature of 59. It was partly cloudy with a temperature of 56 at Alpena and 62 at Traverse City. Across southern lower Michigan,

degrees. This low was 2 degrees above the normal low, 55. No precipitation fell yesterday, which leaves the monthly total at 1.37 inches. This is 0.11 inches above the normal amount of 1.26 inches for September. The total precipitation for the year still stands at 31.73 inches, which is 7.79 inches above normal. No snow fell yesterday, which brings the monthly total to 0.0 inches. The total snowfall since July 1st still stands at 0.0 inches. There were no heating degree days yesterday, which is 3 below normal. This leaves the monthly total at 1, which is 21 below normal. The yearly total since July 1st is 11, which is 33 below normal. There were 4 cooling degree days yesterday, which is 1 above normal. This brings the monthly total to 73, which is 31 above normal. The yearly total since January 1st is 648, which is 33 above normal. Yesterday, the maximum wind observed was 17 miles an hour from the southwest. The highest wind gust observed was 24 miles per hour from the southwest. Yesterday, the average wind speed was 8 miles per hour. The normal

63 at Big Rapids and 64 at Midland. It was mostly cloudy with a temperature of 69 at Saginaw and 60 at Houghton Lake. Elsewhere in central and northern lower Michigan, at Cadillac, it was clear with a temperature of 59. It was partly cloudy with a temperature of 56 at Alpena and 62 at Traverse City. Across southern lower Michigan, temperatures were between 69 and 70 degrees. At Detroit, it was partly cloudy. It was cloudy at Lansing and Kalamazoo. In the Upper Peninsula, Sault Ste. Marie was 56 degrees under partly cloudy skies, and in Marquette, it was mostly cloudy.

cloudy with a temperature of 50. In neighboring states, Chicago was 65 degrees under partly cloudy skies. In Cleveland, fog was reported and the temperature was 70. Once again, at 4 a.m., Mount Pleasant was 64 degrees with fog. Now here is your local forecast. Early this morning, partly cloudy. Lows in the upper 50s. Light winds. Today, partly sunny. Highs in the mid-70s. Light winds becoming west 10 to 15 miles per hour with gusts to around 25 miles per hour in the afternoon. Tonight, mostly clear. Lows in the mid-40s. Northwest winds 5 to 10 miles per hour with gusts to around 25 miles per hour in the evening becoming light. Monday, sunny. Highs in the lower 70s. Light winds. Monday night, partly cloudy in the evening, then mostly cloudy with a 50% chance of rain showers after midnight. Lows in the upper 50s. Southeast winds 5 to 15 miles per hour with gusts to around 30 miles per hour. Tuesday, mostly cloudy. A chance of rain showers and a slight chance of thunderstorms in the morning, then a chance of rain showers in the afternoon. Highs in the upper 70s. South winds around 15 miles per hour becoming southwest in the afternoon. Gusts up to 30 miles per hour. Chance of rain 50%. Tuesday night, mostly cloudy in the evening then becoming partly cloudy. Lows in the mid-50s. Wednesday, mostly cloudy. Highs in the lower 70s. Wednesday night, rain showers likely and a slight chance of thunderstorms. Lows in the mid-50s. Chance of rain 60%. Thursday, mostly cloudy with a 50% chance of rain showers. Highs in the mid-70s. Thursday night, mostly cloudy in the evening then becoming partly cloudy. A chance of rain showers and a slight chance of thunderstorms. Lows in the mid-50s. Chance of rain 30%. Friday, mostly sunny in the morning then becoming partly sunny. A 30% chance of rain showers. Highs in the mid-70s. Friday night, partly cloudy with a 40% chance of rain showers. Lows in the lower 50s. Saturday, partly sunny with a 40% chance of rain showers. Highs in the lower 70s. 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The current time is 5:08 a.m. Eastern Daylight Time. Conditions around the area at 4 a.m. At Mount Pleasant, fog was reported. The temperature was 64 degrees, the dew point 61, and the relative humidity 88%. The pressure was 29.90 inches and rising. Across the remainder of south central lower Michigan, at Alma, fog was reported with a temperature of 64. It was clear with a temperature of 63 at the water and 64 at midnight. According to the was mostly cloudy. Early this morning, partly cloudy. Lows in the upper 50s.

likely and a slight chance of thunderstorms. Lows in the mid-50s. Chance of rain 60%. Thursday, mostly cloudy with a 50% chance of rain showers. Highs in the mid-70s. Thursday night, mostly cloudy in the evening, then becoming partly cloudy. A chance of rain showers and a slight chance of thunderstorms. Lows in the mid-50s. Chance of rain 30%. Friday, mostly sunny in the morning, then becoming partly sunny. A 30% chance of rain showers. Highs in the mid-70s. Friday night, partly cloudy with a 40% chance of rain showers. Lows in the lower 50s. Saturday, partly sunny with a 40% chance of rain showers. Highs in the lower 70s. 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The current time is 5:12 a.m. Eastern Daylight Time. Conditions around the area at 4 a.m. At Mount Pleasant, fog was reported. The temperature was 64 degrees, the dew point 61, and the relative humidity 88%. The pressure was 29.90 inches and rising. Across the remainder of south-central lower Michigan, at Alma, fog was reported with a temperature of 64. It was clear, with a temperature of 63 at Big Rapids and 64 at Midland. It was mostly cloudy, with a temperature of 69 at Saginaw and 60 at Houghton Lake. Elsewhere in central and northern lower Michigan, at Cadillac, it was clear, with a temperature of 59. It was partly cloudy, with a temperature of 56 at Alpena and 62 at Traverse City. Across southern lower Michigan, temperatures were between 69 and 70 degrees. At Detroit, it was partly cloudy. It was cloudy at Lansing and Kalamazoo. In the Upper Peninsula, Sault Ste. Marie was 56 degrees under partly cloudy skies, and in Marquette, it was mostly cloudy with a temperature of 50. In neighboring states, Chicago was 65 degrees under partly cloudy skies. In Cleveland, fog was reported and the temperature was 70. Once again, at 4 a.m., Mount Pleasant was 64 degrees with fog. Now here is your local forecast. Early this morning, partly cloudy. Lows in the upper 50s. Light winds. Today, partly sunny. Highs in the mid-70s. Light winds becoming west 10 to 15 miles per hour with gusts to around 25 miles per hour in the afternoon. Tonight, mostly clear. Lows in the mid-40s. Northwest winds 5 to 10 miles per hour with gusts to around 25 miles per hour in the evening becoming light. Monday, sunny. Highs in the lower 70s. Light winds. Monday night, partly cloudy in the evening, then mostly cloudy with a 50% chance of rain showers after midnight. Lows in the upper 50s. Southeast winds 5 to 15 miles per hour with gusts to around 30 miles per hour.

Tuesday, mostly cloudy. A chance of rain showers and a slight chance of thunderstorms in the morning, then a chance of rain showers in the afternoon. Highs in the upper 70s. South winds around 15 miles per hour, becoming southwest in the afternoon. Gusts up to 30 miles per hour. Chance of rain 50%. Tuesday night, mostly cloudy in the evening, then becoming partly cloudy. Lows in the mid-50s. Wednesday, mostly cloudy. Highs in the lower 70s. Wednesday night, rain showers likely and a slight chance of thunderstorms. Lows in the mid-50s. Chance of rain 60%. Thursday, mostly cloudy with a 50% chance of rain showers. Highs in the mid-70s. Thursday night, mostly cloudy in the evening, then becoming partly cloudy. A chance of rain showers and a slight chance of thunderstorms. Lows in the mid-50s. Chance of rain 30%. Friday, mostly sunny in the morning, then becoming partly sunny. A 30% chance of rain showers. Highs in the mid-70s. Friday night, partly cloudy with a 40% chance of rain showers. Lows in the lower 50s. Saturday, partly sunny with a 40% chance of rain showers. Highs in the lower 70s. 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The current time is 5:16 a.m. Eastern Daylight Time. Conditions around the area at 5 a.m. At Mount Pleasant, fog was reported, reducing the visibility to 1/4 mile. The temperature was 61 degrees, the dew point 59, and the relative humidity 94%. The pressure was 29.90 inches and steady. Across the remainder of south-central lower Michigan, fog was reported with a temperature of 63 at Alma and 61 at Midland. At Big Rapids, it was clear with a temperature of 59. At Houghton Lake, it was mostly cloudy with a temperature of 58. At Saginaw, it was cloudy with a temperature of 68. Elsewhere in central and northern lower Michigan, at Cadillac, it was clear with a temperature of 57. At Alpena, it was partly cloudy with a temperature of 55. At Traverse City, it was cloudy with a temperature of 63. Across southern lower Michigan, temperatures were between 67 and 69 degrees. At Kalamazoo, it was partly cloudy. At Detroit, it was mostly cloudy. At Lansing, it was cloudy. In the Upper Peninsula, Sault Ste. Marie was 53 degrees under partly cloudy skies, and in Marquette, it was mostly cloudy with a temperature of 50. In neighboring states, Chicago was 62 degrees under partly cloudy skies. In Cleveland, fog was reported and the temperature was 68. Once again, at 5 a.m., Mount Pleasant was 61 degrees with fog. Now here is your local forecast. Early this morning, partly cloudy. Lows in the upper 50s. Light winds. Today, partly sunny. Highs in the mid-70s. Light winds becoming west 10 to 15 miles per hour with gusts to around 25 miles per hour in the afternoon. Tonight, mostly clear. Lows in the mid-40s. Northwest winds 5 to 10 miles per hour with gusts to around 25 miles per hour in the evening becoming light. Monday, sunny. Highs in the lower 70s. Light winds. Monday night, partly cloudy in the evening, then mostly cloudy with a 50% chance of rain showers after midnight. Lows in the upper 50s. Southeast winds 5 to 15 miles per hour with gusts to around 30 miles per hour. Tuesday, mostly cloudy. A chance of rain showers and a slight chance of thunderstorms in the morning, then a chance of rain showers in the afternoon. Highs in the upper 70s. South winds around 15 miles per hour becoming southwest in the afternoon. Gusts up to 30 miles per hour. Chance of rain 50%. Tuesday night.

mostly cloudy in the evening, then becoming partly cloudy. Lows in the mid-50s. Wednesday, mostly cloudy. Highs in the lower 70s. Wednesday night, rain showers likely and a slight chance of thunderstorms. Lows in the mid-50s. Chance of rain 60%. Thursday, mostly cloudy with a 50% chance of rain showers. Highs in the mid-70s. Thursday night, mostly cloudy in the evening, then becoming partly cloudy. A chance of rain showers and a slight chance of thunderstorms. Lows in the mid-50s. Chance of rain 30%. Friday, mostly sunny in the morning, then becoming partly sunny. A 30% chance of rain showers. Highs in the mid-70s. Friday night, partly cloudy with a 40% chance of rain showers. Lows in the lower 50s. Saturday, partly sunny with a 40% chance of rain showers. Highs in the lower 70s. 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The current time is 5:21 a.m. Eastern Daylight Time. Conditions around the area at 5 a.m. At Mount Pleasant, fog was reported, reducing the visibility to 1/4 mile. The temperature was 61 degrees, the dew point 59, and the relative humidity 94%. The pressure was 29.90 inches and steady. Across the remainder of south-central lower Michigan, fog was reported with a temperature of 63 at Alma and 61 at Midland. At Big Rapids, it was clear with a temperature of 59. At Houghton Lake, it was mostly cloudy with a temperature of 58. At Saginaw, it was cloudy with a temperature of 68. Elsewhere in central and northern lower Michigan, at Cadillac, it was clear with a temperature of 57. At Alpena, it was partly cloudy with a temperature of 55. At Traverse City, it was cloudy with a temperature of 63. Across southern lower Michigan, temperatures were between 67 and 69 degrees. At Kalamazoo, it was partly cloudy. At Detroit, it was mostly cloudy. At Lansing, it was cloudy. In the Upper Peninsula, Sault Ste. Marie was 53 degrees under partly cloudy skies, and in Marquette, it was mostly cloudy with a temperature of 50. In neighboring states, Chicago was 62 degrees under partly cloudy skies. In Cleveland, fog was reported and the temperature was 68. Once again, at 5 a.m., Mount Pleasant was 61 degrees with fog. Now here is your local forecast. Early this morning, partly cloudy. Lows in the upper 50s. Light winds. Today, partly sunny. Highs in the mid-70s. Light winds becoming west 10 to 15 miles per hour with gusts to around 25 miles per hour in the afternoon. Tonight, mostly clear. Lows in the mid-40s. Northwest winds 5 to 10 miles per hour with gusts to around 25 miles per hour in the evening becoming light. Monday, sunny. Highs in the lower 70s. Light winds. Monday night, partly cloudy in the evening, then mostly cloudy with a 50% chance of rain showers after midnight. Lows in the upper 50s. Southeast winds 5 to 15 miles per hour with gusts to around 30 miles per hour. Tuesday, mostly cloudy. A chance of rain showers and a slight chance of thunderstorms in the morning, then a chance of rain showers in the afternoon. Highs in the upper 70s. South winds around 15 miles per hour becoming southwest in the afternoon. Gusts up to 30 miles per hour. Chance of rain 50%. Tuesday night, mostly cloudy in the evening then becoming partly cloudy. Lows in the mid-50s. Wednesday, mostly cloudy. Highs in the lower 70s. Wednesday night, rain showers likely and a slight chance of thunderstorms. Lows in the mid-50s. Chance of rain 60%. Thursday, mostly cloudy with a 50% chance of rain showers.

conditions around the area at 5 a.m. At Mount Pleasant, fog was reported, reducing the visibility to 1/4 of a mile. The temperature was 61 degrees, the dew point 59, and the relative humidity 94%. The pressure was 29.90 inches and steady. Across the remainder of south-central Lower Michigan, fog was reported with a temperature of 63 at Alma and 61 at Midland. At Big Rapids, it was clear with a temperature of 59. At Houghton Lake, it was mostly cloudy with a temperature of 58. At Saginaw, it was cloudy with a temperature of 68. Elsewhere in central and northern Lower Michigan, at Cadillac, it was clear with a temperature of 57. At Alpena, it was partly cloudy with a temperature of 55. At Traverse City, it was cloudy with a temperature of 63. Across southern Lower Michigan, temperatures were between 67 and 69 degrees. At Kalamazoo, it was partly cloudy. At Detroit, it was mostly cloudy. At Lansing, it was cloudy. In the Upper Peninsula, Sault Ste. Marie was 53 degrees under partly cloudy skies, and in Marquette, it was mostly cloudy with a temperature of 50. In neighboring states, Chicago was 62 degrees under partly cloudy skies. In Cleveland, fog was reported and the temperature was 68. Once again, at 5 a.m., Mount Pleasant was 61 degrees with fog. Now here is your local forecast. Early this morning, partly cloudy. Lows in the upper 50s. Light winds. Today, partly sunny. Highs in the mid-70s. Light winds becoming west 10 to 15 miles per hour with gusts to around 25 miles per hour in the afternoon. Tonight, mostly clear. Lows in the mid-40s. Northwest winds 5 to 10 miles per hour with gusts to around 25 miles per hour in the evening becoming light. Monday, sunny. Highs in the lower 70s. Light winds. Monday night, partly cloudy in the evening, then mostly cloudy with a 50% chance of rain showers after midnight. Lows in the upper 50s. Southeast winds 5 to 15 miles per hour with gusts to around 30 miles per hour. Tuesday, mostly cloudy. A chance of rain showers and a slight chance of thunderstorms in the morning, then a chance of rain showers in the afternoon. Highs in the upper 70s. South winds around 15 miles per hour becoming southwest in the afternoon. Gusts up to 30 miles per hour. Chance of rain 50%. Tuesday night, mostly cloudy in the evening then becoming partly cloudy. Lows in the mid-50s. Wednesday, mostly cloudy. Highs in the lower 70s. Wednesday night, rain showers likely and a slight chance of thunderstorms. Lows in the mid-50s. Chance of rain 60%. Thursday, mostly cloudy with a 50% chance of rain showers. Highs in the mid-70s. Thursday night, mostly cloudy in the evening then becoming partly cloudy. A chance of rain showers and a slight chance of thunderstorms. Lows in the mid-50s. Chance of rain 30%. Friday, mostly sunny in the morning then becoming partly sunny. A 30% chance of rain showers. Highs in the mid-70s. Friday night, partly cloudy with a 40% chance of rain showers. Lows in the lower 50s. Saturday, partly sunny with a 40% chance of rain showers. Highs in the lower 70s. 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The current time is 5:30 a.m. Eastern Daylight Time. Conditions around the area at 5 a.m. At Mount Pleasant, fog was reported, reducing the visibility to 1/4 of a mile. The temperature was 61 degrees, the dew point 59, and the relative humidity 94%. The pressure was 29.90 inches and steady. Across the remainder of south-central Lower Michigan, fog was reported.

with a temperature of 63 at Alma and 61 at Midland. At Big Rapids, it was clear with a temperature of 59. At Houghton Lake, it was mostly cloudy with a temperature of 58. At Saginaw, it was cloudy with a temperature of 68. Elsewhere in central and northern lower Michigan, at Cadillac, it was clear with a temperature of 57. At Alpena, it was partly cloudy with a temperature of 55. At Traverse City, it was cloudy with a temperature of 63. Across southern lower Michigan, temperatures were between 67 and 69 degrees. At Kalamazoo, it was partly cloudy. At Detroit, it was mostly cloudy. At Lansing, it was cloudy. In the Upper Peninsula, Sault Ste. Marie was 53 degrees under partly cloudy skies, and in Marquette, it was mostly cloudy with a temperature of 50. In neighboring states, Chicago was 62 degrees under partly cloudy skies. In Cleveland, fog was reported and the temperature was 68. Once again, at 5 a.m., Mount Pleasant was 61 degrees with fog. Now here is your local forecast. Early this morning, partly cloudy. Lows in the upper 50s. Light winds. Today, partly sunny. Highs in the mid-70s. Light winds becoming west 10 to 15 miles per hour with gusts to around 25 miles per hour in the afternoon. Tonight, mostly clear. Lows in the mid-40s. Northwest winds 5 to 10 miles per hour with gusts to around 25 miles per hour in the evening becoming light. Monday, sunny. Highs in the lower 70s. Light winds. Monday night, partly cloudy in the evening, then mostly cloudy with a 50% chance of rain showers after midnight. Lows in the upper 50s. Southeast winds 5 to 15 miles per hour with gusts to around 30 miles per hour with a 50% chance of rain showers after midnight. Lows in the upper 50s. Southeast winds 5 to 15 miles per hour with gusts to around 30 miles per hour. Tuesday, mostly cloudy. A chance of rain showers and a slight chance of thunderstorms in the morning, then a chance of rain showers in the afternoon. Highs in the upper 70s. South winds around 15 miles per hour becoming southwest in the afternoon. Gusts up to 30 miles per hour. Chance of rain 50%. Tuesday night, mostly cloudy in the evening then becoming partly cloudy. Lows in the mid-50s. Wednesday, mostly cloudy. Highs in the lower 70s. Wednesday night, rain showers likely and a slight chance of thunderstorms. Lows in the mid-50s. Chance of rain 60%. Thursday, mostly cloudy with a 50% chance of rain showers. Highs in the mid-70s. Thursday night, mostly cloudy in the evening then becoming partly cloudy. A chance of rain showers and a slight chance of thunderstorms. Lows in the mid-50s. Chance of rain 30%. Friday, mostly sunny in the morning then becoming partly sunny. A 30% chance of rain showers. Highs in the mid-70s. Friday night, partly cloudy with a 40% chance of rain showers. Lows in the lower 50s. Saturday, partly sunny with a 40% chance of rain showers. Highs in the lower 70s. 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The current time is 5:35 a.m. Eastern Daylight Time. Conditions around the area at 5 a.m. At Mount Pleasant, fog was reported, reducing the visibility to 1/4 mile. The temperature was 61 degrees, the dew point 59, and the relative humidity 94%. The pressure was 29.90 inches and steady. Across the remainder of south-central lower Michigan, fog was reported with a temperature of 63 at Alma and 61 at Midland. At Big Rapids, it was clear with a temperature of 59. At Houghton Lake, it was mostly cloudy with a temperature

Temperature of 58. At Saginaw, it was cloudy with a temperature of 68. Elsewhere in central and northern lower Michigan, at Cadillac, it was clear with a temperature of 57. At Alpena, it was partly cloudy with a temperature of 55. At Traverse City, it was cloudy with a temperature of 63. Across southern lower Michigan, temperatures were between 67 and 69 degrees. At Kalamazoo, it was partly cloudy. At Detroit, it was mostly cloudy. At Lansing, it was cloudy. In the Upper Peninsula, Sault Ste. Marie was 53 degrees under partly cloudy skies, and in Marquette, it was mostly cloudy with a temperature of 50. In neighboring states, Chicago was 62 degrees under partly cloudy skies. In Cleveland, fog was reported and the temperature was 68. Once again, at 5 a.m., Mount Pleasant was 61 degrees with fog. Now here is your local forecast. Early this morning, partly cloudy. Lows in the upper 50s. Light winds. Today, partly sunny. Highs in the mid-70s. Light winds becoming west 10 to 15 miles per hour with gusts to around 25 miles per hour in the afternoon. Tonight, mostly clear. Lows in the mid-40s. Northwest winds 5 to 10 miles per hour with gusts to around 25 miles per hour in the evening becoming light. Monday, sunny. Highs in the lower 70s. Light winds. Monday night, partly cloudy in the evening, then mostly cloudy with a 50% chance of rain showers after midnight. Lows in the upper 50s. Southeast winds 5 to 15 miles per hour with gusts to around 30 miles per hour. Tuesday, mostly cloudy. A chance of rain showers and a slight chance of thunderstorms in the morning, then a chance of rain showers in the afternoon. Highs in the upper 70s. South winds around 15 miles per hour becoming southwest in the afternoon. Gusts up to 30 miles per hour. Chance of rain 50%. Tuesday night, mostly cloudy in the evening then becoming partly cloudy. Lows in the mid-50s. Wednesday, mostly cloudy. Highs in the lower 70s. Wednesday night, rain showers likely and a slight chance of thunderstorms. Lows in the mid-50s. Chance of rain 60%. Thursday, mostly cloudy with a 50% chance of rain showers. Highs in the mid-70s. Thursday night, mostly cloudy in the evening then becoming partly cloudy. A chance of rain showers and a slight chance of thunderstorms. Lows in the mid-50s. Chance of rain 30%. Friday, mostly sunny in the morning then becoming partly sunny. A 30% chance of rain showers. Highs in the mid-70s. Friday night, partly cloudy with a 40% chance of rain showers. Lows in the lower 50s. Saturday, partly sunny with a 40% chance of rain showers. Highs in the lower 70s. 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From the broadcast tower of Central Michigan University, courtesy of the CMU Public Broadcast Center. The current time is 5:39 a.m. Eastern Daylight Time. Conditions around the area at 5 a.m. At Mount Pleasant, fog was reported, reducing the visibility to 1/4 mile. The temperature was 61 degrees, the dew point 59, and the relative humidity 94%. The pressure was 29.90 inches and steady. Across the remainder of south-central lower Michigan, fog was reported with a temperature of 63 at Alma and 61 at Midland. At Big Rapids, it was clear with a temperature of 59. At Houghton Lake, it was mostly cloudy with a temperature of 58. At Saginaw, it was cloudy with a temperature of 68. Elsewhere in central and northern lower Michigan, at Cadillac, it was clear, with a temperature of 57. At Alpena, it was partly cloudy, with a temperature of 55. At Traverse City, it was cloudy, with a temperature of 63. Across southern lower Michigan,

temperatures were between 67 and 69 degrees. At Kalamazoo, it was partly cloudy. At Detroit, it was mostly cloudy. At Lansing, it was cloudy. In the Upper Peninsula, Sault Ste. Marie was 53 degrees under partly cloudy skies, and in Marquette, it was mostly cloudy with a temperature of 50. In neighboring states, Chicago was 62 degrees under partly cloudy skies. In Cleveland, fog was reported and the temperature was 68. Once again, at 5 a.m., Mount Pleasant was 61 degrees with fog. Now here is your local forecast. Early this morning, partly cloudy. Lows in the upper 50s. Light winds. Today, partly sunny. Highs in the mid-70s. Light winds becoming west 10 to 15 miles per hour with gusts to around 25 miles per hour in the afternoon. Tonight, mostly clear. Lows in the mid-40s. Northwest winds 5 to 10 miles per hour with gusts to around 25 miles per hour in the evening becoming light. Monday, sunny. Highs in the lower 70s. Light winds. Monday night, partly cloudy in the evening, then mostly cloudy with a 50% chance of rain showers after midnight. Lows in the upper 50s. Southeast winds 5 to 15 miles per hour with gusts to around 30 miles per hour. Tuesday, mostly cloudy. A chance of rain showers and a slight chance of thunderstorms in the morning, then a chance of rain showers in the afternoon. Highs in the upper 70s. South winds around 15 miles per hour becoming southwest in the afternoon. Gusts up to 30 miles per hour. Chance of rain 50%. Tuesday night, mostly cloudy in the evening then becoming partly cloudy. Lows in the mid-50s. Wednesday, mostly cloudy. Highs in the lower 70s. Wednesday night, rain showers likely and a slight chance of thunderstorms. Lows in the mid-50s. Chance of rain 60%. Thursday, mostly cloudy with a 50% chance of rain showers. Highs in the mid-70s. Thursday night, mostly cloudy in the evening then becoming partly cloudy. A chance of rain showers and a slight chance of thunderstorms. Lows in the mid-50s. Chance of rain 30%. Friday, mostly sunny in the morning then becoming partly sunny. A 30% chance of rain showers. Highs in the mid-70s. Friday night, partly cloudy with a 40% chance of rain showers. Lows in the lower 50s. Saturday, partly sunny with a 40% chance of rain showers. Highs in the lower 70s. 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The current time is 5:44 a.m. Eastern Daylight Time. Conditions around the area at 5 a.m. At Mount Pleasant, fog was reported, reducing the visibility to 1/4 of a mile. The temperature was 61 degrees, the dew point 59, and the relative humidity 94%. The pressure was 29.90 inches and steady. Across the remainder of south-central lower Michigan, fog was reported with a temperature of 63 at Alma and 61 at Midland. At Big Rapids, it was clear with a temperature of 59. At Houghton Lake, it was mostly cloudy with a temperature of 58. At Saginaw, it was cloudy with a temperature of 68. Elsewhere in central and northern lower Michigan, at Cadillac, it was clear, with a temperature of 57. At Delpena, it was partly cloudy, with a temperature of 55. At Traverse City, it was cloudy, with a temperature of 63. Across southern lower Michigan, temperatures were between 67 and 69 degrees. At Kalamazoo, it was partly cloudy. At Detroit, it was mostly cloudy. At Lansing, it was cloudy. In the Upper Peninsula, Sault Ste. Marie was 53 degrees under partly cloudy skies, and in Marquette, it was mostly cloudy with a temperature of 50. In neighboring states, Chicago.
62 degrees under partly cloudy skies. In Cleveland, fog was reported and the temperature was 68. Once again, at 5 a.m., Mount Pleasant was 61 degrees with fog. Now here is your local forecast. Early this morning, partly cloudy. Lows in the upper 50s. Light winds. Today, partly sunny. Highs in the mid-70s. Light winds becoming west 10 to 15 miles per hour with gusts to around 25 miles per hour in the afternoon. Tonight, mostly clear. Lows in the mid-40s. Northwest winds 5 to 10 miles per hour with gusts to around 25 miles per hour in the evening becoming light. Monday, sunny. Highs in the lower 70s. Light winds. Monday night, partly cloudy in the evening, then mostly cloudy with a 50% chance of rain showers after midnight. Lows in the upper 50s. Southeast winds 5 to 15 miles per hour with gusts to around 30 miles per hour. Tuesday, mostly cloudy. A chance of rain showers and a slight chance of thunderstorms in the morning, then a chance of rain showers in the afternoon. Highs in the upper 70s. South winds around 15 miles per hour becoming southwest in the afternoon. Gusts up to 30 miles per hour. Chance of rain 50%. Tuesday night, mostly cloudy in the evening then becoming partly cloudy. Lows in the mid-50s. Wednesday, mostly cloudy. Highs in the lower 70s. Wednesday night, rain showers likely and a slight chance of thunderstorms. Lows in the mid-50s. Chance of rain 60%. Thursday, mostly cloudy with a 50% chance of rain showers. Highs in the mid-70s. Thursday night, mostly cloudy in the evening then becoming partly cloudy. A chance of rain showers and a slight chance of thunderstorms. Lows in the mid-50s. Chance of rain 30%. Friday, mostly sunny in the morning then becoming partly sunny. A 30% chance of rain showers. Highs in the mid-70s. Friday night, partly cloudy with a 40% chance of rain showers. Lows in the lower 50s. Saturday, partly sunny with a 40% chance of rain showers. Highs in the lower 70s. 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The current time is 5:48 a.m. Eastern Daylight Time. Conditions around the area at 5 a.m. At Mount Pleasant, fog was reported, reducing the visibility to 1/4 mile. The temperature was 61 degrees, the dew point 59, and the relative humidity 94%. The pressure was 29.90 inches and steady. Across the remainder of south-central lower Michigan, fog was reported with a temperature of 63 at Alma and 61 at Midland. At Big Rapids, it was clear with a temperature of 59. At Houghton Lake, it was mostly cloudy with a temperature of 58. At Saginaw, it was cloudy with a temperature of 68. Elsewhere in central and northern lower Michigan, at Cadillac, it was clear with a temperature of 57. At Alpena, it was partly cloudy with a temperature of 55. At Traverse City, it was cloudy with a temperature of 63. Across southern lower Michigan, temperatures were between 67 and 69 degrees. At Kalamazoo, it was partly cloudy. At Detroit, it was mostly cloudy. At Lansing, it was cloudy. In the Upper Peninsula, Sault Ste. Marie was 53 degrees under partly cloudy skies, and in Marquette, it was mostly cloudy with a temperature of 50. In neighboring states, Chicago was 62 degrees under partly cloudy skies. In Cleveland, fog was reported and the temperature was 68. Once again, at 5 a.m., Mount Pleasant was 61 degrees with fog. Now here is your local forecast. Early this morning, partly cloudy. Lows in the upper 50s. Light winds.
Today, partly sunny. Highs in the mid-70s. Light winds becoming west 10 to 15 miles per hour with gusts to around 25 miles per hour in the afternoon. Tonight, mostly clear. Lows in the mid-40s. Northwest winds 5 to 10 miles per hour with gusts to around 25 miles per hour in the evening becoming light. Monday, sunny. Highs in the lower 70s. Light winds. Monday night, partly cloudy in the evening, then mostly cloudy with a 50% chance of rain showers after midnight. Lows in the upper 50s. Southeast winds 5 to 15 miles per hour with gusts to around 30 miles per hour. Tuesday, mostly cloudy. A chance of rain showers and a slight chance of thunderstorms in the morning, then a chance of rain showers in the afternoon. Highs in the upper 70s. South winds around 15 miles per hour becoming southwest in the afternoon. Gusts up to 30 miles per hour. Chance of rain 50%. Tuesday night, mostly cloudy in the evening then becoming partly cloudy. Lows in the mid-50s. Wednesday, mostly cloudy. Highs in the lower 70s. Wednesday night, rain showers likely and a slight chance of thunderstorms. Lows in the mid-50s. Chance of rain 60%. Thursday, mostly cloudy with a 50% chance of rain showers. Highs in the mid-70s. Thursday night, mostly cloudy in the evening then becoming partly cloudy. A chance of rain showers and a slight chance of thunderstorms. Lows in the mid-50s. Chance of rain 30%. Friday, mostly sunny in the morning then becoming partly sunny. A 30% chance of rain showers. Highs in the mid-70s. Friday night, partly cloudy with a 40% chance of rain showers. Lows in the lower 50s. Saturday, partly sunny with a 40% chance of rain showers. Highs in the lower 70s. 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The current time is 5:53 a.m. Eastern Daylight Time. Conditions around the area at 5 a.m. At Mount Pleasant, fog was reported, reducing the visibility to 1/4 mile. The temperature was 61 degrees, the dew point 59, and the relative humidity 94%. The pressure was 29.90 inches and steady. Across the remainder of south-central lower Michigan, fog was reported with a temperature of 63 at Alma and 61 at Midland. At Big Rapids, it was clear with a temperature of 59. At Houghton Lake, it was mostly cloudy with a temperature of 58. At Saginaw, it was cloudy with a temperature of 68. Elsewhere in central and northern lower Michigan, at Cadillac, it was clear with a temperature of 57. At Alpena, it was partly cloudy with a temperature of 55. At Traverse City, it was cloudy with a temperature of 63. Across southern lower Michigan, temperatures were between 67 and 69 degrees. At Kalamazoo, it was partly cloudy. At Detroit, it was mostly cloudy. At Lansing, it was cloudy. In the Upper Peninsula, Sault Ste. Marie was 53 degrees under partly cloudy skies, and in Marquette, it was mostly cloudy with a temperature of 50. In neighboring states, Chicago was 62 degrees under partly cloudy skies. In Cleveland, fog was reported and the temperature was 68. Once again, at 5 a.m., Mount Pleasant was 61 degrees with fog. Now here is your local forecast. Early this morning, partly cloudy. Lows in the upper 50s. Light winds. Today, partly sunny. Highs in the mid-70s. Light winds becoming west 10 to 15 miles per hour with gusts to around 25 miles per hour in the afternoon. Tonight, mostly clear. Lows in the mid-40s. Northwest winds 5 to 10 miles per hour with gusts to around 25 miles per hour in the evening becoming light.
Monday, sunny. Highs in the lower 70s. Light winds. Monday night, partly cloudy in the evening, then mostly cloudy with a 50% chance of rain showers after midnight. Lows in the upper 50s. Southeast winds 5 to 15 miles per hour with gusts to around 30 miles per hour. Tuesday, mostly cloudy. A chance of rain showers and a slight chance of thunderstorms in the morning, then a chance of rain showers in the afternoon. Highs in the upper 70s. South winds around 15 miles per hour becoming southwest in the afternoon. Gusts up to 30 miles per hour. Chance of rain 50%. Tuesday night, mostly cloudy in the evening then becoming partly cloudy. Lows in the mid-50s. Wednesday, mostly cloudy. Highs in the lower 70s. Wednesday night, rain showers likely and a slight chance of thunderstorms. Lows in the mid-50s. Chance of rain 60%. Thursday, mostly cloudy with a 50% chance of rain showers. Highs in the mid-70s. Thursday night, mostly cloudy in the evening then becoming partly cloudy. A chance of rain showers and a slight chance of thunderstorms. Lows in the mid-50s. Chance of rain 30%. Friday, mostly sunny in the morning then becoming partly sunny. A 30% chance of rain showers. Highs in the mid-70s. Friday night, partly cloudy with a 40% chance of rain showers. Lows in the lower 50s. Saturday, partly sunny with a 40% chance of rain showers. Highs in the lower 70s. 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The current time is 5:58 a.m. Eastern Daylight Time. Conditions around the area at 5 a.m. At Mount Pleasant, fog was reported, reducing the visibility to 1/4 mile. The temperature was 61 degrees, the dew point 59, and the relative humidity 94%. The pressure was 29.90 inches and steady. Across the remainder of south-central lower Michigan, fog was reported with a temperature of 63 at Alma and 61 at Midland. At Big Rapids, it was clear with a temperature of 59. At Houghton Lake, it was mostly cloudy with a temperature of 58. At Saginaw, it was cloudy with a temperature of 68. Elsewhere in central and northern lower Michigan, at Cadillac, it was clear with a temperature of 57. At Alpena, it was partly cloudy with a temperature of 55. At Traverse City, it was cloudy with a temperature of 63. Across southern lower Michigan, temperatures were between 67 and 69 degrees. At Kalamazoo, it was partly cloudy. At Detroit, it was mostly cloudy. At Lansing, it was cloudy. In the Upper Peninsula, Sault Ste. Marie was 53 degrees under partly cloudy skies, and in Marquette, it was mostly cloudy with a temperature of 50. In neighboring states, Chicago was 62 degrees under partly cloudy skies. In Cleveland, fog was reported and the temperature was 68. Once again, at 5 a.m., Mount Pleasant was 61 degrees with fog. Now here is your local forecast. Early this morning, partly cloudy. Lows in the upper 50s. Light winds. Today, partly sunny. Highs in the mid-70s. Light winds becoming west 10 to 15 miles per hour with gusts to around 25 miles per hour in the afternoon. Tonight, mostly clear. Lows in the mid-40s. Northwest winds 5 to 10 miles per hour with gusts to around 25 miles per hour in the evening becoming light. Monday, sunny. Highs in the lower 70s. Light winds. Monday night, partly cloudy in the evening, then mostly cloudy with a 50% chance of rain showers after midnight. Lows in the upper 50s. Southeast winds 5 to 15 miles per hour with gusts to around 30 miles per hour. Tuesday, mostly cloudy.
a chance of rain showers and a slight chance of thunderstorms in the morning, then a chance of rain showers in the afternoon. Highs in the upper 70s. South winds around 15 miles per hour, becoming southwest in the afternoon. Gusts up to 30 miles per hour. Chance of rain 50%. Tuesday night, mostly cloudy in the evening, then becoming partly cloudy. Lows in the mid-50s. Wednesday, mostly cloudy. Highs in the lower 70s. Wednesday night, rain showers likely and a slight chance of thunderstorms. Lows in the mid-50s. Chance of rain 60%. Thursday, mostly cloudy with a 50% chance of rain showers. Highs in the mid-70s. Thursday night, mostly cloudy in the evening, then becoming partly cloudy. A chance of rain showers and a slight chance of thunderstorms. Lows in the mid-50s. Chance of rain 30%. Friday, mostly sunny in the morning, then becoming partly sunny. A 30% chance of rain showers. Highs in the mid-70s. Friday night, partly cloudy with a 40% chance of rain showers. Lows in the lower 50s. Saturday, partly sunny with a 40% chance of rain showers. Highs in the lower 70s. 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The current time is 6:02 a.m. Eastern Daylight Time. Conditions around the area at 5 a.m. At Mount Pleasant, fog was reported, reducing the visibility to 1/4 mile. The temperature was 61 degrees, the dew point 59, and the relative humidity 94%. The pressure was 29.90 inches and steady. Across the remainder of south-central lower Michigan, fog was reported with a temperature of 63 at Alma and 61 at Midland. At Big Rapids, it was clear with a temperature of 59. At Houghton Lake, it was mostly cloudy with a temperature of 58. At Saginaw, it was cloudy with a temperature of 68. Elsewhere in central and northern lower Michigan, at Cadillac, it was clear with a temperature of 57. At Alpena, it was partly cloudy with a temperature of 55. At Traverse City, it was cloudy with a temperature of 63. Across southern lower Michigan, temperatures were between 67 and 69 degrees. At Kalamazoo, it was partly cloudy. At Detroit, it was mostly cloudy. At Lansing, it was cloudy. In the Upper Peninsula, Sault Ste. Marie was 53 degrees under partly cloudy skies, and in Marquette, it was mostly cloudy with a temperature of 50. In neighboring states, Chicago was 62 degrees under partly cloudy skies. In Cleveland, fog was reported and the temperature was 68. Once again, at 5 a.m., Mount Pleasant was 61 degrees with fog. Now here is your local forecast. Early this morning, partly cloudy. Lows in the upper 50s. Light winds. Today, partly sunny. Highs in the mid-70s. Light winds becoming west 10 to 15 miles per hour with gusts to around 25 miles per hour in the afternoon. Tonight, mostly clear. Lows in the mid-40s. Northwest winds 5 to 10 miles per hour with gusts to around 25 miles per hour in the evening becoming light. Monday, sunny. Highs in the lower 70s. Light winds. Monday night, partly cloudy in the evening, then mostly cloudy with a 50% chance of rain showers after midnight. Lows in the upper 50s. Southeast winds 5 to 15 miles per hour with gusts to around 30 miles per hour. Tuesday, mostly cloudy. A chance of rain showers and a slight chance of thunderstorms in the morning, then a chance of rain showers in the afternoon. Highs in the upper 70s. South winds around 15 miles per hour becoming southwest in the afternoon. Gusts up to 30 miles per hour. Chance of rain 50%. Tuesday night, mostly cloudy in the evening then becoming partly cloudy.
in the mid-50s. Wednesday, mostly cloudy. Highs in the lower 70s. Wednesday night, rain showers likely and a slight chance of thunderstorms. Lows in the mid-50s. Chance of rain 60%. Thursday, mostly cloudy with a 50% chance of rain showers. Highs in the mid-70s. Thursday night, mostly cloudy in the evening, then becoming partly cloudy. A chance of rain showers and a slight chance of thunderstorms. Lows in the mid-50s. Chance of rain 30%. Friday, mostly sunny in the morning, then becoming partly sunny. A 30% chance of rain showers. Highs in the mid-70s. Friday night, partly cloudy with a 40% chance of rain showers. Lows in the lower 50s. Saturday, partly sunny with a 40% chance of rain showers. Highs in the lower 70s. 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The current time is 6:07 a.m. Eastern Daylight Time. Conditions around the area at 5 a.m. At Mount Pleasant, fog was reported, reducing the visibility to 1/4 mile. The temperature was 61 degrees, the dew point 59, and the relative humidity 94%. The pressure was 29.90 inches and steady. Across the remainder of south-central lower Michigan, fog was reported with a temperature of 63 at Alma and 61 at Midland. At Big Rapids, it was clear with a temperature of 59. At Houghton Lake, it was mostly cloudy with a temperature of 58. At Saginaw, it was cloudy with a temperature of 68. Elsewhere in central and northern lower Michigan, at Cadillac, it was clear with a temperature of 57. At Alpena, it was partly cloudy with a temperature of 55. At Traverse City, it was cloudy with a temperature of 63. Across southern lower Michigan, temperatures were between 67 and 69 degrees. At Kalamazoo, it was partly cloudy. At Detroit, it was mostly cloudy. At Lansing, it was cloudy. In the Upper Peninsula, Sault Ste. Marie was 53 degrees under partly cloudy skies, and in Marquette, it was mostly cloudy with a temperature of 50. In neighboring states, Chicago was 62 degrees under partly cloudy skies. In Cleveland, fog was reported and the temperature was 68. Once again, at 5 a.m., Mount Pleasant was 61 degrees with fog. Now here is your local forecast. Early this morning, partly cloudy. Lows in the upper 50s. Light winds. Today, partly sunny. Highs in the mid-70s. Light winds becoming west 10 to 15 miles per hour with gusts to around 25 miles per hour in the afternoon. Tonight, mostly clear. Lows in the mid-40s. Northwest winds 5 to 10 miles per hour with gusts to around 25 miles per hour in the evening becoming light. Monday, sunny. Highs in the lower 70s. Light winds. Monday night, partly cloudy in the evening, then mostly cloudy with a 50% chance of rain showers after midnight. Lows in the upper 50s. Southeast winds 5 to 15 miles per hour with gusts to around 30 miles per hour. Tuesday, mostly cloudy. A chance of rain showers and a slight chance of thunderstorms in the morning, then a chance of rain showers in the afternoon. Highs in the upper 70s. South winds around 15 miles per hour becoming southwest in the afternoon. Gusts up to 30 miles per hour. Chance of rain 50%. Tuesday night, mostly cloudy in the evening then becoming partly cloudy. Lows in the mid-50s. Wednesday, mostly cloudy. Highs in the lower 70s. Wednesday night, rain showers likely and a slight chance of thunderstorms. Lows in the mid-50s. Chance of rain 60%. Thursday, mostly cloudy with a 50% chance of rain showers. Highs in the mid-70s.
Thursday night, mostly cloudy in the evening, then becoming partly cloudy. A chance of rain showers and a slight chance of thunderstorms. Lows in the mid-50s. Chance of rain 30%. Friday, mostly sunny in the morning, then becoming partly sunny. A 30% chance of rain showers. Highs in the mid-70s. Friday night, partly cloudy with a 40% chance of rain showers. Lows in the lower 50s. Saturday, partly sunny with a 40% chance of rain showers. Highs in the lower 70s. 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The current time is 6:11 a.m. Eastern Daylight Time. Conditions around the area at 5 a.m. At Mount Pleasant, fog was reported, reducing the visibility to 1/4 mile. The temperature was 61 degrees, the dew point 59, and the relative humidity 94%. The pressure was 29.90 inches and steady. Across the remainder of south-central lower Michigan, fog was reported, with a temperature of 63 at Alma and 61 at Midland. At Big Rapids, it was clear, with a temperature of 59. At Houghton Lake, it was mostly cloudy, with a temperature of 58. At Saginaw, it was cloudy, with a temperature of 68. Elsewhere in central and northern lower Michigan, at Cadillac, it was clear, with a temperature of 57. At Alpena, it was partly cloudy, with a temperature of 55. At Traverse City, it was cloudy, with a temperature of 63. Across southern lower Michigan, temperatures were between 67 and 69 degrees. At Kalamazoo, it was partly cloudy. At Detroit, it was mostly cloudy. At Lansing, it was cloudy. In the Upper Peninsula, Sault Ste. Marie was 53 degrees under partly cloudy skies, and in Marquette, it was mostly cloudy with a temperature of 50. In neighboring states, Chicago was 62 degrees under partly cloudy skies. In Cleveland, fog was reported and the temperature was 68. Once again, at 5 a.m., Mount Pleasant was 61 degrees with fog. Now here is your local forecast. Early this morning, partly cloudy. Lows in the upper 50s. Light winds. Today, partly sunny. Highs in the mid-70s. Light winds becoming west 10 to 15 miles per hour with gusts to around 25 miles per hour in the afternoon. Tonight, mostly clear. Lows in the mid-40s. Northwest winds 5 to 10 miles per hour with gusts to around 25 miles per hour in the evening becoming light. Monday, sunny. Highs in the lower 70s. Light winds. Monday night, partly cloudy in the evening, then mostly cloudy with a 50% chance of rain showers after midnight. Lows in the upper 50s. Southeast winds 5 to 15 miles per hour with gusts to around 30 miles per hour. Tuesday, mostly cloudy. A chance of rain showers and a slight chance of thunderstorms in the morning, then a chance of rain showers in the afternoon. Highs in the upper 70s. South winds around 15 miles per hour becoming southwest in the afternoon. Gusts up to 30 miles per hour. Chance of rain 50%. Tuesday night, mostly cloudy in the evening then becoming partly cloudy. Lows in the mid-50s. Wednesday, mostly cloudy. Highs in the lower 70s. Wednesday night, rain showers likely and a slight chance of thunderstorms. Lows in the mid-50s. Chance of rain 60%. Thursday, mostly cloudy with a 50% chance of rain showers. Highs in the mid-70s. Thursday night, mostly cloudy in the evening then becoming partly cloudy. A chance of rain showers and a slight chance of thunderstorms. Lows in the mid-50s. Chance of rain 30%. Friday, mostly sunny in the morning then becoming partly sunny. A 30% chance of rain showers. Highs in the mid-70s. Friday night,
partly cloudy with a 40% chance of rain showers. Lows in the lower 50s. Saturday, partly sunny with a 40% chance of rain showers. Highs in the lower 70s. 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The current time is 6:16 a.m. Eastern Daylight Time. Conditions around the area at 6 a.m. at Mount Pleasant. Fog was reported, reducing the visibility to less than 1/4 of a mile. The temperature was 59 degrees, the dew point 57, and the relative humidity 94%. The pressure was 29.92 inches and rising. Across the remainder of south-central lower Michigan, at Alma, fog was reported with a temperature of 59. At Big Rapids, it was clear with a temperature of 59. At Saginaw, it was partly cloudy with a temperature of 65. It was cloudy with a temperature of 57 at Houghton Lake and 66 at Midland. Elsewhere in central and northern lower Michigan, at Cadillac, it was mostly cloudy with a temperature of 57. It was cloudy with a temperature of 55 at Alpena and 63 at Traverse City. Across southern lower Michigan, temperatures were between 65 and 69 degrees. It was clear at Lansing and Kalamazoo. At Detroit, it was mostly cloudy. In the Upper Peninsula, Sault Ste. Marie was 53 degrees under mostly cloudy skies, and in Marquette, it was mostly cloudy with a temperature of 50. In neighboring states, Chicago was 62 degrees under partly cloudy skies. In Cleveland, fog was reported and the temperature was 68. Once again, at 6 a.m., Mount Pleasant was 59 degrees with fog. Now here is your local forecast. Early this morning, partly cloudy. Lows in the upper 50s. Light winds. Today, partly sunny. Highs in the mid-70s. Light winds becoming west 10 to 15 miles per hour with gusts to around 25 miles per hour in the afternoon. Tonight, mostly clear. Lows in the mid-40s. Northwest winds 5 to 10 miles per hour with gusts to around 25 miles per hour in the evening becoming light. Monday, sunny. Highs in the lower 70s. Light winds. Monday night, partly cloudy in the evening, then mostly cloudy with a 50% chance of rain showers after midnight. Lows in the upper 50s. Southeast winds 5 to 15 miles per hour with gusts to around 30 miles per hour. Tuesday, mostly cloudy. A chance of rain showers and a slight chance of thunderstorms in the morning, then a chance of rain showers in the afternoon. Highs in the upper 70s. South winds around 15 miles per hour becoming southwest in the afternoon. Gusts up to 30 miles per hour. Chance of rain 50%. Tuesday night, mostly cloudy in the evening then becoming partly cloudy. Lows in the mid-50s. Wednesday, mostly cloudy. Highs in the lower 70s. Wednesday night, rain showers likely and a slight chance of thunderstorms. Lows in the mid-50s. Chance of rain 60%. Thursday, mostly cloudy with a 50% chance of rain showers. Highs in the mid-70s. Thursday night, mostly cloudy in the evening then becoming partly cloudy. A chance of rain showers and a slight chance of thunderstorms. Lows in the mid-50s. Chance of rain 30%. Friday, mostly sunny in the morning then becoming partly sunny. A 30% chance of rain showers. Highs in the mid-70s. Friday night, partly cloudy with a 40% chance of rain showers. Lows in the lower 50s. Saturday, partly sunny with a 40% chance of rain showers. Highs in the lower 70s. 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From the broadcast tower of Central Michigan University, courtesy of the CMU Public Broadcast Center.
The current time is 6:20 a.m. Eastern Daylight Time. Conditions around the area at 6 a.m. at Mount Pleasant, fog was reported, reducing the visibility to less than 1/4 of a mile. The temperature was 59 degrees, the dew point 57, and the relative humidity 94%. The pressure was 29.92 inches and rising. Across the remainder of south-central Lower Michigan, at Alma, fog was reported with a temperature of 59. At Big Rapids, it was clear with a temperature of 59. At Saginaw, it was partly cloudy with a temperature of 65. It was cloudy with a temperature of 57 at Houghton Lake and 66 at Midland. Elsewhere in central and northern Lower Michigan, at Cadillac, it was mostly cloudy with a temperature of 57. It was cloudy with a temperature of 55 at Alpena and 63 at Traverse City. Across southern Lower Michigan, temperatures were between 65 and 69 degrees. It was clear at Lansing and Kalamazoo. At Detroit, it was mostly cloudy. In the Upper Peninsula, Sault Ste. Marie was 53 degrees under mostly cloudy skies, and in Marquette, it was mostly cloudy with a temperature of 50. In neighboring states, Chicago was 62 degrees under partly cloudy skies. In Cleveland, fog was reported and the temperature was 68. Once again, at 6 a.m., Mount Pleasant was 59 degrees with fog. Now here is your local forecast. Early this morning, partly cloudy. Lows in the upper 50s. Light winds. Today, partly sunny. Highs in the mid-70s. Light winds becoming west 10 to 15 miles per hour with gusts to around 25 miles per hour in the afternoon. Tonight, mostly clear. Lows in the mid-40s. Northwest winds 5 to 10 miles per hour with gusts to around 25 miles per hour in the evening becoming light. Monday, sunny. Highs in the lower 70s. Light winds. Monday night, partly cloudy in the evening, then mostly cloudy with a 50% chance of rain showers after midnight. Lows in the upper 50s. Southeast winds 5 to 15 miles per hour with gusts to around 30 miles per hour. Tuesday, mostly cloudy. A chance of rain showers and a slight chance of thunderstorms in the morning, then a chance of rain showers in the afternoon. Highs in the upper 70s. South winds around 15 miles per hour becoming southwest in the afternoon. Gusts up to 30 miles per hour. Chance of rain 50%. Tuesday night, mostly cloudy in the evening then becoming partly cloudy. Lows in the mid-50s. Wednesday, mostly cloudy. Highs in the lower 70s. Wednesday night, rain showers likely and a slight chance of thunderstorms. Lows in the mid-50s. Chance of rain 60%. Thursday, mostly cloudy with a 50% chance of rain showers. Highs in the mid-70s. Thursday night, mostly cloudy in the evening then becoming partly cloudy. A chance of rain showers and a slight chance of thunderstorms. Lows in the mid-50s. Chance of rain 30%. Friday, mostly sunny in the morning then becoming partly sunny. A 30% chance of rain showers. Highs in the mid-70s. Friday night, partly cloudy with a 40% chance of rain showers. Lows in the lower 50s. Saturday, partly sunny with a 40% chance of rain showers. Highs in the lower 70s. 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From the broadcast tower of Central Michigan University, courtesy of the CMU Public Broadcast Center. The current time is 6:25 a.m. Eastern Daylight Time. Conditions around the area at 6 a.m. At Mount Pleasant, fog was reported, reducing the visibility to less than 1/4 of a mile. The temperature was 59 degrees, the dew point 57, and the relative humidity 94%. The pressure was 29.92 inches and rising. Across the remainder of south-central Lower Michigan,
at Alma.

with a temperature of 50. In neighboring states, Chicago was 62 degrees under partly cloudy skies. In Cleveland, fog was reported and the temperature was 68. Once again, at 6 a.m., Mount Pleasant was 59 degrees with fog. Now here is your local forecast. Early this morning, partly cloudy. Lows in the upper 50s. Light winds. Today, partly sunny. Highs in the mid-70s. Light winds becoming west 10 to 15 miles per hour with gusts to around 25 miles per hour in the afternoon. Tonight, mostly clear. Lows in the mid-40s. Northwest winds 5 to 10 miles per hour with gusts to around 25 miles per hour in the evening becoming light. Monday, sunny. Highs in the lower 70s. Light winds. Monday night, partly cloudy in the evening, then mostly cloudy with a 50% chance of rain showers after midnight. Lows in the upper 50s. Southeast winds 5 to 15 miles per hour with gusts to around 30 miles per hour. Tuesday, mostly cloudy. A chance of rain showers and a slight chance of thunderstorms in the morning, then a chance of rain showers in the afternoon. Highs in the upper 70s. South winds around 15 miles per hour becoming southwest in the afternoon. Gusts up to 30 miles per hour. Chance of rain 50%. Tuesday night, mostly cloudy in the evening then becoming partly cloudy. Lows in the mid-50s. Wednesday, mostly cloudy. Highs in the lower 70s. Wednesday night, rain showers likely and a slight chance of thunderstorms. Lows in the mid-50s. Chance of rain 60%. Thursday, mostly cloudy with a 50% chance of rain showers. Highs in the mid-70s. Thursday night, mostly cloudy in the evening then becoming partly cloudy. A chance of rain showers and a slight chance of thunderstorms. Lows in the mid-50s. Chance of rain 30%. Friday, mostly sunny in the morning then becoming partly sunny. A 30% chance of rain showers. Highs in the mid-70s. Friday night, partly cloudy with a 40% chance of rain showers. Lows in the lower 50s. Saturday, partly sunny with a 40% chance of rain showers. Highs in the lower 70s. 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The current time is 6:29 a.m. Eastern Daylight Time. Conditions around the area at 6 a.m. At Mount Pleasant, fog was reported, reducing the visibility to less than one quarter of a mile. The temperature was 59 degrees, the dew point 57, and the relative humidity 94%. The pressure was 29.92 inches and rising. Across the remainder of south-central lower Michigan, at Alma, fog was reported, with a temperature of 59. At Big Rapids, it was clear, with a temperature of 59. At Saginaw, it was partly cloudy, with a temperature of 65. It was cloudy, with a temperature of 57 at Houghton Lake, and 66 at Midland. Elsewhere in central and northern lower Michigan, at Cadillac, it was mostly cloudy, with a temperature of 57. It was cloudy, with a temperature of 55 at Alpena, and 63 at Traverse City. Across southern lower Michigan, temperatures were between 65 and 69 degrees. It was clear at Lansing and Kalamazoo. At Detroit, it was mostly cloudy. In the Upper Peninsula, Sault Ste. Marie was 53 degrees under mostly cloudy skies, and in Marquette, it was mostly cloudy with a temperature of 50. In neighboring states, Chicago was 62 degrees under partly cloudy skies. In Cleveland, fog was reported and the temperature was 68. Once again, at 6 a.m., Mount Pleasant was 59 degrees with fog. Now here is your local forecast. Early this morning, partly cloudy. Lows in the upper 50s. Light winds. Today,

partly sunny. Highs in the mid-70s. Light winds becoming west 10 to 15 miles per hour with gusts to around 25 miles per hour in the afternoon. Tonight, mostly clear. Lows in the mid-40s. Northwest winds 5 to 10 miles per hour with gusts to around 25 miles per hour in the evening becoming light. Monday, sunny. Highs in the lower 70s. Light winds. Monday night, partly cloudy in the evening, then mostly cloudy with a 50% chance of rain showers after midnight. Lows in the upper 50s. Southeast winds 5 to 15 miles per hour with gusts to around 30 miles per hour. Tuesday, mostly cloudy. A chance of rain showers and a slight chance of thunderstorms in the morning, then a chance of rain showers in the afternoon. Highs in the upper 70s. South winds around 15 miles per hour becoming southwest in the afternoon. Gusts up to 30 miles per hour. Chance of rain 50%. Tuesday night, mostly cloudy in the evening then becoming partly cloudy. Lows in the mid-50s. Wednesday, mostly cloudy. Highs in the lower 70s. Wednesday night, rain showers likely and a slight chance of thunderstorms. Lows in the mid-50s. Chance of rain 60%. Thursday storms. Lows in the mid-50s. Chance of rain 60%. Thursday, mostly cloudy with a 50% chance of rain showers. Highs in the mid-70s. Thursday night, mostly cloudy in the evening then becoming partly cloudy. A chance of rain showers and a slight chance of thunderstorms. Lows in the mid-50s. Chance of rain 30%. Friday, mostly sunny in the morning then becoming partly sunny. A 30% chance of rain showers. Highs in the mid-70s. Friday night, partly cloudy with a 40% chance of rain showers. Lows in the lower 50s. Saturday, partly sunny with a 40% chance of rain showers. Highs in the lower 70s. 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The current time is 6:34 a.m. Eastern Daylight Time. Conditions around the area at 6 a.m. at Mount Pleasant. Fog was reported, reducing the visibility to less than 1/4 of a mile. The temperature was 59 degrees, the dew point 57, and the relative humidity 94%. The pressure was 29.92 inches and rising. Across the remainder of south-central Lower Michigan, at Alma, fog was reported, with a temperature of 59. At Big Rapids, it was clear, with a temperature of 59. At Saginaw, it was partly cloudy, with a temperature of 65. It was cloudy, with a temperature of 57 at Houghton Lake, and 66 at Midland. Elsewhere in central and northern Lower Michigan, at Cadillac, it was mostly cloudy, with a temperature of 57. It was cloudy, with a temperature of 55 at Alpena, and 63 at Traverse City. Across southern Lower Michigan, temperatures were between 65 and 69 degrees. It was clear at Lansing and Kalamazoo. At Detroit, it was mostly cloudy. In the Upper Peninsula, Sault Ste. Marie was 53 degrees under mostly cloudy skies, and in Marquette, it was mostly cloudy with a temperature of 50. In neighboring states, Chicago was 62 degrees under partly cloudy skies. In Cleveland, fog was reported and the temperature was 68. Once again, at 6 a.m., Mount Pleasant was 59 degrees with fog. Now here is your local forecast. Early this morning, partly cloudy. Lows in the upper 50s. Light winds. Today, partly sunny. Highs in the mid-70s. Light winds becoming west 10 to 15 miles per hour with gusts to around 25 miles per hour in the afternoon. Tonight, mostly clear. Lows in the mid-40s. Northwest winds 5 to 10 miles per hour with gusts to around 25 miles per hour in the evening becoming

Morning light. Monday, sunny. Highs in the lower 70s. Light winds. Monday night, partly cloudy in the evening, then mostly cloudy with a 50% chance of rain showers after midnight. Lows in the upper 50s. Southeast winds 5 to 15 miles per hour with gusts to around 30 miles per hour. Tuesday, mostly cloudy. A chance of rain showers and a slight chance of thunderstorms in the morning, then a chance of rain showers in the afternoon. Highs in the upper 70s. South winds around 15 miles per hour becoming southwest in the afternoon. Gusts up to 30 miles per hour. Chance of rain 50%. Tuesday night, mostly cloudy in the evening then becoming partly cloudy. Lows in the mid-50s. Wednesday, mostly cloudy. Highs in the lower 70s. Wednesday night, rain showers likely and a slight chance of thunderstorms. Lows in the mid-50s. Chance of rain 60%. Thursday, mostly cloudy with a 50% chance of rain showers. Highs in the mid-70s. Thursday night, mostly cloudy in the evening then becoming partly cloudy. A chance of rain showers and a slight chance of thunderstorms. Lows in the mid-50s. Chance of rain 30%. Friday, mostly sunny in the morning then becoming partly sunny. A 30% chance of rain showers. Highs in the mid-70s. Friday night, partly cloudy with a 40% chance of rain showers. Lows in the lower 50s. Saturday, partly sunny with a 40% chance of rain showers. Highs in the lower 70s. 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The current time is 6:38 a.m. Eastern Daylight Time. Conditions around the area at 6 a.m. At Mount Pleasant, fog was reported, reducing the visibility to less than one quarter of a mile. The temperature was 59 degrees, the dew point 57, and the relative humidity 94%. The pressure was 29.92 inches and rising. Across the remainder of south-central lower Michigan, at Alma, fog was reported, with a temperature of 59. At Big Rapids, it was clear, with a temperature of 59. At Saginaw, it was partly cloudy, with a temperature of 65. It was cloudy, with a temperature of 57 at Houghton Lake, and 66 at Midland. Elsewhere in central and northern lower Michigan, at Cadillac, it was mostly cloudy, with a temperature of 57. It was cloudy, with a temperature of 55 at Alpena, and 63 at Traverse City. Across southern lower Michigan, temperatures were between 65 and 69 degrees. It was clear at Lansing and Kalamazoo. At Detroit, it was mostly cloudy. In the Upper Peninsula, Sault Ste. Marie was 53 degrees under mostly cloudy skies, and in Marquette, it was mostly cloudy with a temperature of 50. In neighboring states, Chicago was 62 degrees under partly cloudy skies. In Cleveland, fog was reported and the temperature was 68. Once again, at 6 a.m., Mount Pleasant was 59 degrees with fog. Now here is your local forecast. Early this morning, partly cloudy. Lows in the upper 50s. Light winds. Today, partly sunny. Highs in the mid-70s. Light winds becoming west 10 to 15 miles per hour with gusts to around 25 miles per hour in the afternoon. Tonight, mostly clear. Lows in the mid-40s. Northwest winds 5 to 10 miles per hour with gusts to around 25 miles per hour in the evening becoming light. Monday, sunny. Highs in the lower 70s. Light winds. Monday night, partly cloudy in the evening, then mostly cloudy with a 50% chance of rain showers after midnight. Lows in the upper 50s. Southeast winds 5 to 15 miles per hour with gusts to around 30 miles per hour. Tuesday, mostly cloudy.
A chance of rain, showers, and a slight chance of thunderstorms.

in the morning, then a chance of rain showers in the afternoon. Highs in the upper 70s. South winds around 15 miles per hour, becoming southwest in the afternoon. Gusts up to 30 miles per hour. Chance of rain 50%. Tuesday night, mostly cloudy in the evening, then becoming partly cloudy. Lows in the mid-50s. Wednesday, mostly cloudy. Highs in the lower 70s. Wednesday night, rain showers likely and a slight chance of thunderstorms. Lows in the mid-50s. Chance of rain 60%. Thursday, mostly cloudy with a 50% chance of rain showers. Highs in the mid-70s. Thursday night, mostly cloudy in the evening, then becoming partly cloudy. A chance of rain showers and a slight chance of thunderstorms. Lows in the mid-50s. Chance of rain 30%. Friday, mostly sunny in the morning, then becoming partly sunny. A 30% chance of rain showers. Highs in the mid-70s. Friday night, partly cloudy with a 40% chance of rain showers. Lows in the lower 50s. Saturday, partly sunny with a 40% chance of rain showers. Highs in the lower 70s. 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The current time is 6:43 a.m. Eastern Daylight Time. Conditions around the area at 6 a.m. at Mount Pleasant, fog was reported, reducing the visibility to less than 1/4 of a mile. The temperature was 59 degrees, the dew point 57, and the relative humidity 94%. The pressure was 29.92 inches and rising. Across the remainder of south-central lower Michigan, at Alma, fog was reported with a temperature of 59. At Big Rapids, it was clear with a temperature of 59. At Saginaw, it was partly cloudy with a temperature of 65. It was cloudy with a temperature of 57 at Houghton Lake and 66 at Midland. Elsewhere in central and northern lower Michigan, at Cadillac, it was mostly cloudy with a temperature of 57. It was cloudy with a temperature of 55 at Alpena and 63 at Traverse City. Across southern lower Michigan, temperatures were between 65 and 69 degrees. It was clear at Lansing and Kalamazoo. At Detroit, it was mostly cloudy. In the Upper Peninsula, Sault Ste. Marie was 53 degrees under mostly cloudy skies, and in Marquette, it was mostly cloudy with a temperature of 50. In neighboring states, Chicago was 62 degrees under partly cloudy skies. In Cleveland, fog was reported and the temperature was 68. Once again, at 6 a.m., Mount Pleasant was 59 degrees with fog. Now here is your local forecast. Early this morning, partly cloudy. Lows in the upper 50s. Light winds. Today, partly sunny. Highs in the mid-70s. Light winds becoming west 10 to 15 miles per hour with gusts to around 25 miles per hour in the afternoon. Tonight, mostly clear. Lows in the mid-40s. Northwest winds 5 to 10 miles per hour with gusts to around 25 miles per hour in the evening becoming light. Monday, sunny. Highs in the lower 70s. Light winds. Monday night, partly cloudy in the evening, then mostly cloudy with a 50% chance of rain showers after midnight. Lows in the upper 50s. Southeast winds 5 to 15 miles per hour with gusts to around 30 miles per hour. Tuesday, mostly cloudy. A chance of rain showers and a slight chance of thunderstorms in the morning, then a chance of rain showers in the afternoon. Highs in the upper 70s. South winds around 15 miles per hour becoming southwest in the afternoon. Gusts up to 30 miles per hour. Chance of rain 50%. Tuesday night, mostly cloudy in the evening then becoming partly cloudy. Lows in the mid-50s. Wednesday, mostly cloudy. Highs in the lower 70s.

Houghton Lake, N66 at Midland. Elsewhere in central and northern lower Michigan, at Cadillac, it was mostly cloudy with a temperature of 57. It was cloudy with a temperature of 55 at Alpena and 63 at Traverse City. Across southern lower Michigan, temperatures were between 65 and 69 degrees. It was clear at Lansing and Kalamazoo. At Detroit, it was mostly cloudy. In the Upper Peninsula, Sault Ste. Marie was 53 degrees under mostly cloudy skies, and in Marquette, it was mostly cloudy with a temperature of 50. In neighboring states, Chicago was 62 degrees under partly cloudy skies. In Cleveland, fog was reported and the temperature was 68. Once again, at 6 a.m., Mount Pleasant was 59 degrees with fog. Now here is your local forecast. Early this morning, partly cloudy. Lows in the upper 50s. Light winds. Today, partly sunny. Highs in the mid-70s. Light winds becoming west 10 to 15 miles per hour with gusts to around 25 miles per hour in the afternoon. Tonight, mostly clear. Lows in the mid-40s. Northwest winds 5 to 10 miles per hour with gusts to around 25 miles per hour in the evening becoming light. Monday, sunny. Highs in the lower 70s. Light winds. Monday night, partly cloudy in the evening, then mostly cloudy with a 50% chance of rain showers after midnight. Lows in the upper 50s. Southeast winds 5 to 15 miles per hour with gusts to around 30 miles per hour. Tuesday, mostly cloudy. A chance of rain showers and a slight chance of thunderstorms in the morning, then a chance of rain showers in the afternoon. Highs in the upper 70s. South winds around 15 miles per hour becoming southwest in the afternoon. Gusts up to 30 miles per hour. Chance of rain 50%. Tuesday night, mostly cloudy in the evening then becoming partly cloudy. Lows in the mid-50s. Wednesday, mostly cloudy. Highs in the lower 70s. Wednesday night, rain showers likely and a slight chance of thunderstorms. Lows in the mid-50s. Chance of rain 60%. Thursday, mostly cloudy with a 50% chance of rain showers. Highs in the mid-70s. Thursday night, mostly cloudy in the evening then becoming partly cloudy. A chance of rain showers and a slight chance of thunderstorms. Lows in the mid-50s. Chance of rain 30%. Friday, mostly sunny in the morning then becoming partly sunny. A 30% chance of rain showers. Highs in the mid-70s. Friday night, partly cloudy with a 40% chance of rain showers. Lows in the lower 50s. Saturday, partly sunny with a 40% chance of rain showers. Highs in the lower 70s. 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From the broadcast tower of Central Michigan University, courtesy of the CMU Public Broadcast Center. The current time is 7:10 a.m. Eastern Daylight Time. Conditions around the area at 6 a.m. At Mount Pleasant, fog was reported, reducing the visibility to less than 1/4 mile. The temperature was 59 degrees, the dew point 57, and the relative humidity 94%. The pressure was 29.92 inches and rising. Across the remainder of south-central lower Michigan, at Alma, fog was reported with a temperature of 59. At Big Rapids, it was clear with a temperature of 59. At Saginaw, it was partly cloudy with a temperature of 65. It was cloudy with a temperature of 57 at Houghton Lake and 66 at Midland. Elsewhere in central and northern lower Michigan, at Cadillac, it was mostly cloudy with a temperature of 57. It was cloudy with a temperature of 55 at Alpena and 63 at Traverse City. Across southern lower Michigan, temperatures were between 65 and 69 degrees. It was clear at Lansing and Kalamazoo. At Detroit, it was mostly cloudy.
In the Upper Peninsula, Sault Ste. Marie was 53 degrees under mostly cloudy skies, and in Marquette, it was mostly cloudy with a temperature of 50. In neighboring states, Chicago was 62 degrees under partly cloudy skies. In Cleveland, fog was reported and the temperature was 68. Once again, at 6 a.m., Mount Pleasant was 59 degrees with fog. Now here is your local forecast. Early this morning, partly cloudy. Lows in the upper 50s. Light winds. Today, partly sunny. Highs in the mid-70s. Light winds becoming west 10 to 15 miles per hour with gusts to around 25 miles per hour in the afternoon. Tonight, mostly clear. Lows in the mid-40s. Northwest winds 5 to 10 miles per hour with gusts to around 25 miles per hour in the evening becoming light. Monday, sunny. Highs in the lower 70s. Light winds. Monday night, partly cloudy in the evening, then mostly cloudy with a 50% chance of rain showers after midnight. Lows in the upper 50s. Southeast winds 5 to 15 miles per hour with gusts to around 30 miles per hour. Tuesday, mostly cloudy. A chance of rain showers and a slight chance of thunderstorms in the morning, then a chance of rain showers in the afternoon. Highs in the upper 70s. South winds around 15 miles per hour becoming southwest in the afternoon. Gusts up to 30 miles per hour. Chance of rain 50%. Tuesday night, mostly cloudy in the evening then becoming partly cloudy. Lows in the mid-50s. Wednesday, mostly cloudy. Highs in the lower 70s. Wednesday night, rain showers likely and a slight chance of thunderstorms. Lows in the mid-50s. Chance of rain 60%. Thursday, mostly cloudy with a 50% chance of rain showers. Highs in the mid-70s. Thursday night, mostly cloudy in the evening then becoming partly cloudy. A chance of rain showers and a slight chance of thunderstorms. Lows in the mid-50s. Chance of rain 30%. Friday, mostly sunny in the morning then becoming partly sunny. A 30% chance of rain showers. Highs in the mid-70s. Friday night, partly cloudy with a 40% chance of rain showers. Lows in the lower 50s. Saturday, partly sunny with a 40% chance of rain showers. Highs in the lower 70s. 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The current time is 7:14 a.m. Eastern Daylight Time. Conditions around the area at 6 a.m. At Mount Pleasant, fog was reported, reducing the visibility to less than one quarter of a mile. The temperature was 59 degrees, the dew point 57, and the relative humidity 94%. The pressure was 29.92 inches and rising. Across the remainder of south-central lower Michigan, at Alma, fog was reported, with a temperature of 59. At Big Rapids, it was clear, with a temperature of 59. At Saginaw, it was partly cloudy, with a temperature of 65. It was cloudy, with a temperature of 57 at Houghton Lake, and 66 at Midland. Elsewhere in central and northern lower Michigan, at Cadillac, it was mostly cloudy, with a temperature of 57. It was cloudy, with a temperature of 55 at Alpena, and 63 at Traverse City. Across southern lower Michigan, temperatures were between 65 and 69 degrees. It was clear at Lansing and Kalamazoo. At Detroit, it was mostly cloudy. In the Upper Peninsula, Sault Ste. Marie was 53 degrees under mostly cloudy skies, and in Marquette, it was mostly cloudy with a temperature of 50. In neighboring states, Chicago was 62 degrees under partly cloudy skies. In Cleveland, fog was reported and the temperature was 68. Once again, at 6 a.m., Mount Pleasant was 59 degrees with fog. Conditions around the area at 7 a.m.

at Mount Pleasant, fog was reported. The temperature was 63 degrees, the dew point 61, and the relative humidity 94%. The wind was north at 7 miles an hour. The pressure was 29.93 inches and rising. Across the remainder of south-central Lower Michigan, temperatures were between 58 and 64 degrees. At Alma, fog was reported. At Saginaw, it was partly cloudy. It was cloudy at Big Rapids, Houghton Lake, and Midland. Elsewhere in central and northern Lower Michigan, it was partly cloudy, with a temperature of 55 at Cadillac and 58 at Traverse City. At Alpena, it was cloudy, with a temperature of 56. Across southern Lower Michigan, temperatures were between 63 and 69 degrees. At Detroit, fog was reported. It was clear at Lansing and Kalamazoo. In the Upper Peninsula, Sault Ste. Marie was 52 degrees under mostly cloudy skies, and in Marquette, it was clear with a temperature of 48. In neighboring states, Chicago was 63 degrees under partly cloudy skies. In Cleveland, fog was reported and the temperature was 68. Once again, at 7 a.m., Mount Pleasant was 63 degrees with fog. Now here is your local forecast. Early this morning, partly cloudy. Lows in the upper 50s. Light winds. Today, partly sunny. Highs in the mid-70s. Light winds becoming west 10 to 15 miles per hour with gusts to around 25 miles per hour in the afternoon. Tonight, mostly clear. Lows in the mid-40s. Northwest winds 5 to 10 miles per hour with gusts to around 25 miles per hour in the evening becoming light. Monday, sunny. Highs in the lower 70s. Light winds. Monday night, partly cloudy in the evening, then mostly cloudy with a 50% chance of rain showers after midnight. Lows in the upper 50s. Southeast winds 5 to 15 miles per hour with gusts to around 30 miles per hour. Tuesday, mostly cloudy. A chance of rain showers and a slight chance of thunderstorms in the morning, then a chance of rain showers in the afternoon. Highs in the upper 70s. South winds around 15 miles per hour becoming southwest in the afternoon. Gusts up to 30 miles per hour. Chance of rain 50%. Tuesday night, mostly cloudy in the evening then becoming partly cloudy. Lows in the mid-50s. Wednesday, mostly cloudy. Highs in the lower 70s. Wednesday night, rain showers likely and a slight chance of thunderstorms. Lows in the mid-50s. Chance of rain 60%. Thursday, mostly cloudy with a 50% chance of rain showers. Highs in the mid-70s. Thursday night, mostly cloudy in the evening then becoming partly cloudy. A chance of rain showers and a slight chance of thunderstorms. Lows in the mid-50s. Chance of rain 30%. Friday, mostly sunny in the morning then becoming partly sunny. A 30% chance of rain showers. Highs in the mid-70s. Friday night, partly cloudy with a 40% chance of rain showers. Lows in the lower 50s. Saturday, partly sunny with a 40% chance of rain showers. Highs in the lower 70s. 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From the broadcast tower of Central Michigan University, courtesy of the CMU Public Broadcast Center. The current time is 7:20 a.m. Eastern Daylight Time. Conditions around the area at 7 a.m. At Mount Pleasant, fog was reported. The temperature was 63 degrees, the dew point 61, and the relative humidity 94%. The wind was north at 7 miles an hour. The pressure was 29.93 inches and rising. Across the remainder of south-central Lower Michigan, temperatures were between 58 and 64 degrees. At Alma, fog was reported. At Saginaw, it was partly cloudy. It was cloudy at Big Rapids, Houghton Lake, and Midland.
Elsewhere in central and northern lower Michigan, it was partly cloudy, with a temperature of 55 at Cadillac and 58 at Traverse City. At Alpena, it was cloudy, with a temperature of 56. Across southern lower Michigan, temperatures were between 63 and 69 degrees. At Detroit, fog was reported. It was clear at Lansing and Kalamazoo. In the Upper Peninsula, Sault Ste. Marie was 52 degrees under mostly cloudy skies, and in Marquette, it was clear with a temperature of 48. In neighboring states, Chicago was 63 degrees under partly cloudy skies. In Cleveland, fog was reported and the temperature was 68. Once again, at 7 a.m., Mount Pleasant was 63 degrees with fog. Now here is your local forecast. Early this morning, partly cloudy. Lows in the upper 50s. Light winds. Today, partly sunny. Highs in the mid-70s. Light winds becoming west 10 to 15 miles per hour with gusts to around 25 miles per hour in the afternoon. Tonight, mostly clear. Lows in the mid-40s. Northwest winds 5 to 10 miles per hour with gusts to around 25 miles per hour in the evening becoming light. Monday, sunny. Highs in the lower 70s. Light winds. Monday night, partly cloudy in the evening, then mostly cloudy with a 50% chance of rain showers after midnight. Lows in the upper 50s. Southeast winds 5 to 15 miles per hour with gusts to around 30 miles per hour. Tuesday, mostly cloudy. A chance of rain showers and a slight chance of thunderstorms in the morning, then a chance of rain showers in the afternoon. Highs in the upper 70s. South winds around 15 miles per hour becoming southwest in the afternoon. Gusts up to 30 miles per hour. Chance of rain 50%. Tuesday night, mostly cloudy in the evening then becoming partly cloudy. Lows in the mid-50s. Wednesday, mostly cloudy. Highs in the lower 70s. Wednesday night, rain showers likely and a slight chance of thunderstorms. Lows in the mid-50s. Chance of rain 60%. Thursday, mostly cloudy with a 50% chance of rain showers. Highs in the mid-70s. Thursday night, mostly cloudy in the evening then becoming partly cloudy. A chance of rain showers and a slight chance of thunderstorms. Lows in the mid-50s. Chance of rain 30%. Friday, mostly sunny in the morning then becoming partly sunny. A 30% chance of rain showers. Highs in the mid-70s. Friday night, partly cloudy with a 40% chance of rain showers. Lows in the lower 50s. Saturday, partly sunny with a 40% chance of rain showers. Highs in the lower 70s. 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The current time is 7:25 a.m. Eastern Daylight Time. Conditions around the area at 7 a.m. At Mount Pleasant, fog was reported. The temperature was 63 degrees, the dew point 61, and the relative humidity 94%. The wind was north at 7 miles an hour. The pressure was 29.93 inches and rising. Across the remainder of south-central lower Michigan, temperatures were between 58 and 64 degrees. At Alma, fog was reported. At Saginaw, it was partly cloudy. It was cloudy at Big Rapids, Houghton Lake, and Midland. Elsewhere in central and northern lower Michigan, it was partly cloudy, with a temperature of 55 at Cadillac and 58 at Traverse City. At Alpena, it was cloudy, with a temperature of 56. Across southern lower Michigan, temperatures were between 63 and 69 degrees. At Detroit, fog was reported. It was clear at Lansing and Kalamazoo. In the Upper Peninsula, Sault Ste. Marie was 52 degrees under mostly cloudy skies, and in Marquette, it was clear with a temperature of 48.
In neighboring states, Chicago was 63 degrees.

then mostly cloudy with a 50% chance of rain showers after midnight. Lows in the upper 50s. Southeast winds 5 to 15 miles per hour with gusts to around 30 miles per hour. Tuesday, mostly cloudy. A chance of rain showers and a slight chance of thunderstorms in the morning, then a chance of rain showers in the afternoon. Highs in the upper 70s. South winds around 15 miles per hour becoming southwest in the afternoon. Gusts up to 30 miles per hour. Chance of rain 50%. Tuesday night, mostly cloudy in the evening then becoming partly cloudy. Lows in the mid-50s. Wednesday, mostly cloudy. Highs in the lower 70s. Wednesday night, rain showers likely and a slight chance of thunderstorms. Lows in the mid-50s. Chance of rain 60%. Thursday, mostly cloudy with a 50% chance of rain showers. Highs in the mid-70s. Thursday night, mostly cloudy in the evening then becoming partly cloudy. A chance of rain showers and a slight chance of thunderstorms. Lows in the mid-50s. Chance of rain 30%. Friday, mostly sunny in the morning then becoming partly sunny. A 30% chance of rain showers. Highs in the mid-70s. Friday night, partly cloudy with a 40% chance of rain showers. Lows in the lower 50s. Saturday, partly sunny with a 40% chance of rain showers. Highs in the lower 70s. 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The current time is 7:29 a.m. Eastern Daylight Time. Conditions around the area at 7 a.m. At Mount Pleasant, fog was reported. The temperature was 63 degrees, the dew point 61, and the relative humidity 94%. The wind was north at 7 miles an hour. The pressure was 29.93 inches and rising. Across the remainder of south-central lower Michigan, temperatures were between 58 and 64 degrees. At Alma, fog was reported. At Saginaw, it was partly cloudy. It was cloudy at Big Rapids, Houghton Lake, and Midland. Elsewhere in central and northern lower Michigan, it was partly cloudy, with a temperature of 55 at Cadillac and 58 at Traverse City. At Alpena, it was cloudy, with a temperature of 56. Across southern lower Michigan, temperatures were between 63 and 69 degrees. At Detroit, fog was reported. It was clear at Lansing and Kalamazoo. In the Upper Peninsula, Sault Ste. Marie was 52 degrees under mostly cloudy skies, and in Marquette, it was clear with a temperature of 48. In neighboring states, Chicago was 63 degrees under partly cloudy skies. In Cleveland, fog was reported and the temperature was 68. Once again, at 7 a.m., Mount Pleasant was 63 degrees with fog. Now here is your local forecast. Early this morning, partly cloudy. Lows in the upper 50s. Light winds. Today, partly sunny. Highs in the mid-70s. Light winds becoming west 10 to 15 miles per hour with gusts to around 25 miles per hour in the afternoon. Tonight, mostly clear. Lows in the mid-40s. Northwest winds 5 to 10 miles per hour with gusts to around 25 miles per hour in the evening becoming light. Monday, sunny. Highs in the lower 70s. Light winds. Monday night, partly cloudy in the evening, then mostly cloudy with a 50% chance of rain showers after midnight. Lows in the upper 50s. Southeast winds 5 to 15 miles per hour with gusts to around 30 miles per hour. Tuesday, mostly cloudy. A chance of rain showers and a slight chance of thunderstorms in the morning, then a chance of rain showers in the afternoon. Highs in the upper 70s. South winds around 15 miles per hour becoming southwest in the afternoon. Gusts up to 30 miles per hour. Chance of rain 50%.

Tuesday night, mostly cloudy in the evening, then becoming partly cloudy. Lows in the mid-50s. Wednesday, mostly cloudy. Highs in the lower 70s. Wednesday night, rain showers likely and a slight chance of thunderstorms. Lows in the mid-50s. Chance of rain 60%. Thursday, mostly cloudy with a 50% chance of rain showers. Highs in the mid-70s. Thursday night, mostly cloudy in the evening, then becoming partly cloudy. A chance of rain showers and a slight chance of thunderstorms. Lows in the mid-50s. Chance of rain becoming partly cloudy. A chance of rain showers and a slight chance of thunderstorms. Lows in the mid-50s. Chance of rain 30%. Friday, mostly sunny in the morning, then becoming partly sunny. A 30% chance of rain showers. Highs in the mid-70s. Friday night, partly cloudy with a 40% chance of rain showers. Lows in the lower 50s. Saturday, partly sunny with a 40% chance of rain showers. Highs in the lower 70s. 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The current time is 7:33 a.m. Eastern Daylight Time. Conditions around the area at 7 a.m. At Mount Pleasant, fog was reported. The temperature was 63 degrees, the dew point 61, and the relative humidity 94%. The wind was north at 7 miles an hour. The pressure was 29.93 inches and rising. Across the remainder of south central lower Michigan, temperatures were between 58 and 64 degrees. At Alma, fog was reported. At Saginaw, it was partly cloudy. It was cloudy at Big Rapids, Houghton Lake, and Midland. Elsewhere in central and northern lower Michigan, it was partly cloudy, with a temperature of 55 at Cadillac and 58 at Traverse City. At Alpena, it was cloudy, with a temperature of 56. Across southern lower Michigan, temperatures were between 63 and 69 degrees. At Detroit, fog was reported. It was clear at Lansing and Kalamazoo. In the Upper Peninsula, Sault Ste. Marie was 52 degrees under mostly cloudy skies, and in Marquette, it was clear with a temperature of 48. In neighboring states, Chicago was 63 degrees under partly cloudy skies. In Cleveland, fog was reported and the temperature was 68. Once again, at 7 a.m., Mount Pleasant was 63 degrees with fog. Now here is your local forecast. Early this morning, partly cloudy. Lows in the upper 50s. Light winds. Today, partly sunny. Highs in the mid-70s. Light winds becoming west 10 to 15 miles per hour with gusts to around 25 miles per hour in the afternoon. Tonight, mostly clear. Lows in the mid-40s. Northwest winds 5 to 10 miles per hour with gusts to around 25 miles per hour in the evening becoming light. Monday, sunny. Highs in the lower 70s. Light winds. Monday night, partly cloudy in the evening, then mostly cloudy with a 50% chance of rain showers after midnight. Lows in the upper 50s. Southeast winds 5 to 15 miles per hour with gusts to around 30 miles per hour. Tuesday, mostly cloudy. A chance of rain showers and a slight chance of thunderstorms in the morning, then a chance of rain showers in the afternoon. Highs in the upper 70s. South winds around 15 miles per hour becoming southwest in the afternoon. Gusts up to 30 miles per hour. Chance of rain 50%. Tuesday night, mostly cloudy in the evening then becoming partly cloudy. Lows in the mid-50s. Wednesday, mostly cloudy. Highs in the lower 70s. Wednesday night, rain showers likely and a slight chance of thunderstorms. Lows in the mid-50s. Chance of rain 60%. Thursday, mostly cloudy with a 50% chance of rain showers.

highs in the mid-70s. Thursday night, mostly cloudy in the evening, then becoming partly cloudy. A chance of rain showers and a slight chance of thunderstorms. Lows in the mid-50s. Chance of rain 30%. Friday, mostly sunny in the morning, then becoming partly sunny. A 30% chance of rain showers. Highs in the mid-70s. Friday night, partly cloudy with a 40% chance of rain showers. Lows in the lower 50s. Saturday, partly sunny with a 40% chance of rain showers. Highs in the lower 70s. 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The current time is 7:38 a.m. Eastern Daylight Time. Conditions around the area at 7 a.m. At Mount Pleasant, fog was reported. The temperature was 63 degrees, the dew point 61, and the relative humidity 94%. The wind was north at 7 miles an hour. The pressure was 29.93 inches and rising. Across the remainder of south-central lower Michigan, temperatures were between 58 and 64 degrees. At Alma, fog was reported. At Saginaw, it was partly cloudy. It was cloudy at Big Rapids, Houghton Lake, and Midland. Elsewhere in central and northern lower Michigan, it was partly cloudy, with a temperature of 55 at Cadillac and 58 at Traverse City. At Alpena, it was cloudy, with a temperature of 56. Across southern lower Michigan, temperatures were between 63 and 69 degrees. At Detroit, fog was reported. It was clear at Lansing and Kalamazoo. In the Upper Peninsula, Sault Ste. Marie was 52 degrees under mostly cloudy skies, and in Marquette, it was clear with a temperature of 48. In neighboring states, Chicago was 63 degrees under partly cloudy skies. In Cleveland, fog was reported and the temperature was 68. Once again, at 7 a.m., Mount Pleasant was 63 degrees with fog. Now here is your local forecast. Early this morning, partly cloudy. Lows in the upper 50s. Light winds. Today, partly sunny. Highs in the mid-70s. Light winds becoming west 10 to 15 miles per hour with gusts to around 25 miles per hour in the afternoon. Tonight, mostly clear. Lows in the mid-40s. Northwest winds 5 to 10 miles per hour with gusts to around 25 miles per hour in the evening becoming light. Monday, sunny. Highs in the lower 70s. Light winds. Monday night, partly cloudy in the evening, then mostly cloudy with a 50% chance of rain showers after midnight. Lows in the upper 50s. Southeast winds 5 to 15 miles per hour with gusts to around 30 miles per hour. Tuesday, mostly cloudy. A chance of rain showers and a slight chance of thunderstorms in the morning, then a chance of rain showers in the afternoon. Highs in the upper 70s. South winds around 15 miles per hour becoming southwest in the afternoon. Gusts up to 30 miles per hour. Chance of rain 50%. Tuesday night, mostly cloudy in the evening then becoming partly cloudy. Lows in the mid-50s. Wednesday, mostly cloudy. Highs in the lower 70s. Wednesday night, rain showers likely and a slight chance of thunderstorms. Lows in the mid-50s. Chance of rain 60%. Thursday, mostly cloudy with a 50% chance of rain showers. Highs in the mid-70s. Thursday night, mostly cloudy in the evening then becoming partly cloudy. A chance of rain showers and a slight chance of thunderstorms. Lows in the mid-50s. Chance of rain 30%. Friday, mostly sunny in the morning then becoming partly sunny. A 30% chance of rain showers. Highs in the mid-70s. Friday night, partly cloudy with a 40% chance of rain showers. Lows in the lower 50s. Saturday, partly sunny with a 40% chance of rain showers.

highs in the lower 70s. 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The current time is 7:42 a.m. Eastern Daylight Time. Conditions around the area at 7 a.m. at Mount Pleasant, fog was reported. The temperature was 63 degrees, the dew point 61, and the relative humidity 94%. The wind was north at 7 miles an hour. The pressure was 29.93 inches and rising. Across the remainder of south-central lower Michigan, temperatures were between 58 and 64 degrees. At Alma, fog was reported. At Saginaw, it was partly cloudy. It was cloudy at Big Rapids, Houghton Lake, and Midland. Elsewhere in central and northern lower Michigan, it was partly cloudy, with a temperature of 55 at Cadillac and 58 at Traverse City. At Alpena, it was cloudy, with a temperature of 56. Across southern lower Michigan, temperatures were between 63 and 69 degrees. At Detroit, fog was reported. It was clear at Lansing and Kalamazoo. In the Upper Peninsula, Sault Ste. Marie was 52 degrees under mostly cloudy skies, and in Marquette, it was clear with a temperature of 48. In neighboring states, Chicago was 63 degrees under partly cloudy skies. In Cleveland, fog was reported and the temperature was 68. Once again, at 7 a.m., Mount Pleasant was 63 degrees with fog. Now here is your local forecast. Early this morning, partly cloudy. Lows in the upper 50s. Light winds. Today, partly sunny. Highs in the mid-70s. Light winds becoming west 10 to 15 miles per hour with gusts to around 25 miles per hour in the afternoon. Tonight, mostly clear. Lows in the mid-40s. Northwest winds 5 to 10 miles per hour with gusts to around 25 miles per hour in the evening becoming light. Monday, sunny. Highs in the lower 70s. Light winds. Monday night, partly cloudy in the evening, then mostly cloudy with a 50% chance of rain showers after midnight. Lows in the upper 50s. Southeast winds 5 to 15 miles per hour with gusts to around 30 miles per hour. Tuesday, mostly cloudy. A chance of rain showers and a slight chance of thunderstorms in the morning, then a chance of rain showers in the afternoon. Highs in the upper 70s. South winds around 15 miles per hour becoming southwest in the afternoon. Gusts up to 30 miles per hour. Chance of rain 50%. Tuesday night, mostly cloudy in the evening then becoming partly cloudy. Lows in the mid-50s. Wednesday, mostly cloudy. Highs in the lower 70s. Wednesday night, rain showers likely and a slight chance of thunderstorms. Lows in the mid-50s. Chance of rain 60%. Thursday, mostly cloudy with a 50% chance of rain showers. Highs in the mid-70s. Thursday night, mostly cloudy in the evening then becoming partly cloudy. A chance of rain showers and a slight chance of thunderstorms. Lows in the mid-50s. Chance of rain 30%. Friday, mostly sunny in the morning then becoming partly sunny. A 30% chance of rain showers. Highs in the mid-70s. Friday night, partly cloudy with a 40% chance of rain showers. Lows in the lower 50s. Saturday, partly sunny with a 40% chance of rain showers. Highs in the lower 70s. 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The current time is 7:47 a.m. Eastern Daylight Time. Conditions around the area at 7 a.m. at Mount Pleasant, fog was reported. The temperature was 63 degrees, the dew point 61, and the relative humidity 94%.
The wind was north at 7 miles an hour. The pressure was 29.93 inches and rising. Across the remainder of south-central lower Michigan, temperatures were between 58 and 64 degrees. At Alma, fog was reported. At Saginaw, it was partly cloudy. It was cloudy at Big Rapids, Houghton Lake, and Midland. Elsewhere in central and northern lower Michigan, it was partly cloudy, with a temperature of 55 at Cadillac and 58 at Traverse City. At Alpena, it was cloudy, with a temperature of 56. Across southern lower Michigan, temperatures were between 63 and 69 degrees. At Detroit, fog was reported. It was clear at Lansing and Kalamazoo. In the Upper Peninsula, Sault Ste. Marie was 52 degrees under mostly cloudy skies, and in Marquette, it was clear with a temperature of 48. In neighboring states, Chicago was 63 degrees under partly cloudy skies. In Cleveland, fog was reported and the temperature was 68. Once again, at 7 a.m., Mount Pleasant was 63 degrees with fog. Now here is your local forecast. Early this morning, partly cloudy. Lows in the upper 50s. Light winds. Today, partly sunny. Highs in the mid-70s. Light winds becoming west 10 to 15 miles per hour with gusts to around 25 miles per hour in the afternoon. Tonight, mostly clear. Lows in the mid-40s. Northwest winds 5 to 10 miles per hour with gusts to around 25 miles per hour in the evening becoming light. Monday, sunny. Highs in the lower 70s. Light winds. Monday night, partly cloudy in the evening, then mostly cloudy with a 50% chance of rain showers after midnight. Lows in the upper 50s. Southeast winds 5 to 15 miles per hour with gusts to around 30 miles per hour. Tuesday, mostly cloudy. A chance of rain showers and a slight chance of thunderstorms in the morning, then a chance of rain showers in the afternoon. Highs in the upper 70s. South winds around 15 miles per hour becoming southwest in the afternoon. Gusts up to 30 miles per hour. Chance of rain 50%. Tuesday night, mostly cloudy in the evening then becoming partly cloudy. Lows in the mid-50s. Wednesday, mostly cloudy. Highs in the lower 70s. Wednesday night, rain showers likely and a slight chance of thunderstorms. Lows in the mid-50s. Chance of rain 60%. Thursday, mostly cloudy with a 50% chance of rain showers. Highs in the mid-70s. Thursday night, mostly cloudy in the evening then becoming partly cloudy. A chance of rain showers and a slight chance of thunderstorms. Lows in the mid-50s. Chance of rain 30%. Friday, mostly sunny in the morning then becoming partly sunny. A 30% chance of rain showers. Highs in the mid-70s. Friday night, partly cloudy with a 40% chance of rain showers. Lows in the lower 50s. Saturday, partly sunny with a 40% chance of rain showers. Highs in the lower 70s. 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The current time is 7:51 a.m. Eastern Daylight Time. Conditions around the area at 7 a.m. At Mount Pleasant, fog was reported. The temperature was 63 degrees, the dew point 61, and the relative humidity 94%. The wind was north at 7 miles an hour. The pressure was 29.93 inches and rising. Across the remainder of south-central lower Michigan, temperatures were between 58 and 64 degrees. At Alma, fog was reported. At Saginaw, it was partly cloudy. It was cloudy at Big Rapids, Houghton Lake, and Midland. Elsewhere in central and northern lower Michigan, it was partly cloudy, with a temperature of 55 at Cadillac and 58 at Traverse City. At Alpena,
It was cloudy with a temperature of 56. Across southern lower Michigan, temperatures were between 63 and 69 degrees. At Detroit, fog was reported. It was clear at Lansing and Kalamazoo. In the Upper Peninsula, Sault Ste. Marie was 52 degrees under mostly cloudy skies, and in Marquette, it was clear with a temperature of 48. In neighboring states, Chicago was 63 degrees under partly cloudy skies. In Cleveland, fog was reported and the temperature was 68. Once again, at 7 a.m., Mount Pleasant was 63 degrees with fog. Now here is your local forecast. Early this morning, partly cloudy. Lows in the upper 50s. Light winds. Today, partly sunny. Highs in the mid-70s. Light winds becoming west 10 to 15 miles per hour with gusts to around 25 miles per hour in the afternoon. Tonight, mostly clear. Lows in the mid-40s. Northwest winds 5 to 10 miles per hour with gusts to around 25 miles per hour in the evening becoming light. Monday, sunny. Highs in the lower 70s. Light winds. Monday night, partly cloudy in the evening, then mostly cloudy with a 50% chance of rain showers after midnight. Lows in the upper 50s. Southeast winds 5 to 15 miles per hour with gusts to around 30 miles per hour. Tuesday, mostly cloudy. A chance of rain showers and a slight chance of thunderstorms in the morning, then a chance of rain showers in the afternoon. Highs in the upper 70s. South winds around 15 miles per hour becoming southwest in the afternoon. Gusts up to 30 miles per hour. Chance of rain 50%. Tuesday night, mostly cloudy in the evening then becoming partly cloudy. Lows in the mid-50s. Wednesday, mostly cloudy. Highs in the lower 70s. Wednesday night, rain showers likely and a slight chance of thunderstorms. Lows in the mid-50s. Chance of rain 60%. Thursday, mostly cloudy with a 50% chance of rain showers. Highs in the mid-70s. Thursday night, mostly cloudy in the evening then becoming partly cloudy. A chance of rain showers and a slight chance of thunderstorms. Lows in the mid-50s. Chance of rain 30%. Friday, mostly sunny in the morning then becoming partly sunny. A 30% chance of rain showers. Highs in the mid-70s. Friday night, partly cloudy with a 40% chance of rain showers. Lows in the lower 50s. Saturday, partly sunny with a 40% chance of rain showers. Highs in the lower 70s. 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The current time is 7:55 a.m. Eastern Daylight Time. Conditions around the area at 7 a.m. At Mount Pleasant, fog was reported. The temperature was 63 degrees, the dew point 61, and the relative humidity 94%. The wind was north at 7 miles an hour. The pressure was 29.93 inches and rising. Across the remainder of south-central lower Michigan, temperatures were between 58 and 64 degrees. At Alma, fog was reported. At Saginaw, it was partly cloudy. It was cloudy at Big Rapids, Houghton Lake, and Midland. Elsewhere in central and northern lower Michigan, it was partly cloudy, with a temperature of 55 at Cadillac and 58 at Traverse City. At Alpena, it was cloudy, with a temperature of 56. Across southern lower Michigan, temperatures were between 63 and 69 degrees. At Detroit, fog was reported. It was clear at Lansing and Kalamazoo. In the Upper Peninsula, Sault Ste. Marie was 52 degrees under mostly cloudy skies, and in Marquette, it was clear with a temperature of 48. In neighboring states, Chicago was 63 degrees under partly cloudy skies. In Cleveland, fog was reported and the temperature was 68.
Once again, at 7 a.m., Mount Pleasant was 63 degrees with fog. Now here is your local forecast. Early this morning, partly cloudy. Lows in the upper 50s. Light winds. Today, partly sunny. Highs in the mid-70s. Light winds becoming west 10 to 15 miles per hour with gusts to around 25 miles per hour in the afternoon. Tonight, mostly clear. Lows in the mid-40s. Northwest winds 5 to 10 miles per hour with gusts to around 25 miles per hour in the evening becoming light. Monday, sunny. Highs in the lower 70s. Light winds. Monday night, partly cloudy in the evening, then mostly cloudy with a 50% chance of rain showers after midnight. Lows in the upper 50s. Southeast winds 5 to 15 miles per hour with gusts to around 30 miles per hour. Tuesday, mostly cloudy. A chance of rain showers and a slight chance of thunderstorms in the morning, then a chance of rain showers in the afternoon. Highs in the upper 70s. South winds around 15 miles per hour becoming southwest in the afternoon. Gusts up to 30 miles per hour. Chance of rain 50%. Tuesday night, mostly cloudy in the evening then becoming partly cloudy. Lows in the mid-50s. Wednesday, mostly cloudy. Highs in the lower 70s. Wednesday night, rain showers likely and a slight chance of thunderstorms. Lows in the mid-50s. Chance of rain 60%. Thursday, mostly cloudy with a 50% chance of rain showers. Highs in the mid-70s. Thursday night, mostly cloudy in the evening then becoming partly cloudy. A chance of rain showers and a slight chance of thunderstorms. Lows in the mid-50s. Chance of rain 30%. Friday, mostly sunny in the morning then becoming partly sunny. A 30% chance of rain showers. Highs in the mid-70s. Friday night, partly cloudy with a 40% chance of rain showers. Lows in the lower 50s. Saturday, partly sunny with a 40% chance of rain showers. Highs in the lower 70s. 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The current time is 8 a.m. Eastern Daylight Time. Conditions around the area at 7 a.m. At Mount Pleasant, fog was reported. The temperature was 63 degrees, the dew point 61, and the relative humidity 94%. The wind was north at 7 miles an hour. The pressure was 29.93 inches and rising. Across the remainder of south-central lower Michigan, temperatures were between 58 and 64 degrees. At Alma, fog was reported. At Saginaw, it was partly cloudy. It was cloudy at Big Rapids, Houghton Lake, and Midland. Elsewhere in central and northern lower Michigan, it was partly cloudy, with a temperature of 55 at Cadillac and 58 at Traverse City. At Alpena, it was cloudy, with a temperature of 56. Across southern lower Michigan, temperatures were between 63 and 69 degrees. At Detroit, fog was reported. It was clear at Lansing and Kalamazoo. In the Upper Peninsula, Sault Ste. Marie was 52 degrees under mostly cloudy skies, and in Marquette, it was clear with a temperature of 48. In neighboring states, Chicago was 63 degrees under partly cloudy skies. In Cleveland, fog was reported and the temperature was 68. Once again, at 7 a.m., Mount Pleasant was 63 degrees with fog. Now here is your local forecast. Early this morning, partly cloudy. Lows in the upper 50s. Light winds. Today, partly sunny. Highs in the mid-70s. Light winds becoming west 10 to 15 miles per hour with gusts to around 25 miles per hour in the afternoon. Tonight, mostly clear. Lows in the mid-40s.
Northwest winds 5 to 10 miles per hour with gusts to around 25 miles per hour in the evening, becoming light. Monday, sunny. Highs in the lower 70s. Light winds. Monday night, partly cloudy in the evening, then mostly cloudy with a 50% chance of rain showers after midnight. Lows in the upper 50s. Southeast winds 5 to 15 miles per hour with gusts to around 30 miles per hour. Tuesday, mostly cloudy. A chance of rain showers and a slight chance of thunderstorms in the morning, then a chance of rain showers in the afternoon. Highs in the upper 70s. South winds around 15 miles per hour, becoming southwest in the afternoon. Gusts up to 30 miles per hour. Chance of rain 50%. Tuesday night, mostly cloudy in the evening, then becoming partly cloudy. Lows in the mid-50s. Wednesday, mostly cloudy. Highs in the lower 70s. Wednesday night, rain showers likely and a slight chance of thunderstorms. Lows in the mid-50s. Chance of rain 60%. Thursday, mostly cloudy with a 50% chance of rain showers. Highs in the mid-70s. Thursday night, mostly cloudy in the evening, then becoming partly cloudy. A chance of rain showers and a slight chance of thunderstorms. Lows in the mid-50s. Chance of rain 30%. Friday, mostly sunny in the morning, then becoming partly sunny. A 30% chance of rain showers. Highs in the mid-70s. Friday night, partly cloudy with a 40% chance of rain showers. Lows in the lower 50s. Saturday, partly sunny with a 40% chance of rain showers. Highs in the lower 70s. 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The current time is 8:04 a.m. Eastern Daylight Time. Conditions around the area at 7 a.m. At Mount Pleasant, fog was reported. The temperature was 63 degrees, the dew point 61, and the relative humidity 94%. The wind was north at 7 miles an hour. The pressure was 29.93 inches and rising. Across the remainder of south-central lower Michigan, temperatures were between 58 and 64 degrees. At Alma, fog was reported. At Saginaw, it was partly cloudy. It was cloudy at Big Rapids, Houghton Lake, and Midland. Elsewhere in central and northern lower Michigan, it was partly cloudy, with a temperature of 55 at Cadillac and 58 at Traverse City. At Alpena, it was cloudy, with a temperature of 56. Across southern lower Michigan, temperatures were between 63 and 69 degrees. At Detroit, fog was reported. It was clear at Lansing and Kalamazoo. In the Upper Peninsula, Sault Ste. Marie was 52 degrees under mostly cloudy skies, and in Marquette, it was clear with a temperature of 48. In neighboring states, Chicago was 63 degrees under partly cloudy skies. In Cleveland, fog was reported and the temperature was 68. Once again, at 7 a.m., Mount Pleasant was 63 degrees with fog. Now here is your local forecast. Early this morning, partly cloudy. Lows in the upper 50s. Light winds. Today, partly sunny. Highs in the mid-70s. Light winds becoming west 10 to 15 miles per hour with gusts to around 25 miles per hour in the afternoon. Tonight, mostly clear. Lows in the mid-40s. Northwest winds 5 to 10 miles per hour with gusts to around 25 miles per hour in the evening, becoming light. Monday, sunny. Highs in the lower 70s. Light winds. Monday night, partly cloudy in the evening, then mostly cloudy with a 50% chance of rain showers after midnight. Lows in the upper 50s. Southeast winds 5 to 15 miles per hour with gusts to around 30 miles per hour. Tuesday, mostly cloudy.
A chance of rain showers and a slight chance of thunderstorms in the morning, then a chance of rain showers in the afternoon. Highs in the upper 70s. South winds around 15 miles per hour, becoming southwest in the afternoon. Gusts up to 30 miles per hour. Chance of rain 50%. Tuesday night, mostly cloudy in the evening, then becoming partly cloudy. Lows in the mid-50s. Wednesday, mostly cloudy. Highs in the lower 70s. Wednesday night, rain showers likely and a slight chance of thunderstorms. Lows in the mid-50s. Chance of rain 60%. Thursday, mostly cloudy with a 50% chance of rain showers. Highs in the mid-70s. Thursday night, mostly cloudy in the evening, then becoming partly cloudy. A chance of rain showers and a slight chance of thunderstorms. Lows in the mid-50s. Chance of rain 30%. Friday, mostly sunny in the morning, then becoming partly sunny. A 30% chance of rain showers. Highs in the mid-70s. Friday night, partly cloudy with a 40% chance of rain showers. Lows in the lower 50s. Saturday, partly sunny with a 40% chance of rain showers. Highs in the lower 70s. 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The current time is 8:08 a.m. Eastern Daylight Time. Conditions around the area at 7 a.m. At Mount Pleasant, fog was reported. The temperature was 63 degrees, the dew point 61, and the relative humidity 94%. The wind was north at 7 miles an hour. The pressure was 29.93 inches and rising. Across the remainder of south central lower Michigan, temperatures were between 58 and 64 degrees. At Alma, fog was reported. At Saginaw, it was partly cloudy. It was cloudy at Big Rapids, Houghton Lake, and Midland. Elsewhere in central and northern lower Michigan, it was partly cloudy, with a temperature of 55 at Cadillac and 58 at Traverse City. At Alpena, it was cloudy, with a temperature of 56. Across southern lower Michigan, temperatures were between 63 and 69 degrees. At Detroit, fog was reported. It was clear at Lansing and Kalamazoo. In the Upper Peninsula, Sault Ste. Marie was 52 degrees under mostly cloudy skies, and in Marquette, it was clear with a temperature of 48. In neighboring states, Chicago was 63 degrees under partly cloudy skies. In Cleveland, fog was reported and the temperature was 68. Once again, at 7 a.m., Mount Pleasant was 63 degrees with fog. Now here is your local forecast. Early this morning, partly cloudy. Lows in the upper 50s. Light winds. Today, partly sunny. Highs in the mid-70s. Light winds becoming west 10 to 15 miles per hour with gusts to around 25 miles per hour in the afternoon. Tonight, mostly clear. Lows in the mid-40s. Northwest winds 5 to 10 miles per hour with gusts to around 25 miles per hour in the evening becoming light. Monday, sunny. Highs in the lower 70s. Light winds. Monday night, partly cloudy in the evening, then mostly cloudy with a 50% chance of rain showers after midnight. Lows in the upper 50s. Southeast winds 5 to 15 miles per hour with gusts to around 30 miles per hour. Tuesday, mostly cloudy. A chance of rain showers and a slight chance of thunderstorms in the morning, then a chance of rain showers in the afternoon. Highs in the upper 70s. South winds around 15 miles per hour, becoming southwest in the afternoon. Gusts up to 30 miles per hour. Chance of rain 50%. Tuesday night, mostly cloudy in the evening, then becoming partly cloudy. Lows in the mid-50s. Wednesday, mostly cloudy. Highs in the lower 70s. Wednesday night, rain showers likely and a slight chance of thunderstorms.
lows in the mid-50s. Chance of rain 60%. Thursday, mostly cloudy with a 50% chance of rain showers. Highs in the mid-70s. Thursday night, mostly cloudy in the evening, then becoming partly cloudy. A chance of rain showers and a slight chance of thunderstorms. Lows in the mid-50s. Chance of rain 30%. Friday, mostly sunny in the morning, then becoming partly sunny. A 30% chance of rain showers. Highs in the mid-70s. Friday night, partly cloudy with a 40% chance of rain showers. Lows in the lower 50s. Saturday, partly sunny with a 40% chance of rain showers. Highs in the lower 70s. 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The current time is 8:13 a.m. Eastern Daylight Time. Conditions around the area at 7 a.m. At Mount Pleasant, fog was reported. The temperature was 63 degrees. The dew point 61, and the relative humidity 94%. The wind was north at 7 miles an hour. The pressure was 29.93 inches and rising. Across the remainder of south central lower Michigan, temperatures were between 58 and 64 degrees. At Alma, fog was reported. At Saginaw, it was partly cloudy. It was cloudy at Big Rapids, Houghton Lake, and Midland. Elsewhere in central and northern lower Michigan, it was partly cloudy, with a temperature of 55 at Cadillac and 58 at Traverse City. At Alpena, it was cloudy, with a temperature of 56. Across southern lower Michigan, temperatures were between 63 and 69 degrees. At Detroit, fog was reported. It was clear at Lansing and Kalamazoo. In the Upper Peninsula, Sault Ste. Marie was 52 degrees under mostly cloudy skies, and in Marquette, it was clear with a temperature of 48. In neighboring states, Chicago was 63 degrees under partly cloudy skies. In Cleveland, fog was reported and the temperature was 68. Once again, at 7 a.m., Mount Pleasant was 63 degrees with fog. Conditions around the area at 8 a.m. At Mount Pleasant, it was mostly cloudy. The temperature was 63 degrees, the dew point 57, and the relative humidity 82%. The wind was northeast at 6 miles an hour. The pressure was 29.97 inches and rising. Across the remainder of south central lower Michigan, temperatures were between 57 and 63 degrees. At Alma, fog was reported. At Midland, it was clear. At Big Rapids, it was mostly cloudy. It was cloudy at Saginaw and Houghton Lake. Elsewhere in central and northern lower Michigan, at Cadillac, it was clear, with a temperature of 54. It was partly cloudy, with a temperature of 56 at Alpena and 58 at Traverse City. Across southern lower Michigan, at Detroit, fog was reported, with a temperature of 69. At Lansing, it was clear, with a temperature of 64. At Kalamazoo, it was partly cloudy, with a temperature of 61. In the Upper Peninsula, Sault Ste. Marie was 52 degrees under mostly cloudy skies, and in Marquette, it was clear with a temperature of 48. In neighboring states, Chicago was 62 degrees under partly cloudy skies. In Cleveland, fog was reported and the temperature was 69. Once again, at 8 a.m., Mount Pleasant was 63 degrees under mostly cloudy skies. Now here is your local forecast. Early this morning, partly cloudy. Lows in the upper 50s. Light winds. Today, partly sunny. Highs in the mid-70s. Light winds becoming west 10 to 15 miles per hour with gusts to around 25 miles per hour in the afternoon. Tonight, mostly clear. Lows in the mid-40s. Northwest winds 5 to 10 miles per hour with gusts to around 25 miles per hour in the evening becoming light. Monday, sunny.
Highs in the lower 70s. Light winds. Monday night, partly cloudy in the evening, then mostly cloudy with a 50% chance of rain showers after midnight.

was in the upper 50s. Southeast winds 5 to 15 miles per hour with gusts to around 30 miles per hour. Tuesday, mostly cloudy. A chance of rain showers and a slight chance of thunderstorms in the morning, then a chance of rain showers in the afternoon. Highs in the upper 70s. South winds around 15 miles per hour, becoming southwest in the afternoon. Gusts up to 30 miles per hour. Chance of rain 50%. Tuesday night, mostly cloudy in the evening, then becoming partly cloudy. Lows in the mid-50s. Wednesday, mostly cloudy. Highs in the lower 70s. Wednesday night, rain showers likely and a slight chance of thunderstorms. Lows in the mid-50s. Chance of rain 60%. Thursday, mostly cloudy with a 50% chance of rain showers. Highs in the mid-70s. Thursday night, mostly cloudy in the evening, then becoming partly cloudy. A chance of rain showers and a slight chance of thunderstorms. Lows in the mid-50s. Chance of rain 30%. Friday, mostly sunny in the morning, then becoming partly sunny. A 30% chance of rain showers. Highs in the mid-70s. Friday night, partly cloudy with a 40% chance of rain showers. Lows in the lower 50s. Saturday, partly sunny with a 40% chance of rain showers. Highs in the lower 70s. 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The current time is 8:19 a.m. Eastern Daylight Time. Conditions around the area at 8 a.m. At Mount Pleasant, it was mostly cloudy. The temperature was 63 degrees, the dew point 57, and the relative humidity 82%. The wind was northeast. Across the remainder of south central lower Michigan, temperatures were between 57 and 63 degrees. At Alma, fog was reported. At Midland, it was clear. At Big Rapids, it was mostly cloudy. It was cloudy at Saginaw and Houghton Lake. Elsewhere in central and northern lower Michigan, at Chaplin, it was clear with a temperature of 54. It was partly cloudy with a temperature of 56 at Alpena and 58 at Traverse City. Across southern lower Michigan, at Detroit, fog was reported with a temperature of 69. At Lansing, it was clear with a temperature of 64. At Kalamazoo, it was partly cloudy with a temperature of 61. In the Upper Peninsula, Sault Ste. Marie was 52 degrees under mostly cloudy skies, and in Marquette, it was clear with a temperature of 48. In neighboring states, Chicago was 62 degrees under partly cloudy skies. In Cleveland, fog was reported and the temperature was 69. Once again, at 8 a.m., Mount Pleasant was 63 degrees under mostly cloudy skies. Now here is your local forecast. Early this morning, partly cloudy. Lows in the upper 50s. Light winds. Today, partly sunny. Highs in the mid-70s. Light winds becoming west 10 to 15 miles per hour with gusts to around 25 miles per hour in the afternoon. Tonight, mostly clear. Lows in the mid-40s. Northwest winds 5 to 10 miles per hour with gusts to around 25 miles per hour in the evening becoming light. Monday, sunny. Highs in the lower 70s. Light winds. Monday night, partly cloudy in the evening, then mostly cloudy with a 50% chance of rain showers after midnight. Lows in the upper 50s. Southeast winds 5 to 15 miles per hour with gusts to around 30 miles per hour. Tuesday, mostly cloudy. A chance of rain showers and a slight chance of thunderstorms in the morning, then a chance of rain showers in the afternoon. Highs in the upper 70s. South winds around 15 miles per hour becoming southwest in the afternoon. Gusts up to 30 miles per hour.
chance of rain 50%. Tuesday night, mostly cloudy in the evening, then becoming partly cloudy. Lows in the mid-50s. Wednesday, mostly cloudy. Highs in the lower 70s. Wednesday night, rain showers likely and a slight chance of thunderstorms. Lows in the mid-50s. Chance of rain 60%. Thursday, mostly cloudy with a 50% chance of rain showers. Highs in the mid-70s. Thursday night, mostly cloudy in the evening, then becoming partly cloudy. A chance of rain showers and a slight chance of thunderstorms. Lows in the mid-50s. Chance of rain 30%. Friday, mostly sunny in the morning, then becoming partly sunny. A 30% chance of rain showers. Highs in the mid-70s. Friday night, partly cloudy with a 40% chance of rain showers. Lows in the lower 50s. Saturday, partly sunny with a 40% chance of rain showers. Highs in the lower 70s. 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The current time is 8:23 a.m. Eastern Daylight Time. Conditions around the area at 8 a.m. At Mount Pleasant, it was mostly cloudy. The temperature was 63 degrees, the dew point 57, and the relative humidity 82%. The wind was northeast at 6 miles an hour. The pressure was 29.97 inches and rising. Across the remainder of South Central Lower Michigan, temperatures were between 57 and 63 degrees. At Alma, fog was reported. At Midland, it was clear. At Big Rapids, it was mostly cloudy. It was cloudy at Saginaw and Houghton Lake. Elsewhere in central and northern lower Michigan, at Cadillac, it was clear, with a temperature of 54. It was partly cloudy, with a temperature of 56 at Alpena and 58 at Traverse City. Across southern lower Michigan, at Detroit, fog was reported with a temperature of 69. At Lansing, it was clear with a temperature of 64. At Kalamazoo, it was partly cloudy with a temperature of 61. In the Upper Peninsula, Sault Ste. Marie was 52 degrees under mostly cloudy skies, and in Marquette, it was clear with a temperature of 48. In neighboring states, Chicago was 62 degrees under partly cloudy skies. In Cleveland, fog was reported and the temperature was 69. Once again, at 8 a.m., Mount Pleasant was 63 degrees under mostly cloudy skies. Now here is your local forecast. Early this morning, partly cloudy. Lows in the upper 50s. Light winds. Today, partly sunny. Highs in the mid-70s. Light winds becoming west 10 to 15 miles per hour with gusts to around 25 miles per hour in the afternoon. Tonight, mostly clear. Lows in the mid-40s. Northwest winds 5 to 10 miles per hour with gusts to around 25 miles per hour in the evening becoming light. Monday, sunny. Highs in the lower 70s. Light winds. Monday night, partly cloudy in the evening, then mostly cloudy with a 50% chance of rain showers after midnight. Lows in the upper 50s. Southeast winds 5 to 15 miles per hour with gusts to around 30 miles per hour. Tuesday, mostly cloudy. A chance of rain showers and a slight chance of thunderstorms in the morning, then a chance of rain showers in the afternoon. Highs in the upper 70s. South winds around 15 miles per hour becoming southwest in the afternoon. Gusts up to 30 miles per hour. Chance of rain 50%. Tuesday night, mostly cloudy in the evening then becoming partly cloudy. Lows in the mid-50s. Wednesday, mostly cloudy. Highs in the lower 70s. Wednesday night, rain showers likely and a slight chance of thunderstorms. Lows in the mid-50s. Chance of rain 60%. Thursday, mostly cloudy with a 50% chance of rain showers.
highs in the mid-70s.

courtesy of the CMU Public Broadcast Center. The current time is 8:28 a.m. Eastern Daylight Time. Conditions around the area at 8 a.m. At Mount Pleasant, it was mostly cloudy. The temperature was 63 degrees, the dew point 57, and the relative humidity 82%. The wind was northeast at 6 miles an hour. The pressure was 29.97 inches and rising. Across the remainder of south central lower Michigan, temperatures were between 57 and 63 degrees. At Alma, fog was reported. At Midland, it was clear. At Big Rapids, it was mostly cloudy. It was cloudy at Saginaw and Houghton Lake. Elsewhere in central and northern lower Michigan, at Cadillac, it was clear with a temperature of 54. It was partly cloudy with a temperature of 56 at Alpena and 58 at Traverse City. Across southern lower Michigan, at Detroit, fog was reported with a temperature of 69. At Lansing, it was clear with a temperature of 64. At Kalamazoo, it was partly cloudy with a temperature of 61. In the Upper Peninsula, Sault Ste. Marie was 52 degrees under mostly cloudy skies, and in Marquette, it was clear with a temperature of 48. In neighboring states, Chicago was 62 degrees under partly cloudy skies. In Cleveland, fog was reported and the temperature was 69. Once again, at 8 a.m., Mount Pleasant was 63 degrees under mostly cloudy skies. Now here is your local forecast. Early this morning, partly cloudy. Lows in the upper 50s. Light winds. Today, partly sunny. Highs in the mid-70s. Light winds becoming west 10 to 15 miles per hour with gusts to around 25 miles per hour in the afternoon. Tonight, mostly clear. Lows in the mid-40s. Northwest winds 5 to 10 miles per hour with gusts to around 25 miles per hour in the evening becoming light. Monday, sunny. Highs in the lower 70s. Light winds. Monday night, partly cloudy in the evening, then mostly cloudy with a 50% chance of rain showers after midnight. Lows in the upper 50s. Southeast winds 5 to 15 miles per hour with gusts to around 30 miles per hour. Tuesday, mostly cloudy. A chance of rain showers and a slight chance of thunderstorms in the morning, then a chance of rain showers in the afternoon. Highs in the upper 70s. South winds around 15 miles per hour becoming southwest in the afternoon. Gusts up to 30 miles per hour. Chance of rain 50%. Tuesday night, mostly cloudy in the evening then becoming partly cloudy. Lows in the mid-50s. Wednesday, mostly cloudy. Highs in the lower 70s. Wednesday night, rain showers likely and a slight chance of thunderstorms. Lows in the mid-50s. Chance of rain 60%. Thursday, mostly cloudy with a 50% chance of rain showers. Highs in the mid-70s. Thursday night, mostly cloudy in the evening then becoming partly cloudy. A chance of rain showers and a slight chance of thunderstorms. Lows in the mid-50s. Chance of rain 30%. Friday, mostly sunny in the morning then becoming partly sunny. A 30% chance of rain showers. Highs in the mid-70s. Friday night, partly cloudy with a 40% chance of rain showers. Lows in the lower 50s. Saturday, partly sunny with a 40% chance of rain showers. Highs in the lower 70s. 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The current time is 8:32 a.m. Eastern Daylight Time. Conditions around the area at 8 a.m. At Mount Pleasant, it was mostly cloudy. The temperature was 63 degrees, the dew point 57, and the relative humidity 82%. The wind was northeast at 6 miles an hour. The pressure was 29.97 inches and rising.

Across the remainder, wind was northeast at 6 miles an hour. The pressure was 29.97 inches and rising. Across the remainder of south-central lower Michigan, temperatures were between 57 and 63 degrees. At Alma, fog was reported. At Midland, it was clear. At Big Rapids, it was mostly cloudy. It was cloudy at Saginaw and Houghton Lake. Elsewhere in central and northern lower Michigan, at Cadillac, it was clear, with a temperature of 54. It was partly cloudy, with a temperature of 56 at Alpena, and 58 at Traverse City. Across southern lower Michigan, at Detroit, fog was reported, with a temperature of 69. At Lansing, it was clear, with a temperature of 64. At Kalamazoo, it was partly cloudy, with a temperature of 61. In the Upper Peninsula, Sault Ste. Marie was 52 degrees under mostly cloudy skies, and in Marquette, it was clear with a temperature of 48. In neighboring states, Chicago was 62 degrees under partly cloudy skies. In Cleveland, fog was reported and the temperature was 69. Once again, at 8 a.m., Mount Pleasant was 63 degrees under mostly cloudy skies. Now here is your local forecast. Early this morning, partly cloudy. Lows in the upper 50s. Light winds. Today, partly sunny. Highs in the mid-70s. Light winds becoming west 10 to 15 miles per hour with gusts to around 25 miles per hour in the afternoon. Tonight, mostly clear. Lows in the mid-40s. Northwest winds 5 to 10 miles per hour with gusts to around 25 miles per hour in the evening becoming light. Monday, sunny. Highs in the lower 70s. Light winds. Monday night, partly cloudy in the evening, then mostly cloudy with a 50% chance of rain showers after midnight. Lows in the upper 50s. Southeast winds 5 to 15 miles per hour with gusts to around 30 miles per hour. Tuesday, mostly cloudy. A chance of rain showers and a slight chance of thunderstorms in the morning, then a chance of rain showers in the afternoon. Highs in the upper 70s. South winds around 15 miles per hour becoming southwest in the afternoon. Gusts up to 30 miles per hour. Chance of rain 50%. Tuesday night, mostly cloudy in the evening then becoming partly cloudy. Lows in the mid-50s. Wednesday, mostly cloudy. Highs in the lower 70s. Wednesday night, rain showers likely and a slight chance of thunderstorms. Lows in the mid-50s. Chance of rain 60%. Thursday, mostly cloudy with a 50% chance of rain showers. Highs in the mid-70s. Thursday night, mostly cloudy in the evening then becoming partly cloudy. A chance of rain showers and a slight chance of thunderstorms. Lows in the mid-50s. Chance of rain 30%. Friday, mostly sunny in the morning then becoming partly sunny. A 30% chance of rain showers. Highs in the mid-70s. Friday night, partly cloudy with a 40% chance of rain showers. Lows in the lower 50s. Saturday, partly sunny with a 40% chance of rain showers. Highs in the lower 70s. 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The current time is 8:37 a.m. Eastern Daylight Time. Conditions around the area at 8 a.m. At Mount Pleasant, it was mostly cloudy. The temperature was 63 degrees, the dew point 57, and the relative humidity 82%. The wind was northeast at 6 miles an hour. The pressure was 29.97 inches and rising. Across the remainder of south-central lower Michigan, temperatures were between 57 and 63 degrees. At Alma, fog was reported. At Midland, it was clear. At Big Rapids, it was mostly cloudy. It was cloudy at Saginaw and Houghton Lake. Elsewhere in central and northern lower Michigan,

at Cadillac, it was clear with a temperature of 54. It was partly cloudy with a temperature of 56 at Alpena and 58 at Traverse City. Across southern Lower Michigan, at Detroit, fog was reported with a temperature of 69. At Lansing, it was clear with a temperature of 64. At Kalamazoo, it was partly cloudy with a temperature of 61. In the Upper Peninsula, Sault Ste. Marie was 52 degrees under mostly cloudy skies, and in Marquette, it was clear with a temperature of 48. In neighboring states, Chicago was 62 degrees under partly cloudy skies. In Cleveland, fog was reported and the temperature was 69. Once again, at 8 a.m., Mount Pleasant was 63 degrees under mostly cloudy skies. Now here is your local forecast. Early this morning, partly cloudy. Lows in the upper 50s. Light winds. Today, partly sunny. Highs in the mid-70s. Light winds becoming west 10 to 15 miles per hour with gusts to around 25 miles per hour in the afternoon. Tonight, mostly clear. Lows in the mid-40s. Northwest winds 5 to 10 miles per hour with gusts to around 25 miles per hour in the evening becoming light. Monday, sunny. Highs in the lower 70s. Light winds. Monday night, partly cloudy in the evening, then mostly cloudy with a 50% chance of rain showers after midnight. Lows in the upper 50s. Southeast winds 5 to 15 miles per hour with gusts to around 30 miles per hour. Tuesday, mostly cloudy. A chance of rain showers and a slight chance of thunderstorms in the morning, then a chance of rain showers in the afternoon. Highs in the upper 70s. South winds around 15 miles per hour becoming southwest in the afternoon. Gusts up to 30 miles per hour. Chance of rain 50%. Tuesday night, mostly cloudy in the evening then becoming partly cloudy. Lows in the mid-50s. Wednesday, mostly cloudy. Highs in the lower 70s. Wednesday night, rain showers likely and a slight chance of thunderstorms. Lows in the mid-50s. Chance of rain 60%. Thursday, mostly cloudy with a 50% chance of rain showers. Highs in the mid-70s. Thursday night, mostly cloudy in the evening then becoming partly cloudy. A chance of rain showers and a slight chance of thunderstorms. Lows in the mid-50s. Chance of rain 30%. Friday, mostly sunny in the morning then becoming partly sunny. A 30% chance of rain showers. Highs in the mid-70s. Friday night, partly cloudy with a 40% chance of rain showers. Lows in the lower 50s. Saturday, partly sunny with a 40% chance of rain showers. Highs in the lower 70s. 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The current time is 8:41 a.m. Eastern Daylight Time. Conditions around the area at 8 a.m. At Mount Pleasant, it was mostly cloudy. The temperature was 63 degrees, the dew point 57, and the relative humidity 82%. The wind was northeast at 6 miles an hour. The pressure was 29.97 inches and rising. Across the remainder of south central Lower Michigan, temperatures were between 57 and 63 degrees. At Alma, fog was reported. At Midland, it was clear. At Big Rapids, it was mostly cloudy. It was cloudy at Saginaw and Houghton Lake. Elsewhere in central and northern Lower Michigan, at Cadillac, it was clear, with a temperature of 54. It was partly cloudy, with a temperature of 56 at Alpena and 58 at Traverse City. Across southern Lower Michigan, at Detroit, fog was reported with a temperature of 69. At Lansing, it was clear with a temperature of 64. At Kalamazoo, it was partly cloudy with a temperature of 61. In the Upper Peninsula, Sault Ste. Marie was 52 degrees.

under mostly cloudy skies, and in Marquette, it was clear with a temperature of 48. In neighboring states, Chicago was 62 degrees under partly cloudy skies. In Cleveland, fog was reported and the temperature was 69. Once again, at 8 a.m., Mount Pleasant was 63 degrees under mostly cloudy skies. Now here is your local forecast. Early this morning, partly cloudy. Lows in the upper 50s. Light winds. Today, partly sunny. Highs in the mid-70s. Light winds becoming west 10 to 15 miles per hour with gusts to around 25 miles per hour in the afternoon. Tonight, mostly clear. Lows in the mid-40s. Northwest winds 5 to 10 miles per hour with gusts to around 25 miles per hour in the evening becoming light. Monday, sunny. Highs in the lower 70s. Light winds. Monday night, partly cloudy in the evening, then mostly cloudy with a 50% chance of rain showers after midnight. Lows in the upper 50s. Southeast winds 5 to 15 miles per hour with gusts to around 30 miles per hour. Tuesday, mostly cloudy. A chance of rain showers and a slight chance of thunderstorms in the morning, then a chance of rain showers in the afternoon. Highs in the upper 70s. South winds around 15 miles per hour becoming southwest in the afternoon. Gusts up to 30 miles per hour. Chance of rain 50%. Tuesday night, mostly cloudy in the evening then becoming partly cloudy. Lows in the mid-50s. Wednesday, mostly cloudy. Highs in the lower 70s. Wednesday night, rain showers likely and a slight chance of thunderstorms. Lows in the mid-50s. Chance of rain 60%. Thursday, mostly cloudy with a 50% chance of rain showers. Highs in the mid-70s. Thursday night, mostly cloudy in the evening then becoming partly cloudy. A chance of rain showers and a slight chance of thunderstorms. Lows in the mid-50s. Chance of rain 30%. Friday, mostly sunny in the morning then becoming partly sunny. A 30% chance of rain showers. Highs in the mid-70s. Friday night, partly cloudy with a 40% chance of rain showers. Lows in the lower 50s. Saturday, partly sunny with a 40% chance of rain showers. Highs in the lower 70s. 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The current time is 8:46 a.m. Eastern Daylight Time. Conditions around the area at 8 a.m. At Mount Pleasant, it was mostly cloudy. The temperature was 63 degrees, the dew point 57, and the relative humidity 82%. The wind was northeast at 6 miles an hour. The pressure was 29.97 inches and rising. Across the remainder of south-central lower Michigan, temperatures were between 57 and 63 degrees. At Alma, fog was reported. At Midland, it was clear. At Big Rapids, it was mostly cloudy. It was cloudy at Saginaw and Houghton Lake. Elsewhere in central and northern lower Michigan, at Cadillac, it was clear, with a temperature of 54. It was partly cloudy, with a temperature of 56 at Alpena and 58 at Traverse City. Across southern lower Michigan, at Detroit, fog was reported with a temperature of 69. At Lansing, it was clear with a temperature of 64. At Kalamazoo, it was partly cloudy with a temperature of 61. In the Upper Peninsula, Sault Ste. Marie was 52 degrees under mostly cloudy skies, and in Marquette, it was clear with a temperature of 48. In neighboring states, Chicago was 62 degrees under partly cloudy skies. In Cleveland, fog was reported and the temperature was 69. Once again, at 8 a.m., Mount Pleasant was 63 degrees under mostly cloudy skies. Now here is your local forecast. Early this morning, partly cloudy. Lows in the upper

50s. Light winds. Today, partly sunny. Highs in the mid-70s. Light winds becoming west 10 to 15 miles per hour with gusts to around 25 miles per hour in the afternoon. Tonight, mostly clear. Lows in the mid-40s. Northwest winds 5 to 10 miles per hour with gusts to around 25 miles per hour in the evening becoming light. Monday, sunny. Highs in the lower 70s. Light winds. Monday night, partly cloudy in the evening, then mostly cloudy with a 50% chance of rain showers after midnight. Lows in the upper 50s. Southeast winds 5 to 15 miles per hour with gusts to around 30 miles per hour. Tuesday, mostly cloudy. A chance of rain showers and a slight chance of thunderstorms in the morning, then a chance of rain showers in the afternoon. Highs in the upper 70s. South winds around 15 miles per hour becoming southwest in the afternoon. Gusts up to 30 miles per hour. Chance of rain 50%. Tuesday night, mostly cloudy in the evening then becoming partly cloudy. Lows in the mid-50s. Wednesday, mostly cloudy. Highs in the lower 70s. Wednesday night, rain showers likely and a slight chance of thunderstorms. Lows in the mid-50s. Chance of rain 60%. Thursday, mostly cloudy with a 50% chance of rain showers. Highs in the mid-70s. Thursday night, mostly cloudy in the evening then becoming partly cloudy. A chance of rain showers and a slight chance of thunderstorms. Lows in the mid-50s. Chance of rain 30%. Friday, mostly sunny in the morning then becoming partly sunny. A 30% chance of rain showers. Highs in the mid-70s. Friday night, partly cloudy with a 40% chance of rain showers. Lows in the lower 50s. Saturday, partly sunny with a 40% chance of rain showers. Highs in the lower 70s. 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The current time is 8:50 a.m. Eastern Daylight Time. Conditions around the area at 8 a.m. At Mount Pleasant, it was mostly cloudy. The temperature was 63 degrees, the dew point 57, and the relative humidity 82%. The wind was northeast at 6 miles an hour. The pressure was 29.97 inches and rising. Across the remainder of south-central lower Michigan, temperatures were between 57 and 63 degrees. At Alma, fog was reported. At Midland, it was clear. At Big Rapids, it was mostly cloudy. It was cloudy at Saginaw and Houghton Lake. Elsewhere in central and northern lower Michigan, at Cadillac, it was clear, with a temperature of 54. It was partly cloudy, with a temperature of 56 at Alpena and 58 at Traverse City. Across southern lower Michigan, at Detroit, fog was reported with a temperature of 69. At Lansing, it was clear with a temperature of 64. At Kalamazoo, it was partly cloudy with a temperature of 61. In the Upper Peninsula, Sault Ste. Marie was 52 degrees under mostly cloudy skies, and in Marquette, it was clear with a temperature of 48. In neighboring states, Chicago was 62 degrees under partly cloudy skies. In Cleveland, fog was reported and the temperature was 69. Once again, at 8 a.m., Mount Pleasant was 63 degrees under mostly cloudy skies. Now here is your local forecast. Early this morning, partly cloudy. Lows in the upper 50s. Light winds. Today, partly sunny. Highs in the mid-70s. Light winds becoming west 10 to 15 miles per hour with gusts to around 25 miles per hour in the afternoon. Tonight, mostly clear. Lows in the mid-40s. Northwest winds 5 to 10 miles per hour with gusts to around 25 miles per hour in the evening becoming light. Monday, sunny.
Highs in the lower 70s. Light winds. Monday night, partly cloudy in the evening, then mostly cloudy with a 50% chance of rain showers after midnight. Lows in the upper 50s. Southeast winds 5 to 15 miles per hour with gusts to around 30 miles per hour. Tuesday, mostly cloudy. A chance of rain showers and a slight chance of thunderstorms in the morning, then a chance of rain showers in the afternoon. Highs in the upper 70s. South winds around 15 miles per hour becoming southwest in the afternoon. Gusts up to 30 miles per hour. Chance of rain 50%. Tuesday night, mostly cloudy in the evening then becoming partly cloudy. Lows in the mid-50s. Wednesday, mostly cloudy. Highs in the lower 70s. Wednesday night, rain showers likely and a slight chance of thunderstorms. Lows in the mid-50s. Chance of rain 60%. Thursday, mostly cloudy with a 50% chance of rain showers. Highs in the mid-70s. Thursday night, mostly cloudy in the evening then becoming partly cloudy. A chance of rain showers and a slight chance of thunderstorms. Lows in the mid-50s. Chance of rain 30%. Friday, mostly sunny in the morning then becoming partly sunny. A 30% chance of rain showers. Highs in the mid-70s. Friday night, partly cloudy with a 40% chance of rain showers. Lows in the lower 50s. Saturday, partly sunny with a 40% chance of rain showers. Highs in the lower 70s. 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The current time is 8:55 a.m. Eastern Daylight Time. Conditions around the area at 8 a.m. At Mount Pleasant, it was mostly cloudy. The temperature was 63 degrees, the dew point 57, and the relative humidity 82%. The wind was northeast at 6 miles an hour. The pressure was 29.97 inches and rising. Across the remainder of south-central lower Michigan, temperatures were between 57 and 63 degrees. At Alma, fog was reported. At Midland, it was clear. At Big Rapids, it was mostly cloudy. It was cloudy at Saginaw and Houghton Lake. Elsewhere in central and northern lower Michigan, at Cadillac, it was clear, with a temperature of 54. It was partly cloudy, with a temperature of 56 at Alpena and 58 at Traverse City. Across southern lower Michigan, at Detroit, fog was reported with a temperature of 69. At Lansing, it was clear with a temperature of 64. At Kalamazoo, it was partly cloudy with a temperature of 61. In the Upper Peninsula, Sault Ste. Marie was 52 degrees under mostly cloudy skies, and in Marquette, it was clear with a temperature of 48. In neighboring states, Chicago was 62 degrees under partly cloudy skies. In Cleveland, fog was reported and the temperature was 69. Once again, at 8 a.m., Mount Pleasant was 63 degrees under mostly cloudy skies. Now here is your local forecast. Early this morning, partly cloudy. Lows in the upper 50s. Light winds. Today, partly sunny. Highs in the mid-70s. Light winds becoming west 10 to 15 miles per hour with gusts to around 25 miles per hour in the afternoon. Tonight, mostly clear. Lows in the mid-40s. Northwest winds 5 to 10 miles per hour with gusts to around 25 miles per hour in the evening becoming light. Monday, sunny. Highs in the lower 70s. Light winds. Monday night, partly cloudy in the evening, then mostly cloudy with a 50% chance of rain showers after midnight. Lows in the upper 50s. Southeast winds 5 to 15 miles per hour with gusts to around 30 miles per hour. Tuesday, mostly cloudy. A chance of rain showers and a slight chance of thunderstorms in the morning, then a chance of rain showers in the afternoon.
highs in the

10% chance of rain showers. Highs in the mid-70s. Friday night, partly cloudy with a 40% chance of rain showers. Lows in the lower 50s. Saturday, partly sunny with a 40% chance of rain showers. Highs in the lower 70s. 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The current time is 9:08 a.m. Eastern Daylight Time. Conditions around the area at 8 a.m. At Mount Pleasant, it was mostly cloudy. The temperature was 63 degrees, the dew point 57, and the relative humidity 82%. The wind was northeast at 6 miles an hour. The pressure was 29.97 inches and rising. Across the remainder of south central lower Michigan, temperatures were between 57 and 63 degrees. At Alma, fog was reported. At Midland, it was clear. At Big Rapids, it was mostly cloudy. It was cloudy at Saginaw and Houghton Lake. Elsewhere in central and northern lower Michigan, at Cadillac, it was clear, with a temperature of 54. It was partly cloudy, with a temperature of 56 at Alpena and 58 at Traverse City. Across southern lower Michigan, at Detroit, fog was reported, with a temperature of 69. At Lansing, it was clear, with a temperature of 64. At Kalamazoo, it was partly cloudy, with a temperature of 61. In the Upper Peninsula, Sault Ste. Marie was 52 degrees under mostly cloudy skies, and in Marquette, it was clear with a temperature of 48. In neighboring states, Chicago was 62 degrees under partly cloudy skies. In Cleveland, fog was reported and the temperature was 69. Once again, at 8 a.m., Mount Pleasant was 63 degrees under mostly cloudy skies. Now here is your local forecast. Early this morning, partly cloudy. Lows in the upper 50s. Light winds. Today, partly sunny. Highs in the mid-70s. Light winds becoming west 10 to 15 miles per hour with gusts to around 25 miles per hour in the afternoon. Tonight, mostly clear. Lows in the mid-40s. Northwest winds 5 to 10 miles per hour with gusts to around 25 miles per hour in the evening becoming light. Monday, sunny. Highs in the lower 70s. Light winds. Monday night, partly cloudy in the evening, then mostly cloudy with a 50% chance of rain showers after midnight. Lows in the upper 50s. Southeast winds 5 to 15 miles per hour with gusts to around 30 miles per hour. Tuesday, mostly cloudy. A chance of rain showers and a slight chance of thunderstorms in the morning, then a chance of rain showers in the afternoon. Highs in the upper 70s. South winds around 15 miles per hour becoming southwest in the afternoon. Gusts up to 30 miles per hour. Chance of rain 50%. Tuesday night, mostly cloudy in the evening then becoming partly cloudy. Lows in the mid-50s. Wednesday, mostly cloudy. Highs in the lower 70s. Wednesday night, rain showers likely and a slight chance of thunderstorms. Lows in the mid-50s. Chance of rain 60%. Thursday, mostly cloudy with a 50% chance of rain showers. Highs in the mid-70s. Thursday night, mostly cloudy in the evening then becoming partly cloudy. A chance of rain showers and a slight chance of thunderstorms. Lows in the mid-50s. Chance of rain 30%. Friday, mostly sunny in the morning then becoming partly sunny. A 30% chance of rain showers. Highs in the mid-70s. Friday night, partly cloudy with a 40% chance of rain showers. Lows in the lower 50s. Saturday, partly sunny with a 40% chance of rain showers. Highs in the lower 70s. 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

Boston University, courtesy of the CMU Public Broadcast Center. The current time is 9:13 a.m. Eastern Daylight Time. Conditions around the area at 8 a.m. At Mount Pleasant, it was mostly cloudy. The temperature was 63 degrees, the dew point 57, and the relative humidity 82%. The wind was northeast at 6 miles an hour. The pressure was 29.97 inches and rising. Across the remainder of south-central Lower Michigan, temperatures were between 57 and 63 degrees. At Alma, fog was reported. At Midland, it was clear. At Big Rapids, it was mostly cloudy. It was cloudy at Saginaw and Houghton Lake. Elsewhere in central and northern Lower Michigan, at Cadillac, it was clear, with a temperature of 54. It was partly cloudy, with a temperature of 56 at Alpena and 58 at Traverse City. Across southern Lower Michigan, at Detroit, fog was reported, with a temperature of 69. At Lansing, it was clear, with a temperature of 64. At Kalamazoo, it was partly cloudy, with a temperature of 61. In the Upper Peninsula, Sault Ste. Marie was 52 degrees under mostly cloudy skies, and in Marquette, it was clear with a temperature of 48. In neighboring states, Chicago was 62 degrees under partly cloudy skies. In Cleveland, fog was reported and the temperature was 69. Once again, at 8 a.m., Mount Pleasant was 63 degrees under mostly cloudy skies. Conditions around the area at 9 a.m. At Mount Pleasant, it was partly sunny. The temperature was 63 degrees, the dew point 57, and the relative humidity 82%. The wind was north at 6 miles an hour. The pressure was 29.99 inches and rising. Across the remainder of south-central Lower Michigan, temperatures were between 60 and 64 degrees. It was sunny at Big Rapids and Houghton Lake. At Alma, it was mostly sunny. At Saginaw, it was partly sunny. At Midland, it was cloudy. Elsewhere in central and northern Lower Michigan, it was sunny, with a temperature of 59 at Cadillac and 60 at Alpena. At Traverse City, it was cloudy, with a temperature of 61. Across southern Lower Michigan, temperatures were between 65 and 71 degrees. At Lansing, it was sunny. At Kalamazoo, it was mostly sunny. At Detroit, it was partly sunny. In the Upper Peninsula, Sault Ste. Marie was 55 degrees under partly sunny skies, and in Marquette, it was mostly sunny with a temperature of 50. In neighboring states, Chicago was 64 degrees under mostly sunny skies. In Cleveland, fog was reported and the temperature was 71. Once again, at 9 a.m., Mount Pleasant was 63 degrees under partly sunny skies. Now here is your local forecast. Early this morning, partly cloudy. Lows in the upper 50s. Light winds. Today, partly sunny. Highs in the mid-70s. Light winds becoming west 10 to 15 miles per hour with gusts to around 25 miles per hour in the afternoon. Tonight, mostly clear. Lows in the mid-40s. Northwest winds 5 to 10 miles per hour with gusts to around 25 miles per hour in the evening becoming light. Monday, sunny. Highs in the lower 70s. Light winds. Monday night, partly cloudy in the evening, then mostly cloudy with a 50% chance of rain showers after midnight. Lows in the upper 50s. Southeast winds 5 to 15 miles per hour with gusts to around 30 miles per hour. Tuesday, mostly cloudy. A chance of rain showers and a slight chance of thunderstorms in the morning, then a chance of rain showers in the afternoon. Highs in the upper 70s. South winds around 15 miles per hour becoming southwest in the afternoon. Gusts up to 30 miles per hour. Chance of rain 50%. Tuesday night, mostly cloudy in the evening then becoming partly cloudy. Lows in the mid-50s. Wednesday, mostly cloudy. Highs in the lower 70s. Wednesday night, rain showers likely and a slight chance.

cloudy with a temperature of 61. Across southern lower Michigan, temperatures were between 65 and 71 degrees. At Lansing, it was sunny. At Kalamazoo, it was mostly sunny. At Detroit, it was partly sunny. In the Upper Peninsula, Sault Ste. Marie was 55 degrees under partly sunny skies, and in Marquette, it was mostly sunny with a temperature of 50. In neighboring states, Chicago was 64 degrees under mostly sunny skies. In Cleveland, fog was reported and the temperature was 71. Once again, at 9 a.m., Mount Pleasant was 63 degrees under partly sunny skies. Now here is your local forecast. Early this morning, partly cloudy. Lows in the upper 50s. Light winds. Today, partly sunny. Highs in the mid-70s. Light winds becoming west 10 to 15 miles per hour with gusts to around 25 miles per hour in the afternoon. Tonight, mostly clear. Lows in the mid-40s. Northwest winds 5 to 10 miles per hour with gusts to around 25 miles per hour in the evening becoming light. Monday, sunny. Highs in the lower 70s. Light winds. Monday night, partly cloudy in the evening, then mostly cloudy with a 50% chance of rain showers after midnight. Lows in the upper 50s. Southeast winds 5 to 15 miles per hour with gusts to around 30 miles per hour. Tuesday, mostly cloudy. A chance of rain showers and a slight chance of thunderstorms in the morning, then a chance of rain showers in the afternoon. Highs in the upper 70s. South winds around 15 miles per hour becoming southwest in the afternoon. Gusts up to 30 miles per hour. Chance of rain 50%. Tuesday night, mostly cloudy in the evening then becoming partly cloudy. Lows in the mid-50s. Wednesday, mostly cloudy. Highs in the lower 70s. Wednesday night, rain showers likely and a slight chance of thunderstorms. Lows in the mid-50s. Chance of rain 60%. Thursday, mostly cloudy with a 50% chance of rain showers. Highs in the mid-70s. Thursday night, mostly cloudy in the evening then becoming partly cloudy. A chance of rain showers and a slight chance of thunderstorms. Lows in the mid-50s. Chance of rain 30%. Friday, mostly sunny in the morning then becoming partly sunny. A 30% chance of rain showers. Highs in the mid-70s. Friday night, partly cloudy with a 40% chance of rain showers. Lows in the lower 50s. Saturday, partly sunny with a 40% chance of rain showers. Highs in the lower 70s. 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The current time is 9:32 a.m. Eastern Daylight Time. Conditions around the area at 9 a.m. At Mount Pleasant, it was partly sunny. The temperature was 63 degrees, the dew point 57, and the relative humidity 82%. The wind was north at 6 miles an hour. The pressure was 29.99 inches and rising. Across the remainder of south central lower Michigan, temperatures were between 60 and 64 degrees. It was sunny at Big Rapids and Houghton Lake. At Alma, it was mostly sunny. At Saginaw, it was partly sunny. At Midland, it was cloudy. Elsewhere in central and northern lower Michigan, it was sunny with a temperature of 59 at Cadillac and 60 at Alpena. At Traverse City, it was cloudy with a temperature of 61. Across southern lower Michigan, temperatures were between 65 and 71 degrees. At Lansing, it was sunny. At Kalamazoo, it was mostly sunny. At Detroit, it was partly sunny. In the Upper Peninsula, Sault Ste. Marie was 55 degrees under partly sunny skies, and in Marquette, it was mostly sunny with a temperature of 50. In neighboring states, Chicago was 64 degrees.

under mostly sunny skies. In Cleveland, fog was reported and the temperature was 71. Once again, at 9 a.m., Mount Pleasant was 63 degrees under partly sunny skies. Now here is your local forecast. Early this morning, partly cloudy. Lows in the upper 50s. Light winds. Today, partly sunny. Highs in the mid-70s. Light winds becoming west 10 to 15 miles per hour with gusts to around 25 miles per hour in the afternoon. Tonight, mostly clear. Lows in the mid-40s. Northwest winds 5 to 10 miles per hour with gusts to around 25 miles per hour in the evening becoming light. Monday, sunny. Highs in the lower 70s. Light winds. Monday night, partly cloudy in the evening, then mostly cloudy with a 50% chance of rain showers after midnight. Lows in the upper 50s. Southeast winds 5 to 15 miles per hour with gusts to around 30 miles per hour. Tuesday, mostly cloudy. A chance of rain showers and a slight chance of thunderstorms in the morning, then a chance of rain showers in the afternoon. Highs in the upper 70s. South winds around 15 miles per hour becoming southwest in the afternoon. Gusts up to 30 miles per hour. Chance of rain 50%. Tuesday night, mostly cloudy in the evening then becoming partly cloudy. Lows in the mid-50s. Wednesday, mostly cloudy. Highs in the lower 70s. Wednesday night, rain showers likely and a slight chance of thunderstorms. Lows in the mid-50s. Chance of rain 60%. Thursday, mostly cloudy with a 50% chance of rain showers. Highs in the mid-70s. Thursday night, mostly cloudy in the evening then becoming partly cloudy. A chance of rain showers and a slight chance of thunderstorms. Lows in the mid-50s. Chance of rain 30%. Friday, mostly sunny in the morning then becoming partly sunny. A 30% chance of rain showers. Highs in the mid-70s. Friday night, partly cloudy with a 40% chance of rain showers. Lows in the lower 50s. Saturday, partly sunny with a 40% chance of rain showers. Highs in the lower 70s. 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The current time is 9:37 a.m. Eastern Daylight Time. Conditions around the area at 9 a.m. At Mount Pleasant, it was partly sunny. The temperature was 63 degrees, the dew point 57, and the relative humidity 82%. The wind was north at 6 miles an hour. The pressure was 29.99 inches and rising. Across the remainder of south-central lower Michigan, temperatures were between 60 and 64 degrees. It was sunny at Big Rapids and Houghton Lake. At Alma, it was mostly sunny. At Saginaw, it was partly sunny. At Midland, it was cloudy. Elsewhere in central and northern lower Michigan, it was sunny with a temperature of 59 at Cadillac and 60 at Alpena. At Traverse City, it was cloudy with a temperature of 61. Across southern lower Michigan, temperatures were between 65 and 71 degrees. At Lansing, it was sunny. At Kalamazoo, it was mostly sunny. At Detroit, it was partly sunny. In the Upper Peninsula, Sault Ste. Marie was 55 degrees under partly sunny skies, and in Marquette, it was mostly sunny with a temperature of 50. In neighboring states, Chicago was 64 degrees under mostly sunny skies. In Cleveland, fog was reported and the temperature was 71. Once again, at 9 a.m., Mount Pleasant was 63 degrees under partly sunny skies. Now here is your local forecast. Early this morning, partly cloudy. Lows in the upper 50s. Light winds. Today, partly sunny. Highs in the mid-70s. Light winds becoming west 10 to 15 miles per hour with gusts to

around 25 miles per hour in the afternoon. Tonight, mostly clear. Lows in the mid-40s. Northwest winds 5 to 10 miles per hour with gusts to around 25 miles per hour in the evening, becoming light. Monday, sunny. Highs in the lower 70s. Light winds. Monday night, partly cloudy in the evening, then mostly cloudy with a 50% chance of rain showers after midnight. Lows in the upper 50s. Southeast winds 5 to 15 miles per hour with gusts to around 30 miles per hour. Tuesday, mostly cloudy. A chance of rain showers and a slight chance of thunderstorms in the morning, then a chance of rain showers in the afternoon. Highs in the upper 70s. South winds around 15 miles per hour, becoming southwest in the afternoon. Gusts up to 30 miles per hour. Chance of rain 50%. Tuesday night, mostly cloudy in the evening, then becoming partly cloudy. Lows in the mid-50s. Wednesday, mostly cloudy. Highs in the lower 70s. Wednesday night, rain showers likely and a slight chance of thunderstorms. Lows in the mid-50s. Chance of rain 60%. Thursday, mostly cloudy with a 50% chance of rain showers. Highs in the mid-70s. Thursday night, mostly cloudy in the evening, then becoming partly cloudy. A chance of rain showers and a slight chance of thunderstorms. Lows in the mid-50s. Chance of rain 30%. Friday, mostly sunny in the morning, then becoming partly sunny. A 30% chance of rain showers. Highs in the mid-70s. Friday night, partly cloudy with a 40% chance of rain showers. Lows in the lower 50s. Saturday, partly sunny with a 40% chance of rain showers. Highs in the lower 70s. 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The current time is 9:41 a.m. Eastern Daylight Time. Conditions around the area at 9 a.m. At Mount Pleasant, it was partly sunny. The temperature was 63 degrees, the dew point 57, and the relative humidity 82%. The wind was north at 6 miles an hour. The pressure was 29.99 inches and rising. Across the remainder of South Central Lower Michigan, temperatures were between 60 and 64 degrees. It was sunny at Big Rapids and Houghton Lake. At Alma, it was mostly sunny. At Saginaw, it was partly sunny. At Midland, it was cloudy. Elsewhere in central and northern lower Michigan, it was sunny with a temperature of 59 at Cadillac and 60 at Alpena. At Traverse City, it was cloudy with a temperature of 61. Across southern lower Michigan, temperatures were between 65 and 71 degrees. At Lansing, it was sunny. At Kalamazoo, it was mostly sunny. At Detroit, it was partly sunny. In the Upper Peninsula, Sault Ste. Marie was 55 degrees under partly sunny skies, and in Marquette, it was mostly sunny with a temperature of 50. In neighboring states, Chicago was 64 degrees under mostly sunny skies. In Cleveland, fog was reported and the temperature was 71. Once again, at 9 a.m., Mount Pleasant was 63 degrees under partly sunny skies. Now here is your local forecast. Early this morning, partly cloudy. Lows in the upper 50s. Light winds. Today, partly sunny. Highs in the mid-70s. Light winds becoming west 10 to 15 miles per hour with gusts to around 25 miles per hour in the afternoon. Tonight, mostly clear. Lows in the mid-40s. Northwest winds 5 to 10 miles per hour with gusts to around 25 miles per hour in the evening, becoming light. Monday, sunny. Highs in the lower 70s. Light winds. Monday night, partly cloudy in the evening, then mostly cloudy with a 50% chance of rain showers after midnight. Lows in the upper 50s.
southeast winds 5 to 15 miles per hour with gusts to around 30 miles per hour. Tuesday, mostly cloudy. A chance of rain showers and a slight chance of thunderstorms in the morning, then a chance of rain showers in the afternoon. Highs in the upper 70s. South winds around 15 miles per hour becoming southwest in the afternoon. Gusts up to 30 miles per hour. Chance of rain 50%. Tuesday night, mostly cloudy in the evening then becoming partly cloudy. Lows in the mid-50s. Wednesday, mostly cloudy. Highs in the lower 70s. Wednesday night, rain showers likely and a slight chance of thunderstorms. Lows in the mid-50s. Chance of rain 60%. Thursday, mostly cloudy with a 50% chance of rain showers. Highs in the mid-70s. Thursday night, mostly cloudy in the evening then becoming partly cloudy. A chance of rain showers and a slight chance of thunderstorms. Lows in the mid-50s. Chance of rain 30%. Friday, mostly sunny in the morning then becoming partly sunny. A 30% chance of rain showers. Highs in the mid-70s. Friday night, partly cloudy with a 40% chance of rain showers. Lows in the lower 50s. Saturday, partly sunny with a 40% chance of rain showers. Highs in the lower 70s. 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The current time is 9:45 a.m. Eastern Daylight Time. Conditions around the area at 9 a.m. At Mount Pleasant, it was partly sunny. The temperature was 63 degrees, the dew point 57, and the relative humidity 82%. The wind was north at 6 miles an hour. The pressure was 29.99 inches and rising. Across the remainder of south-central lower Michigan, temperatures were between 60 and 64 degrees. It was sunny at Big Rapids and Houghton Lake. At Alma, it was mostly sunny. At Saginaw, it was partly sunny. At Midland, it was cloudy. Elsewhere in central and northern lower Michigan, it was sunny with a temperature of 59 at Cadillac and 60 at Alpena. At Traverse City, it was cloudy with a temperature of 61. Across southern lower Michigan, temperatures were between 65 and 71 degrees. At Lansing, it was sunny. At Kalamazoo, it was mostly sunny. At Detroit, it was partly sunny. In the Upper Peninsula, Sault Ste. Marie was 55 degrees under partly sunny skies, and in Marquette, it was mostly sunny with a temperature of 50. In neighboring states, Chicago was 64 degrees under mostly sunny skies. In Cleveland, fog was reported and the temperature was 71. Once again, at 9 a.m., Mount Pleasant was 63 degrees under partly sunny skies. Now here is your local forecast. Early this morning, partly cloudy. Lows in the upper 50s. Light winds. Today, partly sunny. Highs in the mid-70s. Light winds becoming west 10 to 15 miles per hour with gusts to around 25 miles per hour in the afternoon. Tonight, mostly clear. Lows in the mid-40s. Northwest winds 5 to 10 miles per hour with gusts to around 25 miles per hour in the evening becoming light. Monday, sunny. Highs in the lower 70s. Light winds. Monday night, partly cloudy in the evening, then mostly cloudy with a 50% chance of rain showers after midnight. Lows in the upper 50s. Southeast winds 5 to 15 miles per hour with gusts to around 30 miles per hour. Tuesday, mostly cloudy. A chance of rain showers and a slight chance of thunderstorms in the morning, then a chance of rain showers in the afternoon. Highs in the upper 70s. South winds around 15 miles per hour becoming southwest in the afternoon. Gusts up to 30 miles per hour. Chance of rain 50%. Tuesday night,
mostly cloudy in the evening, then becoming partly cloudy. Lows in the mid-50s. Wednesday, mostly cloudy. Highs in the lower 70s. Wednesday night, rain showers likely and a slight chance of thunderstorms. Lows in the mid-50s. Chance of rain 60%. Thursday, mostly cloudy with a 50% chance of rain showers. Highs in the mid-70s. Thursday night, mostly cloudy in the evening, then becoming partly cloudy. A chance of rain showers and a slight chance of thunderstorms. Lows in the mid-50s. Chance of rain 30%. Friday, mostly sunny in the morning, then becoming partly sunny. A 30% chance of rain showers. Highs in the mid-70s. Friday night, partly cloudy with a 40% chance of rain showers. Lows in the lower 50s. Saturday, partly sunny with a 40% chance of rain showers. Highs in the lower 70s. Now here is your local forecast. Rest of today, partly sunny. A 30% chance of showers in the afternoon. Highs in the mid-70s. Northwest winds around 5 miles per hour, becoming west 10 to 15 miles per hour with gusts to around 30 miles per hour in the afternoon. Tonight, clear. Lows in the mid-40s. Northwest winds 5 to 10 miles per hour with gusts to around 25 miles per hour in the evening, becoming light. Monday, sunny. Highs in the lower 70s. Light winds. Monday night, partly cloudy in the evening, then mostly cloudy with a 50% chance of rain showers after midnight. Lows in the upper 50s. Southeast winds 5 to 15 miles per hour with gusts to around 30 miles per hour. Tuesday, mostly cloudy. A chance of rain showers and a slight chance of thunderstorms in the morning, then a chance of rain showers in the afternoon. Highs in the upper 70s. South winds around 15 miles per hour, becoming southwest in the afternoon. Gusts up to 30 miles per hour. Chance of rain 50%. Tuesday night, mostly cloudy in the evening, then becoming partly cloudy. Lows in the mid-50s. Wednesday, mostly cloudy. Highs in the lower 70s. Wednesday night, rain showers likely and a slight chance of thunderstorms. Lows in the mid-50s. Chance of rain 60%. Thursday, mostly cloudy with a 50% chance of rain showers. Highs in the mid-70s. Thursday night, mostly cloudy in the evening, then becoming partly cloudy. A chance of rain showers and a slight chance of thunderstorms. Lows in the mid-50s. Chance of rain 30%. Friday, mostly sunny in the morning, then becoming partly sunny. A 30% chance of rain showers. Highs in the mid-70s. Friday night, partly cloudy with a 40% chance of rain showers. Lows in the lower 50s. Saturday, partly sunny with a 40% chance of rain showers. Highs in the lower 70s. 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The current time is 9:52 a.m. Eastern Daylight Time. Conditions around the area at 9 a.m. At Mount Pleasant, it was partly sunny. The temperature was 63 degrees, the dew point 57, and the relative humidity 82%. The wind was north at 6 miles an hour. The pressure was 29.99 inches and rising. Across the remainder of South Central Lower Michigan, temperatures were between 60 and 64 degrees. It was sunny at Big Rapids and Houghton Lake. At Alma, it was mostly sunny. At Saginaw, it was partly sunny. At Midland, it was cloudy. Elsewhere in central and northern lower Michigan, it was sunny with a temperature of 59 at Cadillac and 60 at Alpena. At Traverse City, it was cloudy with a temperature of 61. Across southern lower Michigan, temperatures were between 65 and 71 degrees. At Lansing, it was sunny. At Kalamazoo,
it was mostly sunny. At Detroit, it was partly sunny. In the Upper Peninsula, Sault Ste. Marie was 55 degrees under partly sunny skies, and in Marquette, it was mostly sunny with a temperature of 50. In neighboring states, Chicago was 64 degrees under mostly sunny skies. In Cleveland, fog was reported and the temperature was 71. Once again, at 9 a.m., Mount Pleasant was 63 degrees under partly sunny skies. Now here is your local forecast. Rest of today, partly sunny. A 30% chance of showers in the afternoon. Highs in the mid-70s. Northwest winds around 5 miles per hour, becoming west 10 to 15 miles per hour with gusts to around 30 miles per hour in the afternoon. Tonight, clear. Lows in the mid-40s. Northwest winds 5 to 10 miles per hour with gusts to around 25 miles per hour in the evening, becoming light. Monday, sunny. Highs in the lower 70s. Light winds. Monday night, partly cloudy in the evening, then mostly cloudy with a 50% chance of rain showers after midnight. Lows in the upper 50s. Southeast winds 5 to 15 miles per hour with gusts to around 30 miles per hour. Tuesday, mostly cloudy. A chance of rain showers and a slight chance of thunderstorms in the morning, then a chance of rain showers in the afternoon. Highs in the upper 70s. South winds around 15 miles per hour, becoming southwest in the afternoon. Gusts up to 30 miles per hour. Chance of rain 50%. Tuesday night, mostly cloudy in the evening, then becoming partly cloudy. Lows in the mid-50s. Wednesday, mostly cloudy. Highs in the lower 70s. Wednesday night, rain showers likely and a slight chance of thunderstorms. Lows in the mid-50s. Chance of rain 60%. Thursday, mostly cloudy with a 50% chance of rain showers. Highs in the mid-70s. Thursday night, mostly cloudy in the evening, then becoming partly cloudy. A chance of rain showers and a slight chance of thunderstorms. Lows in the mid-50s. Chance of rain 30%. Friday, mostly sunny in the morning, then becoming partly sunny. A 30% chance of rain showers. Highs in the mid-70s. Friday night, partly cloudy with a 40% chance of rain showers. Lows in the lower 50s. Saturday, partly sunny with a 40% chance of rain showers. Highs in the lower 70s. 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The current time is 9:57 a.m. Eastern Daylight Time. Conditions around the area at 9 a.m. At Mount Pleasant, it was partly sunny. The temperature was 63 degrees, the dew point 57, and the relative humidity 82%. The wind was north at 6 miles an hour. The pressure was 29.99 inches and rising. Across the remainder of south central lower Michigan, temperatures were between 60 and 64 degrees. It was sunny at Big Rapids and Houghton Lake. At Alma, it was mostly sunny. At Saginaw, it was partly sunny. At Midland, it was cloudy. Elsewhere in central and northern lower Michigan, it was sunny with a temperature of 59 at Cadillac and 60 at Alpena. At Traverse City, it was cloudy with a temperature of 61. Across southern lower Michigan, temperatures were between 65 and 71 degrees. At Lansing, it was sunny. At Kalamazoo, it was mostly sunny. At Detroit, it was partly sunny. In the Upper Peninsula, Sault Ste. Marie was 55 degrees under partly sunny skies, and in Marquette, it was mostly sunny with a temperature of 50. In neighboring states, Chicago was 64 degrees under mostly sunny skies. In Cleveland, fog was reported and the temperature was 71. Once again, at 9 a.m., Mount Pleasant was 63 degrees under partly sunny skies. Now here is your local forecast.
Rest of today, partly sunny. A 30% chance of showers in the afternoon. Highs in the mid-70s. Northwest winds around 5 miles per hour, becoming west 10 to 15 miles per hour with gusts to around 30 miles per hour in the afternoon. Tonight, clear. Lows in the mid-40s. Northwest winds 5 to 10 miles per hour with gusts to around 25 miles per hour in the evening, becoming light. Monday, sunny. Highs in the lower 70s. Light winds. Monday night, partly cloudy in the evening, then mostly cloudy with a 50% chance of rain showers after midnight. Lows in the upper 50s. Southeast winds 5 to 15 miles per hour with gusts to around 30 miles per hour. Tuesday, mostly cloudy. A chance of rain showers and a slight chance of thunderstorms in the morning, then a chance of rain showers in the afternoon. Highs in the upper 70s. South winds around 15 miles per hour, becoming southwest in the afternoon. Gusts up to 30 miles per hour. Chance of rain 50%. Tuesday night, mostly cloudy in the evening, then becoming partly cloudy. Lows in the mid-50s. Wednesday, mostly cloudy. Highs in the lower 70s. Wednesday night, rain showers likely and a slight chance of thunderstorms. Lows in the mid-50s. Chance of rain 60%. Thursday, mostly cloudy with a 50% chance of rain showers. Highs in the mid-70s. Thursday night, mostly cloudy in the evening, then becoming partly cloudy. A chance of rain showers and a slight chance of thunderstorms. Lows in the mid-50s. Chance of rain 30%. Friday, mostly sunny in the morning, then becoming partly sunny. A 30% chance of rain showers. Highs in the mid-70s. Friday night, partly cloudy with a 40% chance of rain showers. Lows in the lower 50s. Saturday, partly sunny with a 40% chance of rain showers. Highs in the lower 70s. 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The current time is 10:01 a.m. Eastern Daylight Time. Conditions around the area at 9 a.m. At Mount Pleasant, it was partly sunny. The temperature was 63 degrees, the dew point 57, and the relative humidity 82%. The wind was north at 6 miles an hour. The pressure was 29.99 inches and rising. Across the remainder of south central lower Michigan, temperatures were between 60 and 64 degrees. It was sunny at Big Rapids and Houghton Lake. At Alma, it was mostly sunny. At Saginaw, it was partly sunny. At Midland, it was cloudy. Elsewhere in central and northern lower Michigan, it was sunny with a temperature of 59 at Cadillac and 60 at Alpena. At Traverse City, it was cloudy with a temperature of 61. Across southern lower Michigan, temperatures were between 65 and 71 degrees. At Lansing, it was sunny. At Kalamazoo, it was mostly sunny. At Detroit, it was partly sunny. In the Upper Peninsula, Sault Ste. Marie was 55 degrees under partly sunny skies, and in Marquette, it was mostly sunny with a temperature of 50. In neighboring states, Chicago was 64 degrees under mostly sunny skies. In Cleveland, fog was reported and the temperature was 71. Once again, at 9 a.m., Mount Pleasant was 63 degrees under partly sunny skies. Now here is your local forecast. Rest of today, partly sunny. A 30% chance of showers in the afternoon. Highs in the mid-70s. Northwest winds around 5 miles per hour, becoming west 10 to 15 miles per hour with gusts to around 30 miles per hour in the afternoon. Tonight, clear. Lows in the mid-40s. Northwest winds 5 to 10 miles per hour with gusts to around 25 miles per hour in the evening, becoming light. Monday, sunny. Highs in the lower 70s. Light winds.
Monday night, partly cloudy in the evening, then mostly cloudy with a 50% chance of rain showers after midnight. Lows in the upper 50s. Southeast winds 5 to 15 miles per hour with gusts to around 30 miles per hour. Tuesday, mostly cloudy. A chance of rain showers and a slight chance of thunderstorms in the morning, then a chance of rain showers in the afternoon. Highs in the upper 70s. South winds around 15 miles per hour becoming southwest in the afternoon. Gusts up to 30 miles per hour. Chance of rain 50%. Tuesday night, mostly cloudy in the evening then becoming partly cloudy. Lows in the mid-50s. Wednesday, mostly cloudy. Highs in the lower 70s. Wednesday night, rain showers likely and a slight chance of thunderstorms. Lows in the mid-50s. Chance of rain 60%. Thursday, mostly cloudy with a 50% chance of rain showers. Highs in the mid-70s. Thursday night, mostly cloudy in the evening then becoming partly cloudy. A chance of rain showers and a slight chance of thunderstorms. Lows in the mid-50s. Chance of rain 30%. Friday, mostly sunny in the morning then becoming partly sunny. A 30% chance of rain showers. Highs in the mid-70s. Friday night, partly cloudy with a 40% chance of rain showers. Lows in the lower 50s. Saturday, partly sunny with a 40% chance of rain showers. Highs in the lower 70s. 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The current time is 10:06 a.m. Eastern Daylight Time. Conditions around the area at 9 a.m. At Mount Pleasant, it was partly sunny. The temperature was 63 degrees, the dew point 57, and the relative humidity 82%. The wind was north at 6 miles an hour. The pressure was 29.99 inches and rising. Across the remainder of South Central Lower Michigan, temperatures were between 60 and 64 degrees. It was sunny at Big Rapids and Houghton Lake. At Alma, it was mostly sunny. At Saginaw, it was partly sunny. At Midland, it was cloudy. Elsewhere in central and northern lower Michigan, it was sunny with a temperature of 59 at Cadillac and 60 at Alpena. At Traverse City, it was cloudy with a temperature of 61. Across southern lower Michigan, temperatures were between 65 and 71 degrees. At Lansing, it was sunny. At Kalamazoo, it was mostly sunny. At Detroit, it was partly sunny. In the Upper Peninsula, Sault Ste. Marie was 55 degrees under partly sunny skies, and in Marquette, it was mostly sunny with a temperature of 50. In neighboring states, Chicago was 64 degrees under mostly sunny skies. In Cleveland, fog was reported and the temperature was 71. Once again, at 9 a.m., Mount Pleasant was 63 degrees under partly sunny skies. Now here is your local forecast. Rest of today, partly sunny. A 30% chance of showers in the afternoon. Highs in the mid-70s. Northwest winds around 5 miles per hour becoming west 10 to 15 miles per hour with gusts to around 30 miles per hour in the afternoon. Tonight, clear. Lows in the mid-40s. Northwest winds 5 to 10 miles per hour with gusts to around 25 miles per hour in the evening becoming light. Monday, sunny. Highs in the lower 70s. Light winds. Monday night, partly cloudy in the evening, then mostly cloudy with a 50% chance of rain showers after midnight. Lows in the upper 50s. Southeast winds 5 to 15 miles per hour with gusts to around 30 miles per hour. Tuesday, mostly cloudy. A chance of rain showers and a slight chance of thunderstorms in the morning, then a chance of rain showers in the afternoon. Highs in the upper 70s. South winds around 15 miles per hour becoming southwest in the afternoon.
Gusts up to 30 miles per hour. Chance of rain 50%.

Tuesday night, mostly cloudy in the evening, then becoming partly cloudy. Lows in the mid-50s. Wednesday, mostly cloudy. Highs in the lower 70s. Wednesday night, rain showers likely and a slight chance of thunderstorms. Lows in the mid-50s. Chance of rain 60%. Thursday, mostly cloudy with a 50% chance of rain showers. Highs in the mid-70s. Thursday night, mostly cloudy in the evening, then becoming partly cloudy. A chance of rain showers and a slight chance of thunderstorms. Lows in the mid-50s. Chance of rain 30%. Friday, mostly sunny in the morning, then becoming partly sunny. A 30% chance of rain showers. Highs in the mid-70s. Friday night, partly cloudy with a 40% chance of rain showers. Lows in the lower 50s. Saturday, partly sunny with a 40% chance of rain showers. Highs in the lower 70s. 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The current time is 10:10 a.m. Eastern Daylight Time. Conditions around the area at 9 a.m. At Mount Pleasant, it was partly sunny. The temperature was 63 degrees, the dew point 57, and the relative humidity 82%. The wind was north at 6 miles an hour. The pressure was 29.99 inches and rising. Across the remainder of south central lower Michigan, temperatures were between 60 and 64 degrees. It was sunny at Big Rapids and Houghton Lake. At Alma, it was mostly sunny. At Saginaw, it was partly sunny. At Midland, it was cloudy. Elsewhere in central and northern lower Michigan, it was sunny with a temperature of 59 at Cadillac and 60 at Alpena. At Traverse City, it was cloudy with a temperature of 61. Across southern lower Michigan, temperatures were between 65 and 71 degrees. At Lansing, it was sunny. At Kalamazoo, it was mostly sunny. At Detroit, it was partly sunny. In the Upper Peninsula, Sault Ste. Marie was 55 degrees under partly sunny skies, and in Marquette, it was mostly sunny with a temperature of 50. In neighboring states, Chicago was 64 degrees under mostly sunny skies. In Cleveland, fog was reported and the temperature was 71. Once again, at 9 a.m., Mount Pleasant was 63 degrees under partly sunny skies. Now here is your local forecast. Rest of today, partly sunny. A 30% chance of showers in the afternoon. Highs in the mid-70s. Northwest winds around 5 miles per hour, becoming west 10 to 15 miles per hour with gusts to around 30 miles per hour in the afternoon. Tonight, clear. Lows in the mid-40s. Northwest winds 5 to 10 miles per hour with gusts to around 25 miles per hour in the evening, becoming light. Monday, sunny. Highs in the lower 70s. Light winds. Monday night, partly cloudy in the evening, then mostly cloudy with a 50% chance of rain showers after midnight. Lows in the upper 50s. Southeast winds 5 to 15 miles per hour with gusts to around 30 miles per hour. Tuesday, mostly cloudy. A chance of rain showers and a slight chance of thunderstorms in the morning, then a chance of rain showers in the afternoon. Highs in the upper 70s. South winds around 15 miles per hour, becoming southwest in the afternoon. Gusts up to 30 miles per hour. Chance of rain 50%. Tuesday night, mostly cloudy in the evening, then becoming partly cloudy. Lows in the mid-50s. Wednesday, mostly cloudy. Highs in the lower 70s. Wednesday night, rain showers likely and a slight chance of thunderstorms. Lows in the mid-50s. Chance of rain 60%. Thursday, mostly cloudy with a 50% chance of rain showers. Highs in the mid-70s. Thursday night, mostly cloudy in the evening, then becoming partly cloudy.
a chance of rain showers, and a slight chance of thunderstorms. Lows in the mid-50s. Chance of rain 30%. Friday, mostly sunny in the morning, then becoming partly sunny. A 30% chance of rain showers. Highs in the mid-70s. Friday night, partly cloudy with a 40% chance of rain showers. Lows in the lower 50s. Saturday, partly sunny with a 40% chance of rain showers. Highs in the lower 70s. 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The current time is 10:14 a.m. Eastern Daylight Time. Conditions around the area at 10 a.m. At Mount Pleasant, it was mostly sunny. The temperature was 66 degrees, the dew point 54, and the relative humidity 63%. The pressure was 29.99 inches and steady. Across the remainder of south central lower Michigan, temperatures were between 61 and 68 degrees. It was mostly sunny at Big Rapids, Houghton Lake, and Midland. At Saginaw, it was partly sunny. At Alma, it was cloudy. Elsewhere in central and northern lower Michigan, it was partly sunny, with a temperature of 61 at Cadillac, 62 at Alpena, and 63 at Traverse City. Across southern lower Michigan, skies ranged from mostly sunny to partly sunny, and temperatures were between 67 and 74 degrees. In the Upper Peninsula, Sault Ste. Marie was 59 degrees under partly sunny skies, and in Marquette, it was sunny with a temperature of 54. In neighboring states, Chicago was 67 degrees under mostly sunny skies. In Cleveland, fog was reported and the temperature was 73. Once again, at 10 a.m., Mount Pleasant was 66 degrees under mostly sunny skies. Now here is your local forecast. Rest of today, partly sunny. A 30% chance of showers in the afternoon. Highs in the mid-70s. Northwest winds around 5 miles per hour, becoming west 10 to 15 miles per hour with gusts to around 30 miles per hour in the afternoon. Tonight, clear. Lows in the mid-40s. Northwest winds 5 to 10 miles per hour with gusts to around 25 miles per hour in the evening, becoming light. Monday, sunny. Highs in the lower 70s. Light winds. Monday night, partly cloudy in the evening, then mostly cloudy with a 50% chance of rain showers after midnight. Lows in the upper 50s. Southeast winds 5 to 15 miles per hour with gusts to around 30 miles per hour. Tuesday, mostly cloudy. A chance of rain showers and a slight chance of thunderstorms in the morning, then a chance of rain showers in the afternoon. Highs in the upper 70s. South winds around 15 miles per hour, becoming southwest in the afternoon. Gusts up to 30 miles per hour. Chance of rain 50%. Tuesday night, mostly cloudy in the evening, then becoming partly cloudy. Lows in the mid-50s. Wednesday, mostly cloudy. Highs in the lower 70s. Wednesday night, rain showers likely and a slight chance of thunderstorms. Lows in the mid-50s. Chance of rain 60%. Thursday, mostly cloudy with a 50% chance of rain showers. Highs in the mid-70s. Thursday night, mostly cloudy in the evening, then becoming partly cloudy. A chance of rain showers and a slight chance of thunderstorms. Lows in the mid-50s. Chance of rain 30%. Friday, mostly sunny in the morning, then becoming partly sunny. A 30% chance of rain showers. Highs in the mid-70s. Friday night, partly cloudy with a 40% chance of rain showers. Lows in the lower 50s. Saturday, partly sunny with a 40% chance of rain showers. Highs in the lower 70s. 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

center. The current time is 10:19 a.m. Eastern Daylight Time. Conditions around the area at 10 a.m. At Mount Pleasant, it was mostly sunny. The temperature was 66 degrees, the dew point 54, and the relative humidity 63%. The pressure was 29.99 inches and steady. Across the remainder of South Central Lower Michigan, temperatures were between 61 and 68 degrees. It was mostly sunny at Big Rapids, Houghton Lake, and Midland. At Saginaw, it was partly sunny. At Alma, it was cloudy. Elsewhere in central and northern lower Michigan, it was partly sunny, with a temperature of 61 at Cadillac, 62 at Alpena, and 63 at Traverse City. Across southern lower Michigan, skies ranged from mostly sunny to partly sunny, and temperatures were between 67 and 74 degrees. In the upper peninsula, Sault Ste. Marie was 59 degrees under partly sunny skies, and in Marquette, it was sunny with a temperature of 54. In neighboring states, Chicago was 67 degrees under mostly sunny skies. In Cleveland, fog was reported and the temperature was 73. Once again, at 10 a.m., Mount Pleasant was 66 degrees under mostly sunny skies. Now here is your local forecast. Rest of today, partly sunny. A 30% chance of showers in the afternoon. Highs in the mid-70s. Northwest winds around 5 miles per hour, becoming west 10 to 15 miles per hour with gusts to around 30 miles per hour in the afternoon. Tonight, clear. Lows in the mid-40s. Northwest winds 5 to 10 miles per hour with gusts to around 25 miles per hour in the evening, becoming light. Monday, sunny. Highs in the lower 70s. Light winds. Monday night, partly cloudy in the evening, then mostly cloudy with a 50% chance of rain showers after midnight. Lows in the upper 50s. Southeast winds 5 to 15 miles per hour with gusts to around 30 miles per hour. Tuesday, mostly cloudy. A chance of rain showers and a slight chance of thunderstorms in the morning, then a chance of rain showers in the afternoon. Highs in the upper 70s. South winds around 15 miles per hour, becoming southwest in the afternoon. Gusts up to 30 miles per hour. Chance of rain 50%. Tuesday night, mostly cloudy in the evening, then becoming partly cloudy. Lows in the mid-50s. Wednesday, mostly cloudy. Highs in the lower 70s. Wednesday night, rain showers likely and a slight chance of thunderstorms. Lows in the mid-50s. Chance of rain 60%. Thursday, mostly cloudy with a 50% chance of rain showers. Highs in the mid-70s. Thursday night, mostly cloudy in the evening, then becoming partly cloudy. A chance of rain showers and a slight chance of thunderstorms. Lows in the mid-50s. Chance of rain 30%. Friday, mostly sunny in the morning, then becoming partly sunny. A 30% chance of rain showers. Highs in the mid-70s. Friday night, partly cloudy with a 40% chance of rain showers. Lows in the lower 50s. Saturday, partly sunny with a 40% chance of rain showers. Highs in the lower 70s. 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The current time is 10:23 a.m. Eastern Daylight Time. Conditions around the area at 10 a.m. At Mount Pleasant, it was mostly sunny. The temperature was 66 degrees, the dew point 54, and the relative humidity 63%. The pressure was 29.99 inches and steady. Across the remainder of South Central Lower Michigan, temperatures were between 61 and 68 degrees. It was mostly sunny at Big Rapids, Houghton Lake, and Midland. At Saginaw, it was partly sunny. At Alma, it was cloudy. Elsewhere in central and northern lower Michigan, it was partly sunny, with a

temperature of 61 at Cadillac, 62 at Alpena, and 63 at Traverse City. Across southern Lower Michigan, skies ranged from mostly sunny to partly sunny, and temperatures were between 67 and 74 degrees. In the Upper Peninsula, Sault Ste. Marie was 59 degrees under partly sunny skies, and in Marquette, it was sunny with a temperature of 54. In neighboring states, Chicago was 67 degrees under mostly sunny skies. In Cleveland, fog was reported and the temperature was 73. Once again, at 10 a.m., Mount Pleasant was 66 degrees under mostly sunny skies. Now here is your local forecast. Rest of today, partly sunny. A 30% chance of showers in the afternoon. Highs in the mid-70s. Northwest winds around 5 miles per hour, becoming west 10 to 15 miles per hour with gusts to around 30 miles per hour in the afternoon. Tonight, clear. Lows in the mid-40s. Northwest winds 5 to 10 miles per hour with gusts to around 25 miles per hour in the evening, becoming light. Monday, sunny. Highs in the lower 70s. Light winds. Monday night, partly cloudy in the evening, then mostly cloudy with a 50% chance of rain showers after midnight. Lows in the upper 50s. Southeast winds 5 to 15 miles per hour with gusts to around 30 miles per hour. Tuesday, mostly cloudy. A chance of rain showers and a slight chance of thunderstorms in the morning, then a chance of rain showers in the afternoon. Highs in the upper 70s. South winds around 15 miles per hour, becoming southwest in the afternoon. Gusts up to 30 miles per hour. Chance of rain 50%. Tuesday night, mostly cloudy in the evening, then becoming partly cloudy. Lows in the mid-50s. Wednesday, mostly cloudy. Highs in the lower 70s. Wednesday night, rain showers likely and a slight chance of thunderstorms. Lows in the mid-50s. Chance of rain 60%. Thursday, mostly cloudy with a 50% chance of rain showers. Highs in the mid-70s. Thursday night, mostly cloudy in the evening, then becoming partly cloudy. A chance of rain showers and a slight chance of thunderstorms. Lows in the mid-50s. Chance of rain 30%. Friday, mostly sunny in the morning, then becoming partly sunny. A 30% chance of rain showers. Highs in the mid-70s. Friday night, partly cloudy with a 40% chance of rain showers. Lows in the lower 50s. Saturday, partly sunny with a 40% chance of rain showers. Highs in the lower 70s. 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The current time is 10:27 a.m. Eastern Daylight Time. Conditions around the area at 10 a.m. At Mount Pleasant, it was mostly sunny. The temperature was 66 degrees, the dew point 54, and the relative humidity 63%. The pressure was 29.99 inches and steady. Across the remainder of South Central Lower Michigan, temperatures were between 61 and 68 degrees. It was mostly sunny at Big Rapids, Houghton Lake, and Midland. At Saginaw, it was partly sunny. At Alma, it was cloudy. Elsewhere in central and northern Lower Michigan, it was partly sunny, with a temperature of 61 at Cadillac, 62 at Alpena, and 63 at Traverse City. Across southern Lower Michigan, skies ranged from mostly sunny to partly sunny, and temperatures were between 67 and 74 degrees. In the Upper Peninsula, Sault Ste. Marie was 59 degrees under partly sunny skies, and in Marquette, it was sunny with a temperature of 54. In neighboring states, Chicago was 67 degrees under mostly sunny skies. In Cleveland, fog was reported and the temperature was 73. Once again, at 10 a.m., Mount Pleasant was 66 degrees under mostly sunny skies. Now here is your local forecast. Rest of

Tuesday, mostly cloudy. A chance of rain showers and a slight chance of thunderstorms in the morning, then a chance of rain showers in the afternoon. Highs in the upper 70s. South winds around 15 miles per hour, becoming southwest in the afternoon. Gusts up to 30 miles per hour. Chance of rain 50%. Tuesday night, mostly cloudy in the evening, then becoming partly cloudy. Lows in the mid-50s. Wednesday, mostly cloudy. Highs in the lower 70s. Wednesday night, rain showers likely and a slight chance of thunderstorms. Lows in the mid-50s. Chance of rain 60%. Thursday, mostly cloudy with a 50% chance of rain showers. Highs in the mid-70s. Thursday night, mostly cloudy in the evening, then becoming partly cloudy. A chance of rain showers and a slight chance of thunderstorms. Lows in the mid-50s. Chance of rain 30%. Friday, mostly sunny in the morning, then becoming partly sunny. A 30% chance of rain showers. Highs in the mid-70s. Friday night, partly cloudy with a 40% chance of rain showers. Lows in the lower 50s. Saturday, partly sunny with a 40% chance of rain showers. Highs in the lower 70s. 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The current time is 10:31 a.m. Eastern Daylight Time. Conditions around the area at 10 a.m. At Mount Pleasant, it was mostly sunny. The temperature was 66 degrees, the dew point 54, and the relative humidity 63%. The pressure was 29.99 inches and steady. Across the remainder of south central lower Michigan, temperatures were between 61 and 68 degrees. It was mostly sunny at Big Rapids, Houghton Lake, and Midland. At Saginaw, it was partly sunny. At Alma, it was cloudy. Elsewhere in central and northern lower Michigan, it was partly sunny, with a temperature of 61 at Cadillac, 62 at Alpena, and 63 at Traverse City. Across southern lower Michigan, skies ranged from mostly sunny to partly sunny, and temperatures were between 67 and 74 degrees. In the Upper Peninsula, Sault Ste. Marie was 59 degrees under partly sunny skies, and in Marquette, it was sunny with a temperature of 54. In neighboring states, Chicago was 67 degrees under mostly sunny skies. In Cleveland, fog was reported and the temperature was 73. Once again, at 10 a.m., Mount Pleasant was 66 degrees under mostly sunny skies. Now here is your local forecast. Rest of today, partly sunny. A 30% chance of showers in the afternoon. Now here is your local forecast. Rest of today, partly sunny. A 30% chance of showers in the afternoon. Highs in the mid-70s. Northwest winds around 5 miles per hour, becoming west 10 to 15 miles per hour with gusts to around 30 miles per hour in the afternoon. Tonight, clear. Lows in the mid-40s. Northwest winds 5 to 10 miles per hour with gusts to around 25 miles per hour in the evening, becoming light. Monday, sunny. Highs in the lower 70s. Light winds. Monday night, partly cloudy in the evening, then mostly cloudy with a 50% chance of rain showers after midnight. Lows in the upper 50s. Southeast winds 5 to 15 miles per hour with gusts to around 30 miles per hour. Tuesday, mostly cloudy. A chance of rain showers and a slight chance of thunderstorms in the morning, then a chance of rain showers in the afternoon. Highs in the upper 70s. South winds around 15 miles per hour, becoming southwest in the afternoon. Gusts up to 30 miles per hour. Chance of rain 50%. Tuesday night, mostly cloudy in the evening, then becoming partly cloudy. Lows in the mid-50s. Wednesday, mostly cloudy. Highs in the lower 70s. Wednesday night, rain

showers likely and a slight chance of thunderstorms. Lows in the mid-50s. Chance of rain 60%. Thursday, mostly cloudy with a 50% chance of rain showers. Highs in the mid-70s. Thursday night, mostly cloudy in the evening, then becoming partly cloudy. A chance of rain showers and a slight chance of thunderstorms. Lows in the mid-50s. Chance of rain 30%. Friday, mostly sunny in the morning, then becoming partly sunny. A 30% chance of rain showers. Highs in the mid-70s. Friday night, partly cloudy with a 40% chance of rain showers. Lows in the lower 50s. Saturday, partly sunny with a 40% chance of rain showers. Highs in the lower 70s. 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The current time is 10:35 a.m. Eastern Daylight Time. Conditions around the area at 10 a.m. At Mount Pleasant, it was mostly sunny. The temperature was 66 degrees, the dew point 54, and the relative humidity 63%. The pressure was 29.99 inches and steady. Across the remainder of South Central Lower Michigan, temperatures were between 61 and 68 degrees. It was mostly sunny at Big Rapids, Houghton Lake, and Midland. At Saginaw, it was partly sunny. At Alma, it was cloudy. Elsewhere in central and northern lower Michigan, it was partly sunny, with a temperature of 61 at Cadillac, 62 at Alpena, and 63 at Traverse City. Across southern lower Michigan, skies ranged from mostly sunny to partly sunny, and temperatures were between 67 and 74 degrees. In the Upper Peninsula, Sault Ste. Marie was 59 degrees under partly sunny skies, and in Marquette, it was sunny with a temperature of 54. In neighboring states, Chicago was 67 degrees under mostly sunny skies. In Cleveland, fog was reported and the temperature was 73. Once again, at 10 a.m., Mount Pleasant was 66 degrees under mostly sunny skies. Now here is your local forecast. Rest of today, partly sunny. A 30% chance of showers in the afternoon. Highs in the mid-70s. Northwest winds around 5 miles per hour, becoming west 10 to 15 miles per hour with gusts to around 30 miles per hour in the afternoon. Tonight, clear. Lows in the mid-40s. Northwest winds 5 to 10 miles per hour with gusts to around 25 miles per hour in the evening, becoming light. Monday, sunny. Highs in the lower 70s. Light winds. Monday night, partly cloudy in the evening, then mostly cloudy with a 50% chance of rain showers after midnight. Lows in the upper 50s. Southeast winds 5 to 15 miles per hour with gusts to around 30 miles per hour. Tuesday, mostly cloudy. A chance of rain showers and a slight chance of thunderstorms in the morning, then a chance of rain showers in the afternoon. Highs in the upper 70s. South winds around 15 miles per hour, becoming southwest in the afternoon. Gusts up to 30 miles per hour. Chance of rain 50%. Tuesday night, mostly cloudy in the evening, then becoming partly cloudy. Lows in the mid-50s. Wednesday, mostly cloudy. Highs in the lower 70s. Wednesday night, rain showers likely and a slight chance of thunderstorms. Lows in the mid-50s. Chance of rain 60%. Thursday, mostly cloudy with a 50% chance of rain showers. Highs in the mid-70s. Thursday night, mostly cloudy in the evening, then becoming partly cloudy. A chance of rain showers and a slight chance of thunderstorms. Lows in the mid-50s. Chance of rain 30%. Friday, mostly sunny in the morning, then becoming partly sunny. A 30% chance of rain showers. Highs in the mid-70s. Friday night, partly cloudy with a 40% chance of rain showers. Lows in the lower 50s.
Saturday, partly sunny with a 40% chance of rain showers. Highs in the lower 70s. 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The current time is 10:40 a.m. Eastern Daylight Time. Conditions around the area at 10 a.m. At Mount Pleasant, it was mostly sunny. The temperature was 66 degrees, the dew point 54, and the relative humidity 63%. The pressure was 29.99 inches and steady. Across the remainder of south central lower Michigan, temperatures were between 61 and 68 degrees. It was mostly sunny at Big Rapids, Houghton Lake, and Midland. At Saginaw, it was partly sunny. At Alma, it was cloudy. Elsewhere in central and northern lower Michigan, it was partly sunny, with a temperature of 61 at Cadillac, 62 at Alpena, and 63 at Traverse City. Across southern lower Michigan, skies ranged from mostly sunny to partly sunny, and temperatures were between 67 and 74 degrees. In the Upper Peninsula, Sault Ste. Marie was 59 degrees under partly sunny skies, and in Marquette, it was sunny with a temperature of 54. In neighboring states, Chicago was 67 degrees under mostly sunny skies. In Cleveland, fog was reported and the temperature was 73. Once again, at 10 a.m., Mount Pleasant was 66 degrees under mostly sunny skies. Now here is your local forecast. Rest of today, partly sunny. A 30% chance of showers in the afternoon. Highs in the mid-70s. Northwest winds around 5 miles per hour, becoming west 10 to 15 miles per hour with gusts to around 30 miles per hour in the afternoon. Tonight, clear. Lows in the mid-40s. Northwest winds 5 to 10 miles per hour with gusts to around 25 miles per hour in the evening, becoming light. Monday, sunny. Highs in the lower 70s. Light winds. Monday night, partly cloudy in the evening, then mostly cloudy with a 50% chance of rain showers after midnight. Lows in the upper 50s. Southeast winds 5 to 15 miles per hour with gusts to around 30 miles per hour. Tuesday, mostly cloudy. A chance of rain showers and a slight chance of thunderstorms in the morning, then a chance of rain showers in the afternoon. Highs in the upper 70s. South winds around 15 miles per hour, becoming southwest in the afternoon. Gusts up to 30 miles per hour. Chance of rain 50%. Tuesday night, mostly cloudy in the evening, then becoming partly cloudy. Lows in the mid-50s. Wednesday, mostly cloudy. Highs in the lower 70s. Wednesday night, rain showers likely and a slight chance of thunderstorms. Lows in the mid-50s. Chance of rain 60%. Thursday, mostly cloudy with a 50% chance of rain showers. Highs in the mid-70s. Thursday night, mostly cloudy in the evening, then becoming partly cloudy. A chance of rain showers and a slight chance of thunderstorms. Lows in the mid-50s. Chance of rain 30%. Friday, mostly sunny in the morning, then becoming partly sunny. A 30% chance of rain showers. Highs in the mid-70s. Friday night, partly cloudy with a 40% chance of rain showers. Lows in the lower 50s. Saturday, partly sunny with a 40% chance of rain showers. Highs in the lower 70s. 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The current time is 10:44 a.m. Eastern Daylight Time. Conditions around the area at 10 a.m. At Mount Pleasant, it was mostly sunny. The temperature was 66 degrees, the dew point 54, and the relative humidity 63%. The pressure was 29.99 inches and steady.
Across the remainder of south central lower Michigan, temperatures were between 61 and 68 degrees. It was mostly sunny at Big Rapids, Houghton Lake, and Midland. At Saginaw, it was partly sunny. At Alma, it was cloudy. Elsewhere in central and northern lower Michigan, it was partly sunny, with a temperature of 61 at Cadillac, 62 at Alpena, and 63 at Traverse City. Across southern lower Michigan, skies ranged from mostly sunny to partly sunny, and temperatures were between 67 and 74 degrees. In the upper peninsula, Sault Ste. Marie was 59 degrees under partly sunny skies, and in Marquette, it was sunny with a temperature of 54. In neighboring states, Chicago was 67 degrees under mostly sunny skies. In Cleveland, fog was reported and the temperature was 73. Once again, at 10 a.m., Mount Pleasant was 66 degrees under mostly sunny skies. Now here is your local forecast. Rest of today, partly sunny. A 30% chance of showers in the afternoon. Highs in the mid-70s. Northwest winds around 5 miles per hour, becoming west 10 to 15 miles per hour with gusts to around 30 miles per hour in the afternoon. Tonight, clear. Lows in the mid-40s. Northwest winds 5 to 10 miles per hour with gusts to around 25 miles per hour in the evening, becoming light. Monday, sunny. Highs in the lower 70s. Light winds. Monday night, partly cloudy in the evening, then mostly cloudy with a 50% chance of rain showers after midnight. Lows in the upper 50s. Southeast winds 5 to 15 miles per hour with gusts to around 30 miles per hour. Tuesday, mostly cloudy. A chance of rain showers and a slight chance of thunderstorms in the morning, then a chance of rain showers in the afternoon. Highs in the upper 70s. South winds around 15 miles per hour, becoming southwest in the afternoon. Gusts up to 30 miles per hour. Chance of rain 50%. Tuesday night, mostly cloudy in the evening, then becoming partly cloudy. Lows in the mid-50s. Wednesday, mostly cloudy. Highs in the lower 70s. Wednesday night, rain showers likely and a slight chance of thunderstorms. Lows in the mid-50s. Chance of rain 60%. Thursday, mostly cloudy with a 50% chance of rain showers. Highs in the mid-70s. Thursday night, mostly cloudy in the evening, then becoming partly cloudy. A chance of rain showers and a slight chance of thunderstorms. Lows in the mid-50s. Chance of rain 30%. Friday, mostly sunny in the morning, then becoming partly sunny. A 30% chance of rain showers. Highs in the mid-70s. Friday night, partly cloudy with a 40% chance of rain showers. Lows in the lower 50s. Saturday, partly sunny with a 40% chance of rain showers. Highs in the lower 70s. 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The current time is 10:48 a.m. Eastern Daylight Time. Conditions around the area at 10 a.m. At Mount Pleasant, it was mostly sunny. The temperature was 66 degrees, the dew point 54, and the relative humidity 63%. The pressure was 29.99 inches and steady. Across the remainder of south central lower Michigan, temperatures were between 61 and 68 degrees. It was mostly sunny at Big Rapids, Houghton Lake, and Midland. At Saginaw, it was partly sunny. At Alma, it was cloudy. Elsewhere in central and northern lower Michigan, it was partly sunny, with a temperature of 61 at Cadillac, 62 at Alpena, and 63 at Traverse City. Across southern lower Michigan, skies ranged from mostly sunny to partly sunny, and temperatures were between 67 and 74 degrees. In the upper peninsula, Sault Ste. Marie was 59 degrees under partly sunny skies, and in Marquette, it was sunny with a temperature of 54.
In neighboring states, Chicago was 67 degrees under mostly sunny skies. In Cleveland, fog was reported and the temperature was 73. Once again, at 10 a.m., Mount Pleasant was 66 degrees under mostly sunny skies. Now here is your local forecast. Rest of today, partly sunny. A 30% chance of showers in the afternoon. Highs in the mid-70s. Northwest winds around 5 miles per hour, becoming west 10 to 15 miles per hour with gusts to around 30 miles per hour in the afternoon. Tonight, clear. Lows in the mid-40s. Northwest winds 5 to 10 miles per hour with gusts to around 25 miles per hour in the evening, becoming light. Monday, sunny. Highs in the lower 70s. Light winds. Monday night, partly cloudy in the evening, then mostly cloudy with a 50% chance of rain showers after midnight. Lows in the upper 50s. Southeast winds 5 to 15 miles per hour with gusts to around 30 miles per hour. Tuesday, mostly cloudy. A chance of rain showers and a slight chance of thunderstorms in the morning, then a chance of rain showers in the afternoon. Highs in the upper 70s. South winds around 15 miles per hour, becoming southwest in the afternoon. Gusts up to 30 miles per hour. Chance of rain 50%. Tuesday night, mostly cloudy in the evening, then becoming partly cloudy. Lows in the mid-50s. Wednesday, mostly cloudy. Highs in the lower 70s. Wednesday night, rain showers likely and a slight chance of thunderstorms. Lows in the mid-50s. Chance of rain 60%. Thursday, mostly cloudy with a 50% chance of rain showers. Highs in the mid-70s. Thursday night, mostly cloudy in the evening, then becoming partly cloudy. A chance of rain showers and a slight chance of thunderstorms. Lows in the mid-50s. Chance of rain 30%. Friday, mostly sunny in the morning, then becoming partly sunny. A 30% chance of rain showers. Highs in the mid-70s. Friday night, partly cloudy with a 40% chance of rain showers. Lows in the lower 50s. Saturday, partly sunny with a 40% chance of rain showers. Highs in the lower 70s. 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The current time is 10:52 a.m. Eastern Daylight Time. Conditions around the area at 10 a.m. At Mount Pleasant, it was mostly sunny. The temperature was 66 degrees, the dew point 54, and the relative humidity 63%. The pressure was 29.99 inches and steady. Across the remainder of South Central Lower Michigan, temperatures were between 61 and 68 degrees. It was mostly sunny at Big Rapids, Houghton Lake, and Midland. At Saginaw, it was partly sunny. At Alma, it was cloudy. Elsewhere in central and northern Lower Michigan, it was partly sunny, with a temperature of 61 at Cadillac, 62 at Alpena, and 63 at Traverse City. Across southern Lower Michigan, skies ranged from mostly sunny to partly sunny, and temperatures were between 67 and 74 degrees. In the Upper Peninsula, Sault Ste. Marie was 59 degrees under partly sunny skies, and in Marquette, it was sunny with a temperature of 54. In neighboring states, Chicago was 67 degrees under mostly sunny skies. In Cleveland, fog was reported and the temperature was 73. Once again, at 10 a.m., Mount Pleasant was 66 degrees under mostly sunny skies. Now here is your local forecast. Rest of today, partly sunny. A 30% chance of showers in the afternoon. Highs in the mid-70s. Northwest winds around 5 miles per hour, becoming west 10 to 15 miles per hour with gusts to around 30 miles per hour in the afternoon. Tonight, clear. Lows in the mid-40s.
Northwest winds 5 to 10 miles per hour with gusts to around 25 miles per hour in the evening, becoming light. Monday, sunny. Highs in the lower 70s. Light winds. Monday night, partly cloudy in the evening, then mostly cloudy with a 50% chance of rain showers after midnight. Lows in the upper 50s. Southeast winds 5 to 15 miles per hour with gusts to around 30 miles per hour. Tuesday, mostly cloudy. A chance of rain showers and a slight chance of thunderstorms in the morning, then a chance of rain showers in the afternoon. Highs in the upper 70s. South winds around 15 miles per hour, becoming southwest in the afternoon. Gusts up to 30 miles per hour. Chance of rain 50%. Tuesday night, mostly cloudy in the evening, then becoming partly cloudy. Lows in the mid-50s. Wednesday, mostly cloudy. Highs in the lower 70s. Wednesday night, rain showers likely and a slight chance of thunderstorms. Lows in the mid-50s. Chance of rain 60%. Thursday, mostly cloudy with a 50% chance of rain showers. Highs in the mid-70s. Thursday night, mostly cloudy in the evening, then becoming partly cloudy. A chance of rain showers and a slight chance of thunderstorms. Lows in the mid-50s. Chance of rain 30%. Friday, mostly sunny in the morning, then becoming partly sunny. A 30% chance of rain showers. Highs in the mid-70s. Friday night, partly cloudy with a 40% chance of rain showers. Lows in the lower 50s. Saturday, partly sunny with a 40% chance of rain showers. Highs in the lower 70s. 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From the broadcast tower of Central Michigan University, courtesy of the CMU Public Broadcast Center. The current time is 10:56 a.m. Eastern Daylight Time. Conditions around the area at 10 a.m. At Mount Pleasant, it was mostly sunny. The temperature was 66 degrees, the dew point 54, and the relative humidity 63%. The pressure was 29.99 inches and steady. Across the remainder of south-central lower Michigan, temperatures were between 61 and 68 degrees. It was mostly sunny at Big Rapids, Houghton Lake, and Midland. At Saginaw, it was partly sunny. At Alma, it was cloudy. Elsewhere in central and northern lower Michigan, it was partly sunny, with a temperature of 61 at Cadillac, 62 at Alpena, and 63 at Traverse City. Across southern lower Michigan, skies ranged from mostly sunny to partly sunny, and temperatures were between 67 and 74 degrees. In the upper peninsula, Sault Ste. Marie was 59 degrees under partly sunny skies, and in Marquette, it was sunny with a temperature of 54. In neighboring states, Chicago was 67 degrees under mostly sunny skies. In Cleveland, fog was reported and the temperature was 73. Once again, at 10 a.m., Mount Pleasant was 66 degrees under mostly sunny skies. Now here is your local forecast. Rest of today, partly sunny. A 30% chance of showers in the afternoon. Highs in the mid-70s. Northwest winds around 5 miles per hour, becoming west 10 to 15 miles per hour with gusts to around 30 miles per hour in the afternoon. Tonight, clear. Lows in the mid-40s. Northwest winds 5 to 10 miles per hour with gusts to around 25 miles per hour in the evening, becoming light. Monday, sunny. Highs in the lower 70s. Light winds. Monday night, partly cloudy in the evening, then mostly cloudy with a 50% chance of rain showers after midnight. Lows in the upper 50s. Southeast winds 5 to 15 miles per hour with gusts to around 30 miles per hour. Tuesday, mostly cloudy. A chance of rain showers and a slight chance of thunderstorms in the morning, then a chance of rain showers in the afternoon. Highs in the upper 70s.
South winds around 15 miles per hour, becoming southwest in the afternoon. Gusts up to 30 miles per hour. Chance of rain 50%. Tuesday night, mostly cloudy in the evening, then becoming partly cloudy. Lows in the mid-50s. Wednesday, mostly cloudy. Highs in the lower 70s. Wednesday night, rain showers likely and a slight chance of thunderstorms. Lows in the mid-50s. Chance of rain 60%. Thursday, mostly cloudy with a 50% chance of rain showers. Highs in the mid-70s. Thursday night, mostly cloudy in the evening, then becoming partly cloudy. A chance of rain showers and a slight chance of thunderstorms. Lows in the mid-50s. Chance of rain 30%. Friday, mostly sunny in the morning, then becoming partly sunny. A 30% chance of rain showers. Highs in the mid-70s. Friday night, partly cloudy with a 40% chance of rain showers. Lows in the lower 50s. Saturday, partly sunny with a 40% chance of rain showers. Highs in the lower 70s. 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The current time is 11:01 a.m. Eastern Daylight Time. Conditions around the area at 10 a.m. At Mount Pleasant, it was mostly sunny. The temperature was 66 degrees, the dew point 54, and the relative humidity 63%. The pressure was 29.99 inches and steady. Across the remainder of south central lower Michigan, temperatures were between 61 and 68 degrees. It was mostly sunny at Big Rapids, Houghton Lake, and Midland. At Saginaw, it was partly sunny. At Alma, it was cloudy. Elsewhere in central and northern lower Michigan, it was partly sunny, with a temperature of 61 at Cadillac, 62 at Alpena, and 63 at Traverse City. Across southern lower Michigan, skies ranged from mostly sunny to partly sunny, and temperatures were between 67 and 74 degrees. In the Upper Peninsula, Sault Ste. Marie was 59 degrees under partly sunny skies, and in Marquette, it was sunny with a temperature of 54. In neighboring states, Chicago was 67 degrees under mostly sunny skies. In Cleveland, fog was reported and the temperature was 73. Once again, at 10 a.m., Mount Pleasant was 66 degrees under mostly sunny skies. Now here is your local forecast. Rest of today, partly sunny. A 30% chance of showers in the afternoon. Highs in the mid-70s. Northwest winds around 5 miles per hour, becoming west 10 to 15 miles per hour with gusts to around 30 miles per hour in the afternoon. Tonight, clear. Lows in the mid-40s. Northwest winds 5 to 10 miles per hour with gusts to around 25 miles per hour in the evening, becoming light. Monday, sunny. Highs in the lower 70s. Light winds. Monday night, partly cloudy in the evening, then mostly cloudy with a 50% chance of rain showers after midnight. Lows in the upper 50s. Southeast winds 5 to 15 miles per hour with gusts to around 30 miles per hour. Tuesday, mostly cloudy. A chance of rain showers and a slight chance of thunderstorms in the morning, then a chance of rain showers in the afternoon. Highs in the upper 70s. South winds around 15 miles per hour, becoming southwest in the afternoon. Gusts up to 30 miles per hour. Chance of rain 50%. Tuesday night, mostly cloudy in the evening, then becoming partly cloudy. Lows in the mid-50s. Wednesday, mostly cloudy. Highs in the lower 70s. Wednesday night, rain showers likely and a slight chance of thunderstorms. Lows in the mid-50s. Chance of rain 60%. Thursday, mostly cloudy with a 50% chance of rain showers. Highs in the mid-70s. Thursday night, mostly cloudy in the evening, then becoming partly cloudy.
A chance of rain showers and a slight chance of thunderstorms. Lows in the mid-50s. Chance of rain 30%. Friday, mostly sunny in the morning, then becoming partly sunny. A 30% chance of rain showers. Highs in the mid-70s. Friday night, partly cloudy with a 40% chance of rain showers. Lows in the lower 50s. Saturday, partly sunny with a 40% chance of rain showers. Highs in the lower 70s. 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The current time is 11:05 a.m. Eastern Daylight Time. Conditions around the area at 10 a.m. At Mount Pleasant, it was mostly sunny. The temperature was 66 degrees, the dew point 54, and the relative humidity 63%. The pressure was 29.99 inches and steady. Across the remainder of south central lower Michigan, temperatures were between 61 and 68 degrees. It was mostly sunny at Big Rapids, Houghton Lake, and Midland. At Saginaw, it was partly sunny. At Alma, it was cloudy. Elsewhere in central and northern lower Michigan, it was partly sunny, with a temperature of 61 at Cadillac, 62 at Alpena, and 63 at Traverse City. Across southern lower Michigan, skies ranged from mostly sunny to partly sunny, and temperatures were between 67 and 74 degrees. In the Upper Peninsula, Sault Ste. Marie was 59 degrees under partly sunny skies, and in Marquette, it was sunny with a temperature of 54. In neighboring states, Chicago was 67 degrees under mostly sunny skies. In Cleveland, fog was reported and the temperature was 73. Once again, at 10 a.m., Mount Pleasant was 66 degrees under mostly sunny skies. Now here is your local forecast. Rest of today, partly sunny. A 30% chance of showers in the afternoon. Highs in the mid-70s. Northwest winds around 5 miles per hour, becoming west 10 to 15 miles per hour with gusts to around 30 miles per hour in the afternoon. Tonight, clear. Lows in the mid-40s. Northwest winds 5 to 10 miles per hour with gusts to around 25 miles per hour in the evening, becoming light. Monday, sunny. Highs in the lower 70s. Light winds. Monday night, partly cloudy in the evening, then mostly cloudy with a 50% chance of rain showers after midnight. Lows in the upper 50s. Southeast winds 5 to 15 miles per hour with gusts to around 30 miles per hour. Tuesday, mostly cloudy. A chance of rain showers and a slight chance of thunderstorms in the morning, then a chance of rain showers in the afternoon. Highs in the upper 70s. South winds around 15 miles per hour, becoming southwest in the afternoon. Gusts up to 30 miles per hour. Chance of rain 50%. Tuesday night, mostly cloudy in the evening, then becoming partly cloudy. Lows in the mid-50s. Wednesday, mostly cloudy. Highs in the lower 70s. Wednesday night, rain showers likely and a slight chance of thunderstorms. Lows in the mid-50s. Chance of rain 60%. Thursday, mostly cloudy with a 50% chance of rain showers. Highs in the mid-70s. Thursday night, mostly cloudy in the evening, then becoming partly cloudy. A chance of rain showers and a slight chance of thunderstorms. Lows in the mid-50s. Chance of rain 30%. Friday, mostly sunny in the morning, then becoming partly sunny. A 30% chance of rain showers. Highs in the mid-70s. Friday night, partly cloudy with a 40% chance of rain showers. Lows in the lower 50s. Saturday, partly sunny with a 40% chance of rain showers. Highs in the lower 70s. 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
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The current time is 11:09 a.m. Eastern Daylight Time. Conditions around the area at 10 a.m. At Mount Pleasant, it was mostly sunny. The temperature was 66 degrees, the dew point 54, and the relative humidity 63%. The pressure was 29.99 inches and steady. Across the remainder of South Central Lower Michigan, temperatures were between 61 and 68 degrees. It was mostly sunny at Big Rapids, Houghton Lake, and Midland. At Saginaw, it was partly sunny. At Alma, it was cloudy. Elsewhere in central and northern Lower Michigan, it was partly sunny, with a temperature of 61 at Cadillac, 62 at Alpena, and 63 at Traverse City. Across southern Lower Michigan, skies ranged from mostly sunny to partly sunny, and temperatures were between 67 and 74 degrees. In the Upper Peninsula, Sault Ste. Marie was 59 degrees under partly sunny skies, and in Marquette, it was sunny with a temperature of 54. In neighboring states, Chicago was 67 degrees under mostly sunny skies. In Cleveland, fog was reported and the temperature was 73. Once again, at 10 a.m., Mount Pleasant was 66 degrees under mostly sunny skies. Now here is your local forecast. Rest of today, partly sunny. A 30% chance of showers in the afternoon. Highs in the mid-70s. Northwest winds around 5 miles per hour, becoming west 10 to 15 miles per hour with gusts to around 30 miles per hour in the afternoon. Tonight, clear. Lows in the mid-40s. Northwest winds 5 to 10 miles per hour with gusts to around 25 miles per hour in the evening, becoming light. Monday, sunny. Highs in the lower 70s. Light winds. Monday night, partly cloudy in the evening, then mostly cloudy with a 50% chance of rain showers after midnight. Lows in the upper 50s. Southeast winds 5 to 15 miles per hour with gusts to around 30 miles per hour. Tuesday, mostly cloudy. A chance of rain showers and a slight chance of thunderstorms in the morning, then a chance of rain showers in the afternoon. Highs in the upper 70s. South winds around 15 miles per hour, becoming southwest in the afternoon. Gusts up to 30 miles per hour. Chance of rain 50%. Tuesday night, mostly cloudy in the evening, then becoming partly cloudy. Lows in the mid-50s. Wednesday, mostly cloudy. Highs in the lower 70s. Wednesday night, rain showers likely and a slight chance of thunderstorms. Lows in the mid-50s. Chance of rain 60%. Thursday, mostly cloudy with a 50% chance of rain showers. Highs in the mid-70s. Thursday night, mostly cloudy in the evening, then becoming partly cloudy. A chance of rain showers and a slight chance of thunderstorms. Lows in the mid-50s. Chance of rain 30%. Friday, mostly sunny in the morning, then becoming partly sunny. A 30% chance of rain showers. Highs in the mid-70s. Friday night, partly cloudy with a 40% chance of rain showers. Lows in the lower 50s. Saturday, partly sunny with a 40% chance of rain showers. Highs in the lower 70s. 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From the broadcast tower of Central Michigan University, courtesy of the CMU Public Broadcast Center. The current time is 11:13 a.m. Eastern Daylight Time. Conditions around the area at 11 a.m. At Mount Pleasant, it was mostly sunny. The temperature was 68 degrees, the dew point 54, and the relative humidity 60%. The wind was northwest at 6 miles an hour. The pressure was 30.00 inches and rising. Across the remainder of South Central Lower Michigan, temperatures were between 64 and 70 degrees. It was mostly sunny at Big Rapids, Saginaw, and Houghton Lake.
At Alma, it was partly sunny. At Midland, it was cloudy. Elsewhere in central and northern lower Michigan, it was mostly sunny, with a temperature of 63 at Cadillac and 66 at Alpena. At Travel

City, it was partly sunny, with a temperature of 64. Across southern Lower Michigan, skies ranged from mostly sunny to partly sunny. It was 76 at Detroit, 68 at Lansing, and 72 at Kalamazoo. In the Upper Peninsula, Sault Ste. Marie was 63 degrees under cloudy skies, and in Marquette, it was mostly sunny with a temperature of 59. In neighboring states, Chicago was 69 degrees under mostly sunny skies. In Cleveland, it was partly sunny and the temperature was 76. Once again, at 11 a.m., Mount Pleasant was 68 degrees under mostly sunny skies. Now here is your local forecast. Rest of today, partly sunny. A 30% chance of showers in the afternoon. Highs in the mid-70s. Northwest winds around 5 miles per hour, becoming west 10 to 15 miles per hour with gusts to around 30 miles per hour in the afternoon. Tonight, clear. Lows in the mid-40s. Northwest winds 5 to 10 miles per hour with gusts to around 25 miles per hour in the evening, becoming light. Monday, sunny. Highs in the lower 70s. Light winds. Monday night, partly cloudy in the evening, then mostly cloudy with a 50% chance of rain showers after midnight. Lows in the upper 50s. Southeast winds 5 to 15 miles per hour with gusts to around 30 miles per hour. Tuesday, mostly cloudy. A chance of rain showers and a slight chance of thunderstorms in the morning, then a chance of rain showers in the afternoon. Highs in the upper 70s. South winds around 15 miles per hour, becoming southwest in the afternoon. Gusts up to 30 miles per hour. Chance of rain 50%. Tuesday night, mostly cloudy in the evening, then becoming partly cloudy. Lows in the mid-50s. Wednesday, mostly cloudy. Highs in the lower 70s. Wednesday night, rain showers likely and a slight chance of thunderstorms. Lows in the mid-50s. Chance of rain 60%. Thursday, mostly cloudy with a 50% chance of rain showers. Highs in the mid-70s. Thursday night, mostly cloudy in the evening, then becoming partly cloudy. A chance of rain showers and a slight chance of thunderstorms. Lows in the mid-50s. Chance of rain 30%. Friday, mostly sunny in the morning, then becoming partly sunny. A 30% chance of rain showers. Highs in the mid-70s. Friday night, partly cloudy with a 40% chance of rain showers. Lows in the lower 50s. Saturday, partly sunny with a 40% chance of rain showers. Highs in the lower 70s. 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The current time is 11:18 a.m. Eastern Daylight Time. Conditions around the area at 11 a.m. At Mount Pleasant, it was mostly sunny. The temperature was 68 degrees, the dew point 54, and the relative humidity 60%. The wind was northwest at 6 miles an hour. The pressure was 30.00 inches and rising. Across the remainder of south-central Lower Michigan, temperatures were between 64 and 70 degrees. It was mostly sunny at Big Rapids, Saginaw, and Houghton Lake. At Alma, it was partly sunny. At Midland, it was cloudy. Elsewhere in central and northern Lower Michigan, it was mostly sunny, with a temperature of 63 at Cadillac and 66 at Alpena. At Traverse City, it was partly sunny, with a temperature of 64. Across southern Lower Michigan, skies ranged from mostly sunny to partly sunny. It was 76 at Detroit, 68 at Lansing, and 72 at Kalamazoo. In the Upper Peninsula, Sault Ste. Marie was 63 degrees under cloudy skies, and in Marquette, it was mostly sunny with a temperature of 59. In neighboring states, Chicago was 69 degrees under mostly sunny skies. In Cleveland, it was partly sunny and the temperature was 76.
once again at 11 a.m. Mount Pleasant was 68 degrees under mostly sunny skies. Now here is your local forecast. Rest of today, partly sunny. A 30% chance of showers in the afternoon. Highs in the mid-70s. Northwest winds around 5 miles per hour, becoming west 10 to 15 miles per hour with gusts to around 30 miles per hour in the afternoon. Tonight, clear. Lows in the mid-40s. Northwest winds 5 to 10 miles per hour with gusts to around 25 miles per hour in the evening, becoming light. Monday, sunny. Highs in the lower 70s. Light winds. Monday night, partly cloudy in the evening, then mostly cloudy with a 50% chance of rain showers after midnight. Lows in the upper 50s. Southeast winds 5 to 15 miles per hour with gusts to around 30 miles per hour. Tuesday, mostly cloudy. A chance of rain showers and a slight chance of thunderstorms in the morning, then a chance of rain showers in the afternoon. Highs in the upper 70s. South winds around 15 miles per hour, becoming southwest in the afternoon. Gusts up to 30 miles per hour. Chance of rain 50%. Tuesday night, mostly cloudy in the evening, then becoming partly cloudy. Lows in the mid-50s. Wednesday, mostly cloudy. Highs in the lower 70s. Wednesday night, rain showers likely and a slight chance of thunderstorms. Lows in the mid-50s. Chance of rain 60%. Thursday, mostly cloudy with a 50% chance of rain showers. Highs in the mid-70s. Thursday night, mostly cloudy in the evening, then becoming partly cloudy. A chance of rain showers and a slight chance of thunderstorms. Lows in the mid-50s. Chance of rain 30%. Friday, mostly sunny in the morning, then becoming partly sunny. A 30% chance of rain showers. Highs in the mid-70s. Friday night, partly cloudy with a 40% chance of rain showers. Lows in the lower 50s. Saturday, partly sunny with a 40% chance of rain showers. Highs in the lower 70s. 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The current time is 11:22 a.m. Eastern Daylight Time. Conditions around the area at 11 a.m. At Mount Pleasant, it was mostly sunny. The temperature was 68 degrees, the dew point 54, and the relative humidity 60%. The wind was northwest at 6 miles an hour. The pressure was 30.00 inches and rising. Across the remainder of south-central lower Michigan, temperatures were between 64 and 70 degrees. It was mostly sunny at Big Rapids, Saginaw, and Houghton Lake. At Alma, it was partly sunny. At Midland, it was cloudy. Elsewhere in central and northern lower Michigan, it was mostly sunny, with a temperature of 63 at Cadillac and 66 at Alpena. At Traverse City, it was partly sunny, with a temperature of 64. Across southern lower Michigan, skies ranged from mostly sunny to partly sunny. It was 76 at Detroit, 68 at Lansing, and 72 at Kalamazoo. In the Upper Peninsula, Sault Ste. Marie was 63 degrees under cloudy skies, and in Marquette, it was mostly sunny with a temperature of 59. In neighboring states, Chicago was 69 degrees under mostly sunny skies. In Cleveland, it was partly sunny and the temperature was 76. Once again, at 11 a.m., Mount Pleasant was 68 degrees under mostly sunny skies. Now here is your local forecast. Rest of today, partly sunny. A 30% chance of showers in the afternoon. Highs in the mid-70s. Northwest winds around 5 miles per hour, becoming west 10 to 15 miles per hour with gusts to around 30 miles per hour in the afternoon. Tonight, clear. Lows in the mid-40s.
Northwest winds 5 to 10 miles per hour with gusts to around 25 miles per hour in the evening, becoming light. Monday, sunny. Highs in the lower 70s. Light winds. Monday night, partly cloudy in the evening, then mostly cloudy with a 50% chance of rain showers after midnight. Lows in the upper 50s. Southeast winds 5 to 15 miles per hour with gusts to around 30 miles per hour. Tuesday, mostly cloudy. A chance of rain showers and a slight chance of thunderstorms in the morning, then a chance of rain showers in the afternoon. Highs in the upper 70s. South winds around 15 miles per hour, becoming southwest in the afternoon. Gusts up to 30 miles per hour. Chance of rain 50%. Tuesday night, mostly cloudy in the evening, then becoming partly cloudy. Lows in the mid-50s. Wednesday, mostly cloudy. Highs in the lower 70s. Wednesday night, rain showers likely and a slight chance of thunderstorms. Lows in the mid-50s. Chance of rain 60%. Thursday, mostly cloudy with a 50% chance of rain showers. Highs in the mid-70s. Thursday night, mostly cloudy in the evening, then becoming partly cloudy. A chance of rain showers and a slight chance of thunderstorms. Lows in the mid-50s. Chance of rain 30%. Friday, mostly sunny in the morning, then becoming partly sunny. A 30% chance of rain showers. Highs in the mid-70s. Friday night, partly cloudy with a 40% chance of rain showers. Lows in the lower 50s. Saturday, partly sunny with a 40% chance of rain showers. Highs in the lower 70s. 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The current time is 11:26 a.m. Eastern Daylight Time. Conditions around the area at 11 a.m. At Mount Pleasant, it was mostly sunny. The temperature was 68 degrees, the dew point 54, and the relative humidity 60%. The wind was northwest at 6 miles an hour. The pressure was 30.00 inches and rising. Across the remainder of south-central lower Michigan, temperatures were between 64 and 70 degrees. It was mostly sunny at Big Rapids, Saginaw, and Houghton Lake. At Alma, it was partly sunny. At Midland, it was cloudy. Elsewhere in central and northern lower Michigan, it was mostly sunny, with a temperature of 63 at Cadillac and 66 at Alpena. At Traverse City, it was partly sunny, with a temperature of 64. Across southern lower Michigan, skies ranged from mostly sunny to partly sunny. It was 76 at Detroit, 68 at Lansing, and 72 at Kalamazoo. In the upper peninsula, Sault Ste. Marie was 63 degrees under cloudy skies, and in Marquette, it was mostly sunny with a temperature of 59. In neighboring states, Chicago was 69 degrees under mostly sunny skies. In Cleveland, it was partly sunny and the temperature was 76. Once again, at 11 a.m., Mount Pleasant was 68 degrees under mostly sunny skies. Now here is your local forecast. Rest of today, partly sunny. A 30% chance of showers in the afternoon. Highs in the mid-70s. Northwest winds around 5 miles per hour, becoming west 10 to 15 miles per hour with gusts to around 30 miles per hour in the afternoon. Tonight, clear. Lows in the mid-40s. Northwest winds 5 to 10 miles per hour with gusts to around 25 miles per hour in the evening, becoming light. Monday, sunny. Highs in the lower 70s. Light winds. Monday night, partly cloudy in the evening, then mostly cloudy with a 50% chance of rain showers after midnight. Lows in the upper 50s. Southeast winds 5 to 15 miles per hour with gusts to around 30 miles per hour. Tuesday, mostly cloudy.
A chance of rain showers and a slight chance of thunderstorms in the morning, then a chance of rain showers in the afternoon. Highs in the upper 70s. South winds around 15 miles per hour.

chance of rain showers. Highs in the mid-70s. Friday night, partly cloudy with a 40% chance of rain showers. Lows in the lower 50s. Saturday, partly sunny with a 40% chance of rain showers. Highs in the lower 70s. 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The current time is 11:31 a.m. Eastern Daylight Time. Conditions around the area at 11 a.m. At Mount Pleasant, it was mostly sunny. The temperature was 68 degrees, the dew point 54, and the relative humidity 60%. The wind was northwest at 6 miles an hour. The pressure was 30.00 inches and rising. Across the remainder of south central lower Michigan, temperatures were between 64 and 70 degrees. It was mostly sunny at Big Rapids, Saginaw, and Houghton Lake. At Alma, it was partly sunny. At Midland, it was cloudy. Elsewhere in central and northern lower Michigan, it was mostly sunny, with a temperature of 63 at Cadillac and 66 at Alpena. At Traverse City, it was partly sunny, with a temperature of 64. Across southern lower Michigan, skies ranged from mostly sunny to partly sunny. It was 76 at Detroit, 68 at Lansing, and 72 at Kalamazoo. In the Upper Peninsula, Sault Ste. Marie was 63 degrees under cloudy skies, and in Marquette, it was mostly sunny with a temperature of 59. In neighboring states, Chicago was 69 degrees under mostly sunny skies. In Cleveland, it was partly sunny and the temperature was 76. Once again, at 11 a.m., Mount Pleasant was 68 degrees under mostly sunny skies. Now here is your local forecast. Rest of today, partly sunny. A 30% chance of showers in the afternoon. Highs in the mid-70s. Northwest winds around 5 miles per hour, becoming west 10 to 15 miles per hour with gusts to around 30 miles per hour in the afternoon. Tonight, clear. Miles per hour with gusts to around 30 miles per hour in the afternoon. Tonight, clear. Lows in the mid-40s. Northwest winds 5 to 10 miles per hour with gusts to around 25 miles per hour in the evening, becoming light. Monday, sunny. Highs in the lower 70s. Light winds. Monday night, partly cloudy in the evening, then mostly cloudy with a 50% chance of rain showers after midnight. Lows in the upper 50s. Southeast winds 5 to 15 miles per hour with gusts to around 30 miles per hour. Tuesday, mostly cloudy. A chance of rain showers and a slight chance of thunderstorms in the morning, then a chance of rain showers in the afternoon. Highs in the upper 70s. South winds around 15 miles per hour, becoming southwest in the afternoon. Gusts up to 30 miles per hour. Chance of rain 50%. Tuesday night, mostly cloudy in the evening, then becoming partly cloudy. Lows in the mid-50s. Wednesday, mostly cloudy. Highs in the lower 70s. Wednesday night, rain showers likely and a slight chance of thunderstorms. Lows in the mid-50s. Chance of rain 60%. Thursday, mostly cloudy with a 50% chance of rain showers. Highs in the mid-70s. Thursday night, mostly cloudy in the evening, then becoming partly cloudy. A chance of rain showers and a slight chance of thunderstorms. Lows in the mid-50s. Chance of rain 30%. Friday, mostly sunny in the morning, then becoming partly sunny. A 30% chance of rain showers. Highs in the mid-70s. Friday night, partly cloudy with a 40% chance of rain showers. Lows in the lower 50s. Saturday, partly sunny with a 40% chance of rain showers. Highs in the lower 70s. 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

courtesy of the CMU Public Broadcast Center. The current time is 11:35 a.m. Eastern Daylight Time. Conditions around the area at 11 a.m. At Mount Pleasant, it was mostly sunny. The temperature was 68 degrees, the dew point 54, and the relative humidity 60%. The wind was northwest at 6 miles an hour. The pressure was 30.00 inches and rising. Across the remainder of south-central Lower Michigan, temperatures were between 64 and 70 degrees. It was mostly sunny at Big Rapids, Saginaw, and Houghton Lake. At Alma, it was partly sunny. At Midland, it was cloudy. Elsewhere in central and northern Lower Michigan, it was mostly sunny, with a temperature of 63 at Cadillac and 66 at Alpena. At Traverse City, it was partly sunny, with a temperature of 64. Across southern Lower Michigan, skies ranged from mostly sunny to partly sunny. It was 76 at Detroit, 68 at Lansing, and 72 at Kalamazoo. In the Upper Peninsula, Sault Ste. Marie was 63 degrees under cloudy skies, and in Marquette, it was mostly sunny with a temperature of 59. In neighboring states, Chicago was 69 degrees under mostly sunny skies. In Cleveland, it was partly sunny and the temperature was 76. Once again, at 11 a.m., Mount Pleasant was 68 degrees under mostly sunny skies. Now here is your local forecast. Rest of today, partly sunny. A 30% chance of showers in the afternoon. Highs in the mid-70s. Northwest winds around 5 miles per hour, becoming west 10 to 15 miles per hour with gusts to around 30 miles per hour in the afternoon. Tonight, clear. Lows in the mid-40s. Northwest winds 5 to 10 miles per hour with gusts to around 25 miles per hour in the evening, becoming light. Monday, sunny. Highs in the lower 70s. Light winds. Monday night, partly cloudy in the evening, then mostly cloudy with a 50% chance of rain showers after midnight. Lows in the upper 50s. Southeast winds 5 to 15 miles per hour with gusts to around 30 miles per hour. Tuesday, mostly cloudy. A chance of rain showers and a slight chance of thunderstorms in the morning, then a chance of rain showers in the afternoon. Highs in the upper 70s. South winds around 15 miles per hour, becoming southwest in the afternoon. Gusts up to 30 miles per hour. Chance of rain 50%. Tuesday night, mostly cloudy in the evening, then becoming partly cloudy. Lows in the mid-50s. Wednesday, mostly cloudy. Highs in the lower 70s. Wednesday night, rain showers likely and a slight chance of thunderstorms. Lows in the mid-50s. Chance of rain 60%. Thursday, mostly cloudy with a 50% chance of rain showers. Highs in the mid-70s. Thursday night, mostly cloudy in the evening, then becoming partly cloudy. A chance of rain showers and a slight chance of thunderstorms. Lows in the mid-50s. Chance of rain 30%. Friday, mostly sunny in the morning, then becoming partly sunny. A 30% chance of rain showers. Highs in the mid-70s. Friday night, partly cloudy with a 40% chance of rain showers. Lows in the lower 50s. Saturday, partly sunny with a 40% chance of rain showers. Highs in the lower 70s. 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The current time is 11:40 a.m. Eastern Daylight Time. Conditions around the area at 11 a.m. At Mount Pleasant, it was mostly sunny. The temperature was 68 degrees, the dew point 54, and the relative humidity 60%. The wind was northwest at 6 miles an hour. The pressure was 30.00 inches and rising. Across the remainder of south-central Lower Michigan, temperatures were between 64 and 70 degrees. It was mostly

mostly sunny at Big Rapids, Saginaw, and Houghton Lake. At Alma, it was partly sunny. At Midland, it was cloudy. Elsewhere in central and northern lower Michigan, it was mostly sunny, with a temperature of 63 at Cadillac and 66 at Alpena. At Traverse City, it was partly sunny, with a temperature of 64. Across southern lower Michigan, skies ranged from mostly sunny to partly sunny. It was 76 at Detroit, 68 at Lansing, and 72 at Kalamazoo. In the Upper Peninsula, Sault Ste. Marie was 63 degrees under cloudy skies, and in Marquette, it was mostly sunny with a temperature of 59. In neighboring states, Chicago was 69 degrees under mostly sunny skies. In Cleveland, it was partly sunny and the temperature was 76. Once again, at 11 a.m., Mount Pleasant was 68 degrees under mostly sunny skies. Now here is your local forecast. Rest of today, partly sunny. A 30% chance of showers in the afternoon. Highs in the mid-70s. Northwest winds around 5 miles per hour, becoming west 10 to 15 miles per hour with gusts to around 30 miles per hour in the afternoon. Tonight, clear. Lows in the mid-40s. Northwest winds 5 to 10 miles per hour with gusts to around 25 miles per hour in the evening, becoming light. Monday, sunny. Highs in the lower 70s. Light winds. Monday night, partly cloudy in the evening, then mostly cloudy with a 50% chance of rain showers after midnight. Lows in the upper 50s. Southeast winds 5 to 15 miles per hour with gusts to around 30 miles per hour. Tuesday, mostly cloudy. A chance of rain showers and a slight chance of thunderstorms in the morning, then a chance of rain showers in the afternoon. Highs in the upper 70s. South winds around 15 miles per hour, becoming southwest in the afternoon. Gusts up to 30 miles per hour. Chance of rain 50%. Tuesday night, mostly cloudy in the evening, then becoming partly cloudy. Lows in the mid-50s. Wednesday, mostly cloudy. Highs in the lower 70s. Wednesday night, rain showers likely and a slight chance of thunderstorms. Lows in the mid-50s. Chance of rain 60%. Thursday, mostly cloudy with a 50% chance of rain showers. Highs in the mid-70s. Thursday night, mostly cloudy in the evening, then becoming partly cloudy. A chance of rain showers and a slight chance of thunderstorms. Lows in the mid-50s. Chance of rain 30%. Friday, mostly sunny in the morning, then becoming partly sunny. A 30% chance of rain showers. Highs in the mid-70s. Friday night, partly cloudy with a 40% chance of rain showers. Lows in the lower 50s. Saturday, partly sunny with a 40% chance of rain showers. Highs in the lower 70s. 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The current time is 11:44 a.m. Eastern Daylight Time. Conditions around the area at 11 a.m. At Mount Pleasant, it was mostly sunny. The temperature was 68 degrees, the dew point 54, and the relative humidity 60%. The wind was northwest at 6 miles an hour. The pressure was 30.00 inches and rising. Across the remainder of south-central lower Michigan, temperatures were between 64 and 70 degrees. It was mostly sunny at Big Rapids, Saginaw, and Houghton Lake. At Alma, it was partly sunny. At Midland, it was cloudy. Elsewhere in central and northern lower Michigan, it was mostly sunny, with a temperature of 63 at Cadillac and 66 at Alpena. At Traverse City, it was partly sunny, with a temperature of 64. Across southern lower Michigan, skies ranged from mostly sunny to partly sunny. It was 76 at Detroit, 68 at Lansing, and 72 at Kalamazoo. In the Upper Peninsula,
Sault Ste. Marie was 63 degrees under cloudy skies, and in Marquette, it was mostly sunny with a temperature of 59. In neighboring states, Chicago was 69 degrees under mostly sunny skies. In Cleveland, it was partly sunny and the temperature was 76. Once again, at 11 a.m., Mount Pleasant was 68 degrees under mostly sunny skies. Now here is your local forecast. Rest of today, partly sunny. A 30% chance of showers in the afternoon. Highs in the mid-70s. Northwest winds around 5 miles per hour, becoming west 10 to 15 miles per hour with gusts to around 30 miles per hour in the afternoon. Tonight, clear. Lows in the mid-40s. Northwest winds 5 to 10 miles per hour with gusts to around 25 miles per hour in the evening, becoming light. Monday, sunny. Highs in the lower 70s. Light winds. Monday night, partly cloudy in the evening, then mostly cloudy with a 50% chance of rain showers after midnight. Lows in the upper 50s. Southeast winds 5 to 15 miles per hour with gusts to around 30 miles per hour. Tuesday, mostly cloudy. A chance of rain showers and a slight chance of thunderstorms in the morning, then a chance of rain showers in the afternoon. Highs in the upper 70s. South winds around 15 miles per hour, becoming southwest in the afternoon. Gusts up to 30 miles per hour. Chance of rain 50%. Tuesday night, mostly cloudy in the evening, then becoming partly cloudy. Lows in the mid-50s. Wednesday, mostly cloudy. Highs in the lower 70s. Wednesday night, rain showers likely and a slight chance of thunderstorms. Lows in the mid-50s. Chance of rain 60%. Thursday, mostly cloudy with a 50% chance of rain showers. Highs in the mid-70s. Thursday night, mostly cloudy in the evening, then becoming partly cloudy. A chance of rain showers and a slight chance of thunderstorms. Lows in the mid-50s. Chance of rain 30%. Friday, mostly sunny in the morning, then becoming partly sunny. A 30% chance of rain showers. Highs in the mid-70s. Friday night, partly cloudy with a 40% chance of rain showers. Lows in the lower 50s. Saturday, partly sunny with a 40% chance of rain showers. Highs in the lower 70s. 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From the broadcast tower of Central Michigan University, courtesy of the CMU Public Broadcast Center. The current time is 11:48 a.m. Eastern Daylight Time. Conditions around the area at 11 a.m. At Mount Pleasant, it was mostly sunny. The temperature was 68 degrees, the dew point 54, and the relative humidity 60%. The wind was northwest at 6 miles an hour. The pressure was 30.00 inches and rising. Across the remainder of south-central lower Michigan, temperatures were between 64 and 70 degrees. It was mostly sunny at Big Rapids, Saginaw, and Houghton Lake. At Alma, it was partly sunny. At Midland, it was cloudy. Elsewhere in central and northern lower Michigan, it was mostly sunny, with a temperature of 63 at Cadillac and 66 at Alpena. At Traverse City, it was partly sunny, with a temperature of 64. Across southern lower Michigan, skies ranged from mostly sunny to partly sunny. It was 76 at Detroit, 68 at Lansing, and 72 at Kalamazoo. In the upper peninsula, Sault Ste. Marie was 63 degrees under cloudy skies, and in Marquette, it was mostly sunny with a temperature of 59. In neighboring states, Chicago was 69 degrees under mostly sunny skies. In Cleveland, it was partly sunny and the temperature was 76. Once again, at 11 a.m., Mount Pleasant was 68 degrees under mostly sunny skies. Now here is your local forecast. Rest of today, partly sunny. A 30% chance of showers in the afternoon. Highs in the mid-70s.
Northwest winds around 5 miles per hour, becoming west 10 to 15 miles per hour with gusts to around 30 miles per hour in the afternoon. Tonight, clear. Lows in the mid-40s. Northwest winds 5 to 10 miles per hour with gusts to around 25 miles per hour in the evening, becoming light. Monday, sunny. Highs in the lower 70s. Light winds. Monday night, partly cloudy in the evening, then mostly cloudy with a 50% chance of rain showers after midnight. Lows in the upper 50s. Southeast winds 5 to 15 miles per hour with gusts to around 30 miles per hour. Tuesday, mostly cloudy. A chance of rain showers and a slight chance of thunderstorms in the morning, then a chance of rain showers in the afternoon. Highs in the upper 70s. South winds around 15 miles per hour, becoming southwest in the afternoon. Gusts up to 30 miles per hour. Chance of rain 50%. Tuesday night, mostly cloudy in the evening, then becoming partly cloudy. Lows in the mid-50s. Wednesday, mostly cloudy. Highs in the lower 70s. Wednesday night, rain showers likely and a slight chance of thunderstorms. Lows in the mid-50s. Chance of rain 60%. Thursday, mostly cloudy with a 50% chance of rain showers. Highs in the mid-70s. Thursday night, mostly cloudy in the evening, then becoming partly cloudy. A chance of rain showers and a slight chance of thunderstorms. Lows in the mid-50s. Chance of rain 30%. Friday, mostly sunny in the morning, then becoming partly sunny. A 30% chance of rain showers. Highs in the mid-70s. Friday night, partly cloudy with a 40% chance of rain showers. Lows in the lower 50s. Saturday, partly sunny with a 40% chance of rain showers. Highs in the lower 70s. 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The current time is 11:53 a.m. Eastern Daylight Time. Conditions around the area at 11 a.m. At Mount Pleasant, it was mostly sunny. The temperature was 68 degrees, the dew point 54, and the relative humidity 60%. The wind was northwest at 6 miles an hour. The pressure was 30.00 inches and rising. Across the remainder of south-central lower Michigan, temperatures were between 64 and 70 degrees. It was mostly sunny at Big Rapids, Saginaw, and Houghton Lake. At Alma, it was partly sunny. At Midland, it was cloudy. Elsewhere in central and northern lower Michigan, it was mostly sunny, with a temperature of 63 at Cadillac and 66 at Alpena. At Traverse City, it was partly sunny, with a temperature of 64. Across southern lower Michigan, skies ranged from mostly sunny to partly sunny. It was 76 at Detroit, 68 at Lansing, and 72 at Kalamazoo. In the upper peninsula, Sault Ste. Marie was 63 degrees under cloudy skies, and in Marquette, it was mostly sunny with a temperature of 59. In neighboring states, Chicago was 69 degrees under mostly sunny skies. In Cleveland, it was partly sunny and the temperature was 76. Once again, at 11 a.m., Mount Pleasant was 68 degrees under mostly sunny skies. Now here is your local forecast. Rest of today, partly sunny. A 30% chance of showers in the afternoon. Highs in the mid-70s. Northwest winds around 5 miles per hour, becoming west 10 to 15 miles per hour with gusts to around 30 miles per hour in the afternoon. Tonight, clear. Lows in the mid-40s. Northwest winds 5 to 10 miles per hour with gusts to around 25 miles per hour in the evening, becoming light. Monday, sunny. Highs in the lower 70s. Light winds. Monday night, partly cloudy in the evening, then mostly cloudy with a 50% chance of rain showers after midnight. Lows in the upper 50s.
southeast winds 5 to 15 miles per hour with gusts to around 30 miles per hour. Tuesday, mostly cloudy. A chance of rain showers and a slight chance of thunderstorms in the morning, then a chance of rain showers in the afternoon. Highs in the upper 70s. South winds around 15 miles per hour becoming southwest in the afternoon. Gusts up to 30 miles per hour. Chance of rain 50%. Tuesday night, mostly cloudy in the evening then becoming partly cloudy. Lows in the mid-50s. Wednesday, mostly cloudy. Highs in the lower 70s. Wednesday night, rain showers likely and a slight chance of thunderstorms. Lows in the mid-50s. Chance of rain 60%. Thursday, mostly cloudy with a 50% chance of rain showers. Highs in the mid-70s. Thursday night, mostly cloudy in the evening then becoming partly cloudy. A chance of rain showers and a slight chance of thunderstorms. Lows in the mid-50s. Chance of rain 30%. Friday, mostly sunny in the morning then becoming partly sunny. A 30% chance of rain showers. Highs in the mid-70s. Friday night, partly cloudy with a 40% chance of rain showers. Lows in the lower 50s. Saturday, partly sunny with a 40% chance of rain showers. Highs in the lower 70s. 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The current time is 11:57 a.m. Eastern Daylight Time. Conditions around the area at 11 a.m. At Mount Pleasant, it was mostly sunny. The temperature was 68 degrees, the dew point 54, and the relative humidity 60%. The wind was northwest at 6 miles an hour. The pressure was 30.00 inches and rising. Across the remainder of south-central lower Michigan, temperatures were between 64 and 70 degrees. It was mostly sunny at Big Rapids, Saginaw, and Houghton Lake. At Alma, it was partly sunny. At Midland, it was cloudy. Elsewhere in central and northern lower Michigan, it was mostly sunny, with a temperature of 63 at Cadillac and 66 at Alpena. At Traverse City, it was partly sunny, with a temperature of 64. Across southern lower Michigan, skies ranged from mostly sunny to partly sunny. It was 76 at Detroit, 68 at Lansing, and 72 at Kalamazoo. In the upper peninsula, Sault Ste. Marie was 63 degrees under cloudy skies, and in Marquette, it was mostly sunny with a temperature of 59. In neighboring states, Chicago was 69 degrees under mostly sunny skies. In Cleveland, it was partly sunny and the temperature was 76. Once again, at 11 a.m., Mount Pleasant was 68 degrees under mostly sunny skies. Now here is your local forecast. Rest of today, partly sunny. A 30% chance of showers in the afternoon. Highs in the mid-70s. Northwest winds around 5 miles per hour becoming west 10 to 15 miles per hour with gusts to around 30 miles per hour in the afternoon. Tonight, clear. Lows in the mid-40s. Northwest winds 5 to 10 miles per hour with gusts to around 25 miles per hour in the evening becoming light. Monday, sunny. Highs in the lower 70s. Light winds. Monday night, partly cloudy in the evening, then mostly cloudy with a 50% chance of rain showers after midnight. Lows in the upper 50s. Southeast winds 5 to 15 miles per hour with gusts to around 30 miles per hour. Tuesday, mostly cloudy. A chance of rain showers and a slight chance of thunderstorms in the morning, then a chance of rain showers in the afternoon. Highs in the upper 70s. South winds around 15 miles per hour becoming southwest in the afternoon. Gusts up to 30 miles per hour. Chance of rain 50%. Tuesday night, mostly cloudy in the evening then becoming partly cloudy. Lows in the mid-50s. Wednesday,
mostly cloudy. Highs in the lower 70s. Wednesday night, rain showers likely and a slight chance of thunderstorms. Lows in the mid-50s. Chance of rain 60%. Thursday, mostly cloudy with a 50% chance of rain showers. Highs in the mid-70s. Thursday night, mostly cloudy in the evening, then becoming partly cloudy. A chance of rain showers and a slight chance of thunderstorms. Lows in the mid-50s. Chance of rain 30%. Friday, mostly sunny in the morning, then becoming partly sunny. A 30% chance of rain showers. Highs in the mid-70s. Friday night, partly cloudy with a 40% chance of rain showers. Lows in the lower 50s. Saturday, partly sunny with a 40% chance of rain showers. Highs in the lower 70s. 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The current time is 12:01 p.m. Eastern Daylight Time. Conditions around the area at 11 a.m. At Mount Pleasant, it was mostly sunny. The temperature was 68 degrees, the dew point 54, and the relative humidity 60%. The wind was northwest at 6 miles an hour. The pressure was 30.00 inches and rising. Across the remainder of south-central lower Michigan, temperatures were between 64 and 70 degrees. It was mostly sunny at Big Rapids, Saginaw, and Houghton Lake. At Alma, it was partly sunny. At Midland, it was cloudy. Elsewhere in central and northern lower Michigan, it was mostly sunny, with a temperature of 63 at Cadillac and 66 at Alpena. At Traverse City, it was partly sunny, with a temperature of 64. Across southern lower Michigan, skies ranged from mostly sunny to partly sunny. It was 76 at Detroit, 68 at Lansing, and 72 at Kalamazoo. In the Upper Peninsula, Sault Ste. Marie was 63 degrees under cloudy skies, and in Marquette, it was mostly sunny with a temperature of 59. In neighboring states, Chicago was 69 degrees under mostly sunny skies. In Cleveland, it was partly sunny and the temperature was 76. Once again, at 11 a.m., Mount Pleasant was 68 degrees under mostly sunny skies. Now here is your local forecast. Rest of today, partly sunny. A 30% chance of showers in the afternoon. Highs in the mid-70s. Northwest winds around 5 miles per hour, becoming west 10 to 15 miles per hour with gusts to around 30 miles per hour in the afternoon. Tonight, clear. Lows in the mid-40s. Northwest winds 5 to 10 miles per hour with gusts to around 25 miles per hour in the evening, becoming light. Monday, sunny. Highs in the lower 70s. Light winds. Monday night, partly cloudy in the evening, then mostly cloudy with a 50% chance of rain showers after midnight. Lows in the upper 50s. Southeast winds 5 to 15 miles per hour with gusts to around 30 miles per hour. Tuesday, mostly cloudy. A chance of rain showers and a slight chance of thunderstorms in the morning, then a chance of rain showers in the afternoon. Highs in the upper 70s. South winds around 15 miles per hour, becoming southwest in the afternoon. Gusts up to 30 miles per hour. Chance of rain 50%. Tuesday night, mostly cloudy in the evening, then becoming partly cloudy. Lows in the mid-50s. Wednesday, mostly cloudy. Highs in the lower 70s. Wednesday night, rain showers likely and a slight chance of thunderstorms. Lows in the mid-50s. Chance of rain 60%. Thursday, mostly cloudy with a 50% chance of rain showers. Highs in the mid-70s. Thursday night, mostly cloudy in the evening, then becoming partly cloudy. A chance of rain showers and a slight chance of thunderstorms. Lows in the mid-50s. Chance of rain 30%. Friday,
mostly sunny in the morning, then becoming partly sunny. A 30% chance of rain showers. Highs in the mid-70s. Friday night, partly cloudy with a 40% chance of rain showers. Lows in the lower 50s. Saturday, partly sunny with a 40% chance of rain showers. Highs in the lower 70s. 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The current time is 12:06 p.m. Eastern Daylight Time. Conditions around the area at 11 a.m. At Mount Pleasant, it was mostly sunny. The temperature was 68 degrees, the dew point 54, and the relative humidity 60%. The wind was northwest at 6 miles an hour. The pressure was 30.00 inches and rising. Across the remainder of south central lower Michigan, temperatures were between 64 and 70 degrees. It was mostly sunny at Big Rapids, Saginaw, and Houghton Lake. At Alma, it was partly sunny. At Midland, it was cloudy. Elsewhere in central and northern lower Michigan, it was mostly sunny, with a temperature of 63 at Cadillac and 66 at Alpena. At Traverse City, it was partly sunny, with a temperature of 64. Across southern lower Michigan, skies ranged from mostly sunny to partly sunny. It was 76 at Detroit, 68 at Lansing, and 72 at Kalamazoo. In the Upper Peninsula, Sault Ste. Marie was 63 degrees under cloudy skies, and in Marquette, it was mostly sunny with a temperature of 59. In neighboring states, Chicago was 69 degrees under mostly sunny skies. In Cleveland, it was partly sunny and the temperature was 76. Once again, at 11 a.m., Mount Pleasant was 68 degrees under mostly sunny skies. Now here is your local forecast. Rest of today, partly sunny. A 30% chance of showers in the afternoon. Highs in the mid-70s. Northwest winds around 5 miles per hour, becoming west 10 to 15 miles per hour with gusts to around 30 miles per hour in the afternoon. Tonight, clear. Lows in the mid-40s. Northwest winds 5 to 10 miles per hour with gusts to around 25 miles per hour in the evening, becoming light. Monday, sunny. Highs in the lower 70s. Light winds. Monday night, partly cloudy in the evening, then mostly cloudy with a 50% chance of rain showers after midnight. Lows in the upper 50s. Southeast winds 5 to 15 miles per hour with gusts to around 30 miles per hour. Tuesday, mostly cloudy. A chance of rain showers and a slight chance of thunderstorms in the morning, then a chance of rain showers in the afternoon. Highs in the upper 70s. South winds around 15 miles per hour, becoming southwest in the afternoon. Gusts up to 30 miles per hour. Chance of rain 50%. Tuesday night, mostly cloudy in the evening, then becoming partly cloudy. Lows in the mid-50s. Wednesday, mostly cloudy. Highs in the lower 70s. Wednesday night, rain showers likely and a slight chance of thunderstorms. Lows in the mid-50s. Chance of rain 60%. Thursday, mostly cloudy with a 50% chance of rain showers. Highs in the mid-70s. Thursday night, mostly cloudy in the evening, then becoming partly cloudy. A chance of rain showers and a slight chance of thunderstorms. Lows in the mid-50s. Chance of rain 30%. Friday, mostly sunny in the morning, then becoming partly sunny. A 30% chance of rain showers. Highs in the mid-70s. Friday night, partly cloudy with a 40% chance of rain showers. Lows in the lower 50s. Saturday, partly sunny with a 40% chance of rain showers. Highs in the lower 70s. 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
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The current time is 12:10 p.m. Eastern Daylight Time. Conditions around the area at 11 a.m. At Mount Pleasant, it was mostly sunny. The temperature was 68 degrees, the dew point 54, and the relative humidity 60%. The wind was northwest at 6 miles an hour. The pressure was 30.00 inches and rising. Across the remainder of south central lower Michigan, temperatures were between 64 and 70 degrees. It was mostly sunny at Big Rapids, Saginaw, and Houghton Lake. At Alma, it was partly sunny. At Midland, it was cloudy. Elsewhere in central and northern lower Michigan, it was mostly sunny, with a temperature of 63 at Cadillac and 66 at Alpena. At Traverse City, it was partly sunny, with a temperature of 64. Across southern lower Michigan, skies ranged from mostly sunny to partly sunny. It was 76 at Detroit, 68 at Lansing, and 72 at Kalamazoo. In the Upper Peninsula, Sault Ste. Marie was 63 degrees under cloudy skies, and in Marquette, it was mostly sunny with a temperature of 59. In neighboring states, Chicago was 69 degrees under mostly sunny skies. In Cleveland, it was partly sunny and the temperature was 76. Once again, at 11 a.m., Mount Pleasant was 68 degrees under mostly sunny skies. Now here is your local forecast. Rest of today, partly sunny. A 30% chance of showers in the afternoon. Highs in the mid-70s. Northwest winds around 5 miles per hour, becoming west 10 to 15 miles per hour with gusts to around 30 miles per hour in the afternoon. Tonight, clear. Lows in the mid-40s. Northwest winds 5 to 10 miles per hour with gusts to around 25 miles per hour in the evening, becoming light. Monday, sunny. Highs in the lower 70s. Light winds. Monday night, partly cloudy in the evening, then mostly cloudy with a 50% chance of rain showers after midnight. Lows in the upper 50s. Southeast winds 5 to 15 miles per hour with gusts to around 30 miles per hour. Tuesday, mostly cloudy. A chance of rain showers and a slight chance of thunderstorms in the morning, then a chance of rain showers in the afternoon. Highs in the upper 70s. South winds around 15 miles per hour, becoming southwest in the afternoon. Gusts up to 30 miles per hour. Chance of rain 50%. Tuesday night, mostly cloudy in the evening, then becoming partly cloudy. Lows in the mid-50s. Wednesday, mostly cloudy. Highs in the lower 70s. Wednesday night, rain showers likely and a slight chance of thunderstorms. Lows in the mid-50s. Chance of rain 60%. Thursday, mostly cloudy with a 50% chance of rain showers. Highs in the mid-70s. Thursday night, mostly cloudy in the evening, then becoming partly cloudy. A chance of rain showers and a slight chance of thunderstorms. Lows in the mid-50s. Chance of rain 30%. Friday, mostly sunny in the morning, then becoming partly sunny. A 30% chance of rain showers. Highs in the mid-70s. Friday night, partly cloudy with a 40% chance of rain showers. Lows in the lower 50s. Saturday, partly sunny with a 40% chance of rain showers. Highs in the lower 70s. 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The current time is 12:14 p.m. Eastern Daylight Time. Conditions around the area at noon. At Mount Pleasant, it was partly sunny. The temperature was 70 degrees, the dew point 55, and the relative humidity 60%. The wind was northwest at 8 miles an hour. The pressure was 29.99 inches and steady. Across the remainder of south central lower Michigan,
skies ranged from mostly sunny to partly sunny, and temperatures were between 66 and 70 degrees. Elsewhere in central and northern lower Michigan, it was mostly sunny, with a temperature of 64 at Cadillac and 66 at Alpena. At Traverse City, it was partly sunny, with a temperature of 64. Across southern lower Michigan, skies ranged from mostly sunny to partly sunny, and temperatures were between 70 and 77 degrees. In the Upper Peninsula, Sault Ste. Marie was 62 degrees under partly sunny skies, and in Marquette, it was partly sunny with a temperature of 61. In neighboring states, Chicago was 70 degrees under mostly sunny skies. In Cleveland, it was mostly sunny and the temperature was 80. Once again, at noon, Mount Pleasant was 70 degrees under partly sunny skies. Now here is your local forecast. Rest of today, partly sunny. A 30% chance of showers in the afternoon. Highs in the mid-70s. Northwest winds around 5 miles per hour, becoming west 10 to 15 miles per hour with gusts to around 30 miles per hour in the afternoon. Tonight, clear. Lows in the mid-40s. Northwest winds 5 to 10 miles per hour with gusts to around 25 miles per hour in the evening, becoming light. Monday, sunny. Highs in the lower 70s. Light winds. Monday night, partly cloudy in the evening, then mostly cloudy with a 50% chance of rain showers after midnight. Lows in the upper 50s. Southeast winds 5 to 15 miles per hour with gusts to around 30 miles per hour. Tuesday, mostly cloudy. A chance of rain showers and a slight chance of thunderstorms in the morning, then a chance of rain showers in the afternoon. Highs in the upper 70s. South winds around 15 miles per hour, becoming southwest in the afternoon. Gusts up to 30 miles per hour. Chance of rain 50%. Tuesday night, mostly cloudy in the evening, then becoming partly cloudy. Lows in the mid-50s. Wednesday, mostly cloudy. Highs in the lower 70s. Wednesday night, rain showers likely and a slight chance of thunderstorms. Lows in the mid-50s. Chance of rain 60%. Thursday, mostly cloudy with a 50% chance of rain showers. Highs in the mid-70s. Thursday night, mostly cloudy in the evening, then becoming partly cloudy. A chance of rain showers and a slight chance of thunderstorms. Lows in the mid-50s. Chance of rain 30%. Friday, mostly sunny in the morning, then becoming partly sunny. A 30% chance of rain showers. Highs in the mid-70s. Friday night, partly cloudy with a 40% chance of rain showers. Lows in the lower 50s. Saturday, partly sunny with a 40% chance of rain showers. Highs in the lower 70s. 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The current time is 12:19 p.m. Eastern Daylight Time. Conditions around the area at noon. At Mount Pleasant, it was partly sunny. The temperature was 70 degrees, the dew point 55, and the relative humidity 60%. The wind was northwest at 8 miles an hour. The pressure was 29.99 inches and steady. Across the remainder of south-central lower Michigan, skies ranged from mostly sunny to partly sunny, and temperatures were between 66 and 70 degrees. Elsewhere in central and northern lower Michigan, it was mostly sunny, with a temperature of 64 at Cadillac and 66 at Alpena. At Traverse City, it was partly sunny, with a temperature of 64. Across southern lower Michigan, skies ranged from mostly sunny to partly sunny, and temperatures were between 70 and 77 degrees. In the Upper Peninsula, Sault Ste. Marie was 62 degrees under partly sunny skies, and in Marquette, it was partly sunny with a temperature of 61. In neighboring states, Chicago was 70 degrees under mostly sunny skies. In Cleveland,
It was mostly sunny and the temperature was 80. Once again, at noon, Mount Pleasant was 70 degrees under partly sunny skies. Now here is your local forecast. Rest of today, partly sunny. A 30% chance of showers in the afternoon. Highs in the mid-70s. Northwest winds around 5 miles per hour, becoming west 10 to 15 miles per hour with gusts to around 30 miles per hour in the afternoon. Tonight, clear. Lows in the mid-40s. Northwest winds 5 to 10 miles per hour with gusts to around 25 miles per hour in the evening, becoming light. Monday, sunny. Highs in the lower 70s. Light winds. Monday night, partly cloudy in the evening, then mostly cloudy with a 50% chance of rain showers after midnight. Lows in the upper 50s. Southeast winds 5 to 15 miles per hour with gusts to around 30 miles per hour. Tuesday, mostly cloudy. A chance of rain showers and a slight chance of thunderstorms in the morning, then a chance of rain showers in the afternoon. Highs in the upper 70s. South winds around 15 miles per hour, becoming southwest in the afternoon. Gusts up to 30 miles per hour. Chance of rain 50%. Tuesday night, mostly cloudy in the evening, then becoming partly cloudy. Lows in the mid-50s. Wednesday, mostly cloudy. Highs in the lower 70s. Wednesday night, rain showers likely and a slight chance of thunderstorms. Lows in the mid-50s. Chance of rain 60%. Thursday, mostly cloudy with a 50% chance of rain showers. Highs in the mid-70s. Thursday night, mostly cloudy in the evening, then becoming partly cloudy. A chance of rain showers and a slight chance of thunderstorms. Lows in the mid-50s. Chance of rain 30%. Friday, mostly sunny in the morning, then becoming partly sunny. A 30% chance of rain showers. Highs in the mid-70s. Friday night, partly cloudy with a 40% chance of rain showers. Lows in the lower 50s. Saturday, partly sunny with a 40% chance of rain showers. Highs in the lower 70s. 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The current time is 12:23 p.m. Eastern Daylight Time. Conditions around the area at noon. At Mount Pleasant, it was partly sunny. The temperature was 70 degrees, the dew point 55, and the relative humidity 60%. The wind was northwest at 8 miles an hour. The pressure was 29.99 inches and steady. Across the remainder of south-central lower Michigan, skies ranged from mostly sunny to partly sunny, and temperatures were between 66 and 70 degrees. Elsewhere in central and northern lower Michigan, it was mostly sunny, with a temperature of 64 at Cadillac and 66 at Alpena. At Traverse City, it was partly sunny, with a temperature of 64. Across southern lower Michigan, skies ranged from mostly sunny to partly sunny, and temperatures were between 70 and 77 degrees. In the upper peninsula, Sault Ste. Marie was 62 degrees under partly sunny skies, and in Marquette, it was partly sunny with a temperature of 61. In neighboring states, Chicago was 70 degrees under mostly sunny skies. In Cleveland, it was mostly sunny and the temperature was 80. Once again, at noon, Mount Pleasant was 70 degrees under partly sunny skies. Now here is your local forecast. Rest of today, partly sunny. A 30% chance of showers in the afternoon. Highs in the mid-70s. Northwest winds around 5 miles per hour, becoming west 10 to 15 miles per hour with gusts to around 30 miles per hour in the afternoon. Tonight, clear. Lows in the mid-40s. Northwest winds 5 to 10 miles per hour with gusts to around 25 miles per hour in the evening, becoming light. Monday, sunny. Highs in the lower 70s. Light winds.
Monday night, partly cloudy in the evening, then mostly cloudy with a 50% chance of rain showers after midnight. Lows in the upper 50s. Southeast winds 5 to 15 miles per hour with gusts to around 30 miles per hour. Tuesday, mostly cloudy. A chance of rain showers and a slight chance of thunderstorms in the morning, then a chance of rain showers in the afternoon. Highs in the upper 70s. South winds around 15 miles per hour becoming southwest in the afternoon. Gusts up to 30 miles per hour. Chance of rain 50%. Tuesday night, mostly cloudy in the evening then becoming partly cloudy. Lows in the mid-50s. Wednesday, mostly cloudy. Highs in the lower 70s. Wednesday night, rain showers likely and a slight chance of thunderstorms. Lows in the mid-50s. Chance of rain 60%. Thursday, mostly cloudy with a 50% chance of rain showers. Highs in the mid-70s. Thursday night, mostly cloudy in the evening then becoming partly cloudy. A chance of rain showers and a slight chance of thunderstorms. Lows in the mid-50s. Chance of rain 30%. Friday, mostly sunny in the morning then becoming partly sunny. A 30% chance of rain showers. Highs in the mid-70s. Friday night, partly cloudy with a 40% chance of rain showers. Lows in the lower 50s. Saturday, partly sunny with a 40% chance of rain showers. Highs in the lower 70s. 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The current time is 12:27 p.m. Eastern Daylight Time. Conditions around the area at noon. At Mount Pleasant, it was partly sunny. The temperature was 70 degrees, the dew point 55, and the relative humidity 60%. The wind was northwest at 8 miles an hour. The pressure was 29.99 inches and steady. Across the remainder of south-central lower Michigan, skies ranged from mostly sunny to partly sunny, and temperatures were between 66 and 70 degrees. Elsewhere in central and northern lower Michigan, it was mostly sunny, with a temperature of 64 at Cadillac and 66 at Alpena. At Traverse City, it was partly sunny, with a temperature of 64. Across southern lower Michigan, skies ranged from mostly sunny to partly sunny, and temperatures were between 70 and 77 degrees. In the Upper Peninsula, Sault Ste. Marie was 62 degrees under partly sunny skies, and in Marquette, it was partly sunny with a temperature of 61. In neighboring states, Chicago was 70 degrees under mostly sunny skies. In Cleveland, it was mostly sunny and the temperature was 80. Once again, at noon, Mount Pleasant was 70 degrees under partly sunny skies. Now here is your local forecast. Rest of today, partly sunny. A 30% chance of showers in the afternoon. Highs in the mid-70s. Northwest winds around 5 miles per hour becoming west 10 to 15 miles per hour with gusts to around 30 miles per hour in the afternoon. Tonight, clear. Lows in the mid-40s. Northwest winds 5 to 10 miles per hour with gusts to around 25 miles per hour in the evening becoming light. Monday, sunny. Highs in the lower 70s. Light winds. Monday night, partly cloudy in the evening, then mostly cloudy with a 50% chance of rain showers after midnight. Lows in the upper 50s. Southeast winds 5 to 15 miles per hour with gusts to around 30 miles per hour. Tuesday, mostly cloudy. A chance of rain showers and a slight chance of thunderstorms in the morning, then a chance of rain showers in the afternoon. Highs in the upper 70s. South winds around 15 miles per hour becoming southwest in the afternoon. Gusts up to 30 miles per hour. Chance of rain 50%. Tuesday night, mostly cloudy in the evening then becoming partly cloudy. Lows in the mid-50s. Wednesday, mostly cloudy.
highs in the lower 70s. Wednesday night, rain showers likely and a slight chance of thunderstorms. Lows in the mid-50s. Chance of rain 60%. Thursday.

Center. The current time is 12:31 p.m. Eastern Daylight Time. Conditions around the area at noon. At Mount Pleasant, it was partly sunny. The temperature was 70 degrees, the dew point 55, and the relative humidity 60%. The wind was northwest at 8 miles an hour. The pressure was 29.99 inches and steady. Across the remainder of south-central lower Michigan, skies ranged from mostly sunny to partly sunny, and temperatures were between 66 and 70 degrees. Elsewhere in central and northern lower Michigan, it was mostly sunny, with a temperature of 64 at Cadillac and 66 at Alpena. At Traverse City, it was partly sunny, with a temperature of 64. Across southern lower Michigan, skies ranged from mostly sunny to partly sunny, and temperatures were between 70 and 77 degrees. In the Upper Peninsula, Sault Ste. Marie was 62 degrees under partly sunny skies, and in Marquette, it was partly sunny with a temperature of 61. In neighboring states, Chicago was 70 degrees under mostly sunny skies. In Cleveland, it was mostly sunny and the temperature was 80. Once again, at noon, Mount Pleasant was 70 degrees under partly sunny skies. Now here is your local forecast. Rest of today, partly sunny. A 30% chance of showers in the afternoon. Highs in the mid-70s. Northwest winds around forecast. Rest of today, partly sunny. A 30% chance of showers in the afternoon. Highs in the mid-70s. Northwest winds around 5 miles per hour, becoming west 10 to 15 miles per hour with gusts to around 30 miles per hour in the afternoon. Tonight, clear. Lows in the mid-40s. Northwest winds 5 to 10 miles per hour with gusts to around 25 miles per hour in the evening, becoming light. Monday, sunny. Highs in the lower 70s. Light winds. Monday night, partly cloudy in the evening, then mostly cloudy with a 50% chance of rain showers after midnight. Lows in the upper 50s. Southeast winds 5 to 15 miles per hour with gusts to around 30 miles per hour. Tuesday, mostly cloudy. A chance of rain showers and a slight chance of thunderstorms in the morning, then a chance of rain showers in the afternoon. Highs in the upper 70s. South winds around 15 miles per hour, becoming southwest in the afternoon. Gusts up to 30 miles per hour. Chance of rain 50%. Tuesday night, mostly cloudy in the evening, then becoming partly cloudy. Lows in the mid-50s. Wednesday, mostly cloudy. Highs in the lower 70s. Wednesday night, rain showers likely and a slight chance of thunderstorms. Lows in the mid-50s. Chance of rain 60%. Thursday, mostly cloudy with a 50% chance of rain showers. Highs in the mid-70s. Thursday night, mostly cloudy in the evening, then becoming partly cloudy. A chance of rain showers and a slight chance of thunderstorms. Lows in the mid-50s. Chance of rain 30%. Friday, mostly sunny in the morning, then becoming partly sunny. A 30% chance of rain showers. Highs in the mid-70s. Friday night, partly cloudy with a 40% chance of rain showers. Lows in the lower 50s. Saturday, partly sunny with a 40% chance of rain showers. Highs in the lower 70s. 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The current time is 12:35 p.m. Eastern Daylight Time. Conditions around the area at noon. At Mount Pleasant, it was partly sunny. The temperature was 70 degrees, the dew point 55, and the relative humidity 60%. The wind was northwest at 8 miles an hour. The pressure was 29.99 inches and steady. Across the remainder of south-central lower Michigan, skies ranged from mostly sunny to partly sunny, and temperatures were between 66 and 70 degrees.

chance of rain 60%. Thursday, mostly cloudy with a 50% chance of rain showers. Highs in the mid-70s. Thursday night, mostly cloudy in the evening, then becoming partly cloudy. A chance of rain showers and a slight chance of thunderstorms. Lows in the mid-50s. Chance of rain 30%. Friday, mostly sunny in the morning, then becoming partly sunny. A 30% chance of rain showers. Highs in the mid-70s. Friday night, partly cloudy with a 40% chance of rain showers. Lows in the lower 50s. Saturday, partly sunny with a 40% chance of rain showers. Highs in the lower 70s. 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The current time is 12:52 p.m. Eastern Daylight Time. Conditions around the area at noon. At Mount Pleasant, it was partly sunny. The temperature was 70 degrees, the dew point 55, and the relative humidity 60%. The wind was northwest at 8 miles an hour. The pressure was 29.99 inches and steady. Across the remainder of south-central lower Michigan, skies ranged from mostly sunny to partly sunny, and temperatures were between 66 and 70 degrees. Elsewhere in central and northern lower Michigan, it was mostly sunny, with a temperature of 64 at Cadillac and 66 at Alpena. At Traverse City, it was partly sunny, with a temperature of 64. Across southern lower Michigan, skies ranged from mostly sunny to partly sunny, and temperatures were between 70 and 77 degrees. In the Upper Peninsula, Sault Ste. Marie was 62 degrees under partly sunny skies, and in Marquette, it was partly sunny with a temperature of 61. In neighboring states, Chicago was 70 degrees under mostly sunny skies. In Cleveland, it was mostly sunny and the temperature was 80. Once again, at noon, Mount Pleasant was 70 degrees under partly sunny skies. Now here is your local forecast. Rest of today, partly sunny. A 30% chance of showers in the afternoon. Highs in the mid-70s. Northwest winds around 5 miles per hour, becoming west 10 to 15 miles per hour with gusts to around 30 miles per hour in the afternoon. Tonight, clear. Lows in the mid-40s. Northwest winds 5 to 10 miles per hour with gusts to around 25 miles per hour in the evening, becoming light. Monday, sunny. Highs in the lower 70s. Light winds. Monday night, partly cloudy in the evening, then mostly cloudy with a 50% chance of rain showers after midnight. Lows in the upper 50s. Southeast winds 5 to 15 miles per hour with gusts to around 30 miles per hour. Tuesday, mostly cloudy. A chance of rain showers and a slight chance of thunderstorms in the morning, then a chance of rain showers in the afternoon. Highs in the upper 70s. South winds around 15 miles per hour, becoming southwest in the afternoon. Gusts up to 30 miles per hour. Chance of rain 50%. Tuesday night, mostly cloudy in the evening, then becoming partly cloudy. Lows in the mid-50s. Wednesday, mostly cloudy. Highs in the lower 70s. Wednesday night, rain showers likely and a slight chance of thunderstorms. Lows in the mid-50s. Chance of rain 60%. Thursday, mostly cloudy with a 50% chance of rain showers. Highs in the mid-70s. Thursday night, mostly cloudy in the evening, then becoming partly cloudy. A chance of rain showers and a slight chance of thunderstorms. Lows in the mid-50s. Chance of rain 30%. Friday, mostly sunny in the morning, then becoming partly sunny. A 30% chance of rain showers. Highs in the mid-70s. Friday night, partly cloudy with a 40% chance of rain showers. Lows in the lower 50s. Saturday, partly sunny with a 40% chance of rain showers. Highs in the lower 70s.

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The current time is 12:56 p.m. Eastern Daylight Time. Conditions around the area at noon. At Mount Pleasant, it was partly sunny. The temperature was 70 degrees. The dew point 55, and the relative humidity 60%. The wind was northwest at 8 miles an hour. The pressure was 29.99 inches and steady. Across the remainder of south-central lower Michigan, skies ranged from mostly sunny to partly sunny, and temperatures were between 66 and 70 degrees. Elsewhere in central and northern lower Michigan, it was mostly sunny, with a temperature of 64 at Cadillac and 66 at Alpena. At Traverse City, it was partly sunny, with a temperature of 64. Across southern lower Michigan, skies ranged from mostly sunny to partly sunny, and temperatures were between 70 and 77 degrees. In the Upper Peninsula, Sault Ste. Marie was 62 degrees under partly sunny skies, and in Marquette, it was partly sunny with a temperature of 61. In neighboring states, Chicago was 70 degrees under mostly sunny skies. In Cleveland, it was mostly sunny and the temperature was 80. Once again, at noon, Mount Pleasant was 70 degrees under partly sunny skies. Now here is your local forecast. Rest of today, partly sunny. A 30% chance of showers in the afternoon. Highs in the mid-70s. Northwest winds around 5 miles per hour, becoming west 10 to 15 miles per hour with gusts to around 30 miles per hour in the afternoon. Tonight, clear. Lows in the mid-40s. Northwest winds 5 to 10 miles per hour with gusts to around 25 miles per hour in the evening, becoming light. Monday, sunny. Highs in the lower 70s. Light winds. Monday night, partly cloudy in the evening, then mostly cloudy with a 50% chance of rain showers after midnight. Lows in the upper 50s. Southeast winds 5 to 15 miles per hour with gusts to around 30 miles per hour. Tuesday, mostly cloudy. A chance of rain showers and a slight chance of thunderstorms in the morning, then a chance of rain showers in the afternoon. Highs in the upper 70s. South winds around 15 miles per hour, becoming southwest in the afternoon. Gusts up to 30 miles per hour. Chance of rain 50%. Tuesday night, mostly cloudy in the evening, then becoming partly cloudy. Lows in the mid-50s. Wednesday, mostly cloudy. Highs in the lower 70s. Wednesday night, rain showers likely and a slight chance of thunderstorms. Lows in the mid-50s. Chance of rain 60%. Thursday, mostly cloudy with a 50% chance of rain showers. Highs in the mid-70s. Thursday night, mostly cloudy in the evening, then becoming partly cloudy. A chance of rain showers and a slight chance of thunderstorms. Lows in the mid-50s. Chance of rain 30%. Friday, mostly sunny in the morning, then becoming partly sunny. A 30% chance of rain showers. Highs in the mid-70s. Friday night, partly cloudy with a 40% chance of rain showers. Lows in the lower 50s. Saturday, partly sunny with a 40% chance of rain showers. Highs in the lower 70s. Now here is your local forecast. Through early evening, mostly cloudy with a 50% chance of showers. Highs in the mid-70s. West winds 10 to 15 miles per hour with gusts to around 30 miles per hour. Tonight, clear. Lows in the mid-40s. Northwest winds 5 to 10 miles per hour with gusts to around 25 miles per hour in the evening, becoming light. Monday, sunny. Highs in the lower 70s. Light winds. Monday night, mostly cloudy. A 50% chance of rain showers after midnight. Lows in the mid-50s. South winds 5 to 15 miles per hour.
Gusts up to 20 miles per hour, increasing to 30 miles per hour after midnight. Tuesday, mostly cloudy. A chance of rain showers and a slight chance of thunderstorms in the morning, then a chance of rain showers in the afternoon. Highs in the upper 70s. Southwest winds 10 to 15 miles per hour with gusts to around 30 miles per hour. Chance of rain 50%. Tuesday night, mostly cloudy with a chance of rain showers and a slight chance of thunderstorms in the evening, then partly cloudy after midnight. Lows in the mid-50s. West winds 5 to 10 miles per hour with gusts to around 25 miles per hour in the evening becoming light. Chance of rain 40%. Wednesday, mostly cloudy with a 20% chance of rain showers. Highs in the lower 70s. Wednesday night, rain showers likely and a slight chance of thunderstorms. Lows in the mid-50s. Chance of rain 60%. Thursday, partly sunny with a 40% chance of rain showers. Highs in the mid-70s. Thursday night, partly cloudy. Lows in the lower 50s. Friday, mostly sunny with a 30% chance of rain showers. Highs in the mid-70s. Friday night, partly cloudy with a 50% chance of rain showers. Lows in the mid-50s. Saturday, mostly cloudy with a 50% chance of rain showers. Highs in the lower 70s. Saturday night, mostly cloudy in the evening then becoming partly cloudy. A 40% chance of rain showers. Lows in the lower 50s. Sunday, partly sunny with a 20% chance of rain showers. Highs around 70. 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The current time is 1:03 p.m. Eastern Daylight Time. Conditions around the area at noon. At Mount Pleasant, it was partly sunny. The temperature was 70 degrees, the dew point 55, and the relative humidity 60%. The wind was northwest at 8 miles an hour. The pressure was 29.99 inches and steady. Across the remainder of south-central lower Michigan, skies ranged from mostly sunny to partly sunny, and temperatures were between 66 and 70 degrees. Elsewhere in central and northern lower Michigan, it was mostly sunny, with a temperature of 64 at Cadillac and 66 at Alpena. At Traverse City, it was partly sunny, with a temperature of 64. Across southern lower Michigan, skies ranged from mostly sunny to partly sunny, and temperatures were between 70 and 77 degrees. In the Upper Peninsula, Sault Ste. Marie was 62 degrees under partly sunny skies, and in Marquette, it was partly sunny with a temperature of 61. In neighboring states, Chicago was 70 degrees under mostly sunny skies. In Cleveland, it was mostly sunny and the temperature was 80. Once again, at noon, Mount Pleasant was 70 degrees under partly sunny skies. Now here is your local forecast. Through early evening, mostly cloudy with a 50% chance of showers. Highs in the mid-70s. West winds 10 to 15 miles per hour with gusts to around 30 miles per hour. Tonight, clear. Lows in the mid-40s. Northwest winds 5 to 10 miles per hour with gusts to around 25 miles per hour in the evening becoming light. Monday, sunny. Highs in the lower 70s. Light winds. Monday night, mostly cloudy. A 50% chance of rain showers after midnight. Lows in the mid-50s. South winds 5 to 15 miles per hour. Gusts up to 20 miles per hour, increasing to 30 miles per hour after midnight. Tuesday, mostly cloudy. A chance of rain showers and a slight chance of thunderstorms in the morning, then a chance of rain showers in the afternoon. Highs in the upper 70s. Southwest winds 10 to 15 miles per hour with gusts to around 30 miles per hour. Chance of rain 50%. Tuesday night,
mostly cloudy with a chance of rain showers and a slight chance of thunderstorms in the evening, then partly cloudy after midnight. Lows in the mid-50s. West winds 5 to 10 miles per hour with gusts to around 25 miles per hour in the evening becoming light. Chance of rain 40%. Wednesday, mostly cloudy with a 20% chance of rain showers. Highs in the lower 70s. Wednesday night, rain showers likely and a slight chance of thunderstorms. Lows in the mid-50s. Chance of rain 60%. Thursday, partly sunny with a 40% chance of rain showers. Highs in the mid-70s. Thursday night, partly cloudy. Lows in the lower 50s. Friday, mostly sunny with a 30% chance of rain showers. Highs in the mid-70s. Friday night, partly cloudy with a 50% chance of rain showers. Lows in the mid-50s. Saturday, mostly cloudy with a 50% chance of rain showers. Highs in the lower 70s. Saturday night, mostly cloudy in the evening then becoming partly cloudy. A 40% chance of rain showers. Lows in the lower 50s. Sunday, partly sunny with a 20% chance of rain showers. Highs around 70. 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The current time is 1:08 p.m. Eastern Daylight Time. Conditions around the area at noon. At Mount Pleasant, it was partly sunny. The temperature was 70 degrees, the dew point 55, and the relative humidity 60%. The wind was northwest at 8 miles an hour. The pressure was 29.99 inches and steady. Across the remainder of south-central lower Michigan, skies ranged from mostly sunny to partly sunny, and temperatures were between 66 and 70 degrees. Elsewhere in central and northern lower Michigan, it was mostly sunny, with a temperature of 64 at Cadillac and 66 at Alpena. At Traverse City, it was partly sunny, with a temperature of 64. Across southern lower Michigan, skies ranged from mostly sunny to partly sunny, and temperatures were between 70 and 77 degrees. In the Upper Peninsula, Sault Ste. Marie was 62 degrees under partly sunny skies, and in Marquette, it was partly sunny with a temperature of 61. In neighboring states, Chicago was 70 degrees under mostly sunny skies. In Cleveland, it was mostly sunny and the temperature was 80. Once again, at noon, Mount Pleasant was 70 degrees under partly sunny skies. Now here is your local forecast. Through early evening, mostly cloudy with a 50% chance of showers. Highs in the mid-70s. West winds 10 to 15 miles per hour with gusts to around 30 miles per hour. Tonight, clear. Lows in the mid-40s. Northwest winds 5 to 10 miles per hour with gusts to around 25 miles per hour in the evening becoming light. Monday, sunny. Highs in the lower 70s. Light winds. Monday night, mostly cloudy. A 50% chance of rain showers after midnight. Lows in the mid-50s. South winds 5 to 15 miles per hour. Gusts up to 20 miles per hour, increasing to 30 miles per hour after midnight. Tuesday, mostly cloudy. A chance of rain showers and a slight chance of thunderstorms in the morning, then a chance of rain showers in the afternoon. Highs in the upper 70s. Southwest winds 10 to 15 miles per hour with gusts to around 30 miles per hour. Chance of rain 50%. Tuesday night, mostly cloudy with a chance of rain showers and a slight chance of thunderstorms in the evening, then partly cloudy after midnight. Lows in the mid-50s. West winds 5 to 10 miles per hour with gusts to around 25 miles per hour in the evening becoming light. Chance of rain 40%. Wednesday, mostly cloudy with a 20% chance of rain showers. Highs in the lower 70s. Wednesday night, rain showers likely and a slight chance of thunderstorms.
lows in the mid-50s. Chance of rain 60%. Thursday, partly sunny with a 40% chance of rain showers. Highs in the mid-70s. Thursday night, partly cloudy. Lows in the lower 50s. Friday, mostly sunny with a 30% chance of rain showers. Highs in the mid-70s. Friday night, partly cloudy with a 50% chance of rain showers. Lows in the mid-50s. Saturday, mostly cloudy with a 50% chance of rain showers. Highs in the lower 70s. Saturday night, mostly cloudy in the evening, then becoming partly cloudy. A 40% chance of rain showers. Lows in the lower 50s. Sunday, partly sunny with a 20% chance of rain showers. Highs around 70. 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The current time is 1:12 p.m. Eastern Daylight Time. Conditions around the area at noon. At Mount Pleasant, it was partly sunny. The temperature was 70 degrees, the dew point 55, and the relative humidity 60%. The wind was northwest at 8 miles an hour. The pressure was 29.99 inches and steady. Across the remainder of south-central lower Michigan, skies ranged from mostly sunny to partly sunny, and temperatures were between 66 and 70 degrees. Elsewhere in central and northern lower Michigan, it was mostly sunny, with a temperature of 64 at Cadillac and 66 at Alpena. At Traverse City, it was partly sunny, with a temperature of 64. Across southern lower Michigan, skies ranged from mostly sunny to partly sunny, and temperatures were between 70 and 77 degrees. In the Upper Peninsula, Sault Ste. Marie was 62 degrees under partly sunny skies, and in Marquette, it was partly sunny with a temperature of 61. In neighboring states, Chicago was 70 degrees under mostly sunny skies. In Cleveland, it was mostly sunny and the temperature was 80. Once again, at noon, Mount Pleasant was 70 degrees under partly sunny skies. Now here is your local forecast. Through early evening, mostly cloudy with a 50% chance of showers. Highs in the mid-70s. West winds 10 to 15 miles per hour with gusts to around 30 miles per hour. Tonight, clear. Lows in the mid-40s. Northwest winds 5 to 10 miles per hour with gusts to around 25 miles per hour in the evening, becoming light. Monday, sunny. Highs in the lower 70s. Light winds. Monday night, mostly cloudy. A 50% chance of rain showers after midnight. Lows in the mid-50s. South winds 5 to 15 miles per hour. Gusts up to 20 miles per hour, increasing to 30 miles per hour after midnight. Tuesday, mostly cloudy. A chance of rain showers and a slight chance of thunderstorms in the morning, then a chance of rain showers in the afternoon. Highs in the upper 70s. Southwest winds 10 to 15 miles per hour with gusts to around 30 miles per hour. Chance of rain 50%. Tuesday night, mostly cloudy with a chance of rain showers and a slight chance of thunderstorms in the evening, then partly cloudy after midnight. Lows in the mid-50s. West winds 5 to 10 miles per hour with gusts to around 25 miles per hour in the evening, becoming light. Chance of rain 40%. Wednesday, mostly cloudy with a 20% chance of rain showers. Highs in the lower 70s. Wednesday night, rain showers likely and a slight chance of thunderstorms. Lows in the mid-50s. Chance of rain 60%. Thursday, partly sunny with a 40% chance of rain showers. Highs in the mid-70s. Thursday night, partly cloudy. Lows in the lower 50s. Friday, mostly sunny with a 30% chance of rain showers. Highs in the mid-70s. Friday night, partly cloudy with a 50% chance of rain showers. Lows in the mid-50s.
Saturday, mostly cloudy with a 50% chance of rain showers. Highs in the lower 70s. Saturday night, mostly cloudy in the evening, then becoming partly cloudy. A 40% chance of rain showers. Lows in the lower 50s. Sunday, partly sunny with a 20% chance of rain showers. Highs around 70. 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The current time is 1:16 p.m. Eastern Daylight Time. Conditions around the area at 1 p.m. At Mount Pleasant, it was mostly sunny. The temperature was 73 degrees, the dew point 54, and the relative humidity 49%. The wind was west at 12 miles an hour. The pressure was 30.00 inches and steady. Across the remainder of south-central lower Michigan, skies ranged from mostly sunny to partly sunny. It was 72 at Alma, 66 at Big Rapids, 71 at Saginaw, 65 at Houghton Lake, and 73 at Midland. Elsewhere in central and northern lower Michigan, at Cadillac, it was mostly sunny, with a temperature of 64. It was partly sunny, with a temperature of 69 at Alpena, and 64 at Traverse City. Across southern lower Michigan, skies ranged from mostly sunny to partly sunny, and temperatures were between 72 and 79 degrees. In the Upper Peninsula, Sault Ste. Marie was 57 degrees with light rain and fog, and in Marquette, it was cloudy with a temperature of 57. In neighboring states, Chicago was 74 degrees under mostly sunny skies. In Cleveland, it was partly sunny and the temperature was 79. Once again, at 1 p.m., Mount Pleasant was 73 degrees under mostly sunny skies. Now here is your local forecast. Through early evening, mostly cloudy with a 50% chance of showers. Highs in the mid-70s. West winds 10 to 15 miles per hour with gusts to around 30 miles per hour. Tonight, clear. Lows in the mid-40s. Northwest winds 5 to 10 miles per hour with gusts to around 25 miles per hour in the evening becoming light. Monday, sunny. Highs in the lower 70s. Light winds. Monday night, mostly cloudy. A 50% chance of rain showers after midnight. Lows in the mid-50s. South winds 5 to 15 miles per hour. Gusts up to 20 miles per hour, increasing to 30 miles per hour after midnight. Tuesday, mostly cloudy. A chance of rain showers and a slight chance of thunderstorms in the morning, then a chance of rain showers in the afternoon. Highs in the upper 70s. Southwest winds 10 to 15 miles per hour with gusts to around 30 miles per hour. Chance of rain 50%. Tuesday night, mostly cloudy with a chance of rain showers and a slight chance of thunderstorms in the evening, then partly cloudy after midnight. Lows in the mid-50s. West winds 5 to 10 miles per hour with gusts to around 25 miles per hour in the evening becoming light. Chance of rain 40%. Wednesday, mostly cloudy with a 20% chance of rain showers. Highs in the lower 70s. Wednesday night, rain showers likely and a slight chance of thunderstorms. Lows in the mid-50s. Chance of rain 60%. Thursday, partly sunny with a 40% chance of rain showers. Highs in the mid-70s. Thursday night, partly cloudy. Lows in the lower 50s. Friday, mostly sunny with a 30% chance of rain showers. Highs in the mid-70s. Friday night, partly cloudy with a 50% chance of rain showers. Lows in the mid-50s. Saturday, mostly cloudy with a 50% chance of rain showers. Highs in the lower 70s. Saturday night, mostly cloudy in the evening then becoming partly cloudy. A 40% chance of rain showers. Lows in the lower 50s. Sunday, partly sunny with a 20% chance of rain showers. Highs around 70.
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The current time is 1:21 p.m. Eastern Daylight Time. Conditions around the area at 1 p.m. At Mount Pleasant, it was mostly sunny. The temperature was 73 degrees, the dew point 54, and the relative humidity 49%. The wind was west at 12 miles an hour. The pressure was 30.00 inches and steady. Across the remainder of south-central Lower Michigan, skies ranged from mostly sunny to partly sunny. It was 72 at Alma, 66 at Big Rapids, 71 at Saginaw, 65 at Houghton Lake, and 73 at Midland. Elsewhere in central and northern Lower Michigan, at Cadillac, it was mostly sunny, with a temperature of 64. It was partly sunny, with a temperature of 69 at Alpena, and 64 at Traverse City. Across southern Lower Michigan, skies ranged from mostly sunny to partly sunny, and temperatures were between 72 and 79 degrees. In the Upper Peninsula, Sault Ste. Marie was 57 degrees with light rain and fog, and in Marquette, it was cloudy with a temperature of 57. In neighboring states, Chicago was 74 degrees under mostly sunny skies. In Cleveland, it was partly sunny and the temperature was 79. Once again, at 1 p.m., Mount Pleasant was 73 degrees under mostly sunny skies. Now here is your local forecast. Through early evening, mostly cloudy with a 50% chance of showers. Highs in the mid-70s. West winds 10 to 15 miles per hour with gusts to around 30 miles per hour. Tonight, clear. Lows in the mid-40s. Northwest winds 5 to 10 miles per hour with gusts to around 25 miles per hour in the evening becoming light. Monday, sunny. Highs in the lower 70s. Light winds. Monday night, mostly cloudy. A 50% chance of rain showers after midnight. Lows in the mid-50s. South winds 5 to 15 miles per hour. Gusts up to 20 miles per hour, increasing to 30 miles per hour after midnight. Tuesday, mostly cloudy. A chance of rain showers and a slight chance of thunderstorms in the morning, then a chance of rain showers in the afternoon. Highs in the upper 70s. Southwest winds 10 to 15 miles per hour with gusts to around 30 miles per hour. Chance of rain 50%. Tuesday night, mostly cloudy with a chance of rain showers and a slight chance of thunderstorms in the evening, then partly cloudy after midnight. Lows in the mid-50s. West winds 5 to 10 miles per hour with gusts to around 25 miles per hour in the evening becoming light. Chance of rain 40%. Wednesday, mostly cloudy with a 20% chance of rain showers. Highs in the lower 70s. Wednesday night, rain showers likely and a slight chance of thunderstorms. Lows in the mid-50s. Chance of rain 60%. Thursday, partly sunny with a 40% chance of rain showers. Highs in the mid-70s. Thursday night, partly cloudy. Lows in the lower 50s. Friday, mostly sunny with a 30% chance of rain showers. Highs in the mid-70s. Friday night, partly cloudy with a 50% chance of rain showers. Lows in the mid-50s. Saturday, mostly cloudy with a 50% chance of rain showers. Highs in the lower 70s. Saturday night, mostly cloudy in the evening then becoming partly cloudy. A 40% chance of rain showers. Lows in the lower 50s. Sunday, partly sunny with a 20% chance of rain showers. Highs around 70. 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The current time is 1:26 p.m. Eastern Daylight Time. Conditions around the area at 1 p.m. At Mount Pleasant,
It was mostly sunny. The temperature was 73 degrees, the dew point 54, and the relative humidity 49%. The wind was west at 12 miles an hour. The pressure was 30.00 inches and steady. Across the remainder of south-central lower Michigan, skies ranged from mostly sunny to partly sunny. It was 72 at Alma, 66 at Big Rapids, 71 at Saginaw, 65 at Houghton Lake, and 73 at Midland. Elsewhere in central and northern lower Michigan, at Cadillac, it was mostly sunny, with a temperature of 64. It was partly sunny, with a temperature of 69 at Alpena, and 64 at Traverse City. Across southern lower Michigan, skies ranged from mostly sunny to partly sunny, and temperatures were between 72 and 79 degrees. In the Upper Peninsula, Sault Ste. Marie was 57 degrees with light rain and fog, and in Marquette, it was cloudy with a temperature of 57. In neighboring states, Chicago was 74 degrees under mostly sunny skies. In Cleveland, it was partly sunny and the temperature was 79. Once again, at 1 p.m., Mount Pleasant was 73 degrees under mostly sunny skies. Now here is your local forecast. Through early evening, mostly cloudy with a 50% chance of showers. Highs in the mid-70s. West winds 10 to 15 miles per hour with gusts to around 30 miles per hour. Tonight, clear. Lows in the mid-40s. Northwest winds 5 to 10 miles per hour with gusts to around 25 miles per hour in the evening becoming light. Monday, sunny. Highs in the lower 70s. Light winds. Monday night, mostly cloudy. A 50% chance of rain showers after midnight. Lows in the mid-50s. South winds 5 to 15 miles per hour. Gusts up to 20 miles per hour, increasing to 30 miles per hour after midnight. Tuesday, mostly cloudy. A chance of rain showers and a slight chance of thunderstorms in the morning, then a chance of rain showers in the afternoon. Highs in the upper 70s. Southwest winds 10 to 15 miles per hour with gusts to around 30 miles per hour. Chance of rain 50%. Tuesday night, mostly cloudy with a chance of rain showers and a slight chance of thunderstorms in the evening, then partly cloudy after midnight. Lows in the mid-50s. West winds 5 to 10 miles per hour with gusts to around 25 miles per hour in the evening becoming light. Chance of rain 40%. Wednesday, mostly cloudy with a 20% chance of rain showers. Highs in the lower 70s. Wednesday night, rain showers likely and a slight chance of thunderstorms. Lows in the mid-50s. Chance of rain 60%. Thursday, partly sunny with a 40% chance of rain showers. Highs in the mid-70s. Thursday night, partly cloudy. Lows in the lower 50s. Friday, mostly sunny with a 30% chance of rain showers. Highs in the mid-70s. Friday night, partly cloudy with a 50% chance of rain showers. Lows in the mid-50s. Saturday, mostly cloudy with a 50% chance of rain showers. Highs in the lower 70s. Saturday night, mostly cloudy in the evening then becoming partly cloudy. A 40% chance of rain showers. Lows in the lower 50s. Sunday, partly sunny with a 20% chance of rain showers. Highs around 70. 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The current time is 1:30 p.m. Eastern Daylight Time. Conditions around the area at 1 p.m. At Mount Pleasant, it was mostly sunny. The temperature was 73 degrees, the dew point 54, and the relative humidity 49%. The wind was west at 12 miles an hour. The pressure was 30.00 inches and steady. Across the remainder of south-central lower Michigan, skies ranged from mostly sunny to partly sunny.
It was 72 at Alma, 66 at Big Rapids, 71 at Saginaw, 65 at Houghton Lake, and 73 at Midland. Elsewhere in central and northern

Tonight, clear. Lows in the mid-40s. Northwest winds 5 to 10 miles per hour with gusts to around 25 miles per hour in the evening, becoming light. Monday, sunny. Highs in the lower 70s. Light winds. Monday night, mostly cloudy. A 50% chance of rain showers after midnight. Lows in the mid-50s. South winds 5 to 15 miles per hour. Gusts up to 20 miles per hour, increasing to 30 miles per hour after midnight. Tuesday, mostly cloudy. A chance of rain showers and a slight chance of thunderstorms in the morning, then a chance of rain showers in the afternoon. Highs in the upper 70s. Southwest, mostly cloudy. A chance of rain showers and a slight chance of thunderstorms in the morning, then a chance of rain showers in the afternoon. Highs in the upper 70s. Southwest winds 10 to 15 miles per hour with gusts to around 30 miles per hour. Chance of rain 50%. Tuesday night, mostly cloudy with a chance of rain showers and a slight chance of thunderstorms in the evening, then partly cloudy after midnight. Lows in the mid-50s. West winds 5 to 10 miles per hour with gusts to around 25 miles per hour in the evening, becoming light. Chance of rain 40%. Wednesday, mostly cloudy with a 20% chance of rain showers. Highs in the lower 70s. Wednesday night, rain showers likely and a slight chance of thunderstorms. Lows in the mid-50s. Chance of rain 60%. Thursday, partly sunny with a 40% chance of rain showers. Highs in the mid-70s. Thursday night, partly cloudy. Lows in the lower 50s. Friday, mostly sunny with a 30% chance of rain showers. Highs in the mid-70s. Friday night, partly cloudy with a 50% chance of rain showers. Lows in the mid-50s. Saturday, mostly cloudy with a 50% chance of rain showers. Highs in the lower 70s. Saturday night, mostly cloudy in the evening, then becoming partly cloudy. A 40% chance of rain showers. Lows in the lower 50s. Sunday, partly sunny with a 20% chance of rain showers. Highs around 70. 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The current time is 1:35 p.m. Eastern Daylight Time. Conditions around the area at 1 p.m. At Mount Pleasant, it was mostly sunny. The temperature was 73 degrees, the dew point 54, and the relative humidity 49%. The wind was west at 12 miles an hour. The pressure was 30.00 inches and steady. Across the remainder of south-central lower Michigan, skies ranged from mostly sunny to partly sunny. It was 72 at Alma, 66 at Big Rapids, 71 at Saginaw, 65 at Houghton Lake, and 73 at Midland. Elsewhere in central and northern lower Michigan, at Cadillac, it was mostly sunny, with a temperature of 64. It was partly sunny, with a temperature of 69 at Alpena, and 64 at Traverse City. Across southern lower Michigan, skies ranged from mostly sunny to partly sunny, and temperatures were between 72 and 79 degrees. In the Upper Peninsula, Sault Ste. Marie was 57 degrees with light rain and fog, and in Marquette, it was cloudy with a temperature of 57. In neighboring states, Chicago was 74 degrees under mostly sunny skies. In Cleveland, it was partly sunny and the temperature was 79. Once again, at 1 p.m., Mount Pleasant was 73 degrees under mostly sunny skies. Now here is your local forecast. Through early evening, mostly cloudy with a 50% chance of showers. Highs in the mid-70s. West winds 10 to 15 miles per hour with gusts to around 30 miles per hour. Tonight, clear. Lows in the mid-40s. Northwest winds 5 to 10 miles per hour with gusts to around 25 miles per hour in the evening, becoming light. Monday,

highs in the lower 70s. Light winds. Monday night, mostly cloudy. A 50% chance of rain showers after midnight. Lows in the mid-50s. South winds 5 to 15 miles per hour. Gusts up to 20 miles per hour, increasing to 30 miles per hour after midnight. Tuesday, mostly cloudy. A chance of rain showers and a slight chance of thunderstorms in the morning, then a chance of rain showers in the afternoon. Highs in the upper 70s. Southwest winds 10 to 15 miles per hour with gusts to around 30 miles per hour. Chance of rain 50%. Tuesday night, mostly cloudy with a chance of rain showers and a slight chance of thunderstorms in the evening, then partly cloudy after midnight. Lows in the mid-50s. West winds 5 to 10 miles per hour with gusts to around 25 miles per hour in the evening, becoming light. Chance of rain 40%. Wednesday, mostly cloudy with a 20% chance of rain showers. Highs in the lower 70s. Wednesday night, rain showers likely and a slight chance of thunderstorms. Lows in the mid-50s. Chance of rain 60%. Thursday, partly sunny with a 40% chance of rain showers. Highs in the mid-70s. Thursday night, partly cloudy. Lows in the lower 50s. Friday, mostly sunny with a 30% chance of rain showers. Highs in the mid-70s. Friday night, partly cloudy with a 50% chance of rain showers. Lows in the mid-50s. Saturday, mostly cloudy with a 50% chance of rain showers. Highs in the lower 70s. Saturday night, mostly cloudy in the evening, then becoming partly cloudy. A 40% chance of rain showers. Lows in the lower 50s. Sunday, partly sunny with a 20% chance of rain showers. Highs around 70. 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The current time is 1:39 p.m. Eastern Daylight Time. Conditions around the area at 1 p.m. At Mount Pleasant, it was mostly sunny. The temperature was 73 degrees, the dew point 54, and the relative humidity 49%. The wind was west at 12 miles an hour. The pressure was 30.00 inches and steady. Across the remainder of south central lower Michigan, skies ranged from mostly sunny to partly sunny. It was 72 at Alma, 66 at Big Rapids, 71 at Saginaw, 65 at Houghton Lake, and 73 at Midland. Elsewhere in central and northern lower Michigan, at Cadillac, it was mostly sunny, with a temperature of 64. It was partly sunny, with a temperature of 69 at Alpena, and 64 at Traverse City. Across southern lower Michigan, skies ranged from mostly sunny to partly sunny, and temperatures were between 72 and 79 degrees. In the Upper Peninsula, Sault Ste. Marie was 57 degrees with light rain and fog, and in Marquette, it was cloudy with a temperature of 57. In neighboring states, Chicago was 74 degrees under mostly sunny skies. In Cleveland, it was partly sunny and the temperature was 79. Once again, at 1 p.m., Mount Pleasant was 73 degrees under mostly sunny skies. Now here is your local forecast. Through early evening, mostly cloudy with a 50% chance of showers. Highs in the mid-70s. West winds 10 to 15 miles per hour with gusts to around 30 miles per hour. Tonight, clear. Lows in the mid-40s. Northwest winds 5 to 10 miles per hour with gusts to around 25 miles per hour in the evening, becoming light. Monday, sunny. Highs in the lower 70s. Light winds. Monday night, mostly cloudy. A 50% chance of rain showers after midnight. Lows in the mid-50s. South winds 5 to 15 miles per hour. Gusts up to 20 miles per hour, increasing to 30 miles per hour after midnight. Tuesday, mostly cloudy.
a chance of rain showers and a slight chance of thunderstorms in the morning, then a chance of rain showers in the afternoon. Highs in the upper 70s. Southwest winds 10 to 15 miles per hour with gusts to around 30 miles per hour. Chance of rain 50%. Tuesday night, mostly cloudy with a chance of rain showers and a slight chance of thunderstorms in the evening, then partly cloudy after midnight. Lows in the mid-50s. West winds 5 to 10 miles per hour with gusts to around 25 miles per hour in the evening becoming light. Chance of rain 40%. Wednesday, mostly cloudy with a 20% chance of rain showers. Highs in the lower 70s. Wednesday night, rain showers likely and a slight chance of thunderstorms. Lows in the mid-50s. Chance of rain 60%. Thursday, partly sunny with a 40% chance of rain showers. Highs in the mid-70s. Thursday night, partly cloudy. Lows in the lower 50s. Friday, mostly sunny with a 30% chance of rain showers. Highs in the mid-70s. Friday night, partly cloudy with a 50% chance of rain showers. Lows in the mid-50s. Saturday, mostly cloudy with a 50% chance of rain showers. Highs in the lower 70s. Saturday night, mostly cloudy in the evening then becoming partly cloudy. A 40% chance of rain showers. Lows in the lower 50s. Sunday, partly sunny with a 20% chance of rain showers. Highs around 70. 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The current time is 1:44 p.m. Eastern Daylight Time. Conditions around the area at 1 p.m. At Mount Pleasant, it was mostly sunny. The temperature was 73 degrees, the dew point 54, and the relative humidity 49%. The wind was west at 12 miles an hour. The pressure was 30.00 inches and steady. Across the remainder of south-central lower Michigan, skies ranged from mostly sunny to partly sunny. It was 72 at Alma, 66 at Big Rapids, 71 at Saginaw, 65 at Houghton Lake, and 73 at Midland. Elsewhere in central and northern lower Michigan, at Cadillac, it was mostly sunny, with a temperature of 64. It was partly sunny, with a temperature of 69 at Alpena, and 64 at Traverse City. Across southern lower Michigan, skies ranged from mostly sunny to partly sunny, and temperatures were between 72 and 79 degrees. In the Upper Peninsula, Sault Ste. Marie was 57 degrees with light rain and fog, and in Marquette, it was cloudy with a temperature of 57. In neighboring states, Chicago was 74 degrees under mostly sunny skies. In Cleveland, it was partly sunny and the temperature was 79. Once again, at 1 p.m., Mount Pleasant was 73 degrees under mostly sunny skies. Now here is your local forecast. Through early evening, mostly cloudy with a 50% chance of showers. Highs in the mid-70s. West winds 10 to 15 miles per hour with gusts to around 30 miles per hour. Tonight, clear. Lows in the mid-40s. Northwest winds 5 to 10 miles per hour with gusts to around 25 miles per hour in the evening becoming light. Monday, sunny. Highs in the lower 70s. Light winds. Monday night, mostly cloudy. A 50% chance of rain showers after midnight. Lows in the mid-50s. South winds 5 to 15 miles per hour. Gusts up to 20 miles per hour, increasing to 30 miles per hour after midnight. Tuesday, mostly cloudy. A chance of rain showers and a slight chance of thunderstorms in the morning, then a chance of rain showers in the afternoon. Highs in the upper 70s. Southwest winds 10 to 15 miles per hour with gusts to around 30 miles per hour. Chance of rain 50%. Tuesday night,
mostly cloudy with a chance of rain showers and a slight chance of thunderstorms in the evening, then partly cloudy after midnight. Lows in the mid-50s. West winds 5 to 10 miles per hour with gusts to around 25 miles per hour in the evening becoming light. Chance of rain 40%. Wednesday, mostly cloudy with a 20% chance of rain showers. Highs in the lower 70s. Wednesday night, rain showers likely and a slight chance of thunderstorms. Lows in the mid-50s. Chance of rain 60%. Thursday, partly sunny with a 40% chance of rain showers. Highs in the mid-70s. Thursday night, partly cloudy. Lows in the lower 50s. Friday, mostly sunny with a 30% chance of rain showers. Highs in the mid-70s. Friday night, partly cloudy with a 50% chance of rain showers. Lows in the mid-50s. Saturday, mostly cloudy with a 50% chance of rain showers. Highs in the lower 70s. Saturday night, mostly cloudy in the evening then becoming partly cloudy. A 40% chance of rain showers. Lows in the lower 50s. Sunday, partly sunny with a 20% chance of rain showers. Highs around 70. 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The current time is 1:48 p.m. Eastern Daylight Time. Conditions around the area at 1 p.m. At Mount Pleasant, it was mostly sunny. The temperature was 73 degrees, the dew point 54, and the relative humidity 49%. The wind was west at 12 miles an hour. The pressure was 30.00 inches and steady. Across the remainder of south-central lower Michigan, skies ranged from mostly sunny to partly sunny. It was 72 at Alma, 66 at Big Rapids, 71 at Saginaw, 65 at Houghton Lake, and 73 at Midland. Elsewhere in central and northern lower Michigan, at Cadillac, it was mostly sunny, with a temperature of 64. It was partly sunny, with a temperature of 69 at Alpena, and 64 at Traverse City. Across southern lower Michigan, skies ranged from mostly sunny to partly sunny, and temperatures were between 72 and 79 degrees. In the Upper Peninsula, Sault Ste. Marie was 57 degrees with light rain and fog, and in Marquette, it was cloudy with a temperature of 57. In neighboring states, Chicago was 74 degrees under mostly sunny skies. In Cleveland, it was partly sunny and the temperature was 79. Once again, at 1 p.m., Mount Pleasant was 73 degrees under mostly sunny skies. Now here is your local forecast. Through early evening, mostly cloudy with a 50% chance of showers. Highs in the mid-70s. West winds 10 to 15 miles per hour with gusts to around 30 miles per hour. Tonight, clear. Lows in the mid-40s. Northwest winds 5 to 10 miles per hour with gusts to around 25 miles per hour in the evening becoming light. Monday, sunny. Highs in the lower 70s. Light winds. Monday night, mostly cloudy. A 50% chance of rain showers after midnight. Lows in the mid-50s. South winds 5 to 15 miles per hour. Gusts up to 20 miles per hour, increasing to 30 miles per hour after midnight. Tuesday, mostly cloudy. A chance of rain showers and a slight chance of thunderstorms in the morning, then a chance of rain showers in the afternoon. Highs in the upper 70s. Southwest winds 10 to 15 miles per hour with gusts to around 30 miles per hour. Chance of rain 50%. Tuesday night, mostly cloudy with a chance of rain showers and a slight chance of thunderstorms in the evening, then partly cloudy after midnight. Lows in the mid-50s. West winds 5 to 10 miles per hour with gusts to around 25 miles per hour in the evening becoming light. Chance of rain 40%. Wednesday, mostly cloudy with a 20% chance of rain showers.
highs in the lower 70s. Wednesday night, rain showers likely and a slight chance of thunderstorms. Lows in the mid-50s. Chance of rain 60%. Thursday, partly sunny with a 40% chance of rain showers. Highs in the mid-70s. Thursday night, partly cloudy. Lows in the lower 50s. Friday, mostly sunny with a 30% chance of rain showers. Highs in the mid-70s. Friday night, partly cloudy with a 50% chance of rain showers. Lows in the mid-50s. Saturday, mostly cloudy with a 50% chance of rain showers. Highs in the lower 70s. Saturday night, mostly cloudy in the evening, then becoming partly cloudy. A 40% chance of rain showers. Lows in the lower 50s. Sunday, partly sunny with a 20% chance of rain showers. Highs around 70. 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The current time is 1:53 p.m. Eastern Daylight Time. Conditions around the area at 1 p.m. At Mount Pleasant, it was mostly sunny. The temperature was 73 degrees, the dew point 54, and the relative humidity 49%. The wind was west at 12 miles an hour. The pressure was 30.00 inches and steady. Across the remainder of south-central lower Michigan, skies ranged from mostly sunny to partly sunny. It was 72 at Alma, 66 at Big Rapids, 71 at Saginaw, 65 at Houghton Lake, and 73 at Midland. Elsewhere in central and northern lower Michigan, at Cadillac, it was mostly sunny, with a temperature of 64. It was partly sunny, with a temperature of 69 at Alpena, and 64 at Traverse City. Across southern lower Michigan, skies ranged from mostly sunny to partly sunny, and temperatures were between 72 and 79 degrees. In the Upper Peninsula, Sault Ste. Marie was 57 degrees with light rain and fog, and in Marquette, it was cloudy with a temperature of 57. In neighboring states, Chicago was 74 degrees under mostly sunny skies. In Cleveland, it was partly sunny and the temperature was 79. Once again, at 1 p.m., Mount Pleasant was 73 degrees under mostly sunny skies. Now here is your local forecast. Through early evening, mostly cloudy with a 50% chance of showers. Highs in the mid-70s. West winds 10 to 15 miles per hour with gusts to around 30 miles per hour. Tonight, clear. Lows in the mid-40s. Northwest winds 5 to 10 miles per hour with gusts to around 25 miles per hour in the evening, becoming light. Monday, sunny. Highs in the lower 70s. Light winds. Monday night, mostly cloudy. A 50% chance of rain showers after midnight. Lows in the mid-50s. South winds 5 to 15 miles per hour. Gusts up to 20 miles per hour, increasing to 30 miles per hour after midnight. Tuesday, mostly cloudy. A chance of rain showers and a slight chance of thunderstorms in the morning, then a chance of rain showers in the afternoon. Highs in the upper 70s. Southwest winds 10 to 15 miles per hour with gusts to around 30 miles per hour. Chance of rain 50%. Tuesday night, mostly cloudy with a chance of rain showers and a slight chance of thunderstorms in the evening, then partly cloudy after midnight. Lows in the mid-50s. West winds 5 to 10 miles per hour with gusts to around 25 miles per hour in the evening, becoming light. Chance of rain 40%. Wednesday, mostly cloudy with a 20% chance of rain showers. Highs in the lower 70s. Wednesday night, rain showers likely and a slight chance of thunderstorms. Lows in the mid-50s. Chance of rain 60%. Thursday, partly sunny with a 40% chance of rain showers. Highs in the mid-70s. Thursday night, partly cloudy. Lows in the lower 50s. Friday,
mostly sunny with a 30% chance of rain showers. Highs in the mid-70s. Friday night, partly cloudy with a 50% chance of rain showers. Lows in the mid-50s. Saturday, mostly cloudy with a 50% chance of rain showers. Highs in the lower 70s. Saturday night, mostly cloudy in the evening, then becoming partly cloudy. A 40% chance of rain showers. Lows in the lower 50s. Sunday, partly sunny with a 20% chance of rain showers. Highs around 70. 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The current time is 1:58 p.m. Eastern Daylight Time. Conditions around the area at 1 p.m. At Mount Pleasant, it was mostly sunny. The temperature was 73 degrees, the dew point 54, and the relative humidity 49%. The wind was west at 12 miles an hour. The pressure was 30.00 inches and steady. Across the remainder of south-central lower Michigan, skies ranged from mostly sunny to partly sunny. It was 72 at Alma, 66 at Big Rapids, 71 at Saginaw, 65 at Houghton Lake, and 73 at Midland. Elsewhere in central and northern lower Michigan, at Cadillac, it was mostly sunny, with a temperature of 64. It was partly sunny, with a temperature of 69 at Alpena, and 64 at Traverse City. Across southern lower Michigan, skies ranged from mostly sunny to partly sunny, and temperatures were between 72 and 79 degrees. In the Upper Peninsula, Sault Ste. Marie was 57 degrees with light rain and fog, and in Marquette, it was cloudy with a temperature of 57. In neighboring states, Chicago was 74 degrees under mostly sunny skies. In Cleveland, it was partly sunny and the temperature was 79. Once again, at 1 p.m., Mount Pleasant was 73 degrees under mostly sunny skies. Now here is your local forecast. Through early evening, mostly cloudy with a 50% chance of showers. Highs in the mid-70s. West winds 10 to 15 miles per hour with gusts to around 30 miles per hour. Tonight, clear. Lows in the mid-40s. Northwest winds 5 to 10 miles per hour with gusts to around 25 miles per hour in the evening becoming light. Monday, sunny. Highs in the lower 70s. Light winds. Monday night, mostly cloudy. A 50% chance of rain showers after midnight. Lows in the mid-50s. South winds 5 to 15 miles per hour. Gusts up to 20 miles per hour, increasing to 30 miles per hour after midnight. Tuesday, mostly cloudy. A chance of rain showers and a slight chance of thunderstorms in the morning, then a chance of rain showers in the afternoon. Highs in the upper 70s. Southwest winds 10 to 15 miles per hour with gusts to around 30 miles per hour. Chance of rain 50%. Tuesday night, mostly cloudy with a chance of rain showers and a slight chance of thunderstorms in the evening, then partly cloudy after midnight. Lows in the mid-50s. West winds 5 to 10 miles per hour with gusts to around 25 miles per hour in the evening becoming light. Chance of rain 40%. Wednesday, mostly cloudy with a 20% chance of rain showers. Highs in the lower 70s. Wednesday night, rain showers likely and a slight chance of thunderstorms. Lows in the mid-50s. Chance of rain 60%. Thursday, partly sunny with a 40% chance of rain showers. Highs in the mid-70s. Thursday night, partly cloudy. Lows in the lower 50s. Friday, mostly sunny with a 30% chance of rain showers. Highs in the mid-70s. Friday night, partly cloudy with a 50% chance of rain showers. Lows in the mid-50s. Saturday, mostly cloudy with a 50% chance of rain showers. Highs in the lower 70s. Saturday night, mostly cloudy in the evening, then becoming partly cloudy.
a 40% chance of rain showers. Lows in the lower 50s. Sunday, partly sunny with a 20% chance of rain showers. Highs around 70. 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The current time is 2:02 p.m. Eastern Daylight Time. Conditions around the area at 1 p.m. At Mount Pleasant, it was mostly sunny. The temperature was 73 degrees, the dew point 54, and the relative humidity 49%. The wind was west at 12 miles an hour. The pressure was 30.00 inches and steady. Across the remainder of south-central lower Michigan, skies ranged from mostly sunny to partly sunny. It was 72 at Alma, 66 at Big Rapids, 71 at Saginaw, 65 at Houghton Lake, and 73 at Midland. Elsewhere in central and northern lower Michigan, at Cadillac, it was mostly sunny, with a temperature of 64. It was partly sunny, with a temperature of 69 at Alpena, and 64 at Traverse City. Across southern lower Michigan, skies ranged from mostly sunny to partly sunny, and temperatures were between 72 and 79 degrees. In the Upper Peninsula, Sault Ste. Marie was 57 degrees with light rain and fog, and in Marquette, it was cloudy with a temperature of 57. In neighboring states, Chicago was 74 degrees under mostly sunny skies. In Cleveland, it was partly sunny and the temperature was 79. Once again, at 1 p.m., Mount Pleasant was 73 degrees under mostly sunny skies. Now here is your local forecast. Through early evening, mostly cloudy with a 50% chance of showers. Highs in the mid-70s. West winds 10 to 15 miles per hour with gusts to around 30 miles per hour. Tonight, clear. Lows in the mid-40s. Northwest winds 5 to 10 miles per hour with gusts to around 25 miles per hour in the evening becoming light. Monday, sunny. Highs in the lower 70s. Light winds. Monday night, mostly cloudy. A 50% chance of rain showers after midnight. Lows in the mid-50s. South winds 5 to 15 miles per hour. Gusts up to 20 miles per hour, increasing to 30 miles per hour after midnight. Tuesday, mostly cloudy. A chance of rain showers and a slight chance of thunderstorms in the morning, then a chance of rain showers in the afternoon. Highs in the upper 70s. Southwest winds 10 to 15 miles per hour with gusts to around 30 miles per hour. Chance of rain 50%. Tuesday night, mostly cloudy with a chance of rain showers and a slight chance of thunderstorms in the evening, then partly cloudy after midnight. Lows in the mid-50s. West winds 5 to 10 miles per hour with gusts to around 25 miles per hour in the evening becoming light. Chance of rain 40%. Wednesday, mostly cloudy with a 20% chance of rain showers. Highs in the lower 70s. Wednesday night, rain showers likely and a slight chance of thunderstorms. Lows in the mid-50s. Chance of rain 60%. Thursday, partly sunny with a 40% chance of rain showers. Highs in the mid-70s. Thursday night, partly cloudy. Lows in the lower 50s. Friday, mostly sunny with a 30% chance of rain showers. Highs in the mid-70s. Friday night, partly cloudy with a 50% chance of rain showers. Lows in the mid-50s. Saturday, mostly cloudy with a 50% chance of rain showers. Highs in the lower 70s. Saturday night, mostly cloudy in the evening then becoming partly cloudy. A 40% chance of rain showers. Lows in the lower 50s. Sunday, partly sunny with a 20% chance of rain showers. Highs around 70. 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
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The current time is 2:07 p.m. Eastern Daylight Time. Conditions around the area at 1 p.m. At Mount Pleasant, it was mostly sunny. The temperature was 73 degrees, the dew point 54, and the relative humidity 49%. The wind was west at 12 miles an hour. The pressure was 30.00 inches and steady. Across the remainder of south-central lower Michigan, skies ranged from mostly sunny to partly sunny. It was 72 at Alma, 66 at Big Rapids, 71 at Saginaw, 65 at Houghton Lake, and 73 at Midland. Elsewhere in central and northern lower Michigan, at Cadillac, it was mostly sunny, with a temperature of 64. It was partly sunny, with a temperature of 69 at Alpena, and 64 at Traverse City. Across southern lower Michigan, skies ranged from mostly sunny to partly sunny, and temperatures were between 72 and 79 degrees. In the Upper Peninsula, Sault Ste. Marie was 57 degrees with light rain and fog, and in Marquette, it was cloudy with a temperature of 57. In neighboring states, Chicago was 74 degrees under mostly sunny skies. In Cleveland, it was partly sunny and the temperature was 79. Once again, at 1 p.m., Mount Pleasant was 73 degrees under mostly sunny skies. Now here is your local forecast. Through early evening, mostly cloudy with a 50% chance of showers. Highs in the mid-70s. West winds 10 to 15 miles per hour with gusts to around 30 miles per hour. Tonight, clear. Lows in the mid-40s. Northwest winds 5 to 10 miles per hour with gusts to around 25 miles per hour in the evening becoming light. Monday, sunny. Highs in the lower 70s. Light winds. Monday night, mostly cloudy. A 50% chance of rain showers after midnight. Lows in the mid-50s. South winds 5 to 15 miles per hour. Gusts up to 20 miles per hour, increasing to 30 miles per hour after midnight. Tuesday, mostly cloudy. A chance of rain showers and a slight chance of thunderstorms in the morning, then a chance of rain showers in the afternoon. Highs in the upper 70s. Southwest winds 10 to 15 miles per hour with gusts to around 30 miles per hour. Chance of rain 50%. Tuesday night, mostly cloudy with a chance of rain showers and a slight chance of thunderstorms in the evening, then partly cloudy after midnight. Lows in the mid-50s. West winds 5 to 10 miles per hour with gusts to around 25 miles per hour in the evening becoming light. Chance of rain 40%. Wednesday, mostly cloudy with a 20% chance of rain showers. Highs in the lower 70s. Wednesday night, rain showers likely and a slight chance of thunderstorms. Lows in the mid-50s. Chance of rain 60%. Thursday, partly sunny with a 40% chance of rain showers. Highs in the mid-70s. Thursday night, partly cloudy. Lows in the lower 50s. Friday, mostly sunny with a 30% chance of rain showers. Highs in the mid-70s. Friday night, partly cloudy with a 50% chance of rain showers. Lows in the mid-50s. Saturday, mostly cloudy with a 50% chance of rain showers. Highs in the lower 70s. Saturday night, mostly cloudy in the evening then becoming partly cloudy. A 40% chance of rain showers. Lows in the lower 50s. Sunday, partly sunny with a 20% chance of rain showers. Highs around 70. 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The current time is 2:11 p.m. Eastern Daylight Time. Conditions around the area at 1 p.m. At Mount Pleasant, it was mostly sunny. The temperature was 73 degrees, the dew point 54, and the relative humidity 49%.
The wind was west at 12 miles an hour. The pressure was 30.00 inches and steady. Across the remainder of south-central lower Michigan, skies ranged from mostly sunny to partly sunny. It was 72 at Alma, 66 at Big Rapids, 71 at Saginaw, 65 at Houghton Lake, and 73 at Midland. Elsewhere in central and northern lower Michigan, at Cadillac, it was mostly sunny, with a temperature of 64. It was partly sunny, with a temperature of 69 at Alpena, and 64 at Traverse City. Across southern lower Michigan, skies ranged from mostly sunny to partly sunny, and temperatures were between 72 and 79 degrees. In the upper peninsula, Sault Ste. Marie was 57 degrees with light rain and fog, and in Marquette, it was cloudy with a temperature of 57. In neighboring states, Chicago was 74 degrees under mostly sunny skies. In Cleveland, it was partly sunny and the temperature was 79. Once again, at 1 p.m., Mount Pleasant was 73 degrees under mostly sunny skies. Now here is your local forecast. Through early evening, mostly cloudy with a 50% chance of showers. Highs in the mid-70s. West winds 10 to 15 miles per hour with gusts to around 30 miles per hour. Tonight, clear. Lows in the mid-40s. Northwest winds 5 to 10 miles per hour with gusts to around 25 miles per hour in the evening becoming light. Monday, sunny. Highs in the lower 70s. Light winds. Monday night, mostly cloudy. A 50% chance of rain showers after midnight. Lows in the mid-50s. South winds 5 to 15 miles per hour. Gusts up to 20 miles per hour, increasing to 30 miles per hour after midnight. Tuesday, mostly cloudy. A chance of rain showers and a slight chance of thunderstorms in the morning, then a chance of rain showers in the afternoon. Highs in the upper 70s. Southwest winds 10 to 15 miles per hour with gusts to around 30 miles per hour. Chance of rain 50%. Tuesday night, mostly cloudy with a chance of rain showers and a slight chance of thunderstorms in the evening, then partly cloudy after midnight. Lows in the mid-50s. West winds 5 to 10 miles per hour with gusts to around 25 miles per hour in the evening becoming light. Chance of rain 40%. Wednesday, mostly cloudy with a 20% chance of rain showers. Highs in the lower 70s. Wednesday night, rain showers likely and a slight chance of thunderstorms. Lows in the mid-50s. Chance of rain 60%. Thursday, partly sunny with a 40% chance of rain showers. Highs in the mid-70s. Thursday night, partly cloudy. Lows in the lower 50s. Friday, mostly sunny with a 30% chance of rain showers. Highs in the mid-70s. Friday night, partly cloudy with a 50% chance of rain showers. Lows in the mid-50s. Saturday, mostly cloudy with a 50% chance of rain showers. Highs in the lower 70s. Saturday night, mostly cloudy in the evening then becoming partly cloudy. A 40% chance of rain showers. Lows in the lower 50s. Sunday, partly sunny with a 20% chance of rain showers. Highs around 70. 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The current time is 2:16 p.m. Eastern Daylight Time. Conditions around the area at 2 p.m. At Mount Pleasant, it was sunny. The temperature was 73 degrees, the dew point 48, and the relative humidity 40%. The wind was west at 12 miles an hour, gusting to 20. The pressure was 29.99 inches and falling. Across the remainder of south-central lower Michigan, it was sunny, with a temperature of 73 at Alma and 75 at Midland. It was partly sunny, with a temperature of 63 at Big Rapids, 73 at Saginaw, and 63 at Houghton Lake.
Elsewhere in central and northern lower Michigan, at Alpena, it was mostly sunny, with a temperature of 66. It was cloudy, with a temperature of 61 at

Cadillac, and 63 at Traverse City. Across southern Lower Michigan, skies ranged from mostly sunny to partly sunny, and temperatures were between 73 and 80 degrees. In the Upper Peninsula, Sault Ste. Marie was 59 degrees under cloudy skies, and in Marquette, it was partly sunny with a temperature of 61. In neighboring states, Chicago was 72 degrees under partly sunny skies. In Cleveland, it was partly sunny and the temperature was 83. Once again, at 2 p.m., Mount Pleasant was 73 degrees under sunny skies. Now here is your local forecast. Through early evening, mostly cloudy with a 50% chance of showers. Highs in the mid-70s. West winds 10 to 15 miles per hour with gusts to around 30 miles per hour. Tonight, clear. Lows in the mid-40s. Northwest winds 5 to 10 miles per hour with gusts to around 25 miles per hour in the evening becoming light. Monday, sunny. Highs in the lower 70s. Light winds. Monday night, mostly cloudy. A 50% chance of rain showers after midnight. Lows in the mid-50s. South winds 5 to 15 miles per hour. Gusts up to 20 miles per hour, increasing to 30 miles per hour after midnight. Tuesday, mostly cloudy. A chance of rain showers and a slight chance of thunderstorms in the morning, then a chance of rain showers in the afternoon. Highs in the upper 70s. Southwest winds 10 to 15 miles per hour with gusts to around 30 miles per hour. Chance of rain 50%. Tuesday night, mostly cloudy with a chance of rain showers and a slight chance of thunderstorms in the evening, then partly cloudy after midnight. Lows in the mid-50s. West winds 5 to 10 miles per hour with gusts to around 25 miles per hour in the evening becoming light. Chance of rain 40%. Wednesday, mostly cloudy with a 20% chance of rain showers. Highs in the lower 70s. Wednesday night, rain showers likely and a slight chance of thunderstorms. Lows in the mid-50s. Chance of rain 60%. Thursday, partly sunny with a 40% chance of rain showers. Highs in the mid-70s. Thursday night, partly cloudy. Lows in the lower 50s. Friday, mostly sunny with a 30% chance of rain showers. Highs in the mid-70s. Friday night, partly cloudy with a 50% chance of rain showers. Lows in the mid-50s. Saturday, mostly cloudy with a 50% chance of rain showers. Highs in the lower 70s. Saturday night, mostly cloudy in the evening then becoming partly cloudy. A 40% chance of rain showers. Lows in the lower 50s. Sunday, partly sunny with a 20% chance of rain showers. Highs around 70. Now here is your local forecast. Through early evening, mostly cloudy with a 50% chance of showers. Highs in the mid-70s. West winds 10 to 15 miles per hour with gusts to around 30 miles per hour. Tonight, clear. Lows in the mid-40s. Northwest winds 5 to 10 miles per hour with gusts to around 25 miles per hour in the evening becoming light. Monday, sunny. Highs in the lower 70s. Light winds. Monday night, mostly cloudy. A 50% chance of rain showers after midnight. Lows in the mid-50s. South winds 5 to 15 miles per hour. Gusts up to 20 miles per hour, increasing to 30 miles per hour after midnight. Tuesday, mostly cloudy. A chance of rain showers and a slight chance of thunderstorms in the morning, then a chance of rain showers in the afternoon. Highs in the upper 70s. Southwest winds 10 to 15 miles per hour with gusts to around 30 miles per hour. Chance of rain 50%. Tuesday night, mostly cloudy with a chance of rain showers and a slight chance of thunderstorms in the evening, then partly cloudy after midnight. Lows in the mid-50s. West winds 5 to 10 miles per hour with gusts to around 25 miles per hour in the evening becoming light. Chance of rain 40%.
Wednesday, mostly cloudy with a 20% chance of rain showers. Highs in the lower 70s. Wednesday night, rain showers likely and a slight chance of thunderstorms. Lows in the mid-50s. Chance of rain 60%. Thursday, mostly cloudy with a 40% chance of rain showers. Highs in the mid-70s. Thursday night, partly cloudy. Lows in the lower 50s. Friday, mostly sunny with a 30% chance of rain showers. Highs in the lower 70s. Friday night, partly cloudy with a 50% chance of rain showers. Lows in the mid-50s. Saturday, mostly cloudy with a 50% chance of rain showers. Highs in the lower 70s. Saturday night, mostly cloudy in the evening, then becoming partly cloudy. A 40% chance of rain showers. Lows in the lower 50s. Sunday, partly sunny with a 20% chance of rain showers. Highs in the upper 60s. 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The current time is 2:23 p.m. Eastern Daylight Time. Conditions around the area at 2 p.m. At Mount Pleasant, it was sunny. The temperature was 73 degrees, the dew point 48, and the relative humidity 40%. The wind was west at 12 miles an hour, gusting to 20. The pressure was 29.99 inches and falling. Across the remainder of south central lower Michigan, it was sunny, with a temperature of 73 at Alma and 75 at Midland. It was partly sunny, with a temperature of 63 at Big Rapids, 73 at Saginaw, and 63 at Houghton Lake. Elsewhere in central and northern lower Michigan, at Alpena, it was mostly sunny, with a temperature of 66. It was cloudy, with a temperature of 61 at Cadillac, and 63 at Traverse City. Across southern lower Michigan, skies ranged from mostly sunny to partly sunny, and temperatures were between 73 and 80 degrees. In the upper peninsula, Sault Ste. Marie was 59 degrees under cloudy skies, and in Marquette, it was partly sunny with a temperature of 61. In neighboring states, Chicago was 72 degrees under partly sunny skies. In Cleveland, it was partly sunny and the temperature was 83. Once again, at 2 p.m., Mount Pleasant was 73 degrees under sunny skies. Now here is your local forecast. Through early evening, mostly cloudy with a 50% chance of showers. Highs in the mid-70s. West winds 10 to 15 miles per hour with gusts to around 30 miles per hour. Tonight, clear. Lows in the mid-40s. Northwest winds 5 to 10 miles per hour with gusts to around 25 miles per hour in the evening becoming light. Monday, sunny. Highs in the lower 70s. Light winds. Monday night, mostly cloudy. A 50% chance of rain showers after midnight. Lows in the mid-50s. South winds 5 to 15 miles per hour. Gusts up to 20 miles per hour, increasing to 30 miles per hour after midnight. Tuesday, mostly cloudy. A chance of rain showers and a slight chance of thunderstorms in the morning, then a chance of rain showers in the afternoon. Highs in the upper 70s. Southwest winds 10 to 15 miles per hour with gusts to around 30 miles per hour. Chance of rain 50%. Tuesday night, mostly cloudy with a chance of rain showers and a slight chance of thunderstorms in the evening, then partly cloudy after midnight. Lows in the mid-50s. West winds 5 to 10 miles per hour with gusts to around 25 miles per hour in the evening becoming light. Chance of rain 40%. Wednesday, mostly cloudy with a 20% chance of rain showers. Highs in the lower 70s. Wednesday night, rain showers likely and a slight chance of thunderstorms. Lows in the mid-50s. Chance of rain 60%. Thursday, mostly cloudy with a 40% chance of rain showers. Highs in the mid-70s.
Thursday night, partly cloudy. Lows in the lower 50s. Friday, mostly sunny with a 30% chance of rain showers. Highs in the lower 70s. Friday night, partly cloudy with a 50% chance of rain showers. Lows in the mid-50s. Saturday, mostly cloudy with a 50% chance of rain showers. Highs in the lower 70s. Saturday night, mostly cloudy in the evening, then becoming partly cloudy. A 40% chance of rain showers. Lows in the lower 50s. Sunday, partly sunny with a 20% chance of rain showers. Highs in the upper 60s. 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The current time is 2:28 p.m. Eastern Daylight Time. Conditions around the area at 2 p.m. At Mount Pleasant, it was sunny. The temperature was 73 degrees, the dew point 48, and the relative humidity 40%. The wind was west at 12 miles an hour, gusting to 20. The pressure was 29.99 inches and falling. Across the remainder of South Central Lower Michigan, it was sunny, with a temperature of 73 at Alma and 75 at Midland. It was partly sunny, with a temperature of 63 at Big Rapids, 73 at Saginaw, and 63 at Houghton Lake. Elsewhere in central and northern lower Michigan, at Alpena, it was mostly sunny, with a temperature of 66. It was cloudy, with a temperature of 61 at Cadillac, and 63 at Traverse City. Across southern lower Michigan, skies ranged from mostly sunny to partly sunny, and temperatures were between 73 and 80 degrees. In the upper peninsula, Sault Ste. Marie was 59 degrees under cloudy skies, and in Marquette, it was partly sunny with a temperature of 61. In neighboring states, Chicago was 72 degrees under partly sunny skies. In Cleveland, it was partly sunny and the temperature was 83. Once again, at 2 p.m., Mount Pleasant was 73 degrees under sunny skies. Now here is your local forecast. Through early evening, mostly cloudy with a 50% chance of showers. Highs in the mid-70s. West winds 10 to 15 miles per hour with gusts to around 30 miles per hour. Tonight, clear. Lows in the mid-40s. Northwest winds 5 to 10 miles per hour with gusts to around 25 miles per hour in the evening becoming light. Monday, sunny. Highs in the lower 70s. Light winds. Monday night, mostly cloudy. A 50% chance of rain showers after midnight. Lows in the mid-50s. South winds 5 to 15 miles per hour. Gusts up to 20 miles per hour, increasing to 30 miles per hour after midnight. Tuesday, mostly cloudy. A chance of rain showers and a slight chance of thunderstorms in the morning, then a chance of rain showers in the afternoon. Highs in the upper 70s. Southwest winds 10 to 15 miles per hour with gusts to around 30 miles per hour. Chance of rain 50%. Tuesday night, mostly cloudy with a chance of rain showers and a slight chance of thunderstorms in the evening, then partly cloudy after midnight. Lows in the mid-50s. West winds 5 to 10 miles per hour with gusts to around 25 miles per hour in the evening becoming light. Chance of rain 40%. Wednesday, mostly cloudy with a 20% chance of rain showers. Highs in the lower 70s. Wednesday night, rain showers likely and a slight chance of thunderstorms. Lows in the mid-50s. Chance of rain 60%. Thursday, mostly cloudy with a 40% chance of rain showers. Highs in the mid-70s. Thursday night, partly cloudy. Lows in the lower 50s. Friday, mostly sunny with a 30% chance of rain showers. Highs in the lower 70s. Friday night, partly cloudy with a 50% chance of rain showers. Lows in the mid-50s. Saturday, mostly cloudy with a 50% chance of rain showers.

0.99 inches and falling. Across the remainder of south-central lower Michigan, it was sunny with a temperature of 73 at Alma and 75 at Midland. It was partly sunny with a temperature of 63 at Big Rapids, 73 at Saginaw, and 63 at Houghton Lake. Elsewhere in central and northern lower Michigan, at Alpena, it was mostly sunny with a temperature of 66. It was cloudy with a temperature of 61 at Cadillac and 63 at Traverse City. Across southern lower Michigan, skies ranged from mostly sunny to partly sunny, and temperatures were between 73 and 80 degrees. In the Upper Peninsula, Sault Ste. Marie was 59 degrees under cloudy skies, and in Marquette, it was partly sunny with a temperature of 61. In neighboring states, Chicago was 72 degrees under partly sunny skies. In Cleveland, it was partly sunny and the temperature was 83. Once again, at 2 p.m., Mount Pleasant was 73 degrees under sunny skies. Now here is your local forecast. Through early evening, mostly cloudy with a 50% chance of showers. Highs in the mid-70s. West winds 10 to 15 miles per hour with gusts to around 30 miles per hour. Tonight, clear. Lows in the mid-40s. Northwest winds 5 to 10 miles per hour with gusts to around 25 miles per hour in the evening becoming light. Monday, sunny. Highs in the lower 70s. Light winds. Monday night, mostly cloudy. A 50% chance of rain showers after midnight. Lows in the mid-50s. South winds 5 to 15 miles per hour. Gusts up to 20 miles per hour, increasing to 30 miles per hour after midnight. Tuesday, mostly cloudy. A chance of rain showers and a slight chance of thunderstorms in the morning, then a chance of rain showers in the afternoon. Highs in the upper 70s. Southwest winds 10 to 15 miles per hour with gusts to around 30 miles per hour. Chance of rain 50%. Tuesday night, mostly cloudy with a chance of rain showers and a slight chance of thunderstorms in the evening, then partly cloudy after midnight. Lows in the mid-50s. West winds 5 to 10 miles per hour with gusts to around 25 miles per hour in the evening becoming light. Chance of rain 40%. Wednesday, mostly cloudy with a 20% chance of rain showers. Highs in the lower 70s. Wednesday night, rain showers likely and a slight chance of thunderstorms. Lows in the mid-50s. Chance of rain 60%. Thursday, mostly cloudy with a 40% chance of rain showers. Highs in the mid-70s. Thursday night, partly cloudy. Lows in the lower 50s. Friday, mostly sunny with a 30% chance of rain showers. Highs in the lower 70s. Friday night, partly cloudy with a 50% chance of rain showers. Lows in the mid-50s. Saturday, mostly cloudy with a 50% chance of rain showers. Highs in the lower 70s. Saturday night, mostly cloudy in the evening then becoming partly cloudy. A 40% chance of rain showers. Lows in the lower 50s. Sunday, partly sunny with a 20% chance of rain showers. Highs in the upper 60s. 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The current time is 2:37 p.m. Eastern Daylight Time. Conditions around the area at 2 p.m. At Mount Pleasant, it was sunny. The temperature was 73 degrees, the dew point 48, and the relative humidity 40%. The wind was west at 12 miles an hour, gusting to 20. The pressure was 29.99 inches and falling. Across the remainder of south-central lower Michigan, it was sunny, with a temperature of 73 at Alma and 75 at Midland. It was partly sunny, with a temperature of 63 at Big Rapids, 73 at Saginaw, and 63 at Houghton Lake. Elsewhere in central and northern lower Michigan, at Alpena, it was

mostly sunny, with a temperature of 66. It was cloudy, with a temperature of 61 at Cadillac and 63 at Traverse City. Across southern Lower Michigan, skies ranged from mostly sunny to partly sunny, and temperatures were between 73 and 80 degrees. In the Upper Peninsula, Sault Ste. Marie was 59 degrees under cloudy skies, and in Marquette, it was partly sunny with a temperature of 61. In neighboring states, Chicago was 72 degrees under partly sunny skies. In Cleveland, it was partly sunny and the temperature was 83. Once again, at 2 p.m., Mount Pleasant was 73 degrees under sunny skies. Now here is your local forecast. Through early evening, mostly cloudy with a 50% chance of showers. Highs in the mid-70s. West winds 10 to 15 miles per hour with gusts to around 30 miles per hour. Tonight, clear. Lows in the mid-40s. Northwest winds 5 to 10 miles per hour with gusts to around 25 miles per hour in the evening becoming light. Monday, sunny. Highs in the lower 70s. Light winds. Monday night, mostly cloudy. A 50% chance of rain showers after midnight. Lows in the mid-50s. South winds 5 to 15 miles per hour. Gusts up to 20 miles per hour, increasing to 30 miles per hour after midnight. Tuesday, mostly cloudy. A chance of rain showers and a slight chance of thunderstorms in the morning, then a chance of rain showers in the afternoon. Highs in the upper 70s. Southwest winds 10 to 15 miles per hour with gusts to around 30 miles per hour. Chance of rain 50%. Tuesday night, mostly cloudy with a chance of rain showers and a slight chance of thunderstorms in the evening, then partly cloudy after midnight. Lows in the mid-50s. West winds 5 to 10 miles per hour with gusts to around 25 miles per hour in the evening becoming light. Chance of rain 40%. Wednesday, mostly cloudy with a 20% chance of rain showers. Highs in the lower 70s. Wednesday night, rain showers likely and a slight chance of thunderstorms. Lows in the mid-50s. Chance of rain 60%. Thursday, mostly cloudy with a 40% chance of rain showers. Highs in the mid-70s. Thursday night, partly cloudy. Lows in the lower 50s. Friday, mostly sunny with a 30% chance of rain showers. Highs in the lower 70s. Friday night, partly cloudy with a 50% chance of rain showers. Lows in the mid-50s. Saturday, mostly cloudy with a 50% chance of rain showers. Highs in the lower 70s. Saturday night, mostly cloudy in the evening then becoming partly cloudy. A 40% chance of rain showers. Lows in the lower 50s. Sunday, partly sunny with a 20% chance of rain showers. Highs in the upper 60s. 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The current time is 2:42 p.m. Eastern Daylight Time. Conditions around the area at 2 p.m. At Mount Pleasant, it was sunny. The temperature was 73 degrees, the dew point 48, and the relative humidity 40%. The wind was west at 12 miles an hour, gusting to 20. The pressure was 29.99 inches and falling. Across the remainder of South Central Lower Michigan, it was sunny, with a temperature of 73 at Alma and 75 at Midland. It was partly sunny, with a temperature of 63 at Big Rapids, 73 at Saginaw, and 63 at Houghton Lake. Elsewhere in central and northern Lower Michigan, at Alpena, it was mostly sunny, with a temperature of 66. It was cloudy, with a temperature of 61 at Cadillac and 63 at Traverse City. Across southern Lower Michigan, skies ranged from mostly sunny to partly sunny, and temperatures were between 73 and 80 degrees. In the Upper Peninsula, Sault Ste. Marie was 59 degrees under cloudy skies.

hour after midnight. Tuesday, mostly cloudy. A chance of rain showers and a slight chance of thunderstorms in the morning, then a chance of rain showers in the afternoon. Highs in the upper 70s. Southwest winds 10 to 15 miles per hour with gusts to around 30 miles per hour. Chance of rain 50%. Tuesday night, mostly cloudy with a chance of rain showers and a slight chance of thunderstorms in the evening, then partly cloudy after midnight. Lows in the mid-50s. West winds 5 to 10 miles per hour with gusts to around 25 miles per hour in the evening becoming light. Chance of rain 40%. Wednesday, mostly cloudy with a 20% chance of rain showers. Highs in the lower 70s. Wednesday night, rain showers likely and a slight chance of thunderstorms. Lows in the mid-50s. Chance of rain 60%. Thursday, mostly cloudy with a 40% chance of rain showers. Highs in the mid-70s. Thursday night, partly cloudy. Lows in the lower 50s. Friday, mostly sunny with a 30% chance of rain showers. Highs in the lower 70s. Friday night, partly cloudy with a 50% chance of rain showers. Lows in the mid-50s. Saturday, mostly cloudy with a 50% chance of rain showers. Highs in the lower 70s. Saturday night, mostly cloudy in the evening then becoming partly cloudy. A 40% chance of rain showers. Lows in the lower 50s. Sunday, partly sunny with a 20% chance of rain showers. Highs in the upper 60s. 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The current time is 3 p.m. Eastern Daylight Time. Conditions around the area at 2 p.m. At Mount Pleasant, it was sunny. The temperature was 73 degrees, the dew point 48, and the relative humidity 40%. The wind was west at 12 miles an hour, gusting to 20. The pressure was 29.99 inches and falling. Across the remainder of south central lower Michigan, it was sunny, with a temperature of 73 at Alma and 75 at Midland. It was partly sunny, with a temperature of 63 at Big Rapids, 73 at Saginaw, and 63 at Houghton Lake. Elsewhere in central and northern lower Michigan, at Alpena, it was mostly sunny, with a temperature of 66. It was cloudy, with a temperature of 61 at Cadillac, and 63 at Traverse City. Across southern lower Michigan, skies ranged from mostly sunny to partly sunny, and temperatures were between 73 and 80 degrees. In the upper peninsula, Sault Ste. Marie was 59 degrees under cloudy skies, and in Marquette, it was partly sunny with a temperature of 61. In neighboring states, Chicago was 72 degrees under partly sunny skies. In Cleveland, it was partly sunny and the temperature was 83. Once again, at 2 p.m., Mount Pleasant was 73 degrees under sunny skies. Now here is your local forecast. Through early evening, mostly cloudy with a 50% chance of showers. Highs in the mid-70s. West winds 10 to 15 miles per hour with gusts to around 30 miles per hour. Tonight, clear. Lows in the mid-40s. Northwest winds 5 to 10 miles per hour with gusts to around 25 miles per hour in the evening becoming light. Monday, sunny. Highs in the lower 70s. Light winds. Monday night, mostly cloudy. A 50% chance of rain showers after midnight. Lows in the mid-50s. South winds 5 to 15 miles per hour. Gusts up to 20 miles per hour, increasing to 30 miles per hour after midnight. Tuesday, mostly cloudy. A chance of rain showers and a slight chance of thunderstorms in the morning, then a chance of rain showers in the afternoon. Highs in the upper 70s. Southwest winds 10 to 15 miles per hour with gusts to around 30 miles per hour. Chance of rain 50%. Tuesday night,
mostly cloudy with a chance of rain showers and a slight chance of thunderstorms in the evening, then partly cloudy after midnight. Lows in the mid-50s. West winds 5 to 10 miles per hour with gusts to around 25 miles per hour in the evening becoming light. Chance of rain 40%. Wednesday, mostly cloudy with a 20% chance of rain showers. Highs in the lower 70s. Wednesday night, rain showers likely and a slight chance of thunderstorms. Lows in the mid-50s. Chance of rain 60%. Thursday, mostly cloudy with a 40% chance of rain showers. Highs in the mid-70s. Thursday night, partly cloudy. Lows in the lower 50s. Friday, mostly sunny with a 30% chance of rain showers. Highs in the lower 70s. Friday night, partly cloudy with a 50% chance of rain showers. Lows in the mid-50s. Saturday, mostly cloudy with a 50% chance of rain showers. Highs in the lower 70s. Saturday night, mostly cloudy in the evening then becoming partly cloudy. A 40% chance of rain showers. Lows in the lower 50s. Sunday, partly sunny with a 20% chance of rain showers. Highs in the upper 60s. 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The current time is 3:05 p.m. Eastern Daylight Time. Conditions around the area at 2 p.m. At Mount Pleasant, it was sunny. The temperature was 73 degrees, the dew point 48, and the relative humidity 40%. The wind was west at 12 miles an hour, gusting to 20. The pressure was 29.99 inches and falling. Across the remainder of south-central lower Michigan, it was sunny, with a temperature of 73 at Alma and 75 at Midland. It was partly sunny, with a temperature of 63 at Big Rapids, 73 at Saginaw, and 63 at Houghton Lake. Elsewhere in central and northern lower Michigan, at Alpena, it was mostly sunny, with a temperature of 66. It was cloudy, with a temperature of 61 at Cadillac and 63 at Traverse City. Across southern lower Michigan, skies ranged from mostly sunny to partly sunny, and temperatures were between 73 and 80 degrees. In the upper peninsula, Sault Ste. Marie was 59 degrees under cloudy skies, and in Marquette, it was partly sunny with a temperature of 61. In neighboring states, Chicago was 72 degrees under partly sunny skies. In Cleveland, it was partly sunny and the temperature was 83. Once again, at 2 p.m., Mount Pleasant was 73 degrees under sunny skies. Now here is your local forecast. Through early evening, mostly cloudy with a 50% chance of showers. Highs in the mid-70s. West winds 10 to 15 miles per hour with gusts to around 30 miles per hour. Tonight, clear. Lows in the mid-40s. Northwest winds 5 to 10 miles per hour with gusts to around 25 miles per hour in the evening becoming light. Monday, sunny. Highs in the lower 70s. Light winds. Monday night, mostly cloudy. A 50% chance of rain showers after midnight. Lows in the mid-50s. South winds 5 to 15 miles per hour. Gusts up to 20 miles per hour, increasing to 30 miles per hour after midnight. Tuesday, mostly cloudy. A chance of rain showers and a slight chance of thunderstorms in the morning, then a chance of rain showers in the afternoon. Highs in the upper 70s. Southwest winds 10 to 15 miles per hour with gusts to around 30 miles per hour. Chance of rain 50%. Tuesday night, mostly cloudy with a chance of rain showers and a slight chance of thunderstorms in the evening, then partly cloudy after midnight. Lows in the mid-50s. West winds 5 to 10 miles per hour with gusts to around 25 miles per hour in the evening becoming light. Chance of rain 40%.
Wednesday, mostly cloudy with a 20% chance of rain showers. Highs in the lower 70s. Wednesday night, rain showers likely and a slight chance of thunderstorms. Lows in the mid-50s. Chance of rain 60%. Thursday, mostly cloudy with a 40% chance of rain showers. Highs in the mid-70s. Thursday night, partly cloudy. Lows in the lower 50s. Friday, mostly sunny with a 30% chance of rain showers. Highs in the lower 70s. Friday night, partly cloudy with a 50% chance of rain showers. Lows in the mid-50s. Saturday, mostly cloudy with a 50% chance of rain showers. Highs in the lower 70s. Saturday night, mostly cloudy in the evening, then becoming partly cloudy. A 40% chance of rain showers. Lows in the lower 50s. Sunday, partly sunny with a 20% chance of rain showers. Highs in the upper 60s. 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The current time is 3:09 p.m. Eastern Daylight Time. Conditions around the area at 2 p.m. At Mount Pleasant, it was sunny. The temperature was 73 degrees, the dew point 48, and the relative humidity 40%. The wind was west at 12 miles an hour, gusting to 20. The pressure was 29.99 inches and falling. Across the remainder of south-central lower Michigan, it was sunny, with a temperature of 73 at Alma and 75 at Midland. It was partly sunny, with a temperature of 63 at Big Rapids, 73 at Saginaw, and 63 at Houghton Lake. Elsewhere in central and northern lower Michigan, at Alpena, it was mostly sunny, with a temperature of 66. It was cloudy, with a temperature of 61 at Cadillac, and 63 at Traverse City. Across southern lower Michigan, skies ranged from mostly sunny to partly sunny, and temperatures were between 73 and 80 degrees. In the upper peninsula, Sault Ste. Marie was 59 degrees under cloudy skies, and in Marquette, it was partly sunny with a temperature of 61. In neighboring states, Chicago was 72 degrees under partly sunny skies. In Cleveland, it was partly sunny and the temperature was 83. Once again, at 2 p.m., Mount Pleasant was 73 degrees under sunny skies. Now here is your local forecast. Through early evening, mostly cloudy with a 50% chance of showers. Highs in the mid-70s. West winds 10 to 15 miles per hour with gusts to around 30 miles per hour. Tonight, clear. Lows in the mid-40s. Northwest winds 5 to 10 miles per hour with gusts to around 25 miles per hour in the evening, becoming light. Monday, sunny. Highs in the lower 70s. Light winds. Monday night, mostly cloudy. A 50% chance of rain showers after midnight. Lows in the mid-50s. South winds 5 to 15 miles per hour. Gusts up to 20 miles per hour, increasing to 30 miles per hour after midnight. Tuesday, mostly cloudy. A chance of rain showers and a slight chance of thunderstorms in the morning, then a chance of rain showers in the afternoon. Highs in the upper 70s. Southwest winds 10 to 15 miles per hour with gusts to around 30 miles per hour. Chance of rain 50%. Tuesday night, mostly cloudy with a chance of rain showers and a slight chance of thunderstorms in the evening, then partly cloudy after midnight. Lows in the mid-50s. West winds 5 to 10 miles per hour with gusts to around 25 miles per hour in the evening, becoming light. Chance of rain 40%. Wednesday, mostly cloudy with a 20% chance of rain showers. Highs in the lower 70s. Wednesday night, rain showers likely and a slight chance of thunderstorms. Lows in the mid-50s. Chance of rain 60%. Thursday, mostly cloudy with a 40% chance of rain showers. Highs in the mid-70s.
Thursday night, partly cloudy. Lows in the lower 50s.

Friday, mostly sunny with a 30% chance of rain showers. Highs in the lower 70s. Friday night, partly cloudy with a 50% chance of rain showers. Lows in the mid-50s. Saturday, mostly cloudy with a 50% chance of rain showers. Highs in the lower 70s. Saturday night, mostly cloudy in the evening, then becoming partly cloudy. A 40% chance of rain showers. Lows in the lower 50s. Sunday, partly sunny with a 20% chance of rain showers. Highs in the upper 60s. 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The current time is 3:14 p.m. Eastern Daylight Time. Conditions around the area at 3 p.m. At Mount Pleasant, it was partly sunny. The temperature was 68 degrees, the dew point 46, and the relative humidity 45%. The wind was west at 12 miles an hour, gusting to 18. The pressure was 30.02 inches and rising. Across the remainder of south-central lower Michigan, it was mostly sunny, with a temperature of 70 at Alma, 71 at Saginaw, and 70 at Midland. It was cloudy, with a temperature of 61 at Big Rapids, and 62 at Houghton Lake. Elsewhere in central and northern lower Michigan, it was cloudy, with a temperature of 61 at Cadillac, 65 at Alpena, and 64 at Traverse City. Across southern lower Michigan, it was partly sunny. It was 80 at Detroit, 72 at Lansing, and 71 at Kalamazoo. In the upper peninsula, Sault Ste. Marie was 57 degrees with light rain, and in Marquette, it was partly sunny with a temperature of 61. In neighboring states, Chicago was 68 degrees with light rain. In Cleveland, it was partly sunny and the temperature was 81. Once again, at 3 p.m., Mount Pleasant was 68 degrees under partly sunny skies. Now here is your local forecast. Through early evening, mostly cloudy with a 50% chance of showers. Highs in the mid-70s. West winds 10 to 15 miles per hour with gusts to around 30 miles per hour. Tonight, clear. Lows in the mid-40s. Northwest winds 5 to 10 miles per hour with gusts to around 25 miles per hour in the evening becoming light. Monday, sunny. Highs in the lower 70s. Light winds. Monday night, mostly cloudy. A 50% chance of rain showers after midnight. Lows in the mid-50s. South winds 5 to 15 miles per hour. Gusts up to 20 miles per hour, increasing to 30 miles per hour after midnight. Tuesday, mostly cloudy. A chance of rain showers and a slight chance of thunderstorms in the morning, then a chance of rain showers in the afternoon. Highs in the upper 70s. Southwest winds 10 to 15 miles per hour with gusts to around 30 miles per hour. Chance of rain 50%. Tuesday night, mostly cloudy with a chance of rain showers and a slight chance of thunderstorms in the evening, then partly cloudy after midnight. Lows in the mid-50s. West winds 5 to 10 miles per hour with gusts to around 25 miles per hour in the evening becoming light. Chance of rain 40%. Wednesday, mostly cloudy with a 20% chance of rain showers. Highs in the lower 70s. Wednesday night, rain showers likely and a slight chance of thunderstorms. Lows in the mid-50s. Chance of rain 60%. Thursday, mostly cloudy with a 40% chance of rain showers. Highs in the mid-70s. Thursday night, partly cloudy. Lows in the lower 50s. Friday, mostly sunny with a 30% chance of rain showers. Highs in the lower 70s. Friday night, partly cloudy with a 50% chance of rain showers. Lows in the mid-50s. Saturday, mostly cloudy with a 50% chance of rain showers. Highs in the lower 70s. Saturday night, mostly cloudy in the evening, then becoming partly cloudy.
a 40% chance of rain showers. Lows in the lower 50s. Sunday, partly sunny with a 20% chance of rain showers. Highs in the upper 60s. 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The current time is 3:18 p.m. Eastern Daylight Time. Conditions around the area at 3 p.m. At Mount Pleasant, it was partly sunny. The temperature was 68 degrees, the dew point 46, and the relative humidity 45%. The wind was west at 12 miles an hour, gusting to 18. The pressure was 30.02 inches and rising. Across the remainder of south central lower Michigan, it was mostly sunny, with a temperature of 70 at Alma, 71 at Saginaw, and 70 at Midland. It was cloudy, with a temperature of 61 at Big Rapids, and 62 at Houghton Lake. Elsewhere in central and northern lower Michigan, it was cloudy, with a temperature of 61 at Cadillac, 65 at Alpena, and 64 at Traverse City. Across southern lower Michigan, it was partly sunny. It was 80 at Detroit, 72 at Lansing, and 71 at Kalamazoo. In the upper peninsula, Sault Ste. Marie was 57 degrees with light rain, and in Marquette, it was partly sunny with a temperature of 61. In neighboring states, Chicago was 68 degrees with light rain. In Cleveland, it was partly sunny and the temperature was 81. Once again, at 3 p.m., Mount Pleasant was 68 degrees under partly sunny skies. Now here is your local forecast. Through early evening, mostly cloudy with a 50% chance of showers. Highs in the mid-70s. West winds 10 to 15 miles per hour with gusts to around 30 miles per hour. Tonight, clear. Lows in the mid-40s. Northwest winds 5 to 10 miles per hour with gusts to around 25 miles per hour in the evening, becoming light. Monday, sunny. Highs in the lower 70s. Light winds. Monday night, mostly cloudy. A 50% chance of rain showers after midnight. Lows in the mid-50s. South winds 5 to 15 miles per hour. Gusts up to 20 miles per hour, increasing to 30 miles per hour after midnight. Tuesday, mostly cloudy. A chance of rain showers and a slight chance of thunderstorms in the morning, then a chance of rain showers in the afternoon. Highs in the upper 70s. Southwest winds 10 to 15 miles per hour with gusts to around 30 miles per hour. Chance of rain 50%. Tuesday night, mostly cloudy with a chance of rain showers and a slight chance of thunderstorms in the evening, then partly cloudy after midnight. Lows in the mid-50s. West winds 5 to 10 miles per hour with gusts to around 25 miles per hour in the evening, becoming light. Chance of rain 40%. Wednesday, mostly cloudy with a 20% chance of rain showers. Highs in the lower 70s. Wednesday night, rain showers likely and a slight chance of thunderstorms. Lows in the mid-50s. Chance of rain 60%. Thursday, mostly cloudy with a 40% chance of rain showers. Highs in the mid-70s. Thursday night, partly cloudy. Lows in the lower 50s. Friday, mostly sunny with a 30% chance of rain showers. Highs in the lower 70s. Friday night, partly cloudy with a 50% chance of rain showers. Lows in the mid-50s. Saturday, mostly cloudy with a 50% chance of rain showers. Highs in the lower 70s. Saturday night, mostly cloudy in the evening, then becoming partly cloudy. A 40% chance of rain showers. Lows in the lower 50s. Sunday, partly sunny with a 20% chance of rain showers. Highs in the upper 60s. 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
The current time is 3:23 p.m. Eastern Daylight Time. Conditions around the area at 3 p.m. At Mount Pleasant, it was partly sunny. The temperature was 68 degrees, the dew point 46, and the relative humidity 45%. The wind was west at 12 miles an hour, gusting to 18. The pressure was 30.02 inches and rising. Across the remainder of south-central Lower Michigan, it was mostly sunny, with a temperature of 70 at Alma, 71 at Saginaw, and 70 at Midland. It was cloudy, with a temperature of 61 at Big Rapids, and 62 at Houghton Lake. Elsewhere in central and northern Lower Michigan, it was cloudy, with a temperature of 61 at Cadillac, 65 at Alpena, and 64 at Traverse City. Across southern Lower Michigan, it was partly sunny. It was 80 at Detroit, 72 at Lansing, and 71 at Kalamazoo. In the Upper Peninsula, Sault Ste. Marie was 57 degrees with light rain, and in Marquette, it was partly sunny with a temperature of 61. In neighboring states, Chicago was 68 degrees with light rain. In Cleveland, it was partly sunny and the temperature was 81. Once again, at 3 p.m., Mount Pleasant was 68 degrees under partly sunny skies. Now here is your local forecast. Through early evening, mostly cloudy with a 50% chance of showers. Highs in the mid-70s. West winds 10 to 15 miles per hour with gusts to around 30 miles per hour. Tonight, clear. Lows in the mid-40s. Northwest winds 5 to 10 miles per hour with gusts to around 25 miles per hour in the evening, becoming light. Monday, sunny. Highs in the lower 70s. Light winds. Monday night, mostly cloudy. A 50% chance of rain showers after midnight. Lows in the mid-50s. South winds 5 to 15 miles per hour. Gusts up to 20 miles per hour, increasing to 30 miles per hour after midnight. Tuesday, mostly cloudy. A chance of rain showers and a slight chance of thunderstorms in the morning, then a chance of rain showers in the afternoon. Highs in the upper 70s. Southwest winds 10 to 15 miles per hour with gusts to around 30 miles per hour. Chance of rain 50%. Tuesday night, mostly cloudy with a chance of rain showers and a slight chance of thunderstorms in the evening, then partly cloudy after midnight. Lows in the mid-50s. West winds 5 to 10 miles per hour with gusts to around 25 miles per hour in the evening, becoming light. Chance of rain 40%. Wednesday, mostly cloudy with a 20% chance of rain showers. Highs in the lower 70s. Wednesday night, rain showers likely and a slight chance of thunderstorms. Lows in the mid-50s. Chance of rain 60%. Thursday, mostly cloudy with a 40% chance of rain showers. Highs in the mid-70s. Thursday night, partly cloudy. Lows in the lower 50s. Friday, mostly sunny with a 30% chance of rain showers. Highs in the lower 70s. Friday night, partly cloudy with a 50% chance of rain showers. Lows in the mid-50s. Saturday, mostly cloudy with a 50% chance of rain showers. Highs in the lower 70s. Saturday night, mostly cloudy in the evening, then becoming partly cloudy. A 40% chance of rain showers. Lows in the lower 50s. Sunday, partly sunny with a 20% chance of rain showers. Highs in the upper 60s. 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The current time is 3:27 p.m. Eastern Daylight Time. Conditions around the area at 3 p.m. At Mount Pleasant, it was partly sunny. The temperature was 68 degrees, the dew point 46, and the relative humidity 45%. The wind was west at 12 miles an hour, gusting to 18. The pressure was 30.02 inches and rising.
Across the remainder of south-central lower Michigan, it was mostly sunny, with a temperature of 70 at Alma, 71 at Saginaw, and 70 at Midland. It was cloudy, with a temperature of 61 at Big Rapids and 62 at Houghton Lake. Elsewhere in central and northern lower Michigan, it was cloudy, with a temperature of 61 at Cadillac, 65 at Alpena, and 64 at Traverse City. Across southern lower Michigan, it was partly sunny. It was 80 at Detroit, 72 at Lansing, and 71 at Kalamazoo. In the upper peninsula, Sault Ste. Marie was 57 degrees with light rain, and in Marquette, it was partly sunny with a temperature of 61. In neighboring states, Chicago was 68 degrees with light rain. In Cleveland, it was partly sunny and the temperature was 81. Once again, at 3 p.m., Mount Pleasant was 68 degrees under partly sunny skies. Now here is your local forecast. Through early evening, mostly cloudy with a 50% chance of showers. Highs in the mid-70s. West winds 10 to 15 miles per hour with gusts to around 30 miles per hour. Tonight, clear. Lows in the mid-40s. Northwest winds 5 to 10 miles per hour with gusts to around 25 miles per hour in the evening becoming light. Monday, sunny. Highs in the lower 70s. Light winds. Monday night, mostly cloudy. A 50% chance of rain showers after midnight. Lows in the mid-50s. South winds 5 to 15 miles per hour. Gusts up to 20 miles per hour, increasing to 30 miles per hour after midnight. Tuesday, mostly cloudy. A chance of rain showers and a slight chance of thunderstorms in the morning, then a chance of rain showers in the afternoon. Highs in the upper 70s. Southwest winds 10 to 15 miles per hour with gusts to around 30 miles per hour. Chance of rain 50%. Tuesday night, mostly cloudy with a chance of rain showers and a slight chance of thunderstorms in the evening, then partly cloudy after midnight. Lows in the mid-50s. West winds 5 to 10 miles per hour with gusts to around 25 miles per hour in the evening becoming light. Chance of rain 40%. Wednesday, mostly cloudy with a 20% chance of rain showers. Highs in the lower 70s. Wednesday night, rain showers likely and a slight chance of thunderstorms. Lows in the mid-50s. Chance of rain 60%. Thursday, mostly cloudy with a 40% chance of rain showers. Highs in the mid-70s. Thursday night, partly cloudy. Lows in the lower 50s. Friday, mostly sunny with a 30% chance of rain showers. Highs in the lower 70s. Friday night, partly cloudy with a 50% chance of rain showers. Lows in the mid-50s. Saturday, mostly cloudy with a 50% chance of rain showers. Highs in the lower 70s. Saturday night, mostly cloudy in the evening then becoming partly cloudy. A 40% chance of rain showers. Lows in the lower 50s. Sunday, partly sunny with a 20% chance of rain showers. Highs in the upper 60s. 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The current time is 3:32 p.m. Eastern Daylight Time. Conditions around the area at 3 p.m. At Mount Pleasant, it was partly sunny. The temperature was 68 degrees, the dew point 46, and the relative humidity 45%. The wind was west at 12 miles an hour, gusting to 18. The pressure was 30.02 inches and rising. Across the remainder of south-central lower Michigan, it was mostly sunny, with a temperature of 70 at Alma, 71 at Saginaw, and 70 at Midland. It was cloudy, with a temperature of 61 at Big Rapids, and 62 at Houghton Lake. Elsewhere in central and northern lower Michigan, it was cloudy, with a temperature of 61 at Cadillac, 65 at Alpena, and 64 at Traverse City.
across southern lower Michigan.

clear. Lows in the mid-40s. Northwest winds 5 to 10 miles per hour with gusts to around 25 miles per hour in the evening, becoming light. Monday, sunny. Highs in the lower 70s. Light winds. Monday night, mostly cloudy. A 50% chance of rain showers after midnight. Lows in the mid-50s. South winds 5 to 15 miles per hour. Gusts up to 20 miles per hour, increasing to 30 miles per hour after midnight. Tuesday, mostly cloudy. A chance of rain showers and a slight chance of thunderstorms in the morning, then a chance of rain showers in the afternoon. Highs in the upper 70s. Southwest winds 10 to 15 miles per hour with gusts to around 30 miles per hour. Chance of rain 50%. Tuesday night, mostly cloudy with a chance of rain showers and a slight chance of thunderstorms in the evening, then partly cloudy after midnight. Lows in the mid-50s. West winds 5 to 10 miles per hour with gusts to around 25 miles per hour in the evening, becoming light. Chance of rain 40%. Wednesday, mostly cloudy with a 20% chance of rain showers. Highs in the lower 70s. Wednesday night, rain showers likely and a slight chance of thunderstorms. Lows in the mid-50s. Chance of rain 60%. Thursday, mostly cloudy with a 40% chance of rain showers. Highs in the mid-70s. Thursday night, partly cloudy. Lows in the lower 50s. Friday, mostly sunny with a 30% chance of rain showers. Highs in the lower 70s. Friday night, partly cloudy with a 50% chance of rain showers. Lows in the mid-50s. Saturday, mostly cloudy with a 50% chance of rain showers. Highs in the lower 70s. Saturday night, mostly cloudy in the evening, then becoming partly cloudy. A 40% chance of rain showers. Lows in the lower 50s. Sunday, partly sunny with a 20% chance of rain showers. Highs in the upper 60s. 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The current time is 3:36 p.m. Eastern Daylight Time. Conditions around the area at 3 p.m. At Mount Pleasant, it was partly sunny. The temperature was 68 degrees, the dew point 46, and the relative humidity 45%. The wind was west at 12 miles an hour, gusting to 18. The pressure was 30.02 inches and rising. Across the remainder of south-central lower Michigan, it was mostly sunny, with a temperature of 70 at Alma, 71 at Saginaw, and 70 at Midland. It was cloudy, with a temperature of 61 at Big Rapids, and 62 at Houghton Lake. Elsewhere in central and northern lower Michigan, it was cloudy, with a temperature of 61 at Cadillac, 65 at Alpena, and 64 at Traverse City. Across southern lower Michigan, it was partly sunny. It was 80 at Detroit, 72 at Lansing, and 71 at Kalamazoo. In the upper peninsula, Sault Ste. Marie was 57 degrees with light rain, and in Marquette, it was partly sunny with a temperature of 61. In neighboring states, Chicago was 68 degrees with light rain. In Cleveland, it was partly sunny and the temperature was 81. Once again, at 3 p.m., Mount Pleasant was 68 degrees under partly sunny skies. Now here is your local forecast. Through early evening, mostly cloudy with a 50% chance of showers. Highs in the mid-70s. West winds 10 to 15 miles per hour with gusts to around 30 miles per hour. Tonight, clear. Lows in the mid-40s. Northwest winds 5 to 10 miles per hour with gusts to around 25 miles per hour in the evening, becoming light. Monday, sunny. Highs in the lower 70s. Light winds. Monday night, mostly cloudy. A 50% chance of rain showers after midnight. Lows in the mid-50s. South winds 5 to 15 miles per hour.

up to 20 miles per hour, increasing to 30 miles per hour after midnight. Tuesday, mostly cloudy. A chance of rain showers and a slight chance of thunderstorms in the morning, then a chance of rain showers in the afternoon. Highs in the upper 70s. Southwest winds 10 to 15 miles per hour with gusts to around 30 miles per hour. Chance of rain 50%. Tuesday night, mostly cloudy with a chance of rain showers and a slight chance of thunderstorms in the evening, then partly cloudy after midnight. Lows in the mid-50s. West winds 5 to 10 miles per hour with gusts to around 25 miles per hour in the evening becoming light. Chance of rain 40%. Wednesday, mostly cloudy with a 20% chance of rain showers. Highs in the lower 70s. Wednesday night, rain showers likely and a slight chance of thunderstorms. Lows in the mid-50s. Chance of rain 60%. Thursday, mostly cloudy with a 40% chance of rain showers. Highs in the mid-70s. Thursday night, partly cloudy. Lows in the lower 50s. Friday, mostly sunny with a 30% chance of rain showers. Highs in the lower 70s. Friday night, partly cloudy with a 50% chance of rain showers. Lows in the mid-50s. Saturday, mostly cloudy with a 50% chance of rain showers. Highs in the lower 70s. Saturday night, mostly cloudy in the evening then becoming partly cloudy. A 40% chance of rain showers. Lows in the lower 50s. Sunday, partly sunny with a 20% chance of rain showers. Highs in the upper 60s. 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The current time is 3:41 p.m. Eastern Daylight Time. Conditions around the area at 3 p.m. At Mount Pleasant, it was partly sunny. The temperature was 68 degrees, the dew point 46, and the relative humidity 45%. The wind was west at 12 miles an hour, gusting to 18. The pressure was 30.02 inches and rising. Across the remainder of south central lower Michigan, it was mostly sunny, with a temperature of 70 at Alma, 71 at Saginaw, and 70 at Midland. It was cloudy, with a temperature of 61 at Big Rapids, and 62 at Houghton Lake. Elsewhere in central and northern lower Michigan, it was cloudy, with a temperature of 61 at Cadillac, 65 at Alpena, and 64 at Traverse City. Across southern lower Michigan, it was partly sunny. It was 80 at Detroit, 72 at Lansing, and 71 at Kalamazoo. In the Upper Peninsula, Sault Ste. Marie was 57 degrees with light rain, and in Marquette, it was partly sunny with a temperature of 61. In neighboring states, Chicago was 68 degrees with light rain. In Cleveland, it was partly sunny and the temperature was 81. Once again, at 3 p.m., Mount Pleasant was 68 degrees under partly sunny skies. Now here is your local forecast. Through early evening, mostly cloudy with a 50% chance of showers. Highs in the mid-70s. West winds 10 to 15 miles per hour with gusts to around 30 miles per hour. Tonight, clear. Lows in the mid-40s. Northwest winds 5 to 10 miles per hour with gusts to around 25 miles per hour in the evening becoming light. Monday, sunny. Highs in the lower 70s. Light winds. Monday night, mostly cloudy. A 50% chance of rain showers after midnight. Lows in the mid-50s. South winds 5 to 15 miles per hour. Gusts up to 20 miles per hour, increasing to 30 miles per hour after midnight. Tuesday, mostly cloudy. A chance of rain showers and a slight chance of thunderstorms in the morning, then a chance of rain showers in the afternoon. Highs in the upper 70s. Southwest winds 10 to 15 miles per hour with gusts to around 30 miles per hour. Chance of rain 50%.
Tuesday night, mostly cloudy with a chance of rain showers and a slight chance of thunderstorms in the evening, then partly cloudy after midnight. Lows in the mid-50s. West winds 5 to 10 miles per hour with gusts to around 25 miles per hour in the evening becoming light. Chance of rain 40%. Wednesday, mostly cloudy with a 20% chance of rain showers. Highs in the lower 70s. Wednesday night, rain showers likely and a slight chance of thunderstorms. Lows in the mid-50s. Chance of rain 60%. Thursday, mostly cloudy with a 40% chance of rain showers. Highs in the mid-70s. Thursday night, partly cloudy. Lows in the lower 50s. Friday, mostly sunny with a 30% chance of rain showers. Highs in the lower 70s. Friday night, partly cloudy with a 50% chance of rain showers. Lows in the mid-50s. Saturday, mostly cloudy with a 50% chance of rain showers. Highs in the lower 70s. Saturday night, mostly cloudy in the evening then becoming partly cloudy. A 40% chance of rain showers. Lows in the lower 50s. Sunday, partly sunny with a 20% chance of rain showers. Highs in the upper 60s. 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The current time is 3:45 p.m. Eastern Daylight Time. Conditions around the area at 3 p.m. At Mount Pleasant, it was partly sunny. The temperature was 68 degrees, the dew point 46, and the relative humidity 45%. The wind was west at 12 miles an hour, gusting to 18. The pressure was 30.02 inches and rising. Across the remainder of south central lower Michigan, it was mostly sunny, with a temperature of 70 at Alma, 71 at Saginaw, and 70 at Midland. It was cloudy, with a temperature of 61 at Big Rapids, and 62 at Houghton Lake. Elsewhere in central and northern lower Michigan, it was cloudy, with a temperature of 61 at Cadillac, 65 at Alpena, and 64 at Traverse City. Across southern lower Michigan, it was partly sunny. It was 80 at Detroit, 72 at Lansing, and 71 at Kalamazoo. In the upper peninsula, Sault Ste. Marie was 57 degrees with light rain, and in Marquette, it was partly sunny with a temperature of 61. In neighboring states, Chicago was 68 degrees with light rain. In Cleveland, it was partly sunny and the temperature was 81. Once again, at 3 p.m., Mount Pleasant was 68 degrees under partly sunny skies. Now here is your local forecast. Through early evening, mostly cloudy with a 50% chance of showers. Highs in the mid-70s. West winds 10 to 15 miles per hour with gusts to around 30 miles per hour. Tonight, clear. Lows in the mid-40s. Northwest winds 5 to 10 miles per hour with gusts to around 25 miles per hour in the evening becoming light. Monday, sunny. Highs in the lower 70s. Light winds. Monday night, mostly cloudy. A 50% chance of rain showers after midnight. Lows in the mid-50s. South winds 5 to 15 miles per hour. Gusts up to 20 miles per hour, increasing to 30 miles per hour after midnight. Tuesday, mostly cloudy. A chance of rain showers and a slight chance of thunderstorms in the morning, then a chance of rain showers in the afternoon. Highs in the upper 70s. Southwest winds 10 to 15 miles per hour with gusts to around 30 miles per hour. Chance of rain 50%. Tuesday night, mostly cloudy with a chance of rain showers and a slight chance of thunderstorms in the evening, then partly cloudy after midnight. Lows in the mid-50s. West winds 5 to 10 miles per hour with gusts to around 25 miles per hour in the evening becoming light. Chance of rain 40%. Wednesday, mostly cloudy with a 20% chance of rain showers. Highs in the lower 70s.
Wednesday night, rain showers likely and a slight chance of thunderstorms. Lows in the mid-50s. Chance of rain 60%. Thursday, mostly cloudy with a 40% chance of rain showers. Highs in the mid-70s. Thursday night, partly cloudy. Lows in the lower 50s. Friday, mostly sunny with a 30% chance of rain showers. Highs in the lower 70s. Friday night, partly cloudy with a 50% chance of rain showers. Lows in the mid-50s. Saturday, mostly cloudy with a 50% chance of rain showers. Highs in the lower 70s. Saturday night, mostly cloudy in the evening, then becoming partly cloudy. A 40% chance of rain showers. Lows in the lower 50s. Sunday, partly sunny with a 20% chance of rain showers. Highs in the upper 60s. 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The current time is 3:50 p.m. Eastern Daylight Time. Conditions around the area at 3 p.m. At Mount Pleasant, it was partly sunny. The temperature was 68 degrees, the dew point 46, and the relative humidity 45%. The wind was west at 12 miles an hour, gusting to 18. The pressure was 30.02 inches and rising. Across the remainder of south-central lower Michigan, it was mostly sunny, with a temperature of 70 at Alma, 71 at Saginaw, and 70 at Midland. It was cloudy, with a temperature of 61 at Big Rapids, and 62 at Houghton Lake. Elsewhere in central and northern lower Michigan, it was cloudy, with a temperature of 61 at Cadillac, 65 at Alpena, and 64 at Traverse City. Across southern lower Michigan, it was partly sunny. It was 80 at Detroit, 72 at Lansing, and 71 at Kalamazoo. In the upper peninsula, Sault Ste. Marie was 57 degrees with light rain, and in Marquette, it was partly sunny with a temperature of 61. In neighboring states, Chicago was 68 degrees with light rain. In Cleveland, it was partly sunny and the temperature was 81. Once again, at 3 p.m., Mount Pleasant was 68 degrees under partly sunny skies. Now here is your local forecast. Through early evening, mostly cloudy with a 50% chance of showers. Highs in the mid-70s. West winds 10 to 15 miles per hour with gusts to around 30 miles per hour. Tonight, clear. Lows in the mid-40s. Northwest winds 5 to 10 miles per hour with gusts to around 25 miles per hour in the evening becoming light. Monday, sunny. Highs in the lower 70s. Light winds. Monday night, mostly cloudy. A 50% chance of rain showers after midnight. Lows in the mid-50s. South winds 5 to 15 miles per hour. Gusts up to 20 miles per hour, increasing to 30 miles per hour after midnight. Tuesday, mostly cloudy. A chance of rain showers and a slight chance of thunderstorms in the morning, then a chance of rain showers in the afternoon. Highs in the upper 70s. Southwest winds 10 to 15 miles per hour with gusts to around 30 miles per hour. Chance of rain 50%. Tuesday night, mostly cloudy with a chance of rain showers and a slight chance of thunderstorms in the evening, then partly cloudy after midnight. Lows in the mid-50s. West winds 5 to 10 miles per hour with gusts to around 25 miles per hour in the evening becoming light. Chance of rain 40%. Wednesday, mostly cloudy with a 20% chance of rain showers. Highs in the lower 70s. Wednesday night, rain showers likely and a slight chance of thunderstorms. Lows in the mid-50s. Chance of rain 60%. Thursday, mostly cloudy with a 40% chance of rain showers. Highs in the mid-70s. Thursday night, partly cloudy. Lows in the lower 50s. Friday, mostly sunny with a 30% chance of rain showers.
highs in the lower 70s. Friday night, partly cloudy with a 50% chance of rain showers. Lows in the mid-50s. Saturday, mostly cloudy with a 50% chance of rain showers. Highs in the lower 70s. Saturday night, mostly cloudy in the evening, then becoming partly cloudy. A 40% chance of rain showers. Lows in the lower 50s. Sunday, partly sunny with a 20% chance of rain showers. Highs in the upper 60s. 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The current time is 3:54 p.m. Eastern Daylight Time. Conditions around the area at 3 p.m. At Mount Pleasant, it was partly sunny. The temperature was 68 degrees, the dew point 46, and the relative humidity 45%. The wind was west at 12 miles an hour, gusting to 18. The pressure was 30.02 inches and rising. Across the remainder of south-central lower Michigan, it was mostly sunny, with a temperature of 70 at Alma, 71 at Saginaw, and 70 at Midland. It was cloudy, with a temperature of 61 at Big Rapids, and 62 at Houghton Lake. Elsewhere in central and northern lower Michigan, it was cloudy, with a temperature of 61 at Cadillac, 65 at Alpena, and 64 at Traverse City. Across southern lower Michigan, it was partly sunny. It was 80 at Detroit, 72 at Lansing, and 71 at Kalamazoo. In the upper peninsula, Sault Ste. Marie was 57 degrees with light rain, and in Marquette, it was partly sunny with a temperature of 61. In neighboring states, Chicago was 68 degrees with light rain. In Cleveland, it was partly sunny and the temperature was 81. Once again, at 3 p.m., Mount Pleasant was 68 degrees under partly sunny skies. Now here is your local forecast. Through early evening, mostly cloudy with a 50% chance of showers. Highs in the mid-70s. West winds 10 to 15 miles per hour with gusts to around 30 miles per hour. Tonight, clear. Lows in the mid-40s. Northwest winds 5 to 10 miles per hour with gusts to around 25 miles per hour in the evening becoming light. Monday, sunny. Highs in the lower 70s. Light winds. Monday night, mostly cloudy. A 50% chance of rain showers after midnight. Lows in the mid-50s. South winds 5 to 15 miles per hour. Gusts up to 20 miles per hour, increasing to 30 miles per hour after midnight. Tuesday, mostly cloudy. A chance of rain showers and a slight chance of thunderstorms in the morning, then a chance of rain showers in the afternoon. Highs in the upper 70s. Southwest winds 10 to 15 miles per hour with gusts to around 30 miles per hour. Chance of rain 50%. Tuesday night, mostly cloudy with a chance of rain showers and a slight chance of thunderstorms in the evening, then partly cloudy after midnight. Lows in the mid-50s. West winds 5 to 10 miles per hour with gusts to around 25 miles per hour in the evening becoming light. Chance of rain 40%. Wednesday, mostly cloudy with a 20% chance of rain showers. Highs in the lower 70s. Wednesday night, rain showers likely and a slight chance of thunderstorms. Lows in the mid-50s. Chance of rain 60%. Thursday, mostly cloudy with a 40% chance of rain showers. Highs in the mid-70s. Thursday night, partly cloudy. Lows in the lower 50s. Friday, mostly sunny with a 30% chance of rain showers. Highs in the lower 70s. Friday night, partly cloudy with a 50% chance of rain showers. Lows in the mid-50s. Saturday, mostly cloudy with a 50% chance of rain showers. Highs in the lower 70s. Saturday night, mostly cloudy in the evening then becoming partly cloudy. A 40% chance of rain showers. Lows in the lower 50s. Sunday,
partly sunny with a 20% chance of rain showers. Highs in the upper 60s. 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The current time is 3:59 p.m. Eastern Daylight Time. Conditions around the area at 3 p.m. At Mount Pleasant, it was partly sunny. The temperature was 68 degrees, the dew point 46, and the relative humidity 45%. The wind was west at 12 miles an hour, gusting to 18. The pressure was 30.02 inches and rising. Across the remainder of south central lower Michigan, it was mostly sunny, with a temperature of 70 at Alma, 71 at Saginaw, and 70 at Midland. It was cloudy, with a temperature of 61 at Big Rapids, and 62 at Houghton Lake. Elsewhere in central and northern lower Michigan, it was cloudy, with a temperature of 61 at Cadillac, 65 at Alpena, and 64 at Traverse City. Across southern lower Michigan, it was partly sunny. It was 80 at Detroit, 72 at Lansing, and 71 at Kalamazoo. In the upper peninsula, Sault Ste. Marie was 57 degrees with light rain, and in Marquette, it was partly sunny with a temperature of 61. In neighboring states, Chicago was 68 degrees with light rain. In Cleveland, it was partly sunny and the temperature was 81. Once again, at 3 p.m., Mount Pleasant was 68 degrees under partly sunny skies. Now here is your local forecast. Through early evening, mostly cloudy with a 50% chance of showers. Highs in the mid-70s. West winds 10 to 15 miles per hour with gusts to around 30 miles per hour. Tonight, clear. Lows in the mid-40s. Northwest winds 5 to 10 miles per hour with gusts to around 25 miles per hour in the evening, becoming light. Monday, sunny. Highs in the lower 70s. Light winds. Monday night, mostly cloudy. A 50% chance of rain showers after midnight. Lows in the mid-50s. South winds 5 to 15 miles per hour. Gusts up to 20 miles per hour, increasing to 30 miles per hour after midnight. Tuesday, mostly cloudy. A chance of rain showers and a slight chance of thunderstorms in the morning, then a chance of rain showers in the afternoon. Highs in the upper 70s. Southwest winds 10 to 15 miles per hour with gusts to around 30 miles per hour. Chance of rain 50%. Tuesday night, mostly cloudy with a chance of rain showers and a slight chance of thunderstorms in the evening, then partly cloudy after midnight. Lows in the mid-50s. West winds 5 to 10 miles per hour with gusts to around 25 miles per hour in the evening, becoming light. Chance of rain 40%. Wednesday, mostly cloudy with a 20% chance of rain showers. Highs in the lower 70s. Wednesday night, rain showers likely and a slight chance of thunderstorms. Lows in the mid-50s. Chance of rain 60%. Thursday, mostly cloudy with a 40% chance of rain showers. Highs in the mid-70s. Thursday night, partly cloudy. Lows in the lower 50s. Friday, mostly sunny with a 30% chance of rain showers. Highs in the lower 70s. Friday night, partly cloudy with a 50% chance of rain showers. Lows in the mid-50s. Saturday, mostly cloudy with a 50% chance of rain showers. Highs in the lower 70s. Saturday night, mostly cloudy in the evening, then becoming partly cloudy. A 40% chance of rain showers. Lows in the lower 50s. Sunday, partly sunny with a 20% chance of rain showers. Highs in the upper 60s. 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The current time is 4:03 p.m. Eastern Daylight Time.
conditions around the area at 3 p.m. At Mount Pleasant, it was partly sunny. The temperature was 68 degrees, the dew point 46, and the relative humidity 45%. The wind was west at 12 miles an hour, gusting to 18. The pressure was 30.02 inches and rising. Across the remainder of south-central Lower Michigan, it was mostly sunny, with a temperature of 70 at Alma, 71 at Saginaw, and 70 at Midland. It was cloudy, with a temperature of 61 at Big Rapids, and 62 at Houghton Lake. Elsewhere in central and northern Lower Michigan, it was cloudy, with a temperature of 61 at Cadillac, 65 at Alpena, and 64 at Traverse City. Across southern Lower Michigan, it was partly sunny. It was 80 at Detroit, 72 at Lansing, and 71 at Kalamazoo. In the Upper Peninsula, Sault Ste. Marie was 57 degrees with light rain, and in Marquette, it was partly sunny with a temperature of 61. In neighboring states, Chicago was 68 degrees with light rain. In Cleveland, it was partly sunny and the temperature was 81. Once again, at 3 p.m., Mount Pleasant was 68 degrees under partly sunny skies. Now here is your local forecast. Through early evening, mostly cloudy with a 50% chance of showers. Highs in the mid-70s. West winds 10 to 15 miles per hour with gusts to around 30 miles per hour. Tonight, clear. Lows in the mid-40s. Northwest winds 5 to 10 miles per hour with gusts to around 25 miles per hour in the evening becoming light. Monday, sunny. Highs in the lower 70s. Light winds. Monday night, mostly cloudy. A 50% chance of rain showers after midnight. Lows in the mid-50s. South winds 5 to 15 miles per hour. Gusts up to 20 miles per hour, increasing to 30 miles per hour after midnight. Tuesday, mostly cloudy. A chance of rain showers and a slight chance of thunderstorms in the morning, then a chance of rain showers in the afternoon. Highs in the upper 70s. Southwest winds 10 to 15 miles per hour with gusts to around 30 miles per hour. Chance of rain 50%. Tuesday night, mostly cloudy with a chance of rain showers and a slight chance of thunderstorms in the evening, then partly cloudy after midnight. Lows in the mid-50s. West winds 5 to 10 miles per hour with gusts to around 25 miles per hour in the evening becoming light. Chance of rain 40%. Wednesday, mostly cloudy with a 20% chance of rain showers. Highs in the lower 70s. Wednesday night, rain showers likely and a slight chance of thunderstorms. Lows in the mid-50s. Chance of rain 60%. Thursday, mostly cloudy with a 40% chance of rain showers. Highs in the mid-70s. Thursday night, partly cloudy. Lows in the lower 50s. Friday, mostly sunny with a 30% chance of rain showers. Highs in the lower 70s. Friday night, partly cloudy with a 50% chance of rain showers. Lows in the mid-50s. Saturday, mostly cloudy with a 50% chance of rain showers. Highs in the lower 70s. Saturday night, mostly cloudy in the evening then becoming partly cloudy. A 40% chance of rain showers. Lows in the lower 50s. Sunday, partly sunny with a 20% chance of rain showers. Highs in the upper 60s. 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The current time is 4:08 p.m. Eastern Daylight Time. Conditions around the area at 3 p.m. At Mount Pleasant, it was partly sunny. The temperature was 68 degrees, the dew point 46, and the relative humidity 45%. The wind was west at 12 miles an hour, gusting to 18. The pressure was 30.02 inches and rising. Across the remainder of south-central Lower Michigan, it was mostly sunny, with a temperature of 70 at Alma,
71 at Saginaw, and 70 at Midland. It was cloudy, with a temperature of 61 at Big Rapids, and 62 at Houghton Lake. Elsewhere in central and northern lower Michigan, it was cloudy, with a temperature of 61 at Cadillac, 65 at Alpena, and 64 at Traverse City. Across southern lower Michigan, it was partly sunny. It was 80 at Detroit, 72 at Lansing, and 71 at Kalamazoo. In the upper peninsula, Sault Ste. Marie was 57 degrees with light rain, and in Marquette, it was partly sunny with a temperature of 61. In neighboring states, Chicago was 68 degrees with light rain. In Cleveland, it was partly sunny and the temperature was 81. Once again, at 3 p.m., Mount Pleasant was 68 degrees under partly sunny skies. Now here is your local forecast. Through early evening, mostly cloudy with a 50% chance of showers. Highs in the mid-70s. West winds 10 to 15 miles per hour with gusts to around 30 miles per hour. Tonight, clear. Lows in the mid-40s. Northwest winds 5 to 10 miles per hour with gusts to around 25 miles per hour in the evening becoming light. Monday, sunny. Highs in the lower 70s. Light winds. Monday night, mostly cloudy. A 50% chance of rain showers after midnight. Lows in the mid-50s. South winds 5 to 15 miles per hour. Gusts up to 20 miles per hour, increasing to 30 miles per hour after midnight. Tuesday, mostly cloudy. A chance of rain showers and a slight chance of thunderstorms in the morning, then a chance of rain showers in the afternoon. Highs in the upper 70s. Southwest winds 10 to 15 miles per hour with gusts to around 30 miles per hour. Chance of rain 50%. Tuesday night, mostly cloudy with a chance of rain showers and a slight chance of thunderstorms in the evening, then partly cloudy after midnight. Lows in the mid-50s. West winds 5 to 10 miles per hour with gusts to around 25 miles per hour in the evening becoming light. Chance of rain 40%. Wednesday, mostly cloudy with a 20% chance of rain showers. Highs in the lower 70s. Wednesday night, rain showers likely and a slight chance of thunderstorms. Lows in the mid-50s. Chance of rain 60%. Thursday, mostly cloudy with a 40% chance of rain showers. Highs in the mid-70s. Thursday night, partly cloudy. Lows in the lower 50s. Friday, mostly sunny with a 30% chance of rain showers. Highs in the lower 70s. Friday night, partly cloudy with a 50% chance of rain showers. Lows in the mid-50s. Saturday, mostly cloudy with a 50% chance of rain showers. Highs in the lower 70s. Saturday night, mostly cloudy in the evening then becoming partly cloudy. A 40% chance of rain showers. Lows in the lower 50s. Sunday, partly sunny with a 20% chance of rain showers. Highs in the upper 60s. 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The current time is 4:13 p.m. Eastern Daylight Time. Conditions around the area at 3 p.m. At Mount Pleasant, it was partly sunny. The temperature was 68 degrees, the dew point 46, and the relative humidity 45%. The wind was west at 12 miles an hour, gusting to 18. The pressure was 30.02 inches and rising. Across the remainder of south-central lower Michigan, it was mostly sunny, with a temperature of 70 at Alma, 71 at Saginaw, and 70 at Midland. It was cloudy, with a temperature of 61 at Big Rapids, and 62 at Houghton Lake. Elsewhere in central and northern lower Michigan, it was cloudy, with a temperature of 61 at Cadillac, 65 at Alpena, and 64 at Traverse City. Across southern lower Michigan, it was partly sunny. It was 80 at Detroit, 72 at Lansing,
and 71 at Kalamazoo. In the Upper Peninsula, Sault Ste. Marie was 57 degrees with light rain, and in Marquette, it was partly sunny with a temperature of 61. In neighboring states, Chicago was 68 degrees with light rain. In Cleveland, it was partly sunny and the temperature was 81. Once again, at 3 p.m., Mount Pleasant was 68 degrees under partly sunny skies. Conditions around the area at 4 p.m. At Mount Pleasant, it was mostly sunny. The temperature was 63 degrees, the dew point 50, and the relative humidity 63%. The wind was west at 14 miles an hour. The pressure was 30.02 inches and rising. Across the remainder of south-central lower Michigan, rain was falling, with a temperature of 63 at Alma and 67 at Saginaw. It was mostly sunny, with a temperature of 61 at Big Rapids and 62 at Houghton Lake. Elsewhere in central and northern lower Michigan, at Alpena, it was mostly sunny, with a temperature of 66. At Traverse City, it was partly sunny, with a temperature of 64. At Cadillac, it was cloudy, with a temperature of 63. Across southern lower Michigan, it was partly sunny. It was 78 at Detroit, 69 at Lansing, and 66 at Kalamazoo. In the Upper Peninsula, Sault Ste. Marie was 54 degrees with light rain and fog, and in Marquette, it was mostly sunny with a temperature of 63. In neighboring states, Chicago was 64 degrees under cloudy skies. In Cleveland, it was partly sunny and the temperature was 77. Once again, at 4 p.m., Mount Pleasant was 63 degrees under mostly sunny skies. Now here is your local forecast. Through early evening, mostly cloudy with a 50% chance of showers. Highs in the mid-70s. West winds 10 to 15 miles per hour with gusts to around 30 miles per hour. Tonight, clear. Lows in the mid-40s. Northwest winds 5 to 10 miles per hour with gusts to around 25 miles per hour in the evening becoming light. Monday, sunny. Highs in the lower 70s. Light winds. Monday night, mostly cloudy. A 50% chance of rain showers after midnight. Lows in the mid-50s. South winds 5 to 15 miles per hour. Gusts up to 20 miles per hour, increasing to 30 miles per hour after midnight. Tuesday, mostly cloudy. A chance of rain showers and a slight chance of thunderstorms in the morning, then a chance of rain showers in the afternoon. Highs in the upper 70s. Southwest winds 10 to 15 miles per hour with gusts to around 30 miles per hour. Chance of rain 50%. Tuesday night, mostly cloudy with a chance of rain showers and a slight chance of thunderstorms in the evening, then partly cloudy after midnight. Lows in the mid-50s. West winds 5 to 10 miles per hour with gusts to around 25 miles per hour in the evening becoming light. Chance of rain 40%. Wednesday, mostly cloudy with a 20% chance of rain showers. Highs in the lower 70s. Wednesday night, rain showers likely and a slight chance of thunderstorms. Lows in the mid-50s. Chance of rain 60%. Thursday, mostly cloudy with a 40% chance of rain showers. Highs in the mid-70s. Thursday night, partly cloudy. Lows in the lower 50s. Friday, mostly sunny with a 30% chance of rain showers. Highs in the lower 70s. Friday night, partly cloudy with a 50% chance of rain showers. Lows in the mid-50s. Saturday, mostly cloudy with a 50% chance of rain showers. Highs in the lower 70s. Saturday night, mostly cloudy in the evening then becoming partly cloudy. A 40% chance of rain showers. Lows in the lower 50s. Sunday, partly sunny with a 20% chance of rain showers. Highs in the upper 60s. 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
The current time is 4:19 p.m. Eastern Daylight Time. Conditions around the area at 4 p.m. At Mount Pleasant, it was mostly sunny. The temperature was 63 degrees, the dew point 50, and the relative humidity 63%. The wind was west at 14 miles an hour. The pressure was 30.02 inches and rising. Across the remainder of south central lower Michigan, rain was falling with a temperature of 63 at Alma and 67 at Saginaw. It was mostly sunny with a temperature of 61 at Big Rapids and 62 at Houghton Lake. Elsewhere in central and northern lower Michigan, at Alpena, it was mostly sunny with a temperature of 66. At Traverse City, it was partly sunny with a temperature of 64. At Cadillac, it was cloudy with a temperature of 63. Across southern lower Michigan, it was partly sunny. It was 78 at Detroit, 69 at Lansing, and 66 at Kalamazoo. In the upper peninsula, Sault Ste. Marie was 54 degrees with light rain and fog, and in Marquette, it was mostly sunny with a temperature of 63. In neighboring states, Chicago was 64 degrees under cloudy skies. In Cleveland, it was partly sunny and the temperature was 77. Once again, at 4 p.m., Mount Pleasant was 63 degrees under mostly sunny skies. Now here is your local forecast. Through early evening, mostly cloudy with a 50% chance of showers. Highs in the mid-70s. West winds 10 to 15 miles per hour with gusts to around 30 miles per hour. Tonight, clear. Lows in the mid-40s. Northwest winds 5 to 10 miles per hour with gusts to around 25 miles per hour in the evening becoming light. Monday, sunny. Highs in the lower 70s. Light winds. Monday night, mostly cloudy. A 50% chance of rain showers after midnight. Lows in the mid-50s. South winds 5 to 15 miles per hour. Gusts up to 20 miles per hour, increasing to 30 miles per hour after midnight. Tuesday, mostly cloudy. A chance of rain showers and a slight chance of thunderstorms in the morning, then a chance of rain showers in the afternoon. Highs in the upper 70s. Southwest winds 10 to 15 miles per hour with gusts to around 30 miles per hour. Chance of rain 50%. Tuesday night, mostly cloudy with a chance of rain showers and a slight chance of thunderstorms in the evening, then partly cloudy after midnight. Lows in the mid-50s. West winds 5 to 10 miles per hour with gusts to around 25 miles per hour in the evening becoming light. Chance of rain 40%. Wednesday, mostly cloudy with a 20% chance of rain showers. Highs in the lower 70s. Wednesday night, rain showers likely and a slight chance of thunderstorms. Lows in the mid-50s. Chance of rain 60%. Thursday, mostly cloudy with a 40% chance of rain showers. Highs in the mid-70s. Thursday night, partly cloudy. Lows in the lower 50s. Friday, mostly sunny with a 30% chance of rain showers. Highs in the lower 70s. Friday night, partly cloudy with a 50% chance of rain showers. Lows in the mid-50s. Saturday, mostly cloudy with a 50% chance of rain showers. Highs in the lower 70s. Saturday night, mostly cloudy in the evening then becoming partly cloudy. A 40% chance of rain showers. Lows in the lower 50s. Sunday, partly sunny with a 20% chance of rain showers. Highs in the upper 60s. 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The current time is 4:23 p.m. Eastern Daylight Time. Conditions around the area at 4 p.m. At Mount Pleasant, it was mostly sunny. The temperature was 63 degrees, the dew point 50, and the relative humidity 63%. The wind was west at 14 miles an hour.
the pressure was 30.02 inches and rising. Across the remainder of south-central lower Michigan, rain was falling with a temperature of 63 at Alma and 67 at Saginaw. It was mostly sunny, with a temperature of 61 at Big Rapids and 62 at Houghton Lake. Elsewhere in central and northern lower Michigan, at Alpena, it was mostly sunny, with a temperature of 66. At Traverse City, it was partly sunny, with a temperature of 64. At Cadillac, it was cloudy, with a temperature of 63. Across southern lower Michigan, it was partly sunny. It was 78 at Detroit, 69 at Lansing, and 66 at Kalamazoo. In the Upper Peninsula, Sault Ste. Marie was 54 degrees with light rain and fog, and in Marquette, it was mostly sunny with a temperature of 63. In neighboring states, Chicago was 64 degrees under cloudy skies. In Cleveland, it was partly sunny and the temperature was 77. Once again, at 4 p.m., Mount Pleasant was 63 degrees under mostly sunny skies. Now here is your local forecast. Through early evening, mostly cloudy with a 50% chance of showers. Highs in the mid-70s. West winds 10 to 15 miles per hour with gusts to around 30 miles per hour. Tonight, clear. Lows in the mid-40s. Northwest winds 5 to 10 miles per hour with gusts to around 25 miles per hour in the evening becoming light. Monday, sunny. Highs in the lower 70s. Light winds. Monday night, mostly cloudy. A 50% chance of rain showers after midnight. Lows in the mid-50s. South winds 5 to 15 miles per hour. Gusts up to 20 miles per hour, increasing to 30 miles per hour after midnight. Tuesday, mostly cloudy. A chance of rain showers and a slight chance of thunderstorms in the morning, then a chance of rain showers in the afternoon. Highs in the upper 70s. Southwest winds 10 to 15 miles per hour with gusts to around 30 miles per hour. Chance of rain 50%. Tuesday night, mostly cloudy with a chance of rain showers and a slight chance of thunderstorms in the evening, then partly cloudy after midnight. Lows in the mid-50s. West winds 5 to 10 miles per hour with gusts to around 25 miles per hour in the evening becoming light. Chance of rain 40%. Wednesday, mostly cloudy with a 20% chance of rain showers. Highs in the lower 70s. Wednesday night, rain showers likely and a slight chance of thunderstorms. Lows in the mid-50s. Chance of rain 60%. Thursday, mostly cloudy with a 40% chance of rain showers. Highs in the mid-70s. Thursday night, partly cloudy. Lows in the lower 50s. Friday, mostly sunny with a 30% chance of rain showers. Highs in the lower 70s. Friday night, partly cloudy with a 50% chance of rain showers. Lows in the mid-50s. Saturday, mostly cloudy with a 50% chance of rain showers. Highs in the lower 70s. Saturday night, mostly cloudy in the evening then becoming partly cloudy. A 40% chance of rain showers. Lows in the lower 50s. Sunday, partly sunny with a 20% chance of rain showers. Highs in the upper 60s. 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The current time is 4:28 p.m. Eastern Daylight Time. Conditions around the area at 4 p.m. At Mount Pleasant, it was mostly sunny. The temperature was 63 degrees, the dew point 50, and the relative humidity 63%. The wind was west at 14 miles an hour. The pressure was 30.02 inches and rising. Across the remainder of south-central lower Michigan, rain was falling with a temperature of 63 at Alma and 67 at Saginaw. It was mostly sunny, with a temperature of 61 at Big Rapids and 62 at Houghton Lake.
elsewhere in central and northern lower Michigan. At Elpina, it was mostly

Sunny, with a temperature of 66. At Traverse City, it was partly sunny, with a temperature of 64. At Cadillac, it was cloudy, with a temperature of 63. Across southern Lower Michigan, it was partly sunny. It was 78 at Detroit, 69 at Lansing, and 66 at Kalamazoo. In the Upper Peninsula, Sault Ste. Marie was 54 degrees with light rain and fog, and in Marquette, it was mostly sunny with a temperature of 63. In neighboring states, Chicago was 64 degrees under cloudy skies. In Cleveland, it was partly sunny and the temperature was 77. Once again, at 4 p.m., Mount Pleasant was 63 degrees under mostly sunny skies. Now here is your local forecast. Through early evening, mostly cloudy with a 50% chance of showers. Highs in the mid-70s. West winds 10 to 15 miles per hour with gusts to around 30 miles per hour. Tonight, clear. Lows in the mid-40s. Northwest winds 5 to 10 miles per hour with gusts to around 25 miles per hour in the evening becoming light. Monday, sunny. Highs in the lower 70s. Light winds. Monday night, mostly cloudy. A 50% chance of rain showers after midnight. Lows in the mid-50s. South winds 5 to 15 miles per hour. Gusts up to 20 miles per hour, increasing to 30 miles per hour after midnight. Tuesday, mostly cloudy. A chance of rain showers and a slight chance of thunderstorms in the morning, then a chance of rain showers in the afternoon. Highs in the upper 70s. Southwest winds 10 to 15 miles per hour with gusts to around 30 miles per hour. Chance of rain 50%. Tuesday night, mostly cloudy with a chance of rain showers and a slight chance of thunderstorms in the evening, then partly cloudy after midnight. Lows in the mid-50s. West winds 5 to 10 miles per hour with gusts to around 25 miles per hour in the evening becoming light. Chance of rain 40%. Wednesday, mostly cloudy with a 20% chance of rain showers. Highs in the lower 70s. Wednesday night, rain showers likely and a slight chance of thunderstorms. Lows in the mid-50s. Chance of rain 60%. Thursday, mostly cloudy with a 40% chance of rain showers. Highs in the mid-70s. Thursday night, partly cloudy. Lows in the lower 50s. Friday, mostly sunny with a 30% chance of rain showers. Highs in the lower 70s. Friday night, partly cloudy with a 50% chance of rain showers. Lows in the mid-50s. Saturday, mostly cloudy with a 50% chance of rain showers. Highs in the lower 70s. Saturday night, mostly cloudy in the evening then becoming partly cloudy. A 40% chance of rain showers. Lows in the lower 50s. Sunday, partly sunny with a 20% chance of rain showers. Highs in the upper 60s. 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The current time is 4:32 p.m. Eastern Daylight Time. Conditions around the area at 4 p.m. At Mount Pleasant, it was mostly sunny. The temperature was 63 degrees, the dew point 50, and the relative humidity 63%. Around the area at 4 p.m. At Mount Pleasant, it was mostly sunny. The temperature was 63 degrees, the dew point 50, and the relative humidity 63%. The wind was west at 14 miles an hour. The pressure was 30.02 inches and rising. Across the remainder of south-central Lower Michigan, rain was falling, with a temperature of 63 at Alma and 67 at Saginaw. It was mostly sunny, with a temperature of 61 at Big Rapids and 62 at Houghton Lake. Elsewhere in central and northern Lower Michigan, at Alpena, it was mostly sunny, with a temperature of 66. At Traverse City, it was partly sunny, with a temperature of 64. At Cadillac,

northwest winds 5 to 10 miles per hour with gusts to around 25 miles per hour in the evening, becoming light. Monday, sunny. Highs in the lower 70s. Light winds. Monday night, mostly cloudy. A 50% chance of rain showers after midnight. Lows in the mid-50s. South winds 5 to 15 miles per hour. Gusts up to 20 miles per hour, increasing to 30 miles per hour after midnight. Tuesday, mostly cloudy. A chance of rain showers and a slight chance of thunderstorms in the morning, then a chance of rain showers in the afternoon. Highs in the upper 70s. Southwest winds 10 to 15 miles per hour with gusts to around 30 miles per hour. Chance of rain 50%. Tuesday night, mostly cloudy with a chance of rain showers and a slight chance of thunderstorms in the evening, then partly cloudy after midnight. Lows in the mid-50s. West winds 5 to 10 miles per hour with gusts to around 25 miles per hour in the evening, becoming light. Chance of rain 40%. Wednesday, mostly cloudy with a 20% chance of rain showers. Highs in the lower 70s. Wednesday night, rain showers likely and a slight chance of thunderstorms. Lows in the mid-50s. Chance of rain 60%. Thursday, mostly cloudy with a 40% chance of rain showers. Highs in the mid-70s. Thursday night, partly cloudy. Lows in the lower 50s. Friday, mostly sunny with a 30% chance of rain showers. Highs in the lower 70s. Friday night, partly cloudy with a 50% chance of rain showers. Lows in the mid-50s. Saturday, mostly cloudy with a 50% chance of rain showers. Highs in the lower 70s. Saturday night, mostly cloudy in the evening, then becoming partly cloudy. A 40% chance of rain showers. Lows in the lower 50s. Sunday, partly sunny with a 20% chance of rain showers. Highs in the upper 60s. 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The current time is 4:37 p.m. Eastern Daylight Time. Conditions around the area at 4 p.m. At Mount Pleasant, it was mostly sunny. The temperature was 63 degrees, the dew point 50, and the relative humidity 63%. The wind was west at 14 miles an hour. The pressure was 30.02 inches and rising. Across the remainder of south-central lower Michigan, rain was falling, with a temperature of 63 at Alma and 67 at Saginaw. It was mostly sunny, with a temperature of 61 at Big Rapids and 62 at Houghton Lake. Elsewhere in central and northern lower Michigan, at Alpena, it was mostly sunny, with a temperature of 66. At Traverse City, it was partly sunny, with a temperature of 64. At Cadillac, it was cloudy, with a temperature of 63. Across southern lower Michigan, it was partly sunny. It was 78 at Detroit, 69 at Lansing, and 66 at Kalamazoo. In the upper peninsula, Sault Ste. Marie was 54 degrees with light rain and fog, and in Marquette, it was mostly sunny with a temperature of 63. In neighboring states, Chicago was 64 degrees under cloudy skies. In Cleveland, it was partly sunny and the temperature was 77. Once again, at 4 p.m., Mount Pleasant was 63 degrees under mostly sunny skies. Now here is your local forecast. Through early evening, mostly cloudy with a 50% chance of showers. Highs in the mid-70s. West winds 10 to 15 miles per hour with gusts to around 30 miles per hour. Tonight, clear. Lows in the mid-40s. Northwest winds 5 to 10 miles per hour with gusts to around 25 miles per hour in the evening, becoming light. Monday, sunny. Highs in the lower 70s. Light winds. Monday night, mostly cloudy. A 50% chance of rain showers after midnight. Lows in the mid-50s.

south, winds 5 to 15 miles per hour. Gusts up to 20 miles per hour, increasing to 30 miles per hour after midnight. Tuesday, mostly cloudy. A chance of rain showers and a slight chance of thunderstorms in the morning, then a chance of rain showers in the afternoon. Highs in the upper 70s. Southwest winds 10 to 15 miles per hour with gusts to around 30 miles per hour. Chance of rain 50%. Tuesday night, mostly cloudy with a chance of rain showers and a slight chance of thunderstorms in the evening, then partly cloudy after midnight. Lows in the mid-50s. West winds 5 to 10 miles per hour with gusts to around 25 miles per hour in the evening, becoming light. Chance of rain 40%. Wednesday, mostly cloudy with a 20% chance of rain showers. Highs in the lower 70s. Wednesday night, rain showers likely and a slight chance of thunderstorms. Lows in the mid-50s. Chance of rain 60%. Thursday, mostly cloudy with a 40% chance of rain showers. Highs in the mid-70s. Thursday night, partly cloudy. Lows in the lower 50s. Friday, mostly sunny with a 30% chance of rain showers. Highs in the lower 70s. Friday night, partly cloudy with a 50% chance of rain showers. Lows in the mid-50s. Saturday, mostly cloudy with a 50% chance of rain showers. Highs in the lower 70s. Saturday night, mostly cloudy in the evening, then becoming partly cloudy. A 40% chance of rain showers. Lows in the lower 50s. Sunday, partly sunny with a 20% chance of rain showers. Highs in the upper 60s. 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The current time is 4:42 p.m. Eastern Daylight Time. Conditions around the area at 4 p.m. At Mount Pleasant, it was mostly sunny. The temperature was 63 degrees, the dew point 50, and the relative humidity 63%. The wind was west at 14 miles an hour. The pressure was 30.02 inches and rising. Across the remainder of South Central Lower Michigan, rain was falling, with a temperature of 63 at Alma and 67 at Saginaw. It was mostly sunny, with a temperature of 61 at Big Rapids and 62 at Houghton Lake. Elsewhere in central and northern lower Michigan, at Alpena, it was mostly sunny, with a temperature of 66. At Traverse City, it was partly sunny, with a temperature of 64. At Cadillac, it was cloudy, with a temperature of 63. Across southern lower Michigan, it was partly sunny. It was 78 at Detroit, 69 at Lansing, and 66 at Kalamazoo. In the upper peninsula, Sault Ste. Marie was 54 degrees with light rain and fog, and in Marquette, it was mostly sunny with a temperature of 63. In neighboring states, Chicago was 64 degrees under cloudy skies. In Cleveland, it was partly sunny and the temperature was 77. Once again, at 4 p.m., Mount Pleasant was 63 degrees under mostly sunny skies. Now here is your local forecast. Through early evening, mostly cloudy with a 50% chance of showers. Highs in the mid-70s. West winds 10 to 15 miles per hour with gusts to around 30 miles per hour. Tonight, clear. Lows in the mid-40s. Northwest winds 5 to 10 miles per hour with gusts to around 25 miles per hour in the evening, becoming light. Monday, sunny. Highs in the lower 70s. Light winds. Monday night, mostly cloudy. A 50% chance of rain showers after midnight. Lows in the mid-50s. South winds 5 to 15 miles per hour. Gusts up to 20 miles per hour, increasing to 30 miles per hour after midnight. Tuesday, mostly cloudy. A chance of rain showers and a slight chance of thunderstorms in the morning, then a chance of rain showers in the afternoon. Highs in the upper 70s.

southwest winds 10 to 15 miles per hour with gusts to around 30 miles per hour. Chance of rain 50%. Tuesday night, mostly cloudy with a chance of rain showers and a slight chance of thunderstorms in the evening, then partly cloudy after midnight. Lows in the mid-50s. West winds 5 to 10 miles per hour with gusts to around 25 miles per hour in the evening becoming light. Chance of rain 40%. Wednesday, mostly cloudy with a 20% chance of rain showers. Highs in the lower 70s. Wednesday night, rain showers likely and a slight chance of thunderstorms. Lows in the mid-50s. Chance of rain 60%. Thursday, mostly cloudy with a 40% chance of rain showers. Highs in the mid-70s. Thursday night, partly cloudy. Lows in the lower 50s. Friday, mostly sunny with a 30% chance of rain showers. Highs in the lower 70s. Friday night, partly cloudy with a 50% chance of rain showers. Lows in the mid-50s. Saturday, mostly cloudy with a 50% chance of rain showers. Highs in the lower 70s. Saturday night, mostly cloudy in the evening then becoming partly cloudy. A 40% chance of rain showers. Lows in the lower 50s. Sunday, partly sunny with a 20% chance of rain showers. Highs in the upper 60s. 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The current time is 4:46 p.m. Eastern Daylight Time. Conditions around the area at 4 p.m. At Mount Pleasant, it was mostly sunny. The temperature was 63 degrees, the dew point 50, and the relative humidity 63%. The wind was west at 14 miles an hour. The pressure was 30.02 inches and rising. Across the remainder of south central lower Michigan, rain was falling, with a temperature of 63 at Alma and 67 at Saginaw. It was mostly sunny, with a temperature of 61 at Big Rapids and 62 at Houghton Lake. Elsewhere in central and northern lower Michigan, at Alpena, it was mostly sunny, with a temperature of 66. At Traverse City, it was partly sunny, with a temperature of 64. At Cadillac, it was cloudy, with a temperature of 63. Across southern lower Michigan, it was partly sunny. It was 78 at Detroit, 69 at Lansing, and 66 at Kalamazoo. In the upper peninsula, Sault Ste. Marie was 54 degrees with light rain and fog, and in Marquette, it was mostly sunny with a temperature of 63. In neighboring states, Chicago was 64 degrees under cloudy skies. In Cleveland, it was partly sunny and the temperature was 77. Once again, at 4 p.m., Mount Pleasant was 63 degrees under mostly sunny skies. Now here is your local forecast. Through early evening, mostly cloudy with a 50% chance of showers. Highs in the mid-70s. West winds 10 to 15 miles per hour with gusts to around 30 miles per hour. Tonight, clear. Lows in the mid-40s. Northwest winds 5 to 10 miles per hour with gusts to around 25 miles per hour in the evening becoming light. Monday, sunny. Highs in the lower 70s. Light winds. Monday night, mostly cloudy. A 50% chance of rain showers after midnight. Lows in the mid-50s. South winds 5 to 15 miles per hour. Gusts up to 20 miles per hour, increasing to 30 miles per hour after midnight. Tuesday, mostly cloudy. A chance of rain showers and a slight chance of thunderstorms in the morning, then a chance of rain showers in the afternoon. Highs in the upper 70s. Southwest winds 10 to 15 miles per hour with gusts to around 30 miles per hour. Chance of rain 50%. Tuesday night, mostly cloudy with a chance of rain showers and a slight chance of thunderstorms in the evening, then partly cloudy after midnight. Lows in the mid-50s. West winds

5 to 10 miles per hour with gusts to around 25 miles per hour in the evening becoming light. Chance of rain 40%. Wednesday, mostly cloudy with a 20% chance of rain showers. Highs in the lower 70s. Wednesday night, rain showers likely and a slight chance of thunderstorms. Lows in the mid-50s. Chance of rain 60%. Thursday, mostly cloudy with a 40% chance of rain showers. Highs in the mid-70s. Thursday night, partly cloudy. Lows in the lower 50s. Friday, mostly sunny with a 30% chance of rain showers. Highs in the lower 70s. Friday night, partly cloudy with a 50% chance of rain showers. Lows in the mid-50s. Saturday, mostly cloudy with a 50% chance of rain showers. Highs in the lower 70s. Saturday night, mostly cloudy in the evening then becoming partly cloudy. A 40% chance of rain showers. Lows in the lower 50s. Sunday, partly sunny with a 20% chance of rain showers. Highs in the upper 60s. Thanks for listening to NOAA Weather Radio Station KZZ33, transmitting on a frequency of 162.525 MHz from the broadcast tower of Central Michigan University, courtesy of the CMU Public Broadcast Center. The current time is 4:51 p.m. Eastern Daylight Time. Conditions around the area at 4 p.m. At Mount Pleasant, it was mostly sunny. The temperature was 63 degrees, the dew point 50, and the relative humidity 63%. The wind was west at 14 miles an hour. The pressure was 30.02 inches and rising. Across the remainder of south central lower Michigan, rain was falling with a temperature of 63 at Alma and 67 at Saginaw. It was mostly sunny with a temperature of 61 at Big Rapids and 62 at Houghton Lake. Elsewhere in central and northern lower Michigan, at Alpena, it was mostly sunny with a temperature of 66. At Traverse City, it was partly sunny with a temperature of 64. At Cadillac, it was cloudy with a temperature of 63. Across southern lower Michigan, it was partly sunny. It was 78 at Detroit, 69 at Lansing, and 66 at Kalamazoo. In the upper peninsula, Sault Ste. Marie was 54 degrees with light rain and fog, and in Marquette, it was mostly sunny with a temperature of 63. In neighboring states, Chicago was 64 degrees under cloudy skies. In Cleveland, it was partly sunny and the temperature was 77. Once again, at 4 p.m., Mount Pleasant was 63 degrees under mostly sunny skies. Now here is your local forecast. Through early evening, mostly cloudy with a 50% chance of showers. Highs in the mid-70s. West winds 10 to 15 miles per hour with gusts to around 30 miles per hour. Tonight, clear. Lows in the mid-40s. Northwest winds 5 to 10 miles per hour with gusts to around 25 miles per hour in the evening becoming light. Monday, sunny. Highs in the lower 70s. Light winds. Monday night, mostly cloudy. A 50% chance of rain showers after midnight. Lows in the mid-50s. South winds 5 to 15 miles per hour. Gusts up to 20 miles per hour, increasing to 30 miles per hour after midnight. Tuesday, mostly cloudy. A chance of rain showers and a slight chance of thunderstorms in the morning, then a chance of rain showers in the afternoon. Highs in the upper 70s. Southwest winds 10 to 15 miles per hour with gusts to around 30 miles per hour. Chance of rain 50%. Tuesday night, mostly cloudy with a chance of rain showers and a slight chance of thunderstorms in the evening, then partly cloudy after midnight. Lows in the mid-50s. West winds 5 to 10 miles per hour with gusts to around 25 miles per hour in the evening becoming light. Chance of rain 40%. Wednesday, mostly cloudy with a 20% chance of rain showers. Highs in the lower 70s. Wednesday night, rain showers likely and a slight chance of thunderstorms.
Lows in the mid-50s. Chance of rain 60%. Thursday, mostly cloudy with a 40% chance of rain showers. Highs in the mid-70s. Thursday night, partly cloudy. Lows in the lower 50s. Friday, mostly sunny with a 30% chance of rain showers. Highs in the lower 70s. Friday night, partly cloudy with a 50% chance of rain showers. Lows in the mid-50s. Saturday, mostly cloudy with a 50% chance of rain showers. Highs in the lower 70s. Saturday night, mostly cloudy in the evening, then becoming partly cloudy. A 40% chance of rain showers. Lows in the lower 50s. Sunday, partly sunny with a 20% chance of rain showers. Highs in the upper 60s. 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The current time is 4:56 p.m. Eastern Daylight Time. Conditions around the area at 4 p.m. At Mount Pleasant, it was mostly sunny. The temperature was 63 degrees, the dew point 50, and the relative humidity 63%. The wind was west at 14 miles an hour. The pressure was 30.02 inches and rising. Across the remainder of south-central lower Michigan, rain was falling, with a temperature of 63 at Alma and 67 at Saginaw. It was mostly sunny, with a temperature of 61 at Big Rapids and 62 at Houghton Lake. Elsewhere in central and northern lower Michigan, at Alpena, it was mostly sunny, with a temperature of 66. At Traverse City, it was partly sunny, with a temperature of 64. At Cadillac, it was cloudy, with a temperature of 63. Across southern lower Michigan, it was partly sunny. It was 78 at Detroit, 69 at Lansing, and 66 at Kalamazoo. In the upper peninsula, Sault Ste. Marie was 54 degrees with light rain and fog, and in Marquette, it was mostly sunny with a temperature of 63. In neighboring states, Chicago was 64 degrees under cloudy skies. In Cleveland, it was partly sunny and the temperature was 77. Once again, at 4 p.m., Mount Pleasant was 63 degrees under mostly sunny skies. Now here is your local forecast. Through early evening, mostly cloudy with a 50% chance of showers. Highs in the mid-70s. West winds 10 to 15 miles per hour with gusts to around 30 miles per hour. Tonight, clear. Lows in the mid-40s. Northwest winds 5 to 10 miles per hour with gusts to around 25 miles per hour in the evening becoming light. Monday, sunny. Highs in the lower 70s. Light winds. Monday night, mostly cloudy. A 50% chance of rain showers after midnight. Lows in the mid-50s. South winds 5 to 15 miles per hour. Gusts up to 20 miles per hour, increasing to 30 miles per hour after midnight. Tuesday, mostly cloudy. A chance of rain showers and a slight chance of thunderstorms in the morning, then a chance of rain showers in the afternoon. Highs in the upper 70s. Southwest winds 10 to 15 miles per hour with gusts to around 30 miles per hour. Chance of rain 50%. Tuesday night, mostly cloudy with a chance of rain showers and a slight chance of thunderstorms in the evening, then partly cloudy after midnight. Lows in the mid-50s. West winds 5 to 10 miles per hour with gusts to around 25 miles per hour in the evening becoming light. Chance of rain 40%. Wednesday, mostly cloudy with a 20% chance of rain showers. Highs in the lower 70s. Wednesday night, rain showers likely and a slight chance of thunderstorms. Lows in the mid-50s. Chance of rain 60%. Thursday, mostly cloudy with a 40% chance of rain showers. Highs in the mid-70s. Thursday night, partly cloudy. Lows in the lower 50s. Friday, mostly sunny with a 30% chance of rain showers.
highs in the lower 70s. Friday night, partly cloudy with a 50% chance of rain showers. Lows in the mid-50s. Saturday, mostly cloudy with a 50% chance of rain showers. Highs in the lower 70s. Saturday night, mostly cloudy in the evening, then becoming partly cloudy. A 40% chance of rain showers. Lows in the lower 50s. Sunday, partly sunny with a 20% chance of rain showers. Highs in the upper 60s. 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The current time is 5 p.m. Eastern Daylight Time. Conditions around the area at 4 p.m. At Mount Pleasant, it was mostly sunny. The temperature was 63 degrees, the dew point 50, and the relative humidity 63%. The wind was west at 14 miles an hour. The pressure was 30.02 inches and rising. Across the remainder of south central lower Michigan, rain was falling, with a temperature of 63 at Alma and 67 at Saginaw. It was mostly sunny, with a temperature of 61 at Big Rapids and 62 at Houghton Lake. Elsewhere in central and northern lower Michigan, at Alpena, it was mostly sunny, with a temperature of 66. At Traverse City, it was partly sunny, with a temperature of 64. At Cadillac, it was cloudy, with a temperature of 63. Across southern lower Michigan, it was partly sunny. It was 78 at Detroit, 69 at Lansing, and 66 at Kalamazoo. In the upper peninsula, Sault Ste. Marie was 54 degrees with light rain and fog, and in Marquette, it was mostly sunny with a temperature of 63. In neighboring states, Chicago was 64 degrees under cloudy skies. In Cleveland, it was partly sunny and the temperature was 77. Once again, at 4 p.m., Mount Pleasant was 63 degrees under mostly sunny skies. Now here is your local forecast. Through early evening, mostly cloudy with a 50% chance of showers. Highs in the mid-70s. West winds 10 to 15 miles per hour with gusts to around 30 miles per hour. Tonight, clear. Lows in the mid-40s. Northwest winds 5 to 10 miles per hour with gusts to around 25 miles per hour in the evening, becoming light. Monday, sunny. Highs in the lower 70s. Light winds. Monday night, mostly cloudy. A 50% chance of rain showers after midnight. Lows in the mid-50s. South winds 5 to 15 miles per hour. Gusts up to 20 miles per hour, increasing to 30 miles per hour after midnight. Tuesday, mostly cloudy. A chance of rain showers and a slight chance of thunderstorms in the morning, then a chance of rain showers in the afternoon. Highs in the upper 70s. Southwest winds 10 to 15 miles per hour with gusts to around 30 miles per hour. Chance of rain 50%. Tuesday night, mostly cloudy with a chance of rain showers and a slight chance of thunderstorms in the evening, then partly cloudy after midnight. Lows in the mid-50s. West winds 5 to 10 miles per hour with gusts to around 25 miles per hour in the evening, becoming light. Chance of rain 40%. Wednesday, mostly cloudy with a 20% chance of rain showers. Highs in the lower 70s. Wednesday night, rain showers likely and a slight chance of thunderstorms. Lows in the mid-50s. Chance of rain 60%. Thursday, mostly cloudy with a 40% chance of rain showers. Highs in the mid-70s. Thursday night, partly cloudy. Lows in the lower 50s. Friday, mostly sunny with a 30% chance of rain showers. Highs in the lower 70s. Friday night, partly cloudy with a 50% chance of rain showers. Lows in the mid-50s. Saturday, mostly cloudy with a 50% chance of rain showers. Highs in the lower 70s. Saturday night, mostly cloudy in the evening, then becoming partly cloudy.
A 40% chance of rain showers. Lows in the lower 50s. Sunday, partly sunny with a 20% chance of rain showers. Highs in the upper 60s. 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The current time is 5:05 p.m. Eastern Daylight Time. Conditions around the area at 4 p.m. At Mount Pleasant, it was mostly sunny. The temperature was 63 degrees, the dew point 50, and the relative humidity 63%. The wind was west at 14 miles an hour. The pressure was 30.02 inches and rising. Across the remainder of south central lower Michigan, rain was falling, with a temperature of 63 at Alma and 67 at Saginaw. It was mostly sunny, with a temperature of 61 at Big Rapids and 62 at Houghton Lake. Elsewhere in central and northern lower Michigan, at Alpena, it was mostly sunny, with a temperature of 66. At Traverse City, it was partly sunny, with a temperature of 64. At Cadillac, it was cloudy, with a temperature of 63. Across southern lower Michigan, it was partly sunny. It was 78 at Detroit, 69 at Lansing, and 66 at Kalamazoo. In the upper peninsula, Sault Ste. Marie was 54 degrees with light rain and fog, and in Marquette, it was mostly sunny with a temperature of 63. In neighboring states, Chicago was 64 degrees under cloudy skies. In Cleveland, it was partly sunny and the temperature was 77. Once again, at 4 p.m., Mount Pleasant was 63 degrees under mostly sunny skies. Now here is your local forecast. Through early evening, mostly cloudy with a 50% chance of showers. Highs in the mid-70s. West winds 10 to 15 miles per hour with gusts to around 30 miles per hour. Tonight, clear. Lows in the mid-40s. Northwest winds 5 to 10 miles per hour with gusts to around 25 miles per hour in the evening, becoming light. Monday, sunny. Highs in the lower 70s. Light winds. Monday night, mostly cloudy. A 50% chance of rain showers after midnight. Lows in the mid-50s. South winds 5 to 15 miles per hour. Gusts up to 20 miles per hour, increasing to 30 miles per hour after midnight. Tuesday, mostly cloudy. A chance of rain showers and a slight chance of thunderstorms in the morning, then a chance of rain showers in the afternoon. Highs in the upper 70s. Southwest winds 10 to 15 miles per hour with gusts to around 30 miles per hour. Chance of rain 50%. Tuesday night, mostly cloudy with a chance of rain showers and a slight chance of thunderstorms in the evening, then partly cloudy after midnight. Lows in the mid-50s. West winds 5 to 10 miles per hour with gusts to around 25 miles per hour in the evening, becoming light. Chance of rain 40%. Wednesday, mostly cloudy with a 20% chance of rain showers. Highs in the lower 70s. Wednesday night, rain showers likely and a slight chance of thunderstorms. Lows in the mid-50s. Chance of rain 60%. Thursday, mostly cloudy with a 40% chance of rain showers. Highs in the mid-70s. Thursday night, partly cloudy. Lows in the lower 50s. Friday, mostly sunny with a 30% chance of rain showers. Highs in the lower 70s. Friday night, partly cloudy with a 50% chance of rain showers. Lows in the mid-50s. Saturday, mostly cloudy with a 50% chance of rain showers. Highs in the lower 70s. Saturday night, mostly cloudy in the evening, then becoming partly cloudy. A 40% chance of rain showers. Lows in the lower 50s. Sunday, partly sunny with a 20% chance of rain showers. Highs in the upper 60s. 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
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The current time is 5:10 p.m. Eastern Daylight Time. Conditions around the area at 4 p.m. At Mount Pleasant, it was mostly sunny. The temperature was 63 degrees, the dew point 50, and the relative humidity 63%. The wind was west at 14 miles an hour. The pressure was 30.02 inches and rising. Across the remainder of south central lower Michigan, rain was falling, with a temperature of 63 at Alma and 67 at Saginaw. It was mostly sunny, with a temperature of 61 at Big Rapids and 62 at Houghton Lake. Elsewhere in central and northern lower Michigan, at Alpena, it was mostly sunny, with a temperature of 66. At Traverse City, it was partly sunny, with a temperature of 64. At Cadillac, it was cloudy, with a temperature of 63. Across southern lower Michigan, it was partly sunny. It was 78 at Detroit, 69 at Lansing, and 66 at Kalamazoo. In the upper peninsula, Sault Ste. Marie was 54 degrees with light rain and fog, and in Marquette, it was mostly sunny with a temperature of 63. In neighboring states, Chicago was 64 degrees under cloudy skies. In Cleveland, it was partly sunny and the temperature was 77. Once again, at 4 p.m., Mount Pleasant was 63 degrees under mostly sunny skies. Now here is your local forecast. Through early evening, mostly cloudy with a 50% chance of showers. Highs in the mid-70s. West winds 10 to 15 miles per hour with gusts to around 30 miles per hour. Tonight, clear. Lows in the mid-40s. Northwest winds 5 to 10 miles per hour with gusts to around 25 miles per hour in the evening becoming light. Monday, sunny. Highs in the lower 70s. Light winds. Monday night, mostly cloudy. A 50% chance of rain showers after midnight. Lows in the mid-50s. South winds 5 to 15 miles per hour. Gusts up to 20 miles per hour, increasing to 30 miles per hour after midnight. Tuesday, mostly cloudy. A chance of rain showers and a slight chance of thunderstorms in the morning, then a chance of rain showers in the afternoon. Highs in the upper 70s. Southwest winds 10 to 15 miles per hour with gusts to around 30 miles per hour. Chance of rain 50%. Tuesday night, mostly cloudy with a chance of rain showers and a slight chance of thunderstorms in the evening, then partly cloudy after midnight. Lows in the mid-50s. West winds 5 to 10 miles per hour with gusts to around 25 miles per hour in the evening becoming light. Chance of rain 40%. Wednesday, mostly cloudy with a 20% chance of rain showers. Highs in the lower 70s. Wednesday night, rain showers likely and a slight chance of thunderstorms. Lows in the mid-50s. Chance of rain 60%. Thursday, mostly cloudy with a 40% chance of rain showers. Highs in the mid-70s. Thursday night, partly cloudy. Lows in the lower 50s. Friday, mostly sunny with a 30% chance of rain showers. Highs in the lower 70s. Friday night, partly cloudy with a 50% chance of rain showers. Lows in the mid-50s. Saturday, mostly cloudy with a 50% chance of rain showers. Highs in the lower 70s. Saturday night, mostly cloudy in the evening then becoming partly cloudy. A 40% chance of rain showers. Lows in the lower 50s. Sunday, partly sunny with a 20% chance of rain showers. Highs in the upper 60s. 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The current time is 5:14 p.m. Eastern Daylight Time. Conditions around the area at 5 p.m. At Mount Pleasant, it was cloudy. The temperature was 64 degrees,
the dew point 46, and the relative humidity 52%. The wind was west at 12 miles an hour, gusting to 22. The pressure was 30.03 inches and steady. Across the remainder of south-central lower Michigan, skies ranged from partly sunny to cloudy, and temperatures were between 61 and 64 degrees. Elsewhere in central and northern lower Michigan, it was mostly sunny, with a temperature of 63 at Cadillac and 66 at Alpena. At Traverse City, it was partly sunny, with a temperature of 64. Across southern lower Michigan, it was cloudy. It was 76 at Detroit, 66 at Lansing, and 65 at Kalamazoo. In the upper peninsula, Sault Ste. Marie was 57 degrees under partly sunny skies, and in Marquette, it was mostly sunny with a temperature of 61. In neighboring states, Chicago was 64 degrees under cloudy skies. In Cleveland, light rain was falling and the temperature was 76. Once again, at 5 p.m., Mount Pleasant was 64 degrees under cloudy skies. Now here is your local forecast. Through early evening, mostly cloudy with a 50% chance of showers. Highs in the mid-70s. West winds 10 to 15 miles per hour with gusts to around 30 miles per hour. Tonight, clear. Lows in the mid-40s. Northwest winds 5 to 10 miles per hour with gusts to around 25 miles per hour in the evening becoming light. Monday, sunny. Highs in the lower 70s. Light winds. Monday night, mostly cloudy. A 50% chance of rain showers after midnight. Lows in the mid-50s. South winds 5 to 15 miles per hour. Gusts up to 20 miles per hour, increasing to 30 miles per hour after midnight. Tuesday, mostly cloudy. A chance of rain showers and a slight chance of thunderstorms in the morning, then a chance of rain showers in the afternoon. Highs in the upper 70s. Southwest winds 10 to 15 miles per hour with gusts to around 30 miles per hour. Chance of rain 50%. Tuesday night, mostly cloudy with a chance of rain showers and a slight chance of thunderstorms in the evening, then partly cloudy after midnight. Lows in the mid-50s. West winds 5 to 10 miles per hour with gusts to around 25 miles per hour in the evening becoming light. Chance of rain 40%. Wednesday, mostly cloudy with a 20% chance of rain showers. Highs in the lower 70s. Wednesday night, rain showers likely and a slight chance of thunderstorms. Lows in the mid-50s. Chance of rain 60%. Thursday, mostly cloudy with a 40% chance of rain showers. Highs in the mid-70s. Thursday night, partly cloudy. Lows in the lower 50s. Friday, mostly sunny with a 30% chance of rain showers. Highs in the lower 70s. Friday night, partly cloudy with a 50% chance of rain showers. Lows in the mid-50s. Saturday, mostly cloudy with a 50% chance of rain showers. Highs in the lower 70s. Saturday night, mostly cloudy in the evening then becoming partly cloudy. A 40% chance of rain showers. Lows in the lower 50s. Sunday, partly sunny with a 20% chance of rain showers. Highs in the upper 60s. 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The current time is 5:19 p.m. Eastern Daylight Time. Conditions around the area at 5 p.m. At Mount Pleasant, it was cloudy. The temperature was 64 degrees, the dew point 46, and the relative humidity 52%. The wind was west at 12 miles an hour, gusting to 22. The pressure was 30.03 inches and steady. Across the remainder of south-central lower Michigan, skies ranged from partly sunny to cloudy, and temperatures were between 61 and 64 degrees. Elsewhere in central and northern lower Michigan, it was mostly sunny, with a temperature of 63 at Cadillac
and 66 at Alpena.

At Traverse City, it was partly sunny, with a temperature of 64. Across southern Lower Michigan, it was cloudy. It was 76 at Detroit, 66 at Lansing, and 65 at Kalamazoo. In the Upper Peninsula, Sault Ste. Marie was 57 degrees under partly sunny skies, and in Marquette, it was mostly sunny with a temperature of 61. In neighboring states, Chicago was 64 degrees under cloudy skies. In Cleveland, light rain was falling and the temperature was 76. Once again, at 5 p.m., Mount Pleasant was 64 degrees under cloudy skies. Now here is your local forecast. Through early evening, mostly cloudy with a 50% chance of showers. Highs in the mid-70s. West winds 10 to 15 miles per hour with gusts to around 30 miles per hour. Tonight, clear. Lows in the mid-40s. Northwest winds 5 to 10 miles per hour with gusts to around 25 miles per hour in the evening becoming light. Monday, sunny. Highs in the lower 70s. Light winds. Monday night, mostly cloudy. A 50% chance of rain showers after midnight. Lows in the mid-50s. South winds 5 to 15 miles per hour. Gusts up to 20 miles per hour, increasing to 30 miles per hour after midnight. Tuesday, mostly cloudy. A chance of rain showers and a slight chance of thunderstorms in the morning, then a chance of rain showers in the afternoon. Highs in the upper 70s. Southwest winds 10 to 15 miles per hour with gusts to around 30 miles per hour. Chance of rain 50%. Tuesday night, mostly cloudy with a chance of rain showers and a slight chance of thunderstorms in the evening, then partly cloudy after midnight. Lows in the mid-50s. West winds 5 to 10 miles per hour with gusts to around 25 miles per hour in the evening becoming light. Chance of rain 40%. Wednesday, mostly cloudy with a 20% chance of rain showers. Highs in the lower 70s. Wednesday night, rain showers likely and a slight chance of thunderstorms. Lows in the mid-50s. Chance of rain 60%. Thursday, mostly cloudy with a 40% chance of rain showers. Highs in the mid-70s. Thursday night, partly cloudy. Lows in the lower 50s. Friday, mostly sunny with a 30% chance of rain showers. Highs in the lower 70s. Friday night, partly cloudy with a 50% chance of rain showers. Lows in the mid-50s. Saturday, mostly cloudy with a 50% chance of rain showers. Highs in the lower 70s. Saturday night, mostly cloudy in the evening then becoming partly cloudy. A 40% chance of rain showers. Lows in the lower 50s. Sunday, partly sunny with a 20% chance of rain showers. Highs in the upper 60s. 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The current time is 5:23 p.m. Eastern Daylight Time. Conditions around the area at 5 p.m. At Mount Pleasant, it was cloudy. The temperature was 64 degrees, the dew point 46, and the relative humidity 52%. The wind was west at 12 miles an hour, gusting to 22. The pressure was 30.03 inches and steady. Across the remainder of south-central Lower Michigan, skies ranged from partly sunny to cloudy, and temperatures were between 61 and 64 degrees. Elsewhere in central and northern Lower Michigan, it was mostly sunny, with a temperature of 63 at Cadillac and 66 at Alpena. At Traverse City, it was partly sunny, with a temperature of 64. Across southern Lower Michigan, it was cloudy. It was 76 at Detroit, 66 at Lansing, and 65 at Kalamazoo. In the Upper Peninsula, Sault Ste. Marie was 57 degrees under partly sunny skies, and in Marquette, it was mostly sunny with a temperature of 61. In neighboring states, Chicago was 64 degrees under cloudy skies.

Cleveland. Light rain was falling and the temperature was 76. Once again, at 5 p.m., Mount Pleasant was 64 degrees under cloudy skies. Now here is your local forecast. Through early evening, mostly cloudy with a 50% chance of showers. Highs in the mid-70s. West winds 10 to 15 miles per hour with gusts to around 30 miles per hour. Tonight, clear. Lows in the mid-40s. Northwest winds 5 to 10 miles per hour with gusts to around 25 miles per hour in the evening becoming light. Monday, sunny. Highs in the lower 70s. Light winds. Monday night, mostly cloudy. A 50% chance of rain showers after midnight. Lows in the mid-50s. South winds 5 to 15 miles per hour. Gusts up to 20 miles per hour, increasing to 30 miles per hour after midnight. Tuesday, mostly cloudy. A chance of rain showers and a slight chance of thunderstorms in the morning, then a chance of rain showers in the afternoon. Highs in the upper 70s. Southwest winds 10 to 15 miles per hour with gusts to around 30 miles per hour. Chance of rain 50%. Tuesday night, mostly cloudy with a chance of rain showers and a slight chance of thunderstorms in the evening, then partly cloudy after midnight. Lows in the mid-50s. West winds 5 to 10 miles per hour with gusts to around 25 miles per hour in the evening becoming light. Chance of rain 40%. Wednesday, mostly cloudy with a 20% chance of rain showers. Highs in the lower 70s. Wednesday night, rain showers likely and a slight chance of thunderstorms. Lows in the mid-50s. Chance of rain 60%. Thursday, mostly cloudy with a 40% chance of rain showers. Highs in the mid-70s. Thursday night, partly cloudy. Lows in the lower 50s. Friday, mostly sunny with a 30% chance of rain showers. Highs in the lower 70s. Friday night, partly cloudy with a 50% chance of rain showers. Lows in the mid-50s. Saturday, mostly cloudy with a 50% chance of rain showers. Highs in the lower 70s. Saturday night, mostly cloudy in the evening then becoming partly cloudy. A 40% chance of rain showers. Lows in the lower 50s. Sunday, partly sunny with a 20% chance of rain showers. Highs in the upper 60s. 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The current time is 5:28 p.m. Eastern Daylight Time. Conditions around the area at 5 p.m. At Mount Pleasant, it was cloudy. The temperature was 64 degrees, the dew point 46, and the relative humidity 52%. The wind was west at 12 miles an hour, gusting to 22. The pressure was 30.03 inches and steady. Across the remainder of south-central lower Michigan, skies ranged from partly sunny to cloudy, and temperatures were between 61 and 64 degrees. Elsewhere in central and northern lower Michigan, it was mostly sunny, with a temperature of 63 at Cadillac and 66 at Alpena. At Traverse City, it was partly sunny, with a temperature of 64. Across southern lower Michigan, it was cloudy. It was 76 at Detroit, 66 at Lansing, and 65 at Kalamazoo. In the upper peninsula, Sault Ste. Marie was 57 degrees under partly sunny skies, and in Marquette, it was mostly sunny with a temperature of 61. In neighboring states, Chicago was 64 degrees under cloudy skies. In Cleveland, light rain was falling and the temperature was 76. Once again, at 5 p.m., Mount Pleasant was 64 degrees under cloudy skies. Now here is your local forecast. Through early evening, mostly cloudy with a 50% chance of showers. Highs in the mid-70s. West winds 10 to 15 miles per hour with gusts to around 30 miles per hour. Tonight, clear.
lows in the mid-40s. Northwest winds 5 to 10 miles per hour with gusts to around 25 miles per hour in the evening, becoming light. Monday, sunny. Highs in the lower 70s. Light winds. Monday night, mostly cloudy. A 50% chance of rain showers after midnight. Lows in the mid-50s. South winds 5 to 15 miles per hour. Gusts up to 20 miles per hour, increasing to 30 miles per hour after midnight. Tuesday, mostly cloudy. A chance of rain showers and a slight chance of thunderstorms in the morning, then a chance of rain showers in the afternoon. Highs in the upper 70s. Southwest winds 10 to 15 miles per hour with gusts to around 30 miles per hour. Chance of rain 50%. Tuesday night, mostly cloudy with a chance of rain showers and a slight chance of thunderstorms in the evening, then partly cloudy after midnight. Lows in the mid-50s. West winds 5 to 10 miles per hour with gusts to around 25 miles per hour in the evening, becoming light. Chance of rain 40%. Wednesday, mostly cloudy with a 20% chance of rain showers. Highs in the lower 70s. Wednesday night, rain showers likely and a slight chance of thunderstorms. Lows in the mid-50s. Chance of rain 60%. Thursday, mostly cloudy with a 40% chance of rain showers. Highs in the mid-70s. Thursday night, partly cloudy. Lows in the lower 50s. Friday, mostly sunny with a 30% chance of rain showers. Highs in the lower 70s. Friday night, partly cloudy with a 50% chance of rain showers. Lows in the mid-50s. Saturday, mostly cloudy with a 50% chance of rain showers. Highs in the lower 70s. Saturday night, mostly cloudy in the evening, then becoming partly cloudy. A 40% chance of rain showers. Lows in the lower 50s. Sunday, partly sunny with a 20% chance of rain showers. Highs in the upper 60s. 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The current time is 5:32 p.m. Eastern Daylight Time. Conditions around the area at 5 p.m. At Mount Pleasant, it was cloudy. The temperature was 64 degrees, the dew point 46, and the relative humidity 52%. The wind was west at 12 miles an hour, gusting to 22. The pressure was 30.03 inches and steady. Across the remainder of south-central lower Michigan, skies ranged from partly sunny to cloudy, and temperatures were between 61 and 64 degrees. Elsewhere in central and northern lower Michigan, it was remainder of south-central lower Michigan, skies ranged from partly sunny to cloudy, and temperatures were between 61 and 64 degrees. Elsewhere in central and northern lower Michigan, it was mostly sunny, with a temperature of 63 at Cadillac and 66 at Alpena. At Traverse City, it was partly sunny, with a temperature of 64. Across southern lower Michigan, it was cloudy. It was 76 at Detroit, 66 at Lansing, and 65 at Kalamazoo. In the Upper Peninsula, Sault Ste. Marie was 57 degrees under partly sunny skies, and in Marquette, it was mostly sunny with a temperature of 61. In neighboring states, Chicago was 64 degrees under cloudy skies. In Cleveland, light rain was falling and the temperature was 76. Once again, at 5 p.m., Mount Pleasant was 64 degrees under cloudy skies. Now here is your local forecast. Through early evening, mostly cloudy with a 50% chance of showers. Highs in the mid-70s. West winds 10 to 15 miles per hour with gusts to around 30 miles per hour. Tonight, clear. Lows in the mid-40s. Northwest winds 5 to 10 miles per hour with gusts to around 25 miles per hour in the evening, becoming light. Monday, sunny. Highs in the lower 70s. Light winds. Monday night, mostly

percent chance of rain showers. Highs in the lower 70s. Wednesday night, rain showers likely and a slight chance of thunderstorms. Lows in the mid-50s. Chance of rain 60%. Thursday, mostly cloudy with a 40% chance of rain showers. Highs in the mid-70s. Thursday night, partly cloudy. Lows in the lower 50s. Friday, mostly sunny with a 30% chance of rain showers. Highs in the lower 70s. Friday night, partly cloudy with a 50% chance of rain showers. Lows in the mid-50s. Saturday, mostly cloudy with a 50% chance of rain showers. Highs in the lower 70s. Saturday night, mostly cloudy in the evening, then becoming partly cloudy. A 40% chance of rain showers. Lows in the lower 50s. Sunday, partly sunny with a 20% chance of rain showers. Highs in the upper 60s. 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The current time is 5:37 p.m. Eastern Daylight Time. Conditions around the area at 5 p.m. At Mount Pleasant, it was cloudy. The temperature was 64 degrees, the dew point 46, and the relative humidity 52%. The wind was west at 12 miles an hour, gusting to 22. The pressure was 30.03 inches and steady. Across the remainder of south-central lower Michigan, skies ranged from partly sunny to cloudy, and temperatures were between 61 and 64 degrees. Elsewhere in central and northern lower Michigan, it was mostly sunny, with a temperature of 63 at Cadillac and 66 at Alpena. At Traverse City, it was partly sunny, with a temperature of 64. Across southern lower Michigan, it was cloudy. It was 76 at Detroit, 66 at Lansing, and 65 at Kalamazoo. In the upper peninsula, Sault Ste. Marie was 57 degrees under partly sunny skies, and in Marquette, it was mostly sunny with a temperature of 61. In neighboring states, Chicago was 64 degrees under cloudy skies. In Cleveland, light rain was falling and the temperature was 76. Once again, at 5 p.m., Mount Pleasant was 64 degrees under cloudy skies. Now here is your local forecast. Through early evening, mostly cloudy with a 50% chance of showers. Highs in the mid-70s. West winds 10 to 15 miles per hour with gusts to around 30 miles per hour. Tonight, clear. Lows in the mid-40s. Northwest winds 5 to 10 miles per hour with gusts to around 25 miles per hour in the evening, becoming light. Monday, sunny. Highs in the lower 70s. Light winds. Monday night, mostly cloudy. A 50% chance of rain showers after midnight. Lows in the mid-50s. South winds 5 to 15 miles per hour. Gusts up to 20 miles per hour, increasing to 30 miles per hour after midnight. Tuesday, mostly cloudy. A chance of rain showers and a slight chance of thunderstorms in the morning, then a chance of rain showers in the afternoon. Highs in the upper 70s. Southwest winds 10 to 15 miles per hour with gusts to around 30 miles per hour. Chance of rain 50%. Tuesday night, mostly cloudy with a chance of rain showers and a slight chance of thunderstorms in the evening, then partly cloudy after midnight. Lows in the mid-50s. West winds 5 to 10 miles per hour with gusts to around 25 miles per hour in the evening, becoming light. Chance of rain 40%. Wednesday, mostly cloudy with a 20% chance of rain showers. Highs in the lower 70s. Wednesday night, rain showers likely and a slight chance of thunderstorms. Lows in the mid-50s. Chance of rain 60%. Thursday, mostly cloudy with a 40% chance of rain showers. Highs in the mid-70s. Thursday night, partly cloudy. Lows in the lower 50s. Friday, mostly sunny with a 30% chance.

of rain showers. Highs in the lower 70s. Friday night, partly cloudy with a 50% chance of rain showers. Lows in the mid-50s. Saturday, mostly cloudy with a 50% chance of rain showers. Highs in the lower 70s. Saturday night, mostly cloudy in the evening, then becoming partly cloudy. A 40% chance of rain showers. Lows in the lower 50s. Sunday, partly sunny with a 20% chance of rain showers. Highs in the upper 60s. 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The current time is 5:41 p.m. Eastern Daylight Time. Conditions around the area at 5 p.m. At Mount Pleasant, it was cloudy. The temperature was 64 degrees, the dew point 46, and the relative humidity 52%. The wind was west at 12 miles an hour, gusting to 22. The pressure was 30.03 inches and steady. Across the remainder of south-central Lower Michigan, skies ranged from partly sunny to cloudy, and temperatures were between 61 and 64 degrees. Elsewhere in central and northern Lower Michigan, it was mostly sunny, with a temperature of 63 at Cadillac and 66 at Alpena. At Traverse City, it was partly sunny, with a temperature of 64. Across southern Lower Michigan, it was cloudy. It was 76 at Detroit, 66 at Lansing, and 65 at Kalamazoo. In the Upper Peninsula, Sault Ste. Marie was 57 degrees under partly sunny skies, and in Marquette, it was mostly sunny with a temperature of 61. In neighboring states, Chicago was 64 degrees under cloudy skies. In Cleveland, light rain was falling and the temperature was 76. Once again, at 5 p.m., Mount Pleasant was 64 degrees under cloudy skies. Now here is your local forecast. Through early evening, mostly cloudy with a 50% chance of showers. Highs in the mid-70s. West winds 10 to 15 miles per hour with gusts to around 30 miles per hour. Tonight, clear. Lows in the mid-40s. Northwest winds 5 to 10 miles per hour with gusts to around 25 miles per hour in the evening becoming light. Monday, sunny. Highs in the lower 70s. Light winds. Monday night, mostly cloudy. A 50% chance of rain showers after midnight. Lows in the mid-50s. South winds 5 to 15 miles per hour. Gusts up to 20 miles per hour, increasing to 30 miles per hour after midnight. Tuesday, mostly cloudy. A chance of rain showers and a slight chance of thunderstorms in the morning, then a chance of rain showers in the afternoon. Highs in the upper 70s. Southwest winds 10 to 15 miles per hour with gusts to around 30 miles per hour. Chance of rain 50%. Tuesday night, mostly cloudy with a chance of rain showers and a slight chance of thunderstorms in the evening, then partly cloudy after midnight. Lows in the mid-50s. West winds 5 to 10 miles per hour with gusts to around 25 miles per hour in the evening becoming light. Chance of rain 40%. Wednesday, mostly cloudy with a 20% chance of rain showers. Highs in the lower 70s. Wednesday night, rain showers likely and a slight chance of thunderstorms. Lows in the mid-50s. Chance of rain 60%. Thursday, mostly cloudy with a 40% chance of rain showers. Highs in the mid-70s. Thursday night, partly cloudy. Lows in the lower 50s. Friday, mostly sunny with a 30% chance of rain showers. Highs in the lower 70s. Friday night, partly cloudy with a 50% chance of rain showers. Lows in the mid-50s. Saturday, mostly cloudy with a 50% chance of rain showers. Highs in the lower 70s. Saturday night, mostly cloudy in the evening, then becoming partly cloudy. A 40% chance of rain showers. Lows in the lower 50s.
Sunday, partly sunny with a 20% chance of rain showers. Highs in the upper 60s. 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The current time is 5:46 p.m. Eastern Daylight Time. Conditions around the area at 5 p.m. At Mount Pleasant, it was cloudy. The temperature was 64 degrees, the dew point 46, and the relative humidity 52%. The wind was west at 12 miles an hour, gusting to 22. The pressure was 30.03 inches and steady. Across the remainder of south-central lower Michigan, skies ranged from partly sunny to cloudy, and temperatures were between 61 and 64 degrees. Elsewhere in central and northern lower Michigan, it was mostly sunny, with a temperature of 63 at Cadillac and 66 at Alpena. At Traverse City, it was partly sunny, with a temperature of 64. Across southern lower Michigan, it was cloudy. It was 76 at Detroit, 66 at Lansing, and 65 at Kalamazoo. In the upper peninsula, Sault Ste. Marie was 57 degrees under partly sunny skies, and in Marquette, it was mostly sunny with a temperature of 61. In neighboring states, Chicago was 64 degrees under cloudy skies. In Cleveland, light rain was falling and the temperature was 76. Once again, at 5 p.m., Mount Pleasant was 64 degrees under cloudy skies. Now here is your local forecast. Through early evening, mostly cloudy with a 50% chance of showers. Highs in the mid-70s. West winds 10 to 15 miles per hour with gusts to around 30 miles per hour. Tonight, clear. Lows in the mid-40s. Northwest winds 5 to 10 miles per hour with gusts to around 25 miles per hour in the evening becoming light. Monday, sunny. Highs in the lower 70s. Light winds. Monday night, mostly cloudy. A 50% chance of rain showers after midnight. Lows in the mid-50s. South winds 5 to 15 miles per hour. Gusts up to 20 miles per hour, increasing to 30 miles per hour after midnight. Tuesday, mostly cloudy. A chance of rain showers and a slight chance of thunderstorms in the morning, then a chance of rain showers in the afternoon. Highs in the upper 70s. Southwest winds 10 to 15 miles per hour with gusts to around 30 miles per hour. Chance of rain 50%. Tuesday night, mostly cloudy with a chance of rain showers and a slight chance of thunderstorms in the evening, then partly cloudy after midnight. Lows in the mid-50s. West winds 5 to 10 miles per hour with gusts to around 25 miles per hour in the evening becoming light. Chance of rain 40%. Wednesday, mostly cloudy with a 20% chance of rain showers. Highs in the lower 70s. Wednesday night, rain showers likely and a slight chance of thunderstorms. Lows in the mid-50s. Chance of rain 60%. Thursday, mostly cloudy with a 40% chance of rain showers. Highs in the mid-70s. Thursday night, partly cloudy. Lows in the lower 50s. Friday, mostly sunny with a 30% chance of rain showers. Highs in the lower 70s. Friday night, partly cloudy with a 50% chance of rain showers. Lows in the mid-50s. Saturday, mostly cloudy with a 50% chance of rain showers. Highs in the lower 70s. Saturday night, mostly cloudy in the evening then becoming partly cloudy. A 40% chance of rain showers. Lows in the lower 50s. Sunday, partly sunny with a 20% chance of rain showers. Highs in the upper 60s. 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The current time is 5:50 p.m. Eastern Daylight Time.
conditions around the area at 5 p.m. At Mount Pleasant, it was cloudy. The temperature was 64 degrees, the dew point 46, and the relative humidity 52%. The wind was west at 12 miles an hour, gusting to 22. The pressure was 30.03 inches and steady. Across the remainder of south-central Lower Michigan, skies ranged from partly sunny to cloudy, and temperatures were between 61 and 64 degrees. Elsewhere in central and northern Lower Michigan, it was mostly sunny, with a temperature of 63 at Cadillac and 66 at Alpena. At Traverse City, it was partly sunny, with a temperature of 64. Across southern Lower Michigan, it was cloudy. It was 76 at Detroit, 66 at Lansing, and 65 at Kalamazoo. In the Upper Peninsula, Sault Ste. Marie was 57 degrees under partly sunny skies, and in Marquette, it was mostly sunny with a temperature of 61. In neighboring states, Chicago was 64 degrees under cloudy skies. In Cleveland, light rain was falling and the temperature was 76. Once again, at 5 p.m., Mount Pleasant was 64 degrees under cloudy skies. Now here is your local forecast. Through early evening, mostly cloudy with a 50% chance of showers. Highs in the mid-70s. West winds 10 to 15 miles per hour with gusts to around 30 miles per hour. Tonight, clear. Lows in the mid-40s. Northwest winds 5 to 10 miles per hour with gusts to around 25 miles per hour in the evening becoming light. Monday, sunny. Highs in the lower 70s. Light winds. Monday night, mostly cloudy. A 50% chance of rain showers after midnight. Lows in the mid-50s. South winds 5 to 15 miles per hour. Gusts up to 20 miles per hour, increasing to 30 miles per hour after midnight. Tuesday, mostly cloudy. A chance of rain showers and a slight chance of thunderstorms in the morning, then a chance of rain showers in the afternoon. Highs in the upper 70s. Southwest winds 10 to 15 miles per hour with gusts to around 30 miles per hour. Chance of rain 50%. Tuesday night, mostly cloudy with a chance of rain showers and a slight chance of thunderstorms in the evening, then partly cloudy after midnight. Lows in the mid-50s. West winds 5 to 10 miles per hour with gusts to around 25 miles per hour in the evening becoming light. Chance of rain 40%. Wednesday, mostly cloudy with a 20% chance of rain showers. Highs in the lower 70s. Wednesday night, rain showers likely and a slight chance of thunderstorms. Lows in the mid-50s. Chance of rain 60%. Thursday, mostly cloudy with a 40% chance of rain showers. Highs in the mid-70s. Thursday night, partly cloudy. Lows in the lower 50s. Friday, mostly sunny with a 30% chance of rain showers. Highs in the lower 70s. Friday night, partly cloudy with a 50% chance of rain showers. Lows in the mid-50s. Saturday, mostly cloudy with a 50% chance of rain showers. Highs in the lower 70s. Saturday night, mostly cloudy in the evening then becoming partly cloudy. A 40% chance of rain showers. Lows in the lower 50s. Sunday, partly sunny with a 20% chance of rain showers. Highs in the upper 60s. 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The current time is 5:55 p.m. Eastern Daylight Time. Conditions around the area at 5 p.m. At Mount Pleasant, it was cloudy. The temperature was 64 degrees, the dew point 46, and the relative humidity 52%. The wind was west at 12 miles an hour, gusting to 22. The pressure was 30.03 inches and steady. Across the remainder of south-central Lower Michigan,
Skies ranged from partly sunny to cloudy, and temperatures were between 61 and 64 degrees. Elsewhere in central and northern lower Michigan, it was mostly sunny, with a temperature of 63 at Cadillac and 66 at Alpena. At Traverse City, it was partly sunny, with a temperature of 64. Across southern lower Michigan, it was cloudy. It was 76 at Detroit, 66 at Lansing, and 65 at Kalamazoo. In the Upper Peninsula, Sault Ste. Marie was 57 degrees under partly sunny skies, and in Marquette, it was mostly sunny with a temperature of 61. In neighboring states, Chicago was 64 degrees under cloudy skies. In Cleveland, light rain was falling and the temperature was 76. Once again, at 5 p.m., Mount Pleasant was 64 degrees under cloudy skies. Now here is your local forecast. Through early evening, mostly cloudy with a 50% chance of showers. Highs in the mid-70s. West winds 10 to 15 miles per hour with gusts to around 30 miles per hour. Tonight, clear. Lows in the mid-40s. Northwest winds 5 to 10 miles per hour with gusts to around 25 miles per hour in the evening becoming light. Monday, sunny. Highs in the lower 70s. Light winds. Monday night, mostly cloudy. A 50% chance of rain showers after midnight. Lows in the mid-50s. South winds 5 to 15 miles per hour. Gusts up to 20 miles per hour, increasing to 30 miles per hour after midnight. Tuesday, mostly cloudy. A chance of rain showers and a slight chance of thunderstorms in the morning, then a chance of rain showers in the afternoon. Highs in the upper 70s. Southwest winds 10 to 15 miles per hour with gusts to around 30 miles per hour. Chance of rain 50%. Tuesday night, mostly cloudy with a chance of rain showers and a slight chance of thunderstorms in the evening, then partly cloudy after midnight. Lows in the mid-50s. West winds 5 to 10 miles per hour with gusts to around 25 miles per hour in the evening becoming light. Chance of rain 40%. Wednesday, mostly cloudy with a 20% chance of rain showers. Highs in the lower 70s. Wednesday night, rain showers likely and a slight chance of thunderstorms. Lows in the mid-50s. Chance of rain 60%. Thursday, mostly cloudy with a 40% chance of rain showers. Highs in the mid-70s. Thursday night, partly cloudy. Lows in the lower 50s. Friday, mostly sunny with a 30% chance of rain showers. Highs in the lower 70s. Friday night, partly cloudy with a 50% chance of rain showers. Lows in the mid-50s. Saturday, mostly cloudy with a 50% chance of rain showers. Highs in the lower 70s. Saturday night, mostly cloudy in the evening then becoming partly cloudy. A 40% chance of rain showers. Lows in the lower 50s. Sunday, partly sunny with a 20% chance of rain showers. Highs in the upper 60s. 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The current time is 5:59 p.m. Eastern Daylight Time. Conditions around the area at 5 p.m. At Mount Pleasant, it was cloudy. The temperature was 64 degrees, the dew point 46, and the relative humidity 52%. The wind was west at 12 miles an hour, gusting to 22. The pressure was 30.03 inches and steady. Across the remainder of south-central lower Michigan, skies ranged from partly sunny to cloudy, and temperatures were between 61 and 64 degrees. Elsewhere in central and northern lower Michigan, it was mostly sunny, with a temperature of 63 at Cadillac and 66 at Alpena. At Traverse City, it was partly sunny, with a temperature of 64. Across southern lower Michigan, it was cloudy. It was 76 at Detroit, 66 at Lansing,
and 65 at Kalamazoo. In the Upper Peninsula, Sault Ste. Marie was 57 degrees under partly sunny skies, and in Marquette, it was mostly sunny with a temperature of 61. In neighboring states, Chicago was 64 degrees under cloudy skies. In Cleveland, light rain was falling and the temperature was 76. Once again, at 5 p.m., Mount Pleasant was 64 degrees under cloudy skies. Now here is your local forecast. Through early evening, mostly cloudy with a 50% chance of showers. Highs in the mid-70s. West winds 10 to 15 miles per hour with gusts to around 30 miles per hour. Tonight, clear. Lows in the mid-40s. Northwest winds 5 to 10 miles per hour with gusts to around 25 miles per hour in the evening becoming light. Monday, sunny. Highs in the lower 70s. Light winds. Monday night, mostly cloudy. A 50% chance of rain showers after midnight. Lows in the mid-50s. South winds 5 to 15 miles per hour. Gusts up to 20 miles per hour, increasing to 30 miles per hour after midnight. Tuesday, mostly cloudy. A chance of rain showers and a slight chance of thunderstorms in the morning, then a chance of rain showers in the afternoon. Highs in the upper 70s. Southwest winds 10 to 15 miles per hour with gusts to around 30 miles per hour. Chance of rain 50%. Tuesday night, mostly cloudy with a chance of rain showers and a slight chance of thunderstorms in the evening, then partly cloudy after midnight. Lows in the mid-50s. West winds 5 to 10 miles per hour with gusts to around 25 miles per hour in the evening becoming light. Chance of rain 40%. Wednesday, mostly cloudy with a 20% chance of rain showers. Highs in the lower 70s. Wednesday night, rain showers likely and a slight chance of thunderstorms. Lows in the mid-50s. Chance of rain 60%. Thursday, mostly cloudy with a 40% chance of rain showers. Highs in the mid-70s. Thursday night, partly cloudy. Lows in the lower 50s. Friday, mostly sunny with a 30% chance of rain showers. Highs in the lower 70s. Friday night, partly cloudy with a 50% chance of rain showers. Lows in the mid-50s. Saturday, mostly cloudy with a 50% chance of rain showers. Highs in the lower 70s. Saturday night, mostly cloudy in the evening then becoming partly cloudy. A 40% chance of rain showers. Lows in the lower 50s. Sunday, partly sunny with a 20% chance of rain showers. Highs in the upper 60s. 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The current time is 6:04 p.m. Eastern Daylight Time. Conditions around the area at 5 p.m. At Mount Pleasant, it was cloudy. The temperature was 64 degrees, the dew point 46, and the relative humidity 52%. The wind was west at 12 miles an hour, gusting to 22. The pressure was 30.03 inches and steady. Across the remainder of south-central lower Michigan, skies ranged from partly sunny to cloudy, and temperatures were between 61 and 64 degrees. Elsewhere in central and northern lower Michigan, it was mostly sunny, with a temperature of 63 at Cadillac and 66 at Alpena. At Traverse City, it was partly sunny, with a temperature of 64. Across southern lower Michigan, it was cloudy. It was 76 at Detroit, 66 at Lansing, and 65 at Kalamazoo. In the Upper Peninsula, Sault Ste. Marie was 57 degrees under partly sunny skies, and in Marquette, it was mostly sunny with a temperature of 61. In neighboring states, Chicago was 64 degrees under cloudy skies. In Cleveland, light rain was falling and the temperature was 76. Once again, at 5 p.m., Mount Pleasant was 64 degrees under cloudy skies.
Now here is your local forecast. Through early evening, mostly cloudy with a 50% chance of showers. Highs in the mid-70s. West winds 10 to 15 miles per hour with gusts to around 30 miles per hour. Tonight, clear. Lows in the mid-40s. Northwest winds 5 to 10 miles per hour with gusts to around 25 miles per hour in the evening becoming light. Monday, sunny. Highs in the lower 70s. Light winds. Monday night, mostly cloudy. A 50% chance of rain showers after midnight. Lows in the mid-50s. South winds 5 to 15 miles per hour. Gusts up to 20 miles per hour, increasing to 30 miles per hour after midnight. Tuesday, mostly cloudy. A chance of rain showers and a slight chance of thunderstorms in the morning, then a chance of rain showers in the afternoon. Highs in the upper 70s. Southwest winds 10 to 15 miles per hour with gusts to around 30 miles per hour. Chance of rain 50%. Tuesday night, mostly cloudy with a chance of rain showers and a slight chance of thunderstorms in the evening, then partly cloudy after midnight. Lows in the mid-50s. West winds 5 to 10 miles per hour with gusts to around 25 miles per hour in the evening becoming light. Chance of rain 40%. Wednesday, mostly cloudy with a 20% chance of rain showers. Highs in the lower 70s. Wednesday night, rain showers likely and a slight chance of thunderstorms. Lows in the mid-50s. Chance of rain 60%. Thursday, mostly cloudy with a 40% chance of rain showers. Highs in the mid-70s. Thursday night, partly cloudy. Lows in the lower 50s. Friday, mostly sunny with a 30% chance of rain showers. Highs in the lower 70s. Friday night, partly cloudy with a 50% chance of rain showers. Lows in the mid-50s. Saturday, mostly cloudy with a 50% chance of rain showers. Highs in the lower 70s. Saturday night, mostly cloudy in the evening then becoming partly cloudy. A 40% chance of rain showers. Lows in the lower 50s. Sunday, partly sunny with a 20% chance of rain showers. Highs in the upper 60s. 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The current time is 6:08 p.m. Eastern Daylight Time. Conditions around the area at 5 p.m. At Mount Pleasant, it was cloudy. The temperature was 64 degrees, the dew point 46, and the relative humidity 52%. The wind was west at 12 miles an hour, gusting to 22. The pressure was 30.03 inches and steady. Across the remainder of south-central lower Michigan, skies ranged from partly sunny to cloudy, and temperatures were between 61 and 64 degrees. Elsewhere in central and northern lower Michigan, it was mostly sunny, with a temperature of 63 at Cadillac and 66 at Alpena. At Traverse City, it was partly sunny, with a temperature of 64. Across southern lower Michigan, it was cloudy. It was 76 at Detroit, 66 at Lansing, and 65 at Kalamazoo. In the upper peninsula, Sault Ste. Marie was 57 degrees under partly sunny skies, and in Marquette, it was mostly sunny with a temperature of 61. In neighboring states, Chicago was 64 degrees under cloudy skies. In Cleveland, light rain was falling and the temperature was 76. Once again, at 5 p.m., Mount Pleasant was 64 degrees under cloudy skies. Now here is your local forecast. Through early evening, mostly cloudy with a 50% chance of showers. Highs in the mid-70s. West winds 10 to 15 miles per hour with gusts to around 30 miles per hour. Tonight, clear. Lows in the mid-40s. Northwest winds 5 to 10 miles per hour with gusts to around 25 miles per hour in the evening becoming light. Monday, sunny.
Highs in the lower 70s. Light winds. Monday night, mostly cloudy. A 50% chance of rain showers after midnight. Lows in the mid-50s. South winds 5 to 15 miles per hour. Gusts up to 20 miles per hour, increasing to 30 miles per hour after midnight. Tuesday, mostly cloudy. A chance of rain showers and a slight chance of thunderstorms in the morning, then a chance of rain showers in the afternoon. Highs in the upper 70s. Southwest winds 10 to 15 miles per hour with gusts to around 30 miles per hour. Chance of rain 50%. Tuesday night, mostly cloudy with a chance of rain showers and a slight chance of thunderstorms in the evening, then partly cloudy after midnight. Lows in the mid-50s. West winds 5 to 10 miles per hour with gusts to around 25 miles per hour in the evening, becoming light. Chance of rain 40%. Wednesday, mostly cloudy with a 20% chance of rain showers. Highs in the lower 70s. Wednesday night, rain showers likely and a slight chance of thunderstorms. Lows in the mid-50s. Chance of rain 60%. Thursday, mostly cloudy with a 40% chance of rain showers. Highs in the mid-70s. Thursday night, partly cloudy. Lows in the lower 50s. Friday, mostly sunny with a 30% chance of rain showers. Highs in the lower 70s. Friday night, partly cloudy with a 50% chance of rain showers. Lows in the mid-50s. Saturday, mostly cloudy with a 50% chance of rain showers. Highs in the lower 70s. Saturday night, mostly cloudy in the evening, then becoming partly cloudy. A 40% chance of rain showers. Lows in the lower 50s. Sunday, partly sunny with a 20% chance of rain showers. Highs in the upper 60s. 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The current time is 6:13 p.m. Eastern Daylight Time. Conditions around the area at 5 p.m. At Mount Pleasant, it was cloudy. The temperature was 64 degrees, the dew point 46, and the relative humidity 52%. The wind was west at 12 miles an hour, gusting to 22. The pressure was 30.03 inches and steady. Across the remainder of south-central lower Michigan, skies ranged from partly sunny to cloudy, and temperatures were between 61 and 64 degrees. Elsewhere in central and northern lower Michigan, it was mostly sunny, with a temperature of 63 at Cadillac and 66 at Alpena. At Traverse City, it was partly sunny, with a temperature of 64. Across southern lower Michigan, it was cloudy. It was 76 at Detroit, 66 at Lansing, and 65 at Kalamazoo. In the upper peninsula, Sault Ste. Marie was 57 degrees under partly sunny skies, and in Marquette, it was mostly sunny with a temperature of 61. In neighboring states, Chicago was 64 degrees under cloudy skies. In Cleveland, light rain was falling and the temperature was 76. Once again, at 5 p.m., Mount Pleasant was 64 degrees under cloudy skies. Conditions around the area at 6 p.m. At Mount Pleasant, it was mostly sunny. The temperature was 66 degrees, the dew point 45, and the relative humidity 45%. The wind was northwest at 13 miles an hour. The pressure was 30.03 inches and steady. Across the remainder of south-central lower Michigan, skies ranged from mostly sunny to partly sunny, and temperatures were between 62 and 66 degrees. Elsewhere in central and northern lower Michigan, at Traverse City, it was mostly sunny, with a temperature of 65. At Alpena, it was partly sunny, with a temperature of 65. At Cadillac, it was cloudy, with a temperature of 63. Across southern lower Michigan, skies ranged from partly sunny to cloudy. It was 73 at Detroit, 62 at Lansing, and 63 at Kalamazoo.
in the Upper Peninsula, Sault Ste. Marie was 57 degrees under partly sunny skies, and in Marquette, it was mostly sunny with a temperature of 59.

and neighboring states. Chicago was 64 degrees under cloudy skies. In Cleveland, it was partly sunny and the temperature was 78. Once again, at 6 p.m., Mount Pleasant was 66 degrees under mostly sunny skies. Now here is your local forecast. Through early evening, mostly cloudy with a 50% chance of showers. Highs in the mid-70s. West winds 10 to 15 miles per hour with gusts to around 30 miles per hour. Tonight, clear. Lows in the mid-40s. Northwest winds 5 to 10 miles per hour with gusts to around 25 miles per hour in the evening becoming light. Monday, sunny. Highs in the lower 70s. Light winds. Monday night, mostly cloudy. A 50% chance of rain showers after midnight. Lows in the mid-50s. South winds 5 to 15 miles per hour. Gusts up to 20 miles per hour, increasing to 30 miles per hour after midnight. Tuesday, mostly cloudy. A chance of rain showers and a slight chance of thunderstorms in the morning, then a chance of rain showers in the afternoon. Highs in the upper 70s. Southwest winds 10 to 15 miles per hour with gusts to around 30 miles per hour. Chance of rain 50%. Tuesday night, mostly cloudy with a chance of rain showers and a slight chance of thunderstorms in the evening, then partly cloudy after midnight. Lows in the mid-50s. West winds 5 to 10 miles per hour with gusts to around 25 miles per hour in the evening becoming light. Chance of rain 40%. Wednesday, mostly cloudy with a 20% chance of rain showers. Highs in the lower 70s. Wednesday night, rain showers likely and a slight chance of thunderstorms. Lows in the mid-50s. Chance of rain 60%. Thursday, mostly cloudy with a 40% chance of rain showers. Highs in the mid-70s. Thursday night, partly cloudy. Lows in the lower 50s. Friday, mostly sunny with a 30% chance of rain showers. Highs in the lower 70s. Friday night, partly cloudy with a 50% chance of rain showers. Lows in the mid-50s. Saturday, mostly cloudy with a 50% chance of rain showers. Highs in the lower 70s. Saturday night, mostly cloudy in the evening then becoming partly cloudy. A 40% chance of rain showers. Lows in the lower 50s. Sunday, partly sunny with a 20% chance of rain showers. Highs in the upper 60s. 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The current time is 6:19 p.m. Eastern Daylight Time. Conditions around the area at 6 p.m. At Mount Pleasant, it was mostly sunny. The temperature was 66 degrees, the dew point 45, and the relative humidity 45%. The wind was northwest at 13 miles an hour. The pressure was 30.03 inches and steady. Across the remainder of south-central lower Michigan, skies ranged from mostly sunny to partly sunny, and temperatures were between 62 and 66 degrees. Elsewhere in central and northern lower Michigan, at Traverse City, it was mostly sunny, with a temperature of 65. At Alpena, it was partly sunny, with a temperature of 65. At Cadillac, it was cloudy, with a temperature of 63. Across southern lower Michigan, skies ranged from partly sunny to cloudy. It was 73 at Detroit, 62 at Lansing, and 63 at Kalamazoo. In the Upper Peninsula, Sault Ste. Marie was 57 degrees under partly sunny skies, and in Marquette, it was mostly sunny with a temperature of 59. In neighboring states, Chicago was 64 degrees under cloudy skies. In Cleveland, it was partly sunny and the temperature was 78. Once again, at 6 p.m., Mount Pleasant was 66 degrees under mostly sunny skies. Now here is your local forecast. Through early evening, mostly cloudy with a 50% chance.

showers. Highs in the mid-70s. West winds 10 to 15 miles per hour with gusts to around 30 miles per hour. Tonight, clear. Lows in the mid-40s. Northwest winds 5 to 10 miles per hour with gusts to around 25 miles per hour in the evening, becoming light. Monday, sunny. Highs in the lower 70s. Light winds. Monday night, mostly cloudy. A 50% chance of rain showers after midnight. Lows in the mid-50s. South winds 5 to 15 miles per hour. Gusts up to 20 miles per hour, increasing to 30 miles per hour after midnight. Tuesday, mostly cloudy. A chance of rain showers and a slight chance of thunderstorms in the morning, then a chance of rain showers in the afternoon. Highs in the upper 70s. Southwest winds 10 to 15 miles per hour with gusts to around 30 miles per hour. Chance of rain 50%. Tuesday night, mostly cloudy with a chance of rain showers and a slight chance of thunderstorms in the evening, then partly cloudy after midnight. Lows in the mid-50s. West winds 5 to 10 miles per hour with gusts to around 25 miles per hour in the evening, becoming light. Chance of rain 40%. Wednesday, mostly cloudy with a 20% chance of rain showers. Highs in the lower 70s. Wednesday night, rain showers likely and a slight chance of thunderstorms. Lows in the mid-50s. Chance of rain 60%. Thursday, mostly cloudy with a 40% chance of rain showers. Highs in the mid-70s. Thursday night, partly cloudy. Lows in the lower 50s. Friday, mostly sunny with a 30% chance of rain showers. Highs in the lower 70s. Friday night, partly cloudy with a 50% chance of rain showers. Lows in the mid-50s. Saturday, mostly cloudy with a 50% chance of rain showers. Highs in the lower 70s. Saturday night, mostly cloudy in the evening, then becoming partly cloudy. A 40% chance of rain showers. Lows in the lower 50s. Sunday, partly sunny with a 20% chance of rain showers. Highs in the upper 60s. 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The current time is 6:23 p.m. Eastern Daylight Time. Conditions around the area at 6 p.m. At Mount Pleasant, it was mostly sunny. The temperature was 66 degrees, the dew point 45, and the relative humidity 45%. The wind was northwest at 13 miles an hour. The pressure was 30.03 inches and steady. Across the remainder of south-central lower Michigan, skies ranged from mostly sunny to partly sunny, and temperatures were between 62 and 66 degrees. Elsewhere in central and northern lower Michigan, at Traverse City, it was mostly sunny, with a temperature of 65. At Alpena, it was partly sunny, with a temperature of 65. At Cadillac, it was cloudy, with a temperature of 63. Across southern lower Michigan, skies ranged from partly sunny to cloudy. It was 73 at Detroit, 62 at Lansing, and 63 at Kalamazoo. In the Upper Peninsula, Sault Ste. Marie was 57 degrees under partly sunny skies, and in Marquette, it was mostly sunny with a temperature of 59. In neighboring states, Chicago was 64 degrees under cloudy skies. In Cleveland, it was partly sunny and the temperature was 78. Once again, at 6 p.m., Mount Pleasant was 66 degrees under mostly sunny skies. Now here is your local forecast. Through early evening, mostly cloudy with a 50% chance of showers. Highs in the mid-70s. West winds 10 to 15 miles per hour with gusts to around 30 miles per hour. Tonight, clear. Lows in the mid-40s. Northwest winds 5 to 10 miles per hour with gusts to around 25 miles per hour in the evening, becoming light. Monday, sunny.
Highs in the lower 70s. Light winds. Monday night, mostly cloudy. A 50% chance of rain showers after midnight. Lows in the mid-50s. South winds 5 to 15 miles per hour. Gusts up to 20 miles per hour, increasing to 30 miles per hour after midnight. Tuesday, mostly cloudy. A chance of rain showers and a slight chance of thunderstorms in the morning, then a chance of rain showers in the afternoon. Highs in the upper 70s. Southwest winds 10 to 15 miles per hour with gusts to around 30 miles per hour. Chance of rain 50%. Tuesday night, mostly cloudy with a chance of rain showers and a slight chance of thunderstorms in the evening, then partly cloudy after midnight. Lows in the mid-50s. West winds 5 to 10 miles per hour with gusts to around 25 miles per hour in the evening, becoming light. Chance of rain 40%. Wednesday, mostly cloudy with a 20% chance of rain showers. Highs in the lower 70s. Wednesday night, rain showers likely and a slight chance of thunderstorms. Lows in the mid-50s. Chance of rain 60%. Thursday, mostly cloudy with a 40% chance of rain showers. Highs in the mid-70s. Thursday night, partly cloudy. Lows in the lower 50s. Friday, mostly sunny with a 30% chance of rain showers. Highs in the lower 70s. Friday night, partly cloudy with a 50% chance of rain showers. Lows in the mid-50s. Saturday, mostly cloudy with a 50% chance of rain showers. Highs in the lower 70s. Saturday night, mostly cloudy in the evening, then becoming partly cloudy. A 40% chance of rain showers. Lows in the lower 50s. Sunday, partly sunny with a 20% chance of rain showers. Highs in the upper 60s. 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The current time is 6:28 p.m. Eastern Daylight Time. Conditions around the area at 6 p.m. At Mount Pleasant, it was mostly sunny. The temperature was 66 degrees, the dew point 45, and the relative humidity 45%. The wind was northwest at 13 miles an hour. The pressure was 30.03 inches and steady. Across the remainder of south-central lower Michigan, skies ranged from mostly sunny to partly sunny, and temperatures were between 62 and 66 degrees. Elsewhere in central and northern lower Michigan, at Traverse City, it was mostly sunny, with a temperature of 65. At Alpena, it was partly sunny, with a temperature of 65. At Cadillac, it was cloudy, with a temperature of 63. Across southern lower Michigan, skies ranged from partly sunny to cloudy. It was 73 at Detroit, 62 at Lansing, and 63 at Kalamazoo. In the Upper Peninsula, Sault Ste. Marie was 57 degrees under partly sunny skies, and in Marquette, it was mostly sunny with a temperature of 59. In neighboring states, Chicago was 64 degrees under cloudy skies. In Cleveland, it was partly sunny and the temperature was 78. Once again, at 6 p.m., Mount Pleasant was 66 degrees under mostly sunny skies. Now here is your local forecast. Through early evening, mostly cloudy with a 50% chance of showers. Highs in the mid-70s. West winds 10 to 15 miles per hour with gusts to around 30 miles per hour. Tonight, clear. Lows in the mid-40s. Northwest winds 5 to 10 miles per hour with gusts to around 25 miles per hour in the evening, becoming light. Monday, sunny. Highs in the lower 70s. Light winds. Monday night, mostly cloudy. A 50% chance of rain showers after midnight. Lows in the mid-50s. South winds 5 to 15 miles per hour. Gusts up to 20 miles per hour, increasing to 30 miles per hour after midnight. Tuesday, mostly cloudy.
A chance of rain showers and a slight chance of thunderstorms in the morning, then a chance of rain showers in the afternoon. Highs in the upper 70s. Southwest winds 10 to 15 miles per hour with gusts to around 30 miles per hour. Chance of rain 50%. Tuesday night, mostly cloudy with a chance of rain showers and a slight chance of thunderstorms in the evening, then partly cloudy after midnight. Lows in the mid-50s. West winds 5 to 10 miles per hour with gusts to around 25 miles per hour in the evening becoming light. Chance of rain 40%. Wednesday, mostly cloudy with a 20% chance of rain showers. Highs in the lower 70s. Wednesday night, rain showers likely and a slight chance of thunderstorms. Lows in the mid-50s. Chance of rain 60%. Thursday, mostly cloudy with a 40% chance of rain showers. Highs in the mid-70s. Thursday night, partly cloudy. Lows in the lower 50s. Friday, mostly sunny with a 30% chance of rain showers. Highs in the lower 70s. Friday night, partly cloudy with a 50% chance of rain showers. Lows in the mid-50s. Saturday, mostly cloudy with a 50% chance of rain showers. Highs in the lower 70s. Saturday night, mostly cloudy in the evening then becoming partly cloudy. A 40% chance of rain showers. Lows in the lower 50s. Sunday, partly sunny with a 20% chance of rain showers. Highs in the upper 60s. 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The current time is 6:32 p.m. Eastern Daylight Time. Conditions around the area at 6 p.m. At Mount Pleasant, it was mostly sunny. The temperature was 66 degrees, the dew point 45, and the relative humidity 45%. The wind was northwest at 13 miles an hour. The pressure was 30.03 inches and steady. Across the remainder of south-central lower Michigan, skies ranged from was northwest at 13 miles an hour. The pressure was 30.03 inches and steady. Across the remainder of south-central lower Michigan, skies ranged from mostly sunny to partly sunny, and temperatures were between 62 and 66 degrees. Elsewhere in central and northern lower Michigan, at Traverse City, it was mostly sunny, with a temperature of 65. At Alpena, it was partly sunny, with a temperature of 65. At Cadillac, it was cloudy, with a temperature of 63. Across southern lower Michigan, skies ranged from partly sunny to cloudy. It was 73 at Detroit, 62 at Lansing, and 63 at Kalamazoo. In the upper peninsula, Sault Ste. Marie was 57 degrees under partly sunny skies, and in Marquette, it was mostly sunny with a temperature of 59. In neighboring states, Chicago was 64 degrees under cloudy skies. In Cleveland, it was partly sunny and the temperature was 78. Once again, at 6 p.m., Mount Pleasant was 66 degrees under mostly sunny skies. Now here is your local forecast. Through early evening, mostly cloudy with a 50% chance of showers. Highs in the mid-70s. West winds 10 to 15 miles per hour with gusts to around 30 miles per hour. Tonight, clear. Lows in the mid-40s. Northwest winds 5 to 10 miles per hour with gusts to around 25 miles per hour in the evening becoming light. Monday, sunny. Highs in the lower 70s. Light winds. Monday night, mostly cloudy. A 50% chance of rain showers after midnight. Lows in the mid-50s. South winds 5 to 15 miles per hour. Gusts up to 20 miles per hour, increasing to 30 miles per hour after midnight. Tuesday, mostly cloudy. A chance of rain showers and a slight chance of thunderstorms in the morning, then a chance of rain showers in the afternoon. Highs in the upper 70s.
Southwest winds 10 to 15 miles per hour with gusts to around

and showers. Highs in the lower 70s. Friday night, partly cloudy with a 50% chance of rain showers. Lows in the mid-50s. Saturday, mostly cloudy with a 50% chance of rain showers. Highs in the lower 70s. Saturday night, mostly cloudy in the evening, then becoming partly cloudy. A 40% chance of rain showers. Lows in the lower 50s. Sunday, partly sunny with a 20% chance of rain showers. Highs in the upper 60s. 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The current time is 6:37 p.m. Eastern Daylight Time. Conditions around the area at 6 p.m. At Mount Pleasant, it was mostly sunny. The temperature was 66 degrees, the dew point 45, and the relative humidity 45%. The wind was northwest at 13 miles an hour. The pressure was 30.03 inches and steady. Across the remainder of south-central lower Michigan, skies ranged from mostly sunny to partly sunny, and temperatures were between 62 and 66 degrees. Elsewhere in central and northern lower Michigan, at Traverse City, it was mostly sunny, with a temperature of 65. At Alpena, it was partly sunny, with a temperature of 65. At Cadillac, it was cloudy, with a temperature of 63. Across southern lower Michigan, skies ranged from partly sunny to cloudy. It was 73 at Detroit, 62 at Lansing, and 63 at Kalamazoo. In the Upper Peninsula, Sault Ste. Marie was 57 degrees under partly sunny skies, and in Marquette, it was mostly sunny with a temperature of 59. In neighboring states, Chicago was 64 degrees under cloudy skies. In Cleveland, it was partly sunny and the temperature was 78. Once again, at 6 p.m., Mount Pleasant was 66 degrees under mostly sunny skies. Now here is your local forecast. Through early evening, mostly cloudy with a 50% chance of showers. Highs in the mid-70s. West winds 10 to 15 miles per hour with gusts to around 30 miles per hour. Tonight, clear. Lows in the mid-40s. Northwest winds 5 to 10 miles per hour with gusts to around 25 miles per hour in the evening becoming light. Monday, sunny. Highs in the lower 70s. Light winds. Monday night, mostly cloudy. A 50% chance of rain showers after midnight. Lows in the mid-50s. South winds 5 to 15 miles per hour. Gusts up to 20 miles per hour, increasing to 30 miles per hour after midnight. Tuesday, mostly cloudy. A chance of rain showers and a slight chance of thunderstorms in the morning, then a chance of rain showers in the afternoon. Highs in the upper 70s. Southwest winds 10 to 15 miles per hour with gusts to around 30 miles per hour. Chance of rain 50%. Tuesday night, mostly cloudy with a chance of rain showers and a slight chance of thunderstorms in the evening, then partly cloudy after midnight. Lows in the mid-50s. West winds 5 to 10 miles per hour with gusts to around 25 miles per hour in the evening becoming light. Chance of rain 40%. Wednesday, mostly cloudy with a 20% chance of rain showers. Highs in the lower 70s. Wednesday night, rain showers likely and a slight chance of thunderstorms. Lows in the mid-50s. Chance of rain 60%. Thursday, mostly cloudy with a 40% chance of rain showers. Highs in the mid-70s. Thursday night, partly cloudy. Lows in the lower 50s. Friday, mostly sunny with a 30% chance of rain showers. Highs in the lower 70s. Friday night, partly cloudy with a 50% chance of rain showers. Lows in the mid-50s. Saturday, mostly cloudy with a 50% chance of rain showers. Highs in the lower 70s. Saturday night, mostly cloudy in the evening, then becoming partly cloudy. A 40%

rain showers. Lows in the lower 50s. Sunday, partly sunny with a 20% chance of rain showers. Highs in the upper 60s. 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The current time is 6:42 p.m. Eastern Daylight Time. Conditions around the area at 6 p.m. At Mount Pleasant, it was mostly sunny. The temperature was 66 degrees, the dew point 45, and the relative humidity 45%. The wind was northwest at 13 miles an hour. The pressure was 30.03 inches and steady. Across the remainder of south-central lower Michigan, skies ranged from mostly sunny to partly sunny, and temperatures were between 62 and 66 degrees. Elsewhere in central and northern lower Michigan, at Traverse City, it was mostly sunny, with a temperature of 65. At Alpena, it was partly sunny, with a temperature of 65. At Cadillac, it was cloudy, with a temperature of 63. Across southern lower Michigan, skies ranged from partly sunny to cloudy. It was 73 at Detroit, 62 at Lansing, and 63 at Kalamazoo. In the upper peninsula, Sault Ste. Marie was 57 degrees under partly sunny skies, and in Marquette, it was mostly sunny with a temperature of 59. In neighboring states, Chicago was 64 degrees under cloudy skies. In Cleveland, it was partly sunny and the temperature was 78. Once again, at 6 p.m., Mount Pleasant was 66 degrees under mostly sunny skies. Now here is your local forecast. Through early evening, mostly cloudy with a 50% chance of showers. Highs in the mid-70s. West winds 10 to 15 miles per hour with gusts to around 30 miles per hour. Tonight, clear. Lows in the mid-40s. Northwest winds 5 to 10 miles per hour with gusts to around 25 miles per hour in the evening becoming light. Monday, sunny. Highs in the lower 70s. Light winds. Monday night, mostly cloudy. A 50% chance of rain showers after midnight. Lows in the mid-50s. South winds 5 to 15 miles per hour. Gusts up to 20 miles per hour, increasing to 30 miles per hour after midnight. Tuesday, mostly cloudy. A chance of rain showers and a slight chance of thunderstorms in the morning, then a chance of rain showers in the afternoon. Highs in the upper 70s. Southwest winds 10 to 15 miles per hour with gusts to around 30 miles per hour. Chance of rain 50%. Tuesday night, mostly cloudy with a chance of rain showers and a slight chance of thunderstorms in the evening, then partly cloudy after midnight. Lows in the mid-50s. West winds 5 to 10 miles per hour with gusts to around 25 miles per hour in the evening becoming light. Chance of rain 40%. Wednesday, mostly cloudy with a 20% chance of rain showers. Highs in the lower 70s. Wednesday night, rain showers likely and a slight chance of thunderstorms. Lows in the mid-50s. Chance of rain 60%. Thursday, mostly cloudy with a 40% chance of rain showers. Highs in the mid-70s. Thursday night, partly cloudy. Lows in the lower 50s. Friday, mostly sunny with a 30% chance of rain showers. Highs in the lower 70s. Friday night, partly cloudy with a 50% chance of rain showers. Lows in the mid-50s. Saturday, mostly cloudy with a 50% chance of rain showers. Highs in the lower 70s. Saturday night, mostly cloudy in the evening then becoming partly cloudy. A 40% chance of rain showers. Lows in the lower 50s. Sunday, partly sunny with a 20% chance of rain showers. Highs in the upper 60s. 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
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The current time is 6:46 p.m. Eastern Daylight Time. Conditions around the area at 6 p.m. At Mount Pleasant, it was mostly sunny. The temperature was 66 degrees, the dew point 45, and the relative humidity 45%. The wind was northwest at 13 miles an hour. The pressure was 30.03 inches and steady. Across the remainder of south-central lower Michigan, skies ranged from mostly sunny to partly sunny, and temperatures were between 62 and 66 degrees. Elsewhere in central and northern lower Michigan, at Traverse City, it was mostly sunny, with a temperature of 65. At Alpena, it was partly sunny, with a temperature of 65. At Cadillac, it was cloudy, with a temperature of 63. Across southern lower Michigan, skies ranged from partly sunny to cloudy. It was 73 at Detroit, 62 at Lansing, and 63 at Kalamazoo. In the Upper Peninsula, Sault Ste. Marie was 57 degrees under partly sunny skies, and in Marquette, it was mostly sunny with a temperature of 59. In neighboring states, Chicago was 64 degrees under cloudy skies. In Cleveland, it was partly sunny and the temperature was 78. Once again, at 6 p.m., Mount Pleasant was 66 degrees under mostly sunny skies. Now here is your local forecast. Through early evening, mostly cloudy with a 50% chance of showers. Highs in the mid-70s. West winds 10 to 15 miles per hour with gusts to around 30 miles per hour. Tonight, clear. Lows in the mid-40s. Northwest winds 5 to 10 miles per hour with gusts to around 25 miles per hour in the evening becoming light. Monday, sunny. Highs in the lower 70s. Light winds. Monday night, mostly cloudy. A 50% chance of rain showers after midnight. Lows in the mid-50s. South winds 5 to 15 miles per hour. Gusts up to 20 miles per hour, increasing to 30 miles per hour after midnight. Tuesday, mostly cloudy. A chance of rain showers and a slight chance of thunderstorms in the morning, then a chance of rain showers in the afternoon. Highs in the upper 70s. Southwest winds 10 to 15 miles per hour with gusts to around 30 miles per hour. Chance of rain 50%. Tuesday night, mostly cloudy with a chance of rain showers and a slight chance of thunderstorms in the evening, then partly cloudy after midnight. Lows in the mid-50s. West winds 5 to 10 miles per hour with gusts to around 25 miles per hour in the evening becoming light. Chance of rain 40%. Wednesday, mostly cloudy with a 20% chance of rain showers. Highs in the lower 70s. Wednesday night, rain showers likely and a slight chance of thunderstorms. Lows in the mid-50s. Chance of rain 60%. Thursday, mostly cloudy with a 40% chance of rain showers. Highs in the mid-70s. Thursday night, partly cloudy. Lows in the lower 50s. Friday, mostly sunny with a 30% chance of rain showers. Highs in the lower 70s. Friday night, partly cloudy with a 50% chance of rain showers. Lows in the mid-50s. Saturday, mostly cloudy with a 50% chance of rain showers. Highs in the lower 70s. Saturday night, mostly cloudy in the evening then becoming partly cloudy. A 40% chance of rain showers. Lows in the lower 50s. Sunday, partly sunny with a 20% chance of rain showers. Highs in the upper 60s. 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The current time is 6:51 p.m. Eastern Daylight Time. Conditions around the area at 6 p.m. At Mount Pleasant, it was mostly sunny. The temperature was 66 degrees,
the dew point 45, and the relative humidity 45%. The wind was northwest at 13 miles an hour. The pressure was 30.03 inches and steady. Across the remainder of south-central lower Michigan, skies ranged from mostly sunny to partly sunny, and temperatures were between 62 and 66 degrees. Elsewhere in central and northern lower Michigan, at Traverse City, it was mostly sunny, with a temperature of 65. At Alpena, it was partly sunny, with a temperature of 65. At Cadillac, it was cloudy, with a temperature of 63. Across southern lower Michigan, skies ranged from partly sunny to cloudy. It was 73 at Detroit, 62 at Lansing, and 63 at Kalamazoo. In the Upper Peninsula, Sault Ste. Marie was 57 degrees under partly sunny skies, and in Marquette, it was mostly sunny with a temperature of 59. In neighboring states, Chicago was 64 degrees under cloudy skies. In Cleveland, it was partly sunny and the temperature was 78. Once again, at 6 p.m., Mount Pleasant was 66 degrees under mostly sunny skies. Now here is your local forecast. Through early evening, mostly cloudy with a 50% chance of showers. Highs in the mid-70s. West winds 10 to 15 miles per hour with gusts to around 30 miles per hour. Tonight, clear. Lows in the mid-40s. Northwest winds 5 to 10 miles per hour with gusts to around 25 miles per hour in the evening becoming light. Monday, sunny. Highs in the lower 70s. Light winds. Monday night, mostly cloudy. A 50% chance of rain showers after midnight. Lows in the mid-50s. South winds 5 to 15 miles per hour. Gusts up to 20 miles per hour, increasing to 30 miles per hour after midnight. Tuesday, mostly cloudy. A chance of rain showers and a slight chance of thunderstorms in the morning, then a chance of rain showers in the afternoon. Highs in the upper 70s. Southwest winds 10 to 15 miles per hour with gusts to around 30 miles per hour. Chance of rain 50%. Tuesday night, mostly cloudy with a chance of rain showers and a slight chance of thunderstorms in the evening, then partly cloudy after midnight. Lows in the mid-50s. West winds 5 to 10 miles per hour with gusts to around 25 miles per hour in the evening becoming light. Chance of rain 40%. Wednesday, mostly cloudy with a 20% chance of rain showers. Highs in the lower 70s. Wednesday night, rain showers likely and a slight chance of thunderstorms. Lows in the mid-50s. Chance of rain 60%. Thursday, mostly cloudy with a 40% chance of rain showers. Highs in the mid-70s. Thursday night, partly cloudy. Lows in the lower 50s. Friday, mostly sunny with a 30% chance of rain showers. Highs in the lower 70s. Friday night, partly cloudy with a 50% chance of rain showers. Lows in the mid-50s. Saturday, mostly cloudy with a 50% chance of rain showers. Highs in the lower 70s. Saturday night, mostly cloudy in the evening then becoming partly cloudy. A 40% chance of rain showers. Lows in the lower 50s. Sunday, partly sunny with a 20% chance of rain showers. Highs in the upper 60s. 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The current time is 6:55 p.m. Eastern Daylight Time. Conditions around the area at 6 p.m. At Mount Pleasant, it was mostly sunny. The temperature was 66 degrees, the dew point 45, and the relative humidity 45%. The wind was northwest at 13 miles an hour. The pressure was 30.03 inches and steady. Across the remainder of south-central lower Michigan, skies ranged from mostly sunny to partly sunny, and temperatures were between 62 and 66 degrees.
Elsewhere in central and northern lower Michigan, at Traverse City, it was mostly sunny, with a temperature of 65. At Alpena, it was partly sunny, with a temperature of 65. At Cadillac, it was cloudy, with a temperature of 63. Across southern lower Michigan, skies ranged from partly sunny to cloudy. It was 73 at Detroit, 62 at Lansing, and 63 at Kalamazoo. In the Upper Peninsula, Sault Ste. Marie was 57 degrees under partly sunny skies, and in Marquette, it was mostly sunny with a temperature of 59. In neighboring states, Chicago was 64 degrees under cloudy skies. In Cleveland, it was partly sunny and the temperature was 78. Once again, at 6 p.m., Mount Pleasant was 66 degrees under mostly sunny skies. Now here is your local forecast. Through early evening, mostly cloudy with a 50% chance of showers. Highs in the mid-70s. West winds 10 to 15 miles per hour with gusts to around 30 miles per hour. Tonight, clear. Lows in the mid-40s. Northwest winds 5 to 10 miles per hour with gusts to around 25 miles per hour in the evening becoming light. Monday, sunny. Highs in the lower 70s. Light winds. Monday night, mostly cloudy. A 50% chance of rain showers after midnight. Lows in the mid-50s. South winds 5 to 15 miles per hour. Gusts up to 20 miles per hour, increasing to 30 miles per hour after midnight. Tuesday, mostly cloudy. A chance of rain showers and a slight chance of thunderstorms in the morning, then a chance of rain showers in the afternoon. Highs in the upper 70s. Southwest winds 10 to 15 miles per hour with gusts to around 30 miles per hour. Chance of rain 50%. Tuesday night, mostly cloudy with a chance of rain showers and a slight chance of thunderstorms in the evening, then partly cloudy after midnight. Lows in the mid-50s. West winds 5 to 10 miles per hour with gusts to around 25 miles per hour in the evening becoming light. Chance of rain 40%. Wednesday, mostly cloudy with a 20% chance of rain showers. Highs in the lower 70s. Wednesday night, rain showers likely and a slight chance of thunderstorms. Lows in the mid-50s. Chance of rain 60%. Thursday, mostly cloudy with a 40% chance of rain showers. Highs in the mid-70s. Thursday night, partly cloudy. Lows in the lower 50s. Friday, mostly sunny with a 30% chance of rain showers. Highs in the lower 70s. Friday night, partly cloudy with a 50% chance of rain showers. Lows in the mid-50s. Saturday, mostly cloudy with a 50% chance of rain showers. Highs in the lower 70s. Saturday night, mostly cloudy in the evening then becoming partly cloudy. A 40% chance of rain showers. Lows in the lower 50s. Sunday, partly sunny with a 20% chance of rain showers. Highs in the upper 60s. 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The current time is 7 p.m. Eastern Daylight Time. Conditions around the area at 6 p.m. At Mount Pleasant, it was mostly sunny. The temperature was 66 degrees, the dew point 45, and the relative humidity 45%. The wind was northwest at 13 miles an hour. The pressure was 30.03 inches and steady. Across the remainder of south-central lower Michigan, skies ranged from mostly sunny to partly sunny, and temperatures were between 62 and 66 degrees. Elsewhere in central and northern lower Michigan, at Traverse City, it was mostly sunny, with a temperature of 65. At Alpena, it was partly sunny, with a temperature of 65. At Cadillac, it was cloudy, with a temperature of 63. Across southern lower Michigan, skies ranged from partly sunny to cloudy.
It was 73 at Detroit, 62 at Lansing, and 63 at Kalamazoo. In the Upper Peninsula, Sault Ste. Marie was 57 degrees under partly sunny skies, and in Marquette, it was mostly sunny with a temperature of 59. In neighboring states, Chicago was 64 degrees under cloudy skies. In Cleveland, it was partly sunny and the temperature was 78. Once again, at 6 p.m., Mount Pleasant was 66 degrees under mostly sunny skies. Now here is your local forecast. Through early evening, mostly cloudy with a 50% chance of showers. Highs in the mid-70s. West winds 10 to 15 miles per hour with gusts to around 30 miles per hour. Tonight, clear. Lows in the mid-40s. Northwest winds 5 to 10 miles per hour with gusts to around 25 miles per hour in the evening becoming light. Monday, sunny. Highs in the lower 70s. Light winds. Monday night, mostly cloudy. A 50% chance of rain showers after midnight. Lows in the mid-50s. South winds 5 to 15 miles per hour. Gusts up to 20 miles per hour, increasing to 30 miles per hour after midnight. Tuesday, mostly cloudy. A chance of rain showers and a slight chance of thunderstorms in the morning, then a chance of rain showers in the afternoon. Highs in the upper 70s. Southwest winds 10 to 15 miles per hour with gusts to around 30 miles per hour. Chance of rain 50%. Tuesday night, mostly cloudy with a chance of rain showers and a slight chance of thunderstorms in the evening, then partly cloudy after midnight. Lows in the mid-50s. West winds 5 to 10 miles per hour with gusts to around 25 miles per hour in the evening becoming light. Chance of rain 40%. Wednesday, mostly cloudy with a 20% chance of rain showers. Highs in the lower 70s. Wednesday night, rain showers likely and a slight chance of thunderstorms. Lows in the mid-50s. Chance of rain 60%. Thursday, mostly cloudy with a 40% chance of rain showers. Highs in the mid-70s. Thursday night, partly cloudy. Lows in the lower 50s. Friday, mostly sunny with a 30% chance of rain showers. Highs in the lower 70s. Friday night, partly cloudy with a 50% chance of rain showers. Lows in the mid-50s. Saturday, mostly cloudy with a 50% chance of rain showers. Highs in the lower 70s. Saturday night, mostly cloudy in the evening then becoming partly cloudy. A 40% chance of rain showers. Lows in the lower 50s. Sunday, partly sunny with a 20% chance of rain showers. Highs in the upper 60s. 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The current time is 7:04 p.m. Eastern Daylight Time. Conditions around the area at 6 p.m. At Mount Pleasant, it was mostly sunny. The temperature was 66 degrees, the dew point 45, and the relative humidity 45%. The wind was northwest at 13 miles an hour. The pressure was 30.03 inches and steady. Across the remainder of south-central lower Michigan, skies ranged from mostly sunny to partly sunny, and temperatures were between 62 and 66 degrees. Elsewhere in central and northern lower Michigan, at Traverse City, it was mostly sunny, with a temperature of 65. At Alpena, it was partly sunny, with a temperature of 65. At Cadillac, it was cloudy, with a temperature of 63. Across southern lower Michigan, skies ranged from partly sunny to cloudy. It was 73 at Detroit, 62 at Lansing, and 63 at Kalamazoo. In the Upper Peninsula, Sault Ste. Marie was 57 degrees under partly sunny skies, and in Marquette, it was mostly sunny with a temperature of 59. In neighboring states, Chicago was 64 degrees under cloudy skies. In Cleveland,
It was partly sunny and the temperature was 78. Once again, at 6 p.m., Mount Pleasant was 66 degrees under mostly sunny skies. Now here is your local forecast. Through early evening, mostly cloudy with a 50% chance of showers. Highs in the mid-70s. West winds 10 to 15 miles per hour with gusts to around 30 miles per hour. Tonight, clear. Lows in the mid-40s. Northwest winds 5 to 10 miles per hour with gusts to around 25 miles per hour in the evening becoming light. Monday, sunny. Highs in the lower 70s. Light winds. Monday night, mostly cloudy. A 50% chance of rain showers after midnight. Lows in the mid-50s. South winds 5 to 15 miles per hour. Gusts up to 20 miles per hour, increasing to 30 miles per hour after midnight. Tuesday, mostly cloudy. A chance of rain showers and a slight chance of thunderstorms in the morning, then a chance of rain showers in the afternoon. Highs in the upper 70s. Southwest winds 10 to 15 miles per hour with gusts to around 30 miles per hour. Chance of rain 50%. Tuesday night, mostly cloudy with a chance of rain showers and a slight chance of thunderstorms in the evening, then partly cloudy after midnight. Lows in the mid-50s. West winds 5 to 10 miles per hour with gusts to around 25 miles per hour in the evening becoming light. Chance of rain 40%. Wednesday, mostly cloudy with a 20% chance of rain showers. Highs in the lower 70s. Wednesday night, rain showers likely and a slight chance of thunderstorms. Lows in the mid-50s. Chance of rain 60%. Thursday, mostly cloudy with a 40% chance of rain showers. Highs in the mid-70s. Thursday night, partly cloudy. Lows in the lower 50s. Friday, mostly sunny with a 30% chance of rain showers. Highs in the lower 70s. Friday night, partly cloudy with a 50% chance of rain showers. Lows in the mid-50s. Saturday, mostly cloudy with a 50% chance of rain showers. Highs in the lower 70s. Saturday night, mostly cloudy in the evening then becoming partly cloudy. A 40% chance of rain showers. Lows in the lower 50s. Sunday, partly sunny with a 20% chance of rain showers. Highs in the upper 60s. 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The current time is 7:09 p.m. Eastern Daylight Time. Conditions around the area at 6 p.m. At Mount Pleasant, it was mostly sunny. The temperature was 66 degrees, the dew point 45, and the relative humidity 45%. The wind was northwest at 13 miles an hour. The pressure was 30.03 inches and steady. Across the remainder of south-central lower Michigan, skies ranged from mostly sunny to partly sunny, and temperatures were between 62 and 66 degrees. Elsewhere in central and northern lower Michigan, at Traverse City, it was mostly sunny, with a temperature of 65. At Alpena, it was partly sunny, with a temperature of 65. At Cadillac, it was cloudy, with a temperature of 63. Across southern lower Michigan, skies ranged from partly sunny to cloudy. It was 73 at Detroit, 62 at Lansing, and 63 at Kalamazoo. In the Upper Peninsula, Sault Ste. Marie was 57 degrees under partly sunny skies, and in Marquette, it was mostly sunny with a temperature of 59. In neighboring states, Chicago was 64 degrees under cloudy skies. In Cleveland, it was partly sunny and the temperature was 78. Once again, at 6 p.m., Mount Pleasant was 66 degrees under mostly sunny skies. Now here is your local forecast. Through early evening, mostly cloudy with a 50% chance of showers. Highs in the mid-70s.
West winds 10 to 15 miles per hour with gusts to around 30 miles per hour. Tonight, clear. Lows in the mid-40s. Northwest winds 5 to 10 miles per hour with gusts to around 25 miles per hour in the evening, becoming light. Monday, sunny. Highs in the lower 70s. Light winds. Monday night, mostly cloudy. A 50% chance of rain showers after midnight. Lows in the mid-50s. South winds 5 to 15 miles per hour. Gusts up to 20 miles per hour, increasing to 30 miles per hour after midnight. Tuesday, mostly cloudy. A chance of rain showers and a slight chance of thunderstorms in the morning, then a chance of rain showers in the afternoon. Highs in the upper 70s. Southwest winds 10 to 15 miles per hour with gusts to around 30 miles per hour. Chance of rain 50%. Tuesday night, mostly cloudy with a chance of rain showers and a slight chance of thunderstorms in the evening, then partly cloudy after midnight. Lows in the mid-50s. West winds 5 to 10 miles per hour with gusts to around 25 miles per hour in the evening, becoming light. Chance of rain 40%. Wednesday, mostly cloudy with a 20% chance of rain showers. Highs in the lower 70s. Wednesday night, rain showers likely and a slight chance of thunderstorms. Lows in the mid-50s. Chance of rain 60%. Thursday, mostly cloudy with a 40% chance of rain showers. Highs in the mid-70s. Thursday night, partly cloudy. Lows in the lower 50s. Friday, mostly sunny with a 30% chance of rain showers. Highs in the lower 70s. Friday night, partly cloudy with a 50% chance of rain showers. Lows in the mid-50s. Saturday, mostly cloudy with a 50% chance of rain showers. Highs in the lower 70s. Saturday night, mostly cloudy in the evening, then becoming partly cloudy. A 40% chance of rain showers. Lows in the lower 50s. Sunday, partly sunny with a 20% chance of rain showers. Highs in the upper 60s. 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The current time is 7:14 p.m. Eastern Daylight Time. Conditions around the area at 7 p.m. At Mount Pleasant, it was partly cloudy. The temperature was 64 degrees, the dew point 45, and the relative humidity 48%. The wind was northwest at 13 miles an hour, gusting to 20. The pressure was 30.05 inches and rising. Across the remainder of south-central lower Michigan, it was clear, with a temperature of 63 at Alma and 63 at Saginaw. It was mostly cloudy, with a temperature of 61 at Big Rapids and 61 at Houghton Lake. Elsewhere in central and northern lower Michigan, it was partly cloudy, with a temperature of 61 at Cadillac and 64 at Traverse City. At Alpena, it was cloudy, with a temperature of 57. Across southern lower Michigan, skies ranged from mostly cloudy to cloudy. It was 71 at Detroit, 62 at Lansing, and 63 at Kalamazoo. In the upper peninsula, Sault Ste. Marie was 56 degrees under partly cloudy skies, and in Marquette, it was mostly sunny with a temperature of 59. In neighboring states, Chicago was 64 degrees under partly sunny skies. In Cleveland, it was partly cloudy and the temperature was 74. Once again, at 7 p.m., Mount Pleasant was 64 degrees under partly cloudy skies. Now here is your local forecast. Through early evening, mostly cloudy with a 50% chance of showers. Highs in the mid-70s. West winds 10 to 15 miles per hour with gusts to around 30 miles per hour. Tonight, clear. Lows in the mid-40s. Northwest winds 5 to 10 miles per hour with gusts to around 25 miles per hour in the evening, becoming light. Monday, sunny.
Highs in the lower 70s. Light winds. Monday night, mostly cloudy. A 50% chance of rain showers after midnight. Lows in the mid-50s. South winds 5 to 15 miles per hour. Gusts up to 20 miles.

miles per hour, increasing to 30 miles per hour after midnight. Tuesday, mostly cloudy. A chance of rain showers and a slight chance of thunderstorms in the morning, then a chance of rain showers in the afternoon. Highs in the upper 70s. Southwest winds 10 to 15 miles per hour with gusts to around 30 miles per hour. Chance of rain 50%. Tuesday night, mostly cloudy with a chance of rain showers and a slight chance of thunderstorms in the evening, then partly cloudy after midnight. Lows in the mid-50s. West winds 5 to 10 miles per hour with gusts to around 25 miles per hour in the evening becoming light. Chance of rain 40%. Wednesday, mostly cloudy with a 20% chance of rain showers. Highs in the lower 70s. Wednesday night, rain showers likely and a slight chance of thunderstorms. Lows in the mid-50s. Chance of rain 60%. Thursday, mostly cloudy with a 40% chance of rain showers. Highs in the mid-70s. Thursday night, partly cloudy. Lows in the lower 50s. Friday, mostly sunny with a 30% chance of rain showers. Highs in the lower 70s. Friday night, partly cloudy with a 50% chance of rain showers. Lows in the mid-50s. Saturday, mostly cloudy with a 50% chance of rain showers. Highs in the lower 70s. Saturday night, mostly cloudy in the evening then becoming partly cloudy. A 40% chance of rain showers. Lows in the lower 50s. Sunday, partly sunny with a 20% chance of rain showers. Highs in the upper 60s. 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The current time is 7:18 p.m. Eastern Daylight Time. Conditions around the area at 7 p.m. At Mount Pleasant, it was partly cloudy. The temperature was 64 degrees, the dew point 45, and the relative humidity 48%. The wind was northwest at 13 miles an hour, gusting to 20. The pressure was 30.05 inches and rising. Across the remainder of south-central lower Michigan, it was clear, with a temperature of 63 at Alma and 63 at Saginaw. It was mostly cloudy, with a temperature of 61 at Big Rapids and 61 at Houghton Lake. Elsewhere in central and northern lower Michigan, it was partly cloudy, with a temperature of 61 at Cadillac and 64 at Traverse City. At Alpena, it was cloudy, with a temperature of 57. Across southern lower Michigan, skies ranged from mostly cloudy to cloudy. It was 71 at Detroit, 62 at Lansing, and 63 at Kalamazoo. In the upper peninsula, Sault Ste. Marie was 56 degrees under partly cloudy skies, and in Marquette, it was mostly sunny with a temperature of 59. In neighboring states, Chicago was 64 degrees under partly sunny skies. In Cleveland, it was partly cloudy and the temperature was 74. Once again, at 7 p.m., Mount Pleasant was 64 degrees under partly cloudy skies. Now here is your local forecast. Through early evening, mostly cloudy with a 50% chance of showers. Highs in the mid-70s. West winds 10 to 15 miles per hour with gusts to around 30 miles per hour. Tonight, clear. Lows in the mid-40s. Northwest winds 5 to 10 miles per hour with gusts to around 25 miles per hour in the evening becoming light. Monday, sunny. Highs in the lower 70s. Light winds. Monday night, mostly cloudy. A 50% chance of rain showers after midnight. Lows in the mid-50s. South winds 5 to 15 miles per hour. Gusts up to 20 miles per hour, increasing to 30 miles per hour after midnight. Tuesday, mostly cloudy. A chance of rain showers and a slight chance of thunderstorms in the morning, then a chance of rain showers in the afternoon. Highs in the upper 70s.
southwest winds 10 to 15 miles per hour with gusts to around 30.

Thursday, mostly cloudy with a 40% chance of rain showers. Highs in the mid-70s. Thursday night, partly cloudy. Lows in the lower 50s. Friday, mostly sunny with a 30% chance of rain showers. Highs in the lower 70s. Friday night, partly cloudy with a 50% chance of rain showers. Lows in the mid-50s. Saturday, mostly cloudy with a 50% chance of rain showers. Highs in the lower 70s. Saturday night, mostly cloudy in the evening, then becoming partly cloudy. A 40% chance of rain showers. Lows in the lower 50s. Sunday, partly sunny with a 20% chance of rain showers. Highs in the upper 60s. 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The current time is 7:32 p.m. Eastern Daylight Time. Conditions around the area at 7 p.m. At Mount Pleasant, it was partly cloudy. The temperature was 64 degrees, the dew point 45, and the relative humidity 48%. The wind was northwest at 13 miles an hour, gusting to 20. The pressure was 30.05 inches and rising. Across the remainder of south-central lower Michigan, it was clear, with a temperature of 63 at Alma and 63 at Saginaw, and rising. Across the remainder of south-central lower Michigan, it was clear, with a temperature of 63 at Alma and 63 at Saginaw. It was mostly cloudy, with a temperature of 61 at Big Rapids and 61 at Houghton Lake. Elsewhere in central and northern lower Michigan, it was partly cloudy, with a temperature of 61 at Cadillac and 64 at Traverse City. At Alpena, it was cloudy, with a temperature of 57. Across southern lower Michigan, skies ranged from mostly cloudy to cloudy. It was 71 at Detroit, 62 at Lansing, and 63 at Kalamazoo. In the Upper Peninsula, Sault Ste. Marie was 56 degrees under partly cloudy skies, and in Marquette, it was mostly sunny with a temperature of 59. In neighboring states, Chicago was 64 degrees under partly sunny skies. In Cleveland, it was partly cloudy and the temperature was 74. Once again, at 7 p.m., Mount Pleasant was 64 degrees under partly cloudy skies. Now here is your local forecast. Through early evening, mostly cloudy with a 50% chance of showers. Highs in the mid-70s. West winds 10 to 15 miles per hour with gusts to around 30 miles per hour. Tonight, clear. Lows in the mid-40s. Northwest winds 5 to 10 miles per hour with gusts to around 25 miles per hour in the evening becoming light. Monday, sunny. Highs in the lower 70s. Light winds. Monday night, mostly cloudy. A 50% chance of rain showers after midnight. Lows in the mid-50s. South winds 5 to 15 miles per hour. Gusts up to 20 miles per hour, increasing to 30 miles per hour after midnight. Tuesday, mostly cloudy. A chance of rain showers and a slight chance of thunderstorms in the morning, then a chance of rain showers in the afternoon. Highs in the upper 70s. Southwest winds 10 to 15 miles per hour with gusts to around 30 miles per hour. Chance of rain 50%. Tuesday night, mostly cloudy with a chance of rain showers and a slight chance of thunderstorms in the evening, then partly cloudy after midnight. Lows in the mid-50s. West winds 5 to 10 miles per hour with gusts to around 25 miles per hour in the evening becoming light. Chance of rain 40%. Wednesday, mostly cloudy with a 20% chance of rain showers. Highs in the lower 70s. Wednesday night, rain showers likely and a slight chance of thunderstorms. Lows in the mid-50s. Chance of rain 60%. Thursday, mostly cloudy with a 40% chance of rain showers. Highs in the mid-70s. Thursday night, partly cloudy.

courtesy of the CMU Public Broadcast Center. The current time is 7:37 p.m. Eastern Daylight Time. Conditions around the area at 7 p.m. At Mount Pleasant, it was partly cloudy. The temperature was 64 degrees, the dew point 45, and the relative humidity 48%. The wind was northwest at 13 miles an hour, gusting to 20. The pressure was 30.05 inches and rising. Across the remainder of south-central Lower Michigan, it was clear, with a temperature of 63 at Alma and 63 at Saginaw. It was mostly cloudy, with a temperature of 61 at Big Rapids and 61 at Houghton Lake. Elsewhere in central and northern Lower Michigan, it was partly cloudy, with a temperature of 61 at Cadillac and 64 at Traverse City. At Alpena, it was cloudy, with a temperature of 57. Across southern Lower Michigan, skies ranged from mostly cloudy to cloudy. It was 71 at Detroit, 62 at Lansing, and 63 at Kalamazoo. In the Upper Peninsula, Sault Ste. Marie was 56 degrees under partly cloudy skies, and in Marquette, it was mostly sunny with a temperature of 59. In neighboring states, Chicago was 64 degrees under partly sunny skies. In Cleveland, it was partly cloudy and the temperature was 74. Once again, at 7 p.m., Mount Pleasant was 64 degrees under partly cloudy skies. Now here is your local forecast. Through early evening, mostly cloudy with a 50% chance of showers. Highs in the mid-70s. West winds 10 to 15 miles per hour with gusts to around 30 miles per hour. Tonight, clear. Lows in the mid-40s. Northwest winds 5 to 10 miles per hour with gusts to around 25 miles per hour in the evening becoming light. Monday, sunny. Highs in the lower 70s. Light winds. Monday night, mostly cloudy. A 50% chance of rain showers after midnight. Lows in the mid-50s. South winds 5 to 15 miles per hour. Gusts up to 20 miles per hour, increasing to 30 miles per hour after midnight. Tuesday, mostly cloudy. A chance of rain showers and a slight chance of thunderstorms in the morning, then a chance of rain showers in the afternoon. Highs in the upper 70s. Southwest winds 10 to 15 miles per hour with gusts to around 30 miles per hour. Chance of rain 50%. Tuesday night, mostly cloudy with a chance of rain showers and a slight chance of thunderstorms in the evening, then partly cloudy after midnight. Lows in the mid-50s. West winds 5 to 10 miles per hour with gusts to around 25 miles per hour in the evening becoming light. Chance of rain 40%. Wednesday, mostly cloudy with a 20% chance of rain showers. Highs in the lower 70s. Wednesday night, rain showers likely and a slight chance of thunderstorms. Lows in the mid-50s. Chance of rain 60%. Thursday, mostly cloudy with a 40% chance of rain showers. Highs in the mid-70s. Thursday night, partly cloudy. Lows in the lower 50s. Friday, mostly sunny with a 30% chance of rain showers. Highs in the lower 70s. Friday night, partly cloudy with a 50% chance of rain showers. Lows in the mid-50s. Saturday, mostly cloudy with a 50% chance of rain showers. Highs in the lower 70s. Saturday night, mostly cloudy in the evening then becoming partly cloudy. A 40% chance of rain showers. Lows in the lower 50s. Sunday, partly sunny with a 20% chance of rain showers. Highs in the upper 60s. 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The current time is 7:42 p.m. Eastern Daylight Time. Conditions around the area at 7 p.m. At Mount Pleasant, it was partly cloudy. The temperature was 64 degrees, the dew point 45, and the relative humidity

48%. The wind was northwest at 13 miles an hour, gusting to 20. The pressure was 30.05 inches and rising. Across the remainder of south-central lower Michigan, it was clear, with a temperature of 63 at Alma and 63 at Saginaw. It was mostly cloudy, with a temperature of 61 at Big Rapids and 61 at Houghton Lake. Elsewhere in central and northern lower Michigan, it was partly cloudy, with a temperature of 61 at Cadillac and 64 at Traverse City. At Alpena, it was cloudy, with a temperature of 57. Across southern lower Michigan, skies ranged from mostly cloudy to cloudy. It was 71 at Detroit, 62 at Lansing, and 63 at Kalamazoo. In the Upper Peninsula, Sault Ste. Marie was 56 degrees under partly cloudy skies, and in Marquette, it was mostly sunny with a temperature of 59. In neighboring states, Chicago was 64 degrees under partly sunny skies. In Cleveland, it was partly cloudy and the temperature was 74. Once again, at 7 p.m., Mount Pleasant was 64 degrees under partly cloudy skies. Now here is your local forecast. Through early evening, mostly cloudy with a 50% chance of showers. Highs in the mid-70s. West winds 10 to 15 miles per hour with gusts to around 30 miles per hour. Tonight, clear. Lows in the mid-40s. Northwest winds 5 to 10 miles per hour with gusts to around 25 miles per hour in the evening becoming light. Monday, sunny. Highs in the lower 70s. Light winds. Monday night, mostly cloudy. A 50% chance of rain showers after midnight. Lows in the mid-50s. South winds 5 to 15 miles per hour. Gusts up to 20 miles per hour, increasing to 30 miles per hour after midnight. Tuesday, mostly cloudy. A chance of rain showers and a slight chance of thunderstorms in the morning, then a chance of rain showers in the afternoon. Highs in the upper 70s. Southwest winds 10 to 15 miles per hour with gusts to around 30 miles per hour. Chance of rain 50%. Tuesday night, mostly cloudy with a chance of rain showers and a slight chance of thunderstorms in the evening, then partly cloudy after midnight. Lows in the mid-50s. West winds 5 to 10 miles per hour with gusts to around 25 miles per hour in the evening becoming light. Chance of rain 40%. Wednesday, mostly cloudy with a 20% chance of rain showers. Highs in the lower 70s. Wednesday night, rain showers likely and a slight chance of thunderstorms. Lows in the mid-50s. Chance of rain 60%. Thursday, mostly cloudy with a 40% chance of rain showers. Highs in the mid-70s. Thursday night, partly cloudy. Lows in the lower 50s. Friday, mostly sunny with a 30% chance of rain showers. Highs in the lower 70s. Friday night, partly cloudy with a 50% chance of rain showers. Lows in the mid-50s. Saturday, mostly cloudy with a 50% chance of rain showers. Highs in the lower 70s. Saturday night, mostly cloudy in the evening then becoming partly cloudy. A 40% chance of rain showers. Lows in the lower 50s. Sunday, partly sunny with a 20% chance of rain showers. Highs in the upper 60s. 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The current time is 7:46 p.m. Eastern Daylight Time. Conditions around the area at 7 p.m. At Mount Pleasant, it was partly cloudy. The temperature was 64 degrees, the dew point 45, and the relative humidity 48%. The wind was northwest at 13 miles an hour, gusting to 20. The pressure was 30.05 inches and rising. Across the remainder of south-central lower Michigan, it was clear, with a temperature of 63 at Alma and 63 at Saginaw.
It was mostly cloudy, with a temperature of 61 at Big Rapids and 61 at Houghton Lake. Elsewhere in central and northern lower Michigan, it was partly cloudy, with a temperature of 61 at Cadillac and 64 at Traverse City. At Alpena, it was cloudy, with a temperature of 57. Across southern lower Michigan, skies ranged from mostly cloudy to cloudy. It was 71 at Detroit, 62 at Lansing, and 63 at Kalamazoo. In the Upper Peninsula, Sault Ste. Marie was 56 degrees under partly cloudy skies, and in Marquette, it was mostly sunny with a temperature of 59. In neighboring states, Chicago was 64 degrees under partly sunny skies. In Cleveland, it was partly cloudy and the temperature was 74. Once again, at 7 p.m., Mount Pleasant was 64 degrees under partly cloudy skies. Now here is your local forecast. Through early evening, mostly cloudy with a 50% chance of showers. Highs in the mid-70s. West winds 10 to 15 miles per hour with gusts to around 30 miles per hour. Tonight, clear. Lows in the mid-40s. Northwest winds 5 to 10 miles per hour with gusts to around 25 miles per hour in the evening becoming light. Monday, sunny. Highs in the lower 70s. Light winds. Monday night, mostly cloudy. A 50% chance of rain showers after midnight. Lows in the mid-50s. South winds 5 to 15 miles per hour. Gusts up to 20 miles per hour, increasing to 30 miles per hour after midnight. Tuesday, mostly cloudy. A chance of rain showers and a slight chance of thunderstorms in the morning, then a chance of rain showers in the afternoon. Highs in the upper 70s. Southwest winds 10 to 15 miles per hour with gusts to around 30 miles per hour. Chance of rain 50%. Tuesday night, mostly cloudy with a chance of rain showers and a slight chance of thunderstorms in the evening, then partly cloudy after midnight. Lows in the mid-50s. West winds 5 to 10 miles per hour with gusts to around 25 miles per hour in the evening becoming light. Chance of rain 40%. Wednesday, mostly cloudy with a 20% chance of rain showers. Highs in the lower 70s. Wednesday night, rain showers likely and a slight chance of thunderstorms. Lows in the mid-50s. Chance of rain 60%. Thursday, mostly cloudy with a 40% chance of rain showers. Highs in the mid-70s. Thursday night, partly cloudy. Lows in the lower 50s. Friday, mostly sunny with a 30% chance of rain showers. Highs in the lower 70s. Friday night, partly cloudy with a 50% chance of rain showers. Lows in the mid-50s. Saturday, mostly cloudy with a 50% chance of rain showers. Highs in the lower 70s. Saturday night, mostly cloudy in the evening then becoming partly cloudy. A 40% chance of rain showers. Lows in the lower 50s. Sunday, partly sunny with a 20% chance of rain showers. Highs in the upper 60s. 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The current time is 7:51 p.m. Eastern Daylight Time. Conditions around the area at 7 p.m. At Mount Pleasant, it was partly cloudy. The temperature was 64 degrees, the dew point 45, and the relative humidity 48%. The wind was northwest at 13 miles an hour, gusting to 20. The pressure was 30.05 inches and rising. Across the remainder of south central lower Michigan, it was clear, with a temperature of 63 at Alma and 63 at Saginaw. It was mostly cloudy, with a temperature of 61 at Big Rapids and 61 at Houghton Lake. Elsewhere in central and northern lower Michigan, it was partly cloudy, with a temperature of 61 at Cadillac and 64 at Traverse City. At Alpena, it was cloudy, with a temperature of 57.
Across southern lower Michigan, skies ranged from mostly cloudy to cloudy. It was 71 at Detroit, 62 at Lansing, and 63 at Kalamazoo. In the Upper Peninsula, Sault Ste. Marie was 56 degrees under partly cloudy skies, and in Marquette, it was mostly sunny with a temperature of 59. In neighboring states, Chicago was 64 degrees under partly sunny skies. In Cleveland, it was partly cloudy and the temperature was 74. Once again, at 7 p.m., Mount Pleasant was 64 degrees under partly cloudy skies. Now here is your local forecast. Through early evening, mostly cloudy with a 50% chance of showers. Highs in the mid-70s. West winds 10 to 15 miles per hour with gusts to around 30 miles per hour. Tonight, clear. Lows in the mid-40s. Northwest winds 5 to 10 miles per hour with gusts to around 25 miles per hour in the evening becoming light. Monday, sunny. Highs in the lower 70s. Light winds. Monday night, mostly cloudy. A 50% chance of rain showers after midnight. Lows in the mid-50s. South winds 5 to 15 miles per hour. Gusts up to 20 miles per hour, increasing to 30 miles per hour after midnight. Tuesday, mostly cloudy. A chance of rain showers and a slight chance of thunderstorms in the morning, then a chance of rain showers in the afternoon. Highs in the upper 70s. Southwest winds 10 to 15 miles per hour with gusts to around 30 miles per hour. Chance of rain 50%. Tuesday night, mostly cloudy with a chance of rain showers and a slight chance of thunderstorms in the evening, then partly cloudy after midnight. Lows in the mid-50s. West winds 5 to 10 miles per hour with gusts to around 25 miles per hour in the evening becoming light. Chance of rain 40%. Wednesday, mostly cloudy with a 20% chance of rain showers. Highs in the lower 70s. Wednesday night, rain showers likely and a slight chance of thunderstorms. Lows in the mid-50s. Chance of rain 60%. Thursday, mostly cloudy with a 40% chance of rain showers. Highs in the mid-70s. Thursday night, partly cloudy. Lows in the lower 50s. Friday, mostly sunny with a 30% chance of rain showers. Highs in the lower 70s. Friday night, partly cloudy with a 50% chance of rain showers. Lows in the mid-50s. Saturday, mostly cloudy with a 50% chance of rain showers. Highs in the lower 70s. Saturday night, mostly cloudy in the evening then becoming partly cloudy. A 40% chance of rain showers. Lows in the lower 50s. Sunday, partly sunny with a 20% chance of rain showers. Highs in the upper 60s. 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The current time is 7:55 p.m. Eastern Daylight Time. Conditions around the area at 7 p.m. At Mount Pleasant, it was partly cloudy. The temperature was 64 degrees, the dew point 45, and the relative humidity 48%. The wind was northwest at 13 miles an hour, gusting to 20. The pressure was 30.05 inches and rising. Across the remainder of south-central lower Michigan, it was clear, with a temperature of 63 at Alma and 63 at Saginaw. It was mostly cloudy, with a temperature of 61 at Big Rapids and 61 at Houghton Lake. Elsewhere in central and northern lower Michigan, it was partly cloudy, with a temperature of 61 at Cadillac and 64 at Traverse City. At Alpena, it was cloudy, with a temperature of 57. Across southern lower Michigan, skies ranged from mostly cloudy to cloudy. It was 71 at Detroit, 62 at Lansing, and 63 at Kalamazoo. In the Upper Peninsula, Sault Ste. Marie was 56 degrees under partly cloudy skies,
And in Marquette, it was mostly sunny with a temperature of 59. In neighboring states, Chicago was 64 degrees under partly sunny skies. In Cleveland, it was partly cloudy and the temperature was 74. Once again, at 7 p.m., Mount Pleasant was 64 degrees under partly cloudy skies. Now here is your local forecast. Through early evening, mostly cloudy with a 50% chance of showers. Highs in the mid-70s. West winds 10 to 15 miles per hour with gusts to around 30 miles per hour. Tonight, clear. Lows in the mid-40s. Northwest winds 5 to 10 miles per hour with gusts to around 25 miles per hour in the evening becoming light. Monday, sunny. Highs in the lower 70s. Light winds. Monday night, mostly cloudy. A 50% chance of rain showers after midnight. Lows in the mid-50s. South winds 5 to 15 miles per hour. Gusts up to 20 miles per hour, increasing to 30 miles per hour after midnight. Tuesday, mostly cloudy. A chance of rain showers and a slight chance of thunderstorms in the morning, then a chance of rain showers in the afternoon. Highs in the upper 70s. Southwest winds 10 to 15 miles per hour with gusts to around 30 miles per hour. Chance of rain 50%. Tuesday night, mostly cloudy with a chance of rain showers and a slight chance of thunderstorms in the evening, then partly cloudy after midnight. Lows in the mid-50s. West winds 5 to 10 miles per hour with gusts to around 25 miles per hour in the evening becoming light. Chance of rain 40%. Wednesday, mostly cloudy with a 20% chance of rain showers. Highs in the lower 70s. Wednesday night, rain showers likely and a slight chance of thunderstorms. Lows in the mid-50s. Chance of rain 60%. Thursday, mostly cloudy with a 40% chance of rain showers. Highs in the mid-70s. Thursday night, partly cloudy. Lows in the lower 50s. Friday, mostly sunny with a 30% chance of rain showers. Highs in the lower 70s. Friday night, partly cloudy with a 50% chance of rain showers. Lows in the mid-50s. Saturday, mostly cloudy with a 50% chance of rain showers. Highs in the lower 70s. Saturday night, mostly cloudy in the evening then becoming partly cloudy. A 40% chance of rain showers. Lows in the lower 50s. Sunday, partly sunny with a 20% chance of rain showers. Highs in the upper 60s. 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The current time is 8 p.m. Eastern Daylight Time. Conditions around the area at 7 p.m. At Mount Pleasant, it was partly cloudy. The temperature was 64 degrees, the dew point 45, and the relative humidity 48%. The wind was northwest at 13 miles an hour, gusting to 20. The pressure was 30.05 inches and rising. Across the remainder of south-central lower Michigan, it was clear, with a temperature of 63 at Alma and 63 at Saginaw. It was mostly cloudy, with a temperature of 61 at Big Rapids and 61 at Houghton Lake. Elsewhere in central and northern lower Michigan, it was partly cloudy, with a temperature of 61 at Cadillac and 64 at Traverse City. At Alpena, it was cloudy, with a temperature of 57. Across southern lower Michigan, skies ranged from mostly cloudy to cloudy. It was 71 at Detroit, 62 at Lansing, and 63 at Kalamazoo. In the upper peninsula, Sault Ste. Marie was 56 degrees under partly cloudy skies, and in Marquette, it was mostly sunny with a temperature of 59. In neighboring states, Chicago was 64 degrees under partly sunny skies. In Cleveland, it was partly cloudy and the temperature was 74. Once again, at 7 p.m., Mount Pleasant was 64 degrees under partly cloudy skies.
Now here is your local forecast. Through early evening.